hour. Saturday night, partly cloudy with chance of thunderstorms until midnight, then mostly cloudy with showers likely after midnight. Lows in the lower 70s. West winds up to 10 miles an hour. Chance of precipitation 60%. Sunday, partly sunny in the morning, then sunny with a 30% chance of thunderstorms in the afternoon. Highs in the upper 80s. North winds up to 10 miles an hour. Sunday night, mostly clear. Chance of showers and slight chance of thunderstorms until midnight. Lows in the upper 60s. Northeast winds up to 10 miles an hour. Chance of precipitation 30%. And now the extended forecast for the radio listening area. Monday and Monday night, mostly clear. Highs around 90. Lows in the lower 70s. Tuesday and Tuesday night, partly cloudy. A 50% chance of thunderstorms. Highs in the lower 90s. Lows in the lower 70s. Wednesday and Wednesday night, mostly clear. Highs in the mid 80s. Lows in the lower 60s. Thursday and Thursday night, mostly clear. Highs in the mid 80s. Lows in the mid 60s. Friday and Friday night, partly cloudy. Highs in the mid 80s. Lows in the mid 60s. This is a special weather statement for the following counties in Kentucky, Henry and Shelby. A strong thunderstorm will impact northeastern Shelby and southern Henry counties through 8:15 p.m. Eastern Daylight Time. At 7:45 p.m. Eastern Daylight Time, Doppler radar was tracking a strong thunderstorm 7 miles south of Newcastle, moving east at 25 miles per hour. Expected hazards include wind gusts up to 50 miles per hour and half-inch hail. This is a radar-indicated threat. The following impacts are expected. Gusty winds could knock down tree limbs and blow around unsecured objects. Minor hail damage to vegetation is possible. Locations impacted include Shelbyville, Newcastle, Eminence, Pleasureville, Smithfield, Mulberry, Chestnut Grove, North Pleasureville, Delville, and Bethlehem. If outdoors, consider seeking shelter inside a building. Torrential rainfall is also occurring with this storm and may lead to localized flooding. Do not drive your vehicle through flooded roadways. Frequent cloud-to-ground lightning is occurring with this storm. Lightning can strike 10 miles away from a thunderstorm. Seek a safe shelter inside a building or vehicle. The severe thunderstorm warning for southeastern Oldham, north central Shelby and southwestern Henry counties will expire at 8 p.m. Eastern Daylight Time. The storm which prompted the warning has weakened below severe limits and no longer poses an immediate threat to life or property. Therefore, the warning will be allowed to expire. However, gusty winds and heavy rain are still possible with this thunderstorm. Now for the official National Weather Service forecast for north central Kentucky and south central Indiana, including the Louisville metro area. Rest of tonight, partly sunny early in the evening then becoming partly cloudy. Thunderstorms likely early in the evening, then chance of thunderstorms until midnight. Slight chance of showers after midnight. Some thunderstorms may produce heavy rainfall until midnight. Lows in the mid-70s. Southwest winds up to 10 miles an hour. Chance of precipitation 70%. Saturday, mostly sunny. A 30% chance of thunderstorms in the afternoon. Highs in the lower 90s. West winds 5 to 15 miles an hour. Saturday night, partly cloudy with chance of thunderstorms until midnight, then mostly cloudy with showers likely after midnight. Lows in the lower 70s. West winds up to 10 miles an hour. Chance of precipitation 60%. Sunday, partly sunny in the morning, then sunny with a 30% chance of thunderstorms in the afternoon. Highs in the upper 80s. North winds up to 10 miles an hour. Sunday night, mostly clear. Chance of showers and slight chance of thunderstorms until midnight. Lows in the upper 60s. Northeast winds up to 10 miles an hour. Chance of precipitation 30%. And now the extended forecast for the radio listening area. Monday and Monday night, mostly clear. Highs around 90.
lows in the lower 70s. Tuesday and Tuesday night, partly cloudy. A 50% chance of thunderstorms. Highs in the lower 90s. Lows in the lower 70s. Wednesday and Wednesday night, mostly clear. Highs in the mid-80s. Lows in the lower 60s. Thursday and Thursday night, mostly clear. Highs in the mid-80s. Lows in the mid-60s. Friday and Friday night, partly cloudy. Highs in the mid-80s. Lows in the mid-60s. 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The current time is 8:09 p.m. Eastern Daylight Time. This is a special weather statement for the following counties in Kentucky, Henry and Shelby. A strong thunderstorm will impact northeastern Shelby and southern Henry counties through 8:15 p.m. Eastern Daylight Time. At 7:45 p.m. Eastern Daylight Time, Doppler radar was tracking a strong thunderstorm 7 miles south of Newcastle, moving east at 25 miles per hour. Expected hazards include wind gusts up to 50 miles per hour and half-inch hail. This is a radar-indicated threat. The following impacts are expected. Gusty winds could knock down tree limbs and blow around unsecured objects. Minor hail damage to vegetation is possible. Locations impacted include Shelbyville, Newcastle, Eminence, Pleasureville, Smithfield, Mulberry, Chestnut Grove, North Pleasureville, Delville, and Bethlehem. If outdoors, consider seeking shelter inside a building. Torrential rainfall is also occurring with this storm and may lead to localized flooding. Do not drive your vehicle through flooded roadways. Frequent cloud-to-ground lightning is occurring with this storm. Lightning can strike 10 miles away from a thunderstorm. Seek a safe shelter inside a building or vehicle. This is a special weather statement for the following counties in Kentucky, Henry and Shelby. A strong thunderstorm will impact northeastern Shelby and southern Henry counties through 8:15 p.m. Eastern Daylight Time. At 7:45 p.m. Eastern Daylight Time, Doppler radar was tracking a strong thunderstorm 7 miles south of Newcastle, moving east at 25 miles per hour. Expected hazards include wind gusts up to 50 miles per hour and half-inch hail. This is a radar-indicated threat. The following impacts are expected. Gusty winds could knock down tree limbs and blow around unsecured objects. Minor hail damage to vegetation is possible. Locations impacted include Shelbyville, Newcastle, Eminence, Pleasureville, Smithfield, Mulberry, Chestnut Grove, North Pleasureville, Delville, and Bethlehem. If outdoors, consider seeking shelter inside a building. Torrential rainfall is also occurring with this storm and may lead to localized flooding. Do not drive your vehicle through flooded roadways. Frequent cloud-to-ground lightning is occurring with this storm. Lightning can strike 10 miles away from a thunderstorm. Seek a safe shelter inside a building or vehicle. 8 p.m. Eastern Daylight Time weather conditions across north-central Kentucky and south-central Indiana. At Louisville International, it was partly sunny. The temperature was 84 degrees, the dew point 76, and the relative humidity 76%. The wind was northeast at 5 miles an hour. The pressure was 30.02 inches and steady. At Bowman Field, it was partly sunny. The temperature was 81 degrees, the dew point 76, and the relative humidity 84%. The wind was northeast at 3 miles an hour. The pressure was 30.02 inches and falling. At Jasper, it was partly sunny. The temperature was 83 degrees, the dew point 82, and the relative humidity 97%, producing a heat index of 98. The wind was calm. The pressure was 30.03 inches and rising. Once again, at Louisville International, it was 84 degrees under partly sunny skies. Elsewhere around the region, at Covington, thunder was reported, with a temperature of 80. It was partly sunny, with a temperature of 82 at Lexington,
78 at Bowling Green and 84 at Paducah. Under partly sunny skies, Evansville reported 88, Bloomington reported 81, and Indianapolis reported 85. It was cloudy, with a temperature of 80 at Jackson and 79 at Nashville. At Frankfort, the weather conditions were not available. 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The current time is 8:14 p.m. Eastern Daylight Time. And now here is the 8 to 14 day outlook for the region. This forecast is valid for the period from July 25th to 31, 2026. For Kentucky, temperatures are forecast to be normal, and precipitation is forecast to be above normal. For Indiana, temperatures are forecast to be normal, and precipitation is forecast to be above normal. For Tennessee, temperatures are forecast to be normal, and precipitation is forecast to be above normal. This long-term outlook is updated on NOAA Weather Radio around 5 p.m. Eastern Time each day. Now for the official National Weather Service forecast for North Central Kentucky and South Central Indiana, including the Louisville metro area. Rest of tonight, partly sunny early in the evening, then becoming partly cloudy. Thunderstorms likely early in the evening, then chance of thunderstorms until midnight. Slight chance of showers after midnight. Some thunderstorms may produce heavy rainfall until midnight. Lows in the mid-70s. Southwest winds up to 10 miles an hour. Chance of precipitation 70%. Saturday, mostly sunny. A 30% chance of thunderstorms in the afternoon. Highs in the lower 90s. West winds 5 to 15 miles an hour. Saturday night, partly cloudy with chance of thunderstorms until midnight, then mostly cloudy with showers likely after midnight. Lows in the lower 70s. West winds up to 10 miles an hour. Chance of precipitation 60%. Sunday, partly sunny in the morning, then sunny with a 30% chance of thunderstorms in the afternoon. Highs in the upper 80s. North winds up to 10 miles an hour. Sunday night, mostly clear. Chance of showers and slight chance of thunderstorms until midnight. Lows in the upper 60s. Northeast winds up to 10 miles an hour. Chance of precipitation 30%. And now the extended forecast for the radio listening area. Monday and Monday night, mostly clear. Highs around 90. Lows in the lower 70s. Tuesday and Tuesday night, partly cloudy. A 50% chance of thunderstorms. Highs in the lower 90s. Lows in the lower 70s. Wednesday and Wednesday night, mostly clear. Highs in the mid-80s. Lows in the lower 60s. Thursday and Thursday night, mostly clear. Highs in the mid-80s. Lows in the mid-60s. Friday and Friday night, partly cloudy. Highs in the mid-80s. Lows in the mid-60s. The current time is 8:17 p.m. Eastern Daylight Time. 8 p.m. Eastern Daylight Time weather conditions across North Central Kentucky and South Central Indiana. At Louisville International, it was partly sunny. The temperature was 84 degrees, the dew point 76, and the relative humidity 76%. The wind was northeast at 5 miles an hour. The pressure was 30.02 inches and steady. At Bowman Field, it was partly sunny. The temperature was 81 degrees, the dew point 76, and the relative humidity 84%. The wind was northeast at 3 miles an hour. The pressure was 30.02 inches and falling. At Jasper, it was partly sunny. The temperature was 83 degrees, the dew point 82, and the relative humidity 97%, producing a heat index of 98. The wind was calm. The pressure was 30.03 inches and rising. Once again, at Louisville International, it was 84 degrees under partly sunny skies. Elsewhere around the region, at Covington, thunder was reported, with a temperature of 80.
It was partly sunny, with a temperature of 82 at Lexington, 78 at Bowling Green, and 84 at Paducah. Under partly sunny skies, Evansville reported 88, Bloomington reported 81, and Indianapolis reported 85. It was cloudy, with a temperature of 80 at Jackson, and 79 at Nashville. At Frankfort, the weather conditions were not available. And now here is the 8 to 14 day outlook for the region. This forecast is valid for the period from July 25th to 31, 2026. For Kentucky, temperatures are forecast to be normal, and precipitation is forecast to be above normal. For Indiana, temperatures are forecast to be normal, and precipitation is forecast to be above normal. For Tennessee, temperatures are forecast to be normal, and precipitation is forecast to be above normal. This long-term outlook is updated on NOAA Weather Radio around 5 p.m. Eastern Time each day. Now for the official National Weather Service forecast for North Central Kentucky and South Central Indiana, including the Louisville metro area. Rest of tonight, partly sunny early in the evening, then becoming partly cloudy. Thunderstorms likely early in the evening, then chance of thunderstorms until midnight. Slight chance of showers after midnight. Some thunderstorms may produce heavy rainfall until midnight. Lows in the mid-70s. Southwest winds up to 10 miles an hour. Chance of precipitation 70%. Saturday, mostly sunny. A 30% chance of thunderstorms in the afternoon. Highs in the lower 90s. West winds 5 to 15 miles an hour. Saturday night, partly cloudy with chance of thunderstorms until midnight, then mostly cloudy with showers likely after midnight. Lows in the lower 70s. West winds up to 10 miles an hour. Chance of precipitation 60%. Sunday, partly sunny in the morning, then sunny with a 30% chance of thunderstorms in the afternoon. Highs in the upper 80s. North winds up to 10 miles an hour. Sunday night, mostly clear. Chance of showers and slight chance of thunderstorms until midnight. Lows in the upper 60s. Northeast winds up to 10 miles an hour. Chance of precipitation 30%. And now the extended forecast for the radio listening area. Monday and Monday night, mostly clear. Highs around 90. Lows in the lower 70s. Tuesday and Tuesday night, partly cloudy. A 50% chance of thunderstorms. Highs in the lower 90s. Lows in the lower 70s. Wednesday and Wednesday night, mostly clear. Highs in the mid-80s. Lows in the lower 60s. Thursday and Thursday night, mostly clear. Highs in the mid-80s. Lows in the mid-60s. Friday and Friday night, partly cloudy. Highs in the mid-80s. Lows in the mid-60s. The current time is 8:22 p.m. Eastern Daylight Time. 8 p.m. Eastern Daylight Time weather conditions across North Central Kentucky and South Central Indiana. At Louisville International, it was partly sunny. The temperature was 84 degrees, the dew point 76, and the relative humidity 76%. The wind was northeast at 5 miles an hour. The pressure was 30.02 inches and steady. At Bowman Field, it was partly sunny. The temperature was 81 degrees, the dew point 76, and the relative humidity 84%. The wind was northeast at 3 miles an hour. The pressure was 30.02 inches and falling. At Jasper, it was partly sunny. The temperature was 83 degrees, the dew point 82, and the relative humidity 97%, producing a heat index of 98. The wind was calm. The pressure was 30.03 inches and rising. Once again, at Louisville International, it was 84 degrees under partly sunny skies. Elsewhere around the region, at Covington, thunder was reported, with a temperature of 80. It was partly sunny, with a temperature of 82 at Lexington, 78 at Bowling Green, and 84 at Paducah. Under partly sunny skies, Evansville reported 88, Bloomington reported 81, and Indianapolis reported 85. It was cloudy, with a temperature of 80 at Jackson, and 79 at Nashville. At Frankfort,
The weather conditions were not available. And now here is the 8 to 14 day outlook for the region. This forecast is valid for the period from July 25th to 31, 2026. For Kentucky, temperatures are forecast to be normal, and precipitation is forecast to be above normal. For Indiana, temperatures are forecast to be normal, and precipitation is forecast to be above normal. For Tennessee, temperatures are forecast to be normal, and precipitation is forecast to be above normal. This long-term outlook is updated on NOAA Weather Radio around 5 p.m. Eastern Time each day. Now for the official National Weather Service forecast for North Central Kentucky and South Central Indiana, including the Louisville metro area. Rest of tonight, partly sunny early in the evening, then becoming partly cloudy. Thunderstorms likely early in the evening, then chance of thunderstorms until midnight. Slight chance of showers after midnight. Some thunderstorms may produce heavy rainfall until midnight. Lows in the mid-70s. Southwest winds up to 10 miles an hour. Chance of precipitation 70%. Saturday, mostly sunny. A 30% chance of thunderstorms in the afternoon. Highs in the lower 90s. West winds 5 to 15 miles an hour. Saturday night, partly cloudy with chance of thunderstorms until midnight, then mostly cloudy with showers likely after midnight. Lows in the lower 70s. West winds up to 10 miles an hour. Chance of precipitation 60%. Sunday, partly sunny in the morning, then sunny with a 30% chance of thunderstorms in the afternoon. Highs in the upper 80s. North winds up to 10 miles an hour. Sunday night, mostly clear. Chance of showers and slight chance of thunderstorms until midnight. Lows in the upper 60s. Northeast winds up to 10 miles an hour. Chance of precipitation 30%. And now the extended forecast for the radio listening area. Monday and Monday night, mostly clear. Highs around 90. Lows in the lower 70s. Tuesday and Tuesday night, partly cloudy. A 50% chance of thunderstorms. Highs in the lower 90s. Lows in the lower 70s. Wednesday and Wednesday night, mostly clear. Highs in the mid-80s. Lows in the lower 60s. Thursday and Thursday night, mostly clear. Highs in the mid-80s. Lows in the mid-60s. Friday and Friday night, partly cloudy. Highs in the mid-80s. Lows in the mid-60s. 8 p.m. Eastern Daylight Time weather conditions across North Central Kentucky and South Central Indiana. At Louisville International, it was partly sunny. The temperature was 84 degrees, the dew point 76, and the relative humidity 76%. The wind was northeast at 5 miles an hour. The pressure was 30.02 inches and steady. At Bowman Field, it was partly sunny. The temperature was 81 degrees, the dew point 76, and the relative humidity 84%. The wind was northeast at 3 miles an hour. The pressure was 30.02 inches and falling. At Jasper, it was partly sunny. The temperature was 83 degrees, the dew point 82, and the relative humidity 97%, producing a heat index of 98. The wind was calm. The pressure was 30.03 inches and rising. Once again, at Louisville International, it was 84 degrees under partly sunny skies. Elsewhere around the region, at Covington, thunder was reported with a temperature of 80. It was partly sunny with a temperature of 82 at Lexington, 78 at Bowling Green, and 84 at Paducah. Under partly sunny skies, Evansville reported 88, Bloomington reported 81, and Indianapolis reported 85. It was cloudy with a temperature of 80 at Jackson and 79 at Nashville. At Frankfort, the weather conditions were not available. The current time is 8:28 p.m. Eastern Daylight Time. And now here is the 8 to 14 day outlook for the region. This forecast is valid for the period from July 25th to 31, 2026. For Kentucky, temperatures are forecast to be normal, and precipitation is forecast to be above normal.
For Indiana, temperatures are forecast to be normal, and precipitation is forecast to be above normal. For Tennessee, temperatures are forecast to be normal, and precipitation is forecast to be above normal. This long-term outlook is updated on NOAA Weather Radio around 5 p.m. Eastern Time each day. Now for the official National Weather Service forecast for North Central Kentucky and South Central Indiana, including the Louisville metro area. Rest of tonight, partly sunny early in the evening, then becoming partly cloudy. Thunderstorms likely early in the evening, then chance of thunderstorms until midnight. Slight chance of showers after midnight. Some thunderstorms may produce heavy rainfall until midnight. Lows in the mid-70s. Southwest winds up to 10 miles an hour. Chance of precipitation 70%. Saturday, mostly sunny. A 30% chance of thunderstorms in the afternoon. Highs in the lower 90s. West winds 5 to 15 miles an hour. Saturday night, partly cloudy with chance of thunderstorms until midnight, then mostly cloudy with showers likely after midnight. Lows in the lower 70s. West winds up to 10 miles an hour. Chance of precipitation 60%. Sunday, partly sunny in the morning, then sunny with a 30% chance of thunderstorms in the afternoon. Highs in the upper 80s. North winds up to 10 miles an hour. Sunday night, mostly clear. Chance of showers and slight chance of thunderstorms until midnight. Lows in the upper 60s. Northeast winds up to 10 miles an hour. Chance of precipitation 30%. And now the extended forecast for the radio listening area. Monday and Monday night, mostly clear. Highs around 90. Lows in the lower 70s. Tuesday and Tuesday night, partly cloudy. A 50% chance of thunderstorms. Highs in the lower 90s. Lows in the lower 70s. Wednesday and Wednesday night, mostly clear. Highs in the mid-80s. Lows in the lower 60s. Thursday and Thursday night, mostly clear. Highs in the mid-80s. Lows in the mid-60s. Friday and Friday night, partly cloudy. Highs in the mid-80s. Lows in the mid-60s. 8 p.m. Eastern Daylight Time weather conditions across North Central Kentucky and South Central Indiana. At Louisville International, it was partly sunny. The temperature was 84 degrees, the dew point 76, and the relative humidity 76%. The wind was northeast at 5 miles an hour. The pressure was 30.02 inches and steady. At Bowman Field, it was partly sunny. The temperature was 81 degrees, the dew point 76, and the relative humidity 84%. The wind was northeast at 3 miles an hour. The pressure was 30.02 inches and falling. At Jasper, it was partly sunny. The temperature was 83 degrees, the dew point 82, and the relative humidity 97%, producing a heat index of 98. The wind was calm. The pressure was 30.03 inches and rising. Once again, at Louisville International, it was 84 degrees under partly sunny skies. Elsewhere around the region, at Covington, thunder was reported, with a temperature of 80. It was partly sunny, with a temperature of 82 at Lexington, 78 at Bowling Green, and 84 at Paducah. Under partly sunny skies, Evansville reported 88, Bloomington reported 81, and Indianapolis reported 85. It was cloudy, with a temperature of 80 at Jackson, and 79 at Nashville. At Frankfort, the weather conditions were not available. The current time is 8:33 p.m. Eastern Daylight Time. And now here is the 8 to 14 day outlook for the region. This forecast is valid for the period from July 25th to 31, 2026. For Kentucky, temperatures are forecast to be normal, and precipitation is forecast to be above normal. For Indiana, temperatures are forecast to be normal, and precipitation is forecast to be above normal. For Tennessee, temperatures are forecast to be normal, and precipitation is forecast to be above normal. This long-term outlook is updated on NOAA Weather Radio around 5 p.m. Eastern Time each day.
Now for the official National Weather Service forecast for north central Kentucky and south central Indiana, including the Louisville metro area. Rest of tonight, partly sunny early in the evening, then becoming partly cloudy. Thunderstorms likely early in the evening, then chance of thunderstorms until midnight. Slight chance of showers after midnight. Some thunderstorms may produce heavy rainfall until midnight. Lows in the mid-70s. Southwest winds up to 10 miles an hour. Chance of precipitation 70%. Saturday, mostly sunny. A 30% chance of thunderstorms in the afternoon. Highs in the lower 90s. West winds 5 to 15 miles an hour. Saturday night, partly cloudy with chance of thunderstorms until midnight, then mostly cloudy with showers likely after midnight. Lows in the lower 70s. West winds up to 10 miles an hour. Chance of precipitation 60%. Sunday, partly sunny in the morning, then sunny with a 30% chance of thunderstorms in the afternoon. Highs in the upper 80s. North winds up to 10 miles an hour. Sunday night, mostly clear. Chance of showers and slight chance of thunderstorms until midnight. Lows in the upper 60s. Northeast winds up to 10 miles an hour. Chance of precipitation 30%. And now the extended forecast for the radio listening area. Monday and Monday night, mostly clear. Highs around 90. Lows in the lower 70s. Tuesday and Tuesday night, partly cloudy. A 50% chance of thunderstorms. Highs in the lower 90s. Lows in the lower 70s. Wednesday and Wednesday night, mostly clear. Highs in the mid-80s. Lows in the lower 60s. Thursday and Thursday night, mostly clear. Highs in the mid-80s. Lows in the mid-60s. Friday and Friday night, partly cloudy. Highs in the mid-80s. Lows in the mid-60s. 8 p.m. Eastern Daylight Time weather conditions across north-central Kentucky and south-central Indiana. At Louisville International, it was partly sunny. The temperature was 84 degrees, the dew point 76, and the relative humidity 76%. The wind was northeast at 5 miles an hour. The pressure was 30.02 inches and steady. At Bowman Field, it was partly sunny. The temperature was 81 degrees, the dew point 76, and the relative humidity 84%. The wind was northeast at 3 miles an hour. The pressure was 30.02 inches and falling. At Jasper, it was partly sunny. The temperature was 83 degrees, the dew point 82, and the relative humidity 97%, producing a heat index of 98. The wind was calm. The pressure was 30.03 inches and rising. Once again, at Louisville International, it was 84 degrees under partly sunny skies. Elsewhere around the region, at Covington, thunder was reported, with a temperature of 80. It was partly sunny, with a temperature of 82 at Lexington, 78 at Bowling Green, and 84 at Paducah. Under partly sunny skies, Evansville reported 88, Bloomington reported 81, and Indianapolis reported 85. It was cloudy, with a temperature of 80 at Jackson, and 79 at Nashville. At Frankfort, the weather conditions were not available. The current time is 8:37 p.m. Eastern Daylight Time. And now here is the 8 to 14 day outlook for the region. This forecast is valid for the period from July 25th to 31, 2026. For Kentucky, temperatures are forecast to be normal, and precipitation is forecast to be above normal. For Indiana, temperatures are forecast to be normal, and precipitation is forecast to be above normal. For Tennessee, temperatures are forecast to be normal, and precipitation is forecast to be above normal. This long-term outlook is updated on NOAA Weather Radio around 5 p.m. Eastern Time each day. Now for the official National Weather Service forecast for north-central Kentucky and south-central Indiana, including the Louisville metro area. Rest of tonight, partly sunny early in the evening, then becoming partly cloudy. Thunderstorms likely early in the evening, then chance of thunderstorms until midnight. Slight chance of showers after midnight.
Some thunderstorms may produce heavy rainfall until midnight. Lows in the mid-70s. Southwest winds up to 10 miles an hour. Chance of precipitation 70%. Saturday, mostly sunny. A 30% chance of thunderstorms in the afternoon. Highs in the lower 90s. West winds 5 to 15 miles an hour. Saturday night, partly cloudy with chance of thunderstorms until midnight, then mostly cloudy with showers likely after midnight. Lows in the lower 70s. West winds up to 10 miles an hour. Chance of precipitation 60%. Sunday, partly sunny in the morning, then sunny with a 30% chance of thunderstorms in the afternoon. Highs in the upper 80s. North winds up to 10 miles an hour. Sunday night, mostly clear. Chance of showers and slight chance of thunderstorms until midnight. Lows in the upper 60s. Northeast winds up to 10 miles an hour. Chance of precipitation 30%. And now the extended forecast for the radio listening area. Monday and Monday night, mostly clear. Highs around 90. Lows in the lower 70s. Tuesday and Tuesday night, partly cloudy. A 50% chance of thunderstorms. Highs in the lower 90s. Lows in the lower 70s. Wednesday and Wednesday night, mostly clear. Highs in the mid-80s. Lows in the lower 60s. Thursday and Thursday night, mostly clear. Highs in the mid-80s. Lows in the mid-60s. Friday and Friday night, partly cloudy. Highs in the mid-80s. Lows in the mid-60s. 8 p.m. Eastern Daylight Time weather conditions across north-central Kentucky and south-central Indiana. At Louisville International, it was partly sunny. The temperature was 84 degrees, the dew point 76, and the relative humidity 76%. The wind was northeast at 5 miles an hour. The pressure was 30.02 inches and steady. At Bowman Field, it was partly sunny. The temperature was 81 degrees, the dew point 76, and the relative humidity 84%. The wind was northeast at 3 miles an hour. The pressure was 30.02 inches and falling. At Jasper, it was partly sunny. The temperature was 83 degrees, the dew point 82, and the relative humidity 97%, producing a heat index of 98. The wind was calm. The pressure was 30.03 inches and rising. Once again, at Louisville International, it was 84 degrees under partly sunny skies. Elsewhere around the region, at Covington, thunder was reported, with a temperature of 80. It was partly sunny, with a temperature of 82 at Lexington, 78 at Bowling Green, and 84 at Paducah. Under partly sunny skies, Evansville reported 88, Bloomington reported 81, and Indianapolis reported 85. It was cloudy, with a temperature of 80 at Jackson, and 79 at Nashville. At Frankfort, the weather conditions were not available. 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The current time is 8:42 p.m. Eastern Daylight Time. And now here is the 8 to 14-day outlook for the region. This forecast is valid for the period from July 25th to 31, 2026. For Kentucky, temperatures are forecast to be normal, and precipitation is forecast to be above normal. For Indiana, temperatures are forecast to be normal, and precipitation is forecast to be above normal. For Tennessee, temperatures are forecast to be normal, and precipitation is forecast to be above normal. This long-term outlook is updated on NOAA Weather Radio around 5 p.m. Eastern Time each day. Now for the official National Weather Service forecast for north-central Kentucky and south-central Indiana, including the Louisville metro area. Rest of tonight, partly sunny early in the evening, then becoming partly cloudy. Thunderstorms likely early in the evening, then chance of thunderstorms until midnight. Slight chance of showers after midnight.
some thunderstorms may produce heavy rainfall until midnight. Lows in the mid-70s. Southwest winds up to 10 miles an hour. Chance of precipitation 70%. Saturday, mostly sunny. A 30% chance of thunderstorms in the afternoon. Highs in the lower 90s. West winds 5 to 15 miles an hour. Saturday night, partly cloudy with chance of thunderstorms until midnight, then mostly cloudy with showers likely after midnight. Lows in the lower 70s. West winds up to 10 miles an hour. Chance of precipitation 60%. Sunday, partly sunny in the morning, then sunny with a 30% chance of thunderstorms in the afternoon. Highs in the upper 80s. North winds up to 10 miles an hour. Sunday night, mostly clear. Chance of showers and slight chance of thunderstorms until midnight. Lows in the upper 60s. Northeast winds up to 10 miles an hour. Chance of precipitation 30%. And now the extended forecast for the radio listening area. Monday and Monday night, mostly clear. Highs around 90. Lows in the lower 70s. Tuesday and Tuesday night, partly cloudy. A 50% chance of thunderstorms. Highs in the lower 90s. Lows in the lower 70s. Wednesday and Wednesday night, mostly clear. Highs in the mid-80s. Lows in the lower 60s. Thursday and Thursday night, mostly clear. Highs in the mid-80s. Lows in the mid-60s. Friday and Friday night, partly cloudy. Highs in the mid-80s. Lows in the mid-60s. 8 p.m. Eastern Daylight Time weather conditions across north-central Kentucky and south-central Indiana. At Louisville International, it was partly sunny. The temperature was 84 degrees, the dew point 76, and the relative humidity 76%. The wind was northeast at 5 miles an hour. The pressure was 30.02 inches and steady. At Bowman Field, it was partly sunny. The temperature was 81 degrees, the dew point 76, and the relative humidity 84%. The wind was northeast at 3 miles an hour. The pressure was 30.02 inches and falling. At Jasper, it was partly sunny. The temperature was 83 degrees, the dew point 82, and the relative humidity 97%, producing a heat index of 98. The wind was calm. The pressure was 30.03 inches and rising. Once again, at Louisville International, it was 84 degrees under partly sunny skies. Elsewhere around the region, at Covington, thunder was reported, with a temperature of 80. It was partly sunny, with a temperature of 82 at Lexington, 78 at Bowling Green, and 84 at Paducah. Under partly sunny skies, Evansville reported 88, Bloomington reported 81, and Indianapolis reported 85. It was cloudy, with a temperature of 80 at Jackson, and 79 at Nashville. At Frankfort, the weather conditions were not available. The current time is 8:47 p.m. Eastern Daylight Time. And now here is the 8 to 14 day outlook for the region. This forecast is valid for the period from July 25th to 31, 2026. For Kentucky, temperatures are forecast to be normal, and precipitation is forecast to be above normal. For Indiana, temperatures are forecast to be normal, and precipitation is forecast to be above normal. For Tennessee, temperatures are forecast to be normal, and precipitation is forecast to be above normal. This long-term outlook is updated on NOAA Weather Radio around 5 p.m. Eastern Time each day. Now for the official National Weather Service forecast for north-central Kentucky and south-central Indiana, including the Louisville metro area. Rest of tonight, partly sunny early in the evening, then becoming partly cloudy. Thunderstorms likely early in the evening, then chance of thunderstorms until midnight. Slight chance of showers after midnight. Some thunderstorms may produce heavy rainfall until midnight. Lows in the mid-70s. Southwest winds up to 10 miles an hour. Chance of precipitation 70%. Saturday, mostly sunny. A 30% chance of thunderstorms in the afternoon. Highs in the lower 90s.
West winds 5 to 15 miles an hour. Saturday night, partly cloudy with chance of thunderstorms until midnight, then mostly cloudy with showers likely after midnight. Lows in the lower 70s. West winds up to 10 miles an hour. Chance of precipitation 60%. Sunday, partly sunny in the morning, then sunny with a 30% chance of thunderstorms in the afternoon. Highs in the upper 80s. North winds up to

90. Lows in the lower 70s. Tuesday and Tuesday night, partly cloudy. A 50% chance of thunderstorms. Highs in the lower 90s. Lows in the lower 70s. Wednesday and Wednesday night, mostly clear. Highs in the mid 80s. Lows in the lower 60s. Thursday and Thursday night, mostly clear. Highs in the mid 80s. Lows in the mid 60s. Friday and Friday night, partly cloudy. Highs in the mid 80s. Lows in the mid 60s. 8 p.m. Eastern Daylight Time weather conditions across north central Kentucky and south central Indiana. At Louisville International, it was partly sunny. The temperature was 84 degrees, the dew point 76, and the relative humidity 76%. The wind was northeast at 5 miles an hour. The pressure was 30.02 inches and steady. At Bowman Field, it was partly sunny. The temperature was 81 degrees, the dew point 76, and the relative humidity 84%. The wind was northeast at 3 miles an hour. The pressure was 30.02 inches and falling. At Jasper, it was partly sunny. The temperature was 83 degrees, the dew point 82, and the relative humidity 97%, producing a heat index of 98. The wind was calm. The pressure was 30.03 inches and rising. Once again, at Louisville International, it was 84 degrees under partly sunny skies. Elsewhere around the region, at Covington, thunder was reported, with a temperature of 80. It was partly sunny, with a temperature of 82 at Lexington, 78 at Bowling Green, and 84 at Paducah. Under partly sunny skies, Evansville reported 88, Bloomington reported 81, and Indianapolis reported 85. It was cloudy, with a temperature of 80 at Jackson, and 79 at Nashville. At Frankfort, the weather conditions were not available. And now here is the 8 to 14 day outlook for the region. This forecast is valid for the period from July 25th to 31, 2026. For Kentucky, temperatures are forecast to be normal, and precipitation is forecast to be above normal. For Indiana, temperatures are forecast to be normal, and precipitation is forecast to be above normal. For Tennessee, temperatures are forecast to be normal, and precipitation is forecast to be above normal. This long-term outlook is updated on NOAA Weather Radio around 5 p.m. Eastern Time each day. The current time is 8:52 p.m. Eastern Daylight Time. This is the climate data for Louisville for today. Since midnight, the high temperature was 91. The low was 77. Precipitation was 0.10 inches. Sunrise tomorrow 6:34 a.m. Sunset tomorrow 9:04 p.m. Now for the official National Weather Service forecast for North Central Kentucky and South Central Indiana, including the Louisville metro area. Rest of tonight, partly sunny early in the evening, then becoming partly cloudy. Thunderstorms likely early in the evening, then chance of thunderstorms until midnight. Slight chance of showers after midnight. Some thunderstorms may produce heavy rainfall until midnight. Lows in the mid-70s. Southwest winds up to 10 miles an hour. Chance of precipitation 70%. Saturday, mostly sunny. A 30% chance of thunderstorms in the afternoon. Highs in the lower 90s. West winds 5 to 15 miles an hour. Saturday night, partly cloudy with chance of thunderstorms until midnight, then mostly cloudy with showers likely after midnight. Lows in the lower 70s. West winds up to 10 miles an hour. Chance of precipitation 60%. Sunday, partly sunny in the morning, then sunny with a 30% chance of thunderstorms in the afternoon. Highs in the upper 80s. North winds up to 10 miles an hour. Sunday night, mostly clear. Chance of showers and slight chance of thunderstorms until midnight. Lows in the upper 60s. Northeast winds up to 10 miles an hour. Chance of precipitation 30%. And now the extended forecast for the radio listening area. Monday and Monday night, mostly clear. Highs around 90. Lows in the lower 70s.

Tuesday and Tuesday night, partly cloudy. A 50% chance of thunderstorms. Highs in the lower 90s. Lows in the lower 70s. Wednesday and Wednesday night, mostly clear. Highs in the mid 80s. Lows in the lower 60s. Thursday and Thursday night, mostly clear. Highs in the mid 80s. Lows in the mid 60s. Friday and Friday night, partly cloudy. Highs in the mid 80s. Lows in the mid 60s. 8 p.m. Eastern Daylight Time weather conditions across north central Kentucky and south central Indiana. At Louisville International, it was partly sunny. The temperature was 84 degrees, the dew point 76, and the relative humidity 76%. The wind was northeast at 5 miles an hour. The pressure was 30.02 inches and steady. At Bowman Field, it was partly sunny. The temperature was 81 degrees, the dew point 76, and the relative humidity 84%. The wind was northeast at 3 miles an hour. The pressure was 30.02 inches and falling. At Jasper, it was partly sunny. The temperature was 83 degrees, the dew point 82, and the relative humidity 97%, producing a heat index of 98. The wind was calm. The pressure was 30.03 inches and rising. Once again, at Louisville International, it was 84 degrees under partly sunny skies. Elsewhere around the region, at Covington, thunder was reported with a temperature of 80. It was partly sunny, with a temperature of 82 at Lexington, 78 at Bowling Green, and 84 at Paducah. Under partly sunny skies, Evansville reported 88, Bloomington reported 81, and Indianapolis reported 85. It was cloudy, with a temperature of 80 at Jackson, and 79 at Nashville. At Frankfort, the weather conditions were not available. And now here is the 8 to 14 day outlook for the region. This forecast is valid for the period from July 25th to 31, 2026. For Kentucky, temperatures are forecast to be normal, and precipitation is forecast to be above normal. For Indiana, temperatures are forecast to be normal, and precipitation is forecast to be above normal. For Tennessee, temperatures are forecast to be normal, and precipitation is forecast to be above normal. This long-term outlook is updated on NOAA Weather Radio around 5 p.m. Eastern Time each day. The current time is 8:57 p.m. Eastern Daylight Time. This is the climate data for Louisville for today. Since midnight, the high temperature was 91. The low was 77. Precipitation was 0.10 inches. Sunrise tomorrow 6:34 a.m. Sunset tomorrow 9:04 p.m. Now for the official National Weather Service forecast for North Central Kentucky and South Central Indiana, including the Louisville metro area. Rest of tonight, partly sunny early in the evening, then becoming partly cloudy. Thunderstorms likely early in the evening, then chance of thunderstorms until midnight. Slight chance of showers after midnight. Some thunderstorms may produce heavy rainfall until midnight. Lows in the mid-70s. Southwest winds up to 10 miles an hour. Chance of precipitation 70%. Saturday, mostly sunny. A 30% chance of thunderstorms in the afternoon. Highs in the lower 90s. West winds 5 to 15 miles an hour. Saturday night, partly cloudy with chance of thunderstorms until midnight, then mostly cloudy with showers likely after midnight. Lows in the lower 70s. West winds up to 10 miles an hour. Chance of precipitation 60%. Sunday, partly sunny in the morning, then sunny with a 30% chance of thunderstorms in the afternoon. Highs in the upper 80s. North winds up to 10 miles an hour. Sunday night, mostly clear. Chance of showers and slight chance of thunderstorms until midnight. Lows in the upper 60s. Northeast winds up to 10 miles an hour. Chance of precipitation 30%. And now the extended forecast for the radio listening area. Monday and Monday night, mostly clear. Highs around 90. Lows in the lower 70s. Tuesday and Tuesday night, partly cloudy.
a 50% chance of thunderstorms. Highs in the lower 90s. Lows in the lower 70s. Wednesday and Wednesday night, mostly clear. Highs in the mid-80s. Lows in the lower 60s. Thursday and Thursday night, mostly clear. Highs in the mid-80s. Lows in the mid-60s. Friday and Friday night, partly cloudy. Highs in the mid-80s. Lows in the mid-60s. 8 p.m. Eastern Daylight Time weather conditions across north-central Kentucky and south-central Indiana. At Louisville International, it was partly sunny. The temperature was 84 degrees, the dew point 76, and the relative humidity 76%. The wind was northeast at 5 miles an hour. The pressure was 30.02 inches and steady. At Bowman Field, it was partly sunny. The temperature was 81 degrees, the dew point 76, and the relative humidity 84%. The wind was northeast at 3 miles an hour. The pressure was 30.02 inches and falling. At Jasper, it was partly sunny. The temperature was 83 degrees, the dew point 82, and the relative humidity 97%, producing a heat index of 98. The wind was calm. The pressure was 30.03 inches and rising. Once again, at Louisville International, it was 84 degrees under partly sunny skies. Elsewhere around the region, at Covington, thunder was reported, with a temperature of 80. It was partly sunny, with a temperature of 82 at Lexington, 78 at Bowling Green, and 84 at Paducah. Under partly sunny skies, Evansville reported 88, Bloomington reported 81, and Indianapolis reported 85. It was cloudy, with a temperature of 80 at Jackson, and 79 at Nashville. At Frankfort, the weather conditions were not available. This is the climate data for Louisville for today. Since midnight, the high temperature was 91. The low was 77. Precipitation was 0.10 inches. Sunrise tomorrow 6:34 a.m. Sunset tomorrow 9:04 p.m. The current time is 9:02 p.m. Eastern Daylight Time. Now for the official National Weather Service forecast for north-central Kentucky and south-central Indiana, including the Louisville metro area. Rest of tonight, partly sunny early in the evening then becoming partly cloudy. Thunderstorms likely early in the evening, then chance of thunderstorms until midnight. Slight chance of showers after midnight. Some thunderstorms may produce heavy rainfall until midnight. Lows in the mid-70s. Southwest winds up to 10 miles an hour. Chance of precipitation 70%. Saturday, mostly sunny. A 30% chance of thunderstorms in the afternoon. Highs in the lower 90s. West winds 5 to 15 miles an hour. Saturday night, partly cloudy with chance of thunderstorms until midnight, then mostly cloudy with showers likely after midnight. Lows in the lower 70s. West winds up to 10 miles an hour. Chance of precipitation 60%. Sunday, partly sunny in the morning, then sunny with a 30% chance of thunderstorms in the afternoon. Highs in the upper 80s. North winds up to 10 miles an hour. Sunday night, mostly clear. Chance of showers and slight chance of thunderstorms until midnight. Lows in the upper 60s. Northeast winds up to 10 miles an hour. Chance of precipitation 30%. And now the extended forecast for the radio listening area. Monday and Monday night, mostly clear. Highs around 90. Lows in the lower 70s. Tuesday and Tuesday night, partly cloudy. A 50% chance of thunderstorms. Highs in the lower 90s. Lows in the lower 70s. Wednesday and Wednesday night, mostly clear. Highs in the mid-80s. Lows in the lower 60s. Thursday and Thursday night, mostly clear. Highs in the mid-80s. Lows in the mid-60s. Friday and Friday night, partly cloudy. Highs in the mid-80s. Lows in the mid-60s. 9 p.m. Eastern Daylight Time weather conditions across north-central Kentucky and south-central Indiana. At Louisville International, it was mostly cloudy.
The temperature was 82 degrees, the dew point 75, and the relative humidity 79%. The wind was east at 3 miles an hour. The pressure was 30.01 inches and falling. At Bowman Field, it was mostly cloudy. The temperature was 79 degrees, the dew point 75, and the relative humidity 87%. The wind was calm. The pressure was 30.01 inches and falling. At Jasper, light rain was falling. The temperature was 82 degrees, the dew point 79, and the relative humidity 90%. The wind was south at 3 miles an hour. The pressure was 30.03 inches and falling. Once again, at Louisville International, it was 82 degrees under mostly cloudy skies. Elsewhere around the region, at Covington, thunder was reported, with a temperature of 75. At Paducah, it was partly cloudy, with a temperature of 82. It was mostly cloudy, with a temperature of 80 at Lexington, 78 at Jackson, 77 at Bowling Green, and 79 at Nashville. Under mostly cloudy skies, Evansville reported 86, Bloomington reported 79, and Indianapolis reported 81. At Frankfort, the weather conditions were not available. This is the climate data for Louisville for today. Since midnight, the high temperature was 91. The low was 77. Precipitation was 0.10 inches. Sunrise tomorrow 6:34 a.m. Sunset tomorrow 9:04 p.m. Now for the official National Weather Service forecast for North Central Kentucky and South Central Indiana, including the Louisville metro area. Rest of tonight, partly sunny early in the evening, then becoming partly cloudy. Thunderstorms likely early in the evening, then chance of thunderstorms until midnight. Slight chance of showers after midnight. Some thunderstorms may produce heavy rainfall until midnight. Lows in the mid-70s. Southwest winds up to 10 miles an hour. Chance of precipitation 70%. Saturday, mostly sunny. A 30% chance of thunderstorms in the afternoon. Highs in the lower 90s. West winds 5 to 15 miles an hour. Saturday night, partly cloudy with chance of thunderstorms until midnight, then mostly cloudy with showers likely after midnight. Lows in the lower 70s. West winds up to 10 miles an hour. Chance of precipitation 60%. Sunday, partly sunny in the morning, then sunny with a 30% chance of thunderstorms in the afternoon. Highs in the upper 80s. North winds up to 10 miles an hour. Sunday night, mostly clear. Chance of showers and slight chance of thunderstorms until midnight. Lows in the upper 60s. Northeast winds up to 10 miles an hour. Chance of precipitation 30%. And now the extended forecast for the radio listening area. Monday and Monday night, mostly clear. Highs around 90. Lows in the lower 70s. Tuesday and Tuesday night, partly cloudy. A 50% chance of thunderstorms. Highs in the lower 90s. Lows in the lower 70s. Wednesday and Wednesday night, mostly clear. Highs in the mid-80s. Lows in the lower 60s. Thursday and Thursday night, mostly clear. Highs in the mid-80s. Lows in the mid-60s. Friday and Friday night, partly cloudy. Highs in the mid-80s. Lows in the mid-60s. The current time is 9:08 p.m. Eastern Daylight Time. 9 p.m. Eastern Daylight Time weather conditions across North Central Kentucky and South Central Indiana. At Louisville International, it was mostly cloudy. The temperature was 82 degrees, the dew point 75, and the relative humidity 79%. The wind was east at 3 miles an hour. The pressure was 30.01 inches and falling. At Bowman Field, it was mostly cloudy. The temperature was 79 degrees, the dew point 75, and the relative humidity 87%. The wind was calm. The pressure was 30.01 inches and falling. At Jasper, light rain was falling. The temperature was 82 degrees, the dew point 79, and the relative humidity 90%.
The wind was south at 3 miles an hour. The pressure was 30.03 inches and falling. Once again, at Louisville International, it was 82 degrees under mostly cloudy skies. Elsewhere around the region, at Covington, thunder was reported with a temperature of 75. At Paducah, it was partly cloudy with a temperature of 82. It was mostly cloudy with a temperature of 80 at Lexington, 78 at Jackson, 77 at Bowling Green, and 79 at Nashville. Under mostly cloudy skies, Evansville reported 86, Bloomington reported 79, and Indianapolis reported 81. At Frankfort, the weather conditions were not available. 9 p.m. Eastern Daylight Time weather conditions across north central Kentucky and south central Indiana. At Louisville International, it was mostly cloudy. The temperature was 82 degrees, the dew point 75, and the relative humidity 79%. The wind was east at 3 miles an hour. The pressure was 30.01 inches and falling. At Bowman Field, it was mostly cloudy. The temperature was 79 degrees, the dew point 75, and the relative humidity 87%. The wind was calm. The pressure was 30.01 inches and falling. At Jasper, light rain was falling. The temperature was 82 degrees, the dew point 79, and the relative humidity 90%. The wind was south at 3 miles an hour. The pressure was 30.03 inches and falling. Once again, at Louisville International, it was 82 degrees under mostly cloudy skies. Elsewhere around the region, at Covington, thunder was reported with a temperature of 75. At Paducah, it was partly cloudy with a temperature of 82. It was mostly cloudy with a temperature of 80 at Lexington, 77 at Bowling Green, 86 at Evansville, 79 at Bloomington, and 81 at Indianapolis. It was cloudy with a temperature of 78 at Jackson and 79 at Nashville. At Frankfort, the weather conditions were not available. This is the climate data for Louisville for today. Since midnight, the high temperature was 91. The low was 77. Precipitation was 0.10 inches. Sunrise tomorrow 6:34 a.m. Sunset tomorrow 9:04 p.m. You are listening to NOAA Weather Radio, your best source for 24-hour-a-day weather information. 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The current time is 9:12 p.m. Eastern Daylight Time. Now for the official National Weather Service forecast for north central Kentucky and south central Indiana, including the Louisville metro area. Rest of tonight, partly sunny early in the evening, then becoming partly cloudy. Thunderstorms likely early in the evening, then chance of thunderstorms until midnight. Slight chance of showers after midnight. Some thunderstorms may produce heavy rainfall until midnight. Lows in the mid-70s. Southwest winds up to 10 miles an hour. Chance of precipitation 70%. Saturday, mostly sunny. A 30% chance of thunderstorms in the afternoon. Highs in the lower 90s. West winds 5 to 15 miles an hour. Saturday night, partly cloudy with chance of thunderstorms until midnight, then mostly cloudy with showers likely after midnight. Lows in the lower 70s. West winds up to 10 miles an hour. Chance of precipitation 60%. Sunday, partly sunny in the morning, then sunny with a 30% chance of thunderstorms in the afternoon. Highs in the upper 80s. North winds up to 10 miles an hour. Sunday night, mostly clear. Chance of showers and slight chance of thunderstorms until midnight. Lows in the upper 60s. Northeast winds up to 10 miles an hour. Chance of precipitation 30%. And now the extended forecast for the radio listening area. Monday and Monday night, mostly clear. Highs around 90. Lows in the lower 70s. Tuesday and Tuesday night, partly cloudy. A 50% chance of thunderstorms. Highs in the lower 90s.
lows in the lower 70s. Wednesday and Wednesday night, mostly clear. Highs in the mid 80s. Lows in the lower 60s. Thursday and Thursday night, mostly clear. Highs in the mid 80s. Lows in the mid 60s. Friday and Friday night, partly cloudy. Highs in the mid 80s. Lows in the mid 60s. 9 p.m. Eastern Daylight Time weather conditions across north central Kentucky and south central Indiana. At Louisville International, it was mostly cloudy. The temperature was 82 degrees, the dew point 75, and the relative humidity 79%. The wind was east at 3 miles an hour. The pressure was 30.01 inches and falling. At Bowman Field, it was mostly cloudy. The temperature was 79 degrees, the dew point 75, and the relative humidity 87%. The wind was calm. The pressure was 30.01 inches and falling. At Jasper, light rain was falling. The temperature was 82 degrees, the dew point 79, and the relative humidity 90%. The wind was south at 3 miles an hour. The pressure was 30.03 inches and falling. Once again, at Louisville International, it was 82 degrees under mostly cloudy skies. Elsewhere around the region, at Covington, thunder was reported, with a temperature of 75. At Paducah, it was partly cloudy, with a temperature of 82. It was mostly cloudy, with a temperature of 80 at Lexington, 77 at Bowling Green, 86 at Evansville, 79 at Bloomington, and 81 at Indianapolis. It was cloudy, with a temperature of 78 at Jackson, and 79 at Nashville. At Frankfort, the weather conditions were not available. This is the climate data for Louisville for today. Since midnight, the high temperature was 91. The low was 77. Precipitation was 0.10 inches. Sunrise tomorrow 6:34 a.m. Sunset tomorrow 9:04 p.m. Now for the official National Weather Service forecast for north central Kentucky and south central Indiana, including the Louisville metro area. Rest of tonight, partly sunny early in the evening, then becoming partly cloudy. Thunderstorms likely early in the evening, then chance of thunderstorms until midnight. Slight chance of showers after midnight. Some thunderstorms may produce heavy rainfall until midnight. Lows in the mid-70s. Southwest winds up to 10 miles an hour. Chance of precipitation 70%. Saturday, mostly sunny. A 30% chance of thunderstorms in the afternoon. Highs in the lower 90s. West winds 5 to 15 miles an hour. Saturday night, partly cloudy with chance of thunderstorms until midnight, then mostly cloudy with showers likely after midnight. Lows in the lower 70s. West winds up to 10 miles an hour. Chance of precipitation 60%. Sunday, partly sunny in the morning, then sunny with a 30% chance of thunderstorms in the afternoon. Highs in the upper 80s. North winds up to 10 miles an hour. Sunday night, mostly clear. Chance of showers and slight chance of thunderstorms until midnight. Lows in the upper 60s. Northeast winds up to 10 miles an hour. Chance of precipitation 30%. And now the extended forecast for the radio listening area. Monday and Monday night, mostly clear. Highs around 90. Lows in the lower 70s. Tuesday and Tuesday night, partly cloudy. A 50% chance of thunderstorms. Highs in the lower 90s. Lows in the lower 70s. Wednesday and Wednesday night, mostly clear. Highs in the mid-80s. Lows in the lower 60s. Thursday and Thursday night, mostly clear. Highs in the mid-80s. Lows in the mid-60s. Friday and Friday night, partly cloudy. Highs in the mid-80s. Lows in the mid-60s. The current time is 9:19 p.m. Eastern Daylight Time. 9 p.m. Eastern Daylight Time weather conditions across north central Kentucky and south central Indiana. At Louisville International, it was mostly cloudy. The temperature was 82 degrees, the dew point 75, and the relative humidity 79%.
The wind was east at 3 miles an hour. The pressure was 30.01 inches and falling. At Bowman Field, it was mostly cloudy. The temperature was 79 degrees, the dew point 75, and the relative humidity 87%. The wind was calm. The pressure was 30.01 inches and falling. At Jasper, light rain was falling. The temperature was 82 degrees, the dew point 79, and the relative humidity 90%. The wind was south at 3 miles an hour. The pressure was 30.03 inches and falling. Once again, at Louisville International it was 82 degrees under mostly cloudy skies. Elsewhere around the region, at Covington, thunder was reported, with a temperature of 75. At Paducah, it was partly cloudy, with a temperature of 82. It was mostly cloudy, with a temperature of 80 at Lexington, 77 at Bowling Green, 86 at Evansville, 79 at Bloomington, and 81 at Indianapolis. It was cloudy, with a temperature of 78 at Jackson, and 79 at Nashville. At Frankfort, the weather conditions were not available. This is the climate data for Louisville for today. Since midnight, the high temperature was 91. The low was 77. Precipitation was 0.10 inches. Sunrise tomorrow 6:34 a.m. Sunset tomorrow 9:04 p.m. Now for the official National Weather Service forecast for North Central Kentucky and South Central Indiana, including the Louisville metro area. Rest of tonight, partly sunny early in the evening, then becoming partly cloudy. Thunderstorms likely early in the evening, then chance of thunderstorms until midnight. Slight chance of showers after midnight. Some thunderstorms may produce heavy rainfall until midnight. Lows in the mid-70s. Southwest winds up to 10 miles an hour. Chance of precipitation 70%. Saturday, mostly sunny. A 30% chance of thunderstorms in the afternoon. Highs in the lower 90s. West winds 5 to 15 miles an hour. Saturday night, partly cloudy with chance of thunderstorms until midnight, then mostly cloudy with showers likely after midnight. Lows in the lower 70s. West winds up to 10 miles an hour. Chance of precipitation 60%. Sunday, partly sunny in the morning, then sunny with a 30% chance of thunderstorms in the afternoon. Highs in the upper 80s. North winds up to 10 miles an hour. Sunday night, mostly clear. Chance of showers and slight chance of thunderstorms until midnight. Lows in the upper 60s. Northeast winds up to 10 miles an hour. Chance of precipitation 30%. And now the extended forecast for the radio listening area. Monday and Monday night, mostly clear. Highs around 90. Lows in the lower 70s. Tuesday and Tuesday night, partly cloudy. A 50% chance of thunderstorms. Highs in the lower 90s. Lows in the lower 70s. Wednesday and Wednesday night, mostly clear. Highs in the mid-80s. Lows in the lower 60s. Thursday and Thursday night, mostly clear. Highs in the mid-80s. Lows in the mid-60s. Friday and Friday night, partly cloudy. Highs in the mid-80s. Lows in the mid-60s. The current time is 9:23 p.m. Eastern Daylight Time. 9 p.m. Eastern Daylight Time weather conditions across North Central Kentucky and South Central Indiana. At Louisville International, it was mostly cloudy. The temperature was 82 degrees, the dew point 75, and the relative humidity 79%. The wind was east at 3 miles an hour. The pressure was 30.01 inches and falling. At Bowman Field, it was mostly cloudy. The temperature was 79 degrees, the dew point 75, and the relative humidity 87%. The wind was calm. The pressure was 30.01 inches and falling. At Jasper, light rain was falling. The temperature was 82 degrees, the dew point 79, and the relative humidity 90%. The wind was south at 3 miles an hour. The pressure was 30.03 inches and falling. Once again,
At Louisville International, it was 82 degrees under mostly cloudy skies. Elsewhere around the region, at Covington, thunder was reported with a temperature of 75. At Paducah, it was partly cloudy with a temperature of 82. It was mostly cloudy with a temperature of 80 at Lexington, 77 at Bowling Green, 86 at Evansville, 79 at Bloomington, and 81 at Indianapolis. It was cloudy with a temperature of 78 at Jackson and 79 at Nashville. At Frankfort, the weather conditions were not available. This is the climate data for Louisville for today. Since midnight, the high temperature was 91. The low was 77. Precipitation was 0.10 inches. Sunrise tomorrow 6:34 a.m. Sunset tomorrow 9:04 p.m. Now for the official National Weather Service forecast for North Central Kentucky and South Central Indiana, including the Louisville metro area. Rest of tonight, partly sunny early in the evening, then becoming partly cloudy. Thunderstorms likely early in the evening, then chance of thunderstorms until midnight. Slight chance of showers after midnight. Some thunderstorms may produce heavy rainfall until midnight. Lows in the mid-70s. Southwest winds up to 10 miles an hour. Chance of precipitation 70%. Saturday, mostly sunny. A 30% chance of thunderstorms in the afternoon. Highs in the lower 90s. West winds 5 to 15 miles an hour. Saturday night, partly cloudy with chance of thunderstorms until midnight, then mostly cloudy with showers likely after midnight. Lows in the lower 70s. West winds up to 10 miles an hour. Chance of precipitation 60%. Sunday, partly sunny in the morning, then sunny with a 30% chance of thunderstorms in the afternoon. Highs in the upper 80s. North winds up to 10 miles an hour. Sunday night, mostly clear. Chance of showers and slight chance of thunderstorms until midnight. Lows in the upper 60s. Northeast winds up to 10 miles an hour. Chance of precipitation 30%. And now the extended forecast for the radio listening area. Monday and Monday night, mostly clear. Highs around 90. Lows in the lower 70s. Tuesday and Tuesday night, partly cloudy. A 50% chance of thunderstorms. Highs in the lower 90s. Lows in the lower 70s. Wednesday and Wednesday night, mostly clear. Highs in the mid-80s. Lows in the lower 60s. Thursday and Thursday night, mostly clear. Highs in the mid-80s. Lows in the mid-60s. Friday and Friday night, partly cloudy. Highs in the mid-80s. Lows in the mid-60s. The current time is 9:27 p.m. Eastern Daylight Time. 9 p.m. Eastern Daylight Time weather conditions across North Central Kentucky and South Central Indiana. At Louisville International, it was mostly cloudy. The temperature was 82 degrees, the dew point 75, and the relative humidity 79%. The wind was east at 3 miles an hour. The pressure was 30.01 inches and falling. At Bowman Field, it was mostly cloudy. The temperature was 79 degrees, the dew point 75, and the relative humidity 87%. The wind was calm. The pressure was 30.01 inches and falling. At Jasper, light rain was falling. The temperature was 82 degrees, the dew point 79, and the relative humidity 90%. The wind was south at 3 miles an hour. The pressure was 30.03 inches and falling. Once again, at Louisville International, it was 82 degrees under mostly cloudy skies. Elsewhere around the region, at Covington, thunder was reported with a temperature of 75. At Paducah, it was partly cloudy with a temperature of 82. It was mostly cloudy with a temperature of 80 at Lexington, 77 at Bowling Green, 86 at Evansville, 79 at Bloomington, and 81 at Indianapolis. It was cloudy with a temperature of 78 at Jackson and 79 at Nashville. At Frankfort, the weather conditions were not available. This is the climate data for Louisville for today. Since midnight,
the high temperature was 91. The low was 77. Precipitation was 0.10 inches. Sunrise tomorrow 6:34 a.m. Sunset tomorrow 9:04 p.m. Now for the official National Weather Service forecast for North Central Kentucky and South Central Indiana, including the Louisville metro area. Rest of tonight, partly sunny early in the evening, then becoming partly cloudy. Thunderstorms likely early in the evening, then chance of thunderstorms until midnight. Slight chance of showers after midnight. Some thunderstorms may produce heavy rainfall until midnight. Lows in the mid-70s. Southwest winds up to 10 miles an hour. Chance of precipitation 70%. Saturday, mostly sunny. A 30% chance of thunderstorms in the afternoon. Highs in the lower 90s. West winds 5 to 15 miles an hour. Saturday night, partly cloudy with chance of thunderstorms until midnight, then mostly cloudy with showers likely after midnight. Lows in the lower 70s. West winds up to 10 miles an hour. Chance of precipitation 60%. Sunday, partly sunny in the morning, then sunny with a 30% chance of thunderstorms in the afternoon. Highs in the upper 80s. North winds up to 10 miles an hour. Sunday night, mostly clear. Chance of showers and slight chance of thunderstorms until midnight. Lows in the upper 60s. Northeast winds up to 10 miles an hour. Chance of precipitation 30%. And now the extended forecast for the radio listening area. Monday and Monday night, mostly clear. Highs around 90. Lows in the lower 70s. Tuesday and Tuesday night, partly cloudy. A 50% chance of thunderstorms. Highs in the lower 90s. Lows in the lower 70s. Wednesday and Wednesday night, mostly clear. Highs in the mid-80s. Lows in the lower 60s. Thursday and Thursday night, mostly clear. Highs in the mid-80s. Lows in the mid-60s. Friday and Friday night, partly cloudy. Highs in the mid-80s. Lows in the mid-60s. The current time is 9:32 p.m. Eastern Daylight Time. 9 p.m. Eastern Daylight Time weather conditions across North Central Kentucky and South Central Indiana. At Louisville International, it was mostly cloudy. The temperature was 82 degrees, the dew point 75, and the relative humidity 79%. The wind was east at 3 miles an hour. The pressure was 30.01 inches and falling. At Bowman Field, it was mostly cloudy. The temperature was 79 degrees, the dew point 75, and the relative humidity 87%. The wind was calm. The pressure was 30.01 inches and falling. At Jasper, light rain was falling. The temperature was 82 degrees, the dew point 79, and the relative humidity 90%. The wind was south at 3 miles an hour. The pressure was 30.03 inches and falling. Once again, at Louisville International, it was 82 degrees under mostly cloudy skies. Elsewhere around the region, at Covington, thunder was reported, with a temperature of 75. At Paducah, it was partly cloudy, with a temperature of 82. It was mostly cloudy, with a temperature of 80 at Lexington, 77 at Bowling Green, 86 at Evansville, 79 at Bloomington, and 81 at Indianapolis. It was cloudy, with a temperature of 78 at Jackson, and 79 at Nashville. At Frankfort, the weather conditions were not available. This is the climate data for Louisville for today. Since midnight, the high temperature was 91. The low was 77. Precipitation was 0.10 inches. Sunrise tomorrow 6:34 a.m. Sunset tomorrow 9:04 p.m. Now for the official National Weather Service forecast for North Central Kentucky and South Central Indiana, including the Louisville metro area. Rest of tonight, partly sunny early in the evening, then becoming partly cloudy. Thunderstorms likely early in the evening, then chance of thunderstorms until midnight. Slight chance of showers after midnight. Some thunderstorms may produce heavy rainfall until midnight.
lows in the mid-70s. Southwest winds up to 10 miles an hour. Chance of precipitation 70%. Saturday, mostly sunny. A 30% chance of thunderstorms in the afternoon. Highs in the lower 90s. West winds 5 to 15 miles an hour. Saturday night, partly cloudy with chance of thunderstorms until midnight, then mostly cloudy with showers likely after midnight. Lows in the lower 70s. West winds up to 10 miles an hour. Chance of precipitation 60%. Sunday, partly sunny in the morning, then sunny with a 30% chance of thunderstorms in the afternoon. Highs in the upper 80s. North winds up to 10 miles an hour. Sunday night, mostly clear. Chance of showers and slight chance of thunderstorms until midnight. Lows in the upper 60s. Northeast winds up to 10 miles an hour. Chance of precipitation 30%. And now the extended forecast for the radio listening area. Monday and Monday night, mostly clear. Highs around 90. Lows in the lower 70s. Tuesday and Tuesday night, partly cloudy. A 50% chance of thunderstorms. Highs in the lower 90s. Lows in the lower 70s. Wednesday and Wednesday night, mostly clear. Highs in the mid-80s. Lows in the lower 60s. Thursday and Thursday night, mostly clear. Highs in the mid-80s. Lows in the mid-60s. Friday and Friday night, partly cloudy. Highs in the mid-80s. Lows in the mid-60s. 9 p.m. Eastern Daylight Time weather conditions across north-central Kentucky and south-central Indiana. At Louisville International, it was mostly cloudy. The temperature was 82 degrees, the dew point 75, and the relative humidity 79%. The wind was east at 3 miles an hour. The pressure was 30.01 inches and falling. At Bowman Field, it was mostly cloudy. The temperature was 79 degrees, the dew point 75, and the relative humidity 87%. The wind was calm. The pressure was 30.01 inches and falling. At Jasper, light rain was falling. The temperature was 82 degrees, the dew point 79, and the relative humidity 90%. The wind was south at 3 miles an hour. The pressure was 30.03 inches and falling. Once again, at Louisville International, it was 82 degrees under mostly cloudy skies. Elsewhere around the region, at Covington, thunder was reported, with a temperature of 75. At Paducah, it was partly cloudy, with a temperature of 82. It was mostly cloudy, with a temperature of 80 at Lexington, 77 at Bowling Green, 86 at Evansville, 79 at Bloomington, and 81 at Indianapolis. It was cloudy, with a temperature of 78 at Jackson, and 79 at Nashville. At Frankfort, the weather conditions were not available. The current time is 9:37 p.m. Eastern Daylight Time. This is the climate data for Louisville for today. Since midnight, the high temperature was 91. The low was 77. Precipitation was 0.10 inches. Sunrise tomorrow 6:34 a.m. Sunset tomorrow 9:04 p.m. Now for the official National Weather Service forecast for north-central Kentucky and south-central Indiana, including the Louisville metro area. Rest of tonight, partly sunny early in the evening then becoming partly cloudy. Thunderstorms likely early in the evening, then chance of thunderstorms until midnight. Slight chance of showers after midnight. Some thunderstorms may produce heavy rainfall until midnight. Lows in the mid-70s. Southwest winds up to 10 miles an hour. Chance of precipitation 70%. Saturday, mostly sunny. A 30% chance of thunderstorms in the afternoon. Highs in the lower 90s. West winds 5 to 15 miles an hour. Saturday night, partly cloudy with chance of thunderstorms until midnight, then mostly cloudy with showers likely after midnight. Lows in the lower 70s. West winds up to 10 miles an hour. Chance of precipitation 60%. Sunday, partly sunny in the morning,
then sunny with a 30% chance of thunderstorms in the afternoon. Highs in the upper 80s. North winds up to 10 miles an hour. Sunday night, mostly clear. Chance of showers and slight chance of thunderstorms until midnight. Lows in the upper 60s. Northeast winds up to 10 miles an hour. Chance of precipitation 30%. And now the extended forecast for the radio listening area. Monday and Monday night, mostly clear. Highs around 90. Lows in the lower 70s. Tuesday and Tuesday night, partly cloudy. A 50% chance of thunderstorms. Highs in the lower 90s. Lows in the lower 70s. Wednesday and Wednesday night, mostly clear. Highs in the mid 80s. Lows in the lower 60s. Thursday and Thursday night, mostly clear. Highs in the mid 80s. Lows in the mid 60s. Friday and Friday night, partly cloudy. Highs in the mid 80s. Lows in the mid 60s. 9 p.m. Eastern Daylight Time weather conditions across north central Kentucky and south central Indiana. At Louisville International, it was mostly cloudy. The temperature was 82 degrees, the dew point 75, and the relative humidity 79%. The wind was east at 3 miles an hour. The pressure was 30.01 inches and falling. At Bowman Field, it was mostly cloudy. The temperature was 79 degrees, the dew point 75, and the relative humidity 87%. The wind was calm. The pressure was 30.01 inches and falling. At Jasper, light rain was falling. The temperature was 82 degrees, the dew point 79, and the relative humidity 90%. The wind was south at 3 miles an hour. The pressure was 30.03 inches and falling. Once again, at Louisville International it was 82 degrees under mostly cloudy skies. Elsewhere around the region, at Covington, thunder was reported, with a temperature of 75. At Paducah, it was partly cloudy, with a temperature of 82. It was mostly cloudy, with a temperature of 80 at Lexington, 77 at Bowling Green, 86 at Evansville, 79 at Bloomington, and 81 at Indianapolis. It was cloudy, with a temperature of 78 at Jackson, and 79 at Nashville. At Frankfort, the weather conditions were not available. 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The current time is 9:42 p.m. Eastern Daylight Time. This is the climate data for Louisville for today. Since midnight, the high temperature was 91. The low was 77. Precipitation was 0.10 inches. Sunrise tomorrow 6:34 a.m. Sunset tomorrow 9:04 p.m. Now for the official National Weather Service forecast for north central Kentucky and south central Indiana, including the Louisville metro area. Rest of tonight, partly sunny early in the evening, then becoming partly cloudy. Thunderstorms likely early in the evening, then chance of thunderstorms until midnight. Slight chance of showers after midnight. Some thunderstorms may produce heavy rainfall until midnight. Lows in the mid-70s. Southwest winds up to 10 miles an hour. Chance of precipitation 70%. Saturday, mostly sunny. A 30% chance of thunderstorms in the afternoon. Highs in the lower 90s. West winds 5 to 15 miles an hour. Saturday night, partly cloudy with chance of thunderstorms until midnight, then mostly cloudy with showers likely after midnight. Lows in the lower 70s. West winds up to 10 miles an hour. Chance of precipitation 60%. Sunday, partly sunny in the morning, then sunny with a 30% chance of thunderstorms in the afternoon. Highs in the upper 80s. North winds up to 10 miles an hour. Sunday night, mostly clear. Chance of showers and slight chance of thunderstorms until midnight. Lows in the upper 60s.
Northeast winds up to 10 miles an hour. Chance of precipitation 30%. And now the extended forecast for the radio listening area. Monday and Monday night, mostly clear. Highs around 90. Lows in the lower 70s. Tuesday and Tuesday night, partly cloudy. A 50% chance of thunderstorms. Highs in the lower 90s. Lows in the lower 70s. Wednesday and Wednesday night, mostly clear. Highs in the mid-80s. Lows in the lower 60s. Thursday and Thursday night, mostly clear. Highs in the mid-80s. Lows in the mid-60s. Friday and Friday night, partly cloudy. Highs in the mid-80s. Lows in the mid-60s. 9 p.m. Eastern Daylight Time weather conditions across north-central Kentucky and south-central Indiana. At Louisville International, it was mostly cloudy. The temperature was 82 degrees, the dew point 75, and the relative humidity 79%. The wind was east at 3 miles an hour. The pressure was 30.01 inches and falling. At Bowman Field, it was mostly cloudy. The temperature was 79 degrees, the dew point 75, and the relative humidity 87%. The wind was calm. The pressure was 30.01 inches and falling. At Jasper, light rain was falling. The temperature was 82 degrees, the dew point 79, and the relative humidity 90%. The wind was south at 3 miles an hour. The pressure was 30.03 inches and falling. Once again, at Louisville International, it was 82 degrees under mostly cloudy skies. Elsewhere around the region, at Covington, thunder was reported, with a temperature of 75. At Paducah, it was partly cloudy, with a temperature of 82. It was mostly cloudy, with a temperature of 80 at Lexington, 77 at Bowling Green, 86 at Evansville, 79 at Bloomington, and 81 at Indianapolis. It was cloudy, with a temperature of 78 at Jackson, and 79 at Nashville. At Frankfort, the weather conditions were not available. This is the climate data for Louisville for today. Since midnight, the high temperature was 91. The low was 77. Precipitation was 0.10 inches. Sunrise tomorrow 6:34 a.m. Sunset tomorrow 9:04 p.m. The current time is 9:47 p.m. Eastern Daylight Time. Now for the official National Weather Service forecast for north-central Kentucky and south-central Indiana, including the Louisville metro area. Rest of tonight, partly sunny early in the evening, then becoming partly cloudy. Thunderstorms likely early in the evening, then chance of thunderstorms until midnight. Slight chance of showers after midnight. Some thunderstorms may produce heavy rainfall until midnight. Lows in the mid-70s. Southwest winds up to 10 miles an hour. Chance of precipitation 70%. Saturday, mostly sunny. A 30% chance of thunderstorms in the afternoon. Highs in the lower 90s. West winds 5 to 15 miles an hour. Saturday night, partly cloudy with chance of thunderstorms until midnight, then mostly cloudy with showers likely after midnight. Lows in the lower 70s. West winds up to 10 miles an hour. Chance of precipitation 60%. Sunday, partly sunny in the morning, then sunny with a 30% chance of thunderstorms in the afternoon. Highs in the upper 80s. North winds up to 10 miles an hour. Sunday night, mostly clear. Chance of showers and slight chance of thunderstorms until midnight. Lows in the upper 60s. Northeast winds up to 10 miles an hour. Chance of precipitation 30%. And now the extended forecast for the radio listening area. Monday and Monday night, mostly clear. Highs around 90. Lows in the lower 70s. Tuesday and Tuesday night, partly cloudy. A 50% chance of thunderstorms. Highs in the lower 90s. Lows in the lower 70s. Wednesday and Wednesday night, mostly clear. Highs in the mid-80s. Lows in the lower 60s. Thursday and Thursday night, mostly clear. Highs in the mid-80s.
lows in the mid-60s. Friday and Friday night, partly cloudy. Highs in the mid-80s. Lows in the mid-60s. 9 p.m. Eastern Daylight.

the dew point 75, and the relative humidity 87%. The wind was calm. The pressure was 30.01 inches and falling. At Jasper, light rain was falling. The temperature was 82 degrees, the dew point 79, and the relative humidity 90%. The wind was south at 3 miles an hour. The pressure was 30.03 inches and falling. Once again, at Louisville International it was 82 degrees under mostly cloudy skies. Elsewhere around the region, at Covington, thunder was reported, with a temperature of 75. At Paducah, it was partly cloudy, with a temperature of 82. It was mostly cloudy, with a temperature of 80 at Lexington, 77 at Bowling Green, 86 at Evansville, 79 at Bloomington, and 81 at Indianapolis. It was cloudy, with a temperature of 78 at Jackson, and 79 at Nashville. At Frankfort, the weather conditions were not available. This is the climate data for Louisville for today. Since midnight, the high temperature was 91. The low was 77. Precipitation was 0.10 inches. Sunrise tomorrow 6:34 a.m. Sunset tomorrow 9:04 p.m. Now for the official National Weather Service forecast for North Central Kentucky and South Central Indiana, including the Louisville metro area. Rest of tonight, partly sunny early in the evening, then becoming partly cloudy. Thunderstorms likely early in the evening, then chance of thunderstorms until midnight. Slight chance of showers after midnight. Some thunderstorms may produce heavy rainfall until midnight. Lows in the mid-70s. Southwest winds up to 10 miles an hour. Chance of precipitation 70%. Saturday, mostly sunny. A 30% chance of thunderstorms in the afternoon. Highs in the lower 90s. West winds 5 to 15 miles an hour. Saturday night, partly cloudy with chance of thunderstorms until midnight, then mostly cloudy with showers likely after midnight. Lows in the lower 70s. West winds up to 10 miles an hour. Chance of precipitation 60%. Sunday, partly sunny in the morning, then sunny with a 30% chance of thunderstorms in the afternoon. Highs in the upper 80s. North winds up to 10 miles an hour. Sunday night, mostly clear. Chance of showers and slight chance of thunderstorms until midnight. Lows in the upper 60s. Northeast winds up to 10 miles an hour. Chance of precipitation 30%. And now the extended forecast for the radio listening area. Monday and Monday night, mostly clear. Highs around 90. Lows in the lower 70s. Tuesday and Tuesday night, partly cloudy. A 50% chance of thunderstorms. Highs in the lower 90s. Lows in the lower 70s. Wednesday and Wednesday night, mostly clear. Highs in the mid 80s. Lows in the lower 60s. Thursday and Thursday night, mostly clear. Highs in the mid 80s. Lows in the mid 60s. Friday and Friday night, partly cloudy. Highs in the mid 80s. Lows in the mid 60s. The current time is 9:53 p.m. Eastern Daylight Time. 9 p.m. Eastern Daylight Time weather conditions across north central Kentucky and south central Indiana. At Louisville International, it was mostly cloudy. The temperature was 82 degrees, the dew point 75, and the relative humidity 79%. The wind was east at 3 miles an hour. The pressure was 30.01 inches and falling. At Bowman Field, it was mostly cloudy. The temperature was 79 degrees, the dew point 75, and the relative humidity 87%. The wind was calm. The pressure was 30.01 inches and falling. At Jasper, light rain was falling. The temperature was 82 degrees, the dew point 79, and the relative humidity 90%. The wind was south at 3 miles an hour. The pressure was 30.03 inches and falling. Once again, at Louisville International it was 82 degrees under mostly cloudy skies. Elsewhere around the region, at Covington, thunder was reported, with a temperature of 75. At Paducah,
It was partly cloudy, with a temperature of

32. It was mostly cloudy, with a temperature of 80 at Lexington, 77 at Bowling Green, 86 at Evansville, 79 at Bloomington, and 81 at Indianapolis. It was cloudy, with a temperature of 78 at Jackson, and 79 at Nashville. At Frankfort, the weather conditions were not available. This is the climate data for Louisville for today. Since midnight, the high temperature was 91. The low was 77. Precipitation was 0.10 inches. Sunrise tomorrow 6:34 a.m. Sunset tomorrow 9:04 p.m. Now for the official National Weather Service forecast for North Central Kentucky and South Central Indiana, including the Louisville metro area. Rest of tonight, partly sunny early in the evening, then becoming partly cloudy. Thunderstorms likely early in the evening, then chance of thunderstorms until midnight. Slight chance of showers after midnight. Some thunderstorms may produce heavy rainfall until midnight. Lows in the mid-70s. Southwest winds up to 10 miles an hour. Chance of precipitation 70%. Saturday, mostly sunny. A 30% chance of thunderstorms in the afternoon. Highs in the lower 90s. West winds 5 to 15 miles an hour. Saturday night, partly cloudy with chance of thunderstorms until midnight, then mostly cloudy with showers likely after midnight. Lows in the lower 70s. West winds up to 10 miles an hour. Chance of precipitation 60%. Sunday, partly sunny in the morning, then sunny with a 30% chance of thunderstorms in the afternoon. Highs in the upper 80s. North winds up to 10 miles an hour. Sunday night, mostly clear. Chance of showers and slight chance of thunderstorms until midnight. Lows in the upper 60s. Northeast winds up to 10 miles an hour. Chance of precipitation 30%. And now the extended forecast for the radio listening area. Monday and Monday night, mostly clear. Highs around 90. Lows in the lower 70s. Tuesday and Tuesday night, partly cloudy. A 50% chance of thunderstorms. Highs in the lower 90s. Lows in the lower 70s. Wednesday and Wednesday night, mostly clear. Highs in the mid-80s. Lows in the lower 60s. Thursday and Thursday night, mostly clear. Highs in the mid-80s. Lows in the mid-60s. Friday and Friday night, partly cloudy. Highs in the mid-80s. Lows in the mid-60s. The current time is 9:58 p.m. Eastern Daylight Time. 9 p.m. Eastern Daylight Time weather conditions across north central Kentucky and south central Indiana. At Louisville International, it was mostly cloudy. The temperature was 82 degrees, the dew point 75, and the relative humidity 79%. The wind was east at 3 miles an hour. The pressure was 30.01 inches and falling. At Bowman Field, it was mostly cloudy. The temperature was 79 degrees, the dew point 75, and the relative humidity 87%. The wind was calm. The pressure was 30.01 inches and falling. At Jasper, light rain was falling. The temperature was 82 degrees, the dew point 79, and the relative humidity 90%. The wind was south at 3 miles an hour. The pressure was 30.03 inches and falling. Once again, at Louisville International, it was 82 degrees under mostly cloudy skies. Elsewhere around the region, at Covington, thunder was reported, with a temperature of 75. At Paducah, it was partly cloudy, with a temperature of 82. It was mostly cloudy, with a temperature of 80 at Lexington, 77 at Bowling Green, 86 at Evansville, 79 at Bloomington, and 81 at Indianapolis. It was cloudy, with a temperature of 78 at Jackson, and 79 at Nashville. At Frankfort, the weather conditions were not available. This is the climate data for Louisville for today. Since midnight, the high temperature was 91. The low was 77. Precipitation was 0.10 inches. Sunrise tomorrow 6:34 a.m. Sunset tomorrow 9:04 p.m. Now
for the official National Weather Service forecast for north central Kentucky and south central Indiana, including the Louisville metro area. Rest of tonight, partly sunny early in the evening, then becoming partly cloudy. Thunderstorms likely early in the evening, then chance of thunderstorms until midnight. Slight chance of showers after midnight. Some thunderstorms may produce heavy rainfall until midnight. Lows in the mid-70s. Southwest winds up to 10 miles an hour. Chance of precipitation 70%. Saturday, mostly sunny. A 30% chance of thunderstorms in the afternoon. Highs in the lower 90s. West winds 5 to 15 miles an hour. Saturday night, partly cloudy with chance of thunderstorms until midnight, then mostly cloudy with showers likely after midnight. Lows in the lower 70s. West winds up to 10 miles an hour. Chance of precipitation 60%. Sunday, partly sunny in the morning, then sunny with a 30% chance of thunderstorms in the afternoon. Highs in the upper 80s. North winds up to 10 miles an hour. Sunday night, mostly clear. Chance of showers and slight chance of thunderstorms until midnight. Lows in the upper 60s. Northeast winds up to 10 miles an hour. Chance of precipitation 30%. And now the extended forecast for the radio listening area. Monday and Monday night, mostly clear. Highs around 90. Lows in the lower 70s. Tuesday and Tuesday night, partly cloudy. A 50% chance of thunderstorms. Highs in the lower 90s. Lows in the lower 70s. Wednesday and Wednesday night, mostly clear. Highs in the mid-80s. Lows in the lower 60s. Thursday and Thursday night, mostly clear. Highs in the mid-80s. Lows in the mid-60s. Friday and Friday night, partly cloudy. Highs in the mid-80s. Lows in the mid-60s. The current time is 10:02 p.m. Eastern Daylight Time. 10 p.m. Eastern Daylight Time weather conditions across north-central Kentucky and south-central Indiana. At Louisville International, it was mostly cloudy. The temperature was 80 degrees, the dew point 75, and the relative humidity 84%. The wind was east at 5 miles an hour. The pressure was 30.01 inches and steady. At Bowman Field, it was partly cloudy. The temperature was 78 degrees, the dew point 74, and the relative humidity 87%. The wind was east at 3 miles an hour. The pressure was 30.02 inches and rising. At Jasper, it was mostly cloudy. The temperature was 76 degrees, the dew point 76, and the relative humidity 100%. The wind was calm. The pressure was 30.02 inches and falling. Once again, at Louisville International, it was 80 degrees under mostly cloudy skies. Elsewhere around the region, at Covington, a thunderstorm was reported, with a temperature of 75. At Paducah, it was partly cloudy, with a temperature of 79. It was mostly cloudy, with a temperature of 75 at Lexington, 76 at Bowling Green, and 77 at Nashville. Under mostly cloudy skies, Evansville reported 83, Bloomington reported 78, and Indianapolis reported 81. At Jackson, it was cloudy, with a temperature of 75. At Frankfort, the weather conditions were not available. This is the climate data for Louisville for today. Since midnight, the high temperature was 91. The low was 77. Precipitation was 0.10 inches. Sunrise tomorrow 6:34 a.m. Sunset tomorrow 9:04 p.m. Now for the official National Weather Service forecast for north central Kentucky and south central Indiana, including the Louisville metro area. Rest of tonight, mostly cloudy with slight chance of thunderstorms until midnight, then partly cloudy with slight chance of showers after midnight. Partly cloudy early in the morning. Lows in the mid-70s. Southwest winds up to 5 miles an hour. Chance of precipitation 20%. Saturday, mostly sunny. A 30% chance of thunderstorms in the afternoon. Highs in the lower 90s.
West winds 5 to 15 miles an hour. Saturday night, partly cloudy with chance of thunderstorms until midnight, then mostly cloudy with showers likely after midnight. Lows in the lower 70s. West winds up to 10 miles an hour. Chance of precipitation 60%. Sunday, partly sunny in the morning, then sunny with a 30% chance of thunderstorms in the afternoon. Highs in the upper 80s. North winds up to 10 miles an hour. Sunday night, mostly clear. Chance of showers and slight chance of thunderstorms until midnight. Lows in the upper 60s. Northeast winds up to 10 miles an hour. Chance of precipitation 30%. And now the extended forecast for the radio listening area. Monday and Monday night, mostly clear. Highs around 90. Lows in the lower 70s. Tuesday and Tuesday night, partly cloudy. A 50% chance of thunderstorms. Highs in the lower 90s. Lows in the lower 70s. Wednesday and Wednesday night, mostly clear. Highs in the mid 80s. Lows in the lower 60s. Thursday and Thursday night, mostly clear. Highs in the mid 80s. Lows in the mid 60s. Friday and Friday night, partly cloudy. Highs in the mid 80s. Lows in the mid 60s. 10 p.m. Eastern Daylight Time weather conditions across north central Kentucky and south central Indiana. At Louisville International, it was mostly cloudy. The temperature was 80 degrees, the dew point 75, and the relative humidity 84%. The wind was east at 5 miles an hour. The pressure was 30.01 inches and steady. At Bowman Field, it was partly cloudy. The temperature was 78 degrees, the dew point 74, and the relative humidity 87%. The wind was east at 3 miles an hour. The pressure was 30.02 inches and rising. At Jasper, it was mostly cloudy. The temperature was 76 degrees, the dew point 76, and the relative humidity 100%. The wind was calm. The pressure was 30.02 inches and falling. Once again, at Louisville International, it was 80 degrees under mostly cloudy skies. Elsewhere around the region, at Covington, a thunderstorm was reported with a temperature of 75. At Paducah, it was partly cloudy with a temperature of 79. It was mostly cloudy with a temperature of 75 at Lexington, 76 at Bowling Green, and 77 at Nashville. Under mostly cloudy skies, Evansville reported 83, Bloomington reported 78, and Indianapolis reported 81. At Jackson, it was cloudy, with a temperature of 75. At Frankfort, the weather conditions were not available. The current time is 10:08 p.m. Eastern Daylight Time. This is the climate data for Louisville for today. Since midnight, the high temperature was 91. The low was 77. Precipitation was 0.10 inches. Sunrise tomorrow 6:34 a.m. Sunset tomorrow 9:04 p.m. Now for the official National Weather Service forecast for north central Kentucky and south central Indiana, including the Louisville metro area. Rest of tonight, mostly cloudy with slight chance of thunderstorms until midnight, then partly cloudy with slight chance of showers after midnight. Partly cloudy early in the morning. Lows in the mid-70s. Southwest winds up to 5 miles an hour. Chance of precipitation 20%. Saturday, mostly sunny. A 30% chance of thunderstorms in the afternoon. Highs in the lower 90s. West winds 5 to 15 miles an hour. Saturday night, partly cloudy with chance of thunderstorms until midnight, then mostly cloudy with showers likely after midnight. Lows in the lower 70s. West winds up to 10 miles an hour. Chance of precipitation 60%. Sunday, partly sunny in the morning, then sunny with a 30% chance of thunderstorms in the afternoon. Highs in the upper 80s. North winds up to 10 miles an hour. Sunday night, mostly clear. Chance of showers and slight chance of thunderstorms until midnight. Lows in the upper 60s. Northeast winds up to 10 miles an hour.
chance of precipitation 30%. And now the extended forecast for the radio listening area. Monday and Monday night, mostly clear. Highs around 90. Lows in the lower 70s. Tuesday and Tuesday night, partly cloudy. A 50% chance of thunderstorms. Highs in the lower 90s. Lows in the lower 70s. Wednesday and Wednesday night, mostly clear. Highs in the mid-80s. Lows in the lower 60s. Thursday and Thursday night, mostly clear. Highs in the mid-80s. Lows in the mid-60s. Friday and Friday night, partly cloudy. Highs in the mid-80s. Lows in the mid-60s. 10 p.m. Eastern Daylight Time weather conditions across north-central Kentucky and south-central Indiana. At Louisville International, it was mostly cloudy. The temperature was 80 degrees, the dew point 75, and the relative humidity 84%. The wind was east at 5 miles an hour. The pressure was 30.01 inches and steady. At Bowman Field, it was mostly cloudy. The temperature was 78 degrees, the dew point 74, and the relative humidity 87%. The wind was east at 3 miles an hour. The pressure was 30.02 inches and rising. At Jasper, it was mostly cloudy. The temperature was 76 degrees, the dew point 76, and the relative humidity 100%. The wind was calm. The pressure was 30.02 inches and falling. Once again, at Louisville International, it was 80 degrees under mostly cloudy skies. Elsewhere around the region, at Covington, rain was falling, with a temperature of 75. It was partly cloudy, with a temperature of 76 at Bowling Green and 79 at Paducah. It was mostly cloudy, with a temperature of 75 at Lexington, 83 at Evansville, 78 at Bloomington, and 81 at Indianapolis. It was cloudy, with a temperature of 75 at Jackson and 77 at Nashville. At Frankfort, the weather conditions were not available. 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The current time is 10:12 p.m. Eastern Daylight Time. This is the climate data for Louisville for today. Since midnight, the high temperature was 91. The low was 77. Precipitation was 0.10 inches. Sunrise tomorrow 6:34 a.m. Sunset tomorrow 9:04 p.m. Now for the official National Weather Service forecast for North Central Kentucky and South Central Indiana, including the Louisville metro area. Rest of tonight, mostly cloudy with slight chance of thunderstorms until midnight. Then partly cloudy with slight chance of showers after midnight. Partly cloudy early in the morning. Lows in the mid-70s. Southwest winds up to 5 miles an hour. Chance of precipitation 20%. Saturday, mostly sunny. A 30% chance of thunderstorms in the afternoon. Highs in the lower 90s. West winds 5 to 15 miles an hour. Saturday night, partly cloudy with chance of thunderstorms until midnight, then mostly cloudy with showers likely after midnight. Lows in the lower 70s. West winds up to 10 miles an hour. Chance of precipitation 60%. Sunday, partly sunny in the morning, then sunny with a 30% chance of thunderstorms in the afternoon. Highs in the upper 80s. North winds up to 10 miles an hour. Sunday night, mostly clear. Chance of showers and slight chance of thunderstorms until midnight. Lows in the upper 60s. Northeast winds up to 10 miles an hour. Chance of precipitation 30%. And now the extended forecast for the radio listening area. Monday and Monday night, mostly clear. Highs around 90. Lows in the lower 70s. Tuesday and Tuesday night, partly cloudy. A 50% chance of thunderstorms. Highs in the lower 90s. Lows in the lower 70s. Wednesday and Wednesday night, mostly clear.
highs in the mid-80s, lows in the lower 60s. Thursday and Thursday night, mostly clear. Highs in the mid-80s, lows in the mid-60s. Friday and Friday night, partly cloudy. Highs in the mid-80s, lows in the mid-60s. 10 p.m. Eastern Daylight Time weather conditions across north-central Kentucky and south-central Indiana. At Louisville International, it was mostly cloudy. The temperature was 80 degrees, the dew point 75, and the relative humidity 84%. The wind was east at 5 miles an hour. The pressure was 30.01 inches and steady. At Bowman Field, it was mostly cloudy. The temperature was 78 degrees, the dew point 74, and the relative humidity 87%. The wind was east at 3 miles an hour. The pressure was 30.02 inches and rising. At Jasper, it was mostly cloudy. The temperature was 76 degrees, the dew point 76, and the relative humidity 100%. The wind was calm. The pressure was 30.02 inches and falling. Once again, at Louisville International, it was 80 degrees under mostly cloudy skies. Elsewhere around the region, at Covington, rain was falling, with a temperature of 75. It was partly cloudy, with a temperature of 76 at Bowling Green and 79 at Paducah. It was mostly cloudy, with a temperature of 75 at Lexington, 83 at Evansville, 78 at Bloomington, and 81 at Indianapolis. It was cloudy, with a temperature of 75 at Jackson and 77 at Nashville. At Frankfort, the weather conditions were not available. This is the climate data for Louisville for today. Since midnight, the high temperature was 91. The low was 77. Precipitation was 0.10 inches. Sunrise tomorrow 6:34 a.m. Sunset tomorrow 9:04 p.m. The current time is 10:17 p.m. Eastern Daylight Time. Now for the official National Weather Service forecast for North Central Kentucky and South Central Indiana, including the Louisville metro area. Rest of tonight, mostly cloudy with slight chance of thunderstorms until midnight, then partly cloudy with slight chance of showers after midnight. Partly cloudy early in the morning. Lows in the mid-70s. Southwest winds up to 5 miles an hour. Chance of precipitation 20%. Saturday, mostly sunny. A 30% chance of thunderstorms in the afternoon. Highs in the lower 90s. West winds 5 to 15 miles an hour. Saturday night, partly cloudy with chance of thunderstorms until midnight, then mostly cloudy with showers likely after midnight. Lows in the lower 70s. West winds up to 10 miles an hour. Chance of precipitation 60%. Sunday, partly sunny in the morning, then sunny with a 30% chance of thunderstorms in the afternoon. Highs in the upper 80s. North winds up to 10 miles an hour. Sunday night, mostly clear. Chance of showers and slight chance of thunderstorms until midnight. Lows in the upper 60s. Northeast winds up to 10 miles an hour. Chance of precipitation 30%. And now the extended forecast for the radio listening area. Monday and Monday night, mostly clear. Highs around 90. Lows in the lower 70s. Tuesday and Tuesday night, partly cloudy. A 50% chance of thunderstorms. Highs in the lower 90s. Lows in the lower 70s. Wednesday and Wednesday night, mostly clear. Highs in the mid-80s. Lows in the lower 60s. Thursday and Thursday night, mostly clear. Highs in the mid-80s. Lows in the mid-60s. Friday and Friday night, partly cloudy. Highs in the mid-80s. Lows in the mid-60s. 10 p.m. Eastern Daylight Time weather conditions across north-central Kentucky and south-central Indiana. At Louisville International, it was mostly cloudy. The temperature was 80 degrees, the dew point 75, and the relative humidity 84%. The wind was east at 5 miles an hour. The pressure was 30.01 inches and steady. At Bowman Field, it was mostly cloudy.
The temperature was 78 degrees, the dew point 74, and the relative humidity 87%. The wind was east at 3 miles an hour. The pressure was 30.02 inches and rising. At Jasper, it was mostly cloudy. The temperature was 76 degrees, the dew point 76, and the relative humidity 100%. The wind was calm. The pressure was 30.02 inches and falling. Once again, at Louisville International, it was 80 degrees under mostly cloudy skies. Elsewhere around the region, at Covington, rain was falling, with a temperature of 75. It was partly cloudy, with a temperature of 76 at Bowling Green and 79 at Paducah. It was mostly cloudy, with a temperature of 75 at Lexington, 83 at Evansville, 78 at Bloomington, and 81 at Indianapolis. It was cloudy, with a temperature of 75 at Jackson and 77 at Nashville. At Frankfort, the weather conditions were not available. This is the climate data for Louisville for today. Since midnight, the high temperature was 91. The low was 77. Precipitation was 0.10 inches. Sunrise tomorrow 6:34 a.m. Sunset tomorrow 9:04 p.m. Now for the official National Weather Service forecast for North Central Kentucky and South Central Indiana, including the Louisville metro area. Rest of tonight, mostly cloudy with slight chance of thunderstorms until midnight, then partly cloudy with slight chance of showers after midnight. Partly cloudy early in the morning. Lows in the mid-70s. Southwest winds up to 5 miles an hour. Chance of precipitation 20%. Saturday, mostly sunny. A 30% chance of thunderstorms in the afternoon. Highs in the lower 90s. West winds 5 to 15 miles an hour. Saturday night, partly cloudy with chance of thunderstorms until midnight, then mostly cloudy with showers likely after midnight. Lows in the lower 70s. West winds up to 10 miles an hour. Chance of precipitation 60%. Sunday, partly sunny in the morning, then sunny with a 30% chance of thunderstorms in the afternoon. Highs in the upper 80s. North winds up to 10 miles an hour. Sunday night, mostly clear. Chance of showers and slight chance of thunderstorms until midnight. Lows in the upper 60s. Northeast winds up to 10 miles an hour. Chance of precipitation 30%. And now the extended forecast for the radio listening area. Monday and Monday night, mostly clear. Highs around 90. Lows in the lower 70s. Tuesday and Tuesday night, partly cloudy. A 50% chance of thunderstorms. Highs in the lower 90s. Lows in the lower 70s. Wednesday and Wednesday night, mostly clear. Highs in the mid-80s. Lows in the lower 60s. Thursday and Thursday night, mostly clear. Highs in the mid-80s. Lows in the mid-60s. Friday and Friday night, partly cloudy. Highs in the mid-80s. Lows in the mid-60s. The current time is 10:23 p.m. Eastern Daylight Time. 10 p.m. Eastern Daylight Time weather conditions across North Central Kentucky and South Central Indiana. At Louisville International, it was mostly cloudy. The temperature was 80 degrees, the dew point 75, and the relative humidity 84%. The wind was east at 5 miles an hour. The pressure was 30.01 inches and steady. At Bowman Field, it was mostly cloudy. The temperature was 78 degrees, the dew point 74, and the relative humidity 87%. The wind was east at 3 miles an hour. The pressure was 30.02 inches and rising. At Jasper, it was mostly cloudy. The temperature was 76 degrees, the dew point 76, and the relative humidity 100%. The wind was calm. The pressure was 30.02 inches and falling. Once again, at Louisville International, it was 80 degrees under mostly cloudy skies. Elsewhere around the region, at Covington, rain was falling, with a temperature of 75. It was partly cloudy, with a temperature of 76 at Bowling Green and 79 at Paducah.
It was mostly cloudy, with a temperature of 75 at Lexington, 83 at Evansville, 78 at Bloomington, and 81 at Indianapolis. It was cloudy, with a temperature of 75 at Jackson, and 77 at Nashville. At Frankfort, the weather conditions were not available. This is the climate data for Louisville for today. Since midnight, the high temperature was 91. The low was 77. Precipitation was 0.10 inches. Sunrise tomorrow 6:34 a.m. Sunset tomorrow 9:04 p.m. Now for the official National Weather Service forecast for North Central Kentucky and South Central Indiana, including the Louisville metro area. Rest of tonight, mostly cloudy with slight chance of thunderstorms until midnight, then partly cloudy with slight chance of showers after midnight. Partly cloudy early in the morning. Lows in the mid-70s. Southwest winds up to 5 miles an hour. Chance of precipitation 20%. Saturday, mostly sunny. A 30% chance of thunderstorms in the afternoon. Highs in the lower 90s. West winds 5 to 15 miles an hour. Saturday night, partly cloudy with chance of thunderstorms until midnight, then mostly cloudy with showers likely after midnight. Lows in the lower 70s. West winds up to 10 miles an hour. Chance of precipitation 60%. Sunday, partly sunny in the morning, then sunny with a 30% chance of thunderstorms in the afternoon. Highs in the upper 80s. North winds up to 10 miles an hour. Sunday night, mostly clear. Chance of showers and slight chance of thunderstorms until midnight. Lows in the upper 60s. Northeast winds up to 10 miles an hour. Chance of precipitation 30%. And now the extended forecast for the radio listening area. Monday and Monday night, mostly clear. Highs around 90. Lows in the lower 70s. Tuesday and Tuesday night, partly cloudy. A 50% chance of thunderstorms. Highs in the lower 90s. Lows in the lower 70s. Wednesday and Wednesday night, mostly clear. Highs in the mid-80s. Lows in the lower 60s. Thursday and Thursday night, mostly clear. Highs in the mid-80s. Lows in the mid-60s. Friday and Friday night, partly cloudy. Highs in the mid-80s. Lows in the mid-60s. The current time is 10:27 p.m. Eastern Daylight Time. 10 p.m. Eastern Daylight Time weather conditions across North Central Kentucky and South Central Indiana. At Louisville International, it was mostly cloudy. The temperature was 80 degrees, the dew point 75, and the relative humidity 84%. The wind was east at 5 miles an hour. The pressure was 30.01 inches and steady. At Bowman Field, it was mostly cloudy. The temperature was 78 degrees, the dew point 74, and the relative humidity 87%. The wind was east at 3 miles an hour. The pressure was 30.02 inches and rising. At Jasper, it was mostly cloudy. The temperature was 76 degrees, the dew point 76, and the relative humidity 100%. The wind was calm. The pressure was 30.02 inches and falling. Once again, at Louisville International, it was 80 degrees under mostly cloudy skies. Elsewhere around the region, at Covington, rain was falling, with a temperature of 75. It was partly cloudy, with a temperature of 76 at Bowling Green, and 79 at Paducah. It was mostly cloudy, with a temperature of 75 at Lexington, 83 at Evansville, 78 at Bloomington, and 81 at Indianapolis. It was cloudy, with a temperature of 75 at Jackson, and 77 at Nashville. At Frankfort, the weather conditions were not available. This is the climate data for Louisville for today. Since midnight, the high temperature was 91. The low was 77. Precipitation was 0.10 inches. Sunrise tomorrow 6:34 a.m. Sunset tomorrow 9:04 p.m. Now for the official National Weather Service forecast for North Central Kentucky and South Central Indiana, including the Louisville metro area. Rest of tonight,
mostly cloudy with slight chance of thunderstorms until midnight, then partly cloudy with slight chance of showers after midnight. Partly cloudy early in the morning. Lows in the mid-70s. Southwest winds up to 5 miles an hour. Chance of precipitation 20%. Saturday, mostly sunny. A 30% chance of thunderstorms in the afternoon. Highs in the lower 90s. West winds 5 to 15 miles an hour. Saturday night, partly cloudy with chance of thunderstorms until midnight, then mostly cloudy with showers likely after midnight. Lows in the lower 70s. West winds up to 10 miles an hour. Chance of precipitation 60%. Sunday, partly sunny in the morning, then sunny with a 30% chance of thunderstorms in the afternoon. Highs in the upper 80s. North winds up to 10 miles an hour. Sunday night, mostly clear. Chance of showers and slight chance of thunderstorms until midnight. Lows in the upper 60s. Northeast winds up to 10 miles an hour. Chance of precipitation 30%. And now the extended forecast for the radio listening area. Monday and Monday night, mostly clear. Highs around 90. Lows in the lower 70s. Tuesday and Tuesday night, partly cloudy. A 50% chance of thunderstorms. Highs in the lower 90s. Lows in the lower 70s. Wednesday and Wednesday night, mostly clear. Highs in the mid-80s. Lows in the lower 60s. Thursday and Thursday night, mostly clear. Highs in the mid-80s. Lows in the mid-60s. Friday and Friday night, partly cloudy. Highs in the mid-80s. Lows in the mid-60s. 10 p.m. Eastern Daylight Time weather conditions across north-central Kentucky and south-central Indiana. At Louisville International, it was mostly cloudy. The temperature was 80 degrees, the dew point 75, and the relative humidity 84%. The wind was east at 5 miles an hour. The pressure was 30.01 inches and steady. At Bowman Field, it was mostly cloudy. The temperature was 78 degrees, the dew point 74, and the relative humidity 87%. The wind was east at 3 miles an hour. The pressure was 30.02 inches and rising. At Jasper, it was mostly cloudy. The temperature was 76 degrees, the dew point 76, and the relative humidity 100%. The wind was calm. The pressure was 30.02 inches and falling. Once again, at Louisville International, it was 80 degrees under mostly cloudy skies. Elsewhere around the region, at Covington, rain was falling, with a temperature of 75. It was partly cloudy, with a temperature of 76 at Bowling Green, and 79 at Paducah. It was mostly cloudy, with a temperature of 75 at Lexington, 83 at Evansville, 78 at Bloomington, and 81 at Indianapolis. It was cloudy, with a temperature of 75 at Jackson, and 77 at Nashville. At Frankfort, the weather conditions were not available. The current time is 10:33 p.m. Eastern Daylight Time. This is the climate data for Louisville for today. Since midnight, the high temperature was 91. The low was 77. Precipitation was 0.10 inches. Sunrise tomorrow 6:34 a.m. Sunset tomorrow 9:04 p.m. Now for the official National Weather Service forecast for north-central Kentucky and south-central Indiana, including the Louisville metro area. Rest of tonight, mostly cloudy with slight chance of thunderstorms until midnight, then partly cloudy with slight chance of showers after midnight. Partly cloudy early in the morning. Lows in the mid-70s. Southwest winds up to 5 miles an hour. Chance of precipitation 20%. Saturday, mostly sunny. A 30% chance of thunderstorms in the afternoon. Highs in the lower 90s. West winds 5 to 15 miles an hour. Saturday night, partly cloudy with chance of thunderstorms until midnight, then mostly cloudy with showers likely after midnight. Lows in the lower 70s. West winds up to 10 miles an hour. Chance of precipitation 60%. Sunday, partly sunny in the morning,
then sunny with a 30% chance of thunderstorms in the afternoon. Highs in the upper 80s. North winds up to 10 miles an hour. Sunday night, mostly clear. Chance of showers and slight chance of thunderstorms until midnight. Lows in the upper 60s. Northeast winds up to 10 miles an hour. Chance of precipitation 30%. And now the extended forecast for the radio listening area. Monday and Monday night, mostly clear. Highs around 90. Lows in the lower 70s. Tuesday and Tuesday night, partly cloudy. A 50% chance of thunderstorms. Highs in the lower 90s. Lows in the lower 70s. Wednesday and Wednesday night, mostly clear. Highs in the mid-80s. Lows in the lower 60s. Thursday and Thursday night, mostly clear. Highs in the mid-80s. Lows in the mid-60s. Friday and Friday night, partly cloudy. Highs in the mid-80s. Lows in the mid-60s. 10 p.m. Eastern Daylight Time weather conditions across north-central Kentucky and south-central Indiana. At Louisville International, it was mostly cloudy. The temperature was 80 degrees, the dew point 75, and the relative humidity 84%. The wind was east at 5 miles an hour. The pressure was 30.01 inches and steady. At Bowman Field, it was mostly cloudy. The temperature was 78 degrees, the dew point 74, and the relative humidity 87%. The wind was east at 3 miles an hour. The pressure was 30.02 inches and rising. At Jasper, it was mostly cloudy. The temperature was 76 degrees, the dew point 76, and the relative humidity 100%. The wind was calm. The pressure was 30.02 inches and falling. Once again, at Louisville International, it was 80 degrees under mostly cloudy skies. Elsewhere around the region, at Covington, rain was falling, with a temperature of 75. It was partly cloudy, with a temperature of 76 at Bowling Green and 79 at Paducah. It was mostly cloudy, with a temperature of 75 at Lexington, 83 at Evansville, 78 at Bloomington, and 81 at Indianapolis. It was cloudy, with a temperature of 75 at Jackson and 77 at Nashville. At Frankfort, the weather conditions were not available. The current time is 10:37 p.m. Eastern Daylight Time. This is the climate data for Louisville for today. Since midnight, the high temperature was 91. The low was 77. Precipitation was 0.10 inches. Sunrise tomorrow 6:34 a.m. Sunset tomorrow 9:04 p.m. Now for the official National Weather Service forecast for north-central Kentucky and south-central Indiana, including the Louisville metro area. Rest of tonight, mostly cloudy with slight chance of thunderstorms until midnight, then partly cloudy with slight chance of showers after midnight. Partly cloudy early in the morning. Lows in the mid-70s. Southwest winds up to 5 miles an hour. Chance of precipitation 20%. Saturday, mostly sunny. A 30% chance of thunderstorms in the afternoon. Highs in the lower 90s. West winds 5 to 15 miles an hour. Saturday night, partly cloudy with chance of thunderstorms until midnight, then mostly cloudy with showers likely after midnight. Lows in the lower 70s. West winds up to 10 miles an hour. Chance of precipitation 60%. Sunday, partly sunny in the morning, then sunny with a 30% chance of thunderstorms in the afternoon. Highs in the upper 80s. North winds up to 10 miles an hour. Sunday night, mostly clear. Chance of showers and slight chance of thunderstorms until midnight. Lows in the upper 60s. Northeast winds up to 10 miles an hour. Chance of precipitation 30%. And now the extended forecast for the radio listening area. Monday and Monday night, mostly clear. Highs around 90. Lows in the lower 70s. Tuesday and Tuesday night, partly cloudy. A 50% chance of thunderstorms. Highs in the lower 90s. Lows in the lower 70s. Wednesday and Wednesday night,
mostly clear. Highs in the mid-80s. Lows in the lower 60s. Thursday and Thursday night, mostly clear. Highs in the mid-80s. Lows in the mid-60s. Friday and Friday night, partly cloudy. Highs in the mid-80s. Lows in the mid-60s. 10 p.m. Eastern Daylight Time weather conditions across north-central Kentucky and south-central Indiana. At Louisville International, it was mostly cloudy. The temperature was 80 degrees, the dew point 75, and the relative humidity 84%. The wind was east at 5 miles an hour. The pressure was 30.01 inches and steady. At Bowman Field, it was mostly cloudy. The temperature was 78 degrees, the dew point 74, and the relative humidity 87%. The wind was east at 3 miles an hour. The pressure was 30.02 inches and rising. At Jasper, it was mostly cloudy. The temperature was 76 degrees, the dew point 76, and the relative humidity 100%. The wind was calm. The pressure was 30.02 inches and falling. Once again, at Louisville International, it was 80 degrees under mostly cloudy skies. Elsewhere around the region, at Covington, rain was falling, with a temperature of 75. It was partly cloudy, with a temperature of 76 at Bowling Green and 79 at Paducah. It was mostly cloudy, with a temperature of 75 at Lexington, 83 at Evansville, 78 at Bloomington, and 81 at Indianapolis. It was cloudy, with a temperature of 75 at Jackson and 77 at Nashville. At Frankfort, the weather conditions were not available. This is the climate data for Louisville for today. Since midnight, the high temperature was 91. The low was 77. Precipitation was 0.10 inches. Sunrise tomorrow 6:34 a.m. Sunset tomorrow 9:04 p.m. You're listening to NOAA Weather Radio, your best source for 24-hour-a-day weather information. 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Broadcast from the National Weather Service Forecast Office in Louisville, on a transmitter located in Floyd County, Indiana, on a frequency of 162.475 MHz. The current time is 10:42 p.m. Eastern Daylight Time. Now for the official National Weather Service forecast for North Central Kentucky and South Central Indiana, including the Louisville metro area. Rest of tonight, mostly cloudy with slight chance of thunderstorms until midnight, then partly cloudy with slight chance of showers after midnight. Partly cloudy early in the morning. Lows in the mid-70s. Southwest winds up to 5 miles an hour. Chance of precipitation 20%. Saturday, mostly sunny. A 30% chance of thunderstorms in the afternoon. Highs in the lower 90s. West winds 5 to 15 miles an hour. Saturday night, partly cloudy with chance of thunderstorms until midnight, then mostly cloudy with showers likely after midnight. Lows in the lower 70s. West winds up to 10 miles an hour. Chance of precipitation 60%. Sunday, partly sunny in the morning, then sunny with a 30% chance of thunderstorms in the afternoon. Highs in the upper 80s. North winds up to 10 miles an hour. Sunday night, mostly clear. Chance of showers and slight chance of thunderstorms until midnight. Lows in the upper 60s. Northeast winds up to 10 miles an hour. Chance of precipitation 30%. And now the extended forecast for the radio listening area. Monday and Monday night, mostly clear. Highs around 90. Lows in the lower 70s. Tuesday and Tuesday night, partly cloudy. A 50% chance of thunderstorms. Highs in the lower 90s. Lows in the lower 70s. Wednesday and Wednesday night, mostly clear. Highs in the mid-80s. Lows in the lower 60s. Thursday and Thursday night, mostly clear. Highs in the mid-80s. Lows in the mid-60s. Friday and Friday night, partly cloudy. Highs in the mid-80s. Lows in the mid-60s. 10 p.m. Eastern Daylight Time weather conditions across north-central Kentucky and south-central Indiana.
At Louisville International, it was mostly cloudy. The temperature was 80 degrees, the dew point 75, and the relative humidity 84%. The wind was east at 5 miles an hour. The pressure was 30.01 inches and steady. At Bowman Field, it was mostly cloudy. The temperature was 78 degrees, the dew point 74, and the relative humidity 87%. The wind was east at 3 miles an hour. The pressure was 30.02 inches and rising. At Jasper, it was mostly cloudy. The temperature was 76 degrees, the dew point 76, and the relative humidity 100%. The wind was calm. The pressure was 30.02 inches and falling. Once again, at Louisville International, it was 80 degrees under mostly cloudy skies. Elsewhere around the region, at Covington, rain was falling, with a temperature of 75. It was partly cloudy, with a temperature of 76 at Bowling Green and 79 at Paducah. It was mostly cloudy, with a temperature of 75 at Lexington, 83 at Evansville, 78 at Bloomington, and 81 at Indianapolis. It was cloudy, with a temperature of 75 at Jackson and 77 at Nashville. At Frankfort, the weather conditions were not available. This is the climate data for Louisville for today. Since midnight, the high temperature was 91. The low was 77. Precipitation was 0.10 inches. Sunrise tomorrow 6:34 a.m. Sunset tomorrow 9:04 p.m. Now for the official National Weather Service forecast for North Central Kentucky and South Central Indiana, including the Louisville metro area. Rest of tonight, mostly cloudy with slight chance of thunderstorms until midnight, then partly cloudy with slight chance of showers after midnight. Partly cloudy early in the morning. Lows in the mid-70s. Southwest winds up to 5 miles an hour. Chance of precipitation 20%. Saturday, mostly sunny. A 30% chance of thunderstorms in the afternoon. Highs in the lower 90s. West winds 5 to 15 miles an hour. Saturday night, partly cloudy with chance of thunderstorms until midnight, then mostly cloudy with showers likely after midnight. Lows in the lower 70s. West winds up to 10 miles an hour. Chance of precipitation 60%. Sunday, partly sunny in the morning, then sunny with a 30% chance of thunderstorms in the afternoon. Highs in the upper 80s. North winds up to 10 miles an hour. Sunday night, mostly clear. Chance of showers and slight chance of thunderstorms until midnight. Lows in the upper 60s. Northeast winds up to 10 miles an hour. Chance of precipitation 30%. And now the extended forecast for the radio listening area. Monday and Monday night, mostly clear. Highs around 90. Lows in the lower 70s. Tuesday and Tuesday night, partly cloudy. A 50% chance of thunderstorms. Highs in the lower 90s. Lows in the lower 70s. Wednesday and Wednesday night, mostly clear. Highs in the mid 80s. Lows in the lower 60s. Thursday and Thursday night, mostly clear. Highs in the mid 80s. Lows in the mid 60s. Friday and Friday night, partly cloudy. Highs in the mid 80s. Lows in the mid 60s. The current time is 10:48 p.m. Eastern Daylight Time. 10 p.m. Eastern Daylight Time weather conditions across North Central Kentucky and South Central Indiana. At Louisville International, it was mostly cloudy. The temperature was 80 degrees, the dew point 75, and the relative humidity 84%. The wind was east at 5 miles an hour. The pressure was 30.01 inches and steady. At Bowman Field, it was mostly cloudy. The temperature was 78 degrees, the dew point 74, and the relative humidity 87%. The wind was east at 3 miles an hour. The pressure was 30.02 inches and rising. At Jasper, it was mostly cloudy. The temperature was 76 degrees, the dew point 76, and the relative humidity 100%. The wind was calm. The pressure was 30.02 inches and falling.
Once again, at Louisville International, it was 80 degrees under mostly cloudy skies. Elsewhere around the region, at Covington, rain was falling, with a temperature of 75. It was partly cloudy, with a temperature of 76 at Bowling Green and 79 at Paducah. It was mostly cloudy, with a temperature of 75 at Lexington, 83 at Evansville, 78 at Bloomington,

91. The low was 77. Precipitation was 0.10 inches. Sunrise tomorrow 6:34 a.m. Sunset tomorrow 9:04 p.m. Now for the official National Weather Service forecast for North Central Kentucky and South Central Indiana, including the Louisville metro area. Rest of tonight, mostly cloudy with slight chance of thunderstorms until midnight, then partly cloudy with slight chance of showers after midnight. Partly cloudy early in the morning. Lows in the mid-70s. Southwest winds up to 5 miles an hour. Chance of precipitation 20%. Saturday, mostly sunny. A 30% chance of thunderstorms in the afternoon. Highs in the lower 90s. West winds 5 to 15 miles an hour. Saturday night, partly cloudy with chance of thunderstorms until midnight, then mostly cloudy with showers likely after midnight. Lows in the lower 70s. West winds up to 10 miles an hour. Chance of precipitation 60%. Sunday, partly sunny in the morning, then sunny with a 30% chance of thunderstorms in the afternoon. Highs in the upper 80s. North winds up to 10 miles an hour. Sunday night, mostly clear. Chance of showers and slight chance of thunderstorms until midnight. Lows in the upper 60s. Northeast winds up to 10 miles an hour. Chance of precipitation 30%. And now the extended forecast for the radio listening area. Monday and Monday night, mostly clear. Highs around 90. Lows in the lower 70s. Tuesday and Tuesday night, partly cloudy. A 50% chance of thunderstorms. Highs in the lower 90s. Lows in the lower 70s. Wednesday and Wednesday night, mostly clear. Highs in the mid-80s. Lows in the lower 60s. Thursday and Thursday night, mostly clear. Highs in the mid-80s. Lows in the mid-60s. Friday and Friday night, partly cloudy. Highs in the mid-80s. Lows in the mid-60s. The current time is 10:53 p.m. Eastern Daylight Time. 10 p.m. Eastern Daylight Time weather conditions across North Central Kentucky and South Central Indiana. At Louisville International, it was mostly cloudy. The temperature was 80 degrees, the dew point 75, and the relative humidity 84%. The wind was east at 5 miles an hour. The pressure was 30.01 inches and steady. At Bowman Field, it was mostly cloudy. The temperature was 78 degrees. The dew point 74, and the relative humidity 87%. The wind was east at 3 miles an hour. The pressure was 30.02 inches and rising. At Jasper, it was mostly cloudy. The temperature was 76 degrees, the dew point 76, and the relative humidity 100%. The wind was calm. The pressure was 30.02 inches and falling. Once again, at Louisville International, it was 80 degrees under mostly cloudy skies. Elsewhere around the region, at Covington, rain was falling, with a temperature of 75. It was partly cloudy, with a temperature of 76 at Bowling Green, and 79 at Paducah. It was mostly cloudy, with a temperature of 75 at Lexington, 83 at Evansville, 78 at Bloomington, and 81 at Indianapolis. It was cloudy, with a temperature of 75 at Jackson, and 77 at Nashville. At Frankfort, the weather conditions were not available. This is the climate data for Louisville for today. Since midnight, the high temperature was 91. The low was 77. Precipitation was 0.10 inches. Sunrise tomorrow 6:34 a.m. Sunset tomorrow 9:04 p.m. Now for the official National Weather Service forecast for North Central Kentucky and South Central Indiana, including the Louisville metro area. Rest of tonight, mostly cloudy with slight chance of thunderstorms until midnight, then partly cloudy with slight chance of showers after midnight. Partly cloudy early in the morning. Lows in the mid-70s. Southwest winds up to 5 miles an hour. Chance of precipitation 20%. Saturday, mostly sunny. A 30% chance of thunderstorms in the afternoon.
Highs in the lower

90s. West winds 5 to 15 miles an hour. Saturday night, partly cloudy with chance of thunderstorms until midnight, then mostly cloudy with showers likely after midnight. Lows in the lower 70s. West winds up to 10 miles an hour. Chance of precipitation 60%. Sunday, partly sunny in the morning, then sunny with a 30% chance of thunderstorms in the afternoon. Highs in the upper 80s. North winds up to 10 miles an hour. Sunday night, mostly clear. Chance of showers and slight chance of thunderstorms until midnight. Lows in the upper 60s. Northeast winds up to 10 miles an hour. Chance of precipitation 30%. And now the extended forecast for the radio listening area. Monday and Monday night, mostly clear. Highs around 90. Lows in the lower 70s. Tuesday and Tuesday night, partly cloudy. A 50% chance of thunderstorms. Highs in the lower 90s. Lows in the lower 70s. Wednesday and Wednesday night, mostly clear. Highs in the mid 80s. Lows in the lower 60s. Thursday and Thursday night, mostly clear. Highs in the mid 80s. Lows in the mid 60s. Friday and Friday night, partly cloudy. Highs in the mid 80s. Lows in the mid 60s. The current time is 10:57 p.m. Eastern Daylight Time. 10 p.m. Eastern Daylight Time weather conditions across north central Kentucky and south central Indiana. At Louisville International, it was mostly cloudy. The temperature was 80 degrees, the dew point 75, and the relative humidity 84%. The wind was east at 5 miles an hour. The pressure was 30.01 inches and steady. At Bowman Field, it was mostly cloudy. The temperature was 78 degrees, the dew point 74, and the relative humidity 87%. The wind was east at 3 miles an hour. The pressure was 30.02 inches and rising. At Jasper, it was mostly cloudy. The temperature was 76 degrees, the dew point 76, and the relative humidity 100%. The wind was calm. The pressure was 30.02 inches and falling. Once again, at Louisville International, it was 80 degrees under mostly cloudy skies. Elsewhere around the region, at Covington, rain was falling, with a temperature of 75. It was partly cloudy, with a temperature of 76 at Bowling Green and 79 at Paducah. It was mostly cloudy, with a temperature of 75 at Lexington, 83 at Evansville, 78 at Bloomington, and 81 at Indianapolis. It was cloudy, with a temperature of 75 at Jackson and 77 at Nashville. At Frankfort, the weather conditions were not available. This is the climate data for Louisville for today. Since midnight, the high temperature was 91. The low was 77. Precipitation was 0.10 inches. Sunrise tomorrow 6:34 a.m. Sunset tomorrow 9:04 p.m. Now for the official National Weather Service forecast for north central Kentucky and south central Indiana, including the Louisville metro area. Rest of tonight, mostly cloudy with slight chance of thunderstorms until midnight, then partly cloudy with slight chance of showers after midnight. Partly cloudy early in the morning. Lows in the mid-70s. Southwest winds up to 5 miles an hour. Chance of precipitation 20%. Saturday, mostly sunny. A 30% chance of thunderstorms in the afternoon. Highs in the lower 90s. West winds 5 to 15 miles an hour. Saturday night, partly cloudy with chance of thunderstorms until midnight, then mostly cloudy with showers likely after midnight. Lows in the lower 70s. West winds up to 10 miles an hour. Chance of precipitation 60%. Sunday, partly sunny in the morning, then sunny with a 30% chance of thunderstorms in the afternoon. Highs in the upper 80s. North winds up to 10 miles an hour. Sunday night, mostly clear. Chance of showers and slight chance of thunderstorms until midnight. Lows in the upper 60s. Northeast winds up to 10 miles an hour. Chance of precipitation 30%.
And now the extended forecast for the radio listening area. Monday and Monday night, mostly clear. Highs around 90. Lows in the lower 70s. Tuesday and Tuesday night, partly cloudy. A 50% chance of thunderstorms. Highs in the lower 90s. Lows in the lower 70s. Wednesday and Wednesday night, mostly clear. Highs in the mid-80s. Lows in the lower 60s. Thursday and Thursday night, mostly clear. Highs in the mid-80s. Lows in the mid-60s. Friday and Friday night, partly cloudy. Highs in the mid-80s. Lows in the mid-60s. 10 p.m. Eastern Daylight Time weather conditions across north central Kentucky and south central Indiana. At Louisville International, it was mostly cloudy. The temperature was 80 degrees, the dew point 75, and the relative humidity 84%. The wind was east at 5 miles an hour. The pressure was 30.01 inches and steady. At Bowman Field, it was mostly cloudy. The temperature was 78 degrees, the dew point 74, and the relative humidity 87%. The wind was east at 3 miles an hour. The pressure was 30.02 inches and rising. At Jasper, it was mostly cloudy. The temperature was 76 degrees, the dew point 76, and the relative humidity 100%. The wind was calm. The pressure was 30.02 inches and falling. Once again, at Louisville International, it was 80 degrees under mostly cloudy skies. Elsewhere around the region, at Covington, rain was falling, with a temperature of 75. It was partly cloudy, with a temperature of 76 at Bowling Green and 79 at Paducah. It was mostly cloudy, with a temperature of 75 at Lexington, 83 at Evansville, 78 at Bloomington, and 81 at Indianapolis. It was cloudy, with a temperature of 75 at Jackson and 77 at Nashville. At Frankfort, the weather conditions were not available. The current time is 11:03 p.m. Eastern Daylight Time. 11 p.m. Eastern Daylight Time weather conditions across north central Kentucky and south central Indiana. At Louisville International, it was cloudy. The temperature was 80 degrees, the dew point 73, and the relative humidity 79%. The wind was southeast at 8 miles an hour. The pressure was 30.04 inches and rising. At Bowman Field, it was mostly cloudy. The temperature was 77 degrees, the dew point 74, and the relative humidity 90%. The wind was south at 6 miles an hour. The pressure was 30.04 inches and steady. At Jasper, it was mostly cloudy. The temperature was 76 degrees, the dew point 76, and the relative humidity 100%. The wind was southeast at 6 miles an hour. The pressure was 30.05 inches and rising. Once again, at Louisville International, it was 80 degrees under cloudy skies. Elsewhere around the region, at Bloomington, a thunderstorm was reported with a temperature of 74. At Lexington, rain was falling with a temperature of 75. At Paducah, it was partly cloudy with a temperature of 77. It was mostly cloudy, with a temperature of 76 at Bowling Green, 77 at Nashville, 81 at Evansville, and 80 at Indianapolis. It was cloudy, with a temperature of 75 at Covington, and 74 at Jackson. At Frankfort, the weather conditions were not available. This is the climate data for Louisville for today. Since midnight, the high temperature was 91. The low was 77. Precipitation was 0.10 inches. Sunrise tomorrow 6:34 a.m. Sunset tomorrow 9:04 p.m. Now for the official National Weather Service forecast for north central Kentucky and south central Indiana, including the Louisville metro area. Rest of tonight, mostly cloudy with slight chance of thunderstorms until midnight, then partly cloudy with slight chance of showers after midnight. Partly cloudy early in the morning. Lows in the mid-70s. Southwest winds up to 5 miles an hour. Chance of precipitation 20%. Saturday, mostly sunny.
a 30% chance of thunderstorms in the afternoon. Highs in the lower 90s. West winds 5 to 15 miles an hour. Saturday night, partly cloudy with chance of thunderstorms until midnight, then mostly cloudy with showers likely after midnight. Lows in the lower 70s. West winds up to 10 miles an hour. Chance of precipitation 60%. Sunday, partly sunny in the morning, then sunny with a 30% chance of thunderstorms in the afternoon. Highs in the upper 80s. North winds up to 10 miles an hour. Sunday night, mostly clear. Chance of showers and slight chance of thunderstorms until midnight. Lows in the upper 60s. Northeast winds up to 10 miles an hour. Chance of precipitation 30%. And now the extended forecast for the radio listening area. Monday and Monday night, mostly clear. Highs around 90. Lows in the lower 70s. Tuesday and Tuesday night, partly cloudy. A 50% chance of thunderstorms. Highs in the lower 90s. Lows in the lower 70s. Wednesday and Wednesday night, mostly clear. Highs in the mid-80s. Lows in the lower 60s. Thursday and Thursday night, mostly clear. Highs in the mid-80s. Lows in the mid-60s. Friday and Friday night, partly cloudy. Highs in the mid-80s. Lows in the mid-60s. The current time is 11:07 p.m. Eastern Daylight Time. 11 p.m. Eastern Daylight Time weather conditions across north-central Kentucky and south-central Indiana. At Louisville International, it was cloudy. The temperature was 80 degrees, the dew point 73, and the relative humidity 79%. The wind was southeast at 8 miles an hour. The pressure was 30.04 inches and rising. At Bowman Field, it was mostly cloudy. The temperature was 77 degrees, the dew point 74, and the relative humidity 90%. The wind was south at 6 miles an hour. The pressure was 30.04 inches and steady. At Jasper, it was mostly cloudy. The temperature was 76 degrees, the dew point 76, and the relative humidity 100%. The wind was southeast at 6 miles an hour. The pressure was 30.05 inches and rising. Once again, at Louisville International, it was 80 degrees under cloudy skies. Elsewhere around the region, at Bloomington, a thunderstorm was reported with a temperature of 74. At Lexington, rain was falling with a temperature of 75. At Paducah, it was partly cloudy with a temperature of 77. It was mostly cloudy with a temperature of 76 at Bowling Green, 77 at Nashville, 81 at Evansville, and 80 at Indianapolis. It was cloudy with a temperature of 75 at Covington and 74 at Jackson. At Frankfort, the weather conditions were not available. This is the climate data for Louisville for today. Since midnight, the high temperature was 91. The low was 77. Precipitation was 0.10 inches. Sunrise tomorrow 6:34 a.m. Sunset tomorrow 9:04 p.m. Now for the official National Weather Service forecast for North Central Kentucky and South Central Indiana, including the Louisville metro area. Rest of tonight, mostly cloudy with slight chance of thunderstorms until midnight, then partly cloudy with slight chance of showers after midnight. Partly cloudy early in the morning. Lows in the mid-70s. Southwest winds up to 5 miles an hour. Chance of precipitation 20%. Saturday, mostly sunny. A 30% chance of thunderstorms in the afternoon. Highs in the lower 90s. West winds 5 to 15 miles an hour. Saturday night, partly cloudy with chance of thunderstorms until midnight, then mostly cloudy with showers likely after midnight. Lows in the lower 70s. West winds up to 10 miles an hour. Chance of precipitation 60%. Sunday, partly sunny in the morning, then sunny with a 30% chance of thunderstorms in the afternoon. Highs in the upper 80s. North winds up to 10 miles an hour. Sunday night, mostly clear. Chance of showers and slight chance of thunderstorms until midnight.
lows in the upper 60s. Northeast winds up to 10 miles an hour. Chance of precipitation 30%. And now the extended forecast for the radio listening area. Monday and Monday night, mostly clear. Highs around 90. Lows in the lower 70s. Tuesday and Tuesday night, partly cloudy. A 50% chance of thunderstorms. Highs in the lower 90s. Lows in the lower 70s. Wednesday and Wednesday night, mostly clear. Highs in the mid-80s. Lows in the lower 60s. Thursday and Thursday night, mostly clear. Highs in the mid-80s. Lows in the mid-60s. Friday and Friday night, partly cloudy. Highs in the mid-80s. Lows in the mid-60s. 11 p.m. Eastern Daylight Time weather conditions across north-central Kentucky and south-central Indiana. At Louisville International, it was cloudy. The temperature was 80 degrees, the dew point 73, and the relative humidity 79%. The wind was southeast at 8 miles an hour. The pressure was 30.04 inches and rising. At Bowman Field, it was mostly cloudy. The temperature was 77 degrees, the dew point 74, and the relative humidity 90%. The wind was south at 6 miles an hour. The pressure was 30.04 inches and steady. At Jasper, it was mostly cloudy. The temperature was 76 degrees, the dew point 76, and the relative humidity 100%. The wind was southeast at 6 miles an hour. The pressure was 30.05 inches and rising. Once again, at Louisville International, it was 80 degrees under cloudy skies. Elsewhere around the region, at Bloomington, a thunderstorm was reported with a temperature of 74. At Lexington, rain was falling with a temperature of 75. At Paducah, it was partly cloudy with a temperature of 77. It was mostly cloudy with a temperature of 76 at Bowling Green, 81 at Evansville, and 80 at Indianapolis. It was cloudy with a temperature of 75 at Covington, 74 at Jackson, and 77 at Nashville. At Frankfort, the weather conditions were not available. 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The current time is 11:13 p.m. Eastern Daylight Time. This is the climate data for Louisville for today. Since midnight, the high temperature was 91. The low was 77. Precipitation was 0.10 inches. Sunrise tomorrow 6:34 a.m. Sunset tomorrow 9:04 p.m. Now for the official National Weather Service forecast for North Central Kentucky and South Central Indiana, including the Louisville metro area. Rest of tonight, mostly cloudy with slight chance of thunderstorms until midnight, then partly cloudy with slight chance of showers after midnight. Partly cloudy early in the morning. Lows in the mid-70s. Southwest winds up to 5 miles an hour. Chance of precipitation 20%. Saturday, mostly sunny. A 30% chance of thunderstorms in the afternoon. Highs in the lower 90s. West winds 5 to 15 miles an hour. Saturday night, partly cloudy with chance of thunderstorms until midnight, then mostly cloudy with showers likely after midnight. Lows in the lower 70s. West winds up to 10 miles an hour. Chance of precipitation 60%. Sunday, partly sunny in the morning, then sunny with a 30% chance of thunderstorms in the afternoon. Highs in the upper 80s. North winds up to 10 miles an hour. Sunday night, mostly clear. Chance of showers and slight chance of thunderstorms until midnight. Lows in the upper 60s. Northeast winds up to 10 miles an hour. Chance of precipitation 30%. And now the extended forecast for the radio listening area. Monday and Monday night, mostly clear. Highs around 90. Lows in the lower 70s. Tuesday and Tuesday night, partly cloudy.
a 50% chance of thunderstorms. Highs in the lower 90s. Lows in the lower 70s. Wednesday and Wednesday night, mostly clear. Highs in the mid-80s. Lows in the lower 60s. Thursday and Thursday night, mostly clear. Highs in the mid-80s. Lows in the mid-60s. Friday and Friday night, partly cloudy. Highs in the mid-80s. Lows in the mid-60s. 11 p.m. Eastern Daylight Time weather conditions across north-central Kentucky and south-central Indiana. At Louisville International, it was cloudy. The temperature was 80 degrees, the dew point 73, and the relative humidity 79%. The wind was southeast at 8 miles an hour. The pressure was 30.04 inches and rising. At Bowman Field, it was mostly cloudy. The temperature was 77 degrees, the dew point 74, and the relative humidity 90%. The wind was south at 6 miles an hour. The pressure was 30.04 inches and steady. At Jasper, it was mostly cloudy. The temperature was 76 degrees, the dew point 76, and the relative humidity 100%. The wind was southeast at 6 miles an hour. The pressure was 30.05 inches and rising. Once again, at Louisville International, it was 80 degrees under cloudy skies. Elsewhere around the region, at Bloomington, a thunderstorm was reported with a temperature of 74. At Lexington, rain was falling with a temperature of 75. At Paducah, it was partly cloudy with a temperature of 77. It was mostly cloudy with a temperature of 76 at Bowling Green, 81 at Evansville, and 80 at Indianapolis. It was cloudy with a temperature of 75 at Covington, 74 at Jackson, and 77 at Nashville. At Frankfort, the weather conditions were not available. The current time is 11:17 p.m. Eastern Daylight Time. This is the climate data for Louisville for today. Since midnight, the high temperature was 91. The low was 77. Precipitation was 0.10 inches. Sunrise tomorrow 6:34 a.m. Sunset tomorrow 9:04 p.m. Now for the official National Weather Service forecast for North Central Kentucky and South Central Indiana, including the Louisville metro area. Rest of tonight, mostly cloudy with slight chance of thunderstorms until midnight, then partly cloudy with slight chance of showers after midnight. Partly cloudy early in the morning. Lows in the mid-70s. Southwest winds up to 5 miles an hour. Chance of precipitation 20%. Saturday, mostly sunny. A 30% chance of thunderstorms in the afternoon. Highs in the lower 90s. West winds 5 to 15 miles an hour. Saturday night, partly cloudy with chance of thunderstorms until midnight, then mostly cloudy with showers likely after midnight. Lows in the lower 70s. West winds up to 10 miles an hour. Chance of precipitation 60%. Sunday, partly sunny in the morning, then sunny with a 30% chance of thunderstorms in the afternoon. Highs in the upper 80s. North winds up to 10 miles an hour. Sunday night, mostly clear. Chance of showers and slight chance of thunderstorms until midnight. Lows in the upper 60s. Northeast winds up to 10 miles an hour. Chance of precipitation 30%. And now the extended forecast for the radio listening area. Monday and Monday night, mostly clear. Highs around 90. Lows in the lower 70s. Tuesday and Tuesday night, partly cloudy. A 50% chance of thunderstorms. Highs in the lower 90s. Lows in the lower 70s. Wednesday and Wednesday night, mostly clear. Highs in the mid-80s. Lows in the lower 60s. Thursday and Thursday night, mostly clear. Highs in the mid-80s. Lows in the mid-60s. Friday and Friday night, partly cloudy. Highs in the mid-80s. Lows in the mid-60s. 11 p.m. Eastern Daylight Time weather conditions across north-central Kentucky and south-central Indiana. At Louisville International, it was cloudy. The temperature was 80 degrees,
the dew point 73, and the relative humidity 79%. The wind was southeast at 8 miles an hour. The pressure was 30.04 inches and rising. At Bowman Field, it was mostly cloudy. The temperature was 77 degrees, the dew point 74, and the relative humidity 90%. The wind was south at 6 miles an hour. The pressure was 30.04 inches and steady. At Jasper, it was mostly cloudy. The temperature was 76 degrees, the dew point 76, and the relative humidity 100%. The wind was southeast at 6 miles an hour. The pressure was 30.05 inches and rising. Once again, at Louisville International, it was 80 degrees under cloudy skies. Elsewhere around the region, at Bloomington, a thunderstorm was reported with a temperature of 74. At Lexington, rain was falling with a temperature of 75. At Paducah, it was partly cloudy with a temperature of 77. It was mostly cloudy with a temperature of 76 at Bowling Green, 81 at Evansville, and 80 at Indianapolis. It was cloudy with a temperature of 75 at Covington, 74 at Jackson, and 77 at Nashville. At Frankfort, the weather conditions were not available. The current time is 11:22 p.m. Eastern Daylight Time. This is the climate data for Louisville for today. Since midnight, the high temperature was 91. The low was 77. Precipitation was 0.10 inches. Sunrise tomorrow 6:34 a.m. Sunset tomorrow 9:04 p.m. Now for the official National Weather Service forecast for North Central Kentucky and South Central Indiana, including the Louisville metro area. Rest of tonight, mostly cloudy with slight chance of thunderstorms until midnight, then partly cloudy with slight chance of showers after midnight. Partly cloudy early in the morning. Lows in the mid-70s. Southwest winds up to 5 miles an hour. Chance of precipitation 20%. Saturday, mostly sunny. A 30% chance of thunderstorms in the afternoon. Highs in the lower 90s. West winds 5 to 15 miles an hour. Saturday night, partly cloudy with chance of thunderstorms until midnight, then mostly cloudy with showers likely after midnight. Lows in the lower 70s. West winds up to 10 miles an hour. Chance of precipitation 60%. Sunday, partly sunny in the morning, then sunny with a 30% chance of thunderstorms in the afternoon. Highs in the upper 80s. North winds up to 10 miles an hour. Sunday night, mostly clear. Chance of showers and slight chance of thunderstorms until midnight. Lows in the upper 60s. Northeast winds up to 10 miles an hour. Chance of precipitation 30%. And now the extended forecast for the radio listening area. Monday and Monday night, mostly clear. Highs around 90. Lows in the lower 70s. Tuesday and Tuesday night, partly cloudy. A 50% chance of thunderstorms. Highs in the lower 90s. Lows in the lower 70s. Wednesday and Wednesday night, mostly clear. Highs in the mid-80s. Lows in the lower 60s. Thursday and Thursday night, mostly clear. Highs in the mid-80s. Lows in the mid-60s. Friday and Friday night, partly cloudy. Highs in the mid-80s. Lows in the mid-60s. 11 p.m. Eastern Daylight Time weather conditions across North Central Kentucky and South Central Indiana. At Louisville International, it was cloudy. The temperature was 80 degrees, the dew point 73, and the relative humidity 79%. The wind was southeast at 8 miles an hour. The pressure was 30.04 inches and rising. At Bowman Field, it was mostly cloudy. The temperature was 77 degrees, the dew point 74, and the relative humidity 90%. The wind was south at 6 miles an hour. The pressure was 30.04 inches and steady. At Jasper, it was mostly cloudy. The temperature was 76 degrees, the dew point 76, and the relative humidity 100%. The wind was southeast at 6 miles an hour.
The pressure was 30.05 inches and rising. Once again, at Louisville International, it was 80 degrees under cloudy skies. Elsewhere around the region, at Bloomington, a thunderstorm was reported with a temperature of 74. At Lexington, rain was falling with a temperature of 75. At Paducah, it was partly cloudy with a temperature of 77. It was mostly cloudy with a temperature of 76 at Bowling Green, 81 at Evansville, and 80 at Indianapolis. It was cloudy with a temperature of 75 at Covington, 74 at Jackson, and 77 at Nashville. At Frankfort, the weather conditions were not available. This is the climate data for Louisville for today. Since midnight, the high temperature was 91. The low was 77. Precipitation was 0.10 inches. Sunrise tomorrow 6:34 a.m. Sunset tomorrow 9:04 p.m. Now for the official National Weather Service forecast for North Central Kentucky and South Central Indiana, including the Louisville metro area. Rest of tonight, mostly cloudy with slight chance of thunderstorms until midnight, then partly cloudy with slight chance of showers after midnight. Partly cloudy early in the morning. Lows in the mid-70s. Southwest winds up to 5 miles an hour. Chance of precipitation 20%. Saturday, mostly sunny. A 30% chance of thunderstorms in the afternoon. Highs in the lower 90s. West winds 5 to 15 miles an hour. Saturday night, partly cloudy with chance of thunderstorms until midnight, then mostly cloudy with showers likely after midnight. Lows in the lower 70s. West winds up to 10 miles an hour. Chance of precipitation 60%. Sunday, partly sunny in the morning, then sunny with a 30% chance of thunderstorms in the afternoon. Highs in the upper 80s. North winds up to 10 miles an hour. Sunday night, mostly clear. Chance of showers and slight chance of thunderstorms until midnight. Lows in the upper 60s. Northeast winds up to 10 miles an hour. Chance of precipitation 30%. And now the extended forecast for the radio listening area. Monday and Monday night, mostly clear. Highs around 90. Lows in the lower 70s. Tuesday and Tuesday night, partly cloudy. A 50% chance of thunderstorms. Highs in the lower 90s. Lows in the lower 70s. Wednesday and Wednesday night, mostly clear. Highs in the mid-80s. Lows in the lower 60s. Thursday and Thursday night, mostly clear. Highs in the mid-80s. Lows in the mid-60s. Friday and Friday night, partly cloudy. Highs in the mid-80s. Lows in the mid-60s. The current time is 11:28 p.m. Eastern Daylight Time. 11 p.m. Eastern Daylight Time weather conditions across North Central Kentucky and South Central Indiana. At Louisville International, it was cloudy. The temperature was 80 degrees, the dew point 73, and the relative humidity 79%. The wind was southeast at 8 miles an hour. The pressure was 30.04 inches and rising. At Bowman Field, it was mostly cloudy. The temperature was 77 degrees, the dew point 74, and the relative humidity 90%. The wind was south at 6 miles an hour. The pressure was 30.04 inches and steady. At Jasper, it was mostly cloudy. The temperature was 76 degrees, the dew point 76, and the relative humidity 100%. The wind was southeast at 6 miles an hour. The pressure was 30.05 inches and rising. Once again, at Louisville International, it was 80 degrees under cloudy skies. Elsewhere around the region, at Bloomington, a thunderstorm was reported with a temperature of 74. At Lexington, rain was falling with a temperature of 75. At Paducah, it was partly cloudy with a temperature of 77. It was mostly cloudy, with a temperature of 76 at Bowling Green, 81 at Evansville, and 80 at Indianapolis. It was cloudy, with a temperature of 75 at Covington, 74 at Jackson, and 77 at Nashville. At Frankfort, the weather conditions were not available.
This is the climate data for Louisville for today. Since midnight, the high temperature was 91. The low was 77. Precipitation was 0.10 inches. Sunrise tomorrow 6:34 a.m. Sunset tomorrow 9:04 p.m. Now for the official National Weather Service forecast for North Central Kentucky and South Central Indiana, including the Louisville metro area. Rest of tonight, mostly cloudy with slight chance of thunderstorms until midnight, then partly cloudy with slight chance of showers after midnight. Partly cloudy early in the morning. Lows in the mid-70s. Southwest winds up to 5 miles an hour. Chance of precipitation 20%. Saturday, mostly sunny. A 30% chance of thunderstorms in the afternoon. Highs in the lower 90s. West winds 5 to 15 miles an hour. Saturday night, partly cloudy with chance of thunderstorms until midnight, then mostly cloudy with showers likely after midnight. Lows in the lower 70s. West winds up to 10 miles an hour. Chance of precipitation 60%. Sunday, partly sunny in the morning, then sunny with a 30% chance of thunderstorms in the afternoon. Highs in the upper 80s. North winds up to 10 miles an hour. Sunday night, mostly clear. Chance of showers and slight chance of thunderstorms until midnight. Lows in the upper 60s. Northeast winds up to 10 miles an hour. Chance of precipitation 30%. And now the extended forecast for the radio listening area. Monday and Monday night, mostly clear. Highs around 90. Lows in the lower 70s. Tuesday and Tuesday night, partly cloudy. A 50% chance of thunderstorms. Highs in the lower 90s. Lows in the lower 70s. Wednesday and Wednesday night, mostly clear. Highs in the mid-80s. Lows in the lower 60s. Thursday and Thursday night, mostly clear. Highs in the mid-80s. Lows in the mid-60s. Friday and Friday night, partly cloudy. Highs in the mid-80s. Lows in the mid-60s. The current time is 11:33 p.m. Eastern Daylight Time. 11 p.m. Eastern Daylight Time weather conditions across North Central Kentucky and South Central Indiana. At Louisville International, it was cloudy. The temperature was 80 degrees, the dew point 73, and the relative humidity 79%. The wind was southeast at 8 miles an hour. The pressure was 30.04 inches and rising. At Bowman Field, it was mostly cloudy. The temperature was 77 degrees. The dew point 74, and the relative humidity 90%. The wind was south at 6 miles an hour. The pressure was 30.04 inches and steady. At Jasper, it was mostly cloudy. The temperature was 76 degrees, the dew point 76, and the relative humidity 100%. The wind was southeast at 6 miles an hour. The pressure was 30.05 inches and rising. Once again, at Louisville International, it was 80 degrees under cloudy skies. Elsewhere around the region, at Bloomington, a thunderstorm was reported, with a temperature of 74. At Lexington, rain was falling, with a temperature of 75. At Paducah, it was partly cloudy, with a temperature of 77. It was mostly cloudy, with a temperature of 76 at Bowling Green, 81 at Evansville, and 80 at Indianapolis. It was cloudy, with a temperature of 75 at Covington, 74 at Jackson, and 77 at Nashville. At Frankfort, the weather conditions were not available. This is the climate data for Louisville for today. Since midnight, the high temperature was 91. The low was 77. Precipitation was 0.10 inches. Sunrise tomorrow 6:34 a.m. Sunset tomorrow 9:04 p.m. Now for the official National Weather Service forecast for North Central Kentucky and South Central Indiana, including the Louisville metro area. Rest of tonight, mostly cloudy with slight chance of thunderstorms until midnight, then partly cloudy with slight chance of showers after midnight. Partly cloudy early in the morning. Lows in the mid-70s.
Southwest winds up to 5 miles an hour. Chance of precipitation 20%. Saturday, mostly sunny. A 30% chance of thunderstorms in the afternoon. Highs in the lower 90s. West winds 5 to 15 miles an hour. Saturday night, partly cloudy with chance of thunderstorms until midnight, then mostly cloudy with showers likely after midnight. Lows in the lower 70s. West winds up to 10 miles an hour. Chance of precipitation 60%. Sunday, partly sunny in the morning, then sunny with a 30% chance of thunderstorms in the afternoon. Highs in the upper 80s. North winds up to 10 miles an hour. Sunday night, mostly clear. Chance of showers and slight chance of thunderstorms until midnight. Lows in the upper 60s. Northeast winds up to 10 miles an hour. Chance of precipitation 30%. And now the extended forecast for the radio listening area. Monday and Monday night, mostly clear. Highs around 90. Lows in the lower 70s. Tuesday and Tuesday night, partly cloudy. A 50% chance of thunderstorms. Highs in the lower 90s. Lows in the lower 70s. Wednesday and Wednesday night, mostly clear. Highs in the mid 80s. Lows in the lower 60s. Thursday and Thursday night, mostly clear. Highs in the mid 80s. Lows in the mid 60s. Friday and Friday night, partly cloudy. Highs in the mid 80s. Lows in the mid 60s. The current time is 11:37 p.m. Eastern Daylight Time. 11 p.m. Eastern Daylight Time weather conditions across north central Kentucky and south central Indiana. At Louisville International, it was cloudy. The temperature was 80 degrees, the dew point 73, and the relative humidity 79%. The wind was southeast at 8 miles an hour. The pressure was 30.04 inches and rising. At Bowman Field, it was mostly cloudy. The temperature was 77 degrees, the dew point 74, and the relative humidity 90%. The wind was south at 6 miles an hour. The pressure was 30.04 inches and steady. At Jasper, it was mostly cloudy. The temperature was 76 degrees, the dew point 76, and the relative humidity 100%. The wind was southeast at 6 miles an hour. The pressure was 30.05 inches and rising. Once again, at Louisville International, it was 80 degrees under cloudy skies. Elsewhere around the region, at Bloomington, a thunderstorm was reported with a temperature of 74. At Lexington, rain was falling with a temperature of 75. At Paducah, it was partly cloudy with a temperature of 77. It was mostly cloudy with a temperature of 76 at Bowling Green, 81 at Evansville, and 80 at Indianapolis. It was cloudy with a temperature of 75 at Covington, 74 at Jackson, and 77 at Nashville. At Frankfort, the weather conditions were not available. This is the climate data for Louisville for today. Since midnight, the high temperature was 91. The low was 77. Precipitation was 0.10 inches. Sunrise tomorrow 6:34 a.m. Sunset tomorrow 9:04 p.m. Now for the official National Weather Service forecast for north central Kentucky and south central Indiana, including the Louisville metro area. Rest of tonight, mostly cloudy with slight chance of thunderstorms until midnight, then partly cloudy with slight chance of showers after midnight. Partly cloudy early in the morning. Lows in the mid-70s. Southwest winds up to 5 miles an hour. Chance of precipitation 20%. Saturday, mostly sunny. A 30% chance of thunderstorms in the afternoon. Highs in the lower 90s. West winds 5 to 15 miles an hour. Saturday night, partly cloudy with chance of thunderstorms until midnight, then mostly cloudy with showers likely after midnight. Lows in the lower 70s. West winds up to 10 miles an hour. Chance of precipitation 60%. Sunday, partly sunny in the morning, then sunny with a 30% chance of thunderstorms in the afternoon. Highs in the upper 80s.
North winds up to 10 miles an hour. Sunday night, mostly clear. Chance of showers and slight chance of thunderstorms until midnight. Lows in the upper 60s. Northeast winds up to 10 miles an hour. Chance of precipitation 30%. And now the extended forecast for the radio listening area. Monday and Monday night, mostly clear. Highs around 90. Lows in the lower 70s. Tuesday and Tuesday night, partly cloudy. A 50% chance of thunderstorms. Highs in the lower 90s. Lows in the lower 70s. Wednesday and Wednesday night, mostly clear. Highs in the mid-80s. Lows in the lower 60s. Thursday and Thursday night, mostly clear. Highs in the mid-80s. Lows in the mid-60s. Friday and Friday night, partly cloudy. Highs in the mid-80s. Lows in the mid-60s. 11 p.m. Eastern Daylight Time weather conditions across north-central Kentucky and south-central Indiana. At Louisville International, it was cloudy. The temperature was 80 degrees, the dew point 73, and the relative humidity 79%. The wind was southeast at 8 miles an hour. The pressure was 30.04 inches and rising. At Bowman Field, it was mostly cloudy. The temperature was 77 degrees, the dew point 74, and the relative humidity 90%. The wind was south at 6 miles an hour. The pressure was 30.04 inches and steady. At Jasper, it was mostly cloudy. The temperature was 76 degrees, the dew point 76, and the relative humidity 100%. The wind was southeast at 6 miles an hour. The pressure was 30.05 inches and rising. Once again, at Louisville International, it was 80 degrees under cloudy skies. Elsewhere around the region, at Bloomington, a thunderstorm was reported with a temperature of 74. At Lexington, rain was falling with a temperature of 75. At Paducah, it was partly cloudy with a temperature of 77. It was mostly cloudy with a temperature of 76 at Bowling Green, 81 at Evansville, and 80 at Indianapolis. It was cloudy with a temperature of 75 at Covington, 74 at Jackson, and 77 at Nashville. At Frankfort, the weather conditions were not available. 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The current time is 11:43 p.m. Eastern Daylight Time. This is the climate data for Louisville for today. Since midnight, the high temperature was 91. The low was 77. Precipitation was 0.10 inches. Sunrise tomorrow 6:34 a.m. Sunset tomorrow 9:04 p.m. Now for the official National Weather Service forecast for North Central Kentucky and South Central Indiana, including the Louisville metro area. Rest of tonight, mostly cloudy with slight chance of thunderstorms until midnight, then partly cloudy with slight chance of showers after midnight. Partly cloudy early in the morning. Lows in the mid-70s. Southwest winds up to 5 miles an hour. Chance of precipitation 20%. Saturday, mostly sunny. A 30% chance of thunderstorms in the afternoon. Highs in the lower 90s. West winds 5 to 15 miles an hour. Saturday night, partly cloudy with chance of thunderstorms until midnight, then mostly cloudy with showers likely after midnight. Lows in the lower 70s. West winds up to 10 miles an hour. Chance of precipitation 60%. Sunday, partly sunny in the morning, then sunny with a 30% chance of thunderstorms in the afternoon. Highs in the upper 80s. North winds up to 10 miles an hour. Sunday night, mostly clear. Chance of showers and slight chance of thunderstorms until midnight. Lows in the upper 60s. Northeast winds up to 10 miles an hour. Chance of precipitation 30%. And now the extended forecast for the radio listening area.
Monday and Monday night, mostly clear. Highs around 90. Lows in the lower 70s. Tuesday and Tuesday night, partly cloudy. A 50% chance of thunderstorms. Highs in the lower 90s. Lows in the lower 70s. Wednesday and Wednesday night, mostly clear. Highs in the mid 80s. Lows in the lower 60s. Thursday and Thursday night, mostly clear. Highs in the mid 80s. Lows in the mid 60s. Friday and Friday night, partly cloudy. Highs in the mid 80s. Lows in the mid 60s. 11 p.m. Eastern Daylight Time weather conditions across north central Kentucky and south central Indiana. At Louisville International, it was cloudy. The temperature was 80 degrees, the dew point 73, and the relative humidity 79%. The wind was southeast at 8 miles an hour. The pressure was 30.04 inches and rising. At Bowman Field, it was mostly cloudy. The temperature was 77 degrees, the dew point 74, and the relative humidity 90%. The wind was south at 6 miles an hour. The pressure was 30.04 inches and steady. At Jasper, it was mostly cloudy. The temperature was 76 degrees, the dew point 76, and the relative humidity 100%. The wind was southeast at 6 miles an hour. The pressure was 30.05 inches and rising. Once again, at Louisville International, it was 80 degrees under cloudy skies. Elsewhere around the region, at Bloomington, a thunderstorm was reported, with a temperature of 74. At Lexington, rain was falling, with a temperature of 75. At Paducah, it was partly cloudy, with a temperature of 77. It was mostly cloudy, with a temperature of 76 at Bowling Green, 81 at Evansville, and 80 at Indianapolis. It was cloudy, with a temperature of 75 at Covington, 74 at Jackson, and 77 at Nashville. At Frankfort, the weather conditions were not available. The current time is 11:47 p.m. Eastern Daylight Time. This is the climate data for Louisville for today. Since midnight, the high temperature was 91. The low was 77. Precipitation was 0.10 inches. Sunrise tomorrow 6:34 a.m. Sunset tomorrow 9:04 p.m. Now for the official National Weather Service forecast for north central Kentucky and south central Indiana, including the Louisville metro area. Rest of tonight, mostly cloudy with slight chance of thunderstorms until midnight, then partly cloudy with slight chance of showers after midnight. Partly cloudy early in the morning. Lows in the mid-70s. Southwest winds up to 5 miles an hour. Chance of precipitation 20%. Saturday, mostly sunny. A 30% chance of thunderstorms in the afternoon. Highs in the lower 90s. West winds 5 to 15 miles an hour. Saturday night, partly cloudy with chance of thunderstorms until midnight, then mostly cloudy with showers likely after midnight. Lows in the lower 70s. West winds up to 10 miles an hour. Chance of precipitation 60%. Sunday, partly sunny in the morning, then sunny with a 30% chance of thunderstorms in the afternoon. Highs in the upper 80s. North winds up to 10 miles an hour. Sunday night, mostly clear. Chance of showers and slight chance of thunderstorms until midnight. Lows in the upper 60s. Northeast winds up to 10 miles an hour. Chance of precipitation 30%. And now the extended forecast for the radio listening area. Monday and Monday night, mostly clear. Highs around 90. Lows in the lower 70s. Tuesday and Tuesday night, partly cloudy. A 50% chance of thunderstorms. Highs in the lower 90s. Lows in the lower 70s. Wednesday and Wednesday night, mostly clear. Highs in the mid 80s. Lows in the lower 60s. Thursday and Thursday night, mostly clear. Highs in the mid-80s. Lows in the mid-60s. Friday and Friday night, partly cloudy. Highs in the mid-80s. Lows in the mid-60s.
11 p.m. Eastern Daylight Time weather conditions across north-central Kentucky and south-central Indiana. At Louisville International, it was cloudy. The temperature was 80 degrees, the dew point 73, and the relative humidity 79%. The wind was southeast at 8 miles an hour. The pressure was 30.04 inches and rising. At Bowman Field, it was mostly cloudy.

Temperature was 76 degrees, the dew point 76, and the relative humidity 100%. The wind was southeast at 6 miles an hour. The pressure was 30.05 inches and rising. Once again, at Louisville International, it was 80 degrees under cloudy skies. Elsewhere around the region, at Bloomington, a thunderstorm was reported, with a temperature of 74. At Lexington, rain was falling, with a temperature of 75. At Paducah, it was partly cloudy, with a temperature of 77. It was mostly cloudy, with a temperature of 76 at Bowling Green, 81 at Evansville, and 80 at Indianapolis. It was cloudy, with a temperature of 75 at Covington, 74 at Jackson, and 77 at Nashville. At Frankfort, the weather conditions were not available. The current time is 11:52 p.m. Eastern Daylight Time. Now for the official National Weather Service forecast for North Central Kentucky and South Central Indiana, including the Louisville metro area. Rest of tonight, mostly cloudy with slight chance of thunderstorms until midnight, then partly cloudy with slight chance of showers after midnight. Partly cloudy early in the morning. Lows in the mid-70s. Southwest winds up to 5 miles an hour. Chance of precipitation 20%. Saturday, mostly sunny. A 30% chance of thunderstorms in the afternoon. Highs in the lower 90s. West winds 5 to 15 miles an hour. Saturday night, partly cloudy with chance of thunderstorms until midnight, then mostly cloudy with showers likely after midnight. Lows in the lower 70s. West winds up to 10 miles an hour. Chance of precipitation 60%. Sunday, partly sunny in the morning, then sunny with a 30% chance of thunderstorms in the afternoon. Highs in the upper 80s. North winds up to 10 miles an hour. Sunday night, mostly clear. Chance of showers and slight chance of thunderstorms until midnight. Lows in the upper 60s. Northeast winds up to 10 miles an hour. Chance of precipitation 30%. And now the extended forecast for the radio listening area. Monday and Monday night, mostly clear. Highs around 90. Lows in the lower 70s. Tuesday and Tuesday night, partly cloudy. A 50% chance of thunderstorms. Highs in the lower 90s. Lows in the lower 70s. Wednesday and Wednesday night, mostly clear. Highs in the mid-80s. Lows in the lower 60s. Thursday and Thursday night, mostly clear. Highs in the mid-80s. Lows in the mid-60s. Friday and Friday night, partly cloudy. Highs in the mid-80s. Lows in the mid-60s. 11 p.m. Eastern Daylight Time weather conditions across North Central Kentucky and South Central Indiana. At Louisville International, it was cloudy. The temperature was 80 degrees, the dew point 73, and the relative humidity 79%. The wind was southeast at 8 miles an hour. The pressure was 30.04 inches and rising. At Bowman Field, it was mostly cloudy. The temperature was 77 degrees, the dew point 74, and the relative humidity 90%. The wind was south at 6 miles an hour. The pressure was 30.04 inches and steady. At Jasper, it was mostly cloudy. The temperature was 76 degrees, the dew point 76, and the relative humidity 100%. The wind was southeast at 6 miles an hour. The pressure was 30.05 inches and rising. Once again, at Louisville International, it was 80 degrees under cloudy skies. Elsewhere around the region, at Bloomington, a thunderstorm was reported, with a temperature of 74. At Lexington, rain was falling, with a temperature of 75. At Paducah, it was partly cloudy, with a temperature of 77. It was mostly cloudy, with a temperature of 76 at Bowling Green, 81 at Evansville, and 80 at Indianapolis. It was cloudy, with a temperature of 75 at Covington, 74 at Jackson, and 77 at Nashville. At Frankfort, the weather conditions were not available. Now for the official National Weather Service forecast for North Central Kentucky and South Central Indiana, including the Louisville metro area.

rest of tonight, mostly cloudy with slight chance of thunderstorms until midnight, then partly cloudy with slight chance of showers after midnight. Partly cloudy early in the morning. Lows in the mid-70s. Southwest winds up to 5 miles an hour. Chance of precipitation 20%. Saturday, mostly sunny. A 30% chance of thunderstorms in the afternoon. Highs in the lower 90s. West winds 5 to 15 miles an hour. Saturday night, partly cloudy with chance of thunderstorms until midnight, then mostly cloudy with showers likely after midnight. Lows in the lower 70s. West winds up to 10 miles an hour. Chance of precipitation 60%. Sunday, partly sunny in the morning, then sunny with a 30% chance of thunderstorms in the afternoon. Highs in the upper 80s. North winds up to 10 miles an hour. Sunday night, mostly clear. Chance of showers and slight chance of thunderstorms until midnight. Lows in the upper 60s. Northeast winds up to 10 miles an hour. Chance of precipitation 30%. And now the extended forecast for the radio listening area. Monday and Monday night, mostly clear. Highs around 90. Lows in the lower 70s. Tuesday and Tuesday night, partly cloudy. A 50% chance of thunderstorms. Highs in the lower 90s. Lows in the lower 70s. Wednesday and Wednesday night, mostly clear. Highs in the mid-80s. Lows in the lower 60s. Thursday and Thursday night, mostly clear. Highs in the mid-80s. Lows in the mid-60s. Friday and Friday night, partly cloudy. Highs in the mid-80s. Lows in the mid-60s. The current time is 11:58 p.m. Eastern Daylight Time. 11 p.m. Eastern Daylight Time weather conditions across north-central Kentucky and south-central Indiana. At Louisville International, it was cloudy. The temperature was 80 degrees, the dew point 73, and the relative humidity 79%. The wind was southeast at 8 miles an hour. The pressure was 30.04 inches and rising. At Bowman Field, it was mostly cloudy. The temperature was 77 degrees, the dew point 74, and the relative humidity 90%. The wind was south at 6 miles an hour. The pressure was 30.04 inches and steady. At Jasper, it was mostly cloudy. The temperature was 76 degrees, the dew point 76, and the relative humidity 100%. The wind was southeast at 6 miles an hour. The pressure was 30.05 inches and rising. Once again, at Louisville International it was 80 degrees under cloudy skies. Elsewhere around the region, at Bloomington, a thunderstorm was reported, with a temperature of 74. At Lexington, rain was falling, with a temperature of 75. At Paducah, it was partly cloudy, with a temperature of 77. It was mostly cloudy, with a temperature of 76 at Bowling Green, 81 at Evansville, and 80 at Indianapolis. It was cloudy, with a temperature of 75 at Covington, 74 at Jackson, and 77 at Nashville. At Frankfort, the weather conditions were not available. Now for the official National Weather Service forecast for north-central Kentucky and south-central Indiana, including the Louisville metro area. Rest of tonight, mostly cloudy with slight chance of thunderstorms until midnight, then partly cloudy with slight chance of showers after midnight. Partly cloudy early in the morning. Lows in the mid-70s. Southwest winds up to 5 miles an hour. Chance of precipitation 20%. Saturday, mostly sunny. A 30% chance of thunderstorms in the afternoon. Highs in the lower 90s. West winds 5 to 15 miles an hour. Saturday night, partly cloudy with chance of thunderstorms until midnight, then mostly cloudy with showers likely after midnight. Lows in the lower 70s. West winds up to 10 miles an hour. Chance of precipitation 60%. Sunday, partly sunny in the morning, then sunny with a 30% chance of thunderstorms in the afternoon. Highs in the upper 80s. North winds up to 10 miles an hour. Sunday night, mostly clear.
chance of showers and slight chance of thunderstorms until midnight. Lows in the upper 60s. Northeast winds up to 10 miles an hour. Chance of precipitation 30%. And now the extended forecast for the radio listening area. Monday and Monday night, mostly clear. Highs around 90. Lows in the lower 70s. Tuesday and Tuesday night, partly cloudy. A 50% chance of thunderstorms. Highs in the lower 90s. Lows in the lower 70s. Wednesday and Wednesday night, mostly clear. Highs in the mid 80s. Lows in the lower 60s. Thursday and Thursday night, mostly clear. Highs in the mid 80s. Lows in the mid 60s. Friday and Friday night, partly cloudy. Highs in the mid 80s. Lows in the mid 60s. The current time is 12:02 a.m. Eastern Daylight Time. Midnight Eastern Daylight Time weather conditions across north central Kentucky and south central Indiana. At Louisville International, it was cloudy. The temperature was 79 degrees, the dew point 72, and the relative humidity 79%. The wind was south at 9 miles an hour. The pressure was 30.04 inches and steady. At Bowman Field, it was mostly cloudy. The temperature was 77 degrees, the dew point 74, and the relative humidity 90%. The wind was south at 7 miles an hour. The pressure was 30.04 inches and steady. At Jasper, it was mostly cloudy. The temperature was 76 degrees, the dew point 76, and the relative humidity 100%. The wind was south at 3 miles an hour. The pressure was 30.05 inches and steady. Once again, at Louisville International, it was 79 degrees under cloudy skies. Elsewhere around the region, it was partly cloudy, with a temperature of 76 at Paducah and 80 at Evansville. It was mostly cloudy, with a temperature of 73 at Lexington, 76 at Covington, and 73 at Jackson. Under mostly cloudy skies, Bowling Green reported 77, Bloomington reported 72, and Indianapolis reported 76. At Nashville, it was cloudy, with a temperature of 77. At Frankfort, the weather conditions were not available. Now for the official National Weather Service forecast for north central Kentucky and south central Indiana, including the Louisville metro area. Rest of tonight, mostly cloudy with slight chance of thunderstorms until midnight, then partly cloudy with slight chance of showers after midnight. Partly cloudy early in the morning. Lows in the mid-70s. Southwest winds up to 5 miles an hour. Chance of precipitation 20%. Saturday, mostly sunny. A 30% chance of thunderstorms in the afternoon. Highs in the lower 90s. West winds 5 to 15 miles an hour. Saturday night, partly cloudy with chance of thunderstorms until midnight, then mostly cloudy with showers likely after midnight. Lows in the lower 70s. West winds up to 10 miles an hour. Chance of precipitation 60%. Sunday, partly sunny in the morning, then sunny with a 30% chance of thunderstorms in the afternoon. Highs in the upper 80s. North winds up to 10 miles an hour. Sunday night, mostly clear. Chance of showers and slight chance of thunderstorms until midnight. Lows in the upper 60s. Northeast winds up to 10 miles an hour. Chance of precipitation 30%. And now the extended forecast for the radio listening area. Monday and Monday night, mostly clear. Highs around 90. Lows in the lower 70s. Tuesday and Tuesday night, partly cloudy. A 50% chance of thunderstorms. Highs in the lower 90s. Lows in the lower 70s. Wednesday and Wednesday night, mostly clear. Highs in the mid 80s. Lows in the lower 60s. Thursday and Thursday night, mostly clear. Highs in the mid 80s. Lows in the mid 60s. Friday and Friday night, partly cloudy. Highs in the mid 80s. Lows in the mid 60s. Midnight Eastern Daylight Time weather conditions across north central Kentucky and south central Indiana. At Louisville International,
It was cloudy. The temperature was 79 degrees, the dew point 72, and the relative humidity 79%. The wind was south at 9 miles an hour. The pressure was 30.04 inches and steady. At Bowman Field, it was mostly cloudy. The temperature was 77 degrees, the dew point 74, and the relative humidity 90%. The wind was south at 7 miles an hour. The pressure was 30.04 inches and steady. At Jasper, it was mostly cloudy. The temperature was 76 degrees, the dew point 76, and the relative humidity 100%. The wind was south at 3 miles an hour. The pressure was 30.05 inches and steady. Once again, at Louisville International, it was 79 degrees under cloudy skies. Elsewhere around the region, it was partly cloudy, with a temperature of 76 at Paducah and 80 at Evansville. It was mostly cloudy, with a temperature of 73 at Lexington, 76 at Covington, and 73 at Jackson. Under mostly cloudy skies, Bowling Green reported 77, Bloomington reported 72, and Indianapolis reported 76. At Nashville, it was cloudy, with a temperature of 77. At Frankfort, the weather conditions were not available. The current time is 12:07 a.m. Eastern Daylight Time. Now for the official National Weather Service forecast for North Central Kentucky and South Central Indiana, including the Louisville metro area. Rest of tonight, mostly cloudy with slight chance of thunderstorms until midnight, then partly cloudy with slight chance of showers after midnight. Partly cloudy early in the morning. Lows in the mid-70s. Southwest winds up to 5 miles an hour. Chance of precipitation 20%. Saturday, mostly sunny. A 30% chance of thunderstorms in the afternoon. Highs in the lower 90s. West winds 5 to 15 miles an hour. Saturday night, partly cloudy with chance of thunderstorms until midnight, then mostly cloudy with showers likely after midnight. Lows in the lower 70s. West winds up to 10 miles an hour. Chance of precipitation 60%. Sunday, partly sunny in the morning, then sunny with a 30% chance of thunderstorms in the afternoon. Highs in the upper 80s. North winds up to 10 miles an hour. Sunday night, mostly clear. Chance of showers and slight chance of thunderstorms until midnight. Lows in the upper 60s. Northeast winds up to 10 miles an hour. Chance of precipitation 30%. And now the extended forecast for the radio listening area. Monday and Monday night, mostly clear. Highs around 90. Lows in the lower 70s. Tuesday and Tuesday night, partly cloudy. A 50% chance of thunderstorms. Highs in the lower 90s. Lows in the lower 70s. Wednesday and Wednesday night, mostly clear. Highs in the mid-80s. Lows in the lower 60s. Thursday and Thursday night, mostly clear. Highs in the mid-80s. Lows in the mid-60s. Friday and Friday night, partly cloudy. Highs in the mid-80s. Lows in the mid-60s. Midnight Eastern Daylight Time weather conditions across North Central Kentucky and South Central Indiana. At Louisville International, it was cloudy. The temperature was 79 degrees, the dew point 72, and the relative humidity 79%. The wind was south at 9 miles an hour. The pressure was 30.04 inches and steady. At Bowman Field, it was mostly cloudy. The temperature was 77 degrees, the dew point 74, and the relative humidity 90%. The wind was south at 7 miles an hour. The pressure was 30.04 inches and steady. At Jasper, it was mostly cloudy. The temperature was 76 degrees, the dew point 76, and the relative humidity 100%. The wind was south at 3 miles an hour. The pressure was 30.05 inches and steady. Once again, at Louisville International, it was 79 degrees under cloudy skies. Elsewhere around the region, it was partly cloudy, with a temperature of 76 at Paducah and 80 at Evansville. It was mostly cloudy, with a temperature of 73 at Lexington,
76 at Covington, and 73 at Jackson. Under mostly cloudy skies, Bowling Green reported 77, Bloomington reported 72, and Indianapolis reported 76. At Nashville, it was cloudy, with a temperature of 77. At Frankfurt, the weather conditions were not available. Midnight Eastern Daylight Time weather conditions across north-central Kentucky and south-central Indiana. At Louisville International, it was cloudy. The temperature was 79 degrees, the dew point 72, and the relative humidity 79%. The wind was south at 9 miles an hour. The pressure was 30.04 inches and steady. At Bowman Field, it was mostly cloudy. The temperature was 77 degrees, the dew point 74, and the relative humidity 90%. The wind was south at 7 miles an hour. The pressure was 30.04 inches and steady. At Jasper, it was mostly cloudy. The temperature was 76 degrees, the dew point 76, and the relative humidity 100%. The wind was south at 3 miles an hour. The pressure was 30.05 inches and steady. Once again, at Louisville International, it was 79 degrees under cloudy skies. Elsewhere around the region, it was partly cloudy, with a temperature of 76 at Paducah and 80 at Evansville. It was mostly cloudy, with a temperature of 73 at Lexington, 73 at Jackson, 77 at Bowling Green, and 76 at Indianapolis. It was cloudy, with a temperature of 76 at Covington, 77 at Nashville, and 72 at Bloomington. At Frankfurt, the weather conditions were not available. Now for the official National Weather Service forecast for north-central Kentucky and south-central Indiana, including the Louisville metro area. Rest of tonight, mostly cloudy with slight chance of thunderstorms until midnight, then partly cloudy with slight chance of showers after midnight. Partly cloudy early in the morning. Lows in the mid-70s. Southwest winds up to 5 miles an hour. Chance of precipitation 20%. Saturday, mostly sunny. A 30% chance of thunderstorms in the afternoon. Highs in the lower 90s. West winds 5 to 15 miles an hour. Saturday night, partly cloudy with chance of thunderstorms until midnight, then mostly cloudy with showers likely after midnight. Lows in the lower 70s. West winds up to 10 miles an hour. Chance of precipitation 60%. Sunday, partly sunny in the morning, then sunny with a 30% chance of thunderstorms in the afternoon. Highs in the upper 80s. North winds up to 10 miles an hour. Sunday night, mostly clear. Chance of showers and slight chance of thunderstorms until midnight. Lows in the upper 60s. Northeast winds up to 10 miles an hour. Chance of precipitation 30%. And now the extended forecast for the radio listening area. Monday and Monday night, mostly clear. Highs around 90. Lows in the lower 70s. Tuesday and Tuesday night, partly cloudy. A 50% chance of thunderstorms. Highs in the lower 90s. Lows in the lower 70s. Wednesday and Wednesday night, mostly clear. Highs in the mid 80s. Lows in the lower 60s. Thursday and Thursday night, mostly clear. Highs in the mid 80s. Lows in the mid 60s. Friday and Friday night, partly cloudy. Highs in the mid 80s. Lows in the mid 60s. 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The current time is 12:15 a.m. Eastern Daylight Time. Midnight Eastern Daylight Time weather conditions across north-central Kentucky and south-central Indiana. At Louisville International, it was cloudy. The temperature was 79 degrees, the dew point 72, and the relative humidity 79%. The wind was south at 9 miles an hour. The pressure was 30.04 inches and steady. At Bowman Field, it was mostly cloudy.
The temperature was 77 degrees, the dew point 74, and the relative humidity 90%. The wind was south at 7 miles an hour. The pressure was 30.04 inches and steady. At Jasper, it was mostly cloudy. The temperature was 76 degrees, the dew point 76, and the relative humidity 100%. The wind was south at 3 miles an hour. The pressure was 30.05 inches and steady. Once again, at Louisville International, it was 79 degrees under cloudy skies. Elsewhere around the region, it was partly cloudy, with a temperature of 76 at Paducah and 80 at Evansville. It was mostly cloudy, with a temperature of 73 at Lexington, 73 at Jackson, 77 at Bowling Green, and 76 at Indianapolis. It was cloudy, with a temperature of 76 at Covington, 77 at Nashville, and 72 at Bloomington. At Frankfort, the weather conditions were not available. Now for the official National Weather Service forecast for North Central Kentucky and South Central Indiana, including the Louisville metro area. Rest of tonight, mostly cloudy with slight chance of thunderstorms until midnight, then partly cloudy with slight chance of showers after midnight. Partly cloudy early in the morning. Lows in the mid-70s. Southwest winds up to 5 miles an hour. Chance of precipitation 20%. Saturday, mostly sunny. A 30% chance of thunderstorms in the afternoon. Highs in the lower 90s. West winds 5 to 15 miles an hour. Saturday night, partly cloudy with chance of thunderstorms until midnight, then mostly cloudy with showers likely after midnight. Lows in the lower 70s. West winds up to 10 miles an hour. Chance of precipitation 60%. Sunday, partly sunny in the morning, then sunny with a 30% chance of thunderstorms in the afternoon. Highs in the upper 80s. North winds up to 10 miles an hour. Sunday night, mostly clear. Chance of showers and slight chance of thunderstorms until midnight. Lows in the upper 60s. Northeast winds up to 10 miles an hour. Chance of precipitation 30%. And now the extended forecast for the radio listening area. Monday and Monday night, mostly clear. Highs around 90. Lows in the lower 70s. Tuesday and Tuesday night, partly cloudy. A 50% chance of thunderstorms. Highs in the lower 90s. Lows in the lower 70s. Wednesday and Wednesday night, mostly clear. Highs in the mid-80s. Lows in the lower 60s. Thursday and Thursday night, mostly clear. Highs in the mid-80s. Lows in the mid-60s. Friday and Friday night, partly cloudy. Highs in the mid-80s. Lows in the mid-60s. The current time is 12:19 a.m. Eastern Daylight Time. Midnight Eastern Daylight Time weather conditions across North Central Kentucky and South Central Indiana. At Louisville International, it was cloudy. The temperature was 79 degrees, the dew point 72, and the relative humidity 79%. The wind was south at 9 miles an hour. The pressure was 30.04 inches and steady. At Bowman Field, it was mostly cloudy. The temperature was 77 degrees, the dew point 74, and the relative humidity 90%. The wind was south at 7 miles an hour. The pressure was 30.04 inches and steady. At Jasper, it was mostly cloudy. The temperature was 76 degrees, the dew point 76, and the relative humidity 100%. The wind was south at 3 miles an hour. The pressure was 30.05 inches and steady. Once again, at Louisville International, it was 79 degrees under cloudy skies. Elsewhere around the region, it was partly cloudy, with a temperature of 76 at Paducah and 80 at Evansville. It was mostly cloudy, with a temperature of 73 at Lexington, 73 at Jackson, 77 at Bowling Green, and 76 at Indianapolis. It was cloudy, with a temperature of 76 at Covington, 77 at Nashville, and 72 at Bloomington. At Frankfort, the weather conditions were not available.
Now for the official National Weather Service forecast for north central Kentucky and south central Indiana, including the Louisville metro area. Rest of tonight, mostly cloudy with slight chance of thunderstorms until midnight, then partly cloudy with slight chance of showers after midnight. Partly cloudy early in the morning. Lows in the mid-70s. Southwest winds up to 5 miles an hour. Chance of precipitation 20%. Saturday, mostly sunny. A 30% chance of thunderstorms in the afternoon. Highs in the lower 90s. West winds 5 to 15 miles an hour. Saturday night, partly cloudy with chance of thunderstorms until midnight, then mostly cloudy with showers likely after midnight. Lows in the lower 70s. West winds up to 10 miles an hour. Chance of precipitation 60%. Sunday, partly sunny in the morning, then sunny with a 30% chance of thunderstorms in the afternoon. Highs in the upper 80s. North winds up to 10 miles an hour. Sunday night, mostly clear. Chance of showers and slight chance of thunderstorms until midnight. Lows in the upper 60s. Northeast winds up to 10 miles an hour. Chance of precipitation 30%. And now the extended forecast for the radio listening area. Monday and Monday night, mostly clear. Highs around 90. Lows in the lower 70s. Tuesday and Tuesday night, partly cloudy. A 50% chance of thunderstorms. Highs in the lower 90s. Lows in the lower 70s. Wednesday and Wednesday night, mostly clear. Highs in the mid-80s. Lows in the lower 60s. Thursday and Thursday night, mostly clear. Highs in the mid-80s. Lows in the mid-60s. Friday and Friday night, partly cloudy. Highs in the mid-80s. Lows in the mid-60s. The current time is 12:23 a.m. Eastern Daylight Time. Midnight Eastern Daylight Time weather conditions across north-central Kentucky and south-central Indiana. At Louisville International, it was cloudy. The temperature was 79 degrees, the dew point 72, and the relative humidity 79%. The wind was south at 9 miles an hour. The pressure was 30.04 inches and steady. At Bowman Field, it was mostly cloudy. The temperature was 77 degrees, the dew point 74, and the relative humidity 90%. The wind was south at 7 miles an hour. The pressure was 30.04 inches and steady. At Jasper, it was mostly cloudy. The temperature was 76 degrees, the dew point 76, and the relative humidity 100%. The wind was south at 3 miles an hour. The pressure was 30.05 inches and steady. Once again, at Louisville International, it was 79 degrees under cloudy skies. Elsewhere around the region, it was partly cloudy, with a temperature of 76 at Paducah and 80 at Evansville. It was mostly cloudy, with a temperature of 73 at Lexington, 73 at Jackson, 77 at Bowling Green, and 76 at Indianapolis. It was cloudy, with a temperature of 76 at Covington, 77 at Nashville, and 72 at Bloomington. At Frankfort, the weather conditions were not available. Now for the official National Weather Service forecast for north central Kentucky and south central Indiana, including the Louisville metro area. Rest of tonight, mostly cloudy with slight chance of thunderstorms until midnight, then partly cloudy with slight chance of showers after midnight. Partly cloudy early in the morning. Lows in the mid-70s. Southwest winds up to 5 miles an hour. Chance of precipitation 20%. Saturday, mostly sunny. A 30% chance of thunderstorms in the afternoon. Highs in the lower 90s. West winds 5 to 15 miles an hour. Saturday night, partly cloudy with chance of thunderstorms until midnight, then mostly cloudy with showers likely after midnight. Lows in the lower 70s. West winds up to 10 miles an hour. Chance of precipitation 60%. Sunday, partly sunny in the morning, then sunny with a 30% chance of thunderstorms in the afternoon. Highs in the upper 80s. North winds up to 10 miles an hour. Sunday night, mostly clear.
chance of showers and slight chance of thunderstorms until midnight. Lows in the upper 60s. Northeast winds up to 10 miles an hour. Chance of precipitation 30%. And now the extended forecast for the radio listening area. Monday and Monday night, mostly clear. Highs around 90. Lows in the lower 70s. Tuesday and Tuesday night, partly cloudy. A 50% chance of thunderstorms. Highs in the lower 90s. Lows in the lower 70s. Wednesday and Wednesday night, mostly clear. Highs in the mid-80s. Lows in the lower 60s. Thursday and Thursday night, mostly clear. Highs in the mid-80s. Lows in the mid-60s. Friday and Friday night, partly cloudy. Highs in the mid-80s. Lows in the mid-60s. The current time is 12:27 a.m. Eastern Daylight Time. Midnight Eastern Daylight Time weather conditions across north-central Kentucky and south-central Indiana. At Louisville International, it was cloudy. The temperature was 79 degrees, the dew point 72, and the relative humidity 79%. The wind was south at 9 miles an hour. The pressure was 30.04 inches and steady. At Bowman Field, it was mostly cloudy. The temperature was 77 degrees, the dew point 74, and the relative humidity 90%. The wind was south at 7 miles an hour. The pressure was 30.04 inches and steady. At Jasper, it was mostly cloudy. The temperature was 76 degrees, the dew point 76, and the relative humidity 100%. The wind was south at 3 miles an hour. The pressure was 30.05 inches and steady. Once again, at Louisville International, it was 79 degrees under cloudy skies. Elsewhere around the region, it was partly cloudy, with a temperature of 76 at Paducah and 80 at Evansville. It was mostly cloudy, with a temperature of 73 at Lexington, 73 at Jackson, 77 at Bowling Green, and 76 at Indianapolis. It was cloudy, with a temperature of 76 at Covington, 77 at Nashville, and 72 at Bloomington. At Frankfort, the weather conditions were not available. Now for the official National Weather Service forecast for north-central Kentucky and south-central Indiana, including the Louisville metro area. Rest of tonight, mostly cloudy with slight chance of thunderstorms until midnight, then partly cloudy with slight chance of showers after midnight. Partly cloudy early in the morning. Lows in the mid-70s. Southwest winds up to 5 miles an hour. Chance of precipitation 20%. Saturday, mostly sunny. A 30% chance of thunderstorms in the afternoon. Highs in the lower 90s. West winds 5 to 15 miles an hour. Saturday night, partly cloudy with chance of thunderstorms until midnight, then mostly cloudy with showers likely after midnight. Lows in the lower 70s. West winds up to 10 miles an hour. Chance of precipitation 60%. Sunday, partly sunny in the morning, then sunny with a 30% chance of thunderstorms in the afternoon. Highs in the upper 80s. North winds up to 10 miles an hour. Sunday night, mostly clear. Chance of showers and slight chance of thunderstorms until midnight. Lows in the upper 60s. Northeast winds up to 10 miles an hour. Chance of precipitation 30%. And now the extended forecast for the radio listening area. Monday and Monday night, mostly clear. Highs around 90. Lows in the lower 70s. Tuesday and Tuesday night, partly cloudy. A 50% chance of thunderstorms. Highs in the lower 90s. Lows in the lower 70s. Wednesday and Wednesday night, mostly clear. Highs in the mid-80s. Lows in the lower 60s. Thursday and Thursday night, mostly clear. Highs in the mid-80s. Lows in the mid-60s. Friday and Friday night, partly cloudy. Highs in the mid-80s. Lows in the mid-60s. Midnight Eastern Daylight Time weather conditions across north-central Kentucky and south-central Indiana. At Louisville International, it was cloudy. The temperature was 79 degrees,
the dew point 72, and the relative humidity 79%. The wind was south at 9 miles an hour. The pressure was 30.04 inches and steady. At Bowman Field, it was mostly cloudy. The temperature was 77 degrees, the dew point 74, and the relative humidity 90%. The wind was south at 7 miles an hour. The pressure was 30.04 inches and steady. At Jasper, it was mostly cloudy. The temperature was 76 degrees, the dew point 76, and the relative humidity 100%. The wind was south at 3 miles an hour. The pressure was 30.05 inches and steady. Once again, at Louisville International, it was 79 degrees under cloudy skies. Elsewhere around the region, it was partly cloudy, with a temperature of 76 at Paducah and 80 at Evansville. It was mostly cloudy, with a temperature of 73 at Lexington, 73 at Jackson, 77 at Bowling Green, and 76 at Indianapolis. It was cloudy, with a temperature of 76 at Covington, 77 at Nashville, and 72 at Bloomington. At Frankfort, the weather conditions were not available. The current time is 12:32 a.m. Eastern Daylight Time. Now for the official National Weather Service forecast for North Central Kentucky and South Central Indiana, including the Louisville metro area. Rest of tonight, mostly cloudy with slight chance of thunderstorms until midnight, then partly cloudy with slight chance of showers after midnight. Partly cloudy early in the morning. Lows in the mid-70s. Southwest winds up to 5 miles an hour. Chance of precipitation 20%. Saturday, mostly sunny. A 30% chance of thunderstorms in the afternoon. Highs in the lower 90s. West winds 5 to 15 miles an hour. Saturday night, partly cloudy with chance of thunderstorms until midnight, then mostly cloudy with showers likely after midnight. Lows in the lower 70s. West winds up to 10 miles an hour. Chance of precipitation 60%. Sunday, partly sunny in the morning, then sunny with a 30% chance of thunderstorms in the afternoon. Highs in the upper 80s. North winds up to 10 miles an hour. Sunday night, mostly clear. Chance of showers and slight chance of thunderstorms until midnight. Lows in the upper 60s. Northeast winds up to 10 miles an hour. Chance of precipitation 30%. And now the extended forecast for the radio listening area. Monday and Monday night, mostly clear. Highs around 90. Lows in the lower 70s. Tuesday and Tuesday night, partly cloudy. A 50% chance of thunderstorms. Highs in the lower 90s. Lows in the lower 70s. Wednesday and Wednesday night, mostly clear. Highs in the mid-80s. Lows in the lower 60s. Thursday and Thursday night, mostly clear. Highs in the mid-80s. Lows in the mid-60s. Friday and Friday night, partly cloudy. Highs in the mid-80s. Lows in the mid-60s. Midnight Eastern Daylight Time weather conditions across North Central Kentucky and South Central Indiana. At Louisville International, it was cloudy. The temperature was 79 degrees, the dew point 72, and the relative humidity 79%. The wind was south at 9 miles an hour. The pressure was 30.04 inches and steady. At Bowman Field, it was mostly cloudy. The temperature was 77 degrees, the dew point 74, and the relative humidity 90%. The wind was south at 7 miles an hour. The pressure was 30.04 inches and steady. At Jasper, it was mostly cloudy. The temperature was 76 degrees, the dew point 76, and the relative humidity 100%. The wind was south at 3 miles an hour. The pressure was 30.05 inches and steady. Once again, at Louisville International, it was 79 degrees under cloudy skies. Elsewhere around the region, it was partly cloudy, with a temperature of 76 at Paducah and 80 at Evansville. It was mostly cloudy, with a temperature of 73 at Lexington, 73 at Jackson, 77 at Bowling Green, and 76 at Indianapolis.
It was cloudy, with a temperature of 76 at Covington, 77 at Nashville, and 72 at Bloomington. At Frankfurt, the weather conditions were not available. Now for the official National Weather Service forecast for North Central Kentucky and South Central Indiana, including the Louisville metro area. Rest of tonight, mostly cloudy with slight chance of thunderstorms until midnight, then partly cloudy with slight chance of showers after midnight. Partly cloudy early in the morning. Lows in the mid-70s. Southwest winds up to 5 miles an hour. Chance of precipitation 20%. Saturday, mostly sunny. A 30% chance of thunderstorms in the afternoon. Highs in the lower 90s. West winds 5 to 15 miles an hour. Saturday night, partly cloudy with chance of thunderstorms until midnight, then mostly cloudy with showers likely after midnight. Lows in the lower 70s. West winds up to 10 miles an hour. Chance of precipitation 60%. Sunday, partly sunny in the morning, then sunny with a 30% chance of thunderstorms in the afternoon. Highs in the upper 80s. North winds up to 10 miles an hour. Sunday night, mostly clear. Chance of showers and slight chance of thunderstorms until midnight. Lows in the upper 60s. Northeast winds up to 10 miles an hour. Chance of precipitation 30%. And now the extended forecast for the radio listening area. Monday and Monday night, mostly clear. Highs around 90. Lows in the lower 70s. Tuesday and Tuesday night, partly cloudy. A 50% chance of thunderstorms. Highs in the lower 90s. Lows in the lower 70s. Wednesday and Wednesday night, mostly clear. Highs in the mid-80s. Lows in the lower 60s. Thursday and Thursday night, mostly clear. Highs in the mid-80s. Lows in the mid-60s. Friday and Friday night, partly cloudy. Highs in the mid-80s. Lows in the mid-60s. The current time is 12:38 a.m. Eastern Daylight Time. Midnight Eastern Daylight Time weather conditions across North Central Kentucky and South Central Indiana. At Louisville International, it was cloudy. The temperature was 79 degrees, the dew point 72, and the relative humidity 79%. The wind was south at 9 miles an hour. The pressure was 30.04 inches and steady. At Bowman Field, it was mostly cloudy. The temperature was 77 degrees, the dew point 74, and the relative humidity 90%. The wind was south at 7 miles an hour. The pressure was 30.04 inches and steady. At Jasper, it was mostly cloudy. The temperature was 76 degrees, the dew point 76, and the relative humidity 100%. The wind was south at 3 miles an hour. The pressure was 30.05 inches and steady. Once again, at Louisville International, it was 79 degrees under cloudy skies. Elsewhere around the region, it was partly cloudy, with a temperature of 76 at Paducah and 80 at Evansville. It was mostly cloudy, with a temperature of 73 at Lexington, 73 at Jackson, 77 at Bowling Green, and 76 at Indianapolis. It was cloudy, with a temperature of 76 at Covington, 77 at Nashville, and 72 at Bloomington. At Frankfurt, the weather conditions were not available. Now for the official National Weather Service forecast for North Central Kentucky and South Central Indiana, including the Louisville metro area. Rest of tonight, mostly cloudy with slight chance of thunderstorms until midnight, then partly cloudy with slight chance of showers after midnight. Partly cloudy early in the morning. Lows in the mid-70s. Southwest winds up to 5 miles an hour. Chance of precipitation 20%. Saturday, mostly sunny. A 30% chance of thunderstorms in the afternoon. Highs in the lower 90s. West winds 5 to 15 miles an hour. Saturday night, partly cloudy with chance of thunderstorms until midnight, then mostly cloudy with showers likely after midnight. Lows in the lower 70s. West winds up to 10 miles an hour. Chance of precipitation 60%. Sunday, partly sunny in the morning,
then sunny with a 30% chance of thunderstorms in the afternoon. Highs in the upper 80s. North winds up to 10 miles an hour. Sunday night, mostly clear. Chance of showers and slight chance of thunderstorms until midnight. Lows in the upper 60s. Northeast winds up to 10 miles an hour. Chance of precipitation 30%. And now the extended forecast for the radio listening area. Monday and Monday night, mostly clear. Highs around 90. Lows in the lower 70s. Tuesday and Tuesday night, partly cloudy. A 50% chance of thunderstorms. Highs in the lower 90s. Lows in the lower 70s. Wednesday and Wednesday night, mostly clear. Highs in the mid 80s. Lows in the lower 60s. Thursday and Thursday night, mostly clear. Highs in the mid 80s. Lows in the mid 60s. Friday and Friday night, partly cloudy. Highs in the mid 80s. Lows in the mid 60s. 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The current time is 12:42 a.m. Eastern Daylight Time. Midnight Eastern Daylight Time weather conditions across north-central Kentucky and south-central Indiana. At Louisville International, it was cloudy. The temperature was 79 degrees, the dew point 72, and the relative humidity 79%. The wind was south at 9 miles an hour. The pressure was 30.04 inches and steady. At Bowman Field, it was mostly cloudy. The temperature was 77 degrees, the dew point 74, and the relative humidity 90%. The wind was south at 7 miles an hour. The pressure was 30.04 inches and steady. At Jasper, it was mostly cloudy. The temperature was 76 degrees, the dew point 76, and the relative humidity 100%. The wind was south at 3 miles an hour. The pressure was 30.05 inches and steady. Once again, at Louisville International, it was 79 degrees under cloudy skies. Elsewhere around the region, it was partly cloudy, with a temperature of 76 at Paducah and 80 at Evansville. It was mostly cloudy, with a temperature of 73 at Lexington, 73 at Jackson, 77 at Bowling Green, and 76 at Indianapolis. It was cloudy, with a temperature of 76 at Covington, 77 at Nashville, and 72 at Bloomington. At Frankfort, the weather conditions were not available. Now for the official National Weather Service forecast for north-central Kentucky and south-central Indiana, including the Louisville metro area. Rest of tonight, mostly cloudy with slight chance of thunderstorms until midnight, then partly cloudy with slight chance of showers after midnight. Partly cloudy early in the morning. Lows in the mid-70s. Southwest winds up to 5 miles an hour. Chance of precipitation 20%. Saturday, mostly sunny. A 30% chance of thunderstorms in the afternoon. Highs in the lower 90s. West winds 5 to 15 miles an hour. Saturday night, partly cloudy with chance of thunderstorms until midnight, then mostly cloudy with showers likely after midnight. Lows in the lower 70s. West winds up to 10 miles an hour. Chance of precipitation 60%. Sunday, partly sunny in the morning, then sunny with a 30% chance of thunderstorms in the afternoon. Highs in the upper 80s. North winds up to 10 miles an hour. Sunday night, mostly clear. Chance of showers and slight chance of thunderstorms until midnight. Lows in the upper 60s. Northeast winds up to 10 miles an hour. Chance of precipitation 30%. And now the extended forecast for the radio listening area. Monday and Monday night, mostly clear. Highs around 90. Lows in the lower 70s. Tuesday and Tuesday night, partly cloudy. A 50% chance of thunderstorms. Highs in the lower 90s. Lows in the lower 70s. Wednesday and Wednesday night,
mostly clear. Highs in the mid-80s. Lows in the lower 60s. Thursday and Thursday night, mostly clear. Highs in the mid-80s. Lows in the mid-60s. Friday and Friday night, partly cloudy. Highs in the mid-80s. Lows in the mid-60s. Midnight Eastern Daylight Time weather conditions across north-central Kentucky and south-central Indiana. At Louisville International, it was cloudy. The temperature was 79 degrees, the dew point 72, and the relative humidity 79%. The wind was south at 9 miles an hour. The pressure was 30.04 inches and steady. At Bowman Field, it was mostly cloudy. The temperature was 77 degrees, the dew point 74, and the relative humidity 90%. The wind was south at 7 miles an hour. The pressure was 30.04 inches and steady. At Jasper, it was mostly cloudy. The temperature was 76 degrees, the dew point 76, and the relative humidity 100%. The wind was south at 3 miles an hour. The pressure was 30.05 inches and steady. Once again, at Louisville International, it was 79 degrees under cloudy skies. Elsewhere around the region, it was partly cloudy, with a temperature of 76 at Paducah and 80 at Evansville. It was mostly cloudy, with a temperature of 73 at Lexington, 73 at Jackson, 77 at Bowling Green, and 76 at Indianapolis. It was cloudy, with a temperature of 76 at Covington, 77 at Nashville, and 72 at Bloomington. At Frankfort, the weather conditions were not available. The current time is 12:48 a.m. Eastern Daylight Time. Now for the official National Weather Service forecast for North Central Kentucky and South Central Indiana, including the Louisville metro area. Rest of tonight, mostly cloudy with slight chance of thunderstorms until midnight, then partly cloudy with slight chance of showers after midnight. Partly cloudy early in the morning. Lows in the mid-70s. Southwest winds up to 5 miles an hour. Chance of precipitation 20%. Saturday, mostly sunny. A 30% chance of thunderstorms in the afternoon. Highs in the lower 90s. West winds 5 to 15 miles an hour. Saturday night, partly cloudy with chance of thunderstorms until midnight, then mostly cloudy with showers likely after midnight. Lows in the lower 70s. West winds up to 10 miles an hour. Chance of precipitation 60%. Sunday, partly sunny in the morning, then sunny with a 30% chance of thunderstorms in the afternoon. Highs in the upper 80s. North winds up to 10 miles an hour. Sunday night, mostly clear. Chance of showers and slight chance of thunderstorms until midnight. Lows in the upper 60s. Northeast winds up to 10 miles an hour. Chance of precipitation 30%. And now the extended forecast for the radio listening area. Monday and Monday night, mostly clear. Highs around 90. Lows in the lower 70s. Tuesday and Tuesday night, partly cloudy. A 50% chance of thunderstorms. Highs in the lower 90s. Lows in the lower 70s. Wednesday and Wednesday night, mostly clear. Highs in the mid-80s. Lows in the lower 60s. Thursday and Thursday night, mostly clear. Highs in the mid-80s. Lows in the mid-60s. Friday and Friday night, partly cloudy. Highs in the mid-80s. Lows in the mid-60s. Midnight Eastern Daylight Time weather conditions across north-central Kentucky and south-central Indiana. At Louisville International, it was cloudy. The temperature was 79 degrees, the dew point 72, and the relative humidity 79%. The wind was south at 9 miles an hour. The pressure was 30.04 inches and steady. At Bowman Field, it was mostly cloudy. The temperature was 77 degrees, the dew point 74, and the relative humidity 90%. The wind was south at 7 miles an hour. The pressure was 30.04 inches and steady. At Jasper, it was mostly cloudy.
The temperature was 76 degrees, the dew point 76, and the relative humidity 100%. The wind was south at 3 miles an hour. The pressure was 30.05 inches and steady. Once again, at Louisville International, it was 79 degrees under cloudy skies. Elsewhere around the region, it was partly cloudy, with a temperature of 76 at Paducah and 80 at Evansville. It was mostly cloudy, with a temperature of 73 at Lexington, 73 at Jackson, 77 at Bowling Green,

forecast for north central Kentucky and south central Indiana, including the Louisville metro area. Rest of tonight, mostly cloudy with slight chance of thunderstorms until midnight, then partly cloudy with slight chance of showers after midnight. Partly cloudy early in the morning. Lows in the mid-70s. Southwest winds up to 5 miles an hour. Chance of precipitation 20%. Saturday, mostly sunny. A 30% chance of thunderstorms in the afternoon. Highs in the lower 90s. West winds 5 to 15 miles an hour. Saturday night, partly cloudy with chance of thunderstorms until midnight, then mostly cloudy with showers likely after midnight. Lows in the lower 70s. West winds up to 10 miles an hour. Chance of precipitation 60%. Sunday, partly sunny in the morning, then sunny with a 30% chance of thunderstorms in the afternoon. Highs in the upper 80s. North winds up to 10 miles an hour. Sunday night, mostly clear. Chance of showers and slight chance of thunderstorms until midnight. Lows in the upper 60s. Northeast winds up to 10 miles an hour. Chance of precipitation 30%. And now the extended forecast for the radio listening area. Monday and Monday night, mostly clear. Highs around 90. Lows in the lower 70s. Tuesday and Tuesday night, partly cloudy. A 50% chance of thunderstorms. Highs in the lower 90s. Lows in the lower 70s. Wednesday and Wednesday night, mostly clear. Highs in the mid-80s. Lows in the lower 60s. Thursday and Thursday night, mostly clear. Highs in the mid-80s. Lows in the mid-60s. Friday and Friday night, partly cloudy. Highs in the mid-80s. Lows in the mid-60s. The current time is 12:54 a.m. Eastern Daylight Time. Midnight Eastern Daylight Time weather conditions across north central Kentucky and south central Indiana. At Louisville International, it was cloudy. The temperature was 79 degrees, the dew point 72, and the relative humidity 79%. The wind was south at 9 miles an hour. The pressure was 30.04 inches and steady. At Bowman Field, it was mostly cloudy. The temperature was 77 degrees, the dew point 74, and the relative humidity 90%. The wind was south at 7 miles an hour. The pressure was 30.04 inches and steady. At Jasper, it was mostly cloudy. The temperature was 76 degrees, the dew point 76, and the relative humidity 100%. The wind was south at 3 miles an hour. The pressure was 30.05 inches and steady. Once again, at Louisville International, it was 79 degrees under cloudy skies. Elsewhere around the region, it was partly cloudy, with a temperature of 76 at Paducah and 80 at Evansville. It was mostly cloudy, with a temperature of 73 at Lexington, 73 at Jackson, 77 at Bowling Green, and 76 at Indianapolis. It was cloudy, with a temperature of 76 at Covington, 77 at Nashville, and 72 at Bloomington. At Frankfort, the weather conditions were not available. Now for the official National Weather Service forecast for north central Kentucky and south central Indiana, including the Louisville metro area. Rest of tonight, mostly cloudy with slight chance of thunderstorms until midnight, then partly cloudy with slight chance of showers after midnight. Partly cloudy early in the morning. Lows in the mid-70s. Southwest winds up to 5 miles an hour. Chance of precipitation 20%. Saturday, mostly sunny. A 30% chance of thunderstorms in the afternoon. Highs in the lower 90s. West winds 5 to 15 miles an hour. Saturday night, partly cloudy with chance of thunderstorms until midnight, then mostly cloudy with showers likely after midnight. Lows in the lower 70s. West winds up to 10 miles an hour. Chance of precipitation 60%. Sunday, partly sunny in the morning, then sunny with a 30% chance of thunderstorms in the afternoon. Highs in the upper 80s. North winds up to 10 miles an hour. Sunday night, mostly clear. Chance of showers and slight chance of thunderstorms.

thunderstorms until midnight. Lows in the upper 60s. Northeast winds up to 10 miles an hour. Chance of precipitation 30%. And now the extended forecast for the radio listening area. Monday and Monday night, mostly clear. Highs around 90. Lows in the lower 70s. Tuesday and Tuesday night, partly cloudy. A 50% chance of thunderstorms. Highs in the lower 90s. Lows in the lower 70s. Wednesday and Wednesday night, mostly clear. Highs in the mid 80s. Lows in the lower 60s. Thursday and Thursday night, mostly clear. Highs in the mid 80s. Lows in the mid 60s. Friday and Friday night, partly cloudy. Highs in the mid 80s. Lows in the mid 60s. The current time is 12:57 a.m. Eastern Daylight Time. Midnight Eastern Daylight Time weather conditions across north central Kentucky and south central Indiana. At Louisville International, it was cloudy. The temperature was 79 degrees, the dew point 72, and the relative humidity 79%. The wind was south at 9 miles an hour. The pressure was 30.04 inches and steady. At Bowman Field, it was mostly cloudy. The temperature was 77 degrees, the dew point 74, and the relative humidity 90%. The wind was south at 7 miles an hour. The pressure was 30.04 inches and steady. At Jasper, it was mostly cloudy. The temperature was 76 degrees, the dew point 76, and the relative humidity 100%. The wind was south at 3 miles an hour. The pressure was 30.05 inches and steady. Once again, at Louisville International, it was 79 degrees under cloudy skies. Elsewhere around the region, it was partly cloudy, with a temperature of 76 at Paducah and 80 at Evansville. It was mostly cloudy, with a temperature of 73 at Lexington, 73 at Jackson, 77 at Bowling Green, and 76 at Indianapolis. It was cloudy, with a temperature of 76 at Covington, 77 at Nashville, and 72 at Bloomington. At Frankfort, the weather conditions were not available. Now for the official National Weather Service forecast for north central Kentucky and south central Indiana, including the Louisville metro area. Rest of tonight, mostly cloudy with slight chance of thunderstorms until midnight, then partly cloudy with slight chance of showers after midnight. Partly cloudy early in the morning. Lows in the mid-70s. Southwest winds up to 5 miles an hour. Chance of precipitation 20%. Saturday, mostly sunny. A 30% chance of thunderstorms in the afternoon. Highs in the lower 90s. West winds 5 to 15 miles an hour. Saturday night, partly cloudy with chance of thunderstorms until midnight, then mostly cloudy with showers likely after midnight. Lows in the lower 70s. West winds up to 10 miles an hour. Chance of precipitation 60%. Sunday, partly sunny in the morning, then sunny with a 30% chance of thunderstorms in the afternoon. Highs in the upper 80s. North winds up to 10 miles an hour. Sunday night, mostly clear. Chance of showers and slight chance of thunderstorms until midnight. Lows in the upper 60s. Northeast winds up to 10 miles an hour. Chance of precipitation 30%. And now the extended forecast for the radio listening area. Monday and Monday night, mostly clear. Highs around 90. Lows in the lower 70s. Tuesday and Tuesday night, partly cloudy. A 50% chance of thunderstorms. Highs in the lower 90s. Lows in the lower 70s. Wednesday and Wednesday night, mostly clear. Highs in the mid 80s. Lows in the lower 60s. Thursday and Thursday night, mostly clear. Highs in the mid 80s. Lows in the mid 60s. Friday and Friday night, partly cloudy. Highs in the mid 80s. Lows in the mid 60s. Midnight Eastern Daylight Time weather conditions across north central Kentucky and south central Indiana. At Louisville International, it was cloudy. The temperature was 79 degrees, the dew point 72,
and the relative humidity 79%. The wind was south at 9 miles an hour. The pressure was 30.04 inches and steady. At Bowman Field, it was mostly cloudy. The temperature was 77 degrees, the dew point 74, and the relative humidity 90%. The wind was south at 7 miles an hour. The pressure was 30.04 inches and steady. At Jasper, it was mostly cloudy. The temperature was 76 degrees, the dew point 76, and the relative humidity 100%. The wind was south at 3 miles an hour. The pressure was 30.05 inches and steady. Once again, at Louisville International, it was 79 degrees under cloudy skies. Elsewhere around the region, it was partly cloudy, with a temperature of 76 at Paducah and 80 at Evansville. It was mostly cloudy, with a temperature of 73 at Lexington, 73 at Jackson, 77 at Bowling Green, and 76 at Indianapolis. It was cloudy, with a temperature of 76 at Covington, 77 at Nashville, and 72 at Bloomington. At Frankfort, the weather conditions were not available. The current time is 1:03 a.m. Eastern Daylight Time. 1 a.m. Eastern Daylight Time weather conditions across north-central Kentucky and south-central Indiana. At Louisville International, it was mostly cloudy. The temperature was 79 degrees, the dew point 74, and the relative humidity 84%. The wind was southwest at 6 miles an hour. The pressure was 30.00 inches and falling. At Bowman Field, it was mostly cloudy. The temperature was 76 degrees, the dew point 73, and the relative humidity 91%. The wind was south at 5 miles an hour. The pressure was 30.01 inches and falling. At Jasper, it was partly cloudy. The temperature was 76 degrees, the dew point 76, and the relative humidity 100%. The wind was south at 6 miles an hour. The pressure was 30.02 inches and falling. Once again, at Louisville International, it was 79 degrees under mostly cloudy skies. Elsewhere around the region, at Paducah, it was clear, with a temperature of 76. It was partly cloudy, with a temperature of 79 at Evansville and 73 at Bloomington. It was mostly cloudy, with a temperature of 75 at Covington, 76 at Bowling Green, and 76 at Nashville. It was cloudy, with a temperature of 73 at Lexington, 73 at Jackson, and 76 at Indianapolis. At Frankfort, the weather conditions were not available. Now for the official National Weather Service forecast for north-central Kentucky and south-central Indiana, including the Louisville metro area. Rest of tonight, mostly cloudy with slight chance of thunderstorms until midnight, then partly cloudy with slight chance of showers after midnight. Partly cloudy early in the morning. Lows in the mid-70s. Southwest winds up to 5 miles an hour. Chance of precipitation 20%. Saturday, mostly sunny. A 30% chance of thunderstorms in the afternoon. Highs in the lower 90s. West winds 5 to 15 miles an hour. Saturday night, partly cloudy with chance of thunderstorms until midnight, then mostly cloudy with showers likely after midnight. Lows in the lower 70s. West winds up to 10 miles an hour. Chance of precipitation 60%. Sunday, partly sunny in the morning, then sunny with a 30% chance of thunderstorms in the afternoon. Highs in the upper 80s. North winds up to 10 miles an hour. Sunday night, mostly clear. Chance of showers and slight chance of thunderstorms until midnight. Lows in the upper 60s. Northeast winds up to 10 miles an hour. Chance of precipitation 30%. And now the extended forecast for the radio listening area. Monday and Monday night, mostly clear. Highs around 90. Lows in the lower 70s. Tuesday and Tuesday night, partly cloudy. A 50% chance of thunderstorms. Highs in the lower 90s. Lows in the lower 70s. Wednesday and Wednesday night, mostly clear. Highs in the mid 80s. Lows in the lower 60s. Thursday and Thursday night, mostly clear.
Highs in the mid-80s. Lows in the mid-60s. Friday and Friday night, partly cloudy. Highs in the mid-80s. Lows in the mid-60s. The current time is 1:07 a.m. Eastern Daylight Time. 1 a.m. Eastern Daylight Time weather conditions across north-central Kentucky and south-central Indiana. At Louisville International, it was mostly cloudy. The temperature was 79 degrees, the dew point 74, and the relative humidity 84%. The wind was southwest at 6 miles an hour. The pressure was 30.00 inches and falling. At Bowman Field, it was mostly cloudy. The temperature was 76 degrees, the dew point 73, and the relative humidity 91%. The wind was south at 5 miles an hour. The pressure was 30.01 inches and falling. At Jasper, it was partly cloudy. The temperature was 76 degrees, the dew point 76, and the relative humidity 100%. The wind was south at 6 miles an hour. The pressure was 30.02 inches and falling. Once again, at Louisville International, it was 79 degrees under mostly cloudy skies. Elsewhere around the region, at Paducah, it was clear, with a temperature of 76. It was partly cloudy, with a temperature of 79 at Evansville and 73 at Bloomington. It was mostly cloudy, with a temperature of 75 at Covington, 76 at Bowling Green, and 76 at Nashville. It was cloudy, with a temperature of 73 at Lexington, 73 at Jackson, and 76 at Indianapolis. At Frankfort, the weather conditions were not available. Now for the official National Weather Service forecast for north-central Kentucky and south-central Indiana, including the Louisville metro area. Rest of tonight, mostly cloudy with slight chance of thunderstorms until midnight, then partly cloudy with slight chance of showers after midnight. Partly cloudy early in the morning. Lows in the mid-70s. Southwest winds up to 5 miles an hour. Chance of precipitation 20%. Saturday, mostly sunny. A 30% chance of thunderstorms in the afternoon. Highs in the lower 90s. West winds 5 to 15 miles an hour. Saturday night, partly cloudy with chance of thunderstorms until midnight, then mostly cloudy with showers likely after midnight. Lows in the lower 70s. West winds up to 10 miles an hour. Chance of precipitation 60%. Sunday, partly sunny in the morning, then sunny with a 30% chance of thunderstorms in the afternoon. Highs in the upper 80s. North winds up to 10 miles an hour. Sunday night, mostly clear. Chance of showers and slight chance of thunderstorms until midnight. Lows in the upper 60s. Northeast winds up to 10 miles an hour. Chance of precipitation 30%. And now the extended forecast for the radio listening area. Monday and Monday night, mostly clear. Highs around 90. Lows in the lower 70s. Tuesday and Tuesday night, partly cloudy. A 50% chance of thunderstorms. Highs in the lower 90s. Lows in the lower 70s. Wednesday and Wednesday night, mostly clear. Highs in the mid-80s. Lows in the lower 60s. Thursday and Thursday night, mostly clear. Highs in the mid-80s. Lows in the mid-60s. Friday and Friday night, partly cloudy. Highs in the mid-80s. Lows in the mid-60s. 1 a.m. Eastern Daylight Time weather conditions across north-central Kentucky and south-central Indiana. At Louisville International, it was mostly cloudy. The temperature was 79 degrees, the dew point 74, and the relative humidity 84%. The wind was southwest at 6 miles an hour. The pressure was 30.00 inches and falling. At Bowman Field, it was mostly cloudy. The temperature was 76 degrees, the dew point 73, and the relative humidity 91%. The wind was south at 5 miles an hour. The pressure was 30.01 inches and falling. At Jasper, it was partly cloudy. The temperature was 76 degrees, the dew point 76, and the relative humidity 100%.
The wind was south at 6 miles an hour. The pressure was 30.02 inches and falling. Once again, at Louisville International, it was 79 degrees under mostly cloudy skies. Elsewhere around the region, at Paducah, it was clear, with a temperature of 76. At Evansville, it was partly cloudy, with a temperature of 79. It was mostly cloudy, with a temperature of 75 at Covington, 76 at Nashville, and 73 at Bloomington. It was cloudy, with a temperature of 73 at Lexington, 73 at Jackson, 76 at Bowling Green, and 76 at Indianapolis. At Frankfort, the weather conditions were not available. 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The current time is 1:12 a.m. Eastern Daylight Time. Now for the official National Weather Service forecast for North Central Kentucky and South Central Indiana, including the Louisville metro area. Rest of tonight, mostly cloudy with slight chance of thunderstorms until midnight, then partly cloudy with slight chance of showers after midnight. Partly cloudy early in the morning. Lows in the mid-70s. Southwest winds up to 5 miles an hour. Chance of precipitation 20%. Saturday, mostly sunny. A 30% chance of thunderstorms in the afternoon. Highs in the lower 90s. West winds 5 to 15 miles an hour. Saturday night, partly cloudy with chance of thunderstorms until midnight, then mostly cloudy with showers likely after midnight. Lows in the lower 70s. West winds up to 10 miles an hour. Chance of precipitation 60%. Sunday, partly sunny in the morning, then sunny with a 30% chance of thunderstorms in the afternoon. Highs in the upper 80s. North winds up to 10 miles an hour. Sunday night, mostly clear. Chance of showers and slight chance of thunderstorms until midnight. Lows in the upper 60s. Northeast winds up to 10 miles an hour. Chance of precipitation 30%. And now the extended forecast for the radio listening area. Monday and Monday night, mostly clear. Highs around 90. Lows in the lower 70s. Tuesday and Tuesday night, partly cloudy. A 50% chance of thunderstorms. Highs in the lower 90s. Lows in the lower 70s. Wednesday and Wednesday night, mostly clear. Highs in the mid-80s. Lows in the lower 60s. Thursday and Thursday night, mostly clear. Highs in the mid-80s. Lows in the mid-60s. Friday and Friday night, partly cloudy. Highs in the mid-80s. Lows in the mid-60s. 1 a.m. Eastern Daylight Time weather conditions across North Central Kentucky and South Central Indiana. At Louisville International, it was mostly cloudy. The temperature was 79 degrees, the dew point 74, and the relative humidity 84%. The wind was southwest at 6 miles an hour. The pressure was 30.00 inches and falling. At Bowman Field, it was mostly cloudy. The temperature was 76 degrees, the dew point 73, and the relative humidity 91%. The wind was south at 5 miles an hour. The pressure was 30.01 inches and falling. At Jasper, it was partly cloudy. The temperature was 76 degrees, the dew point 76, and the relative humidity 100%. The wind was south at 6 miles an hour. The pressure was 30.02 inches and falling. Once again, at Louisville International, it was 79 degrees under mostly cloudy skies. Elsewhere around the region, at Paducah, it was clear, with a temperature of 76. At Evansville, it was partly cloudy, with a temperature of 79. It was mostly cloudy, with a temperature of 75 at Covington, 76 at Nashville, and 73 at Bloomington. It was cloudy, with a temperature of 73 at Lexington, 73 at Jackson, 76 at Bowling Green, and 76 at Indianapolis. At Frankfort, the weather conditions were not available.
Now for the official National Weather Service forecast for north central Kentucky and south central Indiana, including the Louisville metro area. Rest of tonight, mostly cloudy with slight chance of thunderstorms until midnight, then partly cloudy with slight chance of showers after midnight. Partly cloudy early in the morning. Lows in the mid-70s. Southwest winds up to 5 miles an hour. Chance of precipitation 20%. Saturday, mostly sunny. A 30% chance of thunderstorms in the afternoon. Highs in the lower 90s. West winds 5 to 15 miles an hour. Saturday night, partly cloudy with chance of thunderstorms until midnight, then mostly cloudy with showers likely after midnight. Lows in the lower 70s. West winds up to 10 miles an hour. Chance of precipitation 60%. Sunday, partly sunny in the morning, then sunny with a 30% chance of thunderstorms in the afternoon. Highs in the upper 80s. North winds up to 10 miles an hour. Sunday night, mostly clear. Chance of showers and slight chance of thunderstorms until midnight. Lows in the upper 60s. Northeast winds up to 10 miles an hour. Chance of precipitation 30%. And now the extended forecast for the radio listening area. Monday and Monday night, mostly clear. Highs around 90. Lows in the lower 70s. Tuesday and Tuesday night, partly cloudy. A 50% chance of thunderstorms. Highs in the lower 90s. Lows in the lower 70s. Wednesday and Wednesday night, mostly clear. Highs in the mid-80s. Lows in the lower 60s. Thursday and Thursday night, mostly clear. Highs in the mid-80s. Lows in the mid-60s. Friday and Friday night, partly cloudy. Highs in the mid-80s. Lows in the mid-60s. The current time is 1:19 a.m. Eastern Daylight Time. 1 a.m. Eastern Daylight Time weather conditions across north central Kentucky and south central Indiana. At Louisville International, it was mostly cloudy. The temperature was 79 degrees, the dew point 74, and the relative humidity 84%. The wind was southwest at 6 miles an hour. The pressure was 30.00 inches and falling. At Bowman Field, it was mostly cloudy. The temperature was 76 degrees, the dew point 73, and the relative humidity 91%. The wind was south at 5 miles an hour. The pressure was 30.01 inches and falling. At Jasper, it was partly cloudy. The temperature was 76 degrees, the dew point 76, and the relative humidity 100%. The wind was south at 6 miles an hour. The pressure was 30.02 inches and falling. Once again, at Louisville International, it was 79 degrees under mostly cloudy skies. Elsewhere around the region, at Paducah, it was clear, with a temperature of 76. At Evansville, it was partly cloudy, with a temperature of 79. It was mostly cloudy, with a temperature of 75 at Covington, 76 at Nashville, and 73 at Bloomington. It was cloudy, with a temperature of 73 at Lexington, 73 at Jackson, 76 at Bowling Green, and 76 at Indianapolis. At Frankfort, the weather conditions were not available. Now for the official National Weather Service forecast for north central Kentucky and south central Indiana, including the Louisville metro area. Rest of tonight, mostly cloudy with slight chance of thunderstorms until midnight, then partly cloudy with slight chance of showers after midnight. Partly cloudy early in the morning. Lows in the mid-70s. Southwest winds up to 5 miles an hour. Chance of precipitation 20%. Saturday, mostly sunny. A 30% chance of thunderstorms in the afternoon. Highs in the lower 90s. West winds 5 to 15 miles an hour. Saturday night, partly cloudy with chance of thunderstorms until midnight, then mostly cloudy with showers likely after midnight. Lows in the lower 70s. West winds up to 10 miles an hour. Chance of precipitation 60%. Sunday, partly sunny in the morning, then sunny with a 30% chance of thunderstorms in the afternoon. Highs in the upper 80s.
north winds up to 10 miles an hour. Sunday night, mostly clear. Chance of showers and slight chance of thunderstorms until midnight. Lows in the upper 60s. Northeast winds up to 10 miles an hour. Chance of precipitation 30%. And now the extended forecast for the radio listening area. Monday and Monday night, mostly clear. Highs around 90. Lows in the lower 70s. Tuesday and Tuesday night, partly cloudy. A 50% chance of thunderstorms. Highs in the lower 90s. Lows in the lower 70s. Wednesday and Wednesday night, mostly clear. Highs in the mid 80s. Lows in the lower 60s. Thursday and Thursday night, mostly clear. Highs in the mid 80s. Lows in the mid 60s. Friday and Friday night, partly cloudy. Highs in the mid 80s. Lows in the mid 60s. The current time is 1:22 a.m. Eastern Daylight Time. 1 a.m. Eastern Daylight Time weather conditions across north central Kentucky and south central Indiana. At Louisville International, it was mostly cloudy. The temperature was 79 degrees, the dew point 74, and the relative humidity 84%. The wind was southwest at 6 miles an hour. The pressure was 30.00 inches and falling. At Bowman Field, it was mostly cloudy. The temperature was 76 degrees, the dew point 73, and the relative humidity 91%. The wind was south at 5 miles an hour. The pressure was 30.01 inches and falling. At Jasper, it was partly cloudy. The temperature was 76 degrees, the dew point 76, and the relative humidity 100%. The wind was south at 6 miles an hour. The pressure was 30.02 inches and falling. Once again, at Louisville International, it was 79 degrees under mostly cloudy skies. Elsewhere around the region, at Paducah, it was clear, with a temperature of 76. At Evansville, it was partly cloudy, with a temperature of 79. It was mostly cloudy, with a temperature of 75 at Covington, 76 at Nashville, and 73 at Bloomington. It was cloudy, with a temperature of 73 at Lexington, 73 at Jackson, 76 at Bowling Green, and 76 at Indianapolis. At Frankfort, the weather conditions were not available. Now for the official National Weather Service forecast for north central Kentucky and south central Indiana, including the Louisville metro area. Rest of tonight, mostly cloudy with slight chance of thunderstorms until midnight, then partly cloudy with slight chance of showers after midnight. Partly cloudy early in the morning. Lows in the mid-70s. Southwest winds up to 5 miles an hour. Chance of precipitation 20%. Saturday, mostly sunny. A 30% chance of thunderstorms in the afternoon. Highs in the lower 90s. West winds 5 to 15 miles an hour. Saturday night, partly cloudy with chance of thunderstorms until midnight, then mostly cloudy with showers likely after midnight. Lows in the lower 70s. West winds up to 10 miles an hour. Chance of precipitation 60%. Sunday, partly sunny in the morning, then sunny with a 30% chance of thunderstorms in the afternoon. Highs in the upper 80s. North winds up to 10 miles an hour. Sunday night, mostly clear. Chance of showers and slight chance of thunderstorms until midnight. Lows in the upper 60s. Northeast winds up to 10 miles an hour. Chance of precipitation 30%. And now the extended forecast for the radio listening area. Monday and Monday night, mostly clear. Highs around 90. Lows in the lower 70s. Tuesday and Tuesday night, partly cloudy. A 50% chance of thunderstorms. Highs in the lower 90s. Lows in the lower 70s. Wednesday and Wednesday night, mostly clear. Highs in the mid-80s. Lows in the lower 60s. Thursday and Thursday night, mostly clear. Highs in the mid-80s. Lows in the mid-60s. Friday and Friday night, partly cloudy. Highs in the mid-80s. Lows in the mid-60s.
1 a.m. Eastern Daylight Time weather conditions across north-central Kentucky and south-central Indiana. At Louisville International, it was mostly cloudy. The temperature was 79 degrees, the dew point 74, and the relative humidity 84%. The wind was southwest at 6 miles an hour. The pressure was 30.00 inches and falling. At Bowman Field, it was mostly cloudy. The temperature was 76 degrees, the dew point 73, and the relative humidity 91%. The wind was south at 5 miles an hour. The pressure was 30.01 inches and falling. At Jasper, it was partly cloudy. The temperature was 76 degrees, the dew point 76, and the relative humidity 100%. The wind was south at 6 miles an hour. The pressure was 30.02 inches and falling. Once again, at Louisville International, it was 79 degrees under mostly cloudy skies. Elsewhere around the region, at Paducah, it was clear, with a temperature of 76. At Evansville, it was partly cloudy, with a temperature of 79. It was mostly cloudy, with a temperature of 75 at Covington, 76 at Nashville, and 73 at Bloomington. It was cloudy, with a temperature of 73 at Lexington, 73 at Jackson, 76 at Bowling Green, and 76 at Indianapolis. At Frankfort, the weather conditions were not available. The current time is 1:28 a.m. Eastern Daylight Time. Now for the official National Weather Service forecast for North Central Kentucky and South Central Indiana, including the Louisville metro area. Rest of tonight, mostly cloudy with slight chance of thunderstorms until midnight, then partly cloudy with slight chance of showers after midnight. Partly cloudy early in the morning. Lows in the mid-70s. Southwest winds up to 5 miles an hour. Chance of precipitation 20%. Saturday, mostly sunny. A 30% chance of thunderstorms in the afternoon. Highs in the lower 90s. West winds 5 to 15 miles an hour. Saturday night, partly cloudy with chance of thunderstorms until midnight, then mostly cloudy with showers likely after midnight. Lows in the lower 70s. West winds up to 10 miles an hour. Chance of precipitation 60%. Sunday, partly sunny in the morning, then sunny with a 30% chance of thunderstorms in the afternoon. Highs in the upper 80s. North winds up to 10 miles an hour. Sunday night, mostly clear. Chance of showers and slight chance of thunderstorms until midnight. Lows in the upper 60s. Northeast winds up to 10 miles an hour. Chance of precipitation 30%. And now the extended forecast for the radio listening area. Monday and Monday night, mostly clear. Highs around 90. Lows in the lower 70s. Tuesday and Tuesday night, partly cloudy. A 50% chance of thunderstorms. Highs in the lower 90s. Lows in the lower 70s. Wednesday and Wednesday night, mostly clear. Highs in the mid-80s. Lows in the lower 60s. Thursday and Thursday night, mostly clear. Highs in the mid-80s. Lows in the mid-60s. Friday and Friday night, partly cloudy. Highs in the mid-80s. Lows in the mid-60s. 1 a.m. Eastern Daylight Time weather conditions across north-central Kentucky and south-central Indiana. At Louisville International, it was mostly cloudy. The temperature was 79 degrees, the dew point 74, and the relative humidity 84%. The wind was southwest at 6 miles an hour. The pressure was 30.00 inches and falling. At Bowman Field, it was mostly cloudy. The temperature was 76 degrees, the dew point 73, and the relative humidity 91%. The wind was south at 5 miles an hour. The pressure was 30.01 inches and falling. At Jasper, it was partly cloudy. The temperature was 76 degrees, the dew point 76, and the relative humidity 100%. The wind was south at 6 miles an hour. The pressure was 30.02 inches and falling. Once again, at Louisville International, it was 79 degrees under mostly cloudy skies. Elsewhere around the region,
At Paducah, it was clear with a temperature of 76. At Evansville, it was partly cloudy with a temperature of 79. It was mostly cloudy with a temperature of 75 at Covington, 76 at Nashville, and 73 at Bloomington. It was cloudy with a temperature of 73 at Lexington, 73 at Jackson, 76 at Bowling Green, and 76 at Indianapolis. At Frankfort, the weather conditions were not available. The current time is 1:32 a.m. Eastern Daylight Time. Now for the official National Weather Service forecast for North Central Kentucky and South Central Indiana, including the Louisville metro area. Rest of tonight, mostly cloudy with slight chance of thunderstorms until midnight, then partly cloudy with slight chance of showers after midnight. Partly cloudy early in the morning. Lows in the mid-70s. Southwest winds up to 5 miles an hour. Chance of precipitation 20%. Saturday, mostly sunny. A 30% chance of thunderstorms in the afternoon. Highs in the lower 90s. West winds 5 to 15 miles an hour. Saturday night, partly cloudy with chance of thunderstorms until midnight, then mostly cloudy with showers likely after midnight. Lows in the lower 70s. West winds up to 10 miles an hour. Chance of precipitation 60%. Sunday, partly sunny in the morning, then sunny with a 30% chance of thunderstorms in the afternoon. Highs in the upper 80s. North winds up to 10 miles an hour. Sunday night, mostly clear. Chance of showers and slight chance of thunderstorms until midnight. Lows in the upper 60s. Northeast winds up to 10 miles an hour. Chance of precipitation 30%. And now the extended forecast for the radio listening area. Monday and Monday night, mostly clear. Highs around 90. Lows in the lower 70s. Tuesday and Tuesday night, partly cloudy. A 50% chance of thunderstorms. Highs in the lower 90s. Lows in the lower 70s. Wednesday and Wednesday night, mostly clear. Highs in the mid-80s. Lows in the lower 60s. Thursday and Thursday night, mostly clear. Highs in the mid-80s. Lows in the mid-60s. Friday and Friday night, partly cloudy. Highs in the mid-80s. Lows in the mid-60s. 1 a.m. Eastern Daylight Time weather conditions across North Central Kentucky and South Central Indiana. At Louisville International, it was mostly cloudy. The temperature was 79 degrees, the dew point 74, and the relative humidity 84%. The wind was southwest at 6 miles an hour. The pressure was 30.00 inches and falling. At Bowman Field, it was mostly cloudy. The temperature was 76 degrees, the dew point 73, and the relative humidity 91%. The wind was south at 5 miles an hour. The pressure was 30.01 inches and falling. At Jasper, it was partly cloudy. The temperature was 76 degrees, the dew point 76, and the relative humidity 100%. The wind was south at 6 miles an hour. The pressure was 30.02 inches and falling. Once again, at Louisville International, it was 79 degrees under mostly cloudy skies. Elsewhere around the region, at Paducah, it was clear, with a temperature of 76. At Evansville, it was partly cloudy, with a temperature of 79. It was mostly cloudy, with a temperature of 75 at Covington, 76 at Nashville, and 73 at Bloomington. It was cloudy, with a temperature of 73 at Lexington, 73 at Jackson, 76 at Bowling Green, and 76 at Indianapolis. At Frankfort, the weather conditions were not available. Now for the official National Weather Service forecast for North Central Kentucky and South Central Indiana, including the Louisville metro area. Rest of tonight, mostly cloudy with slight chance of thunderstorms until midnight, then partly cloudy with slight chance of showers after midnight. Partly cloudy early in the morning. Lows in the mid-70s. Southwest winds up to 5 miles an hour. Chance of precipitation 20%. Saturday, mostly sunny. A 30% chance of thunderstorms in the afternoon.
Highs in the lower 90s. West winds 5 to 15 miles an hour. Saturday night, partly cloudy with chance of thunderstorms until midnight, then mostly cloudy with showers likely after midnight. Lows in the lower 70s. West winds up to 10 miles an hour. Chance of precipitation 60%. Sunday, partly sunny in the morning, then sunny with a 30% chance of thunderstorms in the afternoon. Highs in the upper 80s. North winds up to 10 miles an hour. Sunday night, mostly clear. Chance of showers and slight chance of thunderstorms until midnight. Lows in the upper 60s. Northeast winds up to 10 miles an hour. Chance of precipitation 30%. And now the extended forecast for the radio listening area. Monday and Monday night, mostly clear. Highs around 90. Lows in the lower 70s. Tuesday and Tuesday night, partly cloudy. A 50% chance of thunderstorms. Highs in the lower 90s. Lows in the lower 70s. Wednesday and Wednesday night, mostly clear. Highs in the mid 80s. Lows in the lower 60s. Thursday and Thursday night, mostly clear. Highs in the mid 80s. Lows in the mid 60s. Friday and Friday night, partly cloudy. Highs in the mid 80s. Lows in the mid 60s. The current time is 1:38 a.m. Eastern Daylight Time. 1 a.m. Eastern Daylight Time weather conditions across north central Kentucky and south central Indiana. At Louisville International, it was mostly cloudy. The temperature was 79 degrees, the dew point 74, and the relative humidity 84%. The wind was southwest at 6 miles an hour. The pressure was 30.00 inches and falling. At Bowman Field, it was mostly cloudy. The temperature was 76 degrees, the dew point 73, and the relative humidity 91%. The wind was south at 5 miles an hour. The pressure was 30.01 inches and falling. At Jasper, it was partly cloudy. The temperature was 76 degrees, the dew point 76, and the relative humidity 100%. The wind was south at 6 miles an hour. The pressure was 30.02 inches and falling. Once again, at Louisville International, it was 79 degrees under mostly cloudy skies. Elsewhere around the region, at Paducah, it was clear, with a temperature of 76. At Evansville, it was partly cloudy, with a temperature of 79. It was mostly cloudy, with a temperature of 75 at Covington, 76 at Nashville, and 73 at Bloomington. It was cloudy, with a temperature of 73 at Lexington, 73 at Jackson, 76 at Bowling Green, and 76 at Indianapolis. At Frankfort, the weather conditions were not available. Now for the official National Weather Service forecast for north central Kentucky and south central Indiana, including the Louisville metro area. Rest of tonight, mostly cloudy with slight chance of thunderstorms until midnight, then partly cloudy with slight chance of showers after midnight. Partly cloudy early in the morning. Lows in the mid-70s. Southwest winds up to 5 miles an hour. Chance of precipitation 20%. Saturday, mostly sunny. A 30% chance of thunderstorms in the afternoon. Highs in the lower 90s. West winds 5 to 15 miles an hour. Saturday night, partly cloudy with chance of thunderstorms until midnight, then mostly cloudy with showers likely after midnight. Lows in the lower 70s. West winds up to 10 miles an hour. Chance of precipitation 60%. Sunday, partly sunny in the morning, then sunny with a 30% chance of thunderstorms in the afternoon. Highs in the upper 80s. North winds up to 10 miles an hour. Sunday night, mostly clear. Chance of showers and slight chance of thunderstorms until midnight. Lows in the upper 60s. Northeast winds up to 10 miles an hour. Chance of precipitation 30%. And now the extended forecast for the radio listening area. Monday and Monday night, mostly clear. Highs around 90. Lows in the lower 70s. Tuesday and Tuesday night, partly cloudy.
a 50% chance of thunderstorms. Highs in the lower 90s. Lows in the lower 70s. Wednesday and Wednesday night, mostly clear. Highs in the mid-80s. Lows in the lower 60s. Thursday and Thursday night, mostly clear. Highs in the mid-80s. Lows in the mid-60s. Friday and Friday night, partly cloudy. Highs in the mid-80s. Lows in the mid-60s. 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The current time is 1:42 a.m. Eastern Daylight Time. 1 a.m. Eastern Daylight Time weather conditions across north-central Kentucky and south-central Indiana. At Louisville International, it was mostly cloudy. The temperature was 79 degrees, the dew point 74, and the relative humidity 84%. The wind was southwest at 6 miles an hour. The pressure was 30.00 inches and falling. At Bowman Field, it was mostly cloudy. The temperature was 76 degrees, the dew point 73, and the relative humidity 91%. The wind was south at 5 miles an hour. The pressure was 30.01 inches and falling. At Jasper, it was partly cloudy. The temperature was 76 degrees, the dew point 76, and the relative humidity 100%. The wind was south at 6 miles an hour. The pressure was 30.02 inches and falling. Once again, at Louisville International, it was 79 degrees under mostly cloudy skies. Elsewhere around the region, at Paducah, it was clear, with a temperature of 76. At Evansville, it was partly cloudy, with a temperature of 79. It was mostly cloudy, with a temperature of 75 at Covington, 76 at Nashville, and 73 at Bloomington. It was cloudy, with a temperature of 73 at Lexington, 73 at Jackson, 76 at Bowling Green, and 76 at Indianapolis. At Frankfort, the weather conditions were not available. Now for the official National Weather Service forecast for north-central Kentucky and south-central Indiana, including the Louisville metro area. Rest of tonight, mostly cloudy with slight chance of thunderstorms until midnight, then partly cloudy with slight chance of showers after midnight. Partly cloudy early in the morning. Lows in the mid-70s. Southwest winds up to 5 miles an hour. Chance of precipitation 20%. Saturday, mostly sunny. A 30% chance of thunderstorms in the afternoon. Highs in the lower 90s. West winds 5 to 15 miles an hour. Saturday night, partly cloudy with chance of thunderstorms until midnight, then mostly cloudy with showers likely after midnight. Lows in the lower 70s. West winds up to 10 miles an hour. Chance of precipitation 60%. Sunday, partly sunny in the morning, then sunny with a 30% chance of thunderstorms in the afternoon. Highs in the upper 80s. North winds up to 10 miles an hour. Sunday night, mostly clear. Chance of showers and slight chance of thunderstorms until midnight. Lows in the upper 60s. Northeast winds up to 10 miles an hour. Chance of precipitation 30%. And now the extended forecast for the radio listening area. Monday and Monday night, mostly clear. Highs around 90. Lows in the lower 70s. Tuesday and Tuesday night, partly cloudy. A 50% chance of thunderstorms. Highs in the lower 90s. Lows in the lower 70s. Wednesday and Wednesday night, mostly clear. Highs in the mid-80s. Lows in the lower 60s. Thursday and Thursday night, mostly clear. Highs in the mid-80s. Lows in the mid-60s. Friday and Friday night, partly cloudy. Highs in the mid-80s. Lows in the mid-60s. 1 a.m. Eastern Daylight Time weather conditions across north-central Kentucky and south-central Indiana. At Louisville International, it was mostly cloudy. The temperature was 79 degrees, the dew point 74,
and the relative humidity 84%. The wind was southwest at 6 miles an hour. The pressure was 30.00 inches and falling. At Bowman Field, it was mostly cloudy. The temperature was 76 degrees, the dew point 73, and the relative humidity 91%. The wind was south at 5 miles an hour. The pressure was 30.01 inches and falling. At Jasper, it was partly cloudy. The temperature was 76 degrees, the dew point 76, and the relative humidity 100%. The wind was south at 6 miles an hour. The pressure was 30.02 inches and falling. Once again, at Louisville International, it was 79 degrees under mostly cloudy skies. Elsewhere around the region, at Paducah, it was clear, with a temperature of 76. At Evansville, it was partly cloudy, with a temperature of 79. It was mostly cloudy, with a temperature of 75 at Covington, 76 at Nashville, and 73 at Bloomington. It was cloudy, with a temperature of 73 at Lexington, 73 at Jackson, 76 at Bowling Green, and 76 at Indianapolis. At Frankfort, the weather conditions were not available. The current time is 1:48 a.m. Eastern Daylight Time. Now for the official National Weather Service forecast for North Central Kentucky and South Central Indiana, including the Louisville metro area. Rest of tonight, mostly cloudy with slight chance of thunderstorms until midnight, then partly cloudy with slight chance of showers after midnight. Partly cloudy early in the morning. Lows in the mid-70s. Southwest winds up to 5 miles an hour. Chance of precipitation 20%. Saturday, mostly sunny. A 30% chance of thunderstorms in the afternoon. Highs in the lower 90s. West winds 5 to 15 miles an hour. Saturday night, partly cloudy with chance of thunderstorms until midnight, then mostly cloudy with showers likely after midnight. Lows in the lower 70s. West winds up to 10 miles an hour. Chance of precipitation 60%. Sunday, partly sunny in the morning, then sunny with a 30% chance of thunderstorms in the afternoon. Highs in the upper 80s. North winds up to 10 miles an hour. Sunday night, mostly clear. Chance of showers and slight chance of thunderstorms until midnight. Lows in the upper 60s. Northeast winds up to 10 miles an hour. Chance of precipitation 30%. And now the extended forecast for the radio listening area. Monday and Monday night, mostly clear. Highs around 90. Lows in the lower 70s. Tuesday and Tuesday night, partly cloudy. A 50% chance of thunderstorms. Highs in the lower 90s. Lows in the lower 70s. Wednesday and Wednesday night, mostly clear. Highs in the mid-80s. Lows in the lower 60s. Thursday and Thursday night, mostly clear. Highs in the mid-80s. Lows in the mid-60s. Friday and Friday night, partly cloudy. Highs in the mid-80s. Lows in the mid-60s. 1 a.m. Eastern Daylight Time weather conditions across North Central Kentucky and South Central Indiana. At Louisville International, it was mostly cloudy. The temperature was 79 degrees, the dew point 74, and the relative humidity 84%. The wind was southwest at 6 miles an hour. The pressure was 30.00 inches and falling. At Bowman Field, it was mostly cloudy. The temperature was 76 degrees, the dew point 73, and the relative humidity 91%. The wind was south at 5 miles an hour. The pressure was 30.01 inches and falling. At Jasper, it was partly cloudy. The temperature was 76 degrees, the dew point 76, and the relative humidity 100%. The wind was south at 6 miles an hour. The pressure was 30.02 inches and falling. Once again, at Louisville International, it was 79 degrees under mostly cloudy skies. Elsewhere around the region, at Paducah, it was clear, with a temperature of 76. At Evansville, it was partly cloudy, with a temperature of 79. It was mostly cloudy, with a temperature of 75 at Covington,
76 at Nashville, and 73 at Bloomington. It was cloudy, with a temperature of 73 at Lexington, 73 at Jackson, 76 at Bowling Green, and 76 at Indianapolis. At Frankfort, the weather conditions were not available. The current time is 1:52 a.m. Eastern Daylight Time. Now for the official National Weather Service.

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1: West winds up to 10 miles an hour. Chance of precipitation 60%. Sunday, partly sunny in the morning, then sunny with a 30% chance of thunderstorms in the afternoon. Highs in the upper 80s. North winds up to 10 miles an hour. Sunday night, mostly clear. Chance of showers and slight chance of thunderstorms until midnight. Lows in the upper 60s. Northeast winds up to 10 miles an hour. Chance of precipitation 30%. And now the extended forecast for the radio listening area. Monday and Monday night, mostly clear. Highs around 90. Lows in the lower 70s. Tuesday and Tuesday night, partly cloudy. A 50% chance of thunderstorms. Highs in the lower 90s. Lows in the lower 70s. Wednesday and Wednesday night, mostly clear. Highs in the mid-80s. Lows in the lower 60s. Thursday and Thursday night, mostly clear. Highs in the mid-80s. Lows in the mid-60s. Friday and Friday night, partly cloudy. Highs in the mid-80s. Lows in the mid-60s. 1 a.m. Eastern Daylight Time weather conditions across north-central Kentucky and south-central Indiana. At Louisville International, it was mostly cloudy. The temperature was 79 degrees, the dew point 74, and the relative humidity 84%. The wind was southwest at 6 miles an hour. The pressure was 30.00 inches and falling. At Bowman Field, it was mostly cloudy. The temperature was 76 degrees, the dew point 73, and the relative humidity 91%. The wind was south at 5 miles an hour. The pressure was 30.01 inches and falling. At Jasper, it was partly cloudy. The temperature was 76 degrees, the dew point 76, and the relative humidity 100%. The wind was south at 6 miles an hour. The pressure was 30.02 inches and falling. Once again, at Louisville International, it was 79 degrees under mostly cloudy skies. Elsewhere around the region, at Paducah, it was clear, with a temperature of 76. At Evansville, it was partly cloudy, with a temperature of 79. It was mostly cloudy, with a temperature of 75 at Covington, 76 at Nashville, and 73 at Bloomington. It was cloudy, with a temperature of 73 at Lexington, 73 at Jackson, 76 at Bowling Green, and 76 at Indianapolis. At Frankfort, the weather conditions were not available. Now for the official National Weather Service forecast for North Central Kentucky and South Central Indiana, including the Louisville metro area. Rest of tonight, mostly cloudy with slight chance of thunderstorms until midnight, then partly cloudy with slight chance of showers after midnight. Partly cloudy early in the morning. Lows in the mid-70s. Southwest winds up to 5 miles an hour. Chance of precipitation 20%. Saturday, mostly sunny. A 30% chance of thunderstorms in the afternoon. Highs in the lower 90s. West winds 5 to 15 miles an hour. Saturday night, partly cloudy with chance of thunderstorms until midnight, then mostly cloudy with showers likely after midnight. Lows in the lower 70s. West winds up to 10 miles an hour. Chance of precipitation 60%. Sunday, partly sunny in the morning, then sunny with a 30% chance of thunderstorms in the afternoon. Highs in the upper 80s. North winds up to 10 miles an hour. Sunday night, mostly clear. Chance of showers and slight chance of thunderstorms until midnight. Lows in the upper 60s. Northeast winds up to 10 miles an hour. Chance of precipitation 30%. And now the extended forecast for the radio listening area. Monday and Monday night, mostly clear. Highs are

eastbound 90. Lows in the lower 70s. Tuesday and Tuesday night, partly cloudy. A 50% chance of thunderstorms. Highs in the lower 90s. Lows in the lower 70s. Wednesday and Wednesday night, mostly clear. Highs in the mid-80s. Lows in the lower 60s. Thursday and Thursday night, mostly clear. Highs in the mid-80s. Lows in the mid-60s. Friday and Friday night, partly cloudy. Highs in the mid-80s. Lows in the mid-60s. The current time is 1:58 a.m. Eastern Daylight Time. 1 a.m. Eastern Daylight Time weather conditions across north central Kentucky and south central Indiana. At Louisville International, it was mostly cloudy. The temperature was 79 degrees, the dew point 74, and the relative humidity 84%. The wind was southwest at 6 miles an hour. The pressure was 30.00 inches and falling. At Bowman Field, it was mostly cloudy. The temperature was 76 degrees, the dew point 73, and the relative humidity 91%. The wind was south at 5 miles an hour. The pressure was 30.01 inches and falling. At Jasper, it was partly cloudy. The temperature was 76 degrees, the dew point 76, and the relative humidity 100%. The wind was south at 6 miles an hour. The pressure was 30.02 inches and falling. Once again, at Louisville International, it was 79 degrees under mostly cloudy skies. Elsewhere around the region, at Paducah, it was clear, with a temperature of 76. At Evansville, it was partly cloudy, with a temperature of 79. It was mostly cloudy, with a temperature of 75 at Covington, 76 at Nashville, and 73 at Bloomington. It was cloudy, with a temperature of 73 at Lexington, 73 at Jackson, 76 at Bowling Green, and 76 at Indianapolis. At Frankfort, the weather conditions were not available. Now for the official National Weather Service forecast for north central Kentucky and south central Indiana, including the Louisville metro area. Rest of tonight, mostly cloudy with slight chance of thunderstorms until midnight, then partly cloudy with slight chance of showers after midnight. Partly cloudy early in the morning. Lows in the mid-70s. Southwest winds up to 5 miles an hour. Chance of precipitation 20%. Saturday, mostly sunny. A 30% chance of thunderstorms in the afternoon. Highs in the lower 90s. West winds 5 to 15 miles an hour. Saturday night, partly cloudy with chance of thunderstorms until midnight, then mostly cloudy with showers likely after midnight. Lows in the lower 70s. West winds up to 10 miles an hour. Chance of precipitation 60%. Sunday, partly sunny in the morning, then sunny with a 30% chance of thunderstorms in the afternoon. Highs in the upper 80s. North winds up to 10 miles an hour. Sunday night, mostly clear. Chance of showers and slight chance of thunderstorms until midnight. Lows in the upper 60s. Northeast winds up to 10 miles an hour. Chance of precipitation 30%. And now the extended forecast for the radio listening area. Monday and Monday night, mostly clear. Highs around 90. Lows in the lower 70s. Tuesday and Tuesday night, partly cloudy. A 50% chance of thunderstorms. Highs in the lower 90s. Lows in the lower 70s. Wednesday and Wednesday night, mostly clear. Highs in the mid-80s. Lows in the lower 60s. Thursday and Thursday night, mostly clear. Highs in the mid-80s. Lows in the mid-60s. Friday and Friday night, partly cloudy. Highs in the mid-80s. Lows in the mid-60s. The current time is 2:02 a.m. Eastern Daylight Time. 1 a.m. Eastern Daylight Time weather conditions across north central Kentucky and south central Indiana. At Louisville International, it was mostly cloudy. The temperature was 79 degrees, the dew point 74, and the relative humidity 84%. The wind was southwest at 6 miles an hour.
The pressure was 30.00 inches and falling. At Bowman Field, it was mostly cloudy. The temperature was 76 degrees, the dew point 73, and the relative humidity 91%. The wind was south at 5 miles an hour. The pressure was 30.01 inches and falling. At Jasper, it was partly cloudy. The temperature was 76 degrees, the dew point 76, and the relative humidity 100%. The wind was south at 6 miles an hour. The pressure was 30.02 inches and falling. Once again, at Louisville International, it was 79 degrees under mostly cloudy skies. Elsewhere around the region, at Paducah, it was clear, with a temperature of 76. At Evansville, it was partly cloudy, with a temperature of 79. It was mostly cloudy, with a temperature of 75 at Covington, 76 at Nashville, and 73 at Bloomington. It was cloudy, with a temperature of 73 at Lexington, 73 at Jackson, 76 at Bowling Green, and 76 at Indianapolis. At Frankfort, the weather conditions were not available. 2 a.m. Eastern Daylight Time weather conditions across north central Kentucky and south central Indiana. At Louisville International, it was mostly cloudy. The temperature was 79 degrees, the dew point 75, and the relative humidity 87%. The wind was southwest at 7 miles an hour. The pressure was 30.01 inches and rising. At Bowman Field, it was mostly cloudy. The temperature was 76 degrees, the dew point 74, and the relative humidity 93%. The wind was calm. The pressure was 30.01 inches and steady. At Jasper, it was clear. The temperature was 75 degrees, the dew point 75, and the relative humidity 100%. The wind was south at 7 miles an hour. The pressure was 30.03 inches and rising. Once again, at Louisville International, it was 79 degrees under mostly cloudy skies. Elsewhere around the region, it was clear, with a temperature of 76 at Paducah, 78 at Evansville, and 72 at Bloomington. At Covington, it was partly cloudy, with a temperature of 74. It was mostly cloudy, with a temperature of 72 at Lexington, 73 at Jackson, 76 at Bowling Green, 76 at Nashville, and 75 at Indianapolis. At Frankfort, the weather conditions were not available. Now for the official National Weather Service forecast for north central Kentucky and south central Indiana, including the Louisville metro area. Rest of tonight, mostly cloudy with slight chance of thunderstorms until midnight, then partly cloudy with slight chance of showers after midnight. Partly cloudy early in the morning. Lows in the mid-70s. Southwest winds up to 5 miles an hour. Chance of precipitation 20%. Saturday, mostly sunny. A 30% chance of thunderstorms in the afternoon. Highs in the lower 90s. West winds 5 to 15 miles an hour. Saturday night, partly cloudy with chance of thunderstorms until midnight, then mostly cloudy with showers likely after midnight. Lows in the lower 70s. West winds up to 10 miles an hour. Chance of precipitation 60%. Sunday, partly sunny in the morning, then sunny with a 30% chance of thunderstorms in the afternoon. Highs in the upper 80s. North winds up to 10 miles an hour. Sunday night, mostly clear. Chance of showers and slight chance of thunderstorms until midnight. Lows in the upper 60s. Northeast winds up to 10 miles an hour. Chance of precipitation 30%. And now the extended forecast for the radio listening area. Monday and Monday night, mostly clear. Highs around 90. Lows in the lower 70s. Tuesday and Tuesday night, partly cloudy. A 50% chance of thunderstorms. Highs in the lower 90s. Lows in the lower 70s. Wednesday and Wednesday night, mostly clear. Highs in the mid-80s. Lows in the lower 60s. Thursday and Thursday night, mostly clear. Highs in the mid-80s. Lows in the mid-60s. Friday and Friday night, partly cloudy. Highs in the mid-80s. Lows in the mid-60s.
The current time is 2:07 a.m. Eastern Daylight Time. 2 a.m. Eastern Daylight Time weather conditions across north central Kentucky and south central Indiana. At Louisville International, it was mostly cloudy. The temperature was 79 degrees, the dew point 75, and the relative humidity 87%. The wind was southwest at 7 miles an hour. The pressure was 30.01 inches and rising. At Bowman Field, it was mostly cloudy. The temperature was 76 degrees, the dew point 74, and the relative humidity 93%. The wind was calm. The pressure was 30.01 inches and steady. At Jasper, it was clear. The temperature was 75 degrees, the dew point 75, and the relative humidity 100%. The wind was south at 7 miles an hour. The pressure was 30.03 inches and rising. Once again, at Louisville International, it was 79 degrees under mostly cloudy skies. Elsewhere around the region, it was clear, with a temperature of 76 at Paducah, 78 at Evansville, and 72 at Bloomington. At Covington, it was partly cloudy, with a temperature of 74. It was mostly cloudy, with a temperature of 72 at Lexington, 73 at Jackson, 76 at Bowling Green, 76 at Nashville, and 75 at Indianapolis. At Frankfort, the weather conditions were not available. Now for the official National Weather Service forecast for north central Kentucky and south central Indiana, including the Louisville metro area. Rest of tonight, mostly cloudy with slight chance of thunderstorms until midnight, then partly cloudy with slight chance of showers after midnight. Partly cloudy early in the morning. Lows in the mid-70s. Southwest winds up to 5 miles an hour. Chance of precipitation 20%. Saturday, mostly sunny. A 30% chance of thunderstorms in the afternoon. Highs in the lower 90s. West winds 5 to 15 miles an hour. Saturday night, partly cloudy with chance of thunderstorms until midnight, then mostly cloudy with showers likely after midnight. Lows in the lower 70s. West winds up to 10 miles an hour. Chance of precipitation 60%. Sunday, partly sunny in the morning, then sunny with a 30% chance of thunderstorms in the afternoon. Highs in the upper 80s. North winds up to 10 miles an hour. Sunday night, mostly clear. Chance of showers and slight chance of thunderstorms until midnight. Lows in the upper 60s. Northeast winds up to 10 miles an hour. Chance of precipitation 30%. And now the extended forecast for the radio listening area. Monday and Monday night, mostly clear. Highs around 90. Lows in the lower 70s. Tuesday and Tuesday night, partly cloudy. A 50% chance of thunderstorms. Highs in the lower 90s. Lows in the lower 70s. Wednesday and Wednesday night, mostly clear. Highs in the mid-80s. Lows in the lower 60s. Thursday and Thursday night, mostly clear. Highs in the mid-80s. Lows in the mid-60s. Friday and Friday night, partly cloudy. Highs in the mid-80s. Lows in the mid-60s. 2 a.m. Eastern Daylight Time weather conditions across north-central Kentucky and south-central Indiana. At Louisville International, it was mostly cloudy. The temperature was 79 degrees, the dew point 75, and the relative humidity 87%. The wind was southwest at 7 miles an hour. The pressure was 30.01 inches and rising. At Bowman Field, it was mostly cloudy. The temperature was 76 degrees, the dew point 74, and the relative humidity 93%. The wind was calm. The pressure was 30.01 inches and steady. At Jasper, it was partly cloudy. The temperature was 75 degrees, the dew point 75, and the relative humidity 100%. The wind was south at 7 miles an hour. The pressure was 30.03 inches and rising. Once again, at Louisville International, it was 79 degrees under mostly cloudy skies. Elsewhere around the region, it was clear, with a temperature of 76 at Paducah, 78 at Evansville, and 72 at Bloomington.
It was mostly cloudy, with a temperature of 72 at Lexington, 74 at Covington, 76 at Nashville, and 75 at Indianapolis. It was cloudy, with a temperature of 73 at Jackson, and 76 at Bowling Green. At Frankfort, the weather conditions were not available. 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The current time is 2:13 a.m. Eastern Daylight Time. Now for the official National Weather Service forecast for North Central Kentucky and South Central Indiana, including the Louisville metro area. Rest of tonight, mostly cloudy with slight chance of thunderstorms until midnight, then partly cloudy with slight chance of showers after midnight. Partly cloudy early in the morning. Lows in the mid-70s. Southwest winds up to 5 miles an hour. Chance of precipitation 20%. Saturday, mostly sunny. A 30% chance of thunderstorms in the afternoon. Highs in the lower 90s. West winds 5 to 15 miles an hour. Saturday night, partly cloudy with chance of thunderstorms until midnight, then mostly cloudy with showers likely after midnight. Lows in the lower 70s. West winds up to 10 miles an hour. Chance of precipitation 60%. Sunday, partly sunny in the morning, then sunny with a 30% chance of thunderstorms in the afternoon. Highs in the upper 80s. North winds up to 10 miles an hour. Sunday night, mostly clear. Chance of showers and slight chance of thunderstorms until midnight. Lows in the upper 60s. Northeast winds up to 10 miles an hour. Chance of precipitation 30%. And now the extended forecast for the radio listening area. Monday and Monday night, mostly clear. Highs around 90. Lows in the lower 70s. Tuesday and Tuesday night, partly cloudy. A 50% chance of thunderstorms. Highs in the lower 90s. Lows in the lower 70s. Wednesday and Wednesday night, mostly clear. Highs in the mid-80s. Lows in the lower 60s. Thursday and Thursday night, mostly clear. Highs in the mid-80s. Lows in the mid-60s. Friday and Friday night, partly cloudy. Highs in the mid-80s. Lows in the mid-60s. 2 a.m. Eastern Daylight Time weather conditions across North Central Kentucky and South Central Indiana. At Louisville International, it was mostly cloudy. The temperature was 79 degrees, the dew point 75, and the relative humidity 87%. The wind was southwest at 7 miles an hour. The pressure was 30.01 inches and rising. At Bowman Field, it was mostly cloudy. The temperature was 76 degrees, the dew point 74, and the relative humidity 93%. The wind was calm. The pressure was 30.01 inches and steady. At Jasper, it was partly cloudy. The temperature was 75 degrees, the dew point 75, and the relative humidity 100%. The wind was south at 7 miles an hour. The pressure was 30.03 inches and rising. Once again, at Louisville International, it was 79 degrees under mostly cloudy skies. Elsewhere around the region, it was clear, with a temperature of 76 at Paducah, 78 at Evansville, and 72 at Bloomington. It was mostly cloudy, with a temperature of 72 at Lexington, 74 at Covington, 76 at Nashville, and 75 at Indianapolis. It was cloudy, with a temperature of 73 at Jackson, and 76 at Bowling Green. At Frankfort, the weather conditions were not available. Now for the official National Weather Service forecast for North Central Kentucky and South Central Indiana, including the Louisville metro area. Rest of tonight, mostly cloudy with slight chance of thunderstorms until midnight, then partly cloudy with slight chance of showers after midnight. Partly cloudy early in the morning. Lows in the mid-70s. Southwest winds up to 5 miles an hour. Chance of precipitation 20%. Saturday,
mostly sunny. A 30% chance of thunderstorms in the afternoon. Highs in the lower 90s. West winds 5 to 15 miles an hour. Saturday night, partly cloudy with chance of thunderstorms until midnight, then mostly cloudy with showers likely after midnight. Lows in the lower 70s. West winds up to 10 miles an hour. Chance of precipitation 60%. Sunday, partly sunny in the morning, then sunny with a 30% chance of thunderstorms in the afternoon. Highs in the upper 80s. North winds up to 10 miles an hour. Sunday night, mostly clear. Chance of showers and slight chance of thunderstorms until midnight. Lows in the upper 60s. Northeast winds up to 10 miles an hour. Chance of precipitation 30%. And now the extended forecast for the radio listening area. Monday and Monday night, mostly clear. Highs around 90. Lows in the lower 70s. Tuesday and Tuesday night, partly cloudy. A 50% chance of thunderstorms. Highs in the lower 90s. Lows in the lower 70s. Wednesday and Wednesday night, mostly clear. Highs in the mid 80s. Lows in the lower 60s. Thursday and Thursday night, mostly clear. Highs in the mid 80s. Lows in the mid 60s. Friday and Friday night, partly cloudy. Highs in the mid 80s. Lows in the mid 60s. The current time is 2:19 a.m. Eastern Daylight Time. 2 a.m. Eastern Daylight Time weather conditions across north central Kentucky and south central Indiana. At Louisville International, it was mostly cloudy. The temperature was 79 degrees, the dew point 75, and the relative humidity 87%. The wind was southwest at 7 miles an hour. The pressure was 30.01 inches and rising. At Bowman Field, it was mostly cloudy. The temperature was 76 degrees, the dew point 74, and the relative humidity 93%. The wind was calm. The pressure was 30.01 inches and steady. At Jasper, it was partly cloudy. The temperature was 75 degrees, the dew point 75, and the relative humidity 100%. The wind was south at 7 miles an hour. The pressure was 30.03 inches and rising. Once again, at Louisville International, it was 79 degrees under mostly cloudy skies. Elsewhere around the region, it was clear, with a temperature of 76 at Paducah, 78 at Evansville, and 72 at Bloomington. It was mostly cloudy, with a temperature of 72 at Lexington, 74 at Covington, 76 at Nashville, and 75 at Indianapolis. It was cloudy, with a temperature of 73 at Jackson, and 76 at Bowling Green. At Frankfort, the weather conditions were not available. Now for the official National Weather Service forecast for north central Kentucky and south central Indiana, including the Louisville metro area. Rest of tonight, mostly cloudy with slight chance of thunderstorms until midnight, then partly cloudy with slight chance of showers after midnight. Partly cloudy early in the morning. Lows in the mid-70s. Southwest winds up to 5 miles an hour. Chance of precipitation 20%. Saturday, mostly sunny. A 30% chance of thunderstorms in the afternoon. Highs in the lower 90s. West winds 5 to 15 miles an hour. Saturday night, partly cloudy with chance of thunderstorms until midnight, then mostly cloudy with showers likely after midnight. Lows in the lower 70s. West winds up to 10 miles an hour. Chance of precipitation 60%. Sunday, partly sunny in the morning, then sunny with a 30% chance of thunderstorms in the afternoon. Highs in the upper 80s. North winds up to 10 miles an hour. Sunday night, mostly clear. Chance of showers and slight chance of thunderstorms until midnight. Lows in the upper 60s. Northeast winds up to 10 miles an hour. Chance of precipitation 30%. And now the extended forecast for the radio listening area. Monday and Monday night, mostly clear. Highs around 90. Lows in the lower 70s. Tuesday and Tuesday night, partly cloudy.
a 50% chance of thunderstorms. Highs in the lower 90s. Lows in the lower 70s. Wednesday and Wednesday night, mostly clear. Highs in the mid-80s. Lows in the lower 60s. Thursday and Thursday night, mostly clear. Highs in the mid-80s. Lows in the mid-60s. Friday and Friday night, partly cloudy. Highs in the mid-80s. Lows in the mid-60s. The current time is 2:22 a.m. Eastern Daylight Time. 2 a.m. Eastern Daylight Time weather conditions across north-central Kentucky and south-central Indiana. At Louisville International, it was mostly cloudy. The temperature was 79 degrees, the dew point 75, and the relative humidity 87%. The wind was southwest at 7 miles an hour. The pressure was 30.01 inches and rising. At Bowman Field, it was mostly cloudy. The temperature was 76 degrees, the dew point 74, and the relative humidity 93%. The wind was calm. The pressure was 30.01 inches and steady. At Jasper, it was partly cloudy. The temperature was 75 degrees, the dew point 75, and the relative humidity 100%. The wind was south at 7 miles an hour. The pressure was 30.03 inches and rising. Once again, at Louisville International, it was 79 degrees under mostly cloudy skies. Elsewhere around the region, it was clear, with a temperature of 76 at Paducah, 78 at Evansville, and 72 at Bloomington. It was mostly cloudy, with a temperature of 72 at Lexington, 74 at Covington, 76 at Nashville, and 75 at Indianapolis. It was cloudy, with a temperature of 73 at Jackson, and 76 at Bowling Green. At Frankfort, the weather conditions were not available. Now for the official National Weather Service forecast for north-central Kentucky and south-central Indiana, including the Louisville metro area. Rest of tonight, mostly cloudy with slight chance of thunderstorms until midnight, then partly cloudy with slight chance of showers after midnight. Partly cloudy early in the morning. Lows in the mid-70s. Southwest winds up to 5 miles an hour. Chance of precipitation 20%. Saturday, mostly sunny. A 30% chance of thunderstorms in the afternoon. Highs in the lower 90s. West winds 5 to 15 miles an hour. Saturday night, partly cloudy with chance of thunderstorms until midnight, then mostly cloudy with showers likely after midnight. Lows in the lower 70s. West winds up to 10 miles an hour. Chance of precipitation 60%. Sunday, partly sunny in the morning, then sunny with a 30% chance of thunderstorms in the afternoon. Highs in the upper 80s. North winds up to 10 miles an hour. Sunday night, mostly clear. Chance of showers and slight chance of thunderstorms until midnight. Lows in the upper 60s. Northeast winds up to 10 miles an hour. Chance of precipitation 30%. And now the extended forecast for the radio listening area. Monday and Monday night, mostly clear. Highs around 90. Lows in the lower 70s. Tuesday and Tuesday night, partly cloudy. A 50% chance of thunderstorms. Highs in the lower 90s. Lows in the lower 70s. Wednesday and Wednesday night, mostly clear. Highs in the mid-80s. Lows in the lower 60s. Thursday and Thursday night, mostly clear. Highs in the mid-80s. Lows in the mid-60s. Friday and Friday night, partly cloudy. Highs in the mid-80s. Lows in the mid-60s. 2 a.m. Eastern Daylight Time weather conditions across north-central Kentucky and south-central Indiana. At Louisville International, it was mostly cloudy. The temperature was 79 degrees, the dew point 75, and the relative humidity 87%. The wind was southwest at 7 miles an hour. The pressure was 30.01 inches and rising. At Bowman Field, it was mostly cloudy. The temperature was 76 degrees, the dew point 74, and the relative humidity 93%. The wind was calm. The pressure was 30.01 inches and steady.
At Jasper, it was partly cloudy. The temperature was 75 degrees, the dew point 75, and the relative humidity 100%. The wind was south at 7 miles an hour. The pressure was 30.03 inches and rising. Once again, at Louisville International, it was 79 degrees under mostly cloudy skies. Elsewhere around the region, it was clear, with a temperature of 76 at Paducah, 78 at Evansville, and 72 at Bloomington. It was mostly cloudy, with a temperature of 72 at Lexington, 74 at Covington, 76 at Nashville, and 75 at Indianapolis. It was cloudy, with a temperature of 73 at Jackson, and 76 at Bowling Green. At Frankfort, the weather conditions were not available. The current time is 2:28 a.m. Eastern Daylight Time. Now for the official National Weather Service forecast for North Central Kentucky and South Central Indiana, including the Louisville metro area. Rest of tonight, mostly cloudy with slight chance of thunderstorms until midnight, then partly cloudy with slight chance of showers after midnight. Partly cloudy early in the morning. Lows in the mid-70s. Southwest winds up to 5 miles an hour. Chance of precipitation 20%. Saturday, mostly sunny. A 30% chance of thunderstorms in the afternoon. Highs in the lower 90s. West winds 5 to 15 miles an hour. Saturday night, partly cloudy with chance of thunderstorms until midnight, then mostly cloudy with showers likely after midnight. Lows in the lower 70s. West winds up to 10 miles an hour. Chance of precipitation 60%. Sunday, partly sunny in the morning, then sunny with a 30% chance of thunderstorms in the afternoon. Highs in the upper 80s. North winds up to 10 miles an hour. Sunday night, mostly clear. Chance of showers and slight chance of thunderstorms until midnight. Lows in the upper 60s. Northeast winds up to 10 miles an hour. Chance of precipitation 30%. And now the extended forecast for the radio listening area. Monday and Monday night, mostly clear. Highs around 90. Lows in the lower 70s. Tuesday and Tuesday night, partly cloudy. A 50% chance of thunderstorms. Highs in the lower 90s. Lows in the lower 70s. Wednesday and Wednesday night, mostly clear. Highs in the mid-80s. Lows in the lower 60s. Thursday and Thursday night, mostly clear. Highs in the mid-80s. Lows in the mid-60s. Friday and Friday night, partly cloudy. Highs in the mid-80s. Lows in the mid-60s. 2 a.m. Eastern Daylight Time weather conditions across North Central Kentucky and South Central Indiana. At Louisville International, it was mostly cloudy. The temperature was 79 degrees, the dew point 75, and the relative humidity 87%. The wind was southwest at 7 miles an hour. The pressure was 30.01 inches and rising. At Bowman Field, it was mostly cloudy. The temperature was 76 degrees, the dew point 74, and the relative humidity 93%. The wind was calm. The pressure was 30.01 inches and steady. At Jasper, it was partly cloudy. The temperature was 75 degrees, the dew point 75, and the relative humidity 100%. The wind was south at 7 miles an hour. The pressure was 30.03 inches and rising. Once again, at Louisville International, it was 79 degrees under mostly cloudy skies. Elsewhere around the region, it was clear, with a temperature of 76 at Paducah, 78 at Evansville, and 72 at Bloomington. It was mostly cloudy, with a temperature of 72 at Lexington, 74 at Covington, 76 at Nashville, and 75 at Indianapolis. It was cloudy, with a temperature of 73 at Jackson, and 76 at Bowling Green. At Frankfort, the weather conditions were not available. The current time is 2:32 a.m. Eastern Daylight Time. Now for the official National Weather Service forecast for North Central Kentucky and South Central Indiana, including the Louisville metro area. Rest of tonight, mostly cloudy with slight chance of thunderstorms until midnight,
then partly cloudy with slight chance of showers after midnight. Partly cloudy early in the morning. Lows in the mid-70s. Southwest winds up to 5 miles an hour. Chance of precipitation 20%. Saturday, mostly sunny. A 30% chance of thunderstorms in the afternoon. Highs in the lower 90s. West winds 5 to 15 miles an hour. Saturday night, partly cloudy with chance of thunderstorms until midnight, then mostly cloudy with showers likely after midnight. Lows in the lower 70s. West winds up to 10 miles an hour. Chance of precipitation 60%. Sunday, partly sunny in the morning, then sunny with a 30% chance of thunderstorms in the afternoon. Highs in the upper 80s. North winds up to 10 miles an hour. Sunday night, mostly clear. Chance of showers and slight chance of thunderstorms until midnight. Lows in the upper 60s. Northeast winds up to 10 miles an hour. Chance of precipitation 30%. And now the extended forecast for the radio listening area. Monday and Monday night, mostly clear. Highs around 90. Lows in the lower 70s. Tuesday and Tuesday night, partly cloudy. A 50% chance of thunderstorms. Highs in the lower 90s. Lows in the lower 70s. Wednesday and Wednesday night, mostly clear. Highs in the mid 80s. Lows in the lower 60s. Thursday and Thursday night, mostly clear. Highs in the mid 80s. Lows in the mid 60s. Friday and Friday night, partly cloudy. Highs in the mid 80s. Lows in the mid 60s. 2 a.m. Eastern Daylight Time weather conditions across north central Kentucky and south central Indiana. At Louisville International, it was mostly cloudy. The temperature was 79 degrees, the dew point 75, and the relative humidity 87%. The wind was southwest at 7 miles an hour. The pressure was 30.01 inches and rising. At Bowman Field, it was mostly cloudy. The temperature was 76 degrees, the dew point 74, and the relative humidity 93%. The wind was calm. The pressure was 30.01 inches and steady. At Jasper, it was partly cloudy. The temperature was 75 degrees, the dew point 75, and the relative humidity 100%. The wind was south at 7 miles an hour. The pressure was 30.03 inches and rising. Once again, at Louisville International, it was 79 degrees under mostly cloudy skies. Elsewhere around the region, it was clear, with a temperature of 76 at Paducah, 78 at Evansville, and 72 at Bloomington. It was mostly cloudy, with a temperature of 72 at Lexington, 74 at Covington, 76 at Nashville, and 75 at Indianapolis. It was cloudy, with a temperature of 73 at Jackson, and 76 at Bowling Green. At Frankfort, the weather conditions were not available. Now for the official National Weather Service forecast for North Central Kentucky and South Central Indiana, including the Louisville metro area. Rest of tonight, mostly cloudy with slight chance of thunderstorms until midnight, then partly cloudy with slight chance of showers after midnight. Partly cloudy early in the morning. Lows in the mid-70s. Southwest winds up to 5 miles an hour. Chance of precipitation 20%. Saturday, mostly sunny. A 30% chance of thunderstorms in the afternoon. Highs in the lower 90s. West winds 5 to 15 miles an hour. Saturday night, partly cloudy with chance of thunderstorms until midnight, then mostly cloudy with showers likely after midnight. Lows in the lower 70s. West winds up to 10 miles an hour. Chance of precipitation 60%. Sunday, partly sunny in the morning, then sunny with a 30% chance of thunderstorms in the afternoon. Highs in the upper 80s. North winds up to 10 miles an hour. Sunday night, mostly clear. Chance of showers and slight chance of thunderstorms until midnight. Lows in the upper 60s. Northeast winds up to 10 miles an hour. Chance of precipitation 30%. And now the extended forecast for the radio listening area.
Monday and Monday night, mostly clear. Highs around 90. Lows in the lower 70s. Tuesday and Tuesday night, partly cloudy. A 50% chance of thunderstorms. Highs in the lower 90s. Lows in the lower 70s. Wednesday and Wednesday night, mostly clear. Highs in the mid 80s. Lows in the lower 60s. Thursday and Thursday night, mostly clear. Highs in the mid 80s. Lows in the mid 60s. Friday and Friday night, partly cloudy. Highs in the mid 80s. Lows in the mid 60s. The current time is 2:38 a.m. Eastern Daylight Time. 2 a.m. Eastern Daylight Time weather conditions across north central Kentucky and south central Indiana. At Louisville International, it was mostly cloudy. The temperature was 79 degrees, the dew point 75, and the relative humidity 87%. The wind was southwest at 7 miles an hour. The pressure was 30.01 inches and rising. At Bowman Field, it was mostly cloudy. The temperature was 76 degrees, the dew point 74, and the relative humidity 93%. The wind was calm. The pressure was 30.01 inches and steady. At Jasper, it was partly cloudy. The temperature was 75 degrees, the dew point 75, and the relative humidity 100%. The wind was south at 7 miles an hour. The pressure was 30.03 inches and rising. Once again, at Louisville International, it was 79 degrees under mostly cloudy skies. Elsewhere around the region, it was clear, with a temperature of 76 at Paducah, 78 at Evansville, and 72 at Bloomington. It was mostly cloudy, with a temperature of 72 at Lexington, 74 at Covington, 76 at Nashville, and 75 at Indianapolis. It was cloudy, with a temperature of 73 at Jackson, and 76 at Bowling Green. At Frankfort, the weather conditions were not available. Now for the official National Weather Service forecast for north central Kentucky and south central Indiana, including the Louisville metro area. Rest of tonight, mostly cloudy with slight chance of thunderstorms until midnight, then partly cloudy with slight chance of showers after midnight. Partly cloudy early in the morning. Lows in the mid-70s. Southwest winds up to 5 miles an hour. Chance of precipitation 20%. Saturday, mostly sunny. A 30% chance of thunderstorms in the afternoon. Highs in the lower 90s. West winds 5 to 15 miles an hour. Saturday night, partly cloudy with chance of thunderstorms until midnight, then mostly cloudy with showers likely after midnight. Lows in the lower 70s. West winds up to 10 miles an hour. Chance of precipitation 60%. Sunday, partly sunny in the morning, then sunny with a 30% chance of thunderstorms in the afternoon. Highs in the upper 80s. North winds up to 10 miles an hour. Sunday night, mostly clear. Chance of showers and slight chance of thunderstorms until midnight. Lows in the upper 60s. Northeast winds up to 10 miles an hour. Chance of precipitation 30%. And now the extended forecast for the radio listening area. Monday and Monday night, mostly clear. Highs around 90. Lows in the lower 70s. Tuesday and Tuesday night, partly cloudy. A 50% chance of thunderstorms. Highs in the lower 90s. Lows in the lower 70s. Wednesday and Wednesday night, mostly clear. Highs in the mid-80s. Lows in the lower 60s. Thursday and Thursday night, mostly clear. Highs in the mid-80s. Lows in the mid-60s. Friday and Friday night, partly cloudy. Highs in the mid-80s. Lows in the mid-60s. 2 a.m. Eastern Daylight Time weather conditions across north central Kentucky and south central Indiana. At Louisville International, it was mostly cloudy. The temperature was 79 degrees, the dew point 75, and the relative humidity 87%. The wind was southwest at 7 miles an hour. The pressure was 30.01 inches and rising. At Bowman Field, it was mostly cloudy.
The temperature was 76 degrees, the dew point 74, and the relative humidity 93%. The wind was calm. The pressure was 30.01 inches and steady. At Jasper, it was partly cloudy. The temperature was 75 degrees, the dew point 75, and the relative humidity 100%. The wind was south at 7 miles an hour. The pressure was 30.03 inches and rising. Once again, at Louisville International, it was 79 degrees under mostly cloudy skies. Elsewhere around the region, it was clear, with a temperature of 76 at Paducah, 78 at Evansville, and 72 at Bloomington. It was mostly cloudy, with a temperature of 72 at Lexington, 74 at Covington, 76 at Nashville, and 75 at Indianapolis. It was cloudy, with a temperature of 73 at Jackson, and 76 at Bowling Green. At Frankfort, the weather conditions were not available. 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The current time is 2:43 a.m. Eastern Daylight Time. Now for the official National Weather Service forecast for North Central Kentucky and South Central Indiana, including the Louisville metro area. Rest of tonight, mostly cloudy with slight chance of thunderstorms until midnight, then partly cloudy with slight chance of showers after midnight. Partly cloudy early in the morning. Lows in the mid-70s. Southwest winds up to 5 miles an hour. Chance of precipitation 20%. Saturday, mostly sunny. A 30% chance of thunderstorms in the afternoon. Highs in the lower 90s. West winds 5 to 15 miles an hour. Saturday night, partly cloudy with chance of thunderstorms until midnight, then mostly cloudy with showers likely after midnight. Lows in the lower 70s. West winds up to 10 miles an hour. Chance of precipitation 60%. Sunday, partly sunny in the morning, then sunny with a 30% chance of thunderstorms in the afternoon. Highs in the upper 80s. North winds up to 10 miles an hour. Sunday night, mostly clear. Chance of showers and slight chance of thunderstorms until midnight. Lows in the upper 60s. Northeast winds up to 10 miles an hour. Chance of precipitation 30%. And now the extended forecast for the radio listening area. Monday and Monday night, mostly clear. Highs around 90. Lows in the lower 70s. Tuesday and Tuesday night, partly cloudy. A 50% chance of thunderstorms. Highs in the lower 90s. Lows in the lower 70s. Wednesday and Wednesday night, mostly clear. Highs in the mid-80s. Lows in the lower 60s. Thursday and Thursday night, mostly clear. Highs in the mid-80s. Lows in the mid-60s. Friday and Friday night, partly cloudy. Highs in the mid-80s. Lows in the mid-60s. 2 a.m. Eastern Daylight Time weather conditions across North Central Kentucky and South Central Indiana. At Louisville International, it was mostly cloudy. The temperature was 79 degrees, the dew point 75, and the relative humidity 87%. The wind was southwest at 7 miles an hour. The pressure was 30.01 inches and rising. At Bowman Field, it was mostly cloudy. The temperature was 76 degrees, the dew point 74, and the relative humidity 93%. The wind was calm. The pressure was 30.01 inches and steady. At Jasper, it was partly cloudy. The temperature was 75 degrees, the dew point 75, and the relative humidity 100%. The wind was south at 7 miles an hour. The pressure was 30.03 inches and rising. Once again, at Louisville International, it was 79 degrees under mostly cloudy skies. Elsewhere around the region, it was clear, with a temperature of 76 at Paducah, 78 at Evansville, and 72 at Bloomington. It was mostly cloudy, with a temperature of 72 at Lexington, 74 at Covington,
76 at Nashville and 75 at Indianapolis. It was cloudy, with a temperature of 73 at Jackson and 76 at Bowling Green. At Frankfurt, the weather conditions were not available. The current time is 2:47 a.m. Eastern Daylight Time. Now for the official National Weather Service forecast for North Central Kentucky and South Central Indiana, including the Louisville metro area. Rest of tonight, mostly cloudy with slight chance of thunderstorms until midnight, then partly cloudy with slight chance of showers after midnight. Partly cloudy early in the morning. Lows in the mid-70s. Southwest winds up to 5 miles an hour. Chance of precipitation 20%. Saturday, mostly sunny. A 30% chance of thunderstorms in the afternoon. Highs in the lower 90s. West winds 5 to 15 miles an hour. Saturday night, partly cloudy with chance of thunderstorms until midnight, then mostly cloudy with showers likely after midnight. Lows in the lower 70s. West winds up to 10 miles an hour. Chance of precipitation 60%. Sunday, partly sunny in the morning, then sunny with a 30% chance of thunderstorms in the afternoon. Highs in the upper 80s. North winds up to 10 miles an hour. Sunday night, mostly clear. Chance of showers and slight chance of thunderstorms until midnight. Lows in the upper 60s. Northeast winds up to 10 miles an hour. Chance of precipitation 30%. And now the extended forecast for the radio listening area. Monday and Monday night, mostly clear. Highs around 90. Lows in the lower 70s. Tuesday and Tuesday night, partly cloudy. A 50% chance of thunderstorms. Highs in the lower 90s. Lows in the lower 70s. Wednesday and Wednesday night, mostly clear. Highs in the mid-80s. Lows in the lower 60s. Thursday and Thursday night, mostly clear. Highs in the mid-80s. Lows in the mid-60s. Friday and Friday night, partly cloudy. Highs in the mid-80s. Lows in the mid-60s. 2 a.m. Eastern Daylight Time weather conditions across North Central Kentucky and South Central Indiana. At Louisville International, it was mostly cloudy. The temperature was 79 degrees, the dew point 75, and the relative humidity 87%. The wind was southwest at 7 miles an hour. The pressure was 30.01 inches and rising. At Bowman Field, it was mostly cloudy. The temperature was 76 degrees, the dew point 74, and the relative humidity 93%. The wind was calm. The pressure was 30.01 inches and steady. At Jasper, it was partly cloudy. The temperature was 75 degrees, the dew point 75, and the relative humidity 100%. The wind was south at 7 miles an hour. The pressure was 30.03 inches and rising. Once again, at Louisville International, it was 79 degrees under mostly cloudy skies. Elsewhere around the region, it was clear, with a temperature of 76 at Paducah, 78 at Evansville, and 72 at Bloomington. It was mostly cloudy, with a temperature of 72 at Lexington, 74 at Covington, 76 at Nashville, and 75 at Indianapolis. It was cloudy, with a temperature of 73 at Jackson, and 76 at Bowling Green. At Frankfurt, the weather conditions were not available. Now for the official National Weather Service forecast for North Central Kentucky and South Central Indiana, including the Louisville metro area. Rest of tonight, mostly cloudy with slight chance of thunderstorms until midnight, then partly cloudy with slight chance of showers after midnight. Partly cloudy early in the morning. Lows in the mid-70s. Southwest winds up to 5 miles an hour. Chance of precipitation 20%. Saturday, mostly sunny. A 30% chance of thunderstorms in the afternoon. Highs in the lower 90s. West winds 5 to 15 miles an hour. Saturday night, partly cloudy with chance of thunderstorms until midnight, then mostly cloudy with showers likely after midnight. Lows in the lower 70s. West winds up to 10 miles an hour. Chance of precipitation 60%.
Sunday, partly sunny in the morning, then sunny with a 30% chance of thunderstorms in the afternoon. Highs in the upper 80s. North winds up to 10 miles an hour.

up to 10 miles an hour. Chance of precipitation 30%. And now the extended forecast for the radio listening area. Monday and Monday night, mostly clear. Highs in the mid-80s. Lows in the lower 60s. Thursday and Thursday night, mostly clear. Highs in the mid-80s. Lows in the mid-60s. Friday and Friday night, partly cloudy. Highs in the mid-80s. Lows in the mid-60s. The current time is 2:53 a.m. Eastern Daylight Time. 2 a.m. Eastern Daylight Time weather conditions across north-central Kentucky and south-central Indiana. At Louisville International, it was mostly cloudy. The temperature was 79 degrees, the dew point 75, and the relative humidity 87%. The wind was southwest at 7 miles an hour. The pressure was 30.01 inches and rising. At Bowman Field, it was mostly cloudy. The temperature was 76 degrees, the dew point 74, and the relative humidity 93%. The wind was calm. The pressure was 30.01 inches and steady. At Jasper, it was partly cloudy. The temperature was 75 degrees, the dew point 75, and the relative humidity 100%. The wind was south at 7 miles an hour. The pressure was 30.03 inches and rising. Once again, at Louisville International, it was 79 degrees under mostly cloudy skies. Elsewhere around the region, it was clear, with a temperature of 76 at Paducah, 78 at Evansville, and 72 at Bloomington. It was mostly cloudy, with a temperature of 72 at Lexington, 74 at Covington, 76 at Nashville, and 75 at Indianapolis. It was cloudy, with a temperature of 73 at Jackson, and 76 at Bowling Green. At Frankfort, the weather conditions were not available. Now for the official National Weather Service forecast for north-central Kentucky and south-central Indiana, including the Louisville metro area. Rest of tonight, mostly cloudy with slight chance of thunderstorms until midnight, then partly cloudy with slight chance of showers after midnight. Partly cloudy early in the morning. Lows in the mid-70s. Southwest winds up to 5 miles an hour. Chance of precipitation 20%. Saturday, mostly sunny. A 30% chance of thunderstorms in the afternoon. Highs in the lower 90s. West winds 5 to 15 miles an hour. Saturday night, partly cloudy with chance of thunderstorms until midnight, then mostly cloudy with showers likely after midnight. Lows in the lower 70s. West winds up to 10 miles an hour. Chance of precipitation 60%. Sunday, partly sunny in the morning, then sunny with a 30% chance of thunderstorms in the afternoon. Highs in the upper 80s. North winds up to 10 miles an hour. Sunday night, mostly clear. Chance of showers and slight chance of thunderstorms until midnight. Lows in the upper 60s. Northeast winds up to 10 miles an hour. Chance of precipitation 30%. And now the extended forecast for the radio listening area. Monday and Monday night, mostly clear. Highs around 90. Lows in the lower 70s. Tuesday and Tuesday night, partly cloudy. A 50% chance of thunderstorms. Highs in the lower 90s. Lows in the lower 70s. Wednesday and Wednesday night, mostly clear. Highs in the mid-80s. Lows in the lower 60s. Thursday and Thursday night, mostly clear. Highs in the mid-80s. Lows in the mid-60s. Friday and Friday night, partly cloudy. Highs in the mid-80s. Lows in the mid-60s. The current time is 2:57 a.m. Eastern Daylight Time. 2 a.m. Eastern Daylight Time weather conditions across north-central Kentucky and south-central Indiana. At Louisville International, it was mostly cloudy. The temperature was 79 degrees, the dew point 75, and the relative humidity 87%. The wind was southwest at 7 miles an hour. The pressure was 30.01 inches and rising. At Bowman Field, it was mostly cloudy. The temperature was 76 degrees, the dew point 74, and the relative humidity 93%.

1%. The wind was calm. The pressure was 30.01 inches and steady. At Jasper, it was partly cloudy. The temperature was 75 degrees, the dew point 75, and the relative humidity 100%. The wind was south at 7 miles an hour. The pressure was 30.03 inches and rising. Once again, at Louisville International, it was 79 degrees under mostly cloudy skies. Elsewhere around the region, it was clear, with a temperature of 76 at Paducah, 78 at Evansville, and 72 at Bloomington. It was mostly cloudy, with a temperature of 72 at Lexington, 74 at Covington, 76 at Nashville, and 75 at Indianapolis. It was cloudy, with a temperature of 73 at Jackson, and 76 at Bowling Green. At Frankfort, the weather conditions were not available. Now for the official National Weather Service forecast for North Central Kentucky and South Central Indiana, including the Louisville metro area. Rest of tonight, mostly cloudy with slight chance of thunderstorms until midnight, then partly cloudy with slight chance of showers after midnight. Partly cloudy early in the morning. Lows in the mid-70s. Southwest winds up to 5 miles an hour. Chance of precipitation 20%. Saturday, mostly sunny. A 30% chance of thunderstorms in the afternoon. Highs in the lower 90s. West winds 5 to 15 miles an hour. Saturday night, partly cloudy with chance of thunderstorms until midnight, then mostly cloudy with showers likely after midnight. Lows in the lower 70s. West winds up to 10 miles an hour. Chance of precipitation 60%. Sunday, partly sunny in the morning, then sunny with a 30% chance of thunderstorms in the afternoon. Highs in the upper 80s. North winds up to 10 miles an hour. Sunday night, mostly clear. Chance of showers and slight chance of thunderstorms until midnight. Lows in the upper 60s. Northeast winds up to 10 miles an hour. Chance of precipitation 30%. And now the extended forecast for the radio listening area. Monday and Monday night, mostly clear. Highs around 90. Lows in the lower 70s. Tuesday and Tuesday night, partly cloudy. A 50% chance of thunderstorms. Highs in the lower 90s. Lows in the lower 70s. Wednesday and Wednesday night, mostly clear. Highs in the mid-80s. Lows in the lower 60s. Thursday and Thursday night, mostly clear. Highs in the mid-80s. Lows in the mid-60s. Friday and Friday night, partly cloudy. Highs in the mid-80s. Lows in the mid-60s. 2 a.m. Eastern Daylight Time weather conditions across North Central Kentucky and South Central Indiana. At Louisville International, it was mostly cloudy. The temperature was 79 degrees, the dew point 75, and the relative humidity 87%. The wind was southwest at 7 miles an hour. The pressure was 30.01 inches and rising. At Bowman Field, it was mostly cloudy. The temperature was 76 degrees, the dew point 74, and the relative humidity 93%. The wind was calm. The pressure was 30.01 inches and steady. At Jasper, it was partly cloudy. The temperature was 75 degrees, the dew point 75, and the relative humidity 100%. The wind was south at 7 miles an hour. The pressure was 30.03 inches and rising. Once again, at Louisville International, it was 79 degrees under mostly cloudy skies. Elsewhere around the region, it was clear, with a temperature of 76 at Paducah, 78 at Evansville, and 72 at Bloomington. It was mostly cloudy, with a temperature of 72 at Lexington, 74 at Covington, 76 at Nashville, and 75 at Indianapolis. It was cloudy, with a temperature of 73 at Jackson, and 76 at Bowling Green. At Frankfort, the weather conditions were not available. The current time is 3:02 a.m. Eastern Daylight Time. 3 a.m. Eastern Daylight Time weather conditions across North Central Kentucky and South Central Indiana. At Louisville International, it was mostly cloudy. The temperature was 79 degrees,
the dew point 75, and the relative humidity 87%. The wind was south at 7 miles an hour. The pressure was 30.02 inches and rising. At Bowman Field, it was mostly cloudy. The temperature was 76 degrees, the dew point 74, and the relative humidity 93%. The wind was south at 6 miles an hour. The pressure was 30.02 inches and rising. At Jasper, it was clear. The temperature was 75 degrees, the dew point 75, and the relative humidity 100%. The wind was west at 5 miles an hour. The pressure was 30.02 inches and falling. Once again, at Louisville International, it was 79 degrees under mostly cloudy skies. Elsewhere around the region, it was clear, with a temperature of 76 at Paducah, 77 at Evansville, and 72 at Bloomington. It was partly cloudy, with a temperature of 74 at Covington, 75 at Bowling Green, and 75 at Indianapolis. It was cloudy, with a temperature of 72 at Lexington, 73 at Jackson, and 76 at Nashville. At Frankfort, the weather conditions were not available. Now for the official National Weather Service forecast for North Central Kentucky and South Central Indiana, including the Louisville metro area. Rest of tonight, mostly cloudy with slight chance of thunderstorms until midnight, then partly cloudy with slight chance of showers after midnight. Partly cloudy early in the morning. Lows in the mid-70s. Southwest winds up to 5 miles an hour. Chance of precipitation 20%. Saturday, mostly sunny. A 30% chance of thunderstorms in the afternoon. Highs in the lower 90s. West winds 5 to 15 miles an hour. Saturday night, partly cloudy with chance of thunderstorms until midnight, then mostly cloudy with showers likely after midnight. Lows in the lower 70s. West winds up to 10 miles an hour. Chance of precipitation 60%. Sunday, partly sunny in the morning, then sunny with a 30% chance of thunderstorms in the afternoon. Highs in the upper 80s. North winds up to 10 miles an hour. Sunday night, mostly clear. Chance of showers and slight chance of thunderstorms until midnight. Lows in the upper 60s. Northeast winds up to 10 miles an hour. Chance of precipitation 30%. And now the extended forecast for the radio listening area. Monday and Monday night, mostly clear. Highs around 90. Lows in the lower 70s. Tuesday and Tuesday night, partly cloudy. A 50% chance of thunderstorms. Highs in the lower 90s. Lows in the lower 70s. Wednesday and Wednesday night, mostly clear. Highs in the mid-80s. Lows in the lower 60s. Thursday and Thursday night, mostly clear. Highs in the mid-80s. Lows in the mid-60s. Friday and Friday night, partly cloudy. Highs in the mid-80s. Lows in the mid-60s. 3 a.m. Eastern Daylight Time weather conditions across North Central Kentucky and South Central Indiana. At Louisville International, it was mostly cloudy. The temperature was 79 degrees, the dew point 75, and the relative humidity 87%. The wind was south at 7 miles an hour. The pressure was 30.02 inches and rising. At Bowman Field, it was mostly cloudy. The temperature was 76 degrees, the dew point 74, and the relative humidity 93%. The wind was south at 6 miles an hour. The pressure was 30.02 inches and rising. At Jasper, it was clear. The temperature was 75 degrees, the dew point 75, and the relative humidity 100%. The wind was west at 5 miles an hour. The pressure was 30.02 inches and falling. Once again, at Louisville International, it was 79 degrees under mostly cloudy skies. Elsewhere around the region, it was clear, with a temperature of 76 at Paducah, 77 at Evansville, and 72 at Bloomington. It was partly cloudy, with a temperature of 74 at Covington, 75 at Bowling Green, and 75 at Indianapolis. It was cloudy, with a temperature of 72 at Lexington, 73 at Jackson, and 76 at Nashville.
at Frankfurt, the weather conditions were not available. The current time is 3:08 a.m. Eastern Daylight Time. Now for the official National Weather Service forecast for North Central Kentucky and South Central Indiana, including the Louisville metro area. Rest of tonight, mostly cloudy with slight chance of thunderstorms until midnight, then partly cloudy with slight chance of showers after midnight. Partly cloudy early in the morning. Lows in the mid-70s. Southwest winds up to 5 miles an hour. Chance of precipitation 20%. Saturday, mostly sunny. A 30% chance of thunderstorms in the afternoon. Highs in the lower 90s. West winds 5 to 15 miles an hour. Saturday night, partly cloudy with chance of thunderstorms until midnight, then mostly cloudy with showers likely after midnight. Lows in the lower 70s. West winds up to 10 miles an hour. Chance of precipitation 60%. Sunday, partly sunny in the morning, then sunny with a 30% chance of thunderstorms in the afternoon. Highs in the upper 80s. North winds up to 10 miles an hour. Sunday night, mostly clear. Chance of showers and slight chance of thunderstorms until midnight. Lows in the upper 60s. Northeast winds up to 10 miles an hour. Chance of precipitation 30%. And now the extended forecast for the radio listening area. Monday and Monday night, mostly clear. Highs around 90. Lows in the lower 70s. Tuesday and Tuesday night, partly cloudy. A 50% chance of thunderstorms. Highs in the lower 90s. Lows in the lower 70s. Wednesday and Wednesday night, mostly clear. Highs in the mid-80s. Lows in the lower 60s. Thursday and Thursday night, mostly clear. Highs in the mid-80s. Lows in the mid-60s. Friday and Friday night, partly cloudy. Highs in the mid-80s. Lows in the mid-60s. 3 a.m. Eastern Daylight Time weather conditions across North Central Kentucky and South Central Indiana. At Louisville International, it was mostly cloudy. The temperature was 79 degrees, the dew point 75, and the relative humidity 87%. The wind was south at 7 miles an hour. The pressure was 30.02 inches and rising. At Bowman Field, it was mostly cloudy. The temperature was 76 degrees, the dew point 74, and the relative humidity 93%. The wind was south at 6 miles an hour. The pressure was 30.02 inches and rising. At Jasper, it was clear. The temperature was 75 degrees, the dew point 75, and the relative humidity 100%. The wind was west at 5 miles an hour. The pressure was 30.02 inches and falling. Once again, at Louisville International, it was 79 degrees under mostly cloudy skies. Elsewhere around the region, it was clear, with a temperature of 76 at Paducah, and 72 at Bloomington. It was partly cloudy, with a temperature of 74 at Covington, 75 at Bowling Green, 77 at Evansville, and 75 at Indianapolis. It was cloudy, with a temperature of 72 at Lexington, 73 at Jackson, and 76 at Nashville. At Frankfort, the weather conditions were not available. Now for the official National Weather Service forecast for North Central Kentucky and South Central Indiana, including the Louisville metro area. Rest of tonight, mostly cloudy with slight chance of thunderstorms until midnight, then partly cloudy with slight chance of showers after midnight. Partly cloudy early in the morning. Lows in the mid-70s. Southwest winds up to 5 miles an hour. Chance of precipitation 20%. Saturday, mostly sunny. A 30% chance of thunderstorms in the afternoon. Highs in the lower 90s. West winds 5 to 15 miles an hour. Saturday night, partly cloudy with chance of thunderstorms until midnight, then mostly cloudy with showers likely after midnight. Lows in the lower 70s. West winds up to 10 miles an hour. Chance of precipitation 60%. Sunday, partly sunny in the morning, then sunny with a 30% chance of thunderstorms in the afternoon. Highs in the upper 80s.
North winds up to 10 miles an hour. Sunday night, mostly clear. Chance of showers and slight chance of thunderstorms until midnight. Lows in the upper 60s. Northeast winds up to 10 miles an hour. Chance of precipitation 30%. And now the extended forecast for the radio listening area. Monday and Monday night, mostly clear. Highs around 90. Lows in the lower 70s. Tuesday and Tuesday night, partly cloudy. A 50% chance of thunderstorms. Highs in the lower 90s. Lows in the lower 70s. Wednesday and Wednesday night, mostly clear. Highs in the mid-80s. Lows in the lower 60s. Thursday and Thursday night, mostly clear. Highs in the mid-80s. Lows in the mid-60s. Friday and Friday night, partly cloudy. Highs in the mid-80s. Lows in the mid-60s. 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The current time is 3:14 a.m. Eastern Daylight Time. 3 a.m. Eastern Daylight Time weather conditions across north-central Kentucky and south-central Indiana. At Louisville International, it was mostly cloudy. The temperature was 79 degrees, the dew point 75, and the relative humidity 87%. The wind was south at 7 miles an hour. The pressure was 30.02 inches and rising. At Bowman Field, it was mostly cloudy. The temperature was 76 degrees, the dew point 74, and the relative humidity 93%. The wind was south at 6 miles an hour. The pressure was 30.02 inches and rising. At Jasper, it was clear. The temperature was 75 degrees, the dew point 75, and the relative humidity 100%. The wind was west at 5 miles an hour. The pressure was 30.02 inches and falling. Once again, at Louisville International, it was 79 degrees under mostly cloudy skies. Elsewhere around the region, it was clear, with a temperature of 76 at Paducah and 72 at Bloomington. It was partly cloudy, with a temperature of 74 at Covington, 75 at Bowling Green, 77 at Evansville, and 75 at Indianapolis. It was cloudy, with a temperature of 72 at Lexington, 73 at Jackson, and 76 at Nashville. At Frankfort, the weather conditions were not available. Now for the official National Weather Service forecast for north-central Kentucky and south-central Indiana, including the Louisville metro area. Rest of tonight, mostly cloudy with slight chance of thunderstorms until midnight, then partly cloudy with slight chance of showers after midnight. Partly cloudy early in the morning. Lows in the mid-70s. Southwest winds up to 5 miles an hour. Chance of precipitation 20%. Saturday, mostly sunny. A 30% chance of thunderstorms in the afternoon. Highs in the lower 90s. West winds 5 to 15 miles an hour. Saturday night, partly cloudy with chance of thunderstorms until midnight, then mostly cloudy with showers likely after midnight. Lows in the lower 70s. West winds up to 10 miles an hour. Chance of precipitation 60%. Sunday, partly sunny in the morning, then sunny with a 30% chance of thunderstorms in the afternoon. Highs in the upper 80s. North winds up to 10 miles an hour. Sunday night, mostly clear. Chance of showers and slight chance of thunderstorms until midnight. Lows in the upper 60s. Northeast winds up to 10 miles an hour. Chance of precipitation 30%. And now the extended forecast for the radio listening area. Monday and Monday night, mostly clear. Highs around 90. Lows in the lower 70s. Tuesday and Tuesday night, partly cloudy. A 50% chance of thunderstorms. Highs in the lower 90s. Lows in the lower 70s. Wednesday and Wednesday night, mostly clear. Highs in the mid-80s. Lows in the lower 60s. Thursday and Thursday night,
mostly clear. Highs in the mid-80s. Lows in the mid-60s. Friday and Friday night, partly cloudy. Highs in the mid-80s. Lows in the mid-60s. The current time is 3:18 a.m. Eastern Daylight Time. 3 a.m. Eastern Daylight Time weather conditions across north-central Kentucky and south-central Indiana. At Louisville International, it was mostly cloudy. The temperature was 79 degrees, the dew point 75, and the relative humidity 87%. The wind was south at 7 miles an hour. The pressure was 30.02 inches and rising. At Bowman Field, it was mostly cloudy. The temperature was 76 degrees, the dew point 74, and the relative humidity 93%. The wind was south at 6 miles an hour. The pressure was 30.02 inches and rising. At Jasper, it was clear. The temperature was 75 degrees, the dew point 75, and the relative humidity 100%. The wind was west at 5 miles an hour. The pressure was 30.02 inches and falling. Once again, at Louisville International, it was 79 degrees under mostly cloudy skies. Elsewhere around the region, it was clear, with a temperature of 76 at Paducah and 72 at Bloomington. It was partly cloudy, with a temperature of 74 at Covington, 75 at Bowling Green, 77 at Evansville, and 75 at Indianapolis. It was cloudy, with a temperature of 72 at Lexington, 73 at Jackson, and 76 at Nashville. At Frankfort, the weather conditions were not available. Now for the official National Weather Service forecast for north-central Kentucky and south-central Indiana, including the Louisville metro area. Rest of tonight, mostly cloudy with slight chance of thunderstorms until midnight, then partly cloudy with slight chance of showers after midnight. Partly cloudy early in the morning. Lows in the mid-70s. Southwest winds up to 5 miles an hour. Chance of precipitation 20%. Saturday, mostly sunny. A 30% chance of thunderstorms in the afternoon. Highs in the lower 90s. West winds 5 to 15 miles an hour. Saturday night, partly cloudy with chance of thunderstorms until midnight, then mostly cloudy with showers likely after midnight. Lows in the lower 70s. West winds up to 10 miles an hour. Chance of precipitation 60%. Sunday, partly sunny in the morning, then sunny with a 30% chance of thunderstorms in the afternoon. Highs in the upper 80s. North winds up to 10 miles an hour. Sunday night, mostly clear. Chance of showers and slight chance of thunderstorms until midnight. Lows in the upper 60s. Northeast winds up to 10 miles an hour. Chance of precipitation 30%. And now the extended forecast for the radio listening area. Monday and Monday night, mostly clear. Highs around 90. Lows in the lower 70s. Tuesday and Tuesday night, partly cloudy. A 50% chance of thunderstorms. Highs in the lower 90s. Lows in the lower 70s. Wednesday and Wednesday night, mostly clear. Highs in the mid-80s. Lows in the lower 60s. Thursday and Thursday night, mostly clear. Highs in the mid-80s. Lows in the mid-60s. Friday and Friday night, partly cloudy. Highs in the mid-80s. Lows in the mid-60s. The current time is 3:22 a.m. Eastern Daylight Time. 3 a.m. Eastern Daylight Time weather conditions across north-central Kentucky and south-central Indiana. At Louisville International, it was mostly cloudy. The temperature was 79 degrees, the dew point 75, and the relative humidity 87%. The wind was south at 7 miles an hour. The pressure was 30.02 inches and rising. At Bowman Field, it was mostly cloudy. The temperature was 76 degrees, the dew point 74, and the relative humidity 93%. The wind was south at 6 miles an hour. The pressure was 30.02 inches and rising. At Jasper, it was clear. The temperature was 75 degrees, the dew point 75, and the relative humidity 100%.
The wind was west at 5 miles an hour. The pressure was 30.02 inches and falling. Once again, at Louisville International, it was 79 degrees under mostly cloudy skies. Elsewhere around the region, it was clear, with a temperature of 76 at Paducah and 72 at Bloomington. It was partly cloudy, with a temperature of 74 at Covington, 75 at Bowling Green, 77 at Evansville, and 75 at Indianapolis. It was cloudy, with a temperature of 72 at Lexington, 73 at Jackson, and 76 at Nashville. At Frankfort, the weather conditions were not available. Now for the official National Weather Service forecast for North Central Kentucky and South Central Indiana, including the Louisville metro area. Rest of tonight, mostly cloudy with slight chance of thunderstorms until midnight, then partly cloudy with slight chance of showers after midnight. Partly cloudy early in the morning. Lows in the mid-70s. Southwest winds up to 5 miles an hour. Chance of precipitation 20%. Saturday, mostly sunny. A 30% chance of thunderstorms in the afternoon. Highs in the lower 90s. West winds 5 to 15 miles an hour. Saturday night, partly cloudy with chance of thunderstorms until midnight, then mostly cloudy with showers likely after midnight. Lows in the lower 70s. West winds up to 10 miles an hour. Chance of precipitation 60%. Sunday, partly sunny in the morning, then sunny with a 30% chance of thunderstorms in the afternoon. Highs in the upper 80s. North winds up to 10 miles an hour. Sunday night, mostly clear. Chance of showers and slight chance of thunderstorms until midnight. Lows in the upper 60s. Northeast winds up to 10 miles an hour. Chance of precipitation 30%. And now the extended forecast for the radio listening area. Monday and Monday night, mostly clear. Highs around 90. Lows in the lower 70s. Tuesday and Tuesday night, partly cloudy. A 50% chance of thunderstorms. Highs in the lower 90s. Lows in the lower 70s. Wednesday and Wednesday night, mostly clear. Highs in the mid 80s. Lows in the lower 60s. Thursday and Thursday night, mostly clear. Highs in the mid 80s. Lows in the mid 60s. Friday and Friday night, partly cloudy. Highs in the mid 80s. Lows in the mid 60s. 3 a.m. Eastern Daylight Time weather conditions across North Central Kentucky and South Central Indiana. At Louisville International, it was mostly cloudy. The temperature was 79 degrees, the dew point 75, and the relative humidity 87%. The wind was south at 7 miles an hour. The pressure was 30.02 inches and rising. At Bowman Field, it was mostly cloudy. The temperature was 76 degrees, the dew point 74, and the relative humidity 93%. The wind was south at 6 miles an hour. The pressure was 30.02 inches and rising. At Jasper, it was clear. The temperature was 75 degrees, the dew point 75, and the relative humidity 100%. The wind was west at 5 miles an hour. The pressure was 30.02 inches and falling. Once again, at Louisville International, it was 79 degrees under mostly cloudy skies. Elsewhere around the region, it was clear, with a temperature of 76 at Paducah and 72 at Bloomington. It was partly cloudy, with a temperature of 74 at Covington, 75 at Bowling Green, 77 at Evansville, and 75 at Indianapolis. It was cloudy, with a temperature of 72 at Lexington, 73 at Jackson, and 76 at Nashville. At Frankfort, the weather conditions were not available. The current time is 3:27 a.m. Eastern Daylight Time. Now for the official National Weather Service forecast for North Central Kentucky and South Central Indiana, including the Louisville metro area. Rest of tonight, mostly cloudy with slight chance of thunderstorms until midnight, then partly cloudy with slight chance of showers after midnight. Partly cloudy early in the morning. Lows in the mid-70s. Southwest winds up to 5 miles an hour. Chance of precipitation 20%.
Saturday, mostly sunny. A 30% chance of thunderstorms in the afternoon. Highs in the lower 90s. West winds 5 to 15 miles an hour. Saturday night, partly cloudy with chance of thunderstorms until midnight, then mostly cloudy with showers likely after midnight. Lows in the lower 70s. West winds up to 10 miles an hour. Chance of precipitation 60%. Sunday, partly sunny in the morning, then sunny with a 30% chance of thunderstorms in the afternoon. Highs in the upper 80s. North winds up to 10 miles an hour. Sunday night, mostly clear. Chance of showers and slight chance of thunderstorms until midnight. Lows in the upper 60s. Northeast winds up to 10 miles an hour. Chance of precipitation 30%. And now the extended forecast for the radio listening area. Monday and Monday night, mostly clear. Highs around 90. Lows in the lower 70s. Tuesday and Tuesday night, partly cloudy. A 50% chance of thunderstorms. Highs in the lower 90s. Lows in the lower 70s. Wednesday and Wednesday night, mostly clear. Highs in the mid 80s. Lows in the lower 60s. Thursday and Thursday night, mostly clear. Highs in the mid 80s. Lows in the mid 60s. Friday and Friday night, partly cloudy. Highs in the mid 80s. Lows in the mid 60s. 3 a.m. Eastern Daylight Time weather conditions across north central Kentucky and south central Indiana. At Louisville International, it was mostly cloudy. The temperature was 79 degrees, the dew point 75, and the relative humidity 87%. The wind was south at 7 miles an hour. The pressure was 30.02 inches and rising. At Bowman Field, it was mostly cloudy. The temperature was 76 degrees, the dew point 74, and the relative humidity 93%. The wind was south at 6 miles an hour. The pressure was 30.02 inches and rising. At Jasper, it was clear. The temperature was 75 degrees, the dew point 75, and the relative humidity 100%. The wind was west at 5 miles an hour. The pressure was 30.02 inches and falling. Once again, at Louisville International, it was 79 degrees under mostly cloudy skies. Elsewhere around the region, it was clear, with a temperature of 76 at Paducah and 72 at Bloomington. It was partly cloudy, with a temperature of 74 at Covington, 75 at Bowling Green, 77 at Evansville, and 75 at Indianapolis. It was cloudy, with a temperature of 72 at Lexington, 73 at Jackson, and 76 at Nashville. At Frankfort, the weather conditions were not available. Now for the official National Weather Service forecast for north central Kentucky and south central Indiana, including the Louisville metro area. Rest of tonight, mostly cloudy with slight chance of thunderstorms until midnight, then partly cloudy with slight chance of showers after midnight. Partly cloudy early in the morning. Lows in the mid-70s. Southwest winds up to 5 miles an hour. Chance of precipitation 20%. Saturday, mostly sunny. A 30% chance of thunderstorms in the afternoon. Highs in the lower 90s. West winds 5 to 15 miles an hour. Saturday night, partly cloudy with chance of thunderstorms until midnight, then mostly cloudy with showers likely after midnight. Lows in the lower 70s. West winds up to 10 miles an hour. Chance of precipitation 60%. Sunday, partly sunny in the morning, then sunny with a 30% chance of thunderstorms in the afternoon. Highs in the upper 80s. North winds up to 10 miles an hour. Sunday night, mostly clear. Chance of showers and slight chance of thunderstorms until midnight. Lows in the upper 60s. Northeast winds up to 10 miles an hour. Chance of precipitation 30%. And now the extended forecast for the radio listening area. Monday and Monday night, mostly clear. Highs around 90. Lows in the lower 70s. Tuesday and Tuesday night, partly cloudy. A 50% chance of thunderstorms. Highs in the lower 90s.
lows in the lower 70s. Wednesday and Wednesday night, mostly clear. Highs in the mid-80s. Lows in the lower 60s. Thursday and Thursday night, mostly clear. Highs in the mid-80s. Lows in the mid-60s. Friday and Friday night, partly cloudy. Highs in the mid-80s. Lows in the mid-60s. The current time is 3:33 a.m. Eastern Daylight Time. 3 a.m. Eastern Daylight Time weather conditions across north-central Kentucky and south-central Indiana. At Louisville International, it was mostly cloudy. The temperature was 79 degrees, the dew point 75, and the relative humidity 87%. The wind was south at 7 miles an hour. The pressure was 30.02 inches and rising. At Bowman Field, it was mostly cloudy. The temperature was 76 degrees, the dew point 74, and the relative humidity 93%. The wind was south at 6 miles an hour. The pressure was 30.02 inches and rising. At Jasper, it was clear. The temperature was 75 degrees, the dew point 75, and the relative humidity 100%. The wind was west at 5 miles an hour. The pressure was 30.02 inches and falling. Once again, at Louisville International, it was 79 degrees under mostly cloudy skies. Elsewhere around the region, it was clear, with a temperature of 76 at Paducah and 72 at Bloomington. It was partly cloudy, with a temperature of 74 at Covington, 75 at Bowling Green, 77 at Evansville, and 75 at Indianapolis. It was cloudy, with a temperature of 72 at Lexington, 73 at Jackson, and 76 at Nashville. At Frankfort, the weather conditions were not available. Now for the official National Weather Service forecast for north-central Kentucky and south-central Indiana, including the Louisville metro area. Rest of tonight, mostly cloudy with slight chance of thunderstorms until midnight, then partly cloudy with slight chance of showers after midnight. Partly cloudy early in the morning. Lows in the mid-70s. Southwest winds up to 5 miles an hour. Chance of precipitation 20%. Saturday, mostly sunny. A 30% chance of thunderstorms in the afternoon. Highs in the lower 90s. West winds 5 to 15 miles an hour. Saturday night, partly cloudy with chance of thunderstorms until midnight, then mostly cloudy with showers likely after midnight. Lows in the lower 70s. West winds up to 10 miles an hour. Chance of precipitation 60%. Sunday, partly sunny in the morning, then sunny with a 30% chance of thunderstorms in the afternoon. Highs in the upper 80s. North winds up to 10 miles an hour. Sunday night, mostly clear. Chance of showers and slight chance of thunderstorms until midnight. Lows in the upper 60s. Northeast winds up to 10 miles an hour. Chance of precipitation 30%. And now the extended forecast for the radio listening area. Monday and Monday night, mostly clear. Highs around 90. Lows in the lower 70s. Tuesday and Tuesday night, partly cloudy. A 50% chance of thunderstorms. Highs in the lower 90s. Lows in the lower 70s. Wednesday and Wednesday night, mostly clear. Highs in the mid-80s. Lows in the lower 60s. Thursday and Thursday night, mostly clear. Highs in the mid-80s. Lows in the mid-60s. Friday and Friday night, partly cloudy. Highs in the mid-80s. Lows in the mid-60s. The current time is 3:37 a.m. Eastern Daylight Time. 3 a.m. Eastern Daylight Time weather conditions across north-central Kentucky and south-central Indiana. At Louisville International, it was mostly cloudy. The temperature was 79 degrees, the dew point 75, and the relative humidity 87%. The wind was south at 7 miles an hour. The pressure was 30.02 inches and rising. At Bowman Field, it was mostly cloudy. The temperature was 76 degrees, the dew point 74, and the relative humidity 93%. The wind was south at 6 miles an hour.
The pressure was 30.02 inches and rising. At Jasper, it was clear. The temperature was 75 degrees, the dew point 75, and the relative humidity 100%. The wind was west at 5 miles an hour. The pressure was 30.02 inches and falling. Once again, at Louisville International, it was 79 degrees under mostly cloudy skies. Elsewhere around the region, it was clear, with a temperature of 76 at Paducah and 72 at Bloomington. It was partly cloudy, with a temperature of 74 at Covington, 75 at Bowling Green, 77 at Evansville, and 75 at Indianapolis. It was cloudy, with a temperature of 72 at Lexington, 73 at Jackson, and 76 at Nashville. At Frankfort, the weather conditions were not available. Now for the official National Weather Service forecast for North Central Kentucky and South Central Indiana, including the Louisville metro area. Rest of tonight, mostly cloudy with slight chance of thunderstorms until midnight, then partly cloudy with slight chance of showers after midnight. Partly cloudy early in the morning. Lows in the mid-70s. Southwest winds up to 5 miles an hour. Chance of precipitation 20%. Saturday, mostly sunny. A 30% chance of thunderstorms in the afternoon. Highs in the lower 90s. West winds 5 to 15 miles an hour. Saturday night, partly cloudy with chance of thunderstorms until midnight, then mostly cloudy with showers likely after midnight. Lows in the lower 70s. West winds up to 10 miles an hour. Chance of precipitation 60%. Sunday, partly sunny in the morning, then sunny with a 30% chance of thunderstorms in the afternoon. Highs in the upper 80s. North winds up to 10 miles an hour. Sunday night, mostly clear. Chance of showers and slight chance of thunderstorms until midnight. Lows in the upper 60s. Northeast winds up to 10 miles an hour. Chance of precipitation 30%. And now the extended forecast for the radio listening area. Monday and Monday night, mostly clear. Highs around 90. Lows in the lower 70s. Tuesday and Tuesday night, partly cloudy. A 50% chance of thunderstorms. Highs in the lower 90s. Lows in the lower 70s. Wednesday and Wednesday night, mostly clear. Highs in the mid-80s. Lows in the lower 60s. Thursday and Thursday night, mostly clear. Highs in the mid-80s. Lows in the mid-60s. Friday and Friday night, partly cloudy. Highs in the mid-80s. Lows in the mid-60s. 3 a.m. Eastern Daylight Time weather conditions across North Central Kentucky and South Central Indiana. At Louisville International, it was mostly cloudy. The temperature was 79 degrees, the dew point 75, and the relative humidity 87%. The wind was south at 7 miles an hour. The pressure was 30.02 inches and rising. At Bowman Field, it was mostly cloudy. The temperature was 76 degrees, the dew point 74, and the relative humidity 93%. The wind was south at 6 miles an hour. The pressure was 30.02 inches and rising. At Jasper, it was clear. The temperature was 75 degrees, the dew point 75, and the relative humidity 100%. The wind was west at 5 miles an hour. The pressure was 30.02 inches and falling. Once again, at Louisville International, it was 79 degrees under mostly cloudy skies. Elsewhere around the region, it was clear, with a temperature of 76 at Paducah and 72 at Bloomington. It was partly cloudy, with a temperature of 74 at Covington, 75 at Bowling Green, 77 at Evansville, and 75 at Indianapolis. It was cloudy, with a temperature of 72 at Lexington, 73 at Jackson, and 76 at Nashville. At Frankfort, the weather conditions were not available. 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
The current time is 3:42 a.m. Eastern Daylight Time. Now for the official National Weather Service forecast for North Central Kentucky and South Central Indiana, including the Louisville metro area. Rest of tonight, mostly cloudy with slight chance of thunderstorms until midnight, then partly cloudy with slight chance of showers after midnight. Partly cloudy early in the morning. Lows in the mid-70s. Southwest winds up to 5 miles an hour. Chance of precipitation 20%. Saturday, mostly sunny. A 30% chance of thunderstorms in the afternoon. Highs in the lower 90s. West winds 5 to 15 miles an hour. Saturday night, partly cloudy with chance of thunderstorms until midnight, then mostly cloudy with showers likely after midnight. Lows in the lower 70s. West winds up to 10 miles an hour. Chance of precipitation 60%. Sunday, partly sunny in the morning, then sunny with a 30% chance of thunderstorms in the afternoon. Highs in the upper 80s. North winds up to 10 miles an hour. Sunday night, mostly clear. Chance of showers and slight chance of thunderstorms until midnight. Lows in the upper 60s. Northeast winds up to 10 miles an hour. Chance of precipitation 30%. And now the extended forecast for the radio listening area. Monday and Monday night, mostly clear. Highs around 90. Lows in the lower 70s. Tuesday and Tuesday night, partly cloudy. A 50% chance of thunderstorms. Highs in the lower 90s. Lows in the lower 70s. Wednesday and Wednesday night, mostly clear. Highs in the mid-80s. Lows in the lower 60s. Thursday and Thursday night, mostly clear. Highs in the mid-80s. Lows in the mid-60s. Friday and Friday night, partly cloudy. Highs in the mid-80s. Lows in the mid-60s. 3 a.m. Eastern Daylight Time weather conditions across North Central Kentucky and South Central Indiana. At Louisville International, it was mostly cloudy. The temperature was 79 degrees, the dew point 75, and the relative humidity 87%. The wind was south at 7 miles an hour. The pressure was 30.02 inches and rising. At Bowman Field, it was mostly cloudy. The temperature was 76 degrees, the dew point 74, and the relative humidity 93%. The wind was south at 6 miles an hour. The pressure was 30.02 inches and rising. At Jasper, it was clear. The temperature was 75 degrees, the dew point 75, and the relative humidity 100%. The wind was west at 5 miles an hour. The pressure was 30.02 inches and falling. Once again, at Louisville International, it was 79 degrees under mostly cloudy skies. Elsewhere around the region, it was clear, with a temperature of 76 at Paducah and 72 at Bloomington. It was partly cloudy, with a temperature of 74 at Covington, 75 at Bowling Green, 77 at Evansville, and 75 at Indianapolis. It was cloudy, with a temperature of 72 at Lexington, 73 at Jackson, and 76 at Nashville. At Frankfort, the weather conditions were not available. Now for the official National Weather Service forecast for North Central Kentucky and South Central Indiana, including the Louisville metro area. Rest of tonight, mostly cloudy with slight chance of thunderstorms until midnight, then partly cloudy with slight chance of showers after midnight. Partly cloudy early in the morning. Lows in the mid-70s. Southwest winds up to 5 miles an hour. Chance of precipitation 20%. Saturday, mostly sunny. A 30% chance of thunderstorms in the afternoon. Highs in the lower 90s. West winds 5 to 15 miles an hour. Saturday night, partly cloudy with chance of thunderstorms until midnight, then mostly cloudy with showers likely after midnight. Lows in the lower 70s. West winds up to 10 miles an hour. Chance of precipitation 60%. Sunday, partly sunny in the morning, then sunny with a 30% chance of thunderstorms in the afternoon. Highs in the upper 80s. North winds up to 10 miles an hour. Sunday night, mostly clear.
chance of showers and slight chance of thunderstorms until midnight. Lows in the upper 60s. Northeast winds up to 10 miles an hour. Chance of precipitation 30%. And now the extended forecast for the radio listening area. Monday and Monday night, mostly clear. Highs around 90. Lows in the lower 70s. Tuesday and Tuesday night, partly cloudy. A 50% chance of thunderstorms. Highs in the lower 90s. Lows in the lower 70s. Wednesday and Wednesday night, mostly clear. Highs in the mid 80s. Lows in the lower 60s. Thursday and Thursday night, mostly clear. Highs in the mid 80s. Lows in the mid 60s. Friday and Friday night, partly cloudy. Highs in the mid 80s. Lows in the mid 60s. The current time is 3:48 a.m. Eastern Daylight Time. 3 a.m. Eastern Daylight Time weather conditions across north central Kentucky and south central Indiana. At Louisville International, it was mostly cloudy. The temperature was 79 degrees, the dew point 75, and the relative humidity 87%. The wind was south at 7 miles an hour. The pressure was 30.02 inches and rising. At Bowman Field, it was mostly cloudy. The temperature was 76 degrees, the dew point 74, and the relative humidity 93%. The wind was south at 6 miles an hour. The pressure was 30.02 inches and rising. At Jasper, it was clear. The temperature was 75 degrees, the dew point 75, and the relative humidity 100%. The wind was west at 5 miles an hour. The pressure was 30.02 inches and falling. Once again, at Louisville International, it was 79 degrees under mostly cloudy skies. Elsewhere around the region, it was clear, with a temperature of 76 at Paducah and 72 at Bloomington. It was partly cloudy, with a temperature of 74 at Covington, 75 at Bowling Green, 77 at Evansville, and 75 at Indianapolis. It was cloudy, with a temperature of 72 at Lexington, 73 at Jackson, and 76 at Nashville. At Frankfort, the weather conditions were not available. Now for the official National Weather Service forecast for north central Kentucky and south central Indiana, including the Louisville metro area. Rest of tonight, mostly cloudy with slight chance of thunderstorms until midnight, then partly cloudy with slight chance of showers after midnight. Partly cloudy early in the morning. Lows in the mid-70s. Southwest winds up to 5 miles an hour. Chance of precipitation 20%. Saturday, mostly sunny. A 30% chance of thunderstorms in the afternoon. Highs in the lower 90s. West winds 5 to 15 miles an hour. Saturday night, partly cloudy with chance of thunderstorms until midnight, then mostly cloudy with showers likely after midnight. Lows in the lower 70s. West winds up to 10 miles an hour. Chance of precipitation 60%. Sunday, partly sunny in the morning, then sunny with a 30% chance of thunderstorms in the afternoon. Highs in the upper 80s. North winds up to 10 miles an hour. Sunday night, mostly clear. Chance of showers and slight chance of thunderstorms until midnight. Lows in the upper 60s. Northeast winds up to 10 miles an hour. Chance of precipitation 30%. And now the extended forecast for the radio listening area. Monday and Monday night, mostly clear. Highs around 90. Lows in the lower 70s. Tuesday and Tuesday night, partly cloudy. A 50% chance of thunderstorms. Highs in the lower 90s. Lows in the lower 70s. Wednesday and Wednesday night, mostly clear. Highs in the mid 80s. Lows in the lower 60s. Thursday and Thursday night, mostly clear. Highs in the mid 80s. Lows in the mid 60s. Friday and Friday night, partly cloudy. Highs in the mid 80s. Lows in the mid 60s. The current time is 3:52 a.m. Eastern Daylight Time. 3 a.m. Eastern Daylight Time weather conditions across north central Kentucky and south central Indiana.
At Louisville International, it was mostly cloudy. The temperature was 79 degrees, the dew point 75, and the relative humidity 87%. The wind was south at 7 miles an hour. The pressure was 30.02 inches and rising. At Bowman Field, it was mostly cloudy. The temperature was 76 degrees, the dew point 74,

and falling. Once again, at Louisville International, it was 79 degrees under mostly cloudy skies. Elsewhere around the region, it was clear, with a temperature of 76 at Paducah and 72 at Bloomington. It was partly cloudy, with a temperature of 74 at Covington, 75 at Bowling Green, 77 at Evansville, and 75 at Indianapolis. It was cloudy, with a temperature of 72 at Lexington, 73 at Jackson, and 76 at Nashville. At Frankfort, the weather conditions were not available. Now for the official National Weather Service forecast for North Central Kentucky and South Central Indiana, including the Louisville metro area. Rest of tonight, mostly cloudy with slight chance of thunderstorms until midnight, then partly cloudy with slight chance of showers after midnight. Partly cloudy early in the morning. Lows in the mid-70s. Southwest winds up to 5 miles an hour. Chance of precipitation 20%. Saturday, mostly sunny. A 30% chance of thunderstorms in the afternoon. Highs in the lower 90s. West winds 5 to 15 miles an hour. Saturday night, partly cloudy with chance of thunderstorms until midnight, then mostly cloudy with showers likely after midnight. Lows in the lower 70s. West winds up to 10 miles an hour. Chance of precipitation 60%. Sunday, partly sunny in the morning, then sunny with a 30% chance of thunderstorms in the afternoon. Highs in the upper 80s. North winds up to 10 miles an hour. Sunday night, mostly clear. Chance of showers and slight chance of thunderstorms until midnight. Lows in the upper 60s. Northeast winds up to 10 miles an hour. Chance of precipitation 30%. And now the extended forecast for the radio listening area. Monday and Monday night, mostly clear. Highs around 90. Lows in the lower 70s. Tuesday and Tuesday night, partly cloudy. A 50% chance of thunderstorms. Highs in the lower 90s. Lows in the lower 70s. Wednesday and Wednesday night, mostly clear. Highs in the mid-80s. Lows in the lower 60s. Thursday and Thursday night, mostly clear. Highs in the mid-80s. Lows in the mid-60s. Friday and Friday night, partly cloudy. Highs in the mid-80s. Lows in the mid-60s. 3 a.m. Eastern Daylight Time weather conditions across North Central Kentucky and South Central Indiana. At Louisville International, it was mostly cloudy. The temperature was 79 degrees, the dew point 75, and the relative humidity 87%. The wind was south at 7 miles an hour. The pressure was 30.02 inches and rising. At Bowman Field, it was mostly cloudy. The temperature was 76 degrees, the dew point 74, and the relative humidity 93%. The wind was south at 6 miles an hour. The pressure was 30.02 inches and rising. At Jasper, it was clear. The temperature was 75 degrees, the dew point 75, and the relative humidity 100%. The wind was west at 5 miles an hour. The pressure was 30.02 inches and falling. Once again, at Louisville International, it was 79 degrees under mostly cloudy skies. Elsewhere around the region, it was clear, with a temperature of 76 at Paducah and 72 at Bloomington. It was partly cloudy, with a temperature of 74 at Covington, 75 at Bowling Green, 77 at Evansville, and 75 at Indianapolis. It was cloudy, with a temperature of 72 at Lexington, 73 at Jackson, and 76 at Nashville. At Frankfort, the weather conditions were not available. The current time is 3:58 a.m. Eastern Daylight Time. Now for the official National Weather Service forecast for North Central Kentucky and South Central Indiana, including the Louisville metro area. Rest of tonight, mostly cloudy with slight chance of thunderstorms until midnight, then partly cloudy with slight chance of showers after midnight. Partly cloudy early in the morning. Lows in the mid-70s. Southwest winds up to 5 miles an hour. Chance of precipitation 20%. Saturday, mostly sunny. A 30% chance of thunderstorms in the afternoon.

Highs in the lower 90s. West winds 5 to 15 miles an hour. Saturday night, partly cloudy with chance of thunderstorms until midnight, then mostly cloudy with showers likely after midnight. Lows in the lower 70s. West winds up to 10 miles an hour. Chance of precipitation 60%. Sunday, partly sunny in the morning, then sunny with a 30% chance of thunderstorms in the afternoon. Highs in the upper 80s. North winds up to 10 miles an hour. Sunday night, mostly clear. Chance of showers and slight chance of thunderstorms until midnight. Lows in the upper 60s. Northeast winds up to 10 miles an hour. Chance of precipitation 30%. And now the extended forecast for the radio listening area. Monday and Monday night, mostly clear. Highs around 90. Lows in the lower 70s. Tuesday and Tuesday night, partly cloudy. A 50% chance of thunderstorms. Highs in the lower 90s. Lows in the lower 70s. Wednesday and Wednesday night, mostly clear. Highs in the mid-80s. Lows in the lower 60s. Thursday and Thursday night, mostly clear. Highs in the mid-80s. Lows in the mid-60s. Friday and Friday night, partly cloudy. Highs in the mid-80s. Lows in the mid-60s. 3 a.m. Eastern Daylight Time weather conditions across north-central Kentucky and south-central Indiana. At Louisville International, it was mostly cloudy. The temperature was 79 degrees, the dew point 75, and the relative humidity 87%. The wind was south at 7 miles an hour. The pressure was 30.02 inches and rising. At Bowman Field, it was mostly cloudy. The temperature was 76 degrees, the dew point 74, and the relative humidity 93%. The wind was south at 6 miles an hour. The pressure was 30.02 inches and rising. At Jasper, it was clear. The temperature was 75 degrees, the dew point 75, and the relative humidity 100%. The wind was west at 5 miles an hour. The pressure was 30.02 inches and falling. Once again, at Louisville International, it was 79 degrees under mostly cloudy skies. Elsewhere around the region, it was clear, with a temperature of 76 at Paducah, and 72 at Bloomington. It was partly cloudy, with a temperature of 74 at Covington, 75 at Bowling Green, 77 at Evansville, and 75 at Indianapolis. It was cloudy, with a temperature of 72 at Lexington, 73 at Jackson, and 76 at Nashville. At Frankfort, the weather conditions were not available. Now for the official National Weather Service forecast for north-central Kentucky and south-central Indiana, including the Louisville metro area. Rest of tonight, mostly cloudy with slight chance of thunderstorms until midnight, then partly cloudy with slight chance of showers after midnight. Partly cloudy early in the morning. Lows in the mid-70s. Southwest winds up to 5 miles an hour. Chance of precipitation 20%. Saturday, mostly sunny. A 30% chance of thunderstorms in the afternoon. Highs in the lower 90s. West winds 5 to 15 miles an hour. Saturday night, partly cloudy with chance of thunderstorms until midnight, then mostly cloudy with showers likely after midnight. Lows in the lower 70s. West winds up to 10 miles an hour. Chance of precipitation 60%. Sunday, partly sunny in the morning, then sunny with a 30% chance of thunderstorms in the afternoon. Highs in the upper 80s. North winds up to 10 miles an hour. Sunday night, mostly clear. Chance of showers and slight chance of thunderstorms until midnight. Lows in the upper 60s. Northeast winds up to 10 miles an hour. Chance of precipitation 30%. And now the extended forecast for the radio listening area. Monday and Monday night, mostly clear. Highs around 90. Lows in the lower 70s. Tuesday and Tuesday night, partly cloudy. A 50% chance of thunderstorms. Highs in the lower 90s. Lows in the lower 70s. Wednesday and Wednesday night, mostly clear. Highs in the mid
80s. Lows in the lower 60s. Thursday and Thursday night, mostly clear. Highs in the mid 80s. Lows in the mid 60s. Friday and Friday night, partly cloudy. Highs in the mid 80s. Lows in the mid 60s. The current time is 4:04 a.m. Eastern Daylight Time. 4 a.m. Eastern Daylight Time weather conditions across north central Kentucky and south central Indiana. At Louisville International, it was mostly cloudy. The temperature was 78 degrees, the dew point 75, and the relative humidity 90%. The wind was south at 5 miles an hour. The pressure was 30.01 inches and falling. At Bowman Field, it was partly cloudy. The temperature was 75 degrees, the dew point 74, and the relative humidity 96%. The wind was south at 5 miles an hour. The pressure was 30.01 inches and falling. At Jasper, it was clear. The temperature was 75 degrees, the dew point 75, and the relative humidity 100%. The wind was south at 6 miles an hour. The pressure was 30.02 inches and steady. Once again, at Louisville International, it was 78 degrees under mostly cloudy skies. Elsewhere around the region, it was clear, with a temperature of 76 at Paducah, 77 at Evansville, and 73 at Bloomington. It was partly cloudy, with a temperature of 73 at Covington, 75 at Bowling Green, and 75 at Indianapolis. It was mostly cloudy, with a temperature of 71 at Lexington, 73 at Jackson, and 76 at Nashville. At Frankfort, the weather conditions were not available. Now for the official National Weather Service forecast for north central Kentucky and south central Indiana, including the Louisville metro area. Rest of tonight, mostly cloudy with slight chance of thunderstorms until midnight, then partly cloudy with slight chance of showers after midnight. Partly cloudy early in the morning. Lows in the mid-70s. Southwest winds up to 5 miles an hour. Chance of precipitation 20%. Saturday, mostly sunny. A 30% chance of thunderstorms in the afternoon. Highs in the lower 90s. West winds 5 to 15 miles an hour. Saturday night, partly cloudy with chance of thunderstorms until midnight, then mostly cloudy with showers likely after midnight. Lows in the lower 70s. West winds up to 10 miles an hour. Chance of precipitation 60%. Sunday, partly sunny in the morning, then sunny with a 30% chance of thunderstorms in the afternoon. Highs in the upper 80s. North winds up to 10 miles an hour. Sunday night, mostly clear. Chance of showers and slight chance of thunderstorms until midnight. Lows in the upper 60s. Northeast winds up to 10 miles an hour. Chance of precipitation 30%. And now the extended forecast for the radio listening area. Monday and Monday night, mostly clear. Highs around 90. Lows in the lower 70s. Tuesday and Tuesday night, partly cloudy. A 50% chance of thunderstorms. Highs in the lower 90s. Lows in the lower 70s. Wednesday and Wednesday night, mostly clear. Highs in the mid 80s. Lows in the lower 60s. Thursday and Thursday night, mostly clear. Highs in the mid 80s. Lows in the mid 60s. Friday and Friday night, partly cloudy. Highs in the mid 80s. Lows in the mid 60s. The current time is 4:07 a.m. Eastern Daylight Time. 4 a.m. Eastern Daylight Time weather conditions across north central Kentucky and south central Indiana. At Louisville International, it was mostly cloudy. The temperature was 78 degrees, the dew point 75, and the relative humidity 90%. The wind was south at 5 miles an hour. The pressure was 30.01 inches and falling. At Bowman Field, it was partly cloudy. The temperature was 75 degrees, the dew point 74, and the relative humidity 96%. The wind was south at 5 miles an hour. The pressure was 30.01 inches and falling. At Jasper, it was clear. The temperature was 75 degrees,
the dew point 75, and the relative humidity 100%. The wind was south at 6 miles an hour. The pressure was 30.02 inches and steady. Once again, at Louisville International, it was 78 degrees under mostly cloudy skies. Elsewhere around the region, it was clear, with a temperature of 76 at Paducah, 77 at Evansville, and 73 at Bloomington. It was partly cloudy, with a temperature of 73 at Covington, 75 at Bowling Green, and 75 at Indianapolis. It was mostly cloudy, with a temperature of 71 at Lexington, 73 at Jackson, and 76 at Nashville. At Frankfort, the weather conditions were not available. 4 a.m. Eastern Daylight Time weather conditions across north-central Kentucky and south-central Indiana. At Louisville International, it was mostly cloudy. The temperature was 78 degrees, the dew point 75, and the relative humidity 90%. The wind was south at 5 miles an hour. The pressure was 30.01 inches and falling. At Bowman Field, it was partly cloudy. The temperature was 75 degrees, the dew point 74, and the relative humidity 96%. The wind was south at 5 miles an hour. The pressure was 30.01 inches and falling. At Jasper, it was clear. The temperature was 75 degrees, the dew point 75, and the relative humidity 100%. The wind was south at 6 miles an hour. The pressure was 30.02 inches and steady. Once again, at Louisville International, it was 78 degrees under mostly cloudy skies. Elsewhere around the region, it was clear, with a temperature of 76 at Paducah, 77 at Evansville, and 73 at Bloomington. It was partly cloudy, with a temperature of 73 at Covington, 75 at Bowling Green, and 75 at Indianapolis. It was mostly cloudy, with a temperature of 71 at Lexington, 73 at Jackson, and 76 at Nashville. At Frankfort, the weather conditions were not available. 4 a.m. Eastern Daylight Time weather conditions across north-central Kentucky and south-central Indiana. At Louisville International, it was mostly cloudy. The temperature was 78 degrees, the dew point 75, and the relative humidity 90%. The wind was south at 5 miles an hour. The pressure was 30.01 inches and falling. At Bowman Field, it was mostly cloudy. The temperature was 75 degrees, the dew point 74, and the relative humidity 96%. The wind was south at 5 miles an hour. The pressure was 30.01 inches and falling. At Jasper, it was clear. The temperature was 75 degrees, the dew point 75, and the relative humidity 100%. The wind was south at 6 miles an hour. The pressure was 30.02 inches and steady. Once again, at Louisville International, it was 78 degrees under mostly cloudy skies. Elsewhere around the region, it was clear, with a temperature of 76 at Paducah, 77 at Evansville, and 73 at Bloomington. It was partly cloudy, with a temperature of 73 at Covington, and 75 at Indianapolis. It was mostly cloudy, with a temperature of 73 at Jackson, 75 at Bowling Green, and 76 at Nashville. At Lexington, it was cloudy, with a temperature of 71. At Frankfort, the weather conditions were not available. Now for the official National Weather Service forecast for north-central Kentucky and south-central Indiana, including the Louisville metro area. Today, mostly sunny. Highs in the lower 90s. West winds 5 to 15 miles an hour. Tonight, partly cloudy with slight chance of thunderstorms until midnight, then mostly cloudy with chance of showers and slight chance of thunderstorms after midnight. Lows in the lower 70s. West winds 5 to 10 miles an hour. Chance of precipitation 40%. Sunday, mostly sunny. Highs in the upper 80s. North winds up to 5 miles an hour. Sunday night, partly cloudy. Lows in the upper 60s. Northeast winds up to 10 miles an hour. And now the extended forecast for the radio listening area. Monday and Monday night, partly cloudy. A 20% chance of thunderstorms. Highs around 90.
lows in the lower 70s. Tuesday and Tuesday night, showers likely and chance of thunderstorms. Highs in the lower 90s. Lows around 70. Chance of precipitation 70%. Wednesday and Wednesday night, mostly clear. Highs in the mid-80s. Lows in the lower 60s. Thursday and Thursday night, mostly clear. Highs in the lower 80s. Lows in the mid-60s. Friday and Friday night, partly cloudy. A 20% chance of showers. Highs in the mid-80s. Lows in the upper 60s. 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The current time is 4:14 a.m. Eastern Daylight Time. 4 a.m. Eastern Daylight Time weather conditions across north-central Kentucky and south-central Indiana. At Louisville International, it was mostly cloudy. The temperature was 78 degrees, the dew point 75, and the relative humidity 90%. The wind was south at 5 miles an hour. The pressure was 30.01 inches and falling. At Bowman Field, it was mostly cloudy. The temperature was 75 degrees, the dew point 74, and the relative humidity 96%. The wind was south at 5 miles an hour. The pressure was 30.01 inches and falling. At Jasper, it was clear. The temperature was 75 degrees, the dew point 75, and the relative humidity 100%. The wind was south at 6 miles an hour. The pressure was 30.02 inches and steady. Once again, at Louisville International, it was 78 degrees under mostly cloudy skies. Elsewhere around the region, it was clear, with a temperature of 76 at Paducah, 77 at Evansville, and 73 at Bloomington. It was partly cloudy, with a temperature of 73 at Covington, and 75 at Indianapolis. It was mostly cloudy, with a temperature of 73 at Jackson, 75 at Bowling Green, and 76 at Nashville. At Lexington, it was cloudy, with a temperature of 71. At Frankfort, the weather conditions were not available. Now for the official National Weather Service forecast for north-central Kentucky and south-central Indiana, including the Louisville metro area. Today, mostly sunny. Highs in the lower 90s. West winds 5 to 15 miles an hour. Tonight, partly cloudy with slight chance of thunderstorms until midnight, then mostly cloudy with chance of showers and slight chance of thunderstorms after midnight. Lows in the lower 70s. West winds 5 to 10 miles an hour. Chance of precipitation 40%. Sunday, mostly sunny. Highs in the upper 80s. North winds up to 5 miles an hour. Sunday night, partly cloudy. Lows in the upper 60s. Northeast winds up to 10 miles an hour. And now the extended forecast for the radio listening area. Monday and Monday night, partly cloudy. A 20% chance of thunderstorms. Highs around 90. Lows in the lower 70s. Tuesday and Tuesday night, showers likely and chance of thunderstorms. Highs in the lower 90s. Lows around 70. Chance of precipitation 70%. Wednesday and Wednesday night, mostly clear. Highs in the mid-80s. Lows in the lower 60s. Thursday and Thursday night, mostly clear. Highs in the lower 80s. Lows in the mid-60s. Friday and Friday night, partly cloudy. A 20% chance of showers. Highs in the mid-80s. Lows in the upper 60s. The current time is 4:18 a.m. Eastern Daylight Time. 4 a.m. Eastern Daylight Time weather conditions across north-central Kentucky and south-central Indiana. At Louisville International, it was mostly cloudy. The temperature was 78 degrees, the dew point 75, and the relative humidity 90%. The wind was south at 5 miles an hour. The pressure was 30.01 inches and falling. At Bowman Field, it was mostly cloudy.
The temperature was 75 degrees, the dew point 74, and the relative humidity 96%. The wind was south at 5 miles an hour. The pressure was 30.01 inches and falling. At Jasper, it was clear. The temperature was 75 degrees, the dew point 75, and the relative humidity 100%. The wind was south at 6 miles an hour. The pressure was 30.02 inches and steady. Once again, at Louisville International, it was 78 degrees under mostly cloudy skies. Elsewhere around the region, it was clear, with a temperature of 76 at Paducah, 77 at Evansville, and 73 at Bloomington. It was partly cloudy, with a temperature of 73 at Covington, and 75 at Indianapolis. It was mostly cloudy, with a temperature of 73 at Jackson, 75 at Bowling Green, and 76 at Nashville. At Lexington, it was cloudy, with a temperature of 71. At Frankfort, the weather conditions were not available. Now for the official National Weather Service forecast for North Central Kentucky and South Central Indiana, including the Louisville metro area. Today, mostly sunny. Highs in the lower 90s. West winds 5 to 15 miles an hour. Tonight, partly cloudy with slight chance of thunderstorms until midnight, then mostly cloudy with chance of showers and slight chance of thunderstorms after midnight. Lows in the lower 70s. West winds 5 to 10 miles an hour. Chance of precipitation 40%. Sunday, mostly sunny. Highs in the upper 80s. North winds up to 5 miles an hour. Sunday night, partly cloudy. Lows in the upper 60s. Northeast winds up to 10 miles an hour. And now the extended forecast for the radio listening area. Monday and Monday night, partly cloudy. A 20% chance of thunderstorms. Highs around 90. Lows in the lower 70s. Tuesday and Tuesday night, showers likely and chance of thunderstorms. Highs in the lower 90s. Lows around 70. Chance of precipitation 70%. Wednesday and Wednesday night, mostly clear. Highs in the mid-80s. Lows in the lower 60s. Thursday and Thursday night, mostly clear. Highs in the lower 80s. Lows in the mid-60s. Friday and Friday night, partly cloudy. A 20% chance of showers. Highs in the mid-80s. Lows in the upper 60s. 4 a.m. Eastern Daylight Time weather conditions across North Central Kentucky and South Central Indiana. At Louisville International, it was mostly cloudy. The temperature was 78 degrees, the dew point 75, and the relative humidity 90%. The wind was south at 5 miles an hour. The pressure was 30.01 inches and falling. At Bowman Field, it was mostly cloudy. The temperature was 75 degrees, the dew point 74, and the relative humidity 96%. The wind was south at 5 miles an hour. The pressure was 30.01 inches and falling. At Jasper, it was clear. The temperature was 75 degrees, the dew point 75, and the relative humidity 100%. The wind was south at 6 miles an hour. The pressure was 30.02 inches and steady. Once again, at Louisville International, it was 78 degrees under mostly cloudy skies. Elsewhere around the region, it was clear, with a temperature of 76 at Paducah, 77 at Evansville, and 73 at Bloomington. It was partly cloudy, with a temperature of 73 at Covington, and 75 at Indianapolis. It was mostly cloudy, with a temperature of 73 at Jackson, 75 at Bowling Green, and 76 at Nashville. At Lexington, it was cloudy, with a temperature of 71. At Frankfort, the weather conditions were not available. The current time is 4:23 a.m. Eastern Daylight Time. Now for the official National Weather Service forecast for North Central Kentucky and South Central Indiana, including the Louisville metro area. Today, mostly sunny. Highs in the lower 90s. West winds 5 to 15 miles an hour. Tonight, partly cloudy with slight chance of thunderstorms until midnight,
then mostly cloudy with chance of showers and slight chance of thunderstorms after midnight. Lows in the lower 70s. West winds 5 to 10 miles an hour. Chance of precipitation 40%. Sunday, mostly sunny. Highs in the upper 80s. North winds up to 5 miles an hour. Sunday night, partly cloudy. Lows in the upper 60s. Northeast winds up to 10 miles an hour. And now the extended forecast for the radio listening area. Monday and Monday night, partly cloudy. A 20% chance of thunderstorms. Highs around 90. Lows in the lower 70s. Tuesday and Tuesday night, showers likely and chance of thunderstorms. Highs in the lower 90s. Lows around 70. Chance of precipitation 70%. Wednesday and Wednesday night, mostly clear. Highs in the mid-80s. Lows in the lower 60s. Thursday and Thursday night, mostly clear. Highs in the lower 80s. Lows in the mid-60s. Friday and Friday night, partly cloudy. A 20% chance of showers. Highs in the mid-80s. Lows in the upper 60s. 4 a.m. Eastern Daylight Time weather conditions across north central Kentucky and south central Indiana. At Louisville International, it was mostly cloudy. The temperature was 78 degrees, the dew point 75, and the relative humidity 90%. The wind was south at 5 miles an hour. The pressure was 30.01 inches and falling. At Bowman Field, it was mostly cloudy. The temperature was 75 degrees, the dew point 74, and the relative humidity 96%. The wind was south at 5 miles an hour. The pressure was 30.01 inches and falling. At Jasper, it was clear. The temperature was 75 degrees, the dew point 75, and the relative humidity 100%. The wind was south at 6 miles an hour. The pressure was 30.02 inches and steady. Once again, at Louisville International, it was 78 degrees under mostly cloudy skies. Elsewhere around the region, it was clear, with a temperature of 76 at Paducah, 77 at Evansville, and 73 at Bloomington. It was partly cloudy, with a temperature of 73 at Covington, and 75 at Indianapolis. It was mostly cloudy, with a temperature of 73 at Jackson, 75 at Bowling Green, and 76 at Nashville. At Lexington, it was cloudy, with a temperature of 71. At Frankfort, the weather conditions were not available. Now for the official National Weather Service forecast for North Central Kentucky and South Central Indiana, including the Louisville metro area. Today, mostly sunny. Highs in the lower 90s. West winds 5 to 15 miles an hour. Tonight, partly cloudy with slight chance of thunderstorms until midnight, then mostly cloudy with chance of showers and slight chance of thunderstorms after midnight. Lows in the lower 70s. West winds 5 to 10 miles an hour. Chance of precipitation 40%. Sunday, mostly sunny. Highs in the upper 80s. North winds up to 5 miles an hour. Sunday night, partly cloudy. Lows in the upper 60s. Northeast winds up to 10 miles an hour. And now the extended forecast for the radio listening area. Monday and Monday night, partly cloudy. A 20% chance of thunderstorms. Highs around 90. Lows in the lower 70s. Tuesday and Tuesday night, showers likely and chance of thunderstorms. Highs in the lower 90s. Lows around 70. Chance of precipitation 70%. Wednesday and Wednesday night, mostly clear. Highs in the mid-80s. Lows in the lower 60s. Thursday and Thursday night, mostly clear. Highs in the lower 80s. Lows in the mid-60s. Friday and Friday night, partly cloudy. A 20% chance of showers. Highs in the mid-80s. Lows in the upper 60s. The current time is 4:28 a.m. Eastern Daylight Time. 4 a.m. Eastern Daylight Time weather conditions across north central Kentucky and south central Indiana. At Louisville International, it was mostly cloudy.
the temperature was 78 degrees, the dew point 75, and the relative humidity 90%. The wind was south at 5 miles an hour. The pressure was 30.01 inches and falling. At Bowman Field, it was mostly cloudy. The temperature was 75 degrees, the dew point 74, and the relative humidity 96%. The wind was south at 5 miles an hour. The pressure was 30.01 inches and falling. At Jasper, it was clear. The temperature was 75 degrees, the dew point 75, and the relative humidity 100%. The wind was south at 6 miles an hour. The pressure was 30.02 inches and steady. Once again, at Louisville International, it was 78 degrees under mostly cloudy skies. Elsewhere around the region, it was clear, with a temperature of 76 at Paducah, 77 at Evansville, and 73 at Bloomington. It was partly cloudy, with a temperature of 73 at Covington, and 75 at Indianapolis. It was mostly cloudy, with a temperature of 73 at Jackson, 75 at Bowling Green, and 76 at Nashville. At Lexington, it was cloudy, with a temperature of 71. At Frankfort, the weather conditions were not available. Now for the official National Weather Service forecast for North Central Kentucky and South Central Indiana, including the Louisville metro area. Today, mostly sunny. Highs in the lower 90s. West winds 5 to 15 miles an hour. Tonight, partly cloudy with slight chance of thunderstorms until midnight, then mostly cloudy with chance of showers and slight chance of thunderstorms after midnight. Lows in the lower 70s. West winds 5 to 10 miles an hour. Chance of precipitation 40%. Sunday, mostly sunny. Highs in the upper 80s. North winds up to 5 miles an hour. Sunday night, partly cloudy. Lows in the upper 60s. Northeast winds up to 10 miles an hour. And now the extended forecast for the radio listening area. Monday and Monday night, partly cloudy. A 20% chance of thunderstorms. Highs around 90. Lows in the lower 70s. Tuesday and Tuesday night, showers likely and chance of thunderstorms. Highs in the lower 90s. Lows around 70. Chance of precipitation 70%. Wednesday and Wednesday night, mostly clear. Highs in the mid-80s. Lows in the lower 60s. Thursday and Thursday night, mostly clear. Highs in the lower 80s. Lows in the mid-60s. Friday and Friday night, partly cloudy. A 20% chance of showers. Highs in the mid-80s. Lows in the upper 60s. 4 a.m. Eastern Daylight Time weather conditions across North Central Kentucky and South Central Indiana. At Louisville International, it was mostly cloudy. The temperature was 78 degrees, the dew point 75, and the relative humidity 90%. The wind was south at 5 miles an hour. The pressure was 30.01 inches and falling. At Bowman Field, it was mostly cloudy. The temperature was 75 degrees, the dew point 74, and the relative humidity 96%. The wind was south at 5 miles an hour. The pressure was 30.01 inches and falling. At Jasper, it was clear. The temperature was 75 degrees, the dew point 75, and the relative humidity 100%. The wind was south at 6 miles an hour. The pressure was 30.02 inches and steady. Once again, at Louisville International, it was 78 degrees under mostly cloudy skies. Elsewhere around the region, it was clear, with a temperature of 76 at Paducah, 77 at Evansville, and 73 at Bloomington. It was partly cloudy, with a temperature of 73 at Covington, and 75 at Indianapolis. It was mostly cloudy, with a temperature of 73 at Jackson, 75 at Bowling Green, and 76 at Nashville. At Lexington, it was cloudy, with a temperature of 71. At Frankfort, the weather conditions were not available. The current time is 4:33 a.m. Eastern Daylight Time. Now for the official National Weather Service forecast for North Central Kentucky and South Central Indiana, including the Louisville metro area.
Today, mostly sunny. Highs in the lower 90s. West winds 5 to 15 miles an hour. Tonight, partly cloudy with slight chance of thunderstorms until midnight, then mostly cloudy with chance of showers and slight chance of thunderstorms after midnight. Lows in the lower 70s. West winds 5 to 10 miles an hour. Chance of precipitation 40%. Sunday, mostly sunny. Highs in the upper 80s. North winds up to 5 miles an hour. Sunday night, partly cloudy. Lows in the upper 60s. Northeast winds up to 10 miles an hour. And now the extended forecast for the radio listening area. Monday and Monday night, partly cloudy. A 20% chance of thunderstorms. Highs around 90. Lows in the lower 70s. Tuesday and Tuesday night, showers likely and chance of thunderstorms. Highs in the lower 90s. Lows around 70. Chance of precipitation 70%. Wednesday and Wednesday night, mostly clear. Highs in the mid-80s. Lows in the lower 60s. Thursday and Thursday night, mostly clear. Highs in the lower 80s. Lows in the mid-60s. Friday and Friday night, partly cloudy. A 20% chance of showers. Highs in the mid-80s. Lows in the upper 60s. 4 a.m. Eastern Daylight Time weather conditions across north-central Kentucky and south-central Indiana. At Louisville International, it was mostly cloudy. The temperature was 78 degrees, the dew point 75, and the relative humidity 90%. The wind was south at 5 miles an hour. The pressure was 30.01 inches and falling. At Bowman Field, it was mostly cloudy. The temperature was 75 degrees, the dew point 74, and the relative humidity 96%. The wind was south at 5 miles an hour. The pressure was 30.01 inches and falling. At Jasper, it was clear. The temperature was 75 degrees, the dew point 75, and the relative humidity 100%. The wind was south at 6 miles an hour. The pressure was 30.02 inches and steady. Once again, at Louisville International, it was 78 degrees under mostly cloudy skies. Elsewhere around the region, it was clear, with a temperature of 76 at Paducah, 77 at Evansville, and 73 at Bloomington. It was partly cloudy, with a temperature of 73 at Covington, and 75 at Indianapolis. It was mostly cloudy, with a temperature of 73 at Jackson, 75 at Bowling Green, and 76 at Nashville. At Lexington, it was cloudy, with a temperature of 71. At Frankfort, the weather conditions were not available. Now for the official National Weather Service forecast for north-central Kentucky and south-central Indiana, including the Louisville metro area. Today, mostly sunny. Highs in the lower 90s. West winds 5 to 15 miles an hour. Tonight, partly cloudy with slight chance of thunderstorms until midnight, then mostly cloudy with chance of showers and slight chance of thunderstorms after midnight. Lows in the lower 70s. West winds 5 to 10 miles an hour. Chance of precipitation 40%. Sunday, mostly sunny. Highs in the upper 80s. North winds up to 5 miles an hour. Sunday night, partly cloudy. Lows in the upper 60s. Northeast winds up to 10 miles an hour. And now the extended forecast for the radio listening area. Monday and Monday night, partly cloudy. A 20% chance of thunderstorms. Highs around 90. Lows in the lower 70s. Tuesday and Tuesday night, showers likely and chance of thunderstorms. Highs in the lower 90s. Lows around 70. Chance of precipitation 70%. Wednesday and Wednesday night, mostly clear. Highs in the mid-80s. Lows in the lower 60s. Thursday and Thursday night, mostly clear. Highs in the lower 80s. Lows in the mid-60s. Friday and Friday night, partly cloudy. A 20% chance of showers. Highs in the mid-80s. Lows in the upper 60s. The current time is 4:38 a.m. Eastern Daylight Time.
4 a.m. Eastern Daylight Time weather conditions across north central Kentucky and south central Indiana. At Louisville International, it was mostly cloudy. The temperature was 78 degrees, the dew point 75, and the relative humidity 90%. The wind was south at 5 miles an hour. The pressure was 30.01 inches and falling. At Bowman Field, it was mostly cloudy. The temperature was 75 degrees, the dew point 74, and the relative humidity 96%. The wind was south at 5 miles an hour. The pressure was 30.01 inches and falling. At Jasper, it was clear. The temperature was 75 degrees, the dew point 75, and the relative humidity 100%. The wind was south at 6 miles an hour. The pressure was 30.02 inches and steady. Once again, at Louisville International, it was 78 degrees under mostly cloudy skies. Elsewhere around the region, it was clear, with a temperature of 76 at Paducah, 77 at Evansville, and 73 at Bloomington. It was partly cloudy, with a temperature of 73 at Covington, and 75 at Indianapolis. It was mostly cloudy, with a temperature of 73 at Jackson, 75 at Bowling Green, and 76 at Nashville. At Lexington, it was cloudy, with a temperature of 71. At Frankfort, the weather conditions were not available. Now for the official National Weather Service forecast for North Central Kentucky and South Central Indiana, including the Louisville metro area. Today, mostly sunny. Highs in the lower 90s. West winds 5 to 15 miles an hour. Tonight, partly cloudy with slight chance of thunderstorms until midnight, then mostly cloudy with chance of showers and slight chance of thunderstorms after midnight. Lows in the lower 70s. West winds 5 to 10 miles an hour. Chance of precipitation 40%. Sunday, mostly sunny. Highs in the upper 80s. North winds up to 5 miles an hour. Sunday night, partly cloudy. Lows in the upper 60s. Northeast winds up to 10 miles an hour. And now the extended forecast for the radio listening area. Monday and Monday night, partly cloudy. A 20% chance of thunderstorms. Highs around 90. Lows in the lower 70s. Tuesday and Tuesday night, showers likely and chance of thunderstorms. Highs in the lower 90s. Lows around 70. Chance of precipitation 70%. Wednesday and Wednesday night, mostly clear. Highs in the mid-80s. Lows in the lower 60s. Thursday and Thursday night, mostly clear. Highs in the lower 80s. Lows in the mid-60s. Friday and Friday night, partly cloudy. A 20% chance of showers. Highs in the mid-80s. Lows in the upper 60s. 4 a.m. Eastern Daylight Time weather conditions across north central Kentucky and south central Indiana. At Louisville International, it was mostly cloudy. The temperature was 78 degrees, the dew point 75, and the relative humidity 90%. The wind was south at 5 miles an hour. The pressure was 30.01 inches and falling. At Bowman Field, it was mostly cloudy. The temperature was 75 degrees, the dew point 74, and the relative humidity 96%. The wind was south at 5 miles an hour. The pressure was 30.01 inches and falling. At Jasper, it was clear. The temperature was 75 degrees, the dew point 75, and the relative humidity 100%. The wind was south at 6 miles an hour. The pressure was 30.02 inches and steady. Once again, at Louisville International, it was 78 degrees under mostly cloudy skies. Elsewhere around the region, it was clear, with a temperature of 76 at Paducah, 77 at Evansville, and 73 at Bloomington. It was partly cloudy, with a temperature of 73 at Covington, and 75 at Indianapolis. It was mostly cloudy, with a temperature of 73 at Jackson, 75 at Bowling Green, and 76 at Nashville. At Lexington, it was cloudy, with a temperature of 71. At Frankfort, the weather conditions were not available. 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
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The current time is 4:43 a.m. Eastern Daylight Time. Now for the official National Weather Service forecast for North Central Kentucky and South Central Indiana, including the Louisville metro area. Today, mostly sunny. Highs in the lower 90s. West winds 5 to 15 miles an hour. Tonight, partly cloudy with slight chance of thunderstorms until midnight, then mostly cloudy with chance of showers and slight chance of thunderstorms after midnight. Lows in the lower 70s. West winds 5 to 10 miles an hour. Chance of precipitation 40%. Sunday, mostly sunny. Highs in the upper 80s. North winds up to 5 miles an hour. Sunday night, partly cloudy. Lows in the upper 60s. Northeast winds up to 10 miles an hour. And now the extended forecast for the radio listening area. Monday and Monday night, partly cloudy. A 20% chance of thunderstorms. Highs around 90. Lows in the lower 70s. Tuesday and Tuesday night, showers likely and chance of thunderstorms. Highs in the lower 90s. Lows around 70. Chance of precipitation 70%. Wednesday and Wednesday night, mostly clear. Highs in the mid-80s. Lows in the lower 60s. Thursday and Thursday night, mostly clear. Highs in the lower 80s. Lows in the mid-60s. Friday and Friday night, partly cloudy. A 20% chance of showers. Highs in the mid-80s. Lows in the upper 60s. 4 a.m. Eastern Daylight Time weather conditions across North Central Kentucky and South Central Indiana. At Louisville International, it was mostly cloudy. The temperature was 78 degrees, the dew point 75, and the relative humidity 90%. The wind was south at 5 miles an hour. The pressure was 30.01 inches and falling. At Bowman Field, it was mostly cloudy. The temperature was 75 degrees, the dew point 74, and the relative humidity 96%. The wind was south at 5 miles an hour. The pressure was 30.01 inches and falling. At Jasper, it was clear. The temperature was 75 degrees, the dew point 75, and the relative humidity 100%. The wind was south at 6 miles an hour. The pressure was 30.02 inches and steady. Once again, at Louisville International, it was 78 degrees under mostly cloudy skies. Elsewhere around the region, it was clear, with a temperature of 76 at Paducah, 77 at Evansville, and 73 at Bloomington. It was partly cloudy, with a temperature of 73 at Covington, and 75 at Indianapolis. It was mostly cloudy, with a temperature of 73 at Jackson, 75 at Bowling Green, and 76 at Nashville. At Lexington, it was cloudy, with a temperature of 71. At Frankfort, the weather conditions were not available. The current time is 4:47 a.m. Eastern Daylight Time. Now for the official National Weather Service forecast for North Central Kentucky and South Central Indiana, including the Louisville metro area. Today, mostly sunny. Highs in the lower 90s. West winds 5 to 15 miles an hour. Tonight, partly cloudy with slight chance of thunderstorms until midnight, then mostly cloudy with chance of showers and slight chance of thunderstorms after midnight. Lows in the lower 70s. West winds 5 to 10 miles an hour. Chance of precipitation 40%. Sunday, mostly sunny. Highs in the upper 80s. North winds up to 5 miles an hour. Sunday night, partly cloudy. Lows in the upper 60s. Northeast winds up to 10 miles an hour. And now the extended forecast for the radio listening area. Monday and Monday night, partly cloudy. A 20% chance of thunderstorms. Highs around 90. Lows in the lower 70s. Tuesday and Tuesday night, showers likely and chance of thunderstorms.
Highs in the lower 90s. Lows around 70. Chance of precipitation 70%. Wednesday and Wednesday night, mostly clear. Highs in the mid 80s. Lows in the lower 60s. Thursday and Thursday night, mostly clear. Highs in the lower 80s. Lows in the mid 60s. Friday and Friday night, partly cloudy. A 20% chance of showers. Highs in the mid 80s. Lows in the upper 60s. 4 a.m. Eastern Daylight Time weather conditions across north central Kentucky and south central Indiana. At Louisville International, it was mostly cloudy. The temperature was 78 degrees, the dew point 75, and the relative humidity 90%. The wind was south at 5 miles an hour. The pressure was 30.01 inches and falling. At Bowman Field, it was mostly cloudy. The temperature was 75 degrees, the dew point 74, and the relative humidity 96%. The wind was south at 5 miles an hour. The pressure was 30.01 inches and falling. At Jasper, it was clear. The temperature was 75 degrees, the dew point 75, and the relative humidity 100%. The wind was south at 6 miles an hour. The pressure was 30.02 inches and steady. Once again, at Louisville International, it was 78 degrees under mostly cloudy skies. Elsewhere around the region, it was clear, with a temperature of 76 at Paducah, 77 at Evansville, and 73 at Bloomington. It was partly cloudy, with a temperature of 73 at Covington, and 75 at Indianapolis. It was mostly cloudy, with a temperature of 73 at Jackson, 75 at Bowling Green, and 76 at Nashville. At Lexington, it was cloudy, with a temperature of 71. At Frankfort, the weather conditions were not available. Now for the official National Weather Service forecast for north central Kentucky and south central Indiana, including the Louisville metro area. Today, mostly sunny. Highs in the lower 90s. West winds 5 to 15 miles an hour. Tonight, partly cloudy with slight chance of thunderstorms until midnight. Then mostly cloudy with chance of showers and slight chance of thunderstorms after midnight. Lows in the lower 70s. West winds 5 to 10 miles an hour. Chance of precipitation 40%. Sunday, mostly sunny. Highs in the upper 80s. North winds up to 5 miles an hour. Sunday night, partly cloudy. Lows in the upper 60s. Northeast winds up to 10 miles an hour. And now the extended forecast for the radio listening area. Monday and Monday night, partly cloudy. A 20% chance of thunderstorms. Highs around 90. Lows in the lower 70s. Tuesday and Tuesday night, showers likely and chance of thunderstorms. Highs in the lower 90s. Lows around 70. Chance of precipitation 70%. Wednesday and Wednesday night, mostly clear. Highs in the mid-80s. Lows in the lower 60s. Thursday and Thursday night, mostly clear. Highs in the lower 80s. Lows in the mid-60s. Friday and Friday night, partly cloudy. A 20% chance of showers. Highs in the mid-80s. Lows in the upper 60s. The current time is 4:52 a.m. Eastern Daylight Time. 4 a.m. Eastern Daylight Time weather conditions across north central Kentucky and south central Indiana. At Louisville International, it was mostly cloudy. The temperature was 78 degrees, the dew point 75, and the relative humidity 90%. The wind was south at 5 miles an hour. The pressure was 30.01 inches and falling. At Bowman Field, it was mostly cloudy. The temperature was 75 degrees. The dew point 74, and the relative humidity 96%. The wind was south at 5 miles an hour. The pressure was 30.01 inches and falling. At Jasper, it was clear. The temperature was 75 degrees, the dew point 75, and the relative humidity 100%. The wind was south at 6 miles an hour. The pressure was 30.02 inches and steady.
Once again, at Louisville International, it was 78 degrees under mostly cloudy skies. Elsewhere around the region, it was clear, with a temperature of 76 at Paducah, 77 at Evansville, and 73 at Bloomington. It was partly cloudy, with a temperature of 73 at Covington and 75 at Indianapolis. It was mostly cloudy, with a temperature of 73 at Jackson, 75 at Bowling Green, and

winds 5 to 15 miles an hour. Tonight, partly cloudy with slight chance of thunderstorms until midnight, then mostly cloudy with chance of showers and slight chance of thunderstorms after midnight. Lows in the lower 70s. West winds 5 to 10 miles an hour. Chance of precipitation 40%. Sunday, mostly sunny. Highs in the upper 80s. North winds up to 5 miles an hour. Sunday night, partly cloudy. Lows in the upper 60s. Northeast winds up to 10 miles an hour. And now the extended forecast for the radio listening area. Monday and Monday night, partly cloudy. A 20% chance of thunderstorms. Highs around 90. Lows in the lower 70s. Tuesday and Tuesday night, showers likely and chance of thunderstorms. Highs in the lower 90s. Lows around 70. Chance of precipitation 70%. Wednesday and Wednesday night, mostly clear. Highs in the mid 80s. Lows in the lower 60s. Thursday and Thursday night, mostly clear. Highs in the lower 80s. Lows in the mid 60s. Friday and Friday night, partly cloudy. A 20% chance of showers. Highs in the mid 80s. Lows in the upper 60s. 4 a.m. Eastern Daylight Time weather conditions across north central Kentucky and south central Indiana. At Louisville International, it was mostly cloudy. The temperature was 78 degrees, the dew point 75, and the relative humidity 90%. The wind was south at 5 miles an hour. The pressure was 30.01 inches and falling. At Bowman Field, it was mostly cloudy. The temperature was 75 degrees, the dew point 74, and the relative humidity 96%. The wind was south at 5 miles an hour. The pressure was 30.01 inches and falling. At Jasper, it was clear. The temperature was 75 degrees, the dew point 75, and the relative humidity 100%. The wind was south at 6 miles an hour. The pressure was 30.02 inches and steady. Once again, at Louisville International, it was 78 degrees under mostly cloudy skies. Elsewhere around the region, it was clear, with a temperature of 76 at Paducah, 77 at Evansville, and 73 at Bloomington. It was partly cloudy, with a temperature of 73 at Covington, and 75 at Indianapolis. It was mostly cloudy, with a temperature of 73 at Jackson, 75 at Bowling Green, and 76 at Nashville. At Lexington, it was cloudy, with a temperature of 71. At Frankfort, the weather conditions were not available. The current time is 4:57 a.m. Eastern Daylight Time. Now for the official National Weather Service forecast for North Central Kentucky and South Central Indiana, including the Louisville metro area. Today, mostly sunny. Highs in the lower 90s. West winds 5 to 15 miles an hour. Tonight, partly cloudy with slight chance of thunderstorms until midnight, then mostly cloudy with chance of showers and slight chance of thunderstorms after midnight. Lows in the lower 70s. West winds 5 to 10 miles an hour. Chance of precipitation 40%. Sunday, mostly sunny. Highs in the upper 80s. North winds up to 5 miles an hour. Sunday night, partly cloudy. Lows in the upper 60s. Northeast winds up to 10 miles an hour. And now the extended forecast for the radio listening area. Monday and Monday night, partly cloudy. A 20% chance of thunderstorms. Highs around 90. Lows in the lower 70s. Tuesday and Tuesday night, showers likely and chance of thunderstorms. Highs in the lower 90s. Lows around 70. Chance of precipitation 70%. Wednesday and Wednesday night, mostly clear. Highs in the mid 80s. Lows in the lower 60s. Thursday and Thursday night, mostly clear. Highs in the lower 80s. Lows in the mid 60s. Friday and Friday night, partly cloudy. A 20% chance of showers. Highs in the mid 80s. Lows in the upper 60s. 4 a.m. Eastern Daylight Time weather conditions across north central

Kentucky and South Central Indiana. At Louisville International, it was mostly cloudy. The temperature was 78 degrees, the dew point 75, and the relative humidity 90%. The wind was south at 5 miles an hour. The pressure was 30.01 inches and falling. At Bowman Field, it was mostly cloudy. The temperature was 75 degrees, the dew point 74, and the relative humidity 96%. The wind was south at 5 miles an hour. The pressure was 30.01 inches and falling. At Jasper, it was clear. The temperature was 75 degrees, the dew point 75, and the relative humidity 100%. The wind was south at 6 miles an hour. The pressure was 30.02 inches and steady. Once again, at Louisville International, it was 78 degrees under mostly cloudy skies. Elsewhere around the region, it was clear, with a temperature of 76 at Paducah, 77 at Evansville, and 73 at Bloomington. It was partly cloudy, with a temperature of 73 at Covington, and 75 at Indianapolis. It was mostly cloudy, with a temperature of 73 at Jackson, 75 at Bowling Green, and 76 at Nashville. At Lexington, it was cloudy, with a temperature of 71. At Frankfort, the weather conditions were not available. Now for the official National Weather Service forecast for North Central Kentucky and South Central Indiana, including the Louisville metro area. Today, mostly sunny. Highs in the lower 90s. West winds 5 to 15 miles an hour. Tonight, partly cloudy with slight chance of thunderstorms until midnight, then mostly cloudy with chance of showers and slight chance of thunderstorms after midnight. Lows in the lower 70s. West winds 5 to 10 miles an hour. Chance of precipitation 40%. Sunday, mostly sunny. Highs in the upper 80s. North winds up to 5 miles an hour. Sunday night, partly cloudy. Lows in the upper 60s. Northeast winds up to 10 miles an hour. And now the extended forecast for the radio listening area. Monday and Monday night, partly cloudy. A 20% chance of thunderstorms. Highs around 90. Lows in the lower 70s. Tuesday and Tuesday night, showers likely and chance of thunderstorms. Highs in the lower 90s. Lows around 70. Chance of precipitation 70%. Wednesday and Wednesday night, mostly clear. Highs in the mid-80s. Lows in the lower 60s. Thursday and Thursday night, mostly clear. Highs in the lower 80s. Lows in the mid-60s. Friday and Friday night, partly cloudy. A 20% chance of showers. Highs in the mid-80s. Lows in the upper 60s. The current time is 5:02 a.m. Eastern Daylight Time. 5 a.m. Eastern Daylight Time weather conditions across North Central Kentucky and South Central Indiana. At Louisville International, it was mostly cloudy. The temperature was 78 degrees, the dew point 74, and the relative humidity 87%. The wind was variable at 6 miles an hour. The pressure was 30.00 inches and falling. At Bowman Field, it was partly cloudy. The temperature was 75 degrees, the dew point 74, and the relative humidity 96%. The wind was south at 5 miles an hour. The pressure was 30.01 inches and steady. At Jasper, it was partly cloudy. The temperature was 75 degrees, the dew point 75, and the relative humidity 100%. The wind was south at 3 miles an hour. The pressure was 30.02 inches and steady. Once again, at Louisville International, it was 78 degrees under mostly cloudy skies. Elsewhere around the region, it was clear, with a temperature of 75 at Paducah, and 73 at Bloomington. It was partly cloudy, with a temperature of 71 at Lexington, 73 at Covington, and 72 at Jackson. Under partly cloudy skies, Bowling Green reported 75, Nashville reported 75, and Indianapolis reported 75. At Evansville, it was mostly cloudy, with a temperature of 77. At Frankfort, the weather conditions were not available.
Now for the official National Weather Service forecast for north central Kentucky and south central Indiana, including the Louisville metro area. Today, mostly sunny. Highs in the lower 90s. West winds 5 to 15 miles an hour. Tonight, partly cloudy with slight chance of thunderstorms until midnight, then mostly cloudy with chance of showers and slight chance of thunderstorms after midnight. Lows in the lower 70s. West winds 5 to 10 miles an hour. Chance of precipitation 40%. Sunday, mostly sunny. Highs in the upper 80s. North winds up to 5 miles an hour. Sunday night, partly cloudy. Lows in the upper 60s. Northeast winds up to 10 miles an hour. And now the extended forecast for the radio listening area. Monday and Monday night, partly cloudy. A 20% chance of thunderstorms. Highs around 90. Lows in the lower 70s. Tuesday and Tuesday night, showers likely and chance of thunderstorms. Highs in the lower 90s. Lows around 70. Chance of precipitation 70%. Wednesday and Wednesday night, mostly clear. Highs in the mid-80s. Lows in the lower 60s. Thursday and Thursday night, mostly clear. Highs in the lower 80s. Lows in the mid-60s. Friday and Friday night, partly cloudy. A 20% chance of showers. Highs in the mid-80s. Lows in the upper 60s. 5 a.m. Eastern Daylight Time weather conditions across north-central Kentucky and south-central Indiana. At Louisville International, it was mostly cloudy. The temperature was 78 degrees, the dew point 74, and the relative humidity 87%. The wind was variable at 6 miles an hour. The pressure was 30.00 inches and falling. At Bowman Field, it was partly cloudy. The temperature was 75 degrees, the dew point 74, and the relative humidity 96%. The wind was south at 5 miles an hour. The pressure was 30.01 inches and steady. At Jasper, it was partly cloudy. The temperature was 75 degrees, the dew point 75, and the relative humidity 100%. The wind was south at 3 miles an hour. The pressure was 30.02 inches and steady. Once again, at Louisville International, it was 78 degrees under mostly cloudy skies. Elsewhere around the region, it was clear, with a temperature of 75 at Paducah, and 73 at Bloomington. It was partly cloudy, with a temperature of 71 at Lexington, 73 at Covington, and 72 at Jackson. Under partly cloudy skies, Bowling Green reported 75, Nashville reported 75, and Indianapolis reported 75. At Evansville, it was mostly cloudy, with a temperature of 77. At Frankfort, the weather conditions were not available. The current time is 5:07 a.m. Eastern Daylight Time. Now for the official National Weather Service forecast for north central Kentucky and south central Indiana, including the Louisville metro area. Today, mostly sunny. Highs in the lower 90s. West winds 5 to 15 miles an hour. Tonight, partly cloudy with slight chance of thunderstorms until midnight, then mostly cloudy with chance of showers and slight chance of thunderstorms after midnight. Lows in the lower 70s. West winds 5 to 10 miles an hour. Chance of precipitation 40%. Sunday, mostly sunny. Highs in the upper 80s. North winds up to 5 miles an hour. Sunday night, partly cloudy. Lows in the upper 60s. Northeast winds up to 10 miles an hour. And now the extended forecast for the radio listening area. Monday and Monday night, partly cloudy. A 20% chance of thunderstorms. Highs around 90. Lows in the lower 70s. Tuesday and Tuesday night, showers likely and chance of thunderstorms. Highs in the lower 90s. Lows around 70. Chance of precipitation 70%. Wednesday and Wednesday night, mostly clear. Highs in the mid-80s. Lows in the lower 60s. Thursday and Thursday night, mostly clear. Highs in the lower 80s. Lows in the mid-60s.
Friday and Friday night, partly cloudy. A 20% chance of showers. Highs in the mid-80s. Lows in the upper 60s. 5 a.m. Eastern Daylight Time weather conditions across north-central Kentucky and south-central Indiana. At Louisville International, it was mostly cloudy. The temperature was 78 degrees, the dew point 74, and the relative humidity 87%. The wind was variable at 6 miles an hour. The pressure was 30.00 inches and falling. At Bowman Field, it was partly cloudy. The temperature was 75 degrees, the dew point 74, and the relative humidity 96%. The wind was south at 5 miles an hour. The pressure was 30.01 inches and steady. At Jasper, it was partly cloudy. The temperature was 75 degrees, the dew point 75, and the relative humidity 100%. The wind was south at 3 miles an hour. The pressure was 30.02 inches and steady. Once again, at Louisville International, it was 78 degrees under mostly cloudy skies. Elsewhere around the region, it was clear, with a temperature of 75 at Paducah and 73 at Bloomington. It was partly cloudy, with a temperature of 71 at Lexington, 73 at Covington, and 72 at Jackson. Under partly cloudy skies, Bowling Green reported 75, Nashville reported 75, and Indianapolis reported 75. At Evansville, it was mostly cloudy, with a temperature of 77. At Frankfort, the weather conditions were not available. 5 a.m. Eastern Daylight Time weather conditions across north-central Kentucky and south-central Indiana. At Louisville International, it was mostly cloudy. The temperature was 78 degrees, the dew point 74, and the relative humidity 87%. The wind was variable at 6 miles an hour. The pressure was 30.00 inches and falling. At Bowman Field, it was mostly cloudy. The temperature was 75 degrees, the dew point 74, and the relative humidity 96%. The wind was south at 5 miles an hour. The pressure was 30.01 inches and steady. At Jasper, it was partly cloudy. The temperature was 75 degrees, the dew point 75, and the relative humidity 100%. The wind was south at 3 miles an hour. The pressure was 30.02 inches and steady. Once again, at Louisville International, it was 78 degrees under mostly cloudy skies. Elsewhere around the region, it was clear, with a temperature of 75 at Paducah and 73 at Bloomington. It was partly cloudy, with a temperature of 73 at Covington, 75 at Bowling Green, 75 at Nashville, and 75 at Indianapolis. It was mostly cloudy, with a temperature of 71 at Lexington, 73 at Jackson, and 77 at Evansville. At Frankfort, the weather conditions were not available. Now for the official National Weather Service forecast for north-central Kentucky and south-central Indiana, including the Louisville metro area. Today, mostly sunny. Highs in the lower 90s. West winds 5 to 15 miles an hour. Tonight, partly cloudy with slight chance of thunderstorms until midnight, then mostly cloudy with chance of showers and slight chance of thunderstorms after midnight. Lows in the lower 70s. West winds 5 to 10 miles an hour. Chance of precipitation 40%. Sunday, mostly sunny. Highs in the upper 80s. North winds up to 5 miles an hour. Sunday night, partly cloudy. Lows in the upper 60s. Northeast winds up to 10 miles an hour. And now the extended forecast for the radio listening area. Monday and Monday night, partly cloudy. A 20% chance of thunderstorms. Highs around 90. Lows in the lower 70s. Tuesday and Tuesday night, showers likely and chance of thunderstorms. Highs in the lower 90s. Lows around 70. Chance of precipitation 70%. Wednesday and Wednesday night, mostly clear. Highs in the mid-80s. Lows in the lower 60s. Thursday and Thursday night, mostly clear. Highs in the lower 80s. Lows in the mid-60s. Friday and Friday night, partly cloudy.
a 20% chance of showers. Highs in the mid-80s. Lows in the upper 60s. 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The current time is 5:14 a.m. Eastern Daylight Time. 5 a.m. Eastern Daylight Time weather conditions across north-central Kentucky and south-central Indiana. At Louisville International, it was mostly cloudy. The temperature was 78 degrees, the dew point 74, and the relative humidity 87%. The wind was variable at 6 miles an hour. The pressure was 30.00 inches and falling. At Bowman Field, it was mostly cloudy. The temperature was 75 degrees, the dew point 74, and the relative humidity 96%. The wind was south at 5 miles an hour. The pressure was 30.01 inches and steady. At Jasper, it was partly cloudy. The temperature was 75 degrees, the dew point 75, and the relative humidity 100%. The wind was south at 3 miles an hour. The pressure was 30.02 inches and steady. Once again, at Louisville International, it was 78 degrees under mostly cloudy skies. Elsewhere around the region, it was clear, with a temperature of 75 at Paducah and 73 at Bloomington. It was partly cloudy, with a temperature of 73 at Covington, 75 at Bowling Green, 75 at Nashville, and 75 at Indianapolis. It was mostly cloudy, with a temperature of 71 at Lexington, 73 at Jackson, and 77 at Evansville. At Frankfort, the weather conditions were not available. Now for the official National Weather Service forecast for north-central Kentucky and south-central Indiana, including the Louisville metro area. Today, mostly sunny. Highs in the lower 90s. West winds 5 to 15 miles an hour. Tonight, partly cloudy with slight chance of thunderstorms until midnight, then mostly cloudy with chance of showers and slight chance of thunderstorms after midnight. Lows in the lower 70s. West winds 5 to 10 miles an hour. Chance of precipitation 40%. Sunday, mostly sunny. Highs in the upper 80s. North winds up to 5 miles an hour. Sunday night, partly cloudy. Lows in the upper 60s. Northeast winds up to 10 miles an hour. And now the extended forecast for the radio listening area. Monday and Monday night, partly cloudy. A 20% chance of thunderstorms. Highs around 90. Lows in the lower 70s. Tuesday and Tuesday night, showers likely and chance of thunderstorms. Highs in the lower 90s. Lows around 70. Chance of precipitation 70%. Wednesday and Wednesday night, mostly clear. Highs in the mid-80s. Lows in the lower 60s. Thursday and Thursday night, mostly clear. Highs in the lower 80s. Lows in the mid-60s. Friday and Friday night, partly cloudy. A 20% chance of showers. Highs in the mid-80s. Lows in the upper 60s. The current time is 5:18 a.m. Eastern Daylight Time. 5 a.m. Eastern Daylight Time weather conditions across north-central Kentucky and south-central Indiana. At Louisville International, it was mostly cloudy. The temperature was 78 degrees, the dew point 74, and the relative humidity 87%. The wind was variable at 6 miles an hour. The pressure was 30.00 inches and falling. At Bowman Field, it was mostly cloudy. The temperature was 75 degrees, the dew point 74, and the relative humidity 96%. The wind was south at 5 miles an hour. The pressure was 30.01 inches and steady. At Jasper, it was partly cloudy. The temperature was 75 degrees, the dew point 75, and the relative humidity 100%. The wind was south at 3 miles an hour. The pressure was 30.02 inches and steady.
Once again, at Louisville International, it was 78 degrees under mostly cloudy skies. Elsewhere around the region, it was clear, with a temperature of 75 at Paducah and 73 at Bloomington. It was partly cloudy, with a temperature of 73 at Covington, 75 at Bowling Green, 75 at Nashville, and 75 at Indianapolis. It was mostly cloudy, with a temperature of 71 at Lexington, 73 at Jackson, and 77 at Evansville. At Frankfort, the weather conditions were not available. Now for the official National Weather Service forecast for North Central Kentucky and South Central Indiana, including the Louisville metro area. Today, mostly sunny. Highs in the lower 90s. West winds 5 to 15 miles an hour. Tonight, partly cloudy with slight chance of thunderstorms until midnight, then mostly cloudy with chance of showers and slight chance of thunderstorms after midnight. Lows in the lower 70s. West winds 5 to 10 miles an hour. Chance of precipitation 40%. Sunday, mostly sunny. Highs in the upper 80s. North winds up to 5 miles an hour. Sunday night, partly cloudy. Lows in the upper 60s. Northeast winds up to 10 miles an hour. And now the extended forecast for the radio listening area. Monday and Monday night, partly cloudy. A 20% chance of thunderstorms. Highs around 90. Lows in the lower 70s. Tuesday and Tuesday night, showers likely and chance of thunderstorms. Highs in the lower 90s. Lows around 70. Chance of precipitation 70%. Wednesday and Wednesday night, mostly clear. Highs in the mid-80s. Lows in the lower 60s. Thursday and Thursday night, mostly clear. Highs in the lower 80s. Lows in the mid-60s. Friday and Friday night, partly cloudy. A 20% chance of showers. Highs in the mid-80s. Lows in the upper 60s. 5 a.m. Eastern Daylight Time weather conditions across North Central Kentucky and South Central Indiana. At Louisville International, it was mostly cloudy. The temperature was 78 degrees, the dew point 74, and the relative humidity 87%. The wind was variable at 6 miles an hour. The pressure was 30.00 inches and falling. At Bowman Field, it was mostly cloudy. The temperature was 75 degrees, the dew point 74, and the relative humidity 96%. The wind was south at 5 miles an hour. The pressure was 30.01 inches and steady. At Jasper, it was partly cloudy. The temperature was 75 degrees, the dew point 75, and the relative humidity 100%. The wind was south at 3 miles an hour. The pressure was 30.02 inches and steady. Once again, at Louisville International, it was 78 degrees under mostly cloudy skies. Elsewhere around the region, it was clear, with a temperature of 75 at Paducah and 73 at Bloomington. It was partly cloudy, with a temperature of 73 at Covington, 75 at Bowling Green, 75 at Nashville, and 75 at Indianapolis. It was mostly cloudy, with a temperature of 71 at Lexington, 73 at Jackson, and 77 at Evansville. At Frankfort, the weather conditions were not available. The current time is 5:23 a.m. Eastern Daylight Time. Now for the official National Weather Service forecast for North Central Kentucky and South Central Indiana, including the Louisville metro area. Today, mostly sunny. Highs in the lower 90s. West winds 5 to 15 miles an hour. Tonight, partly cloudy with slight chance of thunderstorms until midnight, then mostly cloudy with chance of showers and slight chance of thunderstorms after midnight. Lows in the lower 70s. West winds 5 to 10 miles an hour. Chance of precipitation 40%. Sunday, mostly sunny. Highs in the upper 80s. North winds up to 5 miles an hour. Sunday night, partly cloudy. Lows in the upper 60s. Northeast winds up to 10 miles an hour. And now the extended forecast for the radio listening area. Monday and Monday night, partly cloudy. A 20% chance of thunderstorms.
highs around 90. Lows in the lower 70s. Tuesday and Tuesday night, showers likely and chance of thunderstorms. Highs in the lower 90s. Lows around 70. Chance of precipitation 70%. Wednesday and Wednesday night, mostly clear. Highs in the mid-80s. Lows in the lower 60s. Thursday and Thursday night, mostly clear. Highs in the lower 80s. Lows in the mid-60s. Friday and Friday night, partly cloudy. A 20% chance of showers. Highs in the mid-80s. Lows in the upper 60s. 5 a.m. Eastern Daylight Time weather conditions across north central Kentucky and south central Indiana. At Louisville International, it was mostly cloudy. The temperature was 78 degrees, the dew point 74, and the relative humidity 87%. The wind was variable at 6 miles an hour. The pressure was 30.00 inches and falling. At Bowman Field, it was mostly cloudy. The temperature was 75 degrees, the dew point 74, and the relative humidity 96%. The wind was south at 5 miles an hour. The pressure was 30.01 inches and steady. At Jasper, it was partly cloudy. The temperature was 75 degrees, the dew point 75, and the relative humidity 100%. The wind was south at 3 miles an hour. The pressure was 30.02 inches and steady. Once again, at Louisville International, it was 78 degrees under mostly cloudy skies. Elsewhere around the region, it was clear, with a temperature of 75 at Paducah and 73 at Bloomington. It was partly cloudy, with a temperature of 73 at Covington, 75 at Bowling Green, 75 at Nashville, and 75 at Indianapolis. It was mostly cloudy, with a temperature of 71 at Lexington, 73 at Jackson, and 77 at Evansville. At Frankfort, the weather conditions were not available. Now for the official National Weather Service forecast for North Central Kentucky and South Central Indiana, including the Louisville metro area. Today, mostly sunny. Highs in the lower 90s. West winds 5 to 15 miles an hour. Tonight, partly cloudy with slight chance of thunderstorms until midnight, then mostly cloudy with chance of showers and slight chance of thunderstorms after midnight. Lows in the lower 70s. West winds 5 to 10 miles an hour. Chance of precipitation 40%. Sunday, mostly sunny. Highs in the upper 80s. North winds up to 5 miles an hour. Sunday night, partly cloudy. Lows in the upper 60s. Northeast winds up to 10 miles an hour. And now the extended forecast for the radio listening area. Monday and Monday night, partly cloudy. A 20% chance of thunderstorms. Highs around 90. Lows in the lower 70s. Tuesday and Tuesday night, showers likely and chance of thunderstorms. Highs in the lower 90s. Lows around 70. Chance of precipitation 70%. Wednesday and Wednesday night, mostly clear. Highs in the mid-80s. Lows in the lower 60s. Thursday and Thursday night, mostly clear. Highs in the lower 80s. Lows in the mid-60s. Friday and Friday night, partly cloudy. A 20% chance of showers. Highs in the mid-80s. Lows in the upper 60s. The current time is 5:28 a.m. Eastern Daylight Time. 5 a.m. Eastern Daylight Time weather conditions across north central Kentucky and south central Indiana. At Louisville International, it was mostly cloudy. The temperature was 78 degrees, the dew point 74, and the relative humidity 87%. The wind was variable at 6 miles an hour. The pressure was 30.00 inches and falling. At Bowman Field, it was mostly cloudy. The temperature was 75 degrees, the dew point 74, and the relative humidity 96%. The wind was south at 5 miles an hour. The pressure was 30.01 inches and steady. At Jasper, it was partly cloudy. The temperature was 75 degrees, the dew point 75, and the relative humidity 100%.
The wind was south at 3 miles an hour. The pressure was 30.02 inches and steady. Once again, at Louisville International, it was 78 degrees under mostly cloudy skies. Elsewhere around the region, it was clear, with a temperature of 75 at Paducah and 73 at Bloomington. It was partly cloudy, with a temperature of 73 at Covington, 75 at Bowling Green, 75 at Nashville, and 75 at Indianapolis. It was mostly cloudy, with a temperature of 71 at Lexington, 73 at Jackson, and 77 at Evansville. At Frankfort, the weather conditions were not available. Now for the official National Weather Service forecast for North Central Kentucky and South Central Indiana, including the Louisville metro area. Today, mostly sunny. Highs in the lower 90s. West winds 5 to 15 miles an hour. Tonight, partly cloudy with slight chance of thunderstorms until midnight, then mostly cloudy with chance of showers and slight chance of thunderstorms after midnight. Lows in the lower 70s. West winds 5 to 10 miles an hour. Chance of precipitation 40%. Sunday, mostly sunny. Highs in the upper 80s. North winds up to 5 miles an hour. Sunday night, partly cloudy. Lows in the upper 60s. Northeast winds up to 10 miles an hour. And now the extended forecast for the radio listening area. Monday and Monday night, partly cloudy. A 20% chance of thunderstorms. Highs around 90. Lows in the lower 70s. Tuesday and Tuesday night, showers likely and chance of thunderstorms. Highs in the lower 90s. Lows around 70. Chance of precipitation 70%. Wednesday and Wednesday night, mostly clear. Highs in the mid-80s. Lows in the lower 60s. Thursday and Thursday night, mostly clear. Highs in the lower 80s. Lows in the mid-60s. Friday and Friday night, partly cloudy. A 20% chance of showers. Highs in the mid-80s. Lows in the upper 60s. 5 a.m. Eastern Daylight Time weather conditions across North Central Kentucky and South Central Indiana. At Louisville International, it was mostly cloudy. The temperature was 78 degrees, the dew point 74, and the relative humidity 87%. The wind was variable at 6 miles an hour. The pressure was 30.00 inches and falling. At Bowman Field, it was mostly cloudy. The temperature was 75 degrees, the dew point 74, and the relative humidity 96%. The wind was south at 5 miles an hour. The pressure was 30.01 inches and steady. At Jasper, it was partly cloudy. The temperature was 75 degrees, the dew point 75, and the relative humidity 100%. The wind was south at 3 miles an hour. The pressure was 30.02 inches and steady. Once again, at Louisville International, it was 78 degrees under mostly cloudy skies. Elsewhere around the region, it was clear, with a temperature of 75 at Paducah and 73 at Bloomington. It was partly cloudy, with a temperature of 73 at Covington, 75 at Bowling Green, 75 at Nashville, and 75 at Indianapolis. It was mostly cloudy, with a temperature of 71 at Lexington, 73 at Jackson, and 77 at Evansville. At Frankfort, the weather conditions were not available. The current time is 5:33 a.m. Eastern Daylight Time. Now for the official National Weather Service forecast for North Central Kentucky and South Central Indiana, including the Louisville metro area. Today, mostly sunny. Highs in the lower 90s. West winds 5 to 15 miles an hour. Tonight, partly cloudy with slight chance of thunderstorms until midnight, then mostly cloudy with chance of showers and slight chance of thunderstorms after midnight. Lows in the lower 70s. West winds 5 to 10 miles an hour. Chance of precipitation 40%. Sunday, mostly sunny. Highs in the upper 80s. North winds up to 5 miles an hour. Sunday night, partly cloudy. Lows in the upper 60s. Northeast winds up to 10 miles an hour.
And now the extended forecast for the radio listening area. Monday and Monday night, partly cloudy. A 20% chance of thunderstorms. Highs around 90. Lows in the lower 70s. Tuesday and Tuesday night, showers likely and chance of thunderstorms. Highs in the lower 90s. Lows around 70. Chance of precipitation 70%. Wednesday and Wednesday night, mostly clear. Highs in the mid-80s. Lows in the lower 60s. Thursday and Thursday night, mostly clear. Highs in the lower 80s. Lows in the mid-60s. Friday and Friday night, partly cloudy. A 20% chance of showers. Highs in the mid-80s. Lows in the upper 60s. 5 a.m. Eastern Daylight Time weather conditions across north-central Kentucky and south-central Indiana. At Louisville International, it was mostly cloudy. The temperature was 78 degrees, the dew point 74, and the relative humidity 87%. The wind was variable at 6 miles an hour. The pressure was 30.00 inches and falling. At Bowman Field, it was mostly cloudy. The temperature was 75 degrees, the dew point 74, and the relative humidity 96%. The wind was south at 5 miles an hour. The pressure was 30.01 inches and steady. At Jasper, it was partly cloudy. The temperature was 75 degrees, the dew point 75, and the relative humidity 100%. The wind was south at 3 miles an hour. The pressure was 30.02 inches and steady. Once again, at Louisville International, it was 78 degrees under mostly cloudy skies. Elsewhere around the region, it was clear, with a temperature of 75 at Paducah and 73 at Bloomington. It was partly cloudy, with a temperature of 73 at Covington, 75 at Bowling Green, 75 at Nashville, and 75 at Indianapolis. It was mostly cloudy, with a temperature of 71 at Lexington, 73 at Jackson, and 77 at Evansville. At Frankfort, the weather conditions were not available. Now for the official National Weather Service forecast for north-central Kentucky and south-central Indiana, including the Louisville metro area. Today, mostly sunny. Highs in the lower 90s. West winds 5 to 15 miles an hour. Tonight, partly cloudy with slight chance of thunderstorms until midnight, then mostly cloudy with chance of showers and slight chance of thunderstorms after midnight. Lows in the lower 70s. West winds 5 to 10 miles an hour. Chance of precipitation 40%. Sunday, mostly sunny. Highs in the upper 80s. North winds up to 5 miles an hour. Sunday night, partly cloudy. Lows in the upper 60s. Northeast winds up to 10 miles an hour. And now the extended forecast for the radio listening area. Monday and Monday night, partly cloudy. A 20% chance of thunderstorms. Highs around 90. Lows in the lower 70s. Tuesday and Tuesday night, showers likely and chance of thunderstorms. Highs in the lower 90s. Lows around 70. Chance of precipitation 70%. Wednesday and Wednesday night, mostly clear. Highs in the mid-80s. Lows in the lower 60s. Thursday and Thursday night, mostly clear. Highs in the lower 80s. Lows in the mid-60s. Friday and Friday night, partly cloudy. A 20% chance of showers. Highs in the mid-80s. Lows in the upper 60s. The current time is 5:38 a.m. Eastern Daylight Time. 5 a.m. Eastern Daylight Time weather conditions across north-central Kentucky and south-central Indiana. At Louisville International, it was mostly cloudy. The temperature was 78 degrees, the dew point 74, and the relative humidity 87%. The wind was variable at 6 miles an hour. The pressure was 30.00 inches and falling. At Bowman Field, it was mostly cloudy. The temperature was 75 degrees, the dew point 74, and the relative humidity 96%. The wind was south at 5 miles an hour. The pressure was 30.01 inches and steady.
At Jasper, it was partly cloudy. The temperature was 75 degrees, the dew point 75, and the relative humidity 100%. The wind was south at 3 miles an hour. The pressure was 30.02 inches and steady. Once again, at Louisville International, it was 78 degrees under mostly cloudy skies. Elsewhere around the region, it was clear, with a temperature of 75 at Paducah and 73 at Bloomington. It was partly cloudy, with a temperature of 73 at Covington, 75 at Bowling Green, 75 at Nashville, and 75 at Indianapolis. It was mostly cloudy, with a temperature of 71 at Lexington, 73 at Jackson, and 77 at Evansville. At Frankfort, the weather conditions were not available. Now for the official National Weather Service forecast for North Central Kentucky and South Central Indiana, including the Louisville metro area. Today, mostly sunny. Highs in the lower 90s. West winds 5 to 15 miles an hour. Tonight, partly cloudy with slight chance of thunderstorms until midnight, then mostly cloudy with chance of showers and slight chance of thunderstorms after midnight. Lows in the lower 70s. West winds 5 to 10 miles an hour. Chance of precipitation 40%. Sunday, mostly sunny. Highs in the upper 80s. North winds up to 5 miles an hour. Sunday night, partly cloudy. Lows in the upper 60s. Northeast winds up to 10 miles an hour. And now the extended forecast for the radio listening area. Monday and Monday night, partly cloudy. A 20% chance of thunderstorms. Highs around 90. Lows in the lower 70s. Tuesday and Tuesday night, showers likely and chance of thunderstorms. Highs in the lower 90s. Lows around 70. Chance of precipitation 70%. Wednesday and Wednesday night, mostly clear. Highs in the mid-80s. Lows in the lower 60s. Thursday and Thursday night, mostly clear. Highs in the lower 80s. Lows in the mid-60s. Friday and Friday night, partly cloudy. A 20% chance of showers. Highs in the mid-80s. Lows in the upper 60s. 5 a.m. Eastern Daylight Time weather conditions across North Central Kentucky and South Central Indiana. At Louisville International, it was mostly cloudy. The temperature was 78 degrees, the dew point 74, and the relative humidity 87%. The wind was variable at 6 miles an hour. The pressure was 30.00 inches and falling. At Bowman Field, it was mostly cloudy. The temperature was 75 degrees, the dew point 74, and the relative humidity 96%. The wind was south at 5 miles an hour. The pressure was 30.01 inches and steady. At Jasper, it was partly cloudy. The temperature was 75 degrees, the dew point 75, and the relative humidity 100%. The wind was south at 3 miles an hour. The pressure was 30.02 inches and steady. Once again, at Louisville International, it was 78 degrees under mostly cloudy skies. Elsewhere around the region, it was clear, with a temperature of 75 at Paducah and 73 at Bloomington. It was partly cloudy, with a temperature of 73 at Covington, 75 at Bowling Green, 75 at Nashville, and 75 at Indianapolis. It was mostly cloudy, with a temperature of 71 at Lexington, 73 at Jackson, and 77 at Evansville. At Frankfort, the weather conditions were not available. 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The current time is 5:43 a.m. Eastern Daylight Time. Now for the official National Weather Service forecast for North Central Kentucky and South Central Indiana, including the Louisville metro area. Today, mostly sunny. Highs in the lower 90s. West winds 5 to 15 miles an hour. Tonight, partly cloudy with slight chance of thunderstorms until midnight,
then mostly cloudy with chance of showers and slight chance of thunderstorms after midnight. Lows in the lower 70s. West winds 5 to 10 miles an hour. Chance of precipitation 40%. Sunday, mostly sunny. Highs in the upper 80s. North winds up to 5 miles an hour. Sunday night, partly cloudy. Lows in the upper 60s. Northeast winds up to 10 miles an hour. And now the extended forecast for the radio listening area. Monday and Monday night, partly cloudy. A 20% chance of thunderstorms. Highs around 90. Lows in the lower 70s. Tuesday and Tuesday night, showers likely and chance of thunderstorms. Highs in the lower 90s. Lows around 70. Chance of precipitation 70%. Wednesday and Wednesday night, mostly clear. Highs in the mid-80s. Lows in the lower 60s. Thursday and Thursday night, mostly clear. Highs in the lower 80s. Lows in the mid-60s. Friday and Friday night, partly cloudy. A 20% chance of showers. Highs in the mid-80s. Lows in the upper 60s. 5 a.m. Eastern Daylight Time weather conditions across north-central Kentucky and south-central Indiana. At Louisville International, it was mostly cloudy. The temperature was 78 degrees, the dew point 74, and the relative humidity 87%. The wind was variable at 6 miles an hour. The pressure was 30.00 inches and falling. At Bowman Field, it was mostly cloudy. The temperature was 75 degrees, the dew point 74, and the relative humidity 96%. The wind was south at 5 miles an hour. The pressure was 30.01 inches and steady. At Jasper, it was partly cloudy. The temperature was 75 degrees, the dew point 75, and the relative humidity 100%. The wind was south at 3 miles an hour. The pressure was 30.02 inches and steady. Once again, at Louisville International, it was 78 degrees under mostly cloudy skies. Elsewhere around the region, it was clear, with a temperature of 75 at Paducah and 73 at Bloomington. It was partly cloudy, with a temperature of 73 at Covington, 75 at Bowling Green, 75 at Nashville, and 75 at Indianapolis. It was mostly cloudy, with a temperature of 71 at Lexington, 73 at Jackson, and 77 at Evansville. At Frankfort, the weather conditions were not available. The current time is 5:47 a.m. Eastern Daylight Time. Now for the official National Weather Service forecast for North Central Kentucky and South Central Indiana, including the Louisville metro area. Today, mostly sunny. Highs in the lower 90s. West winds 5 to 15 miles an hour. Tonight, partly cloudy with slight chance of thunderstorms until midnight. Then mostly cloudy with chance of showers and slight chance of thunderstorms after midnight. Lows in the lower 70s. West winds 5 to 10 miles an hour. Chance of precipitation 40%. Sunday, mostly sunny. Highs in the upper 80s. North winds up to 5 miles an hour. Sunday night, partly cloudy. Lows in the upper 60s. Northeast winds up to 10 miles an hour. And now the extended forecast for the radio listening area. Monday and Monday night, partly cloudy. A 20% chance of thunderstorms. Highs around 90. Lows in the lower 70s. Tuesday and Tuesday night, showers likely and chance of thunderstorms. Highs in the lower 90s. Lows around 70. Chance of precipitation 70%. Wednesday and Wednesday night, mostly clear. Highs in the mid-80s. Lows in the lower 60s. Thursday and Thursday night, mostly clear. Highs in the lower 80s. Lows in the mid-60s. Friday and Friday night, partly cloudy. A 20% chance of showers. Highs in the mid-80s. Lows in the upper 60s. 5 a.m. Eastern Daylight Time weather conditions across north-central Kentucky and south-central Indiana. At Louisville International, it was mostly cloudy. The temperature was 78 degrees,
the dew point 74, and the relative humidity 87%. The wind was variable at 6 miles an hour. The pressure was 30.00 inches and falling. At Bowman Field, it was mostly cloudy. The temperature was 75 degrees, the dew point 74, and the relative humidity 96%. The wind was south at 5 miles an hour. The pressure was 30.01 inches and steady. At Jasper, it was partly cloudy. The temperature was 75 degrees, the dew point 75, and the relative humidity 100%. The wind was south at 3 miles an hour. The pressure was 30.02 inches and steady. Once again, at Louisville International, it was 78 degrees under mostly cloudy skies. Elsewhere around the region, it was clear, with a temperature of 75 at Paducah and 73 at Bloomington. It was partly cloudy, with a temperature of 73 at Covington, 75 at Bowling Green, 75 at Nashville, and 75 at Indianapolis. It was mostly cloudy, with a temperature of 71 at Lexington, 73 at Jackson, and 77 at Evansville. At Frankfort, the weather conditions were not available. Now for the official National Weather Service forecast for North Central Kentucky and South Central Indiana, including the Louisville metro area. Today, mostly sunny. Highs in the lower 90s. West winds 5 to 15 miles an hour. Tonight, partly cloudy with slight chance of thunderstorms until midnight, then mostly cloudy with chance of showers and slight chance of thunderstorms after midnight. Lows in the lower 70s. West winds 5 to 10 miles an hour. Chance of precipitation 40%. Sunday, mostly sunny. Highs in the upper 80s. North winds up to 5 miles an hour. Sunday night, partly cloudy. Lows in the upper 60s. Northeast winds up to 10 miles an hour. And now the extended forecast for the radio listening area. Monday and Monday night, partly cloudy. A 20% chance of thunderstorms. Highs around 90. Lows in the lower 70s. Tuesday and Tuesday night, showers likely and chance of thunderstorms. Highs in the lower 90s. Lows around 70. Chance of precipitation 70%. Wednesday and Wednesday night, mostly clear. Highs in the mid-80s. Lows in the lower 60s. Thursday and Thursday night, mostly clear. Highs in the lower 80s. Lows in the mid-60s. Friday and Friday night, partly cloudy. A 20% chance of showers. Highs in the mid-80s. Lows in the upper 60s. The current time is 5:52 a.m. Eastern Daylight Time. 5 a.m. Eastern Daylight Time weather conditions across North Central Kentucky and South Central Indiana. At Louisville International, it was mostly cloudy. The temperature was 78 degrees, the dew point 74, and the relative humidity 87%. The wind was variable at 6 miles an hour. The pressure was 30.00 inches and falling. At Bowman Field, it was mostly cloudy. The temperature was 75 degrees, the dew point 74, and the relative humidity 96%. The wind was south at 5 miles an hour. The pressure was 30.01 inches and steady. At Jasper, it was partly cloudy. The temperature was 75 degrees, the dew point 75, and the relative humidity 100%. The wind was south at 3 miles an hour. The pressure was 30.02 inches and steady. Once again, at Louisville International, it was 78 degrees under mostly cloudy skies. Elsewhere around the region, it was clear, with a temperature of 75 at Paducah and 73 at Bloomington. It was partly cloudy, with a temperature of 73 at Covington, 75 at Bowling Green, 75 at Nashville, and 75 at Indianapolis. It was mostly cloudy, with a temperature of 71 at Lexington, 73 at Jackson, and 77 at Evansville. At Frankfort, the weather conditions were not available. Now for the official National Weather Service forecast for North Central Kentucky and South Central Indiana, including the Louisville metro area. Today, mostly sunny. Highs in the lower 90s.
West winds 5 to 15 miles an hour. Tonight, partly cloudy with slight chance of thunderstorms until midnight, then mostly cloudy with chance of showers and slight chance of thunderstorms after midnight. Lows in the lower 70s.

lows in the lower 70s. Tuesday and Tuesday night, showers likely and chance of thunderstorms. Highs in the lower 90s. Lows around 70. Chance of precipitation 70%. Wednesday and Wednesday night, mostly clear. Highs in the mid-80s. Lows in the lower 60s. Thursday and Thursday night, mostly clear. Highs in the lower 80s. Lows in the mid-60s. Friday and Friday night, partly cloudy. A 20% chance of showers. Highs in the mid-80s. Lows in the upper 60s. 5 a.m. Eastern Daylight Time weather conditions across north-central Kentucky and south-central Indiana. At Louisville International, it was mostly cloudy. The temperature was 78 degrees, the dew point 74, and the relative humidity 87%. The wind was variable at 6 miles an hour. The pressure was 30.00 inches and falling. At Bowman Field, it was mostly cloudy. The temperature was 75 degrees, the dew point 74, and the relative humidity 96%. The wind was south at 5 miles an hour. The pressure was 30.01 inches and steady. At Jasper, it was partly cloudy. The temperature was 75 degrees, the dew point 75, and the relative humidity 100%. The wind was south at 3 miles an hour. The pressure was 30.02 inches and steady. Once again, at Louisville International, it was 78 degrees under mostly cloudy skies. Elsewhere around the region, it was clear, with a temperature of 75 at Paducah and 73 at Bloomington. It was partly cloudy, with a temperature of 73 at Covington, 75 at Bowling Green, 75 at Nashville, and 75 at Indianapolis. It was mostly cloudy, with a temperature of 71 at Lexington, 73 at Jackson, and 77 at Evansville. At Frankfort, the weather conditions were not available. The current time is 5:57 a.m. Eastern Daylight Time. Now for the official National Weather Service forecast for North Central Kentucky and South Central Indiana, including the Louisville metro area. Today, mostly sunny. Highs in the lower 90s. West winds 5 to 15 miles an hour. Tonight, partly cloudy with slight chance of thunderstorms until midnight, then mostly cloudy with chance of showers and slight chance of thunderstorms after midnight. Lows in the lower 70s. West winds 5 to 10 miles an hour. Chance of precipitation 40%. Sunday, mostly sunny. Highs in the upper 80s. North winds up to 5 miles an hour. Sunday night, partly cloudy. Lows in the upper 60s. Northeast winds up to 10 miles an hour. And now the extended forecast for the radio listening area. Monday and Monday night, partly cloudy. A 20% chance of thunderstorms. Highs around 90. Lows in the lower 70s. Tuesday and Tuesday night, showers likely and chance of thunderstorms. Highs in the lower 90s. Lows around 70. Chance of precipitation 70%. Wednesday and Wednesday night, mostly clear. Highs in the mid-80s. Lows in the lower 60s. Thursday and Thursday night, mostly clear. Highs in the lower 80s. Lows in the mid-60s. Friday and Friday night, partly cloudy. A 20% chance of showers. Highs in the mid-80s. Lows in the upper 60s. 5 a.m. Eastern Daylight Time weather conditions across north-central Kentucky and south-central Indiana. At Louisville International, it was mostly cloudy. The temperature was 78 degrees, the dew point 74, and the relative humidity 87%. The wind was variable at 6 miles an hour. The pressure was 30.00 inches and falling. At Bowman Field, it was mostly cloudy. The temperature was 75 degrees, the dew point 74, and the relative humidity 96%. The wind was south at 5 miles an hour. The pressure was 30.01 inches and steady. At Jasper, it was partly cloudy. The temperature was 75 degrees, the dew point 75, and the relative humidity 100%. The wind was south at 3 miles an hour.

pressure was 30.02 inches and steady. Once again, at Louisville International, it was 78 degrees under mostly cloudy skies. Elsewhere around the region, it was clear, with a temperature of 75 at Paducah and 73 at Bloomington. It was partly cloudy, with a temperature of 73 at Covington, 75 at Bowling Green, 75 at Nashville, and 75 at Indianapolis. It was mostly cloudy, with a temperature of 71 at Lexington, 73 at Jackson, and 77 at Evansville. At Frankfort, the weather conditions were not available. Now for the official National Weather Service forecast for North Central Kentucky and South Central Indiana, including the Louisville metro area. Today, mostly sunny. Highs in the lower 90s. West winds 5 to 15 miles an hour. Tonight, partly cloudy with slight chance of thunderstorms until midnight, then mostly cloudy with chance of showers and slight chance of thunderstorms after midnight. Lows in the lower 70s. West winds 5 to 10 miles an hour. Chance of precipitation 40%. Sunday, mostly sunny. Highs in the upper 80s. North winds up to 5 miles an hour. Sunday night, partly cloudy. Lows in the upper 60s. Northeast winds up to 10 miles an hour. And now the extended forecast for the radio listening area. Monday and Monday night, partly cloudy. A 20% chance of thunderstorms. Highs around 90. Lows in the lower 70s. Tuesday and Tuesday night, showers likely and chance of thunderstorms. Highs in the lower 90s. Lows around 70. Chance of precipitation 70%. Wednesday and Wednesday night, mostly clear. Highs in the mid-80s. Lows in the lower 60s. Thursday and Thursday night, mostly clear. Highs in the lower 80s. Lows in the mid-60s. Friday and Friday night, partly cloudy. A 20% chance of showers. Highs in the mid-80s. Lows in the upper 60s. The current time is 6:02 a.m. Eastern Daylight Time. 6 a.m. Eastern Daylight Time weather conditions across North Central Kentucky and South Central Indiana. At Louisville International, it was mostly cloudy. The temperature was 77 degrees, the dew point 74, and the relative humidity 90%. The wind was west at 7 miles an hour. The pressure was 30.00 inches and steady. At Bowman Field, it was mostly cloudy. The temperature was 75 degrees, the dew point 74, and the relative humidity 96%. The wind was south at 3 miles an hour. The pressure was 30.00 inches and falling. At Jasper, it was partly cloudy. The temperature was 75 degrees, the dew point 75, and the relative humidity 100%. The wind was southwest at 5 miles an hour. The pressure was 30.01 inches and falling. Once again, at Louisville International, it was 77 degrees under mostly cloudy skies. Elsewhere around the region, at Paducah, it was clear, with a temperature of 74. It was partly cloudy, with a temperature of 71 at Lexington, 73 at Bowling Green, and 75 at Nashville. Under partly cloudy skies, Evansville reported 78, Bloomington reported 74, and Indianapolis reported 75. At Jackson, it was mostly cloudy, with a temperature of 72. At Covington, it was cloudy, with a temperature of 73. At Frankfort, the weather conditions were not available. Now for the official National Weather Service forecast for North Central Kentucky and South Central Indiana, including the Louisville metro area. Today, mostly sunny. Highs in the lower 90s. West winds 5 to 15 miles an hour. Tonight, partly cloudy with slight chance of thunderstorms until midnight, then mostly cloudy with chance of showers and slight chance of thunderstorms after midnight. Lows in the lower 70s. West winds 5 to 10 miles an hour. Chance of precipitation 40%. Sunday, mostly sunny. Highs in the upper 80s. North winds up to 5 miles an hour. Sunday night, partly cloudy. Lows in the upper 60s.
northeast winds up to 10 miles an hour. And now the extended forecast for the radio listening area. Monday and Monday night, partly cloudy. A 20% chance of thunderstorms. Highs around 90. Lows in the lower 70s. Tuesday and Tuesday night, showers likely and chance of thunderstorms. Highs in the lower 90s. Lows around 70. Chance of precipitation 70%. Wednesday and Wednesday night, mostly clear. Highs in the mid-80s. Lows in the lower 60s. Thursday and Thursday night, mostly clear. Highs in the lower 80s. Lows in the mid-60s. Friday and Friday night, partly cloudy. A 20% chance of showers. Highs in the mid-80s. Lows in the upper 60s. 6 a.m. Eastern Daylight Time weather conditions across north-central Kentucky and south-central Indiana. At Louisville International, it was mostly cloudy. The temperature was 77 degrees, the dew point 74, and the relative humidity 90%. The wind was west at 7 miles an hour. The pressure was 30.00 inches and steady. At Bowman Field, it was mostly cloudy. The temperature was 75 degrees, the dew point 74, and the relative humidity 96%. The wind was south at 3 miles an hour. The pressure was 30.00 inches and falling. At Jasper, it was partly cloudy. The temperature was 75 degrees, the dew point 75, and the relative humidity 100%. The wind was southwest at 5 miles an hour. The pressure was 30.01 inches and falling. Once again, at Louisville International, it was 77 degrees under mostly cloudy skies. Elsewhere around the region, at Paducah, it was clear, with a temperature of 74. It was partly cloudy, with a temperature of 71 at Lexington, 73 at Bowling Green, and 75 at Nashville. Under partly cloudy skies, Evansville reported 78, Bloomington reported 74, and Indianapolis reported 75. At Jackson, it was mostly cloudy, with a temperature of 72. At Covington, it was cloudy, with a temperature of 73. At Frankfort, the weather conditions were not available. The current time is 6:07 a.m. Eastern Daylight Time. Now for the official National Weather Service forecast for north-central Kentucky and south-central Indiana, including the Louisville metro area. Today, mostly sunny. Highs in the lower 90s. West winds 5 to 15 miles an hour. Tonight, partly cloudy with slight chance of thunderstorms until midnight, then mostly cloudy with chance of showers and slight chance of thunderstorms after midnight. Lows in the lower 70s. West winds 5 to 10 miles an hour. Chance of precipitation 40%. Sunday, mostly sunny. Highs in the upper 80s. North winds up to 5 miles an hour. Sunday night, partly cloudy. Lows in the upper 60s. Northeast winds up to 10 miles an hour. And now the extended forecast for the radio listening area. Monday and Monday night, partly cloudy. A 20% chance of thunderstorms. Highs around 90. Lows in the lower 70s. Tuesday and Tuesday night, showers likely and chance of thunderstorms. Highs in the lower 90s. Lows around 70. Chance of precipitation 70%. Wednesday and Wednesday night, mostly clear. Highs in the mid-80s. Lows in the lower 60s. Thursday and Thursday night, mostly clear. Highs in the lower 80s. Lows in the mid-60s. Friday and Friday night, partly cloudy. A 20% chance of showers. Highs in the mid-80s. Lows in the upper 60s. 6 a.m. Eastern Daylight Time weather conditions across north-central Kentucky and south-central Indiana. At Louisville International, it was mostly cloudy. The temperature was 77 degrees, the dew point 74, and the relative humidity 90%. The wind was west at 7 miles an hour. The pressure was 30.00 inches and steady. At Bowman Field, it was mostly cloudy. The temperature was 75 degrees, the dew point 74,
and the relative humidity 96%. The wind was south at 3 miles an hour. The pressure was 30.00 inches and falling. At Jasper, it was partly cloudy. The temperature was 75 degrees, the dew point 75, and the relative humidity 100%. The wind was southwest at 5 miles an hour. The pressure was 30.01 inches and falling. Once again, at Louisville International, it was 77 degrees under mostly cloudy skies. Elsewhere around the region, at Paducah, it was clear, with a temperature of 74. It was partly cloudy, with a temperature of 71 at Lexington, 73 at Bowling Green, and 75 at Nashville. Under partly cloudy skies, Evansville reported 78, Bloomington reported 74, and Indianapolis reported 75. At Jackson, it was mostly cloudy, with a temperature of 72. At Covington, it was cloudy, with a temperature of 73. At Frankfort, the weather conditions were not available. 6 a.m. Eastern Daylight Time weather conditions across north-central Kentucky and south-central Indiana. At Louisville International, it was mostly cloudy. The temperature was 77 degrees, the dew point 74, and the relative humidity 90%. The wind was west at 7 miles an hour. The pressure was 30.00 inches and steady. At Bowman Field, it was mostly cloudy. The temperature was 75 degrees, the dew point 74, and the relative humidity 96%. The wind was south at 3 miles an hour. The pressure was 30.00 inches and falling. At Jasper, it was partly cloudy. The temperature was 75 degrees, the dew point 75, and the relative humidity 100%. The wind was southwest at 5 miles an hour. The pressure was 30.01 inches and falling. Once again, at Louisville International, it was 77 degrees under mostly cloudy skies. Elsewhere around the region, at Paducah, it was clear, with a temperature of 74. It was partly cloudy, with a temperature of 71 at Lexington, 73 at Bowling Green, and 75 at Nashville. Under partly cloudy skies, Evansville reported 78, Bloomington reported 74, and Indianapolis reported 75. At Jackson, it was mostly cloudy, with a temperature of 72. At Covington, it was cloudy, with a temperature of 73. At Frankfort, the weather conditions were not available. 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The current time is 6:13 a.m. Eastern Daylight Time. Now for the official National Weather Service forecast for north-central Kentucky and south-central Indiana, including the Louisville metro area. Today, mostly sunny. Highs in the lower 90s. West winds 5 to 15 miles an hour. Tonight, partly cloudy with slight chance of thunderstorms until midnight, then mostly cloudy with chance of showers and slight chance of thunderstorms after midnight. Lows in the lower 70s. West winds 5 to 10 miles an hour. Chance of precipitation 40%. Sunday, mostly sunny. Highs in the upper 80s. North winds up to 5 miles an hour. Sunday night, partly cloudy. Lows in the upper 60s. Northeast winds up to 10 miles an hour. And now the extended forecast for the radio listening area. Monday and Monday night, partly cloudy. A 20% chance of thunderstorms. Highs around 90. Lows in the lower 70s. Tuesday and Tuesday night, showers likely and chance of thunderstorms. Highs in the lower 90s. Lows around 70. Chance of precipitation 70%. Wednesday and Wednesday night, mostly clear. Highs in the mid-80s. Lows in the lower 60s. Thursday and Thursday night, mostly clear. Highs in the lower 80s. Lows in the mid-60s. Friday and Friday night, partly cloudy. A 20% chance of showers. Highs in the mid-80s.
lows in the upper 60s. 6 a.m. Eastern Daylight Time weather conditions across north central Kentucky and south central Indiana. At Louisville International, it was mostly cloudy. The temperature was 77 degrees, the dew point 74, and the relative humidity 90%. The wind was west at 7 miles an hour. The pressure was 30.00 inches and steady. At Bowman Field, it was mostly cloudy. The temperature was 75 degrees, the dew point 74, and the relative humidity 96%. The wind was south at 3 miles an hour. The pressure was 30.00 inches and falling. At Jasper, it was partly cloudy. The temperature was 75 degrees, the dew point 75, and the relative humidity 100%. The wind was southwest at 5 miles an hour. The pressure was 30.01 inches and falling. Once again, at Louisville International, it was 77 degrees under mostly cloudy skies. Elsewhere around the region, at Paducah, it was clear, with a temperature of 74. It was partly cloudy, with a temperature of 71 at Lexington, 73 at Bowling Green, and 75 at Nashville. Under partly cloudy skies, Evansville reported 78, Bloomington reported 74, and Indianapolis reported 75. At Jackson, it was mostly cloudy, with a temperature of 72. At Covington, it was cloudy, with a temperature of 73. At Frankfort, the weather conditions were not available. Now for the official National Weather Service forecast for north central Kentucky and south central Indiana, including the Louisville metro area. Today, mostly sunny. Highs in the lower 90s. West winds 5 to 15 miles an hour. Tonight, partly cloudy with slight chance of thunderstorms until midnight, then mostly cloudy with chance of showers and slight chance of thunderstorms after midnight. Lows in the lower 70s. West winds 5 to 10 miles an hour. Chance of precipitation 40%. Sunday, mostly sunny. Highs in the upper 80s. North winds up to 5 miles an hour. Sunday night, partly cloudy. Lows in the upper 60s. Northeast winds up to 10 miles an hour. And now the extended forecast for the radio listening area. Monday and Monday night, partly cloudy. A 20% chance of thunderstorms. Highs around 90. Lows in the lower 70s. Tuesday and Tuesday night, showers likely and chance of thunderstorms. Highs in the lower 90s. Lows around 70. Chance of precipitation 70%. Wednesday and Wednesday night, mostly clear. Highs in the mid-80s. Lows in the lower 60s. Thursday and Thursday night, mostly clear. Highs in the lower 80s. Lows in the mid-60s. Friday and Friday night, partly cloudy. A 20% chance of showers. Highs in the mid-80s. Lows in the upper 60s. The current time is 6:18 a.m. Eastern Daylight Time. 6 a.m. Eastern Daylight Time weather conditions across north central Kentucky and south central Indiana. At Louisville International, it was mostly cloudy. The temperature was 77 degrees, the dew point 74, and the relative humidity 90%. The wind was west at 7 miles an hour. The pressure was 30.00 inches and steady. At Bowman Field, it was mostly cloudy. The temperature was 75 degrees, the dew point 74, and the relative humidity 96%. The wind was south at 3 miles an hour. The pressure was 30.00 inches and falling. At Jasper, it was partly cloudy. The temperature was 75 degrees, the dew point 75, and the relative humidity 100%. The wind was southwest at 5 miles an hour. The pressure was 30.01 inches and falling. Once again, at Louisville International, it was 77 degrees under mostly cloudy skies. Elsewhere around the region, at Paducah, it was clear, with a temperature of 74. It was partly cloudy, with a temperature of 71 at Lexington, 73 at Bowling Green, and 75 at Nashville. Under partly cloudy skies, Evansville reported 78, Bloomington reported 74,
and Indianapolis reported 75. At Jackson, it was mostly cloudy, with a temperature of 72. At Covington, it was cloudy, with a temperature of 73. At Frankfort, the weather conditions were not available. Now for the official National Weather Service forecast for North Central Kentucky and South Central Indiana, including the Louisville metro area. Today, mostly sunny. Highs in the lower 90s. West winds 5 to 15 miles an hour. Tonight, partly cloudy with slight chance of thunderstorms until midnight, then mostly cloudy with chance of showers and slight chance of thunderstorms after midnight. Lows in the lower 70s. West winds 5 to 10 miles an hour. Chance of precipitation 40%. Sunday, mostly sunny. Highs in the upper 80s. North winds up to 5 miles an hour. Sunday night, partly cloudy. Lows in the upper 60s. Northeast winds up to 10 miles an hour. And now the extended forecast for the radio listening area. Monday and Monday night, partly cloudy. A 20% chance of thunderstorms. Highs around 90. Lows in the lower 70s. Tuesday and Tuesday night, showers likely and chance of thunderstorms. Highs in the lower 90s. Lows around 70. Chance of precipitation 70%. Wednesday and Wednesday night, mostly clear. Highs in the mid-80s. Lows in the lower 60s. Thursday and Thursday night, mostly clear. Highs in the lower 80s. Lows in the mid-60s. Friday and Friday night, partly cloudy. A 20% chance of showers. Highs in the mid-80s. Lows in the upper 60s. 6 a.m. Eastern Daylight Time weather conditions across North Central Kentucky and South Central Indiana. At Louisville International, it was mostly cloudy. The temperature was 77 degrees, the dew point 74, and the relative humidity 90%. The wind was west at 7 miles an hour. The pressure was 30.00 inches and steady. At Bowman Field, it was mostly cloudy. The temperature was 75 degrees, the dew point 74, and the relative humidity 96%. The wind was south at 3 miles an hour. The pressure was 30.00 inches and falling. At Jasper, it was partly cloudy. The temperature was 75 degrees, the dew point 75, and the relative humidity 100%. The wind was southwest at 5 miles an hour. The pressure was 30.01 inches and falling. Once again, at Louisville International, it was 77 degrees under mostly cloudy skies. Elsewhere around the region, at Paducah, it was clear, with a temperature of 74. It was partly cloudy, with a temperature of 71 at Lexington, 73 at Bowling Green, and 75 at Nashville. Under partly cloudy skies, Evansville reported 78, Bloomington reported 74, and Indianapolis reported 75. At Jackson, it was mostly cloudy, with a temperature of 72. At Covington, it was cloudy, with a temperature of 73. At Frankfort, the weather conditions were not available. The current time is 6:23 a.m. Eastern Daylight Time. Now for the official National Weather Service forecast for North Central Kentucky and South Central Indiana, including the Louisville metro area. Today, mostly sunny. Highs in the lower 90s. West winds 5 to 15 miles an hour. Tonight, partly cloudy with slight chance of thunderstorms until midnight, then mostly cloudy with chance of showers and slight chance of thunderstorms after midnight. Lows in the lower 70s. West winds 5 to 10 miles an hour. Chance of precipitation 40%. Sunday, mostly sunny. Highs in the upper 80s. North winds up to 5 miles an hour. Sunday night, partly cloudy. Lows in the upper 60s. Northeast winds up to 10 miles an hour. And now the extended forecast for the radio listening area. Monday and Monday night, partly cloudy. A 20% chance of thunderstorms. Highs around 90. Lows in the lower 70s. Tuesday and Tuesday night, showers likely and chance of thunderstorms. Highs in the lower 90s.
Lows around 70. Chance of precipitation 70%. Wednesday and Wednesday night, mostly clear. Highs in the mid-80s. Lows in the lower 60s. Thursday and Thursday night, mostly clear. Highs in the lower 80s. Lows in the mid-60s. Friday and Friday night, partly cloudy. A 20% chance of showers. Highs in the mid-80s. Lows in the upper 60s. 6 a.m. Eastern Daylight Time weather conditions across north-central Kentucky and south-central Indiana. At Louisville International, it was mostly cloudy. The temperature was 77 degrees, the dew point 74, and the relative humidity 90%. The wind was west at 7 miles an hour. The pressure was 30.00 inches and steady. At Bowman Field, it was mostly cloudy. The temperature was 75 degrees, the dew point 74, and the relative humidity 96%. The wind was south at 3 miles an hour. The pressure was 30.00 inches and falling. At Jasper, it was partly cloudy. The temperature was 75 degrees, the dew point 75, and the relative humidity 100%. The wind was southwest at 5 miles an hour. The pressure was 30.01 inches and falling. Once again, at Louisville International, it was 77 degrees under mostly cloudy skies. Elsewhere around the region, at Paducah, it was clear, with a temperature of 74. It was partly cloudy, with a temperature of 71 at Lexington, 73 at Bowling Green, and 75 at Nashville. Under partly cloudy skies, Evansville reported 78, Bloomington reported 74, and Indianapolis reported 75. At Jackson, it was mostly cloudy, with a temperature of 72. At Covington, it was cloudy, with a temperature of 73. At Frankfort, the weather conditions were not available. The current time is 6:27 a.m. Eastern Daylight Time. Now for the official National Weather Service forecast for North Central Kentucky and South Central Indiana, including the Louisville metro area. Today, mostly sunny. Highs in the lower 90s. West winds 5 to 15 miles an hour. Tonight, partly cloudy with slight chance of thunderstorms until midnight, then mostly cloudy with chance of showers and slight chance of thunderstorms after midnight. Lows in the lower 70s. West winds 5 to 10 miles an hour. Chance of precipitation 40%. Sunday, mostly sunny. Highs in the upper 80s. North winds up to 5 miles an hour. Sunday night, partly cloudy. Lows in the upper 60s. Northeast winds up to 10 miles an hour. And now the extended forecast for the radio listening area. Monday and Monday night, partly cloudy. A 20% chance of thunderstorms. Highs around 90. Lows in the lower 70s. Tuesday and Tuesday night, showers likely and chance of thunderstorms. Highs in the lower 90s. Lows around 70. Chance of precipitation 70%. Wednesday and Wednesday night, mostly clear. Highs in the mid-80s. Lows in the lower 60s. Thursday and Thursday night, mostly clear. Highs in the lower 80s. Lows in the mid-60s. Friday and Friday night, partly cloudy. A 20% chance of showers. Highs in the mid-80s. Lows in the upper 60s. 6 a.m. Eastern Daylight Time weather conditions across north-central Kentucky and south-central Indiana. At Louisville International, it was mostly cloudy. The temperature was 77 degrees, the dew point 74, and the relative humidity 90%. The wind was west at 7 miles an hour. The pressure was 30.00 inches and steady. At Bowman Field, it was mostly cloudy. The temperature was 75 degrees, the dew point 74, and the relative humidity 96%. The wind was south at 3 miles an hour. The pressure was 30.00 inches and falling. At Jasper, it was partly cloudy. The temperature was 75 degrees, the dew point 75, and the relative humidity 100%. The wind was southwest at 5 miles an hour.
the pressure was 30.01 inches and falling. Once again, at Louisville International, it was 77 degrees under mostly cloudy skies. Elsewhere around the region, at Paducah, it was clear, with a temperature of 74. It was partly cloudy, with a temperature of 71 at Lexington, 73 at Bowling Green, and 75 at Nashville. Under partly cloudy skies, Evansville reported 78, Bloomington reported 74, and Indianapolis reported 75. At Jackson, it was mostly cloudy, with a temperature of 72. At Covington, it was cloudy, with a temperature of 73. At Frankfort, the weather conditions were not available. Now for the official National Weather Service forecast for North Central Kentucky and South Central Indiana, including the Louisville metro area. Today, mostly sunny. Highs in the lower 90s. West winds 5 to 15 miles an hour. Tonight, partly cloudy with slight chance of thunderstorms until midnight, then mostly cloudy with chance of showers and slight chance of thunderstorms after midnight. Lows in the lower 70s. West winds 5 to 10 miles an hour. Chance of precipitation 40%. Sunday, mostly sunny. Highs in the upper 80s. North winds up to 5 miles an hour. Sunday night, partly cloudy. Lows in the upper 60s. Northeast winds up to 10 miles an hour. And now the extended forecast for the radio listening area. Monday and Monday night, partly cloudy. A 20% chance of thunderstorms. Highs around 90. Lows in the lower 70s. Tuesday and Tuesday night, showers likely and chance of thunderstorms. Highs in the lower 90s. Lows around 70. Chance of precipitation 70%. Wednesday and Wednesday night, mostly clear. Highs in the mid-80s. Lows in the lower 60s. Thursday and Thursday night, mostly clear. Highs in the lower 80s. Lows in the mid-60s. Friday and Friday night, partly cloudy. A 20% chance of showers. Highs in the mid-80s. Lows in the upper 60s. The current time is 6:32 a.m. Eastern Daylight Time. 6 a.m. Eastern Daylight Time weather conditions across North Central Kentucky and South Central Indiana. At Louisville International, it was mostly cloudy. The temperature was 77 degrees, the dew point 74, and the relative humidity 90%. The wind was west at 7 miles an hour. The pressure was 30.00 inches and steady. At Bowman Field, it was mostly cloudy. The temperature was 75 degrees, the dew point 74, and the relative humidity 96%. The wind was south at 3 miles an hour. The pressure was 30.00 inches and falling. At Jasper, it was partly cloudy. The temperature was 75 degrees, the dew point 75, and the relative humidity 100%. The wind was southwest at 5 miles an hour. The pressure was 30.01 inches and falling. Once again, at Louisville International, it was 77 degrees under mostly cloudy skies. Elsewhere around the region, at Paducah, it was clear, with a temperature of 74. It was partly cloudy, with a temperature of 71 at Lexington, 73 at Bowling Green, and 75 at Nashville. Under partly cloudy skies, Evansville reported 78, Bloomington reported 74, and Indianapolis reported 75. At Jackson, it was mostly cloudy, with a temperature of 72. At Covington, it was cloudy, with a temperature of 73. At Frankfort, the weather conditions were not available. Now for the official National Weather Service forecast for North Central Kentucky and South Central Indiana, including the Louisville metro area. Today, mostly sunny. Highs in the lower 90s. West winds 5 to 15 miles an hour. Tonight, partly cloudy with slight chance of thunderstorms until midnight, then mostly cloudy with chance of showers and slight chance of thunderstorms after midnight. Lows in the lower 70s. West winds 5 to 10 miles an hour. Chance of precipitation 40%. Sunday, mostly sunny. Highs in the upper 80s. North winds up to 5 miles an hour.
Sunday night, partly cloudy. Lows in the upper 60s. Northeast winds up to 10 miles an hour. And now the extended forecast for the radio listening area. Monday and Monday night, partly cloudy. A 20% chance of thunderstorms. Highs around 90. Lows in the lower 70s. Tuesday and Tuesday night, showers likely and chance of thunderstorms. Highs in the lower 90s. Lows around 70. Chance of precipitation 70%. Wednesday and Wednesday night, mostly clear. Highs in the mid-80s. Lows in the lower 60s. Thursday and Thursday night, mostly clear. Highs in the lower 80s. Lows in the mid-60s. Friday and Friday night, partly cloudy. A 20% chance of showers. Highs in the mid-80s. Lows in the upper 60s. 6 a.m. Eastern Daylight Time weather conditions across north-central Kentucky and south-central Indiana. At Louisville International, it was mostly cloudy. The temperature was 77 degrees, the dew point 74, and the relative humidity 90%. The wind was west at 7 miles an hour. The pressure was 30.00 inches and steady. At Bowman Field, it was mostly cloudy. The temperature was 75 degrees, the dew point 74, and the relative humidity 96%. The wind was south at 3 miles an hour. The pressure was 30.00 inches and falling. At Jasper, it was partly cloudy. The temperature was 75 degrees, the dew point 75, and the relative humidity 100%. The wind was southwest at 5 miles an hour. The pressure was 30.01 inches and falling. Once again, at Louisville International, it was 77 degrees under mostly cloudy skies. Elsewhere around the region, at Paducah, it was clear, with a temperature of 74. It was partly cloudy, with a temperature of 71 at Lexington, 73 at Bowling Green, and 75 at Nashville. Under partly cloudy skies, Evansville reported 78, Bloomington reported 74, and Indianapolis reported 75. At Jackson, it was mostly cloudy, with a temperature of 72. At Covington, it was cloudy, with a temperature of 73. At Frankfort, the weather conditions were not available. The current time is 6:37 a.m. Eastern Daylight Time. Now for the official National Weather Service forecast for north-central Kentucky and south-central Indiana, including the Louisville metro area. Today, mostly sunny. Highs in the lower 90s. West winds 5 to 15 miles an hour. Tonight, partly cloudy with slight chance of thunderstorms until midnight, then mostly cloudy with chance of showers and slight chance of thunderstorms after midnight. Lows in the lower 70s. West winds 5 to 10 miles an hour. Chance of precipitation 40%. Sunday, mostly sunny. Highs in the upper 80s. North winds up to 5 miles an hour. Sunday night, partly cloudy. Lows in the upper 60s. Northeast winds up to 10 miles an hour. And now the extended forecast for the radio listening area. Monday and Monday night, partly cloudy. A 20% chance of thunderstorms. Highs around 90. Lows in the lower 70s. Tuesday and Tuesday night, showers likely and chance of thunderstorms. Highs in the lower 90s. Lows around 70. Chance of precipitation 70%. Wednesday and Wednesday night, mostly clear. Highs in the mid-80s. Lows in the lower 60s. Thursday and Thursday night, mostly clear. Highs in the lower 80s. Lows in the mid-60s. Friday and Friday night, partly cloudy. A 20% chance of showers. Highs in the mid-80s. Lows in the upper 60s. 6 a.m. Eastern Daylight Time weather conditions across north-central Kentucky and south-central Indiana. At Louisville International, it was mostly cloudy. The temperature was 77 degrees, the dew point 74, and the relative humidity 90%. The wind was west at 7 miles an hour. The pressure was 30.00 inches and steady. At Bowman Field, it was mostly cloudy.
the temperature was 75 degrees, the dew point 74, and the relative humidity 96%. The wind was south at 3 miles an hour. The pressure was 30.00 inches and falling. At Jasper, it was partly cloudy. The temperature was 75 degrees, the dew point 75, and the relative humidity 100%. The wind was southwest at 5 miles an hour. The pressure was 30.01 inches and falling. Once again, at Louisville International, it was 77 degrees under mostly cloudy skies. Elsewhere around the region, at Paducah, it was clear, with a temperature of 74. It was partly cloudy, with a temperature of 71 at Lexington, 73 at Bowling Green, and 75 at Nashville. Under partly cloudy skies, Evansville reported 78, Bloomington reported 74, and Indianapolis reported 75. At Jackson, it was mostly cloudy, with a temperature of 72. At Covington, it was cloudy, with a temperature of 73. At Frankfort, the weather conditions were not available. Now for the official National Weather Service forecast for North Central Kentucky and South Central Indiana, including the Louisville metro area. Today, mostly sunny. Highs in the lower 90s. West winds 5 to 15 miles an hour. Tonight, partly cloudy with slight chance of thunderstorms until midnight, then mostly cloudy with chance of showers and slight chance of thunderstorms after midnight. Lows in the lower 70s. West winds 5 to 10 miles an hour. Chance of precipitation 40%. Sunday, mostly sunny. Highs in the upper 80s. North winds up to 5 miles an hour. Sunday night, partly cloudy. Lows in the upper 60s. Northeast winds up to 10 miles an hour. And now the extended forecast for the radio listening area. Monday and Monday night, partly cloudy. A 20% chance of thunderstorms. Highs around 90. Lows in the lower 70s. Tuesday and Tuesday night, showers likely and chance of thunderstorms. Highs in the lower 90s. Lows around 70. Chance of precipitation 70%. Wednesday and Wednesday night, mostly clear. Highs in the mid-80s. Lows in the lower 60s. Thursday and Thursday night, mostly clear. Highs in the lower 80s. Lows in the mid-60s. Friday and Friday night, partly cloudy. A 20% chance of showers. Highs in the mid-80s. Lows in the upper 60s. 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The current time is 6:43 a.m. Eastern Daylight Time. 6 a.m. Eastern Daylight Time weather conditions across North Central Kentucky and South Central Indiana. At Louisville International, it was mostly cloudy. The temperature was 77 degrees, the dew point 74, and the relative humidity 90%. The wind was west at 7 miles an hour. The pressure was 30.00 inches and steady. At Bowman Field, it was mostly cloudy. The temperature was 75 degrees, the dew point 74, and the relative humidity 96%. The wind was south at 3 miles an hour. The pressure was 30.00 inches and falling. At Jasper, it was partly cloudy. The temperature was 75 degrees, the dew point 75, and the relative humidity 100%. The wind was southwest at 5 miles an hour. The pressure was 30.01 inches and falling. Once again, at Louisville International, it was 77 degrees under mostly cloudy skies. Elsewhere around the region, at Paducah, it was clear, with a temperature of 74. It was partly cloudy, with a temperature of 71 at Lexington, 73 at Bowling Green, and 75 at Nashville. Under partly cloudy skies, Evansville reported 78, Bloomington reported 74, and Indianapolis reported 75. At Jackson, it was mostly cloudy, with a temperature of 72. At Covington,
it was cloudy with a temperature of 73. At Frankfurt, the weather conditions were not available. Now for the official National Weather Service forecast for North Central Kentucky and South Central Indiana, including the Louisville metro area. Today, mostly sunny. Highs in the lower 90s. West winds 5 to 15 miles an hour. Tonight, partly cloudy with slight chance of thunderstorms until midnight, then mostly cloudy with chance of showers and slight chance of thunderstorms after midnight. Lows in the lower 70s. West winds 5 to 10 miles an hour. Chance of precipitation 40%. Sunday, mostly sunny. Highs in the upper 80s. North winds up to 5 miles an hour. Sunday night, partly cloudy. Lows in the upper 60s. Northeast winds up to 10 miles an hour. And now the extended forecast for the radio listening area. Monday and Monday night, partly cloudy. A 20% chance of thunderstorms. Highs around 90. Lows in the lower 70s. Tuesday and Tuesday night, showers likely and chance of thunderstorms. Highs in the lower 90s. Lows around 70. Chance of precipitation 70%. Wednesday and Wednesday night, mostly clear. Highs in the mid-80s. Lows in the lower 60s. Thursday and Thursday night, mostly clear. Highs in the lower 80s. Lows in the mid-60s. Friday and Friday night, partly cloudy. A 20% chance of showers. Highs in the mid-80s. Lows in the upper 60s. 6 a.m. Eastern Daylight Time weather conditions across North Central Kentucky and South Central Indiana. At Louisville International, it was mostly cloudy. The temperature was 77 degrees, the dew point 74, and the relative humidity 90%. The wind was west at 7 miles an hour. The pressure was 30.00 inches and steady. At Bowman Field, it was mostly cloudy. The temperature was 75 degrees, the dew point 74, and the relative humidity 96%. The wind was south at 3 miles an hour. The pressure was 30.00 inches and falling. At Jasper, it was partly cloudy. The temperature was 75 degrees, the dew point 75, and the relative humidity 100%. The wind was southwest at 5 miles an hour. The pressure was 30.01 inches and falling. Once again, at Louisville International, it was 77 degrees under mostly cloudy skies. Elsewhere around the region, at Paducah, it was clear, with a temperature of 74. It was partly cloudy, with a temperature of 71 at Lexington, 73 at Bowling Green, and 75 at Nashville. Under partly cloudy skies, Evansville reported 78, Bloomington reported 74, and Indianapolis reported 75. At Jackson, it was mostly cloudy, with a temperature of 72. At Covington, it was cloudy, with a temperature of 73. At Frankfurt, the weather conditions were not available. The current time is 6:48 a.m. Eastern Daylight Time. Now for the official National Weather Service forecast for North Central Kentucky and South Central Indiana, including the Louisville metro area. Today, mostly sunny. Highs in the lower 90s. West winds 5 to 15 miles an hour. Tonight, partly cloudy with slight chance of thunderstorms until midnight, then mostly cloudy with chance of showers and slight chance of thunderstorms after midnight. Lows in the lower 70s. West winds 5 to 10 miles an hour. Chance of precipitation 40%. Sunday, mostly sunny. Highs in the upper 80s. North winds up to 5 miles an hour. Sunday night, partly cloudy. Lows in the upper 60s. Northeast winds up to 10 miles an hour. And now the extended forecast for the radio listening area. Monday and Monday night, partly cloudy. A 20% chance of thunderstorms. Highs around 90. Lows in the lower 70s. Tuesday and Tuesday night, showers likely and chance of thunderstorms. Highs in the lower 90s. Lows around 70. Chance of precipitation 70%. Wednesday and Wednesday night, mostly clear.
highs in the mid-80s, lows in the lower 60s. Thursday and Thursday night, mostly clear. Highs in the lower 80s, lows in the mid-60s. Friday and Friday night, partly cloudy. A 20% chance of showers. Highs in the mid-80s, lows in the upper 60s. 6 a.m. Eastern Daylight Time weather conditions across north-central Kentucky and south-central Indiana. At Louisville International, it was mostly cloudy. The temperature was 77 degrees, the dew point 74, and the relative humidity 90%. The wind was west at 7 miles an hour. The pressure was 30.00 inches and steady. At Bowman Field, it was mostly cloudy. The temperature was 75 degrees, the dew point 74, and the relative humidity 96%. The wind was south at 3 miles an hour. The pressure was 30.00 inches and falling. At Jasper, it was partly cloudy. The temperature was 75 degrees, the dew point 75, and the relative humidity 100%. The wind was southwest at 5 miles an hour. The pressure was 30.01 inches and falling. Once again, at Louisville International, it was 77 degrees under mostly cloudy skies. Elsewhere around the region, at Paducah, it was clear, with a temperature of 74. It was partly cloudy, with a temperature of 71 at Lexington, 73 at Bowling Green, and 75 at Nashville. Under partly cloudy skies, Evansville reported 78, Bloomington reported 74, and Indianapolis reported 75. At Jackson, it was mostly cloudy, with a temperature of 72. At Covington, it was cloudy, with a temperature of 73. At Frankfort, the weather conditions were not available. Now for the official National Weather Service forecast for north-central Kentucky and south-central Indiana, including the Louisville metro area. Today, mostly sunny. Highs in the lower 90s. West winds 5 to 15 miles an hour. Tonight, partly cloudy with slight chance of thunderstorms until midnight, then mostly cloudy with chance of showers and slight chance of thunderstorms after midnight. Lows in the lower 70s. West winds 5 to 10 miles an hour. Chance of precipitation 40%. Sunday, mostly sunny. Highs in the upper 80s. North winds up to 5 miles an hour. Sunday night, partly cloudy. Lows in the upper 60s. Northeast winds up to 10 miles an hour. And now the extended forecast for the radio listening area. Monday and Monday night, partly cloudy. A 20% chance of thunderstorms. Highs around 90. Lows in the lower 70s. Tuesday and Tuesday night, showers likely and chance of thunderstorms. Highs in the lower 90s. Lows around 70. Chance of precipitation 70%. Wednesday and Wednesday night, mostly clear. Highs in the mid-80s. Lows in the lower 60s. Thursday and Thursday night, mostly clear. Highs in the lower 80s. Lows in the mid-60s. Friday and Friday night, partly cloudy. A 20% chance of showers. Highs in the mid-80s. Lows in the upper 60s. The current time is 6:53 a.m. Eastern Daylight Time. 6 a.m. Eastern Daylight Time weather conditions across north-central Kentucky and south-central Indiana. At Louisville International, it was mostly cloudy. The temperature was 77 degrees, the dew point 74, and the relative humidity 90%. The wind was west at 7 miles an hour. The pressure was 30.00 inches and steady. At Bowman Field, it was mostly cloudy. The temperature was 75 degrees, the dew point 74, and the relative humidity 96%. The wind was south at 3 miles an hour. The pressure was 30.00 inches and falling. At Jasper, it was partly cloudy. The temperature was 75 degrees, the dew point 75, and the relative humidity 100%. The wind was southwest at 5 miles an hour. The pressure was 30.01 inches and falling. Once again, at Louisville International, it was 77 degrees under mostly cloudy skies.
elsewhere around the region, at Paducah, it was clear, with a temperature of 74. It was partly cloudy, with a temperature of 71 at Lexington, 73 at

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1: Precipitation 40%. Sunday, mostly sunny. Highs in the upper 80s. North winds up to 5 miles an hour. Sunday night, partly cloudy. Lows in the upper 60s. Northeast winds up to 10 miles an hour. And now the extended forecast for the radio listening area. Monday and Monday night, partly cloudy. A 20% chance of thunderstorms. Highs around 90. Lows in the lower 70s. Tuesday and Tuesday night, showers likely and chance of thunderstorms. Highs in the lower 90s. Lows around 70. Chance of precipitation 70%. Wednesday and Wednesday night, mostly clear. Highs in the mid-80s. Lows in the lower 60s. Thursday and Thursday night, mostly clear. Highs in the lower 80s. Lows in the mid-60s. Friday and Friday night, partly cloudy. A 20% chance of showers. Highs in the mid-80s. Lows in the upper 60s. The current time is 6:57 a.m. Eastern Daylight Time. 6 a.m. Eastern Daylight Time weather conditions across north central Kentucky and south central Indiana. At Louisville International, it was mostly cloudy. The temperature was 77 degrees, the dew point 74, and the relative humidity 90%. The wind was west at 7 miles an hour. The pressure was 30.00 inches and steady. At Bowman Field, it was mostly cloudy. The temperature was 75 degrees, the dew point 74, and the relative humidity 96%. The wind was south at 3 miles an hour. The pressure was 30.00 inches and falling. At Jasper, it was partly cloudy. The temperature was 75 degrees, the dew point 75, and the relative humidity 100%. The wind was southwest at 5 miles an hour. The pressure was 30.01 inches and falling. Once again, at Louisville International, it was 77 degrees under mostly cloudy skies. Elsewhere around the region, at Paducah, it was clear, with a temperature of 74. It was partly cloudy, with a temperature of 71 at Lexington, 73 at Bowling Green, and 75 at Nashville. Under partly cloudy skies, Evansville reported 78, Bloomington reported 74, and Indianapolis reported 75. At Jackson, it was mostly cloudy, with a temperature of 72. At Covington, it was cloudy, with a temperature of 73. At Frankfort, the weather conditions were not available. Now for the official National Weather Service forecast for north central Kentucky and south central Indiana, including the Louisville metro area. Today, mostly sunny. Highs in the lower 90s. West winds 5 to 15 miles an hour. Tonight, partly cloudy with slight chance of thunderstorms until midnight, then mostly cloudy with chance of showers and slight chance of thunderstorms after midnight. Lows in the lower 70s. West winds 5 to 10 miles an hour. Chance of precipitation 40%. Sunday, mostly sunny. Highs in the upper 80s. North winds up to 5 miles an hour. Sunday night, partly cloudy. Lows in the upper 60s. Northeast winds up to 10 miles an hour. And now the extended forecast for the radio listening area. Monday and Monday night, partly cloudy. A 20% chance of thunderstorms. Highs around 90. Lows in the lower 70s. Tuesday and Tuesday night, showers likely and chance of thunderstorms. Highs in the lower 90s. Lows around 70. Chance of precipitation 70%. Wednesday and Wednesday night, mostly clear. Highs in the mid-80s. Lows in the lower 60s. Thursday and Thursday night, mostly clear. Highs in the lower 80s.

in the mid-60s. Friday and Friday night, partly cloudy. A 20% chance of showers. Highs in the mid-80s. Lows in the upper 60s. 6 a.m. Eastern Daylight Time weather conditions across north-central Kentucky and south-central Indiana. At Louisville International, it was mostly cloudy. The temperature was 77 degrees, the dew point 74, and the relative humidity 90%. The wind was west at 7 miles an hour. The pressure was 30.00 inches and steady. At Bowman Field, it was mostly cloudy. The temperature was 75 degrees, the dew point 74, and the relative humidity 96%. The wind was south at 3 miles an hour. The pressure was 30.00 inches and falling. At Jasper, it was partly cloudy. The temperature was 75 degrees, the dew point 75, and the relative humidity 100%. The wind was southwest at 5 miles an hour. The pressure was 30.01 inches and falling. Once again, at Louisville International, it was 77 degrees under mostly cloudy skies. Elsewhere around the region, at Paducah, it was clear, with a temperature of 74. It was partly cloudy, with a temperature of 71 at Lexington, 73 at Bowling Green, and 75 at Nashville. Under partly cloudy skies, Evansville reported 78, Bloomington reported 74, and Indianapolis reported 75. At Jackson, it was mostly cloudy, with a temperature of 72. At Covington, it was cloudy, with a temperature of 73. At Frankfort, the weather conditions were not available. The current time is 7:02 a.m. Eastern Daylight Time. 7 a.m. Eastern Daylight Time weather conditions across north-central Kentucky and south-central Indiana. At Louisville International, it was mostly cloudy. The temperature was 76 degrees, the dew point 74, and the relative humidity 93%. The wind was southwest at 6 miles an hour. The pressure was 30.01 inches and rising. At Bowman Field, it was clear. The temperature was 75 degrees, the dew point 74, and the relative humidity 96%. The wind was southwest at 5 miles an hour. The pressure was 30.01 inches and rising. At Jasper, it was clear. The temperature was 75 degrees, the dew point 75, and the relative humidity 100%. The wind was southwest at 3 miles an hour. The pressure was 30.02 inches and rising. Once again, at Louisville International, it was 76 degrees under mostly cloudy skies. Elsewhere around the region, at Jackson, fog was reported, with a temperature of 71. It was clear, with a temperature of 74 at Bowling Green, 73 at Paducah, 77 at Evansville, and 74 at Bloomington. It was partly cloudy, with a temperature of 71 at Lexington, 75 at Nashville, and 75 at Indianapolis. At Covington, it was cloudy, with a temperature of 74. At Frankfort, the weather conditions were not available. Now for the official National Weather Service forecast for north-central Kentucky and south-central Indiana, including the Louisville metro area. Today, mostly sunny. Highs in the lower 90s. West winds 5 to 15 miles an hour. Tonight, partly cloudy with slight chance of thunderstorms until midnight, then mostly cloudy with chance of showers and slight chance of thunderstorms after midnight. Lows in the lower 70s. West winds 5 to 10 miles an hour. Chance of precipitation 40%. Sunday, mostly sunny. Highs in the upper 80s. North winds up to 5 miles an hour. Sunday night, partly cloudy. Lows in the upper 60s. Northeast winds up to 10 miles an hour. And now the extended forecast for the radio listening area. Monday and Monday night, partly cloudy. A 20% chance of thunderstorms. Highs around 90. Lows in the lower 70s. Tuesday and Tuesday night, showers likely and chance of thunderstorms. Highs in the lower 90s. Lows around 70. Chance of precipitation 70%. Wednesday and Wednesday night, mostly clear. Highs in the mid-80s.
lows in the lower 60s. Thursday and Thursday night, mostly clear. Highs in the lower 80s. Lows in the mid 60s. Friday and Friday night, partly cloudy. A 20% chance of showers. Highs in the mid 80s. Lows in the upper 60s. 7 a.m. Eastern Daylight Time weather conditions across north central Kentucky and south central Indiana. At Louisville International, it was mostly cloudy. The temperature was 76 degrees, the dew point 74, and the relative humidity 93%. The wind was southwest at 6 miles an hour. The pressure was 30.01 inches and rising. At Bowman Field, it was clear. The temperature was 75 degrees, the dew point 74, and the relative humidity 96%. The wind was southwest at 5 miles an hour. The pressure was 30.01 inches and rising. At Jasper, it was clear. The temperature was 75 degrees, the dew point 75, and the relative humidity 100%. The wind was southwest at 3 miles an hour. The pressure was 30.02 inches and rising. Once again, at Louisville International, it was 76 degrees under mostly cloudy skies. Elsewhere around the region, at Jackson, fog was reported, with a temperature of 71. It was clear, with a temperature of 74 at Bowling Green, 73 at Paducah, 77 at Evansville, and 74 at Bloomington. It was partly cloudy, with a temperature of 71 at Lexington, 75 at Nashville, and 75 at Indianapolis. At Covington, it was cloudy, with a temperature of 74. At Frankfort, the weather conditions were not available. The current time is 7:07 a.m. Eastern Daylight Time. Now for the official National Weather Service forecast for North Central Kentucky and South Central Indiana, including the Louisville metro area. Today, mostly sunny. Highs in the lower 90s. West winds 5 to 15 miles an hour. Tonight, partly cloudy with slight chance of thunderstorms until midnight, then mostly cloudy with chance of showers and slight chance of thunderstorms after midnight. Lows in the lower 70s. West winds 5 to 10 miles an hour. Chance of precipitation 40%. Sunday, mostly sunny. Highs in the upper 80s. North winds up to 5 miles an hour. Sunday night, partly cloudy. Lows in the upper 60s. Northeast winds up to 10 miles an hour. And now the extended forecast for the radio listening area. Monday and Monday night, partly cloudy. A 20% chance of thunderstorms. Highs around 90. Lows in the lower 70s. Tuesday and Tuesday night, showers likely and chance of thunderstorms. Highs in the lower 90s. Lows around 70. Chance of precipitation 70%. Wednesday and Wednesday night, mostly clear. Highs in the mid-80s. Lows in the lower 60s. Thursday and Thursday night, mostly clear. Highs in the lower 80s. Lows in the mid-60s. Friday and Friday night, partly cloudy. A 20% chance of showers. Highs in the mid-80s. Lows in the upper 60s. 7 a.m. Eastern Daylight Time weather conditions across north central Kentucky and south central Indiana. At Louisville International, it was mostly cloudy. The temperature was 76 degrees, the dew point 74, and the relative humidity 93%. The wind was southwest at 6 miles an hour. The pressure was 30.01 inches and rising. At Bowman Field, it was clear. The temperature was 75 degrees, the dew point 74, and the relative humidity 96%. The wind was southwest at 5 miles an hour. The pressure was 30.01 inches and rising. At Jasper, it was clear. The temperature was 75 degrees, the dew point 75, and the relative humidity 100%. The wind was southwest at 3 miles an hour. The pressure was 30.02 inches and rising. Once again, at Louisville International, it was 76 degrees under mostly cloudy skies. Elsewhere around the region, at Jackson, fog was reported, with a temperature of 71.
It was clear, with a temperature of 74 at Bowling Green, 73 at Paducah, 77 at Evansville, and 74 at Bloomington. It was partly cloudy, with a temperature of 71 at Lexington, 75 at Nashville, and 75 at Indianapolis. At Covington, it was cloudy, with a temperature of 74. At Frankfurt, the weather conditions were not available. 7 a.m. Eastern Daylight Time weather conditions across north-central Kentucky and south-central Indiana. At Louisville International, it was mostly cloudy. The temperature was 76 degrees, the dew point 74, and the relative humidity 93%. The wind was southwest at 6 miles an hour. The pressure was 30.01 inches and rising. At Bowman Field, it was partly cloudy. The temperature was 75 degrees, the dew point 74, and the relative humidity 96%. The wind was southwest at 5 miles an hour. The pressure was 30.01 inches and rising. At Jasper, it was clear. The temperature was 75 degrees, the dew point 75, and the relative humidity 100%. The wind was southwest at 3 miles an hour. The pressure was 30.02 inches and rising. Once again, at Louisville International, it was 76 degrees under mostly cloudy skies. Elsewhere around the region, it was clear, with a temperature of 74 at Bowling Green, 73 at Paducah, 77 at Evansville, and 74 at Bloomington. It was partly cloudy, with a temperature of 71 at Lexington, 75 at Nashville, and 75 at Indianapolis. At Jackson, it was mostly cloudy, with a temperature of 71. At Covington, it was cloudy, with a temperature of 74. At Frankfurt, the weather conditions were not available. Now for the official National Weather Service forecast for north-central Kentucky and south-central Indiana, including the Louisville metro area. Today, mostly sunny. Highs in the lower 90s. West winds 5 to 15 miles an hour. Tonight, partly cloudy with slight chance of thunderstorms until midnight. Then mostly cloudy with chance of showers and slight chance of thunderstorms after midnight. Lows in the lower 70s. West winds 5 to 10 miles an hour. Chance of precipitation 40%. Sunday, mostly sunny. Highs in the upper 80s. North winds up to 5 miles an hour. Sunday night, partly cloudy. Lows in the upper 60s. Northeast winds up to 10 miles an hour. And now the extended forecast for the radio listening area. Monday and Monday night, partly cloudy. A 20% chance of thunderstorms. Highs around 90. Lows in the lower 70s. Tuesday and Tuesday night, showers likely and chance of thunderstorms. Highs in the lower 90s. Lows around 70. Chance of precipitation 70%. Wednesday and Wednesday night, mostly clear. Highs in the mid-80s. Lows in the lower 60s. Thursday and Thursday night, mostly clear. Highs in the lower 80s. Lows in the mid-60s. Friday and Friday night, partly cloudy. A 20% chance of showers. Highs in the mid-80s. Lows in the upper 60s. 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The current time is 7:14 a.m. Eastern Daylight Time. 7 a.m. Eastern Daylight Time weather conditions across north-central Kentucky and south-central Indiana. At Louisville International, it was mostly cloudy. The temperature was 76 degrees, the dew point 74, and the relative humidity 93%. The wind was southwest at 6 miles an hour. The pressure was 30.01 inches and rising. At Bowman Field, it was partly cloudy. The temperature was 75 degrees, the dew point 74, and the relative humidity 96%. The wind was southwest at 5 miles an hour. The pressure was 30.01 inches and rising. At Jasper, it was clear.
The temperature was 75 degrees, the dew point 75, and the relative humidity 100%. The wind was southwest at 3 miles an hour. The pressure was 30.02 inches and rising. Once again, at Louisville International, it was 76 degrees under mostly cloudy skies. Elsewhere around the region, it was clear, with a temperature of 74 at Bowling Green, 73 at Paducah, 77 at Evansville, and 74 at Bloomington. It was partly cloudy, with a temperature of 71 at Lexington, 75 at Nashville, and 75 at Indianapolis. At Jackson, it was mostly cloudy, with a temperature of 71. At Covington, it was cloudy, with a temperature of 74. At Frankfort, the weather conditions were not available. Now for the official National Weather Service forecast for North Central Kentucky and South Central Indiana, including the Louisville metro area. Today, mostly sunny. Highs in the lower 90s. West winds 5 to 15 miles an hour. Tonight, partly cloudy with slight chance of thunderstorms until midnight, then mostly cloudy with chance of showers and slight chance of thunderstorms after midnight. Lows in the lower 70s. West winds 5 to 10 miles an hour. Chance of precipitation 40%. Sunday, mostly sunny. Highs in the upper 80s. North winds up to 5 miles an hour. Sunday night, partly cloudy. Lows in the upper 60s. Northeast winds up to 10 miles an hour. And now the extended forecast for the radio listening area. Monday and Monday night, partly cloudy. A 20% chance of thunderstorms. Highs around 90. Lows in the lower 70s. Tuesday and Tuesday night, showers likely and chance of thunderstorms. Highs in the lower 90s. Lows around 70. Chance of precipitation 70%. Wednesday and Wednesday night, mostly clear. Highs in the mid-80s. Lows in the lower 60s. Thursday and Thursday night, mostly clear. Highs in the lower 80s. Lows in the mid-60s. Friday and Friday night, partly cloudy. A 20% chance of showers. Highs in the mid-80s. Lows in the upper 60s. The current time is 7:17 a.m. Eastern Daylight Time. 7 a.m. Eastern Daylight Time weather conditions across North Central Kentucky and South Central Indiana. At Louisville International, it was mostly cloudy. The temperature was 76 degrees, the dew point 74, and the relative humidity 93%. The wind was southwest at 6 miles an hour. The pressure was 30.01 inches and rising. At Bowman Field, it was partly cloudy. The temperature was 75 degrees, the dew point 74, and the relative humidity 96%. The wind was southwest at 5 miles an hour. The pressure was 30.01 inches and rising. At Jasper, it was clear. The temperature was 75 degrees, the dew point 75, and the relative humidity 100%. The wind was southwest at 3 miles an hour. The pressure was 30.02 inches and rising. Once again, at Louisville International, it was 76 degrees under mostly cloudy skies. Elsewhere around the region, it was clear, with a temperature of 74 at Bowling Green, 73 at Paducah, 77 at Evansville, and 74 at Bloomington. It was partly cloudy, with a temperature of 71 at Lexington, 75 at Nashville, and 75 at Indianapolis. At Jackson, it was mostly cloudy, with a temperature of 71. At Covington, it was cloudy, with a temperature of 74. At Frankfort, the weather conditions were not available. Now for the official National Weather Service forecast for North Central Kentucky and South Central Indiana, including the Louisville metro area. Today, mostly sunny. Highs in the lower 90s. West winds 5 to 15 miles an hour. Tonight, partly cloudy with slight chance of thunderstorms until midnight, then mostly cloudy with chance of showers and slight chance of thunderstorms after midnight. Lows in the lower 70s. West winds 5 to 10 miles an hour. Chance of precipitation 40%. Sunday, mostly sunny. Highs in the upper 80s.
North winds up to 5 miles an hour. Sunday night, partly cloudy. Lows in the upper 60s. Northeast winds up to 10 miles an hour. And now the extended forecast for the radio listening area. Monday and Monday night, partly cloudy. A 20% chance of thunderstorms. Highs around 90. Lows in the lower 70s. Tuesday and Tuesday night, showers likely and chance of thunderstorms. Highs in the lower 90s. Lows around 70. Chance of precipitation 70%. Wednesday and Wednesday night, mostly clear. Highs in the mid-80s. Lows in the lower 60s. Thursday and Thursday night, mostly clear. Highs in the lower 80s. Lows in the mid-60s. Friday and Friday night, partly cloudy. A 20% chance of showers. Highs in the mid-80s. Lows in the upper 60s. 7 a.m. Eastern Daylight Time weather conditions across north-central Kentucky and south-central Indiana. At Louisville International, it was mostly cloudy. The temperature was 76 degrees, the dew point 74, and the relative humidity 93%. The wind was southwest at 6 miles an hour. The pressure was 30.01 inches and rising. At Bowman Field, it was partly cloudy. The temperature was 75 degrees, the dew point 74, and the relative humidity 96%. The wind was southwest at 5 miles an hour. The pressure was 30.01 inches and rising. At Jasper, it was clear. The temperature was 75 degrees, the dew point 75, and the relative humidity 100%. The wind was southwest at 3 miles an hour. The pressure was 30.02 inches and rising. Once again, at Louisville International, it was 76 degrees under mostly cloudy skies. Elsewhere around the region, it was clear, with a temperature of 74 at Bowling Green, 73 at Paducah, 77 at Evansville, and 74 at Bloomington. It was partly cloudy, with a temperature of 71 at Lexington, 75 at Nashville, and 75 at Indianapolis. At Jackson, it was mostly cloudy, with a temperature of 71. At Covington, it was cloudy, with a temperature of 74. At Frankfort, the weather conditions were not available. The current time is 7:23 a.m. Eastern Daylight Time. Now for the official National Weather Service forecast for north-central Kentucky and south-central Indiana, including the Louisville metro area. Today, mostly sunny. Highs in the lower 90s. West winds 5 to 15 miles an hour. Tonight, partly cloudy with slight chance of thunderstorms until midnight, then mostly cloudy with chance of showers and slight chance of thunderstorms after midnight. Lows in the lower 70s. West winds 5 to 10 miles an hour. Chance of precipitation 40%. Sunday, mostly sunny. Highs in the upper 80s. North winds up to 5 miles an hour. Sunday night, partly cloudy. Lows in the upper 60s. Northeast winds up to 10 miles an hour. And now the extended forecast for the radio listening area. Monday and Monday night, partly cloudy. A 20% chance of thunderstorms. Highs around 90. Lows in the lower 70s. Tuesday and Tuesday night, showers likely and chance of thunderstorms. Highs in the lower 90s. Lows around 70. Chance of precipitation 70%. Wednesday and Wednesday night, mostly clear. Highs in the mid-80s. Lows in the lower 60s. Thursday and Thursday night, mostly clear. Highs in the lower 80s. Lows in the mid-60s. Friday and Friday night, partly cloudy. A 20% chance of showers. Highs in the mid-80s. Lows in the upper 60s. 7 a.m. Eastern Daylight Time weather conditions across north-central Kentucky and south-central Indiana. At Louisville International, it was mostly cloudy. The temperature was 76 degrees, the dew point 74, and the relative humidity 93%. The wind was southwest at 6 miles an hour. The pressure was 30.01 inches and rising. At Bowman Field, it was partly cloudy.
The temperature was 75 degrees, the dew point 74, and the relative humidity 96%. The wind was southwest at 5 miles an hour. The pressure was 30.01 inches and rising. At Jasper, it was clear. The temperature was 75 degrees, the dew point 75, and the relative humidity 100%. The wind was southwest at 3 miles an hour. The pressure was 30.02 inches and rising. Once again, at Louisville International, it was 76 degrees under mostly cloudy skies. Elsewhere around the region, it was clear, with a temperature of 74 at Bowling Green, 73 at Paducah, 77 at Evansville, and 74 at Bloomington. It was partly cloudy, with a temperature of 71 at Lexington, 75 at Nashville, and 75 at Indianapolis. At Jackson, it was mostly cloudy, with a temperature of 71. At Covington, it was cloudy, with a temperature of 74. At Frankfort, the weather conditions were not available. Now for the official National Weather Service forecast for North Central Kentucky and South Central Indiana, including the Louisville metro area. Today, mostly sunny. Highs in the lower 90s. West winds 5 to 15 miles an hour. Tonight, partly cloudy with slight chance of thunderstorms until midnight, then mostly cloudy with chance of showers and slight chance of thunderstorms after midnight. Lows in the lower 70s. West winds 5 to 10 miles an hour. Chance of precipitation 40%. Sunday, mostly sunny. Highs in the upper 80s. North winds up to 5 miles an hour. Sunday night, partly cloudy. Lows in the upper 60s. Northeast winds up to 10 miles an hour. And now the extended forecast for the radio listening area. Monday and Monday night, partly cloudy. A 20% chance of thunderstorms. Highs around 90. Lows in the lower 70s. Tuesday and Tuesday night, showers likely and chance of thunderstorms. Highs in the lower 90s. Lows around 70. Chance of precipitation 70%. Wednesday and Wednesday night, mostly clear. Highs in the mid-80s. Lows in the lower 60s. Thursday and Thursday night, mostly clear. Highs in the lower 80s. Lows in the mid-60s. Friday and Friday night, partly cloudy. A 20% chance of showers. Highs in the mid-80s. Lows in the upper 60s. The current time is 7:28 a.m. Eastern Daylight Time. 7 a.m. Eastern Daylight Time weather conditions across North Central Kentucky and South Central Indiana. At Louisville International, it was mostly cloudy. The temperature was 76 degrees, the dew point 74, and the relative humidity 93%. The wind was southwest at 6 miles an hour. The pressure was 30.01 inches and rising. At Bowman Field, it was partly cloudy. The temperature was 75 degrees, the dew point 74, and the relative humidity 96%. The wind was southwest at 5 miles an hour. The pressure was 30.01 inches and rising. At Jasper, it was clear. The temperature was 75 degrees, the dew point 75, and the relative humidity 100%. The wind was southwest at 3 miles an hour. The pressure was 30.02 inches and rising. Once again, at Louisville International, it was 76 degrees under mostly cloudy skies. Elsewhere around the region, it was clear, with a temperature of 74 at Bowling Green, 73 at Paducah, 77 at Evansville, and 74 at Bloomington. It was partly cloudy, with a temperature of 71 at Lexington, 75 at Nashville, and 75 at Indianapolis. At Jackson, it was mostly cloudy, with a temperature of 71. At Covington, it was cloudy, with a temperature of 74. At Frankfort, the weather conditions were not available. Now for the official National Weather Service forecast for North Central Kentucky and South Central Indiana, including the Louisville metro area. Today, mostly sunny. Highs in the lower 90s. West winds 5 to 15 miles an hour. Tonight, partly cloudy with slight chance of thunderstorms until midnight,
then mostly cloudy with chance of showers and slight chance of thunderstorms after midnight. Lows in the lower 70s. West winds 5 to 10 miles an hour. Chance of precipitation 40%. Sunday, mostly sunny. Highs in the upper 80s. North winds up to 5 miles an hour. Sunday night, partly cloudy. Lows in the upper 60s. Northeast winds up to 10 miles an hour. And now the extended forecast for the radio listening area. Monday and Monday night, partly cloudy. A 20% chance of thunderstorms. Highs around 90. Lows in the lower 70s. Tuesday and Tuesday night, showers likely and chance of thunderstorms. Highs in the lower 90s. Lows around 70. Chance of precipitation 70%. Wednesday and Wednesday night, mostly clear. Highs in the mid-80s. Lows in the lower 60s. Thursday and Thursday night, mostly clear. Highs in the lower 80s. Lows in the mid-60s. Friday and Friday night, partly cloudy. A 20% chance of showers. Highs in the mid-80s. Lows in the upper 60s. 7 a.m. Eastern Daylight Time weather conditions across north-central Kentucky and south-central Indiana. At Louisville International, it was mostly cloudy. The temperature was 76 degrees, the dew point 74, and the relative humidity 93%. The wind was southwest at 6 miles an hour. The pressure was 30.01 inches and rising. At Bowman Field, it was partly cloudy. The temperature was 75 degrees, the dew point 74, and the relative humidity 96%. The wind was southwest at 5 miles an hour. The pressure was 30.01 inches and rising. At Jasper, it was clear. The temperature was 75 degrees, the dew point 75, and the relative humidity 100%. The wind was southwest at 3 miles an hour. The pressure was 30.02 inches and rising. Once again, at Louisville International, it was 76 degrees under mostly cloudy skies. Elsewhere around the region, it was clear, with a temperature of 74 at Bowling Green, 73 at Paducah, 77 at Evansville, and 74 at Bloomington. It was partly cloudy, with a temperature of 71 at Lexington, 75 at Nashville, and 75 at Indianapolis. At Jackson, it was mostly cloudy, with a temperature of 71. At Covington, it was cloudy, with a temperature of 74. At Frankfort, the weather conditions were not available. The current time is 7:33 a.m. Eastern Daylight Time. Now for the official National Weather Service forecast for North Central Kentucky and South Central Indiana, including the Louisville metro area. Today, mostly sunny. Highs in the lower 90s. West winds 5 to 15 miles an hour. Tonight, partly cloudy with slight chance of thunderstorms until midnight. Then mostly cloudy with chance of showers and slight chance of thunderstorms after midnight. Lows in the lower 70s. West winds 5 to 10 miles an hour. Chance of precipitation 40%. Sunday, mostly sunny. Highs in the upper 80s. North winds up to 5 miles an hour. Sunday night, partly cloudy. Lows in the upper 60s. Northeast winds up to 10 miles an hour. And now the extended forecast for the radio listening area. Monday and Monday night, partly cloudy. A 20% chance of thunderstorms. Highs around 90. Lows in the lower 70s. Tuesday and Tuesday night, showers likely and chance of thunderstorms. Highs in the lower 90s. Lows around 70. Chance of precipitation 70%. Wednesday and Wednesday night, mostly clear. Highs in the mid-80s. Lows in the lower 60s. Thursday and Thursday night, mostly clear. Highs in the lower 80s. Lows in the mid-60s. Friday and Friday night, partly cloudy. A 20% chance of showers. Highs in the mid-80s. Lows in the upper 60s. 7 a.m. Eastern Daylight Time weather conditions across north-central Kentucky and south-central Indiana. At Louisville International, it was mostly cloudy.
The temperature was 76 degrees, the dew point 74, and the relative humidity 93%. The wind was southwest at 6 miles an hour. The pressure was 30.01 inches and rising. At Bowman Field, it was partly cloudy. The temperature was 75 degrees, the dew point 74, and the relative humidity 96%. The wind was southwest at 5 miles an hour. The pressure was 30.01 inches and rising. At Jasper, it was clear. The temperature was 75 degrees, the dew point 75, and the relative humidity 100%. The wind was southwest at 3 miles an hour. The pressure was 30.02 inches and rising. Once again, at Louisville International, it was 76 degrees under mostly cloudy skies. Elsewhere around the region, it was clear, with a temperature of 74 at Bowling Green, 73 at Paducah, 77 at Evansville, and 74 at Bloomington. It was partly cloudy, with a temperature of 71 at Lexington, 75 at Nashville, and 75 at Indianapolis. At Jackson, it was mostly cloudy, with a temperature of 71. At Covington, it was cloudy, with a temperature of 74. At Frankfort, the weather conditions were not available. Now for the official National Weather Service forecast for North Central Kentucky and South Central Indiana, including the Louisville metro area. Today, mostly sunny. Highs in the lower 90s. West winds 5 to 15 miles an hour. Tonight, partly cloudy with slight chance of thunderstorms until midnight, then mostly cloudy with chance of showers and slight chance of thunderstorms after midnight. Lows in the lower 70s. West winds 5 to 10 miles an hour. Chance of precipitation 40%. Sunday, mostly sunny. Highs in the upper 80s. North winds up to 5 miles an hour. Sunday night, partly cloudy. Lows in the upper 60s. Northeast winds up to 10 miles an hour. And now the extended forecast for the radio listening area. Monday and Monday night, partly cloudy. A 20% chance of thunderstorms. Highs around 90. Lows in the lower 70s. Tuesday and Tuesday night, showers likely and chance of thunderstorms. Highs in the lower 90s. Lows around 70. Chance of precipitation 70%. Wednesday and Wednesday night, mostly clear. Highs in the mid-80s. Lows in the lower 60s. Thursday and Thursday night, mostly clear. Highs in the lower 80s. Lows in the mid-60s. Friday and Friday night, partly cloudy. A 20% chance of showers. Highs in the mid-80s. Lows in the upper 60s. The current time is 7:38 a.m. Eastern Daylight Time. 7 a.m. Eastern Daylight Time weather conditions across North Central Kentucky and South Central Indiana. At Louisville International, it was mostly cloudy. The temperature was 76 degrees, the dew point 74, and the relative humidity 93%. The wind was southwest at 6 miles an hour. The pressure was 30.01 inches and rising. At Bowman Field, it was partly cloudy. The temperature was 75 degrees, the dew point 74, and the relative humidity 96%. The wind was southwest at 5 miles an hour. The pressure was 30.01 inches and rising. At Jasper, it was clear. The temperature was 75 degrees, the dew point 75, and the relative humidity 100%. The wind was southwest at 3 miles an hour. The pressure was 30.02 inches and rising. Once again, at Louisville International, it was 76 degrees under mostly cloudy skies. Elsewhere around the region, it was clear, with a temperature of 74 at Bowling Green, 73 at Paducah, 77 at Evansville, and 74 at Bloomington. It was partly cloudy, with a temperature of 71 at Lexington, 75 at Nashville, and 75 at Indianapolis. At Jackson, it was mostly cloudy, with a temperature of 71. At Covington, it was cloudy, with a temperature of 74. At Frankfort, the weather conditions were not available.
Now for the official National Weather Service forecast for north central Kentucky and south central Indiana, including the Louisville metro area. Today, mostly sunny. Highs in the lower 90s. West winds 5 to 15 miles an hour. Tonight, partly cloudy with slight chance of thunderstorms until midnight, then mostly cloudy with chance of showers and slight chance of thunderstorms after midnight. Lows in the lower 70s. West winds 5 to 10 miles an hour. Chance of precipitation 40%. Sunday, mostly sunny. Highs in the upper 80s. North winds up to 5 miles an hour. Sunday night, partly cloudy. Lows in the upper 60s. Northeast winds up to 10 miles an hour. And now the extended forecast for the radio listening area. Monday and Monday night, partly cloudy. A 20% chance of thunderstorms. Highs around 90. Lows in the lower 70s. Tuesday and Tuesday night, showers likely and chance of thunderstorms. Highs in the lower 90s. Lows around 70. Chance of precipitation 70%. Wednesday and Wednesday night, mostly clear. Highs in the mid-80s. Lows in the lower 60s. Thursday and Thursday night, mostly clear. Highs in the lower 80s. Lows in the mid-60s. Friday and Friday night, partly cloudy. A 20% chance of showers. Highs in the mid-80s. Lows in the upper 60s. 7 a.m. Eastern Daylight Time weather conditions across north-central Kentucky and south-central Indiana. At Louisville International, it was mostly cloudy. The temperature was 76 degrees, the dew point 74, and the relative humidity 93%. The wind was southwest at 6 miles an hour. The pressure was 30.01 inches and rising. At Bowman Field, it was partly cloudy. The temperature was 75 degrees, the dew point 74, and the relative humidity 96%. The wind was southwest at 5 miles an hour. The pressure was 30.01 inches and rising. At Jasper, it was clear. The temperature was 75 degrees, the dew point 75, and the relative humidity 100%. The wind was southwest at 3 miles an hour. The pressure was 30.02 inches and rising. Once again, at Louisville International, it was 76 degrees under mostly cloudy skies. Elsewhere around the region, it was clear, with a temperature of 74 at Bowling Green, 73 at Paducah, 77 at Evansville, and 74 at Bloomington. It was partly cloudy, with a temperature of 71 at Lexington, 75 at Nashville, and 75 at Indianapolis. At Jackson, it was mostly cloudy, with a temperature of 71. At Covington, it was cloudy, with a temperature of 74. At Frankfort, the weather conditions were not available. 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The current time is 7:43 a.m. Eastern Daylight Time. Now for the official National Weather Service forecast for north-central Kentucky and south-central Indiana, including the Louisville metro area. Today, mostly sunny. Highs in the lower 90s. West winds 5 to 15 miles an hour. Tonight, partly cloudy with slight chance of thunderstorms until midnight, then mostly cloudy with chance of showers and slight chance of thunderstorms after midnight. Lows in the lower 70s. West winds 5 to 10 miles an hour. Chance of precipitation 40%. Sunday, mostly sunny. Highs in the upper 80s. North winds up to 5 miles an hour. Sunday night, partly cloudy. Lows in the upper 60s. Northeast winds up to 10 miles an hour. And now the extended forecast for the radio listening area. Monday and Monday night, partly cloudy. A 20% chance of thunderstorms. Highs around 90. Lows in the lower 70s. Tuesday and Tuesday night, showers likely and chance of thunderstorms. Highs in the lower 90s.
Lows around 70. Chance of precipitation 70%. Wednesday and Wednesday night, mostly clear. Highs in the mid-80s. Lows in the lower 60s. Thursday and Thursday night, mostly clear. Highs in the lower 80s. Lows in the mid-60s. Friday and Friday night, partly cloudy. A 20% chance of showers. Highs in the mid-80s. Lows in the upper 60s. 7 a.m. Eastern Daylight Time weather conditions across north-central Kentucky and south-central Indiana. At Louisville International, it was mostly cloudy. The temperature was 76 degrees, the dew point 74, and the relative humidity 93%. The wind was southwest at 6 miles an hour. The pressure was 30.01 inches and rising. At Bowman Field, it was partly cloudy. The temperature was 75 degrees, the dew point 74, and the relative humidity 96%. The wind was southwest at 5 miles an hour. The pressure was 30.01 inches and rising. At Jasper, it was clear. The temperature was 75 degrees, the dew point 75, and the relative humidity 100%. The wind was southwest at 3 miles an hour. The pressure was 30.02 inches and rising. Once again, at Louisville International, it was 76 degrees under mostly cloudy skies. Elsewhere around the region, it was clear, with a temperature of 74 at Bowling Green, 73 at Paducah, 77 at Evansville, and 74 at Bloomington. It was partly cloudy, with a temperature of 71 at Lexington, 75 at Nashville, and 75 at Indianapolis. At Jackson, it was mostly cloudy, with a temperature of 71. At Covington, it was cloudy, with a temperature of 74. At Frankfort, the weather conditions were not available. The current time is 7:47 a.m. Eastern Daylight Time. Now for the official National Weather Service forecast for North Central Kentucky and South Central Indiana, including the Louisville metro area. Today, mostly sunny. Highs in the lower 90s. West winds 5 to 15 miles an hour. Tonight, partly cloudy with slight chance of thunderstorms until midnight, then mostly cloudy with chance of showers and slight chance of thunderstorms after midnight. Lows in the lower 70s. West winds 5 to 10 miles an hour. Chance of precipitation 40%. Sunday, mostly sunny. Highs in the upper 80s. North winds up to 5 miles an hour. Sunday night, partly cloudy. Lows in the upper 60s. Northeast winds up to 10 miles an hour. And now the extended forecast for the radio listening area. Monday and Monday night, partly cloudy. A 20% chance of thunderstorms. Highs around 90. Lows in the lower 70s. Tuesday and Tuesday night, showers likely and chance of thunderstorms. Highs in the lower 90s. Lows around 70. Chance of precipitation 70%. Wednesday and Wednesday night, mostly clear. Highs in the mid-80s. Lows in the lower 60s. Thursday and Thursday night, mostly clear. Highs in the lower 80s. Lows in the mid-60s. Friday and Friday night, partly cloudy. A 20% chance of showers. Highs in the mid-80s. Lows in the upper 60s. 7 a.m. Eastern Daylight Time weather conditions across north-central Kentucky and south-central Indiana. At Louisville International, it was mostly cloudy. The temperature was 76 degrees, the dew point 74, and the relative humidity 93%. The wind was southwest at 6 miles an hour. The pressure was 30.01 inches and rising. At Bowman Field, it was partly cloudy. The temperature was 75 degrees, the dew point 74, and the relative humidity 96%. The wind was southwest at 5 miles an hour. The pressure was 30.01 inches and rising. At Jasper, it was clear. The temperature was 75 degrees, the dew point 75, and the relative humidity 100%. The wind was southwest at 3 miles an hour. The pressure was 30.02 inches and rising. Once again,
At Louisville International, it was 76 degrees under mostly cloudy skies. Elsewhere around the region, it was clear, with a temperature of 74 at Bowling Green, 73 at Paducah, 77 at Evansville, and 74 at Bloomington. It was partly cloudy, with a temperature of 71 at Lexington, 75 at Nashville, and 75 at Indianapolis. At Jackson, it was mostly cloudy, with a temperature of 71. At Covington, it was cloudy, with a temperature of 74. At Frankfort, the weather conditions were not available. Now for the official National Weather Service forecast for North Central Kentucky and South Central Indiana, including the Louisville metro area. Today, mostly sunny. Highs in the lower 90s. West winds 5 to 15 miles an hour. Tonight, partly cloudy with slight chance of thunderstorms until midnight, then mostly cloudy with chance of showers and slight chance of thunderstorms after midnight. Lows in the lower 70s. West winds 5 to 10 miles an hour. Chance of precipitation 40%. Sunday, mostly sunny. Highs in the upper 80s. North winds up to 5 miles an hour. Sunday night, partly cloudy. Lows in the upper 60s. Northeast winds up to 10 miles an hour. And now the extended forecast for the radio listening area. Monday and Monday night, partly cloudy. A 20% chance of thunderstorms. Highs around 90. Lows in the lower 70s. Tuesday and Tuesday night, showers likely and chance of thunderstorms. Highs in the lower 90s. Lows around 70. Chance of precipitation 70%. Wednesday and Wednesday night, mostly clear. Highs in the mid 80s. Lows in the lower 60s. Thursday and Thursday night, mostly clear. Highs in the lower 80s. Lows in the mid 60s. Friday and Friday night, partly cloudy. A 20% chance of showers. Highs in the mid 80s. Lows in the upper 60s. The current time is 7:52 a.m. Eastern Daylight Time. 7 a.m. Eastern Daylight Time weather conditions across North Central Kentucky and South Central Indiana. At Louisville International, it was mostly cloudy. The temperature was 76 degrees, the dew point 74, and the relative humidity 93%. The wind was southwest at 6 miles an hour. The pressure was 30.01 inches and rising. At Bowman Field, it was partly cloudy. The temperature was 75 degrees, the dew point 74, and the relative humidity 96%. The wind was southwest at 5 miles an hour. The pressure was 30.01 inches and rising. At Jasper, it was clear. The temperature was 75 degrees, the dew point 75, and the relative humidity 100%. The wind was southwest at 3 miles an hour. The pressure was 30.02 inches and rising. Once again, at Louisville International, it was 76 degrees under mostly cloudy skies. Elsewhere around the region, it was clear, with a temperature of 74 at Bowling Green, 73 at Paducah, 77 at Evansville, and 74 at Bloomington. It was partly cloudy, with a temperature of 71 at Lexington, 75 at Nashville, and 75 at Indianapolis. At Jackson, it was mostly cloudy, with a temperature of 71. At Covington, it was cloudy, with a temperature of 74. At Frankfort, the weather conditions were not available. Now for the official National Weather Service forecast for North Central Kentucky and South Central Indiana, including the Louisville metro area. Today, mostly sunny. Highs in the lower 90s. West winds 5 to 15 miles an hour. Tonight, partly cloudy with slight chance of thunderstorms until midnight, then mostly cloudy with chance of showers and slight chance of thunderstorms after midnight. Lows in the lower 70s. West winds 5 to 10 miles an hour. Chance of precipitation 40%. Sunday, mostly sunny. Highs in the upper 80s. North winds up to 5 miles an hour. Sunday night, partly cloudy. Lows in the upper 60s. Northeast winds up to 10 miles an hour. And now the extended forecast for the radio listening area.
Monday and Monday night, partly cloudy. A 20% chance of thunderstorms. Highs around 90. Lows in the lower 70s. Tuesday and Tuesday night, showers likely and chance of thunderstorms. Highs in the lower 90s. Lows around 70. Chance of precipitation 70%.

93%. The wind was southwest at 6 miles an hour. The pressure was 30.01 inches and rising. At Bowman Field, it was partly cloudy. The temperature was 75 degrees, the dew point 74, and the relative humidity 96%. The wind was southwest at 5 miles an hour. The pressure was 30.01 inches and rising. At Jasper, it was clear. The temperature was 75 degrees, the dew point 75, and the relative humidity 100%. The wind was southwest at 3 miles an hour. The pressure was 30.02 inches and rising. Once again, at Louisville International, it was 76 degrees under mostly cloudy skies. Elsewhere around the region, it was clear, with a temperature of 74 at Bowling Green, 73 at Paducah, 77 at Evansville, and 74 at Bloomington. It was partly cloudy, with a temperature of 71 at Lexington, 75 at Nashville, and 75 at Indianapolis. At Jackson, it was mostly cloudy, with a temperature of 71. At Covington, it was cloudy, with a temperature of 74. At Frankfort, the weather conditions were not available. The current time is 7:57 a.m. Eastern Daylight Time. Now for the official National Weather Service forecast for North Central Kentucky and South Central Indiana, including the Louisville metro area. Today, mostly sunny. Highs in the lower 90s. West winds 5 to 15 miles an hour. Tonight, partly cloudy with slight chance of thunderstorms until midnight, then mostly cloudy with chance of showers and slight chance of thunderstorms after midnight. Lows in the lower 70s. West winds 5 to 10 miles an hour. Chance of precipitation 40%. Sunday, mostly sunny. Highs in the upper 80s. North winds up to 5 miles an hour. Sunday night, partly cloudy. Lows in the upper 60s. Northeast winds up to 10 miles an hour. And now the extended forecast for the radio listening area. Monday and Monday night, partly cloudy. A 20% chance of thunderstorms. Highs around 90. Lows in the lower 70s. Tuesday and Tuesday night, showers likely and chance of thunderstorms. Highs in the lower 90s. Lows around 70. Chance of precipitation 70%. Wednesday and Wednesday night, mostly clear. Highs in the mid-80s. Lows in the lower 60s. Thursday and Thursday night, mostly clear. Highs in the lower 80s. Lows in the mid-60s. Friday and Friday night, partly cloudy. A 20% chance of showers. Highs in the mid-80s. Lows in the upper 60s. 7 a.m. Eastern Daylight Time weather conditions across North Central Kentucky and South Central Indiana. At Louisville International, it was mostly cloudy. The temperature was 76 degrees, the dew point 74, and the relative humidity 93%. The wind was southwest at 6 miles an hour. The pressure was 30.01 inches and rising. At Bowman Field, it was partly cloudy. The temperature was 75 degrees, the dew point 74, and the relative humidity 96%. The wind was southwest at 5 miles an hour. The pressure was 30.01 inches and rising. At Jasper, it was clear. The temperature was 75 degrees, the dew point 75, and the relative humidity 100%. The wind was southwest at 3 miles an hour. The pressure was 30.02 inches and rising. Once again, at Louisville International, it was 76 degrees under mostly cloudy skies. Elsewhere around the region, it was clear, with a temperature of 74 at Bowling Green, 73 at Paducah, 77 at Evansville, and 74 at Bloomington. It was partly cloudy, with a temperature of 71 at Lexington, 75 at Nashville, and 75 at Indianapolis. At Jackson, it was mostly cloudy, with a temperature of 71. At Covington, it was cloudy, with a temperature of 74. At Frankfort, the weather conditions were not available. Now for the official National Weather Service forecast for North Central Kentucky and South Central Indiana, including the Louisville metro area. Today, mostly sunny.
Highs in the lower 90s.

west winds 5 to 15 miles an hour. Tonight, partly cloudy with slight chance of thunderstorms until midnight, then mostly cloudy with chance of showers and slight chance of thunderstorms after midnight. Lows in the lower 70s. West winds 5 to 10 miles an hour. Chance of precipitation 40%. Sunday, mostly sunny. Highs in the upper 80s. North winds up to 5 miles an hour. Sunday night, partly cloudy. Lows in the upper 60s. Northeast winds up to 10 miles an hour. And now the extended forecast for the radio listening area. Monday and Monday night, partly cloudy. A 20% chance of thunderstorms. Highs around 90. Lows in the lower 70s. Tuesday and Tuesday night, showers likely and chance of thunderstorms. Highs in the lower 90s. Lows around 70. Chance of precipitation 70%. Wednesday and Wednesday night, mostly clear. Highs in the mid-80s. Lows in the lower 60s. Thursday and Thursday night, mostly clear. Highs in the lower 80s. Lows in the mid-60s. Friday and Friday night, partly cloudy. A 20% chance of showers. Highs in the mid-80s. Lows in the upper 60s. The current time is 8:02 a.m. Eastern Daylight Time. 8 a.m. Eastern Daylight Time weather conditions across north central Kentucky and south central Indiana. At Louisville International, it was mostly sunny. The temperature was 78 degrees, the dew point 74, and the relative humidity 87%. The wind was west at 5 miles an hour. The pressure was 30.01 inches and steady. At Bowman Field, it was sunny. The temperature was 77 degrees, the dew point 75, and the relative humidity 93%. The wind was southwest at 6 miles an hour. The pressure was 30.01 inches and steady. At Jasper, it was sunny. The temperature was 76 degrees, the dew point 76, and the relative humidity 100%. The wind was calm. The pressure was 30.02 inches and steady. Once again, at Louisville International, it was 78 degrees under mostly sunny skies. Elsewhere around the region, it was sunny, with a temperature of 76 at Bowling Green, 75 at Paducah, and 78 at Evansville. It was mostly sunny, with a temperature of 77 at Nashville, 75 at Bloomington, and 77 at Indianapolis. At Lexington, it was partly sunny, with a temperature of 73. It was cloudy, with a temperature of 75 at Covington, and 72 at Jackson. At Frankfort, the weather conditions were not available. Now for the official National Weather Service forecast for north central Kentucky and south central Indiana, including the Louisville metro area. Today, mostly sunny. Highs in the lower 90s. West winds 5 to 15 miles an hour. Tonight, partly cloudy with slight chance of thunderstorms until midnight, then mostly cloudy with chance of showers and slight chance of thunderstorms after midnight. Lows in the lower 70s. West winds 5 to 10 miles an hour. Chance of precipitation 40%. Sunday, mostly sunny. Highs in the upper 80s. North winds up to 5 miles an hour. Sunday night, partly cloudy. Lows in the upper 60s. Northeast winds up to 10 miles an hour. And now the extended forecast for the radio listening area. Monday and Monday night, partly cloudy. A 20% chance of thunderstorms. Highs around 90. Lows in the lower 70s. Tuesday and Tuesday night, showers likely and chance of thunderstorms. Highs in the lower 90s. Lows around 70. Chance of precipitation 70%. Wednesday and Wednesday night, mostly clear. Highs in the mid-80s. Lows in the lower 60s. Thursday and Thursday night, mostly clear. Highs in the lower 80s. Lows in the mid-60s. Friday and Friday night, partly cloudy. A 20% chance of showers. Highs in the mid-80s. Lows in the upper 60s.
8 a.m. Eastern Daylight Time weather conditions across north-central Kentucky and south-central Indiana. At Louisville International, it was mostly sunny. The temperature was 78 degrees, the dew point 74, and the relative humidity 87%. The wind was west at 5 miles an hour. The pressure was 30.01 inches and steady. At Bowman Field, it was sunny. The temperature was 77 degrees, the dew point 75, and the relative humidity 93%. The wind was southwest at 6 miles an hour. The pressure was 30.01 inches and steady. At Jasper, it was sunny. The temperature was 76 degrees, the dew point 76, and the relative humidity 100%. The wind was calm. The pressure was 30.02 inches and steady. Once again, at Louisville International, it was 78 degrees under mostly sunny skies. Elsewhere around the region, it was sunny, with a temperature of 76 at Bowling Green, 75 at Paducah, and 78 at Evansville. It was mostly sunny, with a temperature of 77 at Nashville, 75 at Bloomington, and 77 at Indianapolis. At Lexington, it was partly sunny, with a temperature of 73. It was cloudy, with a temperature of 75 at Covington, and 72 at Jackson. At Frankfort, the weather conditions were not available. The current time is 8:07 a.m. Eastern Daylight Time. Now for the official National Weather Service forecast for north-central Kentucky and south-central Indiana, including the Louisville metro area. Today, mostly sunny. Highs in the lower 90s. West winds 5 to 15 miles an hour. Tonight, partly cloudy with slight chance of thunderstorms until midnight, then mostly cloudy with chance of showers and slight chance of thunderstorms after midnight. Lows in the lower 70s. West winds 5 to 10 miles an hour. Chance of precipitation 40%. Sunday, mostly sunny. Highs in the upper 80s. North winds up to 5 miles an hour. Sunday night, partly cloudy. Lows in the upper 60s. Northeast winds up to 10 miles an hour. And now the extended forecast for the radio listening area. Monday and Monday night, partly cloudy. A 20% chance of thunderstorms. Highs around 90. Lows in the lower 70s. Tuesday and Tuesday night, showers likely and chance of thunderstorms. Highs in the lower 90s. Lows around 70. Chance of precipitation 70%. Wednesday and Wednesday night, mostly clear. Highs in the mid-80s. Lows in the lower 60s. Thursday and Thursday night, mostly clear. Highs in the lower 80s. Lows in the mid-60s. Friday and Friday night, partly cloudy. A 20% chance of showers. Highs in the mid-80s. Lows in the upper 60s. 8 a.m. Eastern Daylight Time weather conditions across north-central Kentucky and south-central Indiana. At Louisville International, it was mostly sunny. The temperature was 78 degrees, the dew point 74, and the relative humidity 87%. The wind was west at 5 miles an hour. The pressure was 30.01 inches and steady. At Bowman Field, it was sunny. The temperature was 77 degrees, the dew point 75, and the relative humidity 93%. The wind was southwest at 6 miles an hour. The pressure was 30.01 inches and steady. At Jasper, it was sunny. The temperature was 76 degrees, the dew point 76, and the relative humidity 100%. The wind was calm. The pressure was 30.02 inches and steady. Once again, at Louisville International, it was 78 degrees under mostly sunny skies. Elsewhere around the region, it was sunny, with a temperature of 76 at Bowling Green, 75 at Paducah, and 78 at Evansville. It was mostly sunny, with a temperature of 77 at Nashville, 75 at Bloomington, and 77 at Indianapolis. At Lexington, it was partly sunny, with a temperature of 73. It was cloudy, with a temperature of 75 at Covington, and 72 at Jackson. At Frankfort, the weather conditions were not available.
8 a.m. Eastern Daylight Time weather conditions across north-central Kentucky and south-central Indiana. At Louisville International, it was mostly sunny. The temperature was 78 degrees, the dew point 74, and the relative humidity 87%. The wind was west at 5 miles an hour. The pressure was 30.01 inches and steady. At Bowman Field, it was sunny. The temperature was 77 degrees, the dew point 75, and the relative humidity 93%. The wind was southwest at 6 miles an hour. The pressure was 30.01 inches and steady. At Jasper, it was sunny. The temperature was 76 degrees, the dew point 76, and the relative humidity 100%. The wind was calm. The pressure was 30.02 inches and steady. Once again, at Louisville International, it was 78 degrees under mostly sunny skies. Elsewhere around the region, it was sunny, with a temperature of 76 at Bowling Green, 75 at Paducah, and 78 at Evansville. It was mostly sunny, with a temperature of 77 at Nashville, 75 at Bloomington, and 77 at Indianapolis. At Lexington, it was partly sunny, with a temperature of 73. It was cloudy, with a temperature of 75 at Covington, and 72 at Jackson. At Frankfort, the weather conditions were not available. Now for the official National Weather Service forecast for north-central Kentucky and south-central Indiana, including the Louisville metro area. Today, mostly sunny. Highs in the lower 90s. West winds 5 to 15 miles an hour. Tonight, partly cloudy with slight chance of thunderstorms until midnight, then mostly cloudy with chance of showers and slight chance of thunderstorms after midnight. Lows in the lower 70s. West winds 5 to 10 miles an hour. Chance of precipitation 40%. Sunday, mostly sunny. Highs in the upper 80s. North winds up to 5 miles an hour. Sunday night, partly cloudy. Lows in the upper 60s. Northeast winds up to 10 miles an hour. And now the extended forecast for the radio listening area. Monday and Monday night, partly cloudy. A 20% chance of thunderstorms. Highs around 90. Lows in the lower 70s. Tuesday and Tuesday night, showers likely and chance of thunderstorms. Highs in the lower 90s. Lows around 70. Chance of precipitation 70%. Wednesday and Wednesday night, mostly clear. Highs in the mid-80s. Lows in the lower 60s. Thursday and Thursday night, mostly clear. Highs in the lower 80s. Lows in the mid-60s. Friday and Friday night, partly cloudy. A 20% chance of showers. Highs in the mid-80s. Lows in the upper 60s. 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The current time is 8:14 a.m. Eastern Daylight Time. 8 a.m. Eastern Daylight Time weather conditions across north-central Kentucky and south-central Indiana. At Louisville International, it was mostly sunny. The temperature was 78 degrees, the dew point 74, and the relative humidity 87%. The wind was west at 5 miles an hour. The pressure was 30.01 inches and steady. At Bowman Field, it was sunny. The temperature was 77 degrees, the dew point 75, and the relative humidity 93%. The wind was southwest at 6 miles an hour. The pressure was 30.01 inches and steady. At Jasper, it was sunny. The temperature was 76 degrees, the dew point 76, and the relative humidity 100%. The wind was calm. The pressure was 30.02 inches and steady. Once again, at Louisville International, it was 78 degrees under mostly sunny skies. Elsewhere around the region, it was sunny, with a temperature of 76 at Bowling Green, 75 at Paducah, and 78 at Evansville. It was mostly sunny, with a temperature of 77 at Nashville,
75 at Bloomington, and 77 at Indianapolis. At Lexington, it was partly sunny, with a temperature of 73. It was cloudy, with a temperature of 75 at Covington, and 72 at Jackson. At Frankfort, the weather conditions were not available. Now for the official National Weather Service forecast for North Central Kentucky and South Central Indiana, including the Louisville metro area. Today, mostly sunny. Highs in the lower 90s. West winds 5 to 15 miles an hour. Tonight, partly cloudy with slight chance of thunderstorms until midnight, then mostly cloudy with chance of showers and slight chance of thunderstorms after midnight. Lows in the lower 70s. West winds 5 to 10 miles an hour. Chance of precipitation 40%. Sunday, mostly sunny. Highs in the upper 80s. North winds up to 5 miles an hour. Sunday night, partly cloudy. Lows in the upper 60s. Northeast winds up to 10 miles an hour. And now the extended forecast for the radio listening area. Monday and Monday night, partly cloudy. A 20% chance of thunderstorms. Highs around 90. Lows in the lower 70s. Tuesday and Tuesday night, showers likely and chance of thunderstorms. Highs in the lower 90s. Lows around 70. Chance of precipitation 70%. Wednesday and Wednesday night, mostly clear. Highs in the mid-80s. Lows in the lower 60s. Thursday and Thursday night, mostly clear. Highs in the lower 80s. Lows in the mid-60s. Friday and Friday night, partly cloudy. A 20% chance of showers. Highs in the mid-80s. Lows in the upper 60s. The current time is 8:18 a.m. Eastern Daylight Time. 8 a.m. Eastern Daylight Time weather conditions across North Central Kentucky and South Central Indiana. At Louisville International, it was mostly sunny. The temperature was 78 degrees, the dew point 74, and the relative humidity 87%. The wind was west at 5 miles an hour. The pressure was 30.01 inches and steady. At Bowman Field, it was sunny. The temperature was 77 degrees, the dew point 75, and the relative humidity 93%. The wind was southwest at 6 miles an hour. The pressure was 30.01 inches and steady. At Jasper, it was sunny. The temperature was 76 degrees, the dew point 76, and the relative humidity 100%. The wind was calm. The pressure was 30.02 inches and steady. Once again, at Louisville International, it was 78 degrees under mostly sunny skies. Elsewhere around the region, it was sunny, with a temperature of 76 at Bowling Green, 75 at Paducah, and 78 at Evansville. It was mostly sunny, with a temperature of 77 at Nashville, 75 at Bloomington, and 77 at Indianapolis. At Lexington, it was partly sunny, with a temperature of 73. It was cloudy, with a temperature of 75 at Covington, and 72 at Jackson. At Frankfort, the weather conditions were not available. Now for the official National Weather Service forecast for North Central Kentucky and South Central Indiana, including the Louisville metro area. Today, mostly sunny. Highs in the lower 90s. West winds 5 to 15 miles an hour. Tonight, partly cloudy with slight chance of thunderstorms until midnight, then mostly cloudy with chance of showers and slight chance of thunderstorms after midnight. Lows in the lower 70s. West winds 5 to 10 miles an hour. Chance of precipitation 40%. Sunday, mostly sunny. Highs in the upper 80s. North winds up to 5 miles an hour. Sunday night, partly cloudy. Lows in the upper 60s. Northeast winds up to 10 miles an hour. And now the extended forecast for the radio listening area. Monday and Monday night, partly cloudy. A 20% chance of thunderstorms. Highs around 90. Lows in the lower 70s. Tuesday and Tuesday night, showers likely and chance of thunderstorms. Highs in the lower 90s. Lows around 70. Chance of precipitation 70%.
Wednesday and Wednesday night, mostly clear. Highs in the mid-80s. Lows in the lower 60s. Thursday and Thursday night, mostly clear. Highs in the lower 80s. Lows in the mid-60s. Friday and Friday night, partly cloudy. A 20% chance of showers. Highs in the mid-80s. Lows in the upper 60s. 8 a.m. Eastern Daylight Time weather conditions across north-central Kentucky and south-central Indiana. At Louisville International, it was mostly sunny. The temperature was 78 degrees, the dew point 74, and the relative humidity 87%. The wind was west at 5 miles an hour. The pressure was 30.01 inches and steady. At Bowman Field, it was sunny. The temperature was 77 degrees, the dew point 75, and the relative humidity 93%. The wind was southwest at 6 miles an hour. The pressure was 30.01 inches and steady. At Jasper, it was sunny. The temperature was 76 degrees, the dew point 76, and the relative humidity 100%. The wind was calm. The pressure was 30.02 inches and steady. Once again, at Louisville International, it was 78 degrees under mostly sunny skies. Elsewhere around the region, it was sunny, with a temperature of 76 at Bowling Green, 75 at Paducah, and 78 at Evansville. It was mostly sunny, with a temperature of 77 at Nashville, 75 at Bloomington, and 77 at Indianapolis. At Lexington, it was partly sunny, with a temperature of 73. It was cloudy, with a temperature of 75 at Covington, and 72 at Jackson. At Frankfort, the weather conditions were not available. The current time is 8:23 a.m. Eastern Daylight Time. Now for the official National Weather Service forecast for North Central Kentucky and South Central Indiana, including the Louisville metro area. Today, mostly sunny. Highs in the lower 90s. West winds 5 to 15 miles an hour. Tonight, partly cloudy with slight chance of thunderstorms until midnight, then mostly cloudy with chance of showers and slight chance of thunderstorms after midnight. Lows in the lower 70s. West winds 5 to 10 miles an hour. Chance of precipitation 40%. Sunday, mostly sunny. Highs in the upper 80s. North winds up to 5 miles an hour. Sunday night, partly cloudy. Lows in the upper 60s. Northeast winds up to 10 miles an hour. And now the extended forecast for the radio listening area. Monday and Monday night, partly cloudy. A 20% chance of thunderstorms. Highs around 90. Lows in the lower 70s. Tuesday and Tuesday night, showers likely and chance of thunderstorms. Highs in the lower 90s. Lows around 70. Chance of precipitation 70%. Wednesday and Wednesday night, mostly clear. Highs in the mid-80s. Lows in the lower 60s. Thursday and Thursday night, mostly clear. Highs in the lower 80s. Lows in the mid-60s. Friday and Friday night, partly cloudy. A 20% chance of showers. Highs in the mid-80s. Lows in the upper 60s. 8 a.m. Eastern Daylight Time weather conditions across north-central Kentucky and south-central Indiana. At Louisville International, it was mostly sunny. The temperature was 78 degrees, the dew point 74, and the relative humidity 87%. The wind was west at 5 miles an hour. The pressure was 30.01 inches and steady. At Bowman Field, it was sunny. The temperature was 77 degrees, the dew point 75, and the relative humidity 93%. The wind was southwest at 6 miles an hour. The pressure was 30.01 inches and steady. At Jasper, it was sunny. The temperature was 76 degrees, the dew point 76, and the relative humidity 100%. The wind was calm. The pressure was 30.02 inches and steady. Once again, at Louisville International, it was 78 degrees under mostly sunny skies. Elsewhere around the region, it was sunny, with a temperature of 76 at Bowling Green,
75 at Paducah, and 78 at Evansville. It was mostly sunny, with a temperature of 77 at Nashville, 75 at Bloomington, and 77 at Indianapolis. At Lexington, it was partly sunny, with a temperature of 73. It was cloudy, with a temperature of 75 at Covington, and 72 at Jackson. At Frankfort, the weather conditions were not available. Now for the official National Weather Service forecast for North Central Kentucky and South Central Indiana, including the Louisville metro area. Today, mostly sunny. Highs in the lower 90s. West winds 5 to 15 miles an hour. Tonight, partly cloudy with slight chance of thunderstorms until midnight, then mostly cloudy with chance of showers and slight chance of thunderstorms after midnight. Lows in the lower 70s. West winds 5 to 10 miles an hour. Chance of precipitation 40%. Sunday, mostly sunny. Highs in the upper 80s. North winds up to 5 miles an hour. Sunday night, partly cloudy. Lows in the upper 60s. Northeast winds up to 10 miles an hour. And now the extended forecast for the radio listening area. Monday and Monday night, partly cloudy. A 20% chance of thunderstorms. Highs around 90. Lows in the lower 70s. Tuesday and Tuesday night, showers likely and chance of thunderstorms. Highs in the lower 90s. Lows around 70. Chance of precipitation 70%. Wednesday and Wednesday night, mostly clear. Highs in the mid 80s. Lows in the lower 60s. Thursday and Thursday night, mostly clear. Highs in the lower 80s. Lows in the mid 60s. Friday and Friday night, partly cloudy. A 20% chance of showers. Highs in the mid 80s. Lows in the upper 60s. The current time is 8:28 a.m. Eastern Daylight Time. 8 a.m. Eastern Daylight Time weather conditions across North Central Kentucky and South Central Indiana. At Louisville International, it was mostly sunny. The temperature was 78 degrees, the dew point 74, and the relative humidity 87%. The wind was west at 5 miles an hour. The pressure was 30.01 inches and steady. At Bowman Field, it was sunny. The temperature was 77 degrees, the dew point 75, and the relative humidity 93%. The wind was southwest at 6 miles an hour. The pressure was 30.01 inches and steady. At Jasper, it was sunny. The temperature was 76 degrees, the dew point 76, and the relative humidity 100%. The wind was calm. The pressure was 30.02 inches and steady. Once again, at Louisville International, it was 78 degrees under mostly sunny skies. Elsewhere around the region, it was sunny, with a temperature of 76 at Bowling Green, 75 at Paducah, and 78 at Evansville. It was mostly sunny, with a temperature of 77 at Nashville, 75 at Bloomington, and 77 at Indianapolis. At Lexington, it was partly sunny, with a temperature of 73. It was cloudy, with a temperature of 75 at Covington, and 72 at Jackson. At Frankfort, the weather conditions were not available. Now for the official National Weather Service forecast for North Central Kentucky and South Central Indiana, including the Louisville metro area. Today, mostly sunny. Highs in the lower 90s. West winds 5 to 15 miles an hour. Tonight, partly cloudy with slight chance of thunderstorms until midnight, then mostly cloudy with chance of showers and slight chance of thunderstorms after midnight. Lows in the lower 70s. West winds 5 to 10 miles an hour. Chance of precipitation 40%. Sunday, mostly sunny. Highs in the upper 80s. North winds up to 5 miles an hour. Sunday night, partly cloudy. Lows in the upper 60s. Northeast winds up to 10 miles an hour. And now the extended forecast for the radio listening area. Monday and Monday night, partly cloudy. A 20% chance of thunderstorms. Highs around 90. Lows in the lower 70s. Tuesday and Tuesday night,
showers likely, and chance of thunderstorms. Highs in the lower 90s. Lows around 70. Chance of precipitation 70%. Wednesday and Wednesday night, mostly clear. Highs in the mid-80s. Lows in the lower 60s. Thursday and Thursday night, mostly clear. Highs in the lower 80s. Lows in the mid-60s. Friday and Friday night, partly cloudy. A 20% chance of showers. Highs in the mid-80s. Lows in the upper 60s. 8 a.m. Eastern Daylight Time weather conditions across north central Kentucky and south central Indiana. At Louisville International, it was mostly sunny. The temperature was 78 degrees, the dew point 74, and the relative humidity 87%. The wind was west at 5 miles an hour. The pressure was 30.01 inches and steady. At Bowman Field, it was sunny. The temperature was 77 degrees, the dew point 75, and the relative humidity 93%. The wind was southwest at 6 miles an hour. The pressure was 30.01 inches and steady. At Jasper, it was sunny. The temperature was 76 degrees, the dew point 76, and the relative humidity 100%. The wind was calm. The pressure was 30.02 inches and steady. Once again, at Louisville International, it was 78 degrees under mostly sunny skies. Elsewhere around the region, it was sunny, with a temperature of 76 at Bowling Green, 75 at Paducah, and 78 at Evansville. It was mostly sunny, with a temperature of 77 at Nashville, 75 at Bloomington, and 77 at Indianapolis. At Lexington, it was partly sunny, with a temperature of 73. It was cloudy, with a temperature of 75 at Covington, and 72 at Jackson. At Frankfort, the weather conditions were not available. The current time is 8:33 a.m. Eastern Daylight Time. Now for the official National Weather Service forecast for North Central Kentucky and South Central Indiana, including the Louisville metro area. Today, mostly sunny. Highs in the lower 90s. West winds 5 to 15 miles an hour. Tonight, partly cloudy with slight chance of thunderstorms until midnight, then mostly cloudy with chance of showers and slight chance of thunderstorms after midnight. Lows in the lower 70s. West winds 5 to 10 miles an hour. Chance of precipitation 40%. Sunday, mostly sunny. Highs in the upper 80s. North winds up to 5 miles an hour. Sunday night, partly cloudy. Lows in the upper 60s. Northeast winds up to 10 miles an hour. And now the extended forecast for the radio listening area. Monday and Monday night, partly cloudy. A 20% chance of thunderstorms. Highs around 90. Lows in the lower 70s. Tuesday and Tuesday night, showers likely and chance of thunderstorms. Highs in the lower 90s. Lows around 70. Chance of precipitation 70%. Wednesday and Wednesday night, mostly clear. Highs in the mid-80s. Lows in the lower 60s. Thursday and Thursday night, mostly clear. Highs in the lower 80s. Lows in the mid-60s. Friday and Friday night, partly cloudy. A 20% chance of showers. Highs in the mid-80s. Lows in the upper 60s. 8 a.m. Eastern Daylight Time weather conditions across north central Kentucky and south central Indiana. At Louisville International, it was mostly sunny. The temperature was 78 degrees, the dew point 74, and the relative humidity 87%. The wind was west at 5 miles an hour. The pressure was 30.01 inches and steady. At Bowman Field, it was sunny. The temperature was 77 degrees, the dew point 75, and the relative humidity 93%. The wind was southwest at 6 miles an hour. The pressure was 30.01 inches and steady. At Jasper, it was sunny. The temperature was 76 degrees, the dew point 76, and the relative humidity 100%. The wind was calm. The pressure was 30.02 inches and steady.
Once again, at Louisville International, it was 78 degrees under mostly sunny skies. Elsewhere around the region, it was sunny, with a temperature of 76 at Bowling Green, 75 at Paducah, and 78 at Evansville. It was mostly sunny, with a temperature of 77 at Nashville, 75 at Bloomington, and 77 at Indianapolis. At Lexington, it was partly sunny, with a temperature of 73. It was cloudy, with a temperature of 75 at Covington, and 72 at Jackson. At Frankfort, the weather conditions were not available. Now for the official National Weather Service forecast for North Central Kentucky and South Central Indiana, including the Louisville metro area. Today, mostly sunny. Highs in the lower 90s. West winds 5 to 15 miles an hour. Tonight, partly cloudy with slight chance of thunderstorms until midnight, then mostly cloudy with chance of showers and slight chance of thunderstorms after midnight. Lows in the lower 70s. West winds 5 to 10 miles an hour. Chance of precipitation 40%. Sunday, mostly sunny. Highs in the upper 80s. North winds up to 5 miles an hour. Sunday night, partly cloudy. Lows in the upper 60s. Northeast winds up to 10 miles an hour. And now the extended forecast for the radio listening area. Monday and Monday night, partly cloudy. A 20% chance of thunderstorms. Highs around 90. Lows in the lower 70s. Tuesday and Tuesday night, showers likely and chance of thunderstorms. Highs in the lower 90s. Lows around 70. Chance of precipitation 70%. Wednesday and Wednesday night, mostly clear. Highs in the mid-80s. Lows in the lower 60s. Thursday and Thursday night, mostly clear. Highs in the lower 80s. Lows in the mid-60s. Friday and Friday night, partly cloudy. A 20% chance of showers. Highs in the mid-80s. Lows in the upper 60s. The current time is 8:38 a.m. Eastern Daylight Time. 8 a.m. Eastern Daylight Time weather conditions across North Central Kentucky and South Central Indiana. At Louisville International, it was mostly sunny. The temperature was 78 degrees, the dew point 74, and the relative humidity 87%. The wind was west at 5 miles an hour. The pressure was 30.01 inches and steady. At Bowman Field, it was sunny. The temperature was 77 degrees, the dew point 75, and the relative humidity 93%. The wind was southwest at 6 miles an hour. The pressure was 30.01 inches and steady. At Jasper, it was sunny. The temperature was 76 degrees, the dew point 76, and the relative humidity 100%. The wind was calm. The pressure was 30.02 inches and steady. Once again, at Louisville International, it was 78 degrees under mostly sunny skies. Elsewhere around the region, it was sunny, with a temperature of 76 at Bowling Green, 75 at Paducah, and 78 at Evansville. It was mostly sunny, with a temperature of 77 at Nashville, 75 at Bloomington, and 77 at Indianapolis. At Lexington, it was partly sunny, with a temperature of 73. It was cloudy, with a temperature of 75 at Covington, and 72 at Jackson. At Frankfort, the weather conditions were not available. Now for the official National Weather Service forecast for North Central Kentucky and South Central Indiana, including the Louisville metro area. Today, mostly sunny. Highs in the lower 90s. West winds 5 to 15 miles an hour. Tonight, partly cloudy with slight chance of thunderstorms until midnight, then mostly cloudy with chance of showers and slight chance of thunderstorms after midnight. Lows in the lower 70s. West winds 5 to 10 miles an hour. Chance of precipitation 40%. Sunday, mostly sunny. Highs in the upper 80s. North winds up to 5 miles an hour. Sunday night, partly cloudy. Lows in the upper 60s. Northeast winds up to 10 miles an hour. And now the extended forecast for the radio listening area. Monday and Monday night, partly cloudy.
A 20% chance of thunderstorms. Highs around 90. Lows in the lower 70s. Tuesday and Tuesday night, showers likely and chance of thunderstorms. Highs in the lower 90s. Lows around 70. Chance of precipitation 70%. Wednesday and Wednesday night, mostly clear. Highs in the mid-80s. Lows in the lower 60s. Thursday and Thursday night, mostly clear. Highs in the lower 80s. Lows in the mid-60s. Friday and Friday night, partly cloudy. A 20% chance of showers. Highs in the mid-80s. Lows in the upper 60s. 8 a.m. Eastern Daylight Time weather conditions across north-central Kentucky and south-central Indiana. At Louisville International, it was mostly sunny. The temperature was 78 degrees, the dew point 74, and the relative humidity 87%. The wind was west at 5 miles an hour. The pressure was 30.01 inches and steady. At Bowman Field, it was sunny. The temperature was 77 degrees, the dew point 75, and the relative humidity 93%. The wind was southwest at 6 miles an hour. The pressure was 30.01 inches and steady. At Jasper, it was sunny. The temperature was 76 degrees, the dew point 76, and the relative humidity 100%. The wind was calm. The pressure was 30.02 inches and steady. Once again, at Louisville International, it was 78 degrees under mostly sunny skies. Elsewhere around the region, it was sunny, with a temperature of 76 at Bowling Green, 75 at Paducah, and 78 at Evansville. It was mostly sunny, with a temperature of 77 at Nashville, 75 at Bloomington, and 77 at Indianapolis. At Lexington, it was partly sunny, with a temperature of 73. It was cloudy, with a temperature of 75 at Covington, and 72 at Jackson. At Frankfort, the weather conditions were not available. 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The current time is 8:43 a.m. Eastern Daylight Time. This is the climate data for Louisville for yesterday. The high temperature was 91. The low was 77. That gave a mean temperature of 84, which was 4 degrees above normal. There were 19 cooling degree days for a monthly total of 285 and a seasonal total of 933, which was 122 degree days above normal. Heating degree days remained at 0 for the month and 0 for the season, which was normal. Precipitation yesterday was 0.10 inches for a monthly total of 5.99 inches and a yearly total of 33.21 inches, which was 5.39 inches above normal. Since midnight, the low temperature was 76 and a trace of precipitation fell. The record high for today is 104, set in 1913. The record low for today is 57, set in 1976. Sunrise today 6:34 a.m. Sunset tonight 9:04 p.m. Sunrise tomorrow 6:35 a.m. Sunset tomorrow 9:03 p.m. Now for the official National Weather Service forecast for North Central Kentucky and South Central Indiana, including the Louisville metro area. Today, mostly sunny. Highs in the lower 90s. West winds 5 to 15 miles an hour. Tonight, partly cloudy with slight chance of thunderstorms until midnight, then mostly cloudy with chance of showers and slight chance of thunderstorms after midnight. Lows in the lower 70s. West winds 5 to 10 miles an hour. Chance of precipitation 40%. Sunday, mostly sunny. Highs in the upper 80s. North winds up to 5 miles an hour. Sunday night, partly cloudy. Lows in the upper 60s. Northeast winds up to 10 miles an hour. And now the extended forecast for the radio listening area. Monday and Monday night, partly cloudy. A 20% chance of thunderstorms. Highs around 90. Lows in the lower 70s.
Tuesday and Tuesday night, showers likely and chance of thunderstorms. Highs in the lower 90s. Lows around 70. Chance of precipitation 70%. Wednesday and Wednesday night, mostly clear. Highs in the mid-80s. Lows in the lower 60s. Thursday and Thursday night, mostly clear. Highs in the lower 80s. Lows in the mid-60s. Friday and Friday night, partly cloudy. A 20% chance of showers. Highs in the mid-80s. Lows in the upper 60s. 8 a.m. Eastern Daylight Time weather conditions across north-central Kentucky and south-central Indiana. At Louisville International, it was mostly sunny. The temperature was 78 degrees, the dew point 74, and the relative humidity 87%. The wind was west at 5 miles an hour. The pressure was 30.01 inches and steady. At Bowman Field, it was sunny. The temperature was 77 degrees, the dew point 75, and the relative humidity 93%. The wind was southwest at 6 miles an hour. The pressure was 30.01 inches and steady. At Jasper, it was sunny. The temperature was 76 degrees, the dew point 76, and the relative humidity 100%. The wind was calm. The pressure was 30.02 inches and steady. Once again, at Louisville International, it was 78 degrees under mostly sunny skies. Elsewhere around the region, it was sunny, with a temperature of 76 at Bowling Green, 75 at Paducah, and 78 at Evansville. It was mostly sunny, with a temperature of 77 at Nashville, 75 at Bloomington, and 77 at Indianapolis. At Lexington, it was partly sunny, with a temperature of 73. It was cloudy, with a temperature of 75 at Covington, and 72 at Jackson. At Frankfort, the weather conditions were not available. The current time is 8:48 a.m. Eastern Daylight Time. This is the climate data for Louisville for yesterday. The high temperature was 91. The low was 77. That gave a mean temperature of 84, which was 4 degrees above normal. There were 19 cooling degree days for a monthly total of 285 and a seasonal total of 933, which was 122 degree days above normal. Heating degree days remained at 0 for the month and 0 for the season, which was normal. Precipitation yesterday was 0.10 inches for a monthly total of 5.99 inches and a yearly total of 33.21 inches, which was 5.39 inches above normal. Since midnight, the low temperature was 76 and a trace of precipitation fell. The record high for today is 104, set in 1913. The record low for today is 57, set in 1976. Sunrise today 6:34 a.m. Sunset tonight 9:04 p.m. Sunrise tomorrow 6:35 a.m. Sunset tomorrow 9:03 p.m. Now for the official National Weather Service forecast for North Central Kentucky and South Central Indiana, including the Louisville metro area. Today, mostly sunny. Highs in the lower 90s. West winds 5 to 15 miles an hour. Tonight, partly cloudy with slight chance of thunderstorms until midnight, then mostly cloudy with chance of showers and slight chance of thunderstorms after midnight. Lows in the lower 70s. West winds 5 to 10 miles an hour. Chance of precipitation 40%. Sunday, mostly sunny. Highs in the upper 80s. North winds up to 5 miles an hour. Sunday night, partly cloudy. Lows in the upper 60s. Northeast winds up to 10 miles an hour. And now the extended forecast for the radio listening area. Monday and Monday night, partly cloudy. A 20% chance of thunderstorms. Highs around 90. Lows in the lower 70s. Tuesday and Tuesday night, showers likely and chance of thunderstorms. Highs in the lower 90s. Lows around 70. Chance of precipitation 70%. Wednesday and Wednesday night, mostly clear. Highs in the mid-80s. Lows in the lower 60s. Thursday and Thursday night, mostly clear. Highs in the lower 80s. Lows in the mid-60s.
Friday and Friday night, partly cloudy. A 20% chance of showers. Highs in the mid-80s. Lows in the upper 60s. 8 a.m. Eastern Daylight Time weather conditions across north central Kentucky and south central Indiana. At Louisville International, it was mostly sunny. The temperature was 78 degrees, the dew point 74, and the relative humidity 87%. The wind was west at 5 miles an hour. The pressure was 30.01 inches and steady. At Bowman Field, it was sunny. The temperature was 77 degrees, the dew point 75, and the relative humidity 93%. The wind was southwest at 6 miles an hour. The pressure was 30.01 inches and steady. At Jasper, it was sunny. The temperature was 76 degrees, the dew point 76, and the relative humidity 100%. The wind was calm. The pressure was 30.02 inches and steady. Once again, at Louisville International, it was 78 degrees under mostly sunny skies. Elsewhere around the region, it was sunny, with a temperature of 76 at Bowling Green, 75 at Paducah, and 78 at Evansville. It was mostly sunny, with a temperature of 77 at Nashville, 75 at Bloomington, and 77 at Indianapolis. At Lexington, it was partly sunny, with a temperature of 73. It was cloudy, with a temperature of 75 at Covington, and 72 at Jackson. At Frankfort, the weather conditions were not available. The current time is 8:52 a.m. Eastern Daylight Time. This is the climate data for Louisville for yesterday. The high temperature was 91. The low was 77. That gave a mean temperature of 84, which was 4 degrees above normal. There were 19 cooling degree days for a monthly total of 285 and a seasonal total of 933, which was 122 degree days above normal. Heating degree days remained at 0 for the month and 0 for the season, which was normal. Precipitation yesterday was 0.10 inches for a monthly total of 5.99 inches and a yearly total of 33.21 inches, which was 5.39 inches above normal. Since midnight, the low temperature was 76 and a trace of precipitation fell. The record high for today is 104, set in 1913. The record low for today is 57, set in 1976. Sunrise today 6:34 a.m. Sunset tonight 9:04 p.m. Sunrise tomorrow 6:35 a.m. Sunset tomorrow 9:03 p.m. Now for the official National Weather Service forecast for North Central Kentucky and South Central Indiana, including the Louisville metro area. Today, mostly sunny. Highs in the lower 90s. West winds 5 to 15 miles an hour. Tonight, partly cloudy with slight chance of thunderstorms until midnight, then mostly cloudy with chance of showers and slight chance of thunderstorms after midnight. Lows in the lower 70s. West winds 5 to 10 miles an hour. Chance of precipitation 40%. Sunday, mostly sunny. Highs in the upper 80s. North winds up to 5 miles an hour. Sunday night, partly cloudy. Lows in the upper 60s. Northeast winds up to 10 miles an hour. And now the extended forecast for the radio listening area. Monday and Monday night, partly cloudy. A 20% chance of thunderstorms. Highs around 90. Lows in the lower 70s. Tuesday and Tuesday night, showers likely and chance of thunderstorms. Highs in the lower 90s. Lows around 70. Chance of precipitation 70%. Wednesday and Wednesday night, mostly clear. Highs in the mid-80s. Lows in the lower 60s. Thursday and Thursday night, mostly clear. Highs in the lower 80s. Lows in the mid-60s. Friday and Friday night, partly cloudy. A 20% chance of showers. Highs in the mid-80s. Lows in the upper 60s. 8 a.m. Eastern Daylight Time weather conditions across north central Kentucky and south central Indiana. At Louisville International, it was mostly sunny. The temperature was 78 degrees, the dew point 74, and the relative humidity 87%.
The wind was west at 5 miles an hour. The pressure was 30.01 inches and steady. At Bowman Field, it was sunny. The temperature was 77 degrees, the dew point 75, and the relative humidity

at Jasper, it was sunny. The temperature was 76 degrees, the dew point 76, and the relative humidity 100 at Paducah, and 78 at Evansville. It was mostly sunny, with a temperature of 77 at Nashville, 75 at Bloomington, and 77 at Indianapolis. At Lexington, it was partly sunny, with a temperature of 73. It was cloudy, with a temperature of 75 at Covington, and 72 at Jackson. At Frankfort, the weather conditions were not available. The current time is 8:57 a.m. Eastern Daylight Time. This is the climate data for Louisville for yesterday. The high temperature was 91. The low was 77. That gave a mean temperature of 84, which was 4 degrees above normal. There were 19 cooling degree days for a monthly total of 285 and a seasonal total of 933, which was 122 degree days above normal. Heating degree days remained at 0 for the month and 0 for the season, which was normal. Precipitation yesterday was 0.10 inches for a monthly total of 5.99 inches and a yearly total of 33.21 inches, which was 5.39 inches above normal. Since midnight, the low temperature was 76 and a trace of precipitation fell. The record high for today is 104 set in 1913. The record low for today is 57 set in 1976. Sunrise today 6:34 a.m. Sunset tonight 9:04 p.m. Sunrise tomorrow 6:35 a.m. Sunset tomorrow 9:03 p.m. Now for the official National Weather Service forecast for North Central Kentucky and South Central Indiana, including the Louisville metro area. Today, mostly sunny. Highs in the lower 90s. West winds 5 to 15 miles an hour. Tonight, partly cloudy with slight chance of thunderstorms until midnight, then mostly cloudy with chance of showers and slight chance of thunderstorms after midnight. Lows in the lower 70s. West winds 5 to 10 miles an hour. Chance of precipitation 40%. Sunday, mostly sunny. Highs in the upper 80s. North winds up to 5 miles an hour. Sunday night, partly cloudy. Lows in the upper 60s. Northeast winds up to 10 miles an hour. And now the extended forecast for the radio listening area. Monday and Monday night, partly cloudy. A 20% chance of thunderstorms. Highs around 90. Lows in the lower 70s. Tuesday and Tuesday night, showers likely and chance of thunderstorms. Highs in the lower 90s. Lows around 70. Chance of precipitation 70%. Wednesday and Wednesday night, mostly clear. Highs in the mid-80s. Lows in the lower 60s. Thursday and Thursday night, mostly clear. Highs in the lower 80s. Lows in the mid-60s. Friday and Friday night, partly cloudy. A 20% chance of showers. Highs in the mid-80s. Lows in the upper 60s. 8 a.m. Eastern Daylight Time weather conditions across North Central Kentucky and South Central Indiana. At Louisville International, it was mostly sunny. The temperature was 78 degrees, the dew point 74, and the relative humidity 87%. The wind was west at 5 miles an hour. The pressure was 30.01 inches and steady. At Bowman Field, it was sunny. The temperature was 77 degrees, the dew point 75, and the relative humidity 93%. The wind was southwest at 6 miles an hour. The pressure was 30.01 inches and steady. At Jasper, it was sunny. The temperature was 76 degrees, the dew point 76, and the relative humidity 100%. The wind was calm. The pressure was 30.02 inches and steady. Once again, at Louisville International, it was 78 degrees under mostly sunny skies. Elsewhere around the region, it was sunny, with a temperature of 76 at Bowling Green, 75 at Paducah, and 78 at Evansville. It was mostly sunny, with a temperature of 77 at Nashville, 75 at Bloomington, and 77 at Indianapolis. At Lexington, it was partly sunny, with a temperature of 73. It was cloudy, with a temperature of 75 at

Lexington and 72 at Jackson. At Frankfort, the weather conditions were not available. This is the climate data for Louisville for yesterday. The high temperature was 91. The low was 77. That gave a mean temperature of 84, which was 4 degrees above normal. There were 19 cooling degree days for a monthly total of 285 and a seasonal total of 933, which was 122 degree days above normal. Heating degree days remained at 0 for the month and 0 for the season, which was normal. Precipitation yesterday was 0.10 inches for a monthly total of 5.99 inches and a yearly total of 33.21 inches, which was 5.39 inches above normal. Since midnight, the low temperature was 76 and a trace of precipitation fell. The record high for today is 104, set in 1913. The record low for today is 57, set in 1976. Sunrise today 6:34 a.m. Sunset tonight 9:04 p.m. Sunrise tomorrow 6:35 a.m. Sunset tomorrow 9:03 p.m. The current time is 9:02 a.m. Eastern Daylight Time. Now for the official National Weather Service forecast for North Central Kentucky and South Central Indiana, including the Louisville metro area. Today, mostly sunny. Highs in the lower 90s. West winds 5 to 15 miles an hour. Tonight, partly cloudy with slight chance of thunderstorms until midnight, then mostly cloudy with chance of showers and slight chance of thunderstorms after midnight. Lows in the lower 70s. West winds 5 to 10 miles an hour. Chance of precipitation 40%. Sunday, mostly sunny. Highs in the upper 80s. North winds up to 5 miles an hour. Sunday night, partly cloudy. Lows in the upper 60s. Northeast winds up to 10 miles an hour. And now the extended forecast for the radio listening area. Monday and Monday night, partly cloudy. A 20% chance of thunderstorms. Highs around 90. Lows in the lower 70s. Tuesday and Tuesday night, showers likely and chance of thunderstorms. Highs in the lower 90s. Lows around 70. Chance of precipitation 70%. Wednesday and Wednesday night, mostly clear. Highs in the mid-80s. Lows in the lower 60s. Thursday and Thursday night, mostly clear. Highs in the lower 80s. Lows in the mid-60s. Friday and Friday night, partly cloudy. A 20% chance of showers. Highs in the mid-80s. Lows in the upper 60s. 9 a.m. Eastern Daylight Time weather conditions across North Central Kentucky and South Central Indiana. At Louisville International, it was mostly sunny. The temperature was 79 degrees, the dew point 74, and the relative humidity 84%. The wind was west at 7 miles an hour. The pressure was 30.01 inches and steady. At Bowman Field, it was sunny. The temperature was 78 degrees, the dew point 75, and the relative humidity 90%. The wind was west at 7 miles an hour. The pressure was 30.01 inches and steady. At Jasper, it was sunny. The temperature was 80 degrees, the dew point 79, and the relative humidity 96%. The wind was west at 6 miles an hour. The pressure was 30.03 inches and rising. Once again, at Louisville International, it was 79 degrees under mostly sunny skies. Elsewhere around the region, it was sunny, with a temperature of 78 at Bowling Green, 79 at Paducah, 82 at Evansville, and 77 at Bloomington. It was mostly sunny, with a temperature of 77 at Covington, 75 at Jackson, 81 at Nashville, and 80 at Indianapolis. At Lexington, it was partly sunny, with a temperature of 74. At Frankfort, the weather conditions were not available. This is the climate data for Louisville for yesterday. The high temperature was 91. The low was 77. That gave a mean temperature of 84, which was 4 degrees above normal. There were 19 cooling degree days for a monthly total of 285 and a seasonal total of 933, which was 122 degree days above normal. Heating degree

It was sunny. The temperature was 80 degrees, the dew point 79, and the relative humidity 96%. The wind was west at 6 miles an hour. The pressure was 30.03 inches and rising. Once again, at Louisville International, it was 79 degrees under mostly sunny skies. Elsewhere around the region, it was sunny, with a temperature of 78 at Bowling Green, 79 at Paducah, 82 at Evansville, and 77 at Bloomington. It was mostly sunny, with a temperature of 77 at Covington, 75 at Jackson, 81 at Nashville, and 80 at Indianapolis. At Lexington, it was partly sunny, with a temperature of 74. At Frankfurt, the weather conditions were not available. The current time is 9:17 a.m. Eastern Daylight Time. This is the climate data for Louisville for yesterday. The high temperature was 91. The low was 77. That gave a mean temperature of 84, which was 4 degrees above normal. There were 19 cooling degree days for a monthly total of 285 and a seasonal total of 933, which was 122 degree days above normal. Heating degree days remained at 0 for the month and 0 for the season, which was normal. Precipitation yesterday was 0.10 inches for a monthly total of 5.99 inches and a yearly total of 33.21 inches, which was 5.39 inches above normal. Since midnight, the low temperature was 76 and a trace of precipitation fell. The record high for today is 104, set in 1913. The record low for today is 57, set in 1976. Sunrise today 6:34 a.m. Sunset tonight 9:04 p.m. Sunrise tomorrow 6:35 a.m. Sunset tomorrow 9:03 p.m. Now for the official National Weather Service forecast for North Central Kentucky and South Central Indiana, including the Louisville metro area. Today, mostly sunny. Highs in the lower 90s. West winds 5 to 15 miles an hour. Tonight, partly cloudy with slight chance of thunderstorms until midnight, then mostly cloudy with chance of showers and slight chance of thunderstorms after midnight. Lows in the lower 70s. West winds 5 to 10 miles an hour. Chance of precipitation 40%. Sunday, mostly sunny. Highs in the upper 80s. North winds up to 5 miles an hour. Sunday night, partly cloudy. Lows in the upper 60s. Northeast winds up to 10 miles an hour. And now the extended forecast for the radio listening area. Monday and Monday night, partly cloudy. A 20% chance of thunderstorms. Highs around 90. Lows in the lower 70s. Tuesday and Tuesday night, showers likely and chance of thunderstorms. Highs in the lower 90s. Lows around 70. Chance of precipitation 70%. Wednesday and Wednesday night, mostly clear. Highs in the mid-80s. Lows in the lower 60s. Thursday and Thursday night, mostly clear. Highs in the lower 80s. Lows in the mid-60s. Friday and Friday night, partly cloudy. A 20% chance of showers. Highs in the mid-80s. Lows in the upper 60s. 9 a.m. Eastern Daylight Time weather conditions across North Central Kentucky and South Central Indiana. At Louisville International, it was mostly sunny. The temperature was 79 degrees, the dew point 74, and the relative humidity 84%. The wind was west at 7 miles an hour. The pressure was 30.01 inches and steady. At Bowman Field, it was sunny. The temperature was 78 degrees, the dew point 75, and the relative humidity 90%. The wind was west at 7 miles an hour. The pressure was 30.01 inches and steady. At Jasper, it was sunny. The temperature was 80 degrees, the dew point 79, and the relative humidity 96%. The wind was west at 6 miles an hour. The pressure was 30.03 inches and rising. Once again, at Louisville International, it was 79 degrees under mostly sunny skies. Elsewhere around the region, it was sunny, with a temperature of 78 at Bowling Green, 79 at Paducah, 82 at Evansville, and 77 at Bloomington.

It was mostly sunny, with a temperature of 77 at Covington, 75 at Jackson, 81 at Nashville, and 80 at Indianapolis. At Lexington, it was partly sunny, with a temperature of 74. At Frankfurt, the weather conditions were not available. This is the climate data for Louisville for yesterday. The high temperature was 91. The low was 77. That gave a mean temperature of 84, which was 4 degrees above normal. There were 19 cooling degree days for a monthly total of 285 and a seasonal total of 933, which was 122 degree days above normal. Heating degree days remained at 0 for the month and 0 for the season, which was normal. Precipitation yesterday was 0.10 inches for a monthly total of 5.99 inches and a yearly total of 33.21 inches, which was 5.39 inches above normal. Since midnight, the low temperature was 76 and a trace of precipitation fell. The record high for today is 104, set in 1913. The record low for today is 57, set in 1976. Sunrise today 6:34 a.m. Sunset tonight 9:04 p.m. Sunrise tomorrow 6:35 a.m. Sunset tomorrow 9:03 p.m. The current time is 9:22 a.m. Eastern Daylight Time. Now for the official National Weather Service forecast for North Central Kentucky and South Central Indiana, including the Louisville metro area. Today, mostly sunny. Highs in the lower 90s. West winds 5 to 15 miles an hour. Tonight, partly cloudy with slight chance of thunderstorms until midnight, then mostly cloudy with chance of showers and slight chance of thunderstorms after midnight. Lows in the lower 70s. West winds 5 to 10 miles an hour. Chance of precipitation 40%. Sunday, mostly sunny. Highs in the upper 80s. North winds up to 5 miles an hour. Sunday night, partly cloudy. Lows in the upper 60s. Northeast winds up to 10 miles an hour. And now the extended forecast for the radio listening area. Monday and Monday night, partly cloudy. A 20% chance of thunderstorms. Highs around 90. Lows in the lower 70s. Tuesday and Tuesday night, showers likely and chance of thunderstorms. Highs in the lower 90s. Lows around 70. Chance of precipitation 70%. Wednesday and Wednesday night, mostly clear. Highs in the mid-80s. Lows in the lower 60s. Thursday and Thursday night, mostly clear. Highs in the lower 80s. Lows in the mid-60s. Friday and Friday night, partly cloudy. A 20% chance of showers. Highs in the mid-80s. Lows in the upper 60s. 9 a.m. Eastern Daylight Time weather conditions across North Central Kentucky and South Central Indiana. At Louisville International, it was mostly sunny. The temperature was 79 degrees, the dew point 74, and the relative humidity 84%. The wind was west at 7 miles an hour. The pressure was 30.01 inches and steady. At Bowman Field, it was sunny. The temperature was 78 degrees, the dew point 75, and the relative humidity 90%. The wind was west at 7 miles an hour. The pressure was 30.01 inches and steady. At Jasper, it was sunny. The temperature was 80 degrees, the dew point 79, and the relative humidity 96%. The wind was west at 6 miles an hour. The pressure was 30.03 inches and rising. Once again, at Louisville International, it was 79 degrees under mostly sunny skies. Elsewhere around the region, it was sunny, with a temperature of 78 at Bowling Green, 79 at Paducah, 82 at Evansville, and 77 at Bloomington. It was mostly sunny, with a temperature of 77 at Covington, 75 at Jackson, 81 at Nashville, and 80 at Indianapolis. At Lexington, it was partly sunny, with a temperature of 74. At Frankfurt, the weather conditions were not available. This is the climate data for Louisville for yesterday. The high temperature was 91. The low was 77. That gave a mean temperature of 84, which was 4 degrees above normal.
There were 19 cooling degree days for a monthly total of 285 and a seasonal total of 933, which was 122 degree days above normal. Heating degree days remained at zero for the month and zero for the season, which was normal. Precipitation yesterday was 0.10 inches for a monthly total of 5.99 inches and a yearly total of 33.21 inches, which was 5.39 inches above normal. Since midnight, the low temperature was 76 and a trace of precipitation fell. The record high for today is 104 set in 1913. The record low for today is 57 set in 1976. Sunrise today 6:34 a.m. Sunset tonight 9:04 p.m. Sunrise tomorrow 6:35 a.m. Sunset tomorrow 9:03 p.m. The current time is 9:27 a.m. Eastern Daylight Time. Now for the official National Weather Service forecast for North Central Kentucky and South Central Indiana, including the Louisville metro area. Today, mostly sunny. Highs in the lower 90s. West winds 5 to 15 miles an hour. Tonight, partly cloudy with slight chance of thunderstorms until midnight, then mostly cloudy with chance of showers and slight chance of thunderstorms after midnight. Lows in the lower 70s. West winds 5 to 10 miles an hour. Chance of precipitation 40%. Sunday, mostly sunny. Highs in the upper 80s. North winds up to 5 miles an hour. Sunday night, partly cloudy. Lows in the upper 60s. Northeast winds up to 10 miles an hour. And now the extended forecast for the radio listening area. Monday and Monday night, partly cloudy. A 20% chance of thunderstorms. Highs around 90. Lows in the lower 70s. Tuesday and Tuesday night, showers likely and chance of thunderstorms. Highs in the lower 90s. Lows around 70. Chance of precipitation 70%. Wednesday and Wednesday night, mostly clear. Highs in the mid-80s. Lows in the lower 60s. Thursday and Thursday night, mostly clear. Highs in the lower 80s. Lows in the mid-60s. Friday and Friday night, partly cloudy. A 20% chance of showers. Highs in the mid-80s. Lows in the upper 60s. 9 a.m. Eastern Daylight Time weather conditions across North Central Kentucky and South Central Indiana. At Louisville International, it was mostly sunny. The temperature was 79 degrees, the dew point 74, and the relative humidity 84%. The wind was west at 7 miles an hour. The pressure was 30.01 inches and steady. At Bowman Field, it was sunny. The temperature was 78 degrees, the dew point 75, and the relative humidity 90%. The wind was west at 7 miles an hour. The pressure was 30.01 inches and steady. At Jasper, it was sunny. The temperature was 80 degrees, the dew point 79, and the relative humidity 96%. The wind was west at 6 miles an hour. The pressure was 30.03 inches and rising. Once again, at Louisville International, it was 79 degrees under mostly sunny skies. Elsewhere around the region, it was sunny, with a temperature of 78 at Bowling Green, 79 at Paducah, 82 at Evansville, and 77 at Bloomington. It was mostly sunny, with a temperature of 77 at Covington, 75 at Jackson, 81 at Nashville, and 80 at Indianapolis. At Lexington, it was partly sunny, with a temperature of 74. At Frankfort, the weather conditions were not available. This is the climate data for Louisville for yesterday. The high temperature was 91. The low was 77. That gave a mean temperature of 84, which was 4 degrees above normal. There were 19 cooling degree days for a monthly total of 285 and a seasonal total of 933, which was 122 degree days above normal. Heating degree days remained at zero for the month and zero for the season, which was normal. Precipitation yesterday was 0.10 inches for a monthly total of 5.99 inches and a yearly total of 33.21 inches, which was 5.39 inches above normal.
Since midnight, the low temperature was 76 and the trace of precipitation fell. The record high for today is 104 set in 1913. The record low for today is 57 set in 1976. Sunrise today 6:34 a.m. Sunset tonight 9:04 p.m. Sunrise tomorrow 6:35 a.m. Sunset tomorrow 9:03 p.m. Now for the official National Weather Service forecast for North Central Kentucky and South Central Indiana, including the Louisville metro area. Today, mostly sunny. Highs in the lower 90s. West winds 5 to 15 miles an hour. Tonight, partly cloudy with slight chance of thunderstorms until midnight, then mostly cloudy with chance of showers and slight chance of thunderstorms after midnight. Lows in the lower 70s. West winds 5 to 10 miles an hour. Chance of precipitation 40%. Sunday, mostly sunny. Highs in the upper 80s. North winds up to 5 miles an hour. Sunday night, partly cloudy. Lows in the upper 60s. Northeast winds up to 10 miles an hour. And now the extended forecast for the radio listening area. Monday and Monday night, partly cloudy. A 20% chance of thunderstorms. Highs around 90. Lows in the lower 70s. Tuesday and Tuesday night, showers likely and chance of thunderstorms. Highs in the lower 90s. Lows around 70. Chance of precipitation 70%. Wednesday and Wednesday night, mostly clear. Highs in the mid-80s. Lows in the lower 60s. Thursday and Thursday night, mostly clear. Highs in the lower 80s. Lows in the mid-60s. Friday and Friday night, partly cloudy. A 20% chance of showers. Highs in the mid-80s. Lows in the upper 60s. The current time is 9:33 a.m. Eastern Daylight Time. 9 a.m. Eastern Daylight Time weather conditions across North Central Kentucky and South Central Indiana. At Louisville International, it was mostly sunny. The temperature was 79 degrees, the dew point 74, and the relative humidity 84%. The wind was west at 7 miles an hour. The pressure was 30.01 inches and steady. At Bowman Field, it was sunny. The temperature was 78 degrees, the dew point 75, and the relative humidity 90%. The wind was west at 7 miles an hour. The pressure was 30.01 inches and steady. At Jasper, it was sunny. The temperature was 80 degrees, the dew point 79, and the relative humidity 96%. The wind was west at 6 miles an hour. The pressure was 30.03 inches and rising. Once again, at Louisville International, it was 79 degrees under mostly sunny skies. Elsewhere around the region, it was sunny, with a temperature of 78 at Bowling Green, 79 at Paducah, 82 at Evansville, and 77 at Bloomington. It was mostly sunny, with a temperature of 77 at Covington, 75 at Jackson, 81 at Nashville, and 80 at Indianapolis. At Lexington, it was partly sunny, with a temperature of 74. At Frankfort, the weather conditions were not available. This is the climate data for Louisville for yesterday. The high temperature was 91. The low was 77. That gave a mean temperature of 84, which was 4 degrees above normal. There were 19 cooling degree days for a monthly total of 285 and a seasonal total of 933, which was 122 degree days above normal. Heating degree days remained at 0 for the month and 0 for the season, which was normal. Precipitation yesterday was 0.10 inches for a monthly total of 5.99 inches and a yearly total of 33.21 inches, which was 5.39 inches above normal. Since midnight, the low temperature was 76 and the trace of precipitation fell. The record high for today is 104 set in 1913. The record low for today is 57 set in 1976. Sunrise today 6:34 a.m. Sunset tonight 9:04 p.m. Sunrise tomorrow 6:35 a.m. Sunset tomorrow 9:03 p.m.
Now for the official National Weather Service forecast for north central Kentucky and south central Indiana, including the Louisville metro area. Today, mostly sunny. Highs in the lower 90s. West winds 5 to 15 miles an hour. Tonight, partly cloudy with slight chance of thunderstorms until midnight, then mostly cloudy with chance of showers and slight chance of thunderstorms after midnight. Lows in the lower 70s. West winds 5 to 10 miles an hour. Chance of precipitation 40%. Sunday, mostly sunny. Highs in the upper 80s. North winds up to 5 miles an hour. Sunday night, partly cloudy. Lows in the upper 60s. Northeast winds up to 10 miles an hour. And now the extended forecast for the radio listening area. Monday and Monday night, partly cloudy. A 20% chance of thunderstorms. Highs around 90. Lows in the lower 70s. Tuesday and Tuesday night, showers likely and chance of thunderstorms. Highs in the lower 90s. Lows around 70. Chance of precipitation 70%. Wednesday and Wednesday night, mostly clear. Highs in the mid-80s. Lows in the lower 60s. Thursday and Thursday night, mostly clear. Highs in the lower 80s. Lows in the mid-60s. Friday and Friday night, partly cloudy. A 20% chance of showers. Highs in the mid-80s. Lows in the upper 60s. The current time is 9:37 a.m. Eastern Daylight Time. 9 a.m. Eastern Daylight Time weather conditions across north central Kentucky and south central Indiana. At Louisville International, it was mostly sunny. The temperature was 79 degrees, the dew point 74, and the relative humidity 84%. The wind was west at 7 miles an hour. The pressure was 30.01 inches and steady. At Bowman Field, it was sunny. The temperature was 78 degrees, the dew point 75, and the relative humidity 90%. The wind was west at 7 miles an hour. The pressure was 30.01 inches and steady. At Jasper, it was sunny. The temperature was 80 degrees, the dew point 79, and the relative humidity 96%. The wind was west at 6 miles an hour. The pressure was 30.03 inches and rising. Once again, at Louisville International, it was 79 degrees under mostly sunny skies. Elsewhere around the region, it was sunny, with a temperature of 78 at Bowling Green, 79 at Paducah, 82 at Evansville, and 77 at Bloomington. It was mostly sunny, with a temperature of 77 at Covington, 75 at Jackson, 81 at Nashville, and 80 at Indianapolis. At Lexington, it was partly sunny, with a temperature of 74. At Frankfort, the weather conditions were not available. This is the climate data for Louisville for yesterday. The high temperature was 91. The low was 77. That gave a mean temperature of 84, which was 4 degrees above normal. There were 19 cooling degree days for a monthly total of 285 and a seasonal total of 933, which was 122 degree days above normal. Heating degree days remained at 0 for the month and 0 for the season, which was normal. Precipitation yesterday was 0.10 inches for a monthly total of 5.99 inches and a yearly total of 33.21 inches, which was 5.39 inches above normal. Since midnight, the low temperature was 76 and a trace of precipitation fell. The record high for today is 104, set in 1913. The record low for today is 57, set in 1976. Sunrise today 6:34 a.m. Sunset tonight 9:04 p.m. Sunrise tomorrow 6:35 a.m. Sunset tomorrow 9:03 p.m. Now for the official National Weather Service forecast for north central Kentucky and south central Indiana, including the Louisville metro area. Today, mostly sunny. Highs in the lower 90s. West winds 5 to 15 miles an hour. Tonight, partly cloudy with slight chance of thunderstorms until midnight, then mostly cloudy with chance of showers and slight chance of thunderstorms after midnight. Lows in the lower 70s. West winds 5 to 10 miles an hour.
chance of precipitation 40%. Sunday, mostly sunny. Highs in the upper 80s. North winds up to 5 miles an hour. Sunday night, partly cloudy. Lows in the upper 60s. Northeast winds up to 10 miles an hour. And now the extended forecast for the radio listening area. Monday and Monday night, partly cloudy. A 20% chance of thunderstorms. Highs around 90. Lows in the lower 70s. Tuesday and Tuesday night, showers likely and chance of thunderstorms. Highs in the lower 90s. Lows around 70. Chance of precipitation 70%. Wednesday and Wednesday night, mostly clear. Highs in the mid-80s. Lows in the lower 60s. Thursday and Thursday night, mostly clear. Highs in the lower 80s. Lows in the mid-60s. Friday and Friday night, partly cloudy. A 20% chance of showers. Highs in the mid-80s. Lows in the upper 60s. 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The current time is 9:42 a.m. Eastern Daylight Time. 9 a.m. Eastern Daylight Time weather conditions across north central Kentucky and south central Indiana. At Louisville International, it was mostly sunny. The temperature was 79 degrees, the dew point 74, and the relative humidity 84%. The wind was west at 7 miles an hour. The pressure was 30.01 inches and steady. At Bowman Field, it was sunny. The temperature was 78 degrees, the dew point 75, and the relative humidity 90%. The wind was west at 7 miles an hour. The pressure was 30.01 inches and steady. At Jasper, it was sunny. The temperature was 80 degrees, the dew point 79, and the relative humidity 96%. The wind was west at 6 miles an hour. The pressure was 30.03 inches and rising. Once again, at Louisville International, it was 79 degrees under mostly sunny skies. Elsewhere around the region, it was sunny, with a temperature of 78 at Bowling Green, 79 at Paducah, 82 at Evansville, and 77 at Bloomington. It was mostly sunny, with a temperature of 77 at Covington, 75 at Jackson, 81 at Nashville, and 80 at Indianapolis. At Lexington, it was partly sunny, with a temperature of 74. At Frankfort, the weather conditions were not available. This is the climate data for Louisville for yesterday. The high temperature was 91. The low was 77. That gave a mean temperature of 84, which was 4 degrees above normal. There were 19 cooling degree days for a monthly total of 285 and a seasonal total of 933, which was 122 degree days above normal. Heating degree days remained at 0 for the month and 0 for the season, which was normal. Precipitation yesterday was 0.10 inches for a monthly total of 5.99 inches and a yearly total of 33.21 inches, which was 5.39 inches above normal. Since midnight, the low temperature was 76 and a trace of precipitation fell. The record high for today is 104, set in 1913. The record low for today is 57, set in 1976. Sunrise today 6:34 a.m. Sunset tonight 9:04 p.m. Sunrise tomorrow 6:35 a.m. Sunset tomorrow 9:03 p.m. Now for the official National Weather Service forecast for North Central Kentucky and South Central Indiana, including the Louisville metro area. Today, mostly sunny. Highs in the lower 90s. West winds 5 to 15 miles an hour. Tonight, partly cloudy with slight chance of thunderstorms until midnight, then mostly cloudy with chance of showers and slight chance of thunderstorms after midnight. Lows in the lower 70s. West winds 5 to 10 miles an hour. Chance of precipitation 40%. Sunday, mostly sunny. Highs in the upper 80s. North winds up to 5 miles an hour.
Sunday night, partly cloudy. Lows in the upper 60s. Northeast winds up to 10 miles an hour. And now the extended forecast for the radio listening area. Monday and Monday night, partly cloudy. A 20% chance of thunderstorms. Highs around 90. Lows in the lower 70s. Tuesday and Tuesday night, showers likely and chance of thunderstorms. Highs in the lower 90s. Lows around 70. Chance of precipitation 70%. Wednesday and Wednesday night, mostly clear. Highs in the mid 80s. Lows in the lower 60s. Thursday and Thursday night, mostly clear. Highs in the lower 80s. Lows in the mid 60s. Friday and Friday night, partly cloudy. A 20% chance of showers. Highs in the mid 80s. Lows in the upper 60s. The current time is 9:47 a.m. Eastern Daylight Time. 9 a.m. Eastern Daylight Time weather conditions across north central Kentucky and south central Indiana. At Louisville International, it was mostly sunny. The temperature was 79 degrees, the dew point 74, and the relative humidity 84%. The wind was west at 7 miles an hour. The pressure was 30.01 inches and steady. At Bowman Field, it was sunny. The temperature was 78 degrees, the dew point 75, and the relative humidity 90%. The wind was west at 7 miles an hour. The pressure was 30.01 inches and steady. At Jasper, it was sunny. The temperature was 80 degrees, the dew point 79, and the relative humidity 96%. The wind was west at 6 miles an hour. The pressure was 30.03 inches and rising. Once again, at Louisville International, it was 79 degrees under mostly sunny skies. Elsewhere around the region, it was sunny, with a temperature of 78 at Bowling Green, 79 at Paducah, 82 at Evansville, and 77 at Bloomington. It was mostly sunny, with a temperature of 77 at Covington, 75 at Jackson, 81 at Nashville, and 80 at Indianapolis. At Lexington, it was partly sunny, with a temperature of 74. At Frankfort, the weather conditions were not available. This is the climate data for Louisville for yesterday. The high temperature was 91. The low was 77. That gave a mean temperature of 84, which was 4 degrees above normal. There were 19 cooling degree days for a monthly total of 285 and a seasonal total of 933, which was 122 degree days above normal. Heating degree days remained at 0 for the month and 0 for the season, which was normal. Precipitation yesterday was 0.10 inches for a monthly total of 5.99 inches and a yearly total of 33.21 inches, which was 5.39 inches above normal. Since midnight, the low temperature was 76 and a trace of precipitation fell. The record high for today is 104, set in 1913. The record low for today is 57, set in 1976. Sunrise today 6:34 a.m. Sunset tonight 9:04 p.m. Sunrise tomorrow 6:35 a.m. Sunset tomorrow 9:03 p.m. Now for the official National Weather Service forecast for north central Kentucky and south central Indiana, including the Louisville metro area. Today, mostly sunny. Highs in the lower 90s. West winds 5 to 15 miles an hour. Tonight, partly cloudy with slight chance of thunderstorms until midnight, then mostly cloudy with chance of showers and slight chance of thunderstorms after midnight. Lows in the lower 70s. West winds 5 to 10 miles an hour. Chance of precipitation 40%. Sunday, mostly sunny. Highs in the upper 80s. North winds up to 5 miles an hour. Sunday night, partly cloudy. Lows in the upper 60s. Northeast winds up to 10 miles an hour. And now the extended forecast for the radio listening area. Monday and Monday night, partly cloudy. A 20% chance of thunderstorms. Highs around 90. Lows in the lower 70s. Tuesday and Tuesday night, showers likely and chance of thunderstorms. Highs in the lower 90s.
Lows around 70. Chance of precipitation 70%. Wednesday and Wednesday night, mostly clear. Highs in the mid-80s. Lows in the lower 60s. Thursday and Thursday night, mostly clear. Highs in the lower 80s. Lows in the mid-60s. Friday and Friday night, partly cloudy. A 20% chance of showers. Highs in the mid-80s. Lows in the upper 60s. 9 a.m. Eastern Daylight Time weather conditions across north central Kentucky and south central Indiana. At Louisville International, it was mostly sunny. The temperature was 79 degrees, the dew point 74, and the relative humidity 84%. The wind was west at 7 miles an hour. The pressure was 30.01 inches and steady. At Bowman Field, it was sunny. The temperature was 78 degrees, the dew point 75, and the relative humidity 90%. The wind was west at 7 miles an hour. The pressure was 30.01 inches and steady. At Jasper, it was sunny. The temperature was 80 degrees, the dew point 79, and the relative humidity 96%. The wind was west at 6 miles an hour. The pressure was 30.03 inches and rising. Once again, at Louisville International, it was 79 degrees under mostly sunny skies. Elsewhere around the region, it was sunny, with a temperature of 78 at Bowling Green, 79 at Paducah, 82 at Evansville, and 77 at Bloomington. It was mostly sunny, with a temperature of 77 at Covington, 75 at Jackson, 81 at Nashville, and 80 at Indianapolis. At Lexington, it was partly sunny, with a temperature of 74. At Frankfort, the weather conditions were not available. The current time is 9:53 a.m. Eastern Daylight Time. This is the climate data for Louisville for yesterday. The high temperature was 91. The low was 77. That gave a mean temperature of 84, which was 4 degrees above normal. There were 19 cooling degree days for a monthly total of 285 and a seasonal total of 933, which was 122 degree days above normal. Heating degree days remained at 0 for the month and 0 for the season, which was normal. Precipitation yesterday was 0.10 inches for a monthly total of 5.99 inches and a yearly total of 33.21 inches, which was 5.39 inches above normal. Since midnight, the low temperature was 76 and a trace of precipitation fell. The record high for today is 104, set in 1913. The record low for today is 57, set in 1976. Sunrise today 6:34 a.m. Sunset tonight 9:04 p.m. Sunrise tomorrow 6:35 a.m. Sunset tomorrow 9:03 p.m. Now for the official National Weather Service forecast for north central Kentucky and south central Indiana, including the Louisville metro area. Today, mostly sunny. Highs in the lower 90s. West winds 5 to 15 miles an hour. Tonight, partly cloudy with slight chance of thunderstorms until midnight, then mostly cloudy with chance of showers and slight chance of thunderstorms after midnight. Lows in the lower 70s. West winds 5 to 10 miles an hour. Chance of precipitation 40%. Sunday, mostly sunny. Highs in the upper 80s. North winds up to 5 miles an hour. Sunday night, partly cloudy. Lows in the upper 60s. Northeast winds up to 10 miles an hour. And now the extended forecast for the radio listening area. Monday and Monday night, partly cloudy. A 20% chance of thunderstorms. Highs around 90. Lows in the lower 70s. Tuesday and Tuesday night, showers likely and chance of thunderstorms. Highs in the lower 90s. Lows around 70. Chance of precipitation 70%. Wednesday and Wednesday night, mostly clear. Highs in the mid-80s. Lows in the lower 60s. Thursday and Thursday night, mostly clear. Highs in the lower 80s. Lows in the mid-60s. Friday and Friday night, partly cloudy. A 20% chance of showers. Highs in the mid-80s. Lows in the upper 60s.
9 a.m. Eastern Daylight Time weather conditions across north-central Kentucky and south-central Indiana. At Louisville International, it was mostly sunny. The temperature was 79 degrees, the dew point 74, and the relative humidity 84%. The wind was west at 7 miles an hour. The pressure was 30.01 inches and steady. At Bowman Field, it was sunny. The temperature was 78 degrees, the dew point 75, and the relative humidity 90%. The wind was west at 7 miles an hour. The pressure was 30.01 inches and steady. At Jasper, it was sunny. The temperature was 80 degrees, the dew point 79, and the relative humidity 96%. The wind was west at 6 miles an hour. The pressure was 30.03 inches and rising. Once again, at Louisville International, it was 79 degrees under mostly sunny skies. Elsewhere around the region, it was sunny, with a temperature of 78 at Bowling Green, 79 at Paducah, 82 at Evansville, and 77 at Bloomington. It was mostly sunny, with a temperature of 77 at Covington, 75 at Jackson, 81 at Nashville, and 80 at Indianapolis. At Lexington, it was partly sunny, with a temperature of 74. At Frankfort, the weather conditions were not available. The current time is 9:57 a.m. Eastern Daylight Time. This is the climate data for Louisville for yesterday. The high temperature was 91. The low was 77. That gave a mean temperature of 84, which was 4 degrees above normal. There were 19 cooling degree days for a monthly total of 285 and a seasonal total of 933, which was 122 degree days above normal. Heating degree days remained at 0 for the month and 0 for the season, which was normal. Precipitation yesterday was 0.10 inches for a monthly total of 5.99 inches and a yearly total of 33.21 inches, which was 5.39 inches above normal. Since midnight, the low temperature was 76 and a trace of precipitation fell. The record high for today is 104, set in 1913. The record low for today is 57, set in 1976. Sunrise today 6:34 a.m. Sunset tonight 9:04 p.m. Sunrise tomorrow 6:35 a.m. Sunset tomorrow 9:03 p.m. Now for the official National Weather Service forecast for North Central Kentucky and South Central Indiana, including the Louisville metro area. Today, mostly sunny. Highs in the lower 90s. West winds 5 to 15 miles an hour. Tonight, partly cloudy with slight chance of thunderstorms until midnight, then mostly cloudy with chance of showers and slight chance of thunderstorms after midnight. Lows in the lower 70s. West winds 5 to 10 miles an hour. Chance of precipitation 40%. Sunday, mostly sunny. Highs in the upper 80s. North winds up to 5 miles an hour. Sunday night, partly cloudy. Lows in the upper 60s. Northeast winds up to 10 miles an hour. And now the extended forecast for the radio listening area. Monday and Monday night, partly cloudy. A 20% chance of thunderstorms. Highs around 90. Lows in the lower 70s. Tuesday and Tuesday night, showers likely and chance of thunderstorms. Highs in the lower 90s. Lows around 70. Chance of precipitation 70%. Wednesday and Wednesday night, mostly clear. Highs in the mid-80s. Lows in the lower 60s. Thursday and Thursday night, mostly clear. Highs in the lower 80s. Lows in the mid-60s. Friday and Friday night, partly cloudy. A 20% chance of showers. Highs in the mid-80s. Lows in the upper 60s. 9 a.m. Eastern Daylight Time weather conditions across north-central Kentucky and south-central Indiana. At Louisville International, it was mostly sunny. The temperature was 79 degrees, the dew point 74, and the relative humidity 84%. The wind was west at 7 miles an hour. The pressure was 30.01 inches and steady. At Bowman Field, it was sunny. The temperature was 78 degrees,
the dew point 75, and the relative humidity 90%. The wind was west at 7 miles an hour. The pressure was 30.01 inches and steady. At Jasper, it was sunny. The temperature was 80 degrees, the dew point 79, and the relative humidity 96%. The wind was west at 6 miles an hour. The pressure was 30.03 inches and rising. Once again, at Louisville International, it was 79 degrees under mostly sunny skies. Elsewhere around the region, it was sunny, with a temperature of 78 at Bowling Green, 79 at Paducah, 82 at Evansville, and 77 at Bloomington. It was mostly sunny, with a temperature of 77 at Covington, 75 at Jackson, 81 at Nashville, and 80 at Indianapolis. At Lexington, it was partly sunny, with a temperature of 74. At Frankfort, the weather conditions were not available. The current time is 10:02 a.m. Eastern Daylight Time. This is the climate data for Louisville for yesterday. The high temperature was 91. The low was 77. That gave a mean temperature of 84, which was 4 degrees above normal. There were 19 cooling degree days for a monthly total of 285 and a seasonal total of 933, which was 122 degree days above normal. Heating degree days remained at 0 for the month and 0 for the season, which was normal. Precipitation yesterday was 0.10 inches for a monthly total of 5.99 inches and a yearly total of 33.21 inches, which was 5.39 inches above normal. Since midnight, the low temperature was 76 and a trace of precipitation fell. The record high for today is 104, set in 1913. The record low for today is 57, set in 1976. Sunrise today 6:34 a.m. Sunset tonight 9:04 p.m. Sunrise tomorrow 6:35 a.m. Sunset tomorrow 9:03 p.m. 10 a.m. Eastern Daylight Time weather conditions across north central Kentucky and south central Indiana. At Louisville International, it was mostly sunny. The temperature was 83 degrees, the dew point 75, and the relative humidity 77%. The wind was west at 7 miles an hour. The pressure was 30.00 inches and falling. At Bowman Field, it was mostly sunny. The temperature was 82 degrees, the dew point 76, and the relative humidity 81%. The wind was west at 8 miles an hour. The pressure was 30.00 inches and falling. At Jasper, it was sunny. The temperature was 84 degrees, the dew point 79, and the relative humidity 85%, producing a heat index of 96. The wind was west at 8 miles an hour. The pressure was 30.02 inches and falling. Once again, at Louisville International, it was 83 degrees under mostly sunny skies. Elsewhere around the region, it was sunny, with a temperature of 83 at Bowling Green, 82 at Paducah, 85 at Evansville, and 80 at Bloomington. It was mostly sunny, with a temperature of 80 at Lexington, 83 at Nashville, and 84 at Indianapolis. At Covington, it was partly sunny, with a temperature of 80. At Jackson, it was cloudy, with a temperature of 76. At Frankfort, the weather conditions were not available. This is the climate data for Louisville for yesterday. The high temperature was 91. The low was 77. That gave a mean temperature of 84, which was 4 degrees above normal. There were 19 cooling degree days for a monthly total of 285 and a seasonal total of 933, which was 122 degree days above normal. Heating degree days remained at 0 for the month and 0 for the season, which was normal. Precipitation yesterday was 0.10 inches for a monthly total of 5.99 inches and a yearly total of 33.21 inches, which was 5.39 inches above normal. Since midnight, the low temperature was 76 and a trace of precipitation fell. The record high for today is 104, set in 1913. The record low for today is 57, set in 1976. Sunrise today 6:34 a.m. Sunset tonight 9:04 p.m. Sunrise tomorrow 6:35 a.m. Sunset tomorrow 9:03 p.m.
Now for the official National Weather Service forecast for north central Kentucky and south central Indiana, including the Louisville metro area. Today, mostly sunny. Highs in the lower 90s. West winds 5 to 15 miles an hour. Tonight, partly cloudy with slight chance of thunderstorms until midnight, then mostly cloudy with chance of showers and slight chance of thunderstorms after midnight. Lows in the lower 70s. West winds 5 to 10 miles an hour. Chance of precipitation 40%. Sunday, mostly sunny. Highs in the upper 80s. North winds up to 5 miles an hour. Sunday night, partly cloudy. Lows in the upper 60s. Northeast winds up to 10 miles an hour. And now the extended forecast for the radio listening area. Monday and Monday night, partly cloudy. A 20% chance of thunderstorms. Highs around 90. Lows in the lower 70s. Tuesday and Tuesday night, showers likely and chance of thunderstorms. Highs in the lower 90s. Lows around 70. Chance of precipitation 70%. Wednesday and Wednesday night, mostly clear. Highs in the mid-80s. Lows in the lower 60s. Thursday and Thursday night, mostly clear. Highs in the lower 80s. Lows in the mid-60s. Friday and Friday night, partly cloudy. A 20% chance of showers. Highs in the mid-80s. Lows in the upper 60s. The current time is 10:07 a.m. Eastern Daylight Time. 10 a.m. Eastern Daylight Time weather conditions across north central Kentucky and south central Indiana. At Louisville International, it was mostly sunny. The temperature was 83 degrees, the dew point 75, and the relative humidity 77%. The wind was west at 7 miles an hour. The pressure was 30.00 inches and falling. At Bowman Field, it was mostly sunny. The temperature was 82 degrees, the dew point 76, and the relative humidity 81%. The wind was west at 8 miles an hour. The pressure was 30.00 inches and falling. At Jasper, it was sunny. The temperature was 84 degrees, the dew point 79, and the relative humidity 85%, producing a heat index of 96. The wind was west at 8 miles an hour. The pressure was 30.02 inches and falling. Once again, at Louisville International, it was 83 degrees under mostly sunny skies. Elsewhere around the region, it was sunny, with a temperature of 83 at Bowling Green, 82 at Paducah, 85 at Evansville, and 80 at Bloomington. It was mostly sunny, with a temperature of 80 at Lexington, 83 at Nashville, and 84 at Indianapolis. At Covington, it was partly sunny, with a temperature of 80. At Jackson, it was cloudy, with a temperature of 76. At Frankfort, the weather conditions were not available. This is the climate data for Louisville for yesterday. The high temperature was 91. The low was 77. That gave a mean temperature of 84, which was 4 degrees above normal. There were 19 cooling degree days for a monthly total of 285 and a seasonal total of 933, which was 122 degree days above normal. Heating degree days remained at 0 for the month and 0 for the season, which was normal. Precipitation yesterday was 0.10 inches for a monthly total of 5.99 inches and a yearly total of 33.21 inches, which was 5.39 inches above normal. Since midnight, the low temperature was 76 and a trace of precipitation fell. The record high for today is 104 set in 1913. The record low for today is 57 set in 1976. Sunrise today 6:34 a.m. Sunset tonight 9:04 p.m. Sunrise tomorrow 6:35 a.m. Sunset tomorrow 9:03 p.m. 10 a.m. Eastern Daylight Time weather conditions across north central Kentucky and south central Indiana. At Louisville International, it was mostly sunny. The temperature was 83 degrees, the dew point 75, and the relative humidity 77%. The wind was west at 7 miles an hour. The pressure was 30.00 inches and falling. At Bowman Field,
It was mostly sunny. The temperature was 82 degrees, the dew point 76, and the relative humidity 81%. The wind was west at 8 miles an hour. The pressure was 30.00 inches and falling. At Jasper, it was sunny. The temperature was 84 degrees, the dew point 79, and the relative humidity 85%, producing a heat index of 96. The wind was west at 8 miles an hour. The pressure was 30.02 inches and falling. Once again, at Louisville International, it was 83 degrees under mostly sunny skies. Elsewhere around the region, it was sunny, with a temperature of 83 at Bowling Green, 82 at Paducah, 85 at Evansville, and 80 at Bloomington. It was mostly sunny, with a temperature of 80 at Lexington, 83 at Nashville, and 84 at Indianapolis. At Covington, it was partly sunny, with a temperature of 80. At Jackson, it was cloudy, with a temperature of 76. At Frankfort, the weather conditions were not available. This is the climate data for Louisville for yesterday. The high temperature was 91. The low was 77. That gave a mean temperature of 84, which was 4 degrees above normal. There were 19 cooling degree days for a monthly total of 285 and a seasonal total of 933, which was 122 degree days above normal. Heating degree days remained at 0 for the month and 0 for the season, which was normal. Precipitation yesterday was 0.10 inches for a monthly total of 5.99 inches and a yearly total of 33.21 inches, which was 5.39 inches above normal. Since midnight, the low temperature was 76 and a trace of precipitation fell. The record high for today is 104, set in 1913. The record low for today is 57, set in 1976. Sunrise today 6:34 a.m. Sunset tonight 9:04 p.m. Sunrise tomorrow 6:35 a.m. Sunset tomorrow 9:03 p.m. You are listening to NOAA Weather Radio, your best source for 24-hour-a-day weather information. 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The current time is 10:13 a.m. Eastern Daylight Time. Now for the official National Weather Service forecast for North Central Kentucky and South Central Indiana, including the Louisville metro area. Today, mostly sunny. Highs in the lower 90s. West winds 5 to 15 miles an hour. Tonight, partly cloudy with slight chance of thunderstorms until midnight, then mostly cloudy with chance of showers and slight chance of thunderstorms after midnight. Lows in the lower 70s. West winds 5 to 10 miles an hour. Chance of precipitation 40%. Sunday, mostly sunny. Highs in the upper 80s. North winds up to 5 miles an hour. Sunday night, partly cloudy. Lows in the upper 60s. Northeast winds up to 10 miles an hour. And now the extended forecast for the radio listening area. Monday and Monday night, partly cloudy. A 20% chance of thunderstorms. Highs around 90. Lows in the lower 70s. Tuesday and Tuesday night, showers likely and chance of thunderstorms. Highs in the lower 90s. Lows around 70. Chance of precipitation 70%. Wednesday and Wednesday night, mostly clear. Highs in the mid-80s. Lows in the lower 60s. Thursday and Thursday night, mostly clear. Highs in the lower 80s. Lows in the mid-60s. Friday and Friday night, partly cloudy. A 20% chance of showers. Highs in the mid-80s. Lows in the upper 60s. 10 a.m. Eastern Daylight Time weather conditions across North Central Kentucky and South Central Indiana. At Louisville International, it was mostly sunny. The temperature was 83 degrees, the dew point 75, and the relative humidity 77%. The wind was west at 7 miles an hour. The pressure was 30.00 inches and falling. At Bowman Field, it was mostly sunny. The temperature was 82 degrees,
the dew point 76, and the relative humidity 81%. The wind was west at 8 miles an hour. The pressure was 30.00 inches and falling.

83 at Nashville and 84 at Indianapolis. At Covington, it was partly sunny with a temperature of 80. At Jackson, it was cloudy with a temperature of 76. At Frankfurt, the weather conditions were not available. The current time is 10:17 a.m. Eastern Daylight Time. This is the climate data for Louisville for yesterday. The high temperature was 91. The low was 77. That gave a mean temperature of 84, which was 4 degrees above normal. There were 19 cooling degree days for a monthly total of 285 and a seasonal total of 933, which was 122 degree days above normal. Heating degree days remained at 0 for the month and 0 for the season, which was normal. Precipitation yesterday was 0.10 inches for a monthly total of 5.99 inches and a yearly total of 33.21 inches, which was 5.39 inches above normal. Since midnight, the low temperature was 76 and a trace of precipitation fell. The record high for today is 104, set in 1913. The record low for today is 57, set in 1976. Sunrise today 6:34 a.m. Sunset tonight 9:04 p.m. Sunrise tomorrow 6:35 a.m. Sunset tomorrow 9:03 p.m. Now for the official National Weather Service forecast for North Central Kentucky and South Central Indiana, including the Louisville metro area. Today, mostly sunny. Highs in the lower 90s. West winds 5 to 15 miles an hour. Tonight, partly cloudy with slight chance of thunderstorms until midnight, then mostly cloudy with chance of showers and slight chance of thunderstorms after midnight. Lows in the lower 70s. West winds 5 to 10 miles an hour. Chance of precipitation 40%. Sunday, mostly sunny. Highs in the upper 80s. North winds up to 5 miles an hour. Sunday night, partly cloudy. Lows in the upper 60s. Northeast winds up to 10 miles an hour. And now the extended forecast for the radio listening area. Monday and Monday night, partly cloudy. A 20% chance of thunderstorms. Highs around 90. Lows in the lower 70s. Tuesday and Tuesday night, showers likely and chance of thunderstorms. Highs in the lower 90s. Lows around 70. Chance of precipitation 70%. Wednesday and Wednesday night, mostly clear. Highs in the mid-80s. Lows in the lower 60s. Thursday and Thursday night, mostly clear. Highs in the lower 80s. Lows in the mid-60s. Friday and Friday night, partly cloudy. A 20% chance of showers. Highs in the mid-80s. Lows in the upper 60s. 10 a.m. Eastern Daylight Time weather conditions across North Central Kentucky and South Central Indiana. At Louisville International, it was mostly sunny. The temperature was 83 degrees, the dew point 75, and the relative humidity 77%. The wind was west at 7 miles an hour. The pressure was 30.00 inches and falling. At Bowman Field, it was mostly sunny. The temperature was 82 degrees, the dew point 76, and the relative humidity 81%. The wind was west at 8 miles an hour. The pressure was 30.00 inches and falling. At Jasper, it was sunny. The temperature was 84 degrees, the dew point 79, and the relative humidity 85%, producing a heat index of 96. The wind was west at 8 miles an hour. The pressure was 30.02 inches and falling. Once again, at Louisville International, it was 83 degrees under mostly sunny skies. Elsewhere around the region, it was sunny, with a temperature of 83 at Bowling Green, 82 at Paducah, 85 at Evansville, and 80 at Bloomington. It was mostly sunny, with a temperature of 80 at Lexington, 83 at Nashville, and 84 at Indianapolis. At Covington, it was partly sunny, with a temperature of 80. At Jackson, it was cloudy, with a temperature of 76. At Frankfurt, the weather conditions were not available. This is the climate data for Louisville for yesterday. The high temperature was 91. The low was 77. That gave a mean temperature.

temperature of 84, which was 4 degrees above normal. There were 19 cooling degree days for a monthly total of 285 and a seasonal total of 933, which was 122 degree days above normal. Heating degree days remained at 0 for the month and 0 for the season, which was normal. Precipitation yesterday was 0.10 inches for a monthly total of 5.99 inches and a yearly total of 33.21 inches, which was 5.39 inches above normal. Since midnight, the low temperature was 76 and a trace of precipitation fell. The record high for today is 104 set in 1913. The record low for today is 57 set in 1976. Sunrise today 6:34 a.m. Sunset tonight 9:04 p.m. Sunrise tomorrow 6:35 a.m. Sunset tomorrow 9:03 p.m. The current time is 10:22 a.m. Eastern Daylight Time. Now for the official National Weather Service forecast for North Central Kentucky and South Central Indiana, including the Louisville metro area. Today, mostly sunny. Highs in the lower 90s. West winds 5 to 15 miles an hour. Tonight, partly cloudy with slight chance of thunderstorms until midnight, then mostly cloudy with chance of showers and slight chance of thunderstorms after midnight. Lows in the lower 70s. West winds 5 to 10 miles an hour. Chance of precipitation 40%. Sunday, mostly sunny. Highs in the upper 80s. North winds up to 5 miles an hour. Sunday night, partly cloudy. Lows in the upper 60s. Northeast winds up to 10 miles an hour. And now the extended forecast for the radio listening area. Monday and Monday night, partly cloudy. A 20% chance of thunderstorms. Highs around 90. Lows in the lower 70s. Tuesday and Tuesday night, showers likely and chance of thunderstorms. Highs in the lower 90s. Lows around 70. Chance of precipitation 70%. Wednesday and Wednesday night, mostly clear. Highs in the mid-80s. Lows in the lower 60s. Thursday and Thursday night, mostly clear. Highs in the lower 80s. Lows in the mid-60s. Friday and Friday night, partly cloudy. A 20% chance of showers. Highs in the mid-80s. Lows in the upper 60s. 10 a.m. Eastern Daylight Time weather conditions across North Central Kentucky and South Central Indiana. At Louisville International, it was mostly sunny. The temperature was 83 degrees, the dew point 75, and the relative humidity 77%. The wind was west at 7 miles an hour. The pressure was 30.00 inches and falling. At Bowman Field, it was mostly sunny. The temperature was 82 degrees, the dew point 76, and the relative humidity 81%. The wind was west at 8 miles an hour. The pressure was 30.00 inches and falling. At Jasper, it was sunny. The temperature was 84 degrees, the dew point 79, and the relative humidity 85%, producing a heat index of 96. The wind was west at 8 miles an hour. The pressure was 30.02 inches and falling. Once again, at Louisville International, it was 83 degrees under mostly sunny skies. Elsewhere around the region, it was sunny, with a temperature of 83 at Bowling Green, 82 at Paducah, 85 at Evansville, and 80 at Bloomington. It was mostly sunny, with a temperature of 80 at Lexington, 83 at Nashville, and 84 at Indianapolis. At Covington, it was partly sunny, with a temperature of 80. At Jackson, it was cloudy, with a temperature of 76. At Frankfort, the weather conditions were not available. This is the climate data for Louisville for yesterday. The high temperature was 91. The low was 77. That gave a mean temperature of 84, which was 4 degrees above normal. There were 19 cooling degree days for a monthly total of 285 and a seasonal total of 933, which was 122 degree days above normal. Heating degree days remained at 0 for the month and 0 for the season, which was normal.
Precipitation yesterday was 0.10 inches for a monthly total of 5.99 inches and a yearly total of 33.21 inches, which was 5.39 inches above normal. Since midnight, the low temperature was 76 and the trace of precipitation fell. The record high for today is 104 set in 1913. The record low for today is 57 set in 1976. Sunrise today 6:34 a.m. Sunset tonight 9:04 p.m. Sunrise tomorrow 6:35 a.m. Sunset tomorrow 9:03 p.m. The current time is 10:27 a.m. Eastern Daylight Time. Now for the official National Weather Service forecast for North Central Kentucky and South Central Indiana, including the Louisville metro area. Today, mostly sunny. Highs in the lower 90s. West winds 5 to 15 miles an hour. Tonight, partly cloudy with slight chance of thunderstorms until midnight, then mostly cloudy with chance of showers and slight chance of thunderstorms after midnight. Lows in the lower 70s. West winds 5 to 10 miles an hour. Chance of precipitation 40%. Sunday, mostly sunny. Highs in the upper 80s. North winds up to 5 miles an hour. Sunday night, partly cloudy. Lows in the upper 60s. Northeast winds up to 10 miles an hour. And now the extended forecast for the radio listening area. Monday and Monday night, partly cloudy. A 20% chance of thunderstorms. Highs around 90. Lows in the lower 70s. Tuesday and Tuesday night, showers likely and chance of thunderstorms. Highs in the lower 90s. Lows around 70. Chance of precipitation 70%. Wednesday and Wednesday night, mostly clear. Highs in the mid-80s. Lows in the lower 60s. Thursday and Thursday night, mostly clear. Highs in the lower 80s. Lows in the mid-60s. Friday and Friday night, partly cloudy. A 20% chance of showers. Highs in the mid-80s. Lows in the upper 60s. 10 a.m. Eastern Daylight Time weather conditions across north central Kentucky and south central Indiana. At Louisville International, it was mostly sunny. The temperature was 83 degrees, the dew point 75, and the relative humidity 77%. The wind was west at 7 miles an hour. The pressure was 30.00 inches and falling. At Bowman Field, it was mostly sunny. The temperature was 82 degrees, the dew point 76, and the relative humidity 81%. The wind was west at 8 miles an hour. The pressure was 30.00 inches and falling. At Jasper, it was sunny. The temperature was 84 degrees, the dew point 79, and the relative humidity 85%, producing a heat index of 96. The wind was west at 8 miles an hour. The pressure was 30.02 inches and falling. Once again, at Louisville International, it was 83 degrees under mostly sunny skies. Elsewhere around the region, it was sunny, with a temperature of 83 at Bowling Green, 82 at Paducah, 85 at Evansville, and 80 at Bloomington. It was mostly sunny, with a temperature of 80 at Lexington, 83 at Nashville, and 84 at Indianapolis. At Covington, it was partly sunny, with a temperature of 80. At Jackson, it was cloudy, with a temperature of 76. At Frankfort, the weather conditions were not available. This is the climate data for Louisville for yesterday. The high temperature was 91. The low was 77. That gave a mean temperature of 84, which was 4 degrees above normal. There were 19 cooling degree days for a monthly total of 285 and a seasonal total of 933, which was 122 degree days above normal. Heating degree days remained at 0 for the month and 0 for the season, which was normal. Precipitation yesterday was 0.10 inches for a monthly total of 5.99 inches and a yearly total of 33.21 inches, which was 5.39 inches above normal. Since midnight, the low temperature was 76 and the trace of precipitation fell. The record high for today is 104 set in 1913. The record low for today is 57 set in 1976.
Sunrise today, 6:34 a.m. Sunset tonight, 9:04 p.m. Sunrise tomorrow, 6:35 a.m. Sunset tomorrow, 9:03 p.m. Now for the official National Weather Service forecast for North Central Kentucky and South Central Indiana, including the Louisville metro area. Today, mostly sunny. Highs in the lower 90s. West winds 5 to 15 miles an hour. Tonight, partly cloudy with slight chance of thunderstorms until midnight, then mostly cloudy with chance of showers and slight chance of thunderstorms after midnight. Lows in the lower 70s. West winds 5 to 10 miles an hour. Chance of precipitation 40%. Sunday, mostly sunny. Highs in the upper 80s. North winds up to 5 miles an hour. Sunday night, partly cloudy. Lows in the upper 60s. Northeast winds up to 10 miles an hour. And now the extended forecast for the radio listening area. Monday and Monday night, partly cloudy. A 20% chance of thunderstorms. Highs around 90. Lows in the lower 70s. Tuesday and Tuesday night, showers likely and chance of thunderstorms. Highs in the lower 90s. Lows around 70. Chance of precipitation 70%. Wednesday and Wednesday night, mostly clear. Highs in the mid-80s. Lows in the lower 60s. Thursday and Thursday night, mostly clear. Highs in the lower 80s. Lows in the mid-60s. Friday and Friday night, partly cloudy. A 20% chance of showers. Highs in the mid-80s. Lows in the upper 60s. The current time is 10:33 a.m. Eastern Daylight Time. 10 a.m. Eastern Daylight Time weather conditions across North Central Kentucky and South Central Indiana. At Louisville International, it was mostly sunny. The temperature was 83 degrees, the dew point 75, and the relative humidity 77%. The wind was west at 7 miles an hour. The pressure was 30.00 inches and falling. At Bowman Field, it was mostly sunny. The temperature was 82 degrees, the dew point 76, and the relative humidity 81%. The wind was west at 8 miles an hour. The pressure was 30.00 inches and falling. At Jasper, it was sunny. The temperature was 84 degrees, the dew point 79, and the relative humidity 85%, producing a heat index of 96. The wind was west at 8 miles an hour. The pressure was 30.02 inches and falling. Once again, at Louisville International, it was 83 degrees under mostly sunny skies. Elsewhere around the region, it was sunny, with a temperature of 83 at Bowling Green, 82 at Paducah, 85 at Evansville, and 80 at Bloomington. It was mostly sunny, with a temperature of 80 at Lexington, 83 at Nashville, and 84 at Indianapolis. At Covington, it was partly sunny, with a temperature of 80. At Jackson, it was cloudy, with a temperature of 76. At Frankfort, the weather conditions were not available. This is the climate data for Louisville for yesterday. The high temperature was 91. The low was 77. That gave a mean temperature of 84, which was 4 degrees above normal. There were 19 cooling degree days for a monthly total of 285 and a seasonal total of 933, which was 122 degree days above normal. Heating degree days remained at 0 for the month and 0 for the season, which was normal. Precipitation yesterday was 0.10 inches for a monthly total of 5.99 inches and a yearly total of 33.21 inches, which was 5.39 inches above normal. Since midnight, the low temperature was 76 and a trace of precipitation fell. The record high for today is 104, set in 1913. The record low for today is 57, set in 1976. Sunrise today, 6:34 a.m. Sunset tonight, 9:04 p.m. Sunrise tomorrow, 6:35 a.m. Sunset tomorrow, 9:03 p.m. Now for the official National Weather Service forecast for North Central Kentucky and South Central Indiana, including the Louisville metro area. Today, mostly sunny. Highs in the lower 90s.
West winds 5 to 15 miles an hour. Tonight, partly cloudy with slight chance of thunderstorms until midnight, then mostly cloudy with chance of showers and slight chance of thunderstorms after midnight. Lows in the lower 70s. West winds 5 to 10 miles an hour. Chance of precipitation 40%. Sunday, mostly sunny. Highs in the upper 80s. North winds up to 5 miles an hour. Sunday night, partly cloudy. Lows in the upper 60s. Northeast winds up to 10 miles an hour. And now the extended forecast for the radio listening area. Monday and Monday night, partly cloudy. A 20% chance of thunderstorms. Highs around 90. Lows in the lower 70s. Tuesday and Tuesday night, showers likely and chance of thunderstorms. Highs in the lower 90s. Lows around 70. Chance of precipitation 70%. Wednesday and Wednesday night, mostly clear. Highs in the mid-80s. Lows in the lower 60s. Thursday and Thursday night, mostly clear. Highs in the lower 80s. Lows in the mid-60s. Friday and Friday night, partly cloudy. A 20% chance of showers. Highs in the mid-80s. Lows in the upper 60s. The current time is 10:38 a.m. Eastern Daylight Time. 10 a.m. Eastern Daylight Time weather conditions across north central Kentucky and south central Indiana. At Louisville International, it was mostly sunny. The temperature was 83 degrees, the dew point 75, and the relative humidity 77%. The wind was west at 7 miles an hour. The pressure was 30.00 inches and falling. At Bowman Field, it was mostly sunny. The temperature was 82 degrees, the dew point 76, and the relative humidity 81%. The wind was west at 8 miles an hour. The pressure was 30.00 inches and falling. At Jasper, it was sunny. The temperature was 84 degrees, the dew point 79, and the relative humidity 85%, producing a heat index of 96. The wind was west at 8 miles an hour. The pressure was 30.02 inches and falling. Once again, at Louisville International, it was 83 degrees under mostly sunny skies. Elsewhere around the region, it was sunny, with a temperature of 83 at Bowling Green, 82 at Paducah, 85 at Evansville, and 80 at Bloomington. It was mostly sunny, with a temperature of 80 at Lexington, 83 at Nashville, and 84 at Indianapolis. At Covington, it was partly sunny, with a temperature of 80. At Jackson, it was cloudy, with a temperature of 76. At Frankfort, the weather conditions were not available. This is the climate data for Louisville for yesterday. The high temperature was 91. The low was 77. That gave a mean temperature of 84, which was 4 degrees above normal. There were 19 cooling degree days for a monthly total of 285 and a seasonal total of 933, which was 122 degree days above normal. Heating degree days remained at 0 for the month and 0 for the season, which was normal. Precipitation yesterday was 0.10 inches for a monthly total of 5.99 inches and a yearly total of 33.21 inches, which was 5.39 inches above normal. Since midnight, the low temperature was 76 and a trace of precipitation fell. The record high for today is 104 set in 1913. The record low for today is 57 set in 1976. Sunrise today 6:34 a.m. Sunset tonight 9:04 p.m. Sunrise tomorrow 6:35 a.m. Sunset tomorrow 9:03 p.m. Now for the official National Weather Service forecast for North Central Kentucky and South Central Indiana, including the Louisville metro area. Today, mostly sunny. Highs in the lower 90s. West winds 5 to 15 miles an hour. Tonight, partly cloudy with slight chance of thunderstorms until midnight, then mostly cloudy with chance of showers and slight chance of thunderstorms after midnight. Lows in the lower 70s. West winds 5 to 10 miles an hour. Chance of precipitation 40%. Sunday, mostly sunny. Highs in the upper 80s.
north winds up to 5 miles an hour. Sunday night, partly cloudy. Lows in the upper 60s. Northeast winds up to 10 miles an hour. And now the extended forecast for the radio listening area. Monday and Monday night, partly cloudy. A 20% chance of thunderstorms. Highs around 90. Lows in the lower 70s. Tuesday and Tuesday night, showers likely and chance of thunderstorms. Highs in the lower 90s. Lows around 70. Chance of precipitation 70%. Wednesday and Wednesday night, mostly clear. Highs in the mid-80s. Lows in the lower 60s. Thursday and Thursday night, mostly clear. Highs in the lower 80s. Lows in the mid-60s. Friday and Friday night, partly cloudy. A 20% chance of showers. Highs in the mid-80s. Lows in the upper 60s. 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The current time is 10:43 a.m. Eastern Daylight Time. 10 a.m. Eastern Daylight Time weather conditions across north-central Kentucky and south-central Indiana. At Louisville International, it was mostly sunny. The temperature was 83 degrees, the dew point 75, and the relative humidity 77%. The wind was west at 7 miles an hour. The pressure was 30.00 inches and falling. At Bowman Field, it was mostly sunny. The temperature was 82 degrees, the dew point 76, and the relative humidity 81%. The wind was west at 8 miles an hour. The pressure was 30.00 inches and falling. At Jasper, it was sunny. The temperature was 84 degrees, the dew point 79, and the relative humidity 85%, producing a heat index of 96. The wind was west at 8 miles an hour. The pressure was 30.02 inches and falling. Once again, at Louisville International, it was 83 degrees under mostly sunny skies. Elsewhere around the region, it was sunny, with a temperature of 83 at Bowling Green, 82 at Paducah, 85 at Evansville, and 80 at Bloomington. It was mostly sunny, with a temperature of 80 at Lexington, 83 at Nashville, and 84 at Indianapolis. At Covington, it was partly sunny, with a temperature of 80. At Jackson, it was cloudy, with a temperature of 76. At Frankfort, the weather conditions were not available. This is the climate data for Louisville for yesterday. The high temperature was 91. The low was 77. That gave a mean temperature of 84, which was 4 degrees above normal. There were 19 cooling degree days for a monthly total of 285 and a seasonal total of 933, which was 122 degree days above normal. Heating degree days remained at 0 for the month and 0 for the season, which was normal. Precipitation yesterday was 0.10 inches for a monthly total of 5.99 inches and a yearly total of 33.21 inches, which was 5.39 inches above normal. Since midnight, the low temperature was 76 and a trace of precipitation fell. The record high for today is 104, set in 1913. The record low for today is 57, set in 1976. Sunrise today 6:34 a.m. Sunset tonight 9:04 p.m. Sunrise tomorrow 6:35 a.m. Sunset tomorrow 9:03 p.m. Now for the official National Weather Service forecast for North Central Kentucky and South Central Indiana, including the Louisville metro area. Today, mostly sunny. Highs in the lower 90s. West winds 5 to 15 miles an hour. Tonight, partly cloudy with slight chance of thunderstorms until midnight, then mostly cloudy with chance of showers and slight chance of thunderstorms after midnight. Lows in the lower 70s. West winds 5 to 10 miles an hour. Chance of precipitation 40%. Sunday, mostly sunny. Highs in the upper 80s. North winds up to 5 miles an hour. Sunday night, partly cloudy.
lows in the upper 60s. Northeast winds up to 10 miles an hour. And now the extended forecast for the radio listening area. Monday and Monday night, partly cloudy. A 20% chance of thunderstorms. Highs around 90. Lows in the lower 70s. Tuesday and Tuesday night, showers likely and chance of thunderstorms. Highs in the lower 90s. Lows around 70. Chance of precipitation 70%. Wednesday and Wednesday night, mostly clear. Highs in the mid-80s. Lows in the lower 60s. Thursday and Thursday night, mostly clear. Highs in the lower 80s. Lows in the mid-60s. Friday and Friday night, partly cloudy. A 20% chance of showers. Highs in the mid-80s. Lows in the upper 60s. The current time is 10:47 a.m. Eastern Daylight Time. 10 a.m. Eastern Daylight Time weather conditions across north central Kentucky and south central Indiana. At Louisville International, it was mostly sunny. The temperature was 83 degrees, the dew point 75, and the relative humidity 77%. The wind was west at 7 miles an hour. The pressure was 30.00 inches and falling. At Bowman Field, it was mostly sunny. The temperature was 82 degrees, the dew point 76, and the relative humidity 81%. The wind was west at 8 miles an hour. The pressure was 30.00 inches and falling. At Jasper, it was sunny. The temperature was 84 degrees, the dew point 79, and the relative humidity 85%, producing a heat index of 96. The wind was west at 8 miles an hour. The pressure was 30.02 inches and falling. Once again, at Louisville International, it was 83 degrees under mostly sunny skies. Elsewhere around the region, it was sunny, with a temperature of 83 at Bowling Green, 82 at Paducah, 85 at Evansville, and 80 at Bloomington. It was mostly sunny, with a temperature of 80 at Lexington, 83 at Nashville, and 84 at Indianapolis. At Covington, it was partly sunny, with a temperature of 80. At Jackson, it was cloudy, with a temperature of 76. At Frankfort, the weather conditions were not available. This is the climate data for Louisville for yesterday. The high temperature was 91. The low was 77. That gave a mean temperature of 84, which was 4 degrees above normal. There were 19 cooling degree days for a monthly total of 285 and a seasonal total of 933, which was 122 degree days above normal. Heating degree days remained at 0 for the month and 0 for the season, which was normal. Precipitation yesterday was 0.10 inches for a monthly total of 5.99 inches and a yearly total of 33.21 inches, which was 5.39 inches above normal. Since midnight, the low temperature was 76 and a trace of precipitation fell. The record high for today is 104, set in 1913. The record low for today is 57, set in 1976. Sunrise today 6:34 a.m. Sunset tonight 9:04 p.m. Sunrise tomorrow 6:35 a.m. Sunset tomorrow 9:03 p.m. Now for the official National Weather Service forecast for north central Kentucky and south central Indiana, including the Louisville metro area. Today, mostly sunny. Highs in the lower 90s. West winds 5 to 15 miles an hour. Tonight, partly cloudy with slight chance of thunderstorms until midnight, then mostly cloudy with chance of showers and slight chance of thunderstorms after midnight. Lows in the lower 70s. West winds 5 to 10 miles an hour. Chance of precipitation 40%. Sunday, mostly sunny. Highs in the upper 80s. North winds up to 5 miles an hour. Sunday night, partly cloudy. Lows in the upper 60s. Northeast winds up to 10 miles an hour. And now the extended forecast for the radio listening area. Monday and Monday night, partly cloudy. A 20% chance of thunderstorms. Highs around 90. Lows in the lower 70s. Tuesday and Tuesday night, showers likely and chance of thunderstorms.
Highs in the lower 90s. Lows around 70. Chance of precipitation 70%. Wednesday and Wednesday night, mostly clear. Highs in the mid-80s. Lows in the lower 60s. Thursday and Thursday night, mostly clear. Highs in the lower 80s. Lows in the mid-60s. Friday and Friday night, partly cloudy. A 20% chance of showers. Highs in the mid-80s. Lows in the upper 60s. The current time is 10:52 a.m. Eastern Daylight Time. 10 a.m. Eastern Daylight Time weather conditions across north central Kentucky and south central Indiana. At Louisville International, it was mostly sunny. The temperature was 83 degrees, the dew point 75, and the relative humidity 77%. The wind was west at 7 miles an hour. The pressure was 30.00 inches and falling. At Bowman Field, it was mostly sunny. The temperature was 82 degrees, the dew point 76, and the relative humidity 81%. The wind was west at 8 miles an hour. The pressure was 30.00 inches and falling. At Jasper, it was sunny. The temperature was 84 degrees, the dew point 79, and the relative humidity 85%, producing a heat index of 96. The wind was west at 8 miles an hour. The pressure was 30.02 inches and falling. Once again, at Louisville International, it was 83 degrees under mostly sunny skies. Elsewhere around the region, it was sunny, with a temperature of 83 at Bowling Green, 82 at Paducah, 85 at Evansville, and 80 at Bloomington. It was mostly sunny, with a temperature of 80 at Lexington, 83 at Nashville, and 84 at Indianapolis. At Covington, it was partly sunny, with a temperature of 80. At Jackson, it was cloudy, with a temperature of 76. At Frankfort, the weather conditions were not available. This is the climate data for Louisville for yesterday. The high temperature was 91. The low was 77. That gave a mean temperature of 84, which was 4 degrees above normal. There were 19 cooling degree days for a monthly total of 285 and a seasonal total of 933, which was 122 degree days above normal. Heating degree days remained at 0 for the month and 0 for the season, which was normal. Precipitation yesterday was 0.10 inches for a monthly total of 5.99 inches and a yearly total of 33.21 inches, which was 5.39 inches above normal. Since midnight, the low temperature was 76 and a trace of precipitation fell. The record high for today is 104 set in 1913. The record low for today is 57 set in 1976. Sunrise today 6:34 a.m. Sunset tonight 9:04 p.m. Sunrise tomorrow 6:35 a.m. Sunset tomorrow 9:03 p.m. Now for the official National Weather Service forecast for North Central Kentucky and South Central Indiana, including the Louisville metro area. Today, mostly sunny. Highs in the lower 90s. West winds 5 to 15 miles an hour. Tonight, partly cloudy with slight chance of thunderstorms until midnight, then mostly cloudy with chance of showers and slight chance of thunderstorms after midnight. Lows in the lower 70s. West winds 5 to 10 miles an hour. Chance of precipitation 40%. Sunday, mostly sunny. Highs in the upper 80s. North winds up to 5 miles an hour. Sunday night, partly cloudy. Lows in the upper 60s. Northeast winds up to 10 miles an hour. And now the extended forecast for the radio listening area. Monday and Monday night, partly cloudy. A 20% chance of thunderstorms. Highs around 90. Lows in the lower 70s. Tuesday and Tuesday night, showers likely and chance of thunderstorms. Highs in the lower 90s. Lows around 70. Chance of precipitation 70%. Wednesday and Wednesday night, mostly clear. Highs in the mid-80s. Lows in the lower 60s. Thursday and Thursday night, mostly clear. Highs in the lower 80s. Lows in the mid-60s. Friday and Friday night, partly cloudy.
a 20% chance of showers. Highs in the mid-80s. Lows in the upper 60s. 10 a.m. Eastern Daylight Time weather conditions across north central Kentucky and south central Indiana. At Louisville International, it was mostly sunny. The temperature was 83 degrees, the dew point 75, and the relative humidity 77%. The wind was west at 7 miles an hour. The pressure was 30.00 inches and falling. At Bowman Field, it was mostly sunny. The temperature was 82 degrees, the dew point 76, and the relative humidity 81%. The wind was west at 8 miles an hour. The pressure was 30.00 inches and falling. At Jasper, it was sunny. The temperature was 84 degrees, the dew point 79, and the relative humidity 85%, producing a heat index of 96. The wind was west at 8 miles an hour. The pressure was 30.02 inches and falling. Once again, at Louisville International, it was 83 degrees under mostly sunny skies. Elsewhere around the region, it was sunny, with a temperature of 83 at Bowling Green, 82 at Paducah, 85 at Evansville, and 80 at Bloomington. It was mostly sunny, with a temperature of 80 at Lexington, 83 at Nashville, and 84 at Indianapolis. At Covington, it was partly sunny, with a temperature of 80. At Jackson, it was cloudy, with a temperature of 76. At Frankfort, the weather conditions were not available. The current time is 10:58 a.m. Eastern Daylight Time. This is the climate data for Louisville for yesterday. The high temperature was 91. The low was 77. That gave a mean temperature of 84, which was 4 degrees above normal. There were 19 cooling degree days for a monthly total of 285 and a seasonal total of 933, which was 122 degree days above normal. Heating degree days remained at 0 for the month and 0 for the season, which was normal. Precipitation yesterday was 0.10 inches for a monthly total of 5.99 inches and a yearly total of 33.21 inches, which was 5.39 inches above normal. Since midnight, the low temperature was 76 and a trace of precipitation fell. The record high for today is 104 set in 1913. The record low for today is 57 set in 1976. Sunrise today 6:34 a.m. Sunset tonight 9:04 p.m. Sunrise tomorrow 6:35 a.m. Sunset tomorrow 9:03 p.m. Now for the official National Weather Service forecast for North Central Kentucky and South Central Indiana, including the Louisville metro area. Today, mostly sunny. Highs in the lower 90s. West winds 5 to 15 miles an hour. Tonight, partly cloudy with slight chance of thunderstorms until midnight, then mostly cloudy with chance of showers and slight chance of thunderstorms after midnight. Lows in the lower 70s. West winds 5 to 10 miles an hour. Chance of precipitation 40%. Sunday, mostly sunny. Highs in the upper 80s. North winds up to 5 miles an hour. Sunday night, partly cloudy. Lows in the upper 60s. Northeast winds up to 10 miles an hour. And now the extended forecast for the radio listening area. Monday and Monday night, partly cloudy. A 20% chance of thunderstorms. Highs around 90. Lows in the lower 70s. Tuesday and Tuesday night, showers likely and chance of thunderstorms. Highs in the lower 90s. Lows around 70. Chance of precipitation 70%. Wednesday and Wednesday night, mostly clear. Highs in the mid-80s. Lows in the lower 60s. Thursday and Thursday night, mostly clear. Highs in the lower 80s. Lows in the mid-60s. Friday and Friday night, partly cloudy. A 20% chance of showers. Highs in the mid-80s. Lows in the upper 60s. 10 a.m. Eastern Daylight Time weather conditions across north central Kentucky and south central Indiana. At Louisville International, it was mostly sunny. The temperature was 83 degrees, the dew point 75, and the relative humidity 77%.
The wind was west at 7 miles an hour. The pressure was 30.00 inches and falling. At Bowman Field, it was mostly sunny. The temperature was 82 degrees, the dew point 76, and the relative humidity 81%. The wind was west at 8 miles an hour. The pressure was 30.00 inches and falling. At Jasper, it was sunny. The temperature was 84 degrees, the dew point 79, and the relative humidity 85%, producing a heat index of 96. The wind was west at 8 miles an hour. The pressure was 30.02 inches and falling. Once again, at Louisville International, it was 83 degrees under mostly sunny skies. Elsewhere around the region, it was sunny, with a temperature of 83 at Bowling Green, 82 at Paducah, 85 at Evansville, and 80 at Bloomington. It was mostly sunny, with a temperature of 80 at Lexington, 83 at Nashville, and 84 at Indianapolis. At Covington, it was partly sunny, with a temperature of 80. At Jackson, it was cloudy, with a temperature of 76. At Frankfort, the weather conditions were not available. The current time is 11:02 a.m. Eastern Daylight Time. 11 a.m. Eastern Daylight Time weather conditions across north central Kentucky and south central Indiana. At Louisville International, it was mostly sunny. The temperature was 86 degrees, the dew point 75, and the relative humidity 69%. The wind was west at 9 miles an hour. The pressure was 30.00 inches and steady. At Bowman Field, it was sunny. The temperature was 85 degrees, the dew point 75, and the relative humidity 72%. The wind was west at 10 miles an hour. The pressure was 30.00 inches and steady. At Jasper, it was sunny. The temperature was 86 degrees, the dew point 79, and the relative humidity 79%, producing a heat index of 99. The wind was west at 9 miles an hour. The pressure was 30.02 inches and steady. Once again, at Louisville International, it was 86 degrees under mostly sunny skies. Elsewhere around the region, it was sunny, with a temperature of 86 at Bowling Green and 85 at Paducah. It was mostly sunny, with a temperature of 83 at Lexington, 85 at Nashville, 88 at Evansville, and 83 at Bloomington. It was partly sunny, with a temperature of 82 at Covington and 87 at Indianapolis. At Jackson, it was cloudy, with a temperature of 76. At Frankfort, the weather conditions were not available. This is the climate data for Louisville for yesterday. The high temperature was 91. The low was 77. That gave a mean temperature of 84, which was 4 degrees above normal. There were 19 cooling degree days for a monthly total of 285 and a seasonal total of 933, which was 122 degree days above normal. Heating degree days remained at 0 for the month and 0 for the season, which was normal. Precipitation yesterday was 0.10 inches for a monthly total of 5.99 inches and a yearly total of 33.21 inches, which was 5.39 inches above normal. Since midnight, the low temperature was 76 and a trace of precipitation fell. The record high for today is 104, set in 1913. The record low for today is 57, set in 1976. Sunrise today 6:34 a.m. Sunset tonight 9:04 p.m. Sunrise tomorrow 6:35 a.m. Sunset tomorrow 9:03 p.m. Now for the official National Weather Service forecast for North Central Kentucky and South Central Indiana, including the Louisville metro area. Today, mostly sunny. Highs in the lower 90s. West winds 5 to 15 miles an hour. Tonight, partly cloudy with slight chance of thunderstorms until midnight, then mostly cloudy with chance of showers and slight chance of thunderstorms after midnight. Lows in the lower 70s. West winds 5 to 10 miles an hour. Chance of precipitation 40%. Sunday, mostly sunny. Highs in the upper 80s. North winds up to 5 miles an hour. Sunday night, partly cloudy. Lows in the upper 60s. Northeast winds up to 10 miles an hour.
And now the extended forecast for the radio listening area. Monday and Monday night, partly cloudy. A 20% chance of thunderstorms. Highs around 90. Lows in the lower 70s. Tuesday and Tuesday night, showers likely and chance of thunderstorms. Highs in the lower 90s. Lows around 70. Chance of precipitation 70%. Wednesday and Wednesday night, mostly clear. Highs in the mid-80s. Lows in the lower 60s. Thursday and Thursday night, mostly clear. Highs in the lower 80s. Lows in the mid-60s. Friday and Friday night, partly cloudy. A 20% chance of showers. Highs in the mid-80s. Lows in the upper 60s. The current time is 11:07 a.m. Eastern Daylight Time. 11 a.m. Eastern Daylight Time weather conditions across north-central Kentucky and south-central Indiana. At Louisville International, it was mostly sunny. The temperature was 86 degrees, the dew point 75, and the relative humidity 69%. The wind was west at 9 miles an hour. The pressure was 30.00 inches and steady. At Bowman Field, it was sunny. The temperature was 85 degrees, the dew point 75, and the relative humidity 72%. The wind was west at 10 miles an hour. The pressure was 30.00 inches and steady. At Jasper, it was sunny. The temperature was 86 degrees, the dew point 79, and the relative humidity 79%, producing a heat index of 99. The wind was west at 9 miles an hour. The pressure was 30.02 inches and steady. Once again, at Louisville International, it was 86 degrees under mostly sunny skies. Elsewhere around the region, it was sunny, with a temperature of 86 at Bowling Green and 85 at Paducah. It was mostly sunny, with a temperature of 83 at Lexington, 85 at Nashville, 88 at Evansville, and 83 at Bloomington. It was partly sunny, with a temperature of 82 at Covington and 87 at Indianapolis. At Jackson, it was cloudy, with a temperature of 76. At Frankfort, the weather conditions were not available. This is the climate data for Louisville for yesterday. The high temperature was 91. The low was 77. That gave a mean temperature of 84, which was 4 degrees above normal. There were 19 cooling degree days for a monthly total of 285 and a seasonal total of 933, which was 122 degree days above normal. Heating degree days remained at 0 for the month and 0 for the season, which was normal. Precipitation yesterday was 0.10 inches for a monthly total of 5.99 inches and a yearly total of 33.21 inches, which was 5.39 inches above normal. Since midnight, the low temperature was 76 and a trace of precipitation fell. The record high for today is 104, set in 1913. The record low for today is 57, set in 1976. Sunrise today 6:34 a.m. Sunset tonight 9:04 p.m. Sunrise tomorrow 6:35 a.m. Sunset tomorrow 9:03 p.m. 11 a.m. Eastern Daylight Time weather conditions across north-central Kentucky and south-central Indiana. At Louisville International, it was mostly sunny. The temperature was 86 degrees, the dew point 75, and the relative humidity 69%. The wind was west at 9 miles an hour. The pressure was 30.00 inches and steady. At Bowman Field, it was sunny. The temperature was 85 degrees, the dew point 75, and the relative humidity 72%. The wind was west at 10 miles an hour. The pressure was 30.00 inches and steady. At Jasper, it was sunny. The temperature was 86 degrees, the dew point 79, and the relative humidity 79%, producing a heat index of 99. The wind was west at 9 miles an hour. The pressure was 30.02 inches and steady. Once again, at Louisville International, it was 86 degrees under mostly sunny skies. Elsewhere around the region, at Jackson, thunder was reported, with a temperature of 76.
It was sunny, with a temperature of 86 at Bowling Green and 85 at Paducah. It was mostly sunny, with a temperature of 83 at Lexington, 85 at Nashville, 88 at Evansville, and 83 at Bloomington. It was partly sunny, with a temperature of 82 at Covington and 87 at Indianapolis. At Frankfort, the weather conditions were not available. This is the climate data for Louisville for yesterday. The high temperature was 91. The low was 77. That gave a mean temperature of 84, which was 4 degrees above normal. There were 19 cooling degree days for a monthly total of 285 and a seasonal total of 933, which was 122 degree days above normal. Heating degree days remained at 0 for the month and 0 for the season, which was normal. Precipitation yesterday was 0.10 inches for a monthly total of 5.99 inches and a yearly total of 33.21 inches, which was 5.39 inches above normal. Since midnight, the low temperature was 76 and a trace of precipitation fell. The record high for today is 104 set in 1913. The record low for today is 57 set in 1976. Sunrise today 6:34 a.m. Sunset tonight 9:04 p.m. Sunrise tomorrow 6:35 a.m. Sunset tomorrow 9:03 p.m. You're listening to NOAA Weather Radio, your best source for 24-hour-a-day weather information. 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The current time is 11:13 a.m. Eastern Daylight Time. Now for the official National Weather Service forecast for North Central Kentucky and South Central Indiana, including the Louisville metro area. Today, mostly sunny. Highs in the lower 90s. West winds 5 to 15 miles an hour. Tonight, partly cloudy with slight chance of thunderstorms until midnight, then mostly cloudy with chance of showers and slight chance of thunderstorms after midnight. Lows in the lower 70s. West winds 5 to 10 miles an hour. Chance of precipitation 40%. Sunday, mostly sunny. Highs in the upper 80s. North winds up to 5 miles an hour. Sunday night, partly cloudy. Lows in the upper 60s. Northeast winds up to 10 miles an hour. And now the extended forecast for the radio listening area. Monday and Monday night, partly cloudy. A 20% chance of thunderstorms. Highs around 90. Lows in the lower 70s. Tuesday and Tuesday night, showers likely and chance of thunderstorms. Highs in the lower 90s. Lows around 70. Chance of precipitation 70%. Wednesday and Wednesday night, mostly clear. Highs in the mid-80s. Lows in the lower 60s. Thursday and Thursday night, mostly clear. Highs in the lower 80s. Lows in the mid-60s. Friday and Friday night, partly cloudy. A 20% chance of showers. Highs in the mid-80s. Lows in the upper 60s. 11 a.m. Eastern Daylight Time weather conditions across North Central Kentucky and South Central Indiana. At Louisville International, it was mostly sunny. The temperature was 86 degrees, the dew point 75, and the relative humidity 69%. The wind was west at 9 miles an hour. The pressure was 30.00 inches and steady. At Bowman Field, it was sunny. The temperature was 85 degrees, the dew point 75, and the relative humidity 72%. The wind was west at 10 miles an hour. The pressure was 30.00 inches and steady. At Jasper, it was sunny. The temperature was 86 degrees, the dew point 79, and the relative humidity 79%, producing a heat index of 99. The wind was west at 9 miles an hour. The pressure was 30.02 inches and steady. Once again, at Louisville International, it was 86 degrees under mostly sunny skies. Elsewhere around the region, at Jackson, thunder was reported, with a temperature of 76.
It was sunny, with a temperature of 86 at Bowling Green and 85 at Paducah. It was mostly sunny, with a temperature of 83 at Lexington, 85 at Nashville, 88 at Evansville, and 83 at Bloomington. It was partly sunny, with a temperature of 82 at Covington and 87 at Indianapolis. At Frankfort, the weather conditions were not available. This is the climate data for Louisville for yesterday. The high temperature was 91. The low was 77. That gave a mean temperature of 84, which was 4 degrees above normal.

Since midnight, the low temperature was 76 and the trace of precipitation fell. The record high for today is 104 set in 1913. The record low for today is 57 set in 1976. Sunrise today 6:34 a.m. Sunset tonight 9:04 p.m. Sunrise tomorrow 6:35 a.m. Sunset tomorrow 9:03 p.m. The current time is 11:18 a.m. Eastern Daylight Time. Now for the official National Weather Service forecast for North Central Kentucky and South Central Indiana, including the Louisville metro area. Today, mostly sunny. Highs in the lower 90s. West winds 5 to 15 miles an hour. Tonight, partly cloudy with slight chance of thunderstorms until midnight, then mostly cloudy with chance of showers and slight chance of thunderstorms after midnight. Lows in the lower 70s. West winds 5 to 10 miles an hour. Chance of precipitation 40%. Sunday, mostly sunny. Highs in the upper 80s. North winds up to 5 miles an hour. Sunday night, partly cloudy. Lows in the upper 60s. Northeast winds up to 10 miles an hour. And now the extended forecast for the radio listening area. Monday and Monday night, partly cloudy. A 20% chance of thunderstorms. Highs around 90. Lows in the lower 70s. Tuesday and Tuesday night, showers likely and chance of thunderstorms. Highs in the lower 90s. Lows around 70. Chance of precipitation 70%. Wednesday and Wednesday night, mostly clear. Highs in the mid-80s. Lows in the lower 60s. Thursday and Thursday night, mostly clear. Highs in the lower 80s. Lows in the mid-60s. Friday and Friday night, partly cloudy. A 20% chance of showers. Highs in the mid-80s. Lows in the upper 60s. 11 a.m. Eastern Daylight Time weather conditions across North Central Kentucky and South Central Indiana. At Louisville International, it was mostly sunny. The temperature was 86 degrees, the dew point 75, and the relative humidity 69%. The wind was west at 9 miles an hour. The pressure was 30.00 inches and steady. At Bowman Field, it was sunny. The temperature was 85 degrees, the dew point 75, and the relative humidity 72%. The wind was west at 10 miles an hour. The pressure was 30.00 inches and steady. At Jasper, it was sunny. The temperature was 86 degrees, the dew point 79, and the relative humidity 79%, producing a heat index of 99. The wind was west at 9 miles an hour. The pressure was 30.02 inches and steady. Once again, at Louisville International, it was 86 degrees under mostly sunny skies. Elsewhere around the region, at Jackson, thunder was reported with a temperature of 76. It was sunny with a temperature of 86 at Bowling Green and 85 at Paducah. It was mostly sunny with a temperature of 83 at Lexington, 85 at Nashville, 88 at Evansville, and 83 at Bloomington. It was partly sunny with a temperature of 82 at Covington and 87 at Indianapolis. At Frankfort, the weather conditions were not available. This is the climate data for Louisville for yesterday. The high temperature was 91. The low was 77. That gave a mean temperature of 84, which was 4 degrees above normal. There were 19 cooling degree days for a monthly total of 285 and a seasonal total of 933, which was 122 degree days above normal. Heating degree days remained at 0 for the month and 0 for the season, which was normal. Precipitation yesterday was 0.10 inches for a monthly total of 5.99 inches and a yearly total of 33.21 inches, which was 5.39 inches above normal. Since midnight, the low temperature was 76 and the trace of precipitation fell. The record high for today is 104 set in 1913. The record low for today is 57 set in 1976. Sunrise today 6:34 a.m. Sunset tonight 9:04 p.m. Sunrise tomorrow 6:35 a.m. Sunset tomorrow 9:03 p.m.

current time is 11:22 a.m. Eastern Daylight Time. Now for the official National Weather Service forecast for North Central Kentucky and South Central Indiana, including the Louisville metro area. Today, mostly sunny. Highs in the lower 90s. West winds 5 to 15 miles an hour. Tonight, partly cloudy with slight chance of thunderstorms until midnight, then mostly cloudy with chance of showers and slight chance of thunderstorms after midnight. Lows in the lower 70s. West winds 5 to 10 miles an hour. Chance of precipitation 40%. Sunday, mostly sunny. Highs in the upper 80s. North winds up to 5 miles an hour. Sunday night, partly cloudy. Lows in the upper 60s. Northeast winds up to 10 miles an hour. And now the extended forecast for the radio listening area. Monday and Monday night, partly cloudy. A 20% chance of thunderstorms. Highs around 90. Lows in the lower 70s. Tuesday and Tuesday night, showers likely and chance of thunderstorms. Highs in the lower 90s. Lows around 70. Chance of precipitation 70%. Wednesday and Wednesday night, mostly clear. Highs in the mid-80s. Lows in the lower 60s. Thursday and Thursday night, mostly clear. Highs in the lower 80s. Lows in the mid-60s. Friday and Friday night, partly cloudy. A 20% chance of showers. Highs in the mid-80s. Lows in the upper 60s. 11 a.m. Eastern Daylight Time weather conditions across north central Kentucky and south central Indiana. At Louisville International, it was mostly sunny. The temperature was 86 degrees, the dew point 75, and the relative humidity 69%. The wind was west at 9 miles an hour. The pressure was 30.00 inches and steady. At Bowman Field, it was sunny. The temperature was 85 degrees, the dew point 75, and the relative humidity 72%. The wind was west at 10 miles an hour. The pressure was 30.00 inches and steady. At Jasper, it was sunny. The temperature was 86 degrees, the dew point 79, and the relative humidity 79%, producing a heat index of 99. The wind was west at 9 miles an hour. The pressure was 30.02 inches and steady. Once again, at Louisville International, it was 86 degrees under mostly sunny skies. Elsewhere around the region, at Jackson, thunder was reported, with a temperature of 76. It was sunny, with a temperature of 86 at Bowling Green and 85 at Paducah. It was mostly sunny, with a temperature of 83 at Lexington, 85 at Nashville, 88 at Evansville, and 83 at Bloomington. It was partly sunny, with a temperature of 82 at Covington and 87 at Indianapolis. At Frankfort, the weather conditions were not available. This is the climate data for Louisville for yesterday. The high temperature was 91. The low was 77. That gave a mean temperature of 84, which was 4 degrees above normal. There were 19 cooling degree days for a monthly total of 285 and a seasonal total of 933, which was 122 degree days above normal. Heating degree days remained at 0 for the month and 0 for the season, which was normal. Precipitation yesterday was 0.10 inches for a monthly total of 5.99 inches and a yearly total of 33.21 inches, which was 5.39 inches above normal. Since midnight, the low temperature was 76 and a trace of precipitation fell. The record high for today is 104, set in 1913. The record low for today is 57, set in 1976. Sunrise today 6:34 a.m. Sunset tonight 9:04 p.m. Sunrise tomorrow 6:35 a.m. Sunset tomorrow 9:03 p.m. The current time is 11:27 a.m. Eastern Daylight Time. Now for the official National Weather Service forecast for North Central Kentucky and South Central Indiana, including the Louisville metro area. Today, mostly sunny. Highs in the lower 90s. West winds 5 to 15 miles an hour. Tonight,
partly cloudy with slight chance of thunderstorms until midnight, then mostly cloudy with chance of showers and slight chance of thunderstorms after midnight. Lows in the lower 70s. West winds 5 to 10 miles an hour. Chance of precipitation 40%. Sunday, mostly sunny. Highs in the upper 80s. North winds up to 5 miles an hour. Sunday night, partly cloudy. Lows in the upper 60s. Northeast winds up to 10 miles an hour. And now the extended forecast for the radio listening area. Monday and Monday night, partly cloudy. A 20% chance of thunderstorms. Highs around 90. Lows in the lower 70s. Tuesday and Tuesday night, showers likely and chance of thunderstorms. Highs in the lower 90s. Lows around 70. Chance of precipitation 70%. Wednesday and Wednesday night, mostly clear. Highs in the mid-80s. Lows in the lower 60s. Thursday and Thursday night, mostly clear. Highs in the lower 80s. Lows in the mid-60s. Friday and Friday night, partly cloudy. A 20% chance of showers. Highs in the mid-80s. Lows in the upper 60s. 11 a.m. Eastern Daylight Time weather conditions across north-central Kentucky and south-central Indiana. At Louisville International, it was mostly sunny. The temperature was 86 degrees, the dew point 75, and the relative humidity 69%. The wind was west at 9 miles an hour. The pressure was 30.00 inches and steady. At Bowman Field, it was sunny. The temperature was 85 degrees, the dew point 75, and the relative humidity 72%. The wind was west at 10 miles an hour. The pressure was 30.00 inches and steady. At Jasper, it was sunny. The temperature was 86 degrees, the dew point 79, and the relative humidity 79%, producing a heat index of 99. The wind was west at 9 miles an hour. The pressure was 30.02 inches and steady. Once again, at Louisville International, it was 86 degrees under mostly sunny skies. Elsewhere around the region, at Jackson, thunder was reported, with a temperature of 76. It was sunny, with a temperature of 86 at Bowling Green, and 85 at Paducah. It was mostly sunny, with a temperature of 83 at Lexington, 85 at Nashville, 88 at Evansville, and 83 at Bloomington. It was partly sunny, with a temperature of 82 at Covington, and 87 at Indianapolis. At Frankfort, the weather conditions were not available. This is the climate data for Louisville for yesterday. The high temperature was 91. The low was 77. That gave a mean temperature of 84, which was 4 degrees above normal. There were 19 cooling degree days for a monthly total of 285 and a seasonal total of 933, which was 122 degree days above normal. Heating degree days remained at 0 for the month and 0 for the season, which was normal. Precipitation yesterday was 0.10 inches for a monthly total of 5.99 inches and a yearly total of 33.21 inches, which was 5.39 inches above normal. Since midnight, the low temperature was 76 and a trace of precipitation fell. The record high for today is 104, set in 1913. The record low for today is 57, set in 1976. Sunrise today 6:34 a.m. Sunset tonight 9:04 p.m. Sunrise tomorrow 6:35 a.m. Sunset tomorrow 9:03 p.m. Now for the official National Weather Service forecast for North Central Kentucky and South Central Indiana, including the Louisville metro area. Today, mostly sunny. Highs in the lower 90s. West winds 5 to 15 miles an hour. Tonight, partly cloudy with slight chance of thunderstorms until midnight, then mostly cloudy with chance of showers and slight chance of thunderstorms after midnight. Lows in the lower 70s. West winds 5 to 10 miles an hour. Chance of precipitation 40%. Sunday, mostly sunny. Highs in the upper 80s. North winds up to 5 miles an hour. Sunday night, partly cloudy. Lows in the upper 60s.
northeast winds up to 10 miles an hour. And now the extended forecast for the radio listening area. Monday and Monday night, partly cloudy. A 20% chance of thunderstorms. Highs around 90. Lows in the lower 70s. Tuesday and Tuesday night, showers likely and chance of thunderstorms. Highs in the lower 90s. Lows around 70. Chance of precipitation 70%. Wednesday and Wednesday night, mostly clear. Highs in the mid-80s. Lows in the lower 60s. Thursday and Thursday night, mostly clear. Highs in the lower 80s. Lows in the mid-60s. Friday and Friday night, partly cloudy. A 20% chance of showers. Highs in the mid-80s. Lows in the upper 60s. The current time is 11:33 a.m. Eastern Daylight Time. 11 a.m. Eastern Daylight Time weather conditions across north central Kentucky and south central Indiana. At Louisville International, it was mostly sunny. The temperature was 86 degrees, the dew point 75, and the relative humidity 69%. The wind was west at 9 miles an hour. The pressure was 30.00 inches and steady. At Bowman Field, it was sunny. The temperature was 85 degrees, the dew point 75, and the relative humidity 72%. The wind was west at 10 miles an hour. The pressure was 30.00 inches and steady. At Jasper, it was sunny. The temperature was 86 degrees, the dew point 79, and the relative humidity 79%, producing a heat index of 99. The wind was west at 9 miles an hour. The pressure was 30.02 inches and steady. Once again, at Louisville International, it was 86 degrees under mostly sunny skies. Elsewhere around the region, at Jackson, thunder was reported with a temperature of 76. It was sunny with a temperature of 86 at Bowling Green and 85 at Paducah. It was mostly sunny with a temperature of 83 at Lexington, 85 at Nashville, 88 at Evansville, and 83 at Bloomington. It was partly sunny with a temperature of 82 at Covington and 87 at Indianapolis. At Frankfort, the weather conditions were not available. This is the climate data for Louisville for yesterday. The high temperature was 91. The low was 77. That gave a mean temperature of 84, which was 4 degrees above normal. There were 19 cooling degree days for a monthly total of 285 and a seasonal total of 933, which was 122 degree days above normal. Heating degree days remained at 0 for the month and 0 for the season, which was normal. Precipitation yesterday was 0.10 inches for a monthly total of 5.99 inches and a yearly total of 33.21 inches, which was 5.39 inches above normal. Since midnight, the low temperature was 76 and a trace of precipitation fell. The record high for today is 104, set in 1913. The record low for today is 57, set in 1976. Sunrise today 6:34 a.m. Sunset tonight 9:04 p.m. Sunrise tomorrow 6:35 a.m. Sunset tomorrow 9:03 p.m. Now for the official National Weather Service forecast for north central Kentucky and south central Indiana, including the Louisville metro area. Today, mostly sunny. Highs in the lower 90s. West winds 5 to 15 miles an hour. Tonight, partly cloudy with slight chance of thunderstorms until midnight, then mostly cloudy with chance of showers and slight chance of thunderstorms after midnight. Lows in the lower 70s. West winds 5 to 10 miles an hour. Chance of precipitation 40%. Sunday, mostly sunny. Highs in the upper 80s. North winds up to 5 miles an hour. Sunday night, partly cloudy. Lows in the upper 60s. Northeast winds up to 10 miles an hour. And now the extended forecast for the radio listening area. Monday and Monday night, partly cloudy. A 20% chance of thunderstorms. Highs around 90. Lows in the lower 70s. Tuesday and Tuesday night, showers likely and chance of thunderstorms. Highs in the lower 90s.
Lows around 70. Chance of precipitation 70%. Wednesday and Wednesday night, mostly clear. Highs in the mid-80s. Lows in the lower 60s. Thursday and Thursday night, mostly clear. Highs in the lower 80s. Lows in the mid-60s. Friday and Friday night, partly cloudy. A 20% chance of showers. Highs in the mid-80s. Lows in the upper 60s. The current time is 11:38 a.m. Eastern Daylight Time. 11 a.m. Eastern Daylight Time weather conditions across north-central Kentucky and south-central Indiana. At Louisville International, it was mostly sunny. The temperature was 86 degrees, the dew point 75, and the relative humidity 69%. The wind was west at 9 miles an hour. The pressure was 30.00 inches and steady. At Bowman Field, it was sunny. The temperature was 85 degrees, the dew point 75, and the relative humidity 72%. The wind was west at 10 miles an hour. The pressure was 30.00 inches and steady. At Jasper, it was sunny. The temperature was 86 degrees, the dew point 79, and the relative humidity 79%, producing a heat index of 99. The wind was west at 9 miles an hour. The pressure was 30.02 inches and steady. Once again, at Louisville International, it was 86 degrees under mostly sunny skies. Elsewhere around the region, at Jackson, thunder was reported with a temperature of 76. It was sunny with a temperature of 86 at Bowling Green and 85 at Paducah. It was mostly sunny with a temperature of 83 at Lexington, 85 at Nashville, 88 at Evansville, and 83 at Bloomington. It was partly sunny with a temperature of 82 at Covington and 87 at Indianapolis. At Frankfort, the weather conditions were not available. This is the climate data for Louisville for yesterday. The high temperature was 91. The low was 77. That gave a mean temperature of 84, which was 4 degrees above normal. There were 19 cooling degree days for a monthly total of 285 and a seasonal total of 933, which was 122 degree days above normal. Heating degree days remained at 0 for the month and 0 for the season, which was normal. Precipitation yesterday was 0.10 inches for a monthly total of 5.99 inches and a yearly total of 33.21 inches, which was 5.39 inches above normal. Since midnight, the low temperature was 76 and a trace of precipitation fell. The record high for today is 104, set in 1913. The record low for today is 57, set in 1976. Sunrise today 6:34 a.m. Sunset tonight 9:04 p.m. Sunrise tomorrow 6:35 a.m. Sunset tomorrow 9:03 p.m. Now for the official National Weather Service forecast for North Central Kentucky and South Central Indiana, including the Louisville metro area. Today, mostly sunny. Highs in the lower 90s. West winds 5 to 15 miles an hour. Tonight, partly cloudy with slight chance of thunderstorms until midnight, then mostly cloudy with chance of showers and slight chance of thunderstorms after midnight. Lows in the lower 70s. West winds 5 to 10 miles an hour. Chance of precipitation 40%. Sunday, mostly sunny. Highs in the upper 80s. North winds up to 5 miles an hour. Sunday night, partly cloudy. Lows in the upper 60s. Northeast winds up to 10 miles an hour. And now the extended forecast for the radio listening area. Monday and Monday night, partly cloudy. A 20% chance of thunderstorms. Highs around 90. Lows in the lower 70s. Tuesday and Tuesday night, showers likely and chance of thunderstorms. Highs in the lower 90s. Lows around 70. Chance of precipitation 70%. Wednesday and Wednesday night, mostly clear. Highs in the mid-80s. Lows in the lower 60s. Thursday and Thursday night, mostly clear. Highs in the lower 80s. Lows in the mid-60s. Friday and Friday night, partly cloudy.
a 20% chance of showers. Highs in the mid-80s. Lows in the upper 60s. 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The current time is 11:43 a.m. Eastern Daylight Time. 11 a.m. Eastern Daylight Time weather conditions across north-central Kentucky and south-central Indiana. At Louisville International, it was mostly sunny. The temperature was 86 degrees, the dew point 75, and the relative humidity 69%. The wind was west at 9 miles an hour. The pressure was 30.00 inches and steady. At Bowman Field, it was sunny. The temperature was 85 degrees, the dew point 75, and the relative humidity 72%. The wind was west at 10 miles an hour. The pressure was 30.00 inches and steady. At Jasper, it was sunny. The temperature was 86 degrees, the dew point 79, and the relative humidity 79%, producing a heat index of 99. The wind was west at 9 miles an hour. The pressure was 30.02 inches and steady. Once again, at Louisville International, it was 86 degrees under mostly sunny skies. Elsewhere around the region, at Jackson, thunder was reported with a temperature of 76. It was sunny with a temperature of 86 at Bowling Green and 85 at Paducah. It was mostly sunny with a temperature of 83 at Lexington, 85 at Nashville, 88 at Evansville, and 83 at Bloomington. It was partly sunny with a temperature of 82 at Covington and 87 at Indianapolis. At Frankfort, the weather conditions were not available. Now for the official National Weather Service forecast for north-central Kentucky and south-central Indiana, including the Louisville metro area. Today, mostly sunny. Highs in the lower 90s. West winds 5 to 15 miles an hour. Tonight, partly cloudy with slight chance of thunderstorms until midnight, then mostly cloudy with chance of showers and slight chance of thunderstorms after midnight. Lows in the lower 70s. West winds 5 to 10 miles an hour. Chance of precipitation 40%. Sunday, mostly sunny. Highs in the upper 80s. North winds up to 5 miles an hour. Sunday night, partly cloudy. Lows in the upper 60s. Northeast winds up to 10 miles an hour. And now the extended forecast for the radio listening area. Monday and Monday night, partly cloudy. A 20% chance of thunderstorms. Highs around 90. Lows in the lower 70s. Tuesday and Tuesday night, showers likely and chance of thunderstorms. Highs in the lower 90s. Lows around 70. Chance of precipitation 70%. Wednesday and Wednesday night, mostly clear. Highs in the mid-80s. Lows in the lower 60s. Thursday and Thursday night, mostly clear. Highs in the lower 80s. Lows in the mid-60s. Friday and Friday night, partly cloudy. A 20% chance of showers. Highs in the mid-80s. Lows in the upper 60s. 11 a.m. Eastern Daylight Time weather conditions across north-central Kentucky and south-central Indiana. At Louisville International, it was mostly sunny. The temperature was 86 degrees, the dew point 75, and the relative humidity 69%. The wind was west at 9 miles an hour. The pressure was 30.00 inches and steady. At Bowman Field, it was sunny. The temperature was 85 degrees, the dew point 75, and the relative humidity 72%. The wind was west at 10 miles an hour. The pressure was 30.00 inches and steady. At Jasper, it was sunny. The temperature was 86 degrees, the dew point 79, and the relative humidity 79%, producing a heat index of 99. The wind was west at 9 miles an hour. The pressure was 30.02 inches and steady.
Once again, at Louisville International, it was 86 degrees under mostly sunny skies. Elsewhere around the region, at Jackson, thunder was reported with a temperature of 76. It was sunny with a temperature of 86 at Bowling Green and 85 at Paducah. It was mostly sunny with a temperature of 83 at Lexington, 85 at Nashville, 88 at Evansville, and 83 at Bloomington. It was partly sunny with a temperature of 82 at Covington and 87 at Indianapolis. At Frankfort, the weather conditions were not available. The current time is 11:48 a.m. Eastern Daylight Time. Now for the official National Weather Service forecast for North Central Kentucky and South Central Indiana, including the Louisville metro area. Today, mostly sunny. Highs in the lower 90s. West winds 5 to 15 miles an hour. Tonight, partly cloudy with slight chance of thunderstorms until midnight, then mostly cloudy with chance of showers and slight chance of thunderstorms after midnight. Lows in the lower 70s. West winds 5 to 10 miles an hour. Chance of precipitation 40%. Sunday, mostly sunny. Highs in the upper 80s. North winds up to 5 miles an hour. Sunday night, partly cloudy. Lows in the upper 60s. Northeast winds up to 10 miles an hour. And now the extended forecast for the radio listening area. Monday and Monday night, partly cloudy. A 20% chance of thunderstorms. Highs around 90. Lows in the lower 70s. Tuesday and Tuesday night, showers likely and chance of thunderstorms. Highs in the lower 90s. Lows around 70. Chance of precipitation 70%. Wednesday and Wednesday night, mostly clear. Highs in the mid-80s. Lows in the lower 60s. Thursday and Thursday night, mostly clear. Highs in the lower 80s. Lows in the mid-60s. Friday and Friday night, partly cloudy. A 20% chance of showers. Highs in the mid-80s. Lows in the upper 60s. 11 a.m. Eastern Daylight Time weather conditions across North Central Kentucky and South Central Indiana. At Louisville International, it was mostly sunny. The temperature was 86 degrees, the dew point 75, and the relative humidity 69%. The wind was west at 9 miles an hour. The pressure was 30.00 inches and steady. At Bowman Field, it was sunny. The temperature was 85 degrees, the dew point 75, and the relative humidity 72%. The wind was west at 10 miles an hour. The pressure was 30.00 inches and steady. At Jasper, it was sunny. The temperature was 86 degrees, the dew point 79, and the relative humidity 79%, producing a heat index of 99. The wind was west at 9 miles an hour. The pressure was 30.02 inches and steady. Once again, at Louisville International, it was 86 degrees under mostly sunny skies. Elsewhere around the region, at Jackson, thunder was reported with a temperature of 76. It was sunny with a temperature of 86 at Bowling Green and 85 at Paducah. It was mostly sunny with a temperature of 83 at Lexington, 85 at Nashville, 88 at Evansville, and 83 at Bloomington. It was partly sunny with a temperature of 82 at Covington and 87 at Indianapolis. At Frankfort, the weather conditions were not available. Now for the official National Weather Service forecast for North Central Kentucky and South Central Indiana, including the Louisville metro area. Today, mostly sunny. Highs in the lower 90s. West winds 5 to 15 miles an hour. Tonight, partly cloudy with slight chance of thunderstorms until midnight, then mostly cloudy with chance of showers and slight chance of thunderstorms after midnight. Lows in the lower 70s. West winds 5 to 10 miles an hour. Chance of precipitation 40%. Sunday, mostly sunny. Highs in the upper 80s. North winds up to 5 miles an hour. Sunday night, partly cloudy. Lows in the upper 60s. Northeast winds up to 10 miles an hour. And now the extended forecast for the radio listening area.
Monday and Monday night, partly cloudy. A 20% chance of thunderstorms. Highs around 90. Lows in the lower 70s. Tuesday and Tuesday night, showers likely and chance of thunderstorms. Highs in the lower 90s. Lows around 70. Chance of precipitation 70%. Wednesday and Wednesday night, mostly clear. Highs in the mid 80s. Lows in the lower 60s. Thursday and Thursday night, mostly clear. Highs in the lower 80s. Lows in the mid 60s. Friday and Friday night, partly cloudy. A 20% chance of showers. Highs in the mid 80s. Lows in the upper 60s. The current time is 11:53 a.m. Eastern Daylight Time. 11 a.m. Eastern Daylight Time weather conditions across north central Kentucky and south central Indiana. At Louisville International, it was mostly sunny. The temperature was 86 degrees, the dew point 75, and the relative humidity 69%. The wind was west at 9 miles an hour. The pressure was 30.00 inches and steady. At Bowman Field, it was sunny. The temperature was 85 degrees, the dew point 75, and the relative humidity 72%. The wind was west at 10 miles an hour. The pressure was 30.00 inches and steady. At Jasper, it was sunny. The temperature was 86 degrees, the dew point 79, and the relative humidity 79%, producing a heat index of 99. The wind was west at 9 miles an hour. The pressure was 30.02 inches and steady. Once again, at Louisville International, it was 86 degrees under mostly sunny skies. Elsewhere around the region, at Jackson, thunder was reported with a temperature of 76. It was sunny with a temperature of 86 at Bowling Green and 85 at Paducah. It was mostly sunny with a temperature of 83 at Lexington, 85 at Nashville, 88 at Evansville, and 83 at Bloomington. It was partly sunny with a temperature of 82 at Covington and 87 at Indianapolis. At Frankfort, the weather conditions were not available. Now for the official National Weather Service forecast for north central Kentucky and south central Indiana, including the Louisville metro area. Today, mostly sunny. Highs in the lower 90s. West winds 5 to 15 miles an hour. Tonight, partly cloudy with slight chance of thunderstorms until midnight, then mostly cloudy with chance of showers and slight chance of thunderstorms after midnight. Lows in the lower 70s. West winds 5 to 10 miles an hour. Chance of precipitation 40%. Sunday, mostly sunny. Highs in the upper 80s. North winds up to 5 miles an hour. Sunday night, partly cloudy. Lows in the upper 60s. Northeast winds up to 10 miles an hour. And now the extended forecast for the radio listening area. Monday and Monday night, partly cloudy. A 20% chance of thunderstorms. Highs around 90. Lows in the lower 70s. Tuesday and Tuesday night, showers likely and chance of thunderstorms. Highs in the lower 90s. Lows around 70. Chance of precipitation 70%. Wednesday and Wednesday night, mostly clear. Highs in the mid 80s. Lows in the lower 60s. Thursday and Thursday night, mostly clear. Highs in the lower 80s. Lows in the mid 60s. Friday and Friday night, partly cloudy. A 20% chance of showers. Highs in the mid 80s. Lows in the upper 60s. 11 a.m. Eastern Daylight Time weather conditions across north central Kentucky and south central Indiana. At Louisville International, it was mostly sunny. The temperature was 86 degrees, the dew point 75, and the relative humidity 69%. The wind was west at 9 miles an hour. The pressure was 30.00 inches and steady. At Bowman Field, it was sunny. The temperature was 85 degrees, the dew point 75, and the relative humidity 72%. The wind was west at 10 miles an hour. The pressure was 30.00 inches and steady. At Jasper, it was sunny.
The temperature was 86 degrees, the dew point 79, and the relative humidity 79%, producing a heat index of 99. The wind was west at 9 miles an hour. The pressure was 30.02 inches and steady. Once again, at Louisville International, it was 86 degrees under mostly sunny skies. Elsewhere around the region, at Jackson, thunder was reported with a temperature of 76. It was sunny with a temperature of 86 at Bowling Green and 85 at Paducah. It was mostly sunny with a temperature of 83 at Lexington, 85 at Nashville, 88 at Evansville, and 83 at Bloomington. It was partly sunny with a temperature of 82 at Covington and 87 at Indianapolis. At Frankfort, the weather conditions were not available. The current time is 11:58 a.m. Eastern Daylight Time. Now for the official National Weather Service forecast for North Central Kentucky and South Central Indiana, including the Louisville metro area. Today, mostly sunny. Highs in the lower 90s. West winds 5 to 15 miles an hour. Tonight, partly cloudy with slight chance of thunderstorms until midnight, then mostly cloudy with chance of showers and slight chance of thunderstorms after midnight. Lows in the lower 70s. West winds 5 to 10 miles an hour. Chance of precipitation 40%. Sunday, mostly sunny. Highs in the upper 80s. North winds up to 5 miles an hour. Sunday night, partly cloudy. Lows in the upper 60s. Northeast winds up to 10 miles an hour. And now the extended forecast for the radio listening area. Monday and Monday night, partly cloudy. A 20% chance of thunderstorms. Highs around 90. Lows in the lower 70s. Tuesday and Tuesday night, showers likely and chance of thunderstorms. Highs in the lower 90s. Lows around 70. Chance of precipitation 70%. Wednesday and Wednesday night, mostly clear. Highs in the mid 80s. Lows in the lower 60s. Thursday and Thursday night, mostly clear. Highs in the lower 80s. Lows in the mid 60s. Friday and Friday night, partly cloudy. A 20% chance of showers. Highs in the mid 80s. Lows in the upper 60s. 11 a.m. Eastern Daylight Time weather conditions across north central Kentucky and south central Indiana. At Louisville International, it was mostly sunny. The temperature was 86 degrees, the dew point 75, and the relative humidity 69%. The wind was west at 9 miles an hour. The pressure was 30.00 inches and steady. At Bowman Field, it was sunny. The temperature was 85 degrees, the dew point 75, and the relative humidity 72%. The wind was west at 10 miles an hour. The pressure was 30.00 inches and steady. At Jasper, it was sunny. The temperature was 86 degrees, the dew point 79, and the relative humidity 79%, producing a heat index of 99. The wind was west at 9 miles an hour. The pressure was 30.02 inches and steady. Once again, at Louisville International, it was 86 degrees under mostly sunny skies. Elsewhere around the region, at Jackson, thunder was reported with a temperature of 76. It was sunny with a temperature of 86 at Bowling Green and 85 at Paducah. It was mostly sunny with a temperature of 83 at Lexington, 85 at Nashville, 88 at Evansville, and 83 at Bloomington. It was partly sunny with a temperature of 82 at Covington and 87 at Indianapolis. At Frankfort, the weather conditions were not available. Now for the official National Weather Service forecast for North Central Kentucky and South Central Indiana, including the Louisville metro area. Today, mostly sunny. Highs in the lower 90s. West winds 5 to 15 miles an hour. Tonight, partly cloudy with slight chance of thunderstorms until midnight, then mostly cloudy with chance of showers and slight chance of thunderstorms after midnight. Lows in the lower 70s. West winds 5 to 10 miles an hour. Chance of precipitation 40%. Sunday, mostly sunny. Highs in the upper 80s.
North winds up to 5 miles an hour. Sunday night, partly cloudy. Lows in the upper 60s. Northeast winds up to 10 miles an hour. And now the extended forecast for the radio listening area. Monday and Monday night, partly cloudy. A 20% chance of thunderstorms. Highs around 90. Lows in the lower 70s. Tuesday and Tuesday night, showers likely and chance of thunderstorms. Highs in the lower 90s. Lows around 70. Chance of precipitation 70%. Wednesday and Wednesday night, mostly clear. Highs in the mid-80s. Lows in the lower 60s. Thursday and Thursday night, mostly clear. Highs in the lower 80s. Lows in the mid-60s. Friday and Friday night, partly cloudy. A 20% chance of showers. Highs in the mid-80s. Lows in the upper 60s. The current time is 12:03 p.m. Eastern Daylight Time. Noon Eastern Daylight Time weather conditions across north-central Kentucky and south-central Indiana. At Louisville International, it was partly sunny. The temperature was 88 degrees, the dew point 74, and the relative humidity 63%, producing a heat index of 96. The wind was west at 13 miles an hour. The pressure was 29.99 inches and falling. At Bowman Field, it was partly sunny. The temperature was 88 degrees, the dew point 74, and the relative humidity 63%, producing a heat index of 96. The wind was west at 9 miles an hour. The pressure was 29.99 inches and falling. At Jasper, it was mostly sunny. The temperature was 88 degrees, the dew point 79, and the relative humidity 74%, producing a heat index of 103. The wind was west at 13 miles an hour, gusting to 18. The pressure was 30.01 inches and falling. Once again, at Louisville International, it was 88 degrees under partly sunny skies. Elsewhere around the region, at Jackson, fog was reported with a temperature of 73. It was sunny with a temperature of 87 at Bowling Green and 88 at Paducah. It was mostly sunny with a temperature of 85 at Lexington, 89 at Nashville, 89 at Evansville, and 84 at Bloomington. It was partly sunny with a temperature of 84 at Covington and 88 at Indianapolis. At Frankfort, the weather conditions were not available. Now for the official National Weather Service forecast for north-central Kentucky and south-central Indiana, including the Louisville metro area. Today, mostly sunny. Highs in the lower 90s. West winds 5 to 15 miles an hour. Tonight, partly cloudy with slight chance of thunderstorms until midnight, then mostly cloudy with chance of showers and slight chance of thunderstorms after midnight. Lows in the lower 70s. West winds 5 to 10 miles an hour. Chance of precipitation 40%. Sunday, mostly sunny. Highs in the upper 80s. North winds up to 5 miles an hour. Sunday night, partly cloudy. Lows in the upper 60s. Northeast winds up to 10 miles an hour. And now the extended forecast for the radio listening area. Monday and Monday night, partly cloudy. A 20% chance of thunderstorms. Highs around 90. Lows in the lower 70s. Tuesday and Tuesday night, showers likely and chance of thunderstorms. Highs in the lower 90s. Lows around 70. Chance of precipitation 70%. Wednesday and Wednesday night, mostly clear. Highs in the mid-80s. Lows in the lower 60s. Thursday and Thursday night, mostly clear. Highs in the lower 80s. Lows in the mid-60s. Friday and Friday night, partly cloudy. A 20% chance of showers. Highs in the mid-80s. Lows in the upper 60s. The current time is 12:07 p.m. Eastern Daylight Time. Noon Eastern Daylight Time weather conditions across north-central Kentucky and south-central Indiana. At Louisville International, it was partly sunny.
the temperature was 88 degrees, the dew point 74, and the relative humidity 63%, producing a heat index of 96. The wind was west at 13 miles an hour. The pressure was 29.99 inches and falling. At Bowman Field, it was partly sunny. The temperature was 88 degrees, the dew point 74, and the relative humidity 63%, producing a heat index of 96. The wind was west at 9 miles an hour. The pressure was 29.99 inches and falling. At Jasper, it was mostly sunny. The temperature was 88 degrees, the dew point 79, and the relative humidity 74%, producing a heat index of 103. The wind was west at 13 miles an hour, gusting to 18. The pressure was 30.01 inches and falling. Once again, at Louisville International, it was 88 degrees under partly sunny skies. Elsewhere around the region, at Jackson, fog was reported with a temperature of 73. It was sunny with a temperature of 87 at Bowling Green and 88 at Paducah. It was mostly sunny with a temperature of 85 at Lexington, 89 at Nashville, 89 at Evansville, and 84 at Bloomington. It was partly sunny with a temperature of 84 at Covington and 88 at Indianapolis. At Frankfort, the weather conditions were not available. Now for the official National Weather Service forecast for North Central Kentucky and South Central Indiana, including the Louisville metro area. Today, mostly sunny. Highs in the lower 90s. West winds 5 to 15 miles an hour. Tonight, partly cloudy with slight chance of thunderstorms until midnight, then mostly cloudy with chance of showers and slight chance of thunderstorms after midnight. Lows in the lower 70s. West winds 5 to 10 miles an hour. Chance of precipitation 40%. Sunday, mostly sunny. Highs in the upper 80s. North winds up to 5 miles an hour. Sunday night, partly cloudy. Lows in the upper 60s. Northeast winds up to 10 miles an hour. And now the extended forecast for the radio listening area. Monday and Monday night, partly cloudy. A 20% chance of thunderstorms. Highs around 90. Lows in the lower 70s. Tuesday and Tuesday night, showers likely and chance of thunderstorms. Highs in the lower 90s. Lows around 70. Chance of precipitation 70%. Wednesday and Wednesday night, mostly clear. Highs in the mid 80s. Lows in the lower 60s. Thursday and Thursday night, mostly clear. Highs in the lower 80s. Lows in the mid 60s. Friday and Friday night, partly cloudy. A 20% chance of showers. Highs in the mid 80s. Lows in the upper 60s. Noon Eastern Daylight Time weather conditions across North Central Kentucky and South Central Indiana. At Louisville International, it was partly sunny. The temperature was 88 degrees, the dew point 74, and the relative humidity 63%, producing a heat index of 96. The wind was west at 13 miles an hour. The pressure was 29.99 inches and falling. At Bowman Field, it was partly sunny. The temperature was 88 degrees, the dew point 74, and the relative humidity 63%, producing a heat index of 96. The wind was west at 9 miles an hour. The pressure was 29.99 inches and falling. At Jasper, it was mostly sunny. The temperature was 88 degrees, the dew point 79, and the relative humidity 74%, producing a heat index of 103. The wind was west at 13 miles an hour, gusting to 18. The pressure was 30.01 inches and falling. Once again, at Louisville International, it was 88 degrees under partly sunny skies. Elsewhere around the region, at Jackson, fog was reported with a temperature of 73. It was sunny with a temperature of 87 at Bowling Green and 88 at Paducah. It was mostly sunny with a temperature of 85 at Lexington, 89 at Nashville, 89 at Evansville, and 84 at Bloomington. It was partly sunny, with a temperature of 84 at Covington and 88 at Indianapolis.
at Frankfurt, the weather conditions were not available. 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The current time is 12:12 p.m. Eastern Daylight Time. Now for the official National Weather Service forecast for North Central Kentucky and South Central Indiana, including the Louisville metro area. Today, mostly sunny. Highs in the lower 90s. West winds 5 to 15 miles an hour. Tonight, partly cloudy with slight chance of thunderstorms until midnight, then mostly cloudy with chance of showers and slight chance of thunderstorms after midnight. Lows in the lower 70s. West winds 5 to 10 miles an hour. Chance of precipitation 40%. Sunday, mostly sunny. Highs in the upper 80s. North winds up to 5 miles an hour. Sunday night, partly cloudy. Lows in the upper 60s. Northeast winds up to 10 miles an hour. And now the extended forecast for the radio listening area. Monday and Monday night, partly cloudy. A 20% chance of thunderstorms. Highs around 90. Lows in the lower 70s. Tuesday and Tuesday night, showers likely and chance of thunderstorms. Highs in the lower 90s. Lows around 70. Chance of precipitation 70%. Wednesday and Wednesday night, mostly clear. Highs in the mid-80s. Lows in the lower 60s. Thursday and Thursday night, mostly clear. Highs in the lower 80s. Lows in the mid-60s. Friday and Friday night, partly cloudy. A 20% chance of showers. Highs in the mid-80s. Lows in the upper 60s. Noon Eastern Daylight Time weather conditions across North Central Kentucky and South Central Indiana. At Louisville International, it was partly sunny. The temperature was 88 degrees, the dew point 74, and the relative humidity 63%, producing a heat index of 96. The wind was west at 13 miles an hour. The pressure was 29.99 inches and falling. At Bowman Field, it was partly sunny. The temperature was 88 degrees, the dew point 74, and the relative humidity 63%, producing a heat index of 96. The wind was west at 9 miles an hour. The pressure was 29.99 inches and falling. At Jasper, it was mostly sunny. The temperature was 88 degrees, the dew point 79, and the relative humidity 74%, producing a heat index of 103. The wind was west at 13 miles an hour, gusting to 18. The pressure was 30.01 inches and falling. Once again, at Louisville International, it was 88 degrees under partly sunny skies. Elsewhere around the region, at Jackson, fog was reported, with a temperature of 73. It was sunny, with a temperature of 87 at Bowling Green, and 88 at Paducah. It was mostly sunny, with a temperature of 85 at Lexington, 89 at Nashville, 89 at Evansville, and 84 at Bloomington. It was partly sunny, with a temperature of 84 at Covington, and 88 at Indianapolis. At Frankfurt, the weather conditions were not available. Now for the official National Weather Service forecast for North Central Kentucky and South Central Indiana, including the Louisville metro area. Today, mostly sunny. Highs in the lower 90s. West winds 5 to 15 miles an hour. Tonight, partly cloudy with slight chance of thunderstorms until midnight, then mostly cloudy with chance of showers and slight chance of thunderstorms after midnight. Lows in the lower 70s. West winds 5 to 10 miles an hour. Chance of precipitation 40%. Sunday, mostly sunny. Highs in the upper 80s. North winds up to 5 miles an hour. Sunday night, partly cloudy. Lows in the upper 60s. Northeast winds up to 10 miles an hour. And now the extended forecast for the radio listening area. Monday and Monday night, partly cloudy. A 20% chance of thunderstorms.
highs around 90. Lows in the lower 70s. Tuesday and Tuesday night, showers likely and chance of thunderstorms. Highs in the lower 90s. Lows around 70. Chance of precipitation 70%. Wednesday and Wednesday night, mostly clear. Highs in the mid-80s. Lows in the lower 60s. Thursday and Thursday night, mostly clear. Highs in the lower 80s. Lows in the mid-60s. Friday and Friday night, partly cloudy.

miles an hour. The pressure was 29.99 inches and falling. At Bowman Field, it was partly sunny. The temperature was 88 degrees, the dew point 74, and the relative humidity 63%, producing a heat index of 96. The wind was west at 9 miles an hour. The pressure was 29.99 inches and falling. At Jasper, it was mostly sunny. The temperature was 88 degrees, the dew point 79, and the relative humidity 74%, producing a heat index of 103. The wind was west at 13 miles an hour, gusting to 18. The pressure was 30.01 inches and falling. Once again, at Louisville International, it was 88 degrees under partly sunny skies. Elsewhere around the region, at Jackson, fog was reported, with a temperature of 73. It was sunny, with a temperature of 87 at Bowling Green, and 88 at Paducah. It was mostly sunny, with a temperature of 85 at Lexington, 89 at Nashville, 89 at Evansville, and 84 at Bloomington. It was partly sunny, with a temperature of 84 at Covington, and 88 at Indianapolis. At Frankfort, the weather conditions were not available. Now for the official National Weather Service forecast for North Central Kentucky and South Central Indiana, including the Louisville metro area. Today, mostly sunny. Highs in the lower 90s. West winds 5 to 15 miles an hour. Tonight, partly cloudy with slight chance of thunderstorms until midnight, then mostly cloudy with chance of showers and slight chance of thunderstorms after midnight. Lows in the lower 70s. West winds 5 to 10 miles an hour. Chance of precipitation 40%. Sunday, mostly sunny. Highs in the upper 80s. North winds up to 5 miles an hour. Sunday night, partly cloudy. Lows in the upper 60s. Northeast winds up to 10 miles an hour. And now the extended forecast for the radio listening area. Monday and Monday night, partly cloudy. A 20% chance of thunderstorms. Highs around 90. Lows in the lower 70s. Tuesday and Tuesday night, showers likely and chance of thunderstorms. Highs in the lower 90s. Lows around 70. Chance of precipitation 70%. Wednesday and Wednesday night, mostly clear. Highs in the mid-80s. Lows in the lower 60s. Thursday and Thursday night, mostly clear. Highs in the lower 80s. Lows in the mid-60s. Friday and Friday night, partly cloudy. A 20% chance of showers. Highs in the mid-80s. Lows in the upper 60s. Noon Eastern Daylight Time weather conditions across North Central Kentucky and South Central Indiana. At Louisville International, it was partly sunny. The temperature was 88 degrees, the dew point 74, and the relative humidity 63%, producing a heat index of 96. The wind was west at 13 miles an hour. The pressure was 29.99 inches and falling. At Bowman Field, it was partly sunny. The temperature was 88 degrees, the dew point 74, and the relative humidity 63%, producing a heat index of 96. The wind was west at 9 miles an hour. The pressure was 29.99 inches and falling. At Jasper, it was mostly sunny. The temperature was 88 degrees, the dew point 79, and the relative humidity 74%, producing a heat index of 103. The wind was west at 13 miles an hour, gusting to 18. The pressure was 30.01 inches and falling. Once again, at Louisville International, it was 88 degrees under partly sunny skies. Elsewhere around the region, at Jackson, fog was reported, with a temperature of 73. It was sunny, with a temperature of 87 at Bowling Green, and 88 at Paducah. It was mostly sunny, with a temperature of 85 at Lexington, 89 at Nashville, 89 at Evansville, and 84 at Bloomington. It was partly sunny, with a temperature of 84 at Covington, and 88 at Indianapolis. At Frankfort, the weather conditions were not available. The current time is 12:23 p.m. Eastern Daylight Time.
Here are some river levels reported.

this morning. On the Ohio River, Markland Lock Upper was 12.8, Markland Lock Lower was 14.6, McAlpin Upper was 13.1, McAlpin Lower 12.7, Canelton Lock and Dam Upper was 9.7, Canelton Lock and Dam Lower was 11.7, on the Blue River, Fredericksburg 3.7, White Cloud 2.8, on the Rolling Fork River, Boston 6.2, on the Salt River, Shepherdsville 3.0. Here are some nearby reservoir levels: Dolin River Lake 517.0, Potoka Lake 542.6, Taylorsville Lake 547.2. Noon Eastern Daylight Time weather conditions across north-central Kentucky and south-central Indiana. At Louisville International, it was partly sunny. The temperature was 88 degrees, the dew point 74, and the relative humidity 63%, producing a heat index of 96. The wind was west at 13 miles an hour. The pressure was 29.99 inches and falling. At Bowman Field, it was partly sunny. The temperature was 88 degrees, the dew point 74, and the relative humidity 63%, producing a heat index of 96. The wind was west at 9 miles an hour. The pressure was 29.99 inches and falling. At Jasper, it was mostly sunny. The temperature was 88 degrees, the dew point 79, and the relative humidity 74%, producing a heat index of 103. The wind was west at 13 miles an hour, gusting to 18. The pressure was 30.01 inches and falling. Once again, at Louisville International, it was 88 degrees under partly sunny skies. Elsewhere around the region, at Jackson, fog was reported, with a temperature of 73. It was sunny, with a temperature of 87 at Bowling Green, and 88 at Paducah. It was mostly sunny, with a temperature of 85 at Lexington, 89 at Nashville, 89 at Evansville, and 84 at Bloomington. It was partly sunny, with a temperature of 84 at Covington, and 88 at Indianapolis. At Frankfort, the weather conditions were not available. Now for the official National Weather Service forecast for north-central Kentucky and south-central Indiana, including the Louisville metro area. Today, mostly sunny. Highs in the lower 90s. West winds 5 to 15 miles an hour. Tonight, partly cloudy with slight chance of thunderstorms until midnight, then mostly cloudy with chance of showers and slight chance of thunderstorms after midnight. Lows in the lower 70s. West winds 5 to 10 miles an hour. Chance of precipitation 40%. Sunday, mostly sunny. Highs in the upper 80s. North winds up to 5 miles an hour. Sunday night, partly cloudy. Lows in the upper 60s. Northeast winds up to 10 miles an hour. And now the extended forecast for the radio listening area. Monday and Monday night, partly cloudy. A 20% chance of thunderstorms. Highs around 90. Lows in the lower 70s. Tuesday and Tuesday night, showers likely and chance of thunderstorms. Highs in the lower 90s. Lows around 70. Chance of precipitation 70%. Wednesday and Wednesday night, mostly clear. Highs in the mid-80s. Lows in the lower 60s. Thursday and Thursday night, mostly clear. Highs in the lower 80s. Lows in the mid-60s. Friday and Friday night, partly cloudy. A 20% chance of showers. Highs in the mid-80s. Lows in the upper 60s. The current time is 12:27 p.m. Eastern Daylight Time. Here are some river levels reported this morning. On the Ohio River, Markland Lock Upper was 12.8, Markland Lock Lower was 14.6, McAlpin Upper was 13.1, McAlpin Lower 12.7, Canelton Lock and Dam Upper was 9.7, Canelton Lock and Dam Lower was 11.7, on the Blue River, Fredericksburg 3.7, White Cloud 2.8, on the Rolling Fork River, Boston 6.2, on the Salt River, Shepherdsville 3.0. Here are some nearby reservoir levels: Dolin River Lake 517.0, Potoka Lake 542.6, Taylorsville Lake 547.2.
noon Eastern Daylight Time weather conditions across north-central Kentucky and south-central Indiana. At Louisville International, it was partly sunny. The temperature was 88 degrees, the dew point 74, and the relative humidity 63%, producing a heat index of 96. The wind was west at 13 miles an hour. The pressure was 29.99 inches and falling. At Bowman Field, it was partly sunny. The temperature was 88 degrees, the dew point 74, and the relative humidity 63%, producing a heat index of 96. The wind was west at 9 miles an hour. The pressure was 29.99 inches and falling. At Jasper, it was mostly sunny. The temperature was 88 degrees, the dew point 79, and the relative humidity 74%, producing a heat index of 103. The wind was west at 13 miles an hour, gusting to 18. The pressure was 30.01 inches and falling. Once again, at Louisville International, it was 88 degrees under partly sunny skies. Elsewhere around the region, at Jackson, fog was reported with a temperature of 73. It was sunny with a temperature of 87 at Bowling Green and 88 at Paducah. It was mostly sunny with a temperature of 85 at Lexington, 89 at Nashville, 89 at Evansville, and 84 at Bloomington. It was partly sunny with a temperature of 84 at Covington and 88 at Indianapolis. At Frankfort, the weather conditions were not available. Now for the official National Weather Service forecast for north-central Kentucky and south-central Indiana, including the Louisville metro area. Today, mostly sunny. Highs in the lower 90s. West winds 5 to 15 miles an hour. Tonight, partly cloudy with slight chance of thunderstorms until midnight, then mostly cloudy with chance of showers and slight chance of thunderstorms after midnight. Lows in the lower 70s. West winds 5 to 10 miles an hour. Chance of precipitation 40%. Sunday, mostly sunny. Highs in the upper 80s. North winds up to 5 miles an hour. Sunday night, partly cloudy. Lows in the upper 60s. Northeast winds up to 10 miles an hour. And now the extended forecast for the radio listening area. Monday and Monday night, partly cloudy. A 20% chance of thunderstorms. Highs around 90. Lows in the lower 70s. Tuesday and Tuesday night, showers likely and chance of thunderstorms. Highs in the lower 90s. Lows around 70. Chance of precipitation 70%. Wednesday and Wednesday night, mostly clear. Highs in the mid 80s. Lows in the lower 60s. Thursday and Thursday night, mostly clear. Highs in the lower 80s. Lows in the mid-60s. Friday and Friday night, partly cloudy. A 20% chance of showers. Highs in the mid-80s. Lows in the upper 60s. Here are some river levels reported this morning. On the Ohio River, Markland Lock upper was 12.8, Markland Lock lower was 14.6, McAlpin upper was 13.1, McAlpin lower 12.7, Canelton Lock and Dam upper was 9.7, Canelton Lock and Dam lower was 11.7, on the Blue River, Fredericksburg 3.7, White Cloud 2.8, on the Rolling Fork River, Boston 6.2, on the Salt River, Shepherdsville 3.0, here are some nearby reservoir levels. Dolin River Lake 517.0, Potoka Lake 542.6, Taylorsville Lake 547.2. The current time is 12:32 p.m. Eastern Daylight Time. Noon Eastern Daylight Time weather conditions across north-central Kentucky and south-central Indiana. At Louisville International, it was partly sunny. The temperature was 88 degrees, the dew point 74, and the relative humidity 63%, producing a heat index of 96. The wind was west at 13 miles an hour. The pressure was 29.99 inches and falling. At Bowman Field, it was partly sunny. The temperature was 88 degrees, the dew point 74, and the relative humidity 63%, producing a heat index of 96. The wind was west at 9 miles an hour.
The pressure was 29.99 inches and falling. At Jasper, it was mostly sunny. The temperature was 88 degrees, the dew point 79, and the relative humidity 74%, producing a heat index of 103. The wind was west at 13 miles an hour, gusting to 18. The pressure was 30.01 inches and falling. Once again, at Louisville International, it was 88 degrees under partly sunny skies. Elsewhere around the region, at Jackson, fog was reported, with a temperature of 73. It was sunny, with a temperature of 87 at Bowling Green, and 88 at Paducah. It was mostly sunny, with a temperature of 85 at Lexington, 89 at Nashville, 89 at Evansville, and 84 at Bloomington. It was partly sunny, with a temperature of 84 at Covington, and 88 at Indianapolis. At Frankfort, the weather conditions were not available. Now for the official National Weather Service forecast for North Central Kentucky and South Central Indiana, including the Louisville metro area. Today, mostly sunny. Highs in the lower 90s. West winds 5 to 15 miles an hour. Tonight, partly cloudy with slight chance of thunderstorms until midnight, then mostly cloudy with chance of showers and slight chance of thunderstorms after midnight. Lows in the lower 70s. West winds 5 to 10 miles an hour. Chance of precipitation 40%. Sunday, mostly sunny. Highs in the upper 80s. North winds up to 5 miles an hour. Sunday night, partly cloudy. Lows in the upper 60s. Northeast winds up to 10 miles an hour. And now the extended forecast for the radio listening area. Monday and Monday night, partly cloudy. A 20% chance of thunderstorms. Highs around 90. Lows in the lower 70s. Tuesday and Tuesday night, showers likely and chance of thunderstorms. Highs in the lower 90s. Lows around 70. Chance of precipitation 70%. Wednesday and Wednesday night, mostly clear. Highs in the mid-80s. Lows in the lower 60s. Thursday and Thursday night, mostly clear. Highs in the lower 80s. Lows in the mid-60s. Friday and Friday night, partly cloudy. A 20% chance of showers. Highs in the mid-80s. Lows in the upper 60s. Here are some river levels reported this morning. On the Ohio River, Markland Lock Upper was 12.8, Markland Lock Lower was 14.6, McAlpin Upper was 13.1, McAlpin Lower 12.7, Canelton Lock and Dam Upper was 9.7, Canelton Lock and Dam Lower was 11.7, on the Blue River, Fredericksburg 3.7, White Cloud 2.8, on the Rolling Fork River, Boston 6.2, on the Salt River, Shepherdsville 3.0, here are some nearby reservoir levels. Dolin River Lake 517.0, Potoka Lake 542.6, Taylorsville Lake 547.2. Noon Eastern Daylight Time weather conditions across North Central Kentucky and South Central Indiana. At Louisville International, it was partly sunny. The temperature was 88 degrees, the dew point 74, and the relative humidity 63%, producing a heat index of 96. The wind was west at 13 miles an hour. The pressure was 29.99 inches and falling. At Bowman Field, it was partly sunny. The temperature was 88 degrees, the dew point 74, and the relative humidity 63%, producing a heat index of 96. The wind was west at 9 miles an hour. The pressure was 29.99 inches and falling. At Jasper, it was mostly sunny. The temperature was 88 degrees, the dew point 79, and the relative humidity 74%, producing a heat index of 103. The wind was west at 13 miles an hour, gusting to 18. The pressure was 30.01 inches and falling. Once again, at Louisville International, it was 88 degrees under partly sunny skies. Elsewhere around the region, at Jackson, fog was reported, with a temperature of 73. It was sunny, with a temperature of 87 at Bowling Green, and 88 at Paducah. It was mostly sunny, with a temperature of 85 at Lexington,
89 at Nashville, 89 at Evansville, and 84 at Bloomington. It was partly sunny, with a temperature of 84 at Covington and 88 at Indianapolis. At Frankfurt, the weather conditions were not available. The current time is 12:38 p.m. Eastern Daylight Time. Now for the official National Weather Service forecast for North Central Kentucky and South Central Indiana, including the Louisville metro area. Today, mostly sunny. Highs in the lower 90s. West winds 5 to 15 miles an hour. Tonight, partly cloudy with slight chance of thunderstorms until midnight, then mostly cloudy with chance of showers and slight chance of thunderstorms after midnight. Lows in the lower 70s. West winds 5 to 10 miles an hour. Chance of precipitation 40%. Sunday, mostly sunny. Highs in the upper 80s. North winds up to 5 miles an hour. Sunday night, partly cloudy. Lows in the upper 60s. Northeast winds up to 10 miles an hour. And now the extended forecast for the radio listening area. Monday and Monday night, partly cloudy. A 20% chance of thunderstorms. Highs around 90. Lows in the lower 70s. Tuesday and Tuesday night, showers likely and chance of thunderstorms. Highs in the lower 90s. Lows around 70. Chance of precipitation 70%. Wednesday and Wednesday night, mostly clear. Highs in the mid-80s. Lows in the lower 60s. Thursday and Thursday night, mostly clear. Highs in the lower 80s. Lows in the mid-60s. Friday and Friday night, partly cloudy. A 20% chance of showers. Highs in the mid-80s. Lows in the upper 60s. Here are some river levels reported this morning. On the Ohio River, Markland Lock Upper was 12.8, Markland Lock Lower was 14.6, McAlpin Upper was 13.1, McAlpin Lower 12.7, Canelton Lock and Dam Upper was 9.7, Canelton Lock and Dam Lower was 11.7, on the Blue River, Fredericksburg 3.7, White Cloud 2.8, on the Rolling Fork River, Boston 6.2, on the Salt River, Shepherdsville 3.0, here are some nearby reservoir levels. Dolin River Lake 517.0, Potoka Lake 542.6, Taylorsville Lake 547.2. Noon Eastern Daylight Time weather conditions across north central Kentucky and south central Indiana. At Louisville International, it was partly sunny. The temperature was 88 degrees, the dew point 74, and the relative humidity 63%, producing a heat index of 96. The wind was west at 13 miles an hour. The pressure was 29.99 inches and falling. At Bowman Field, it was partly sunny. The temperature was 88 degrees, the dew point 74, and the relative humidity 63%, producing a heat index of 96. The wind was west at 9 miles an hour. The pressure was 29.99 inches and falling. At Jasper, it was mostly sunny. The temperature was 88 degrees, the dew point 79, and the relative humidity 74%, producing a heat index of 103. The wind was west at 13 miles an hour, gusting to 18. The pressure was 30.01 inches and falling. Once again, at Louisville International, it was 88 degrees under partly sunny skies. Elsewhere around the region, at Jackson, fog was reported, with a temperature of 73. It was sunny, with a temperature of 87 at Bowling Green, and 88 at Paducah. It was mostly sunny, with a temperature of 85 at Lexington, 89 at Nashville, 89 at Evansville, and 84 at Bloomington. It was partly sunny, with a temperature of 84 at Covington, and 88 at Indianapolis. At Frankfurt, the weather conditions were not available. 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The current time is 12:43 p.m. Eastern Daylight Time.
Now for the official National Weather Service forecast for north central Kentucky and south central Indiana, including the Louisville metro area. Today, mostly sunny. Highs in the lower 90s. West winds 5 to 15 miles an hour. Tonight, partly cloudy with slight chance of thunderstorms until midnight, then mostly cloudy with chance of showers and slight chance of thunderstorms after midnight. Lows in the lower 70s. West winds 5 to 10 miles an hour. Chance of precipitation 40%. Sunday, mostly sunny. Highs in the upper 80s. North winds up to 5 miles an hour. Sunday night, partly cloudy. Lows in the upper 60s. Northeast winds up to 10 miles an hour. And now the extended forecast for the radio listening area. Monday and Monday night, partly cloudy. A 20% chance of thunderstorms. Highs around 90. Lows in the lower 70s. Tuesday and Tuesday night, showers likely and chance of thunderstorms. Highs in the lower 90s. Lows around 70. Chance of precipitation 70%. Wednesday and Wednesday night, mostly clear. Highs in the mid 80s. Lows in the lower 60s. Thursday and Thursday night, mostly clear. Highs in the lower 80s. Lows in the mid 60s. Friday and Friday night, partly cloudy. A 20% chance of showers. Highs in the mid 80s. Lows in the upper 60s. Here are some river levels reported this morning. On the Ohio River, Markland Lock upper was 12.8, Markland Lock lower was 14.6, McAlpin upper was 13.1, McAlpin lower 12.7, Candleton Lock and Dam upper was 9.7, Candleton Lock and Dam lower was 11.7, on the Blue River, Fredericksburg 3.7, White Cloud 2.8, on the Rolling Fork River, Boston 6.2, on the Salt River, Shepherdsville 3.0, here are some nearby reservoir levels. Dolin River Lake 517.0, Potoka Lake 542.6, Taylorsville Lake 547.2. Noon Eastern Daylight Time weather conditions across north central Kentucky and south central Indiana. At Louisville International, it was partly sunny. The temperature was 88 degrees, the dew point 74, and the relative humidity 63%, producing a heat index of 96. The wind was west at 13 miles an hour. The pressure was 29.99 inches and falling. At Bowman Field, it was partly sunny. The temperature was 88 degrees, the dew point 74, and the relative humidity 63%, producing a heat index of 96. The wind was west at 9 miles an hour. The pressure was 29.99 inches and falling. At Jasper, it was mostly sunny. The temperature was 88 degrees, the dew point 79, and the relative humidity 74%, producing a heat index of 103. The wind was west at 13 miles an hour, gusting to 18. The pressure was 30.01 inches and falling. Once again, at Louisville International, it was 88 degrees under partly sunny skies. Elsewhere around the region, at Jackson, fog was reported, with a temperature of 73. It was sunny, with a temperature of 87 at Bowling Green, and 88 at Paducah. It was mostly sunny, with a temperature of 85 at Lexington, 89 at Nashville, 89 at Evansville, and 84 at Bloomington. It was partly sunny, with a temperature of 84 at Covington, and 88 at Indianapolis. At Frankfort, the weather conditions were not available. The current time is 12:47 p.m. Eastern Daylight Time. Now for the official National Weather Service forecast for north central Kentucky and south central Indiana, including the Louisville metro area. Today, mostly sunny. Highs in the lower 90s. West winds 5 to 15 miles an hour. Tonight, partly cloudy with slight chance of thunderstorms until midnight, then mostly cloudy with chance of showers and slight chance of thunderstorms after midnight. Lows in the lower 70s. West winds 5 to 10 miles an hour. Chance of precipitation 40%. Sunday, mostly sunny. Highs in the upper 80s. North winds up to 5 miles an hour. Sunday night,
partly cloudy. Lows in the upper 60s. Northeast winds up to 10 miles an hour. And now the extended forecast for the radio listening area. Monday and Monday night, partly cloudy. A 20% chance of thunderstorms. Highs around 90. Lows in the lower 70s. Tuesday and Tuesday night, showers likely and chance of thunderstorms. Highs in the lower 90s. Lows around 70. Chance of precipitation 70%. Wednesday and Wednesday night, mostly clear. Highs in the mid-80s. Lows in the lower 60s. Thursday and Thursday night, mostly clear. Highs in the lower 80s. Lows in the mid-60s. Friday and Friday night, partly cloudy. A 20% chance of showers. Highs in the mid-80s. Lows in the upper 60s. Here are some river levels reported this morning. On the Ohio River, Markland Lock Upper was 12.8, Markland Lock Lower was 14.6, McAlpin Upper was 13.1, McAlpin Lower 12.7, Candleton Lock and Dam Upper was 9.7, Candleton Lock and Dam Lower was 11.7, on the Blue River, Fredericksburg 3.7, White Cloud 2.8, on the Rolling Fork River, Boston 6.2, on the Salt River, Shepherdsville 3.0, here are some nearby reservoir levels. Dolin River Lake 517.0, Potoka Lake 542.6, Taylorsville Lake 547.2. Noon Eastern Daylight Time weather conditions across north central Kentucky and south central Indiana. At Louisville International, it was partly sunny. The temperature was 88 degrees, the dew point 74, and the relative humidity 63%, producing a heat index of 96. The wind was west at 13 miles an hour. The pressure was 29.99 inches and falling. At Bowman Field, it was partly sunny. The temperature was 88 degrees, the dew point 74, and the relative humidity 63%, producing a heat index of 96. The wind was west at 9 miles an hour. The pressure was 29.99 inches and falling. At Jasper, it was mostly sunny. The temperature was 88 degrees, the dew point 79, and the relative humidity 74%, producing a heat index of 103. The wind was west at 13 miles an hour, gusting to 18. The pressure was 30.01 inches and falling. Once again, at Louisville International, it was 88 degrees under partly sunny skies. Elsewhere around the region, at Jackson, fog was reported, with a temperature of 73. It was sunny, with a temperature of 87 at Bowling Green, and 88 at Paducah. It was mostly sunny, with a temperature of 85 at Lexington, 89 at Nashville, 89 at Evansville, and 84 at Bloomington. It was partly sunny, with a temperature of 84 at Covington, and 88 at Indianapolis. At Frankfort, the weather conditions were not available. Now for the official National Weather Service forecast for north central Kentucky and south central Indiana, including the Louisville metro area. Today, mostly sunny. Highs in the lower 90s. West winds 5 to 15 miles an hour. Tonight, partly cloudy with slight chance of thunderstorms until midnight, then mostly cloudy with chance of showers and slight chance of thunderstorms after midnight. Lows in the lower 70s. West winds 5 to 10 miles an hour. Chance of precipitation 40%. Sunday, mostly sunny. Highs in the upper 80s. North winds up to 5 miles an hour. Sunday night, partly cloudy. Lows in the upper 60s. Northeast winds up to 10 miles an hour. And now the extended forecast for the radio listening area. Monday and Monday night, partly cloudy. A 20% chance of thunderstorms. Highs around 90. Lows in the lower 70s. Tuesday and Tuesday night, showers likely and chance of thunderstorms. Highs in the lower 90s. Lows around 70. Chance of precipitation 70%. Wednesday and Wednesday night, mostly clear. Highs in the mid-80s. Lows in the lower 60s. Thursday and Thursday night, mostly clear. Highs in the lower 80s.
lows in the mid-60s. Friday and Friday night, partly cloudy. A 20% chance of showers. Highs in the mid-80s. Lows in the upper 60s. The current time is 12:53 p.m. Eastern Daylight Time. Here are some river levels reported this morning. On the Ohio River, Markland Lock Upper was 12.8, Markland Lock Lower was 14.6, McAlpin Upper was 13.1, McAlpin Lower 12.7, Canelton Lock and Dam Upper was 9.7, Canelton Lock and Dam Lower was 11.7, on the Blue River, Fredericksburg 3.7, White Cloud 2.8, on the Rolling Fork River, Boston 6.2, on the Salt River, Shepherdsville 3.0, here are some nearby reservoir levels. Dolin River Lake 517.0, Potoka Lake 542.6, Taylorsville Lake 547.2. Noon Eastern Daylight Time weather conditions across north-central Kentucky and south-central Indiana. At Louisville International, it was partly sunny. The temperature was 88 degrees, the dew point 74, and the relative humidity 63%, producing a heat index of 96. The wind was west at 13 miles an hour. The pressure was 29.99 inches and falling. At Bowman Field, it was partly sunny. The temperature was 88 degrees, the dew point 74, and the relative humidity 63%, producing a heat index of 96. The wind was west at 9 miles an hour. The pressure was 29.99 inches and falling. At Jasper, it was mostly sunny. The temperature was 88 degrees, the dew point 79, and the relative humidity 74%, producing a heat index of 103. The wind was west at 13 miles an hour, gusting to 18. The pressure was 30.01 inches and falling. Once again, at Louisville International, it was 88 degrees under partly sunny skies. Elsewhere around the region, at Jackson, fog was reported, with a temperature of 73. It was sunny, with a temperature of 87 at Bowling Green, and 88 at Paducah. It was mostly sunny, with a temperature of 85 at Lexington, 89 at Nashville, 89 at Evansville, and 84 at Bloomington. It was partly sunny, with a temperature of 84 at Covington, and 88 at Indianapolis. At Frankfort, the weather conditions were not available. Now for the official National Weather Service forecast for north-central Kentucky and south-central Indiana, including the Louisville metro area. Today, mostly sunny. Highs in the lower 90s. West winds 5 to 15 miles an hour. Tonight, partly cloudy with slight chance of thunderstorms until midnight, then mostly cloudy with chance of showers and slight chance of thunderstorms after midnight. Lows in the lower 70s. West winds 5 to 10 miles an hour. Chance of precipitation 40%. Sunday, mostly sunny. Highs in the upper 80s. North winds up to 5 miles an hour. Sunday night, partly cloudy. Lows in the upper 60s. Northeast winds up to 10 miles an hour. And now the extended forecast for the radio listening area. Monday and Monday night, partly cloudy. A 20% chance of thunderstorms. Highs around 90. Lows in the lower 70s. Tuesday and Tuesday night, showers likely and chance of thunderstorms. Highs in the lower 90s. Lows around 70. Chance of precipitation 70%. Wednesday and Wednesday night, mostly clear. Highs in the mid-80s. Lows in the lower 60s. Thursday and Thursday night, mostly clear. Highs in the lower 80s. Lows in the mid-60s. Friday and Friday night, partly cloudy. A 20% chance of showers. Highs in the mid-80s. Lows in the upper 60s. The current time is 12:57 p.m. Eastern Daylight Time. Here are some river levels reported this morning. On the Ohio River, Markland Lock Upper was 12.8, Markland Lock Lower was 14.6, McAlpin Upper was 13.1, McAlpin Lower 12.7, Canelton Lock and Dam Upper was 9.7, Canelton Lock and Dam Lower was 11.7, on the Blue River, Fredericksburg 3.7,
White Cloud 2.8 on the Rolling Fork River, Boston 6.2 on the Salt River, Shepherdsville 3.0. Here are some nearby reservoir levels: Dolin River Lake 517.0, Potoka Lake 542.6, Taylorsville Lake 547.2. Noon Eastern Daylight Time weather conditions across north central Kentucky and south central Indiana. At Louisville International, it was partly sunny. The temperature was 88 degrees, the dew point 74, and the relative humidity 63%, producing a heat index of 96. The wind was west at 13 miles an hour. The pressure was 29.99 inches and falling. At Bowman Field, it was partly sunny. The temperature was 88 degrees, the dew point 74, and the relative humidity 63%, producing a heat index of 96. The wind was west at 9 miles an hour. The pressure was 29.99 inches and falling. At Jasper, it was mostly sunny. The temperature was 88 degrees, the dew point 79, and the relative humidity 74%, producing a heat index of 103. The wind was west at 13 miles an hour, gusting to 18. The pressure was 30.01 inches and falling. Once again, at Louisville International, it was 88 degrees under partly sunny skies. Elsewhere around the region, at Jackson, fog was reported with a temperature of 73. It was sunny with a temperature of 87 at Bowling Green and 88 at Paducah. It was mostly sunny with a temperature of 85 at Lexington, 89 at Nashville, 89 at Evansville, and 84 at Bloomington. It was partly sunny with a temperature of 84 at Covington and 88 at Indianapolis. At Frankfort, the weather conditions were not available. Now for the official National Weather Service forecast for north central Kentucky and south central Indiana, including the Louisville metro area. Today, mostly sunny. Highs in the lower 90s. West winds 5 to 15 miles an hour. Tonight, partly cloudy with slight chance of thunderstorms until midnight, then mostly cloudy with chance of showers and slight chance of thunderstorms after midnight. Lows in the lower 70s. West winds 5 to 10 miles an hour. Chance of precipitation 40%. Sunday, mostly sunny. Highs in the upper 80s. North winds up to 5 miles an hour. Sunday night, partly cloudy. Lows in the upper 60s. Northeast winds up to 10 miles an hour. And now the extended forecast for the radio listening area. Monday and Monday night, partly cloudy. A 20% chance of thunderstorms. Highs around 90. Lows in the lower 70s. Tuesday and Tuesday night, showers likely and chance of thunderstorms. Highs in the lower 90s. Lows around 70. Chance of precipitation 70%. Wednesday and Wednesday night, mostly clear. Highs in the mid-80s. Lows in the lower 60s. Thursday and Thursday night, mostly clear. Highs in the lower 80s. Lows in the mid-60s. Friday and Friday night, partly cloudy. A 20% chance of showers. Highs in the mid-80s. Lows in the upper 60s. The current time is 1:02 p.m. Eastern Daylight Time. Here are some river levels reported this morning. On the Ohio River, Markland Lock Upper was 12.8, Markland Lock Lower was 14.6, McAlpin Upper was 13.1, McAlpin Lower 12.7, Canelton Lock and Dam Upper was 9.7, Canelton Lock and Dam Lower was 11.7, on the Blue River, Fredericksburg 3.7, White Cloud 2.8, on the Rolling Fork River, Boston 6.2, on the Salt River, Shepherdsville 3.0, here are some nearby reservoir levels: Dolin River Lake 517.0, Potoka Lake 542.6, Taylorsville Lake 547.2. Here are some river levels reported this morning. On the Ohio River, Markland Lock Upper was 12.8, Markland Lock Lower was 14.6, McAlpin Upper was 13.1, McAlpin Lower 12.7, Canelton Lock and Dam Upper was 9.7, Canelton Lock and Dam Lower was 11.7, on the Blue River, Fredericksburg 3.7,
White Cloud 2.8, on the Rolling Fork River, Boston 6.2, on the Salt River, Shepherdsville 3.0, here are some nearby reservoir levels, Dolin River Lake 517.0, Potoka Lake 542.6, Taylorsville Lake 547.2. 1 p.m. Eastern Daylight Time weather conditions across north-central Kentucky and south-central Indiana. At Louisville International, it was partly sunny. The temperature was 89 degrees, the dew point 73, and the relative humidity 59%, producing a heat index of 97. The wind was west at 16 miles an hour. The pressure was 29.98 inches and falling. At Bowman Field, it was partly sunny. The temperature was 87 degrees, the dew point 73, and the relative humidity 62%. The wind was west at 6 miles an hour. The pressure was 29.99 inches and steady. At Jasper, it was mostly sunny. The temperature was 89 degrees, the dew point 78, and the relative humidity 70%, producing a heat index of 103. The wind was west at 9 miles an hour. The pressure was 30.01 inches and steady. Once again, at Louisville International, it was 89 degrees under partly sunny skies. Elsewhere around the region, it was mostly sunny, with a temperature of 86 at Lexington, 89 at Bowling Green, 90 at Nashville, 88 at Paducah, and 85 at Bloomington. It was partly sunny, with a temperature of 87 at Covington, 89 at Evansville, and 90 at Indianapolis. At Jackson, it was cloudy, with a temperature of 76. At Frankfort, the weather conditions were not available. Now for the official National Weather Service forecast for north-central Kentucky and south-central Indiana, including the Louisville metro area. Today, mostly sunny. Highs in the lower 90s. West winds 5 to 15 miles an hour. Tonight, partly cloudy with slight chance of thunderstorms until midnight, then mostly cloudy with chance of showers and slight chance of thunderstorms after midnight. Lows in the lower 70s. West winds 5 to 10 miles an hour. Chance of precipitation 40%. Sunday, mostly sunny. Highs in the upper 80s. North winds up to 5 miles an hour. Sunday night, partly cloudy. Lows in the upper 60s. Northeast winds up to 10 miles an hour. And now the extended forecast for the radio listening area. Monday and Monday night, partly cloudy. A 20% chance of thunderstorms. Highs around 90. Lows in the lower 70s. Tuesday and Tuesday night, showers likely and chance of thunderstorms. Highs in the lower 90s. Lows around 70. Chance of precipitation 70%. Wednesday and Wednesday night, mostly clear. Highs in the mid-80s. Lows in the lower 60s. Thursday and Thursday night, mostly clear. Highs in the lower 80s. Lows in the mid-60s. Friday and Friday night, partly cloudy. A 20% chance of showers. Highs in the mid-80s. Lows in the upper 60s. Here are some river levels reported this morning. On the Ohio River, Markland Lock Upper was 12.8, Markland Lock Lower was 14.6, McAlpin Upper was 13.1, McAlpin Lower 12.7, Canelton Lock and Dam Upper was 9.7, Canelton Lock and Dam Lower was 11.7, on the Blue River, Fredericksburg 3.7, White Cloud 2.8, on the Rolling Fork River, Boston 6.2, on the Salt River, Shepherdsville 3.0, here are some nearby reservoir levels. Dolin River Lake 517.0, Potoka Lake 542.6, Taylorsville Lake 547.2. The current time is 1:07 p.m. Eastern Daylight Time. 1 p.m. Eastern Daylight Time weather conditions across north-central Kentucky and south-central Indiana. At Louisville International, it was partly sunny. The temperature was 89 degrees, the dew point 73, and the relative humidity 59%, producing a heat index of 97. The wind was west at 16 miles an hour. The pressure was 29.98 inches and falling. At Bowman Field, it was partly sunny.
The temperature was 87 degrees, the dew point 73, and the relative humidity 62%. The wind was west at 6 miles an hour. The pressure was 29.99 inches and steady. At Jasper, it was mostly sunny. The temperature was 89 degrees, the dew point 78, and the relative humidity 70%, producing a heat index of 103. The wind was west at 9 miles an hour. The pressure was 30.01 inches and steady. Once again, at Louisville International, it was 89 degrees under partly sunny skies. Elsewhere around the region, it was mostly sunny, with a temperature of 86 at Lexington, 89 at Bowling Green, 90 at Nashville, 88 at Paducah, and 85 at Bloomington. It was partly sunny, with a temperature of 87 at Covington, 89 at Evansville, and 90 at Indianapolis. At Jackson, it was cloudy, with a temperature of 76. At Frankfort, the weather conditions were not available. Now for the official National Weather Service forecast for North Central Kentucky and South Central Indiana, including the Louisville metro area. Today, mostly sunny. Highs in the lower 90s. West winds 5 to 15 miles an hour. Tonight, partly cloudy with slight chance of thunderstorms until midnight, then mostly cloudy with chance of showers and slight chance of thunderstorms after midnight. Lows in the lower 70s. West winds 5 to 10 miles an hour. Chance of precipitation 40%. Sunday, mostly sunny. Highs in the upper 80s. North winds up to 5 miles an hour. Sunday night, partly cloudy. Lows in the upper 60s. Northeast winds up to 10 miles an hour. And now the extended forecast for the radio listening area. Monday and Monday night, partly cloudy. A 20% chance of thunderstorms. Highs around 90. Lows in the lower 70s. Tuesday and Tuesday night, showers likely and chance of thunderstorms. Highs in the lower 90s. Lows around 70. Chance of precipitation 70%. Wednesday and Wednesday night, mostly clear. Highs in the mid-80s. Lows in the lower 60s. Thursday and Thursday night, mostly clear. Highs in the lower 80s. Lows in the mid-60s. Friday and Friday night, partly cloudy. A 20% chance of showers. Highs in the mid-80s. Lows in the upper 60s. Here are some river levels reported this morning. On the Ohio River, Markland Lock Upper was 12.8, Markland Lock Lower was 14.6, McAlpin Upper was 13.1, McAlpin Lower 12.7, Canelton Lock and Dam Upper was 9.7, Canelton Lock and Dam Lower was 11.7, on the Blue River, Fredericksburg 3.7, White Cloud 2.8, on the Rolling Fork River, Boston 6.2, on the Salt River, Shepherdsville 3.0, here are some nearby reservoir levels. Dolin River Lake 517.0, Potoka Lake 542.6, Taylorsville Lake 547.2. 1 p.m. Eastern Daylight Time weather conditions across North Central Kentucky and South Central Indiana. At Louisville International, it was partly sunny. The temperature was 89 degrees, the dew point 73, and the relative humidity 59%, producing a heat index of 97. The wind was west at 16 miles an hour. The pressure was 29.98 inches and falling. At Bowman Field, it was partly sunny. The temperature was 87 degrees, the dew point 73, and the relative humidity 62%. The wind was west at 6 miles an hour. The pressure was 29.99 inches and steady. At Jasper, it was mostly sunny. The temperature was 89 degrees, the dew point 78, and the relative humidity 70%, producing a heat index of 103. The wind was west at 9 miles an hour. The pressure was 30.01 inches and steady. Once again, at Louisville International, it was 89 degrees under partly sunny skies. Elsewhere around the region, it was mostly sunny, with a temperature of 86 at Lexington, 89 at Bowling Green, 90 at Nashville, 88 at Paducah, and 85 at Bloomington. It was partly sunny, with a temperature of 87 at Covington,
89 at Evansville, and 90 at Indianapolis. At Jackson, it was cloudy, with a temperature of 76. At Frankfurt, the weather conditions were not available. 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The current time is 1:13 p.m. Eastern Daylight Time. Now for the official National Weather Service forecast for North Central Kentucky and South Central Indiana, including the Louisville metro area. Today, mostly sunny. Highs in the lower 90s. West winds 5 to 15 miles an hour. Tonight, partly cloudy with slight chance of thunderstorms until midnight, then mostly cloudy with chance of showers and slight chance of thunderstorms after midnight. Lows in the lower 70s. West winds 5 to 10 miles an hour. Chance of precipitation 40%. Sunday, mostly sunny. Highs in the upper 80s. North winds up to 5 miles an hour. Sunday night, partly cloudy. Lows in the upper 60s. Northeast winds up to 10 miles an hour. And now the extended forecast for the radio listening area. Monday and Monday night, partly cloudy. A 20% chance of thunderstorms. Highs around 90. Lows in the lower 70s. Tuesday and Tuesday night, showers likely and chance of thunderstorms. Highs in the lower 90s. Lows around 70. Chance of precipitation 70%. Wednesday and Wednesday night, mostly clear. Highs in the mid-80s. Lows in the lower 60s. Thursday and Thursday night, mostly clear. Highs in the lower 80s. Lows in the mid-60s. Friday and Friday night, partly cloudy. A 20% chance of showers. Highs in the mid-80s. Lows in the upper 60s. Here are some river levels reported this morning. On the Ohio River, Markland Lock Upper was 12.8, Markland Lock Lower was 14.6, McAlpin Upper was 13.1, McAlpin Lower 12.7, Candleton Lock and Dam Upper was 9.7, Candleton Lock and Dam Lower was 11.7, on the Blue River, Fredericksburg 3.7, White Cloud 2.8, on the Rolling Fork River, Boston 6.2, on the Salt River, Shepherdsville 3.0. Here are some nearby reservoir levels. Dolin River Lake 517.0, Potoka Lake 542.6, Taylorsville Lake 547.2. 1 p.m. Eastern Daylight Time weather conditions across north central Kentucky and south central Indiana. At Louisville International, it was partly sunny. The temperature was 89 degrees, the dew point 73, and the relative humidity 59%, producing a heat index of 97. The wind was west at 16 miles an hour. The pressure was 29.98 inches and falling. At Bowman Field, it was partly sunny. The temperature was 87 degrees, the dew point 73, and the relative humidity 62%. The wind was west at 6 miles an hour. The pressure was 29.99 inches and steady. At Jasper, it was mostly sunny. The temperature was 89 degrees, the dew point 78, and the relative humidity 70%, producing a heat index of 103. The wind was west at 9 miles an hour. The pressure was 30.01 inches and steady. Once again, at Louisville International, it was 89 degrees under partly sunny skies. Elsewhere around the region, it was mostly sunny, with a temperature of 86 at Lexington, 89 at Bowling Green, 90 at Nashville, 88 at Paducah, and 85 at Bloomington. It was partly sunny, with a temperature of 87 at Covington, 89 at Evansville, and 90 at Indianapolis. At Jackson, it was cloudy, with a temperature of 76. At Frankfurt, the weather conditions were not available. The current time is 1:17 p.m. Eastern Daylight Time. Now for the official National Weather Service forecast for North Central Kentucky and South Central Indiana, including the Louisville metro area. Today, mostly sunny.
Highs in the lower 90s. West winds 5 to 15 miles an hour. Tonight, partly cloudy with slight chance of thunderstorms until midnight, then mostly cloudy with chance of showers and slight chance of thunderstorms after midnight. Lows in the lower 70s.

Tuesday and Tuesday night, showers likely and chance of thunderstorms. Highs in the lower 90s. Lows around 70. Chance of precipitation 70%. Wednesday and Wednesday night, mostly clear. Highs in the mid-80s. Lows in the lower 60s. Thursday and Thursday night, mostly clear. Highs in the lower 80s. Lows in the mid-60s. Friday and Friday night, partly cloudy. A 20% chance of showers. Highs in the mid-80s. Lows in the upper 60s. Here are some river levels reported this morning. On the Ohio River, Markland Lock Upper was 12.8, Markland Lock Lower was 14.6, McAlpin Upper was 13.1, McAlpin Lower 12.7, Candleton Lock and Dam Upper was 9.7, Candleton Lock and Dam Lower was 11.7, on the Blue River, Fredericksburg 3.7, White Cloud 2.8, on the Rolling Fork River, Boston 6.2, on the Salt River, Shepherdsville 3.0, here are some nearby reservoir levels. Dolin River Lake 517.0, Potoka Lake 542.6, Taylorsville Lake 547.2. 1 p.m. Eastern Daylight Time weather conditions across north central Kentucky and south central Indiana. At Louisville International, it was partly sunny. The temperature was 89 degrees, the dew point 73, and the relative humidity 59%, producing a heat index of 97. The wind was west at 16 miles an hour. The pressure was 29.98 inches and falling. At Bowman Field, it was partly sunny. The temperature was 87 degrees, the dew point 73, and the relative humidity 62%. The wind was west at 6 miles an hour. The pressure was 29.99 inches and steady. At Jasper, it was mostly sunny. The temperature was 89 degrees, the dew point 78, and the relative humidity 70%, producing a heat index of 103. The wind was west at 9 miles an hour. The pressure was 30.01 inches and steady. Once again, at Louisville International, it was 89 degrees under partly sunny skies. Elsewhere around the region, it was mostly sunny, with a temperature of 86 at Lexington, 89 at Bowling Green, 90 at Nashville, 88 at Paducah, and 85 at Bloomington. It was partly sunny, with a temperature of 87 at Covington, 89 at Evansville, and 90 at Indianapolis. At Jackson, it was cloudy, with a temperature of 76. At Frankfort, the weather conditions were not available. The current time is 1:22 p.m. Eastern Daylight Time. Now for the official National Weather Service forecast for North Central Kentucky and South Central Indiana, including the Louisville metro area. Today, mostly sunny. Highs in the lower 90s. West winds 5 to 15 miles an hour. Tonight, partly cloudy with slight chance of thunderstorms until midnight, then mostly cloudy with chance of showers and slight chance of thunderstorms after midnight. Lows in the lower 70s. West winds 5 to 10 miles an hour. Chance of precipitation 40%. Sunday, mostly sunny. Highs in the upper 80s. North winds up to 5 miles an hour. Sunday night, partly cloudy. Lows in the upper 60s. Northeast winds up to 10 miles an hour. And now the extended forecast for the radio listening area. Monday and Monday night, partly cloudy. A 20% chance of thunderstorms. Highs around 90. Lows in the lower 70s. Tuesday and Tuesday night, showers likely and chance of thunderstorms. Highs in the lower 90s. Lows around 70. Chance of precipitation 70%. Wednesday and Wednesday night, mostly clear. Highs in the mid-80s. Lows in the lower 60s. Thursday and Thursday night, mostly clear. Highs in the lower 80s. Lows in the mid-60s. Friday and Friday night, partly cloudy. A 20% chance of showers. Highs in the mid-80s. Lows in the upper 60s. Here are some river levels reported this morning. On the Ohio River, Markland Lock Upper was 12.8, Markland Lock Lower was 14.6, McAlpin Upper was 13.1, McAlpin Lower

12.7. Canelton Lock and Dam upper was 9.7. Canelton Lock and Dam lower was 11.7. On the Blue River, Fredericksburg 3.7. White Cloud 2.8. On the Rolling Fork River, Boston 6.2. On the Salt River, Shepherdsville 3.0. Here are some nearby reservoir levels. Dolin River Lake 517.0. Potoka Lake 542.6. Taylorsville Lake 547.2. 1 p.m. Eastern Daylight Time weather conditions across north central Kentucky and south central Indiana. At Louisville International, it was partly sunny. The temperature was 89 degrees, the dew point 73, and the relative humidity 59%, producing a heat index of 97. The wind was west at 16 miles an hour. The pressure was 29.98 inches and falling. At Bowman Field, it was partly sunny. The temperature was 87 degrees, the dew point 73, and the relative humidity 62%. The wind was west at 6 miles an hour. The pressure was 29.99 inches and steady. At Jasper, it was mostly sunny. The temperature was 89 degrees, the dew point 78, and the relative humidity 70%, producing a heat index of 103. The wind was west at 9 miles an hour. The pressure was 30.01 inches and steady. Once again, at Louisville International, it was 89 degrees under partly sunny skies. Elsewhere around the region, it was mostly sunny, with a temperature of 86 at Lexington, 89 at Bowling Green, 90 at Nashville, 88 at Paducah, and 85 at Bloomington. It was partly sunny, with a temperature of 87 at Covington, 89 at Evansville, and 90 at Indianapolis. At Jackson, it was cloudy, with a temperature of 76. At Frankfort, the weather conditions were not available. Now for the official National Weather Service forecast for north central Kentucky and south central Indiana, including the Louisville metro area. Today, mostly sunny. Highs in the lower 90s. West winds 5 to 15 miles an hour. Tonight, partly cloudy with slight chance of thunderstorms until midnight, then mostly cloudy with chance of showers and slight chance of thunderstorms after midnight. Lows in the lower 70s. West winds 5 to 10 miles an hour. Chance of precipitation 40%. Sunday, mostly sunny. Highs in the upper 80s. North winds up to 5 miles an hour. Sunday night, partly cloudy. Lows in the upper 60s. Northeast winds up to 10 miles an hour. And now the extended forecast for the radio listening area. Monday and Monday night, partly cloudy. A 20% chance of thunderstorms. Highs around 90. Lows in the lower 70s. Tuesday and Tuesday night, showers likely and chance of thunderstorms. Highs in the lower 90s. Lows around 70. Chance of precipitation 70%. Wednesday and Wednesday night, mostly clear. Highs in the mid-80s. Lows in the lower 60s. Thursday and Thursday night, mostly clear. Highs in the lower 80s. Lows in the mid-60s. Friday and Friday night, partly cloudy. A 20% chance of showers. Highs in the mid-80s. Lows in the upper 60s. The current time is 1:27 p.m. Eastern Daylight Time. Here are some river levels reported this morning. On the Ohio River, Markland Lock upper was 12.8, Markland Lock lower was 14.6, McAlpin upper was 13.1, McAlpin lower 12.7, Canelton Lock and Dam upper was 9.7, Canelton Lock and Dam lower was 11.7, on the Blue River, Fredericksburg 3.7, White Cloud 2.8, on the Rolling Fork River, Boston 6.2, on the Salt River, Shepherdsville 3.0, here are some nearby reservoir levels. Dolin River Lake 517.0, Potoka Lake 542.6, Taylorsville Lake 547.2. 1 p.m. Eastern Daylight Time weather conditions across north central Kentucky and south central Indiana. At Louisville International, it was partly sunny. The temperature was 89 degrees, the dew point 73, and the relative humidity 59%, producing a heat index of 97.
The wind was west at 16 miles an hour. The pressure was 29.98 inches and falling. At Bowman Field, it was partly sunny. The temperature was 87 degrees, the dew point 73, and the relative humidity 62%. The wind was west at 6 miles an hour. The pressure was 29.99 inches and steady. At Jasper, it was mostly sunny. The temperature was 89 degrees, the dew point 78, and the relative humidity 70%, producing a heat index of 103. The wind was west at 9 miles an hour. The pressure was 30.01 inches and steady. Once again, at Louisville International, it was 89 degrees under partly sunny skies. Elsewhere around the region, it was mostly sunny, with a temperature of 86 at Lexington, 89 at Bowling Green, 90 at Nashville, 88 at Paducah, and 85 at Bloomington. It was partly sunny, with a temperature of 87 at Covington, 89 at Evansville, and 90 at Indianapolis. At Jackson, it was cloudy, with a temperature of 76. At Frankfort, the weather conditions were not available. Now for the official National Weather Service forecast for North Central Kentucky and South Central Indiana, including the Louisville metro area. Today, mostly sunny. Highs in the lower 90s. West winds 5 to 15 miles an hour. Tonight, partly cloudy with slight chance of thunderstorms until midnight, then mostly cloudy with chance of showers and slight chance of thunderstorms after midnight. Lows in the lower 70s. West winds 5 to 10 miles an hour. Chance of precipitation 40%. Sunday, mostly sunny. Highs in the upper 80s. North winds up to 5 miles an hour. Sunday night, partly cloudy. Lows in the upper 60s. Northeast winds up to 10 miles an hour. And now the extended forecast for the radio listening area. Monday and Monday night, partly cloudy. A 20% chance of thunderstorms. Highs around 90. Lows in the lower 70s. Tuesday and Tuesday night, showers likely and chance of thunderstorms. Highs in the lower 90s. Lows around 70. Chance of precipitation 70%. Wednesday and Wednesday night, mostly clear. Highs in the mid 80s. Lows in the lower 60s. Thursday and Thursday night, mostly clear. Highs in the lower 80s. Lows in the mid 60s. Friday and Friday night, partly cloudy. A 20% chance of showers. Highs in the mid 80s. Lows in the upper 60s. The current time is 1:32 p.m. Eastern Daylight Time. Here are some river levels reported this morning. On the Ohio River, Markland Lock Upper was 12.8, Markland Lock Lower was 14.6, McAlpin Upper was 13.1, McAlpin Lower 12.7, Canelton Lock and Dam Upper was 9.7, Canelton Lock and Dam Lower was 11.7, on the Blue River, Fredericksburg 3.7, White Cloud 2.8, on the Rolling Fork River, Boston 6.2, on the Salt River, Shepherdsville 3.0, here are some nearby reservoir levels. Dolin River Lake 517.0, Potoka Lake 542.6, Taylorsville Lake 547.2. 1 p.m. Eastern Daylight Time weather conditions across north central Kentucky and south central Indiana. At Louisville International, it was partly sunny. The temperature was 89 degrees, the dew point 73, and the relative humidity 59%, producing a heat index of 97. The wind was west at 16 miles an hour. The pressure was 29.98 inches and falling. At Bowman Field, it was partly sunny. The temperature was 87 degrees, the dew point 73, and the relative humidity 62%. The wind was west at 6 miles an hour. The pressure was 29.99 inches and steady. At Jasper, it was mostly sunny. The temperature was 89 degrees, the dew point 78, and the relative humidity 70%, producing a heat index of 103. The wind was west at 9 miles an hour. The pressure was 30.01 inches and steady. Once again, at Louisville International, it was 89 degrees under partly sunny skies. Elsewhere around the region,
It was mostly sunny, with a temperature of 86 at Lexington, 89 at Bowling Green, 90 at Nashville, 88 at Paducah, and 85 at Bloomington. It was partly sunny, with a temperature of 87 at Covington, 89 at Evansville, and 90 at Indianapolis. At Jackson, it was cloudy, with a temperature of 76. At Frankfort, the weather conditions were not available. Now for the official National Weather Service forecast for North Central Kentucky and South Central Indiana, including the Louisville metro area. Today, mostly sunny. Highs in the lower 90s. West winds 5 to 15 miles an hour. Tonight, partly cloudy with slight chance of thunderstorms until midnight, then mostly cloudy with chance of showers and slight chance of thunderstorms after midnight. Lows in the lower 70s. West winds 5 to 10 miles an hour. Chance of precipitation 40%. Sunday, mostly sunny. Highs in the upper 80s. North winds up to 5 miles an hour. Sunday night, partly cloudy. Lows in the upper 60s. Northeast winds up to 10 miles an hour. And now the extended forecast for the radio listening area. Monday and Monday night, partly cloudy. A 20% chance of thunderstorms. Highs around 90. Lows in the lower 70s. Tuesday and Tuesday night, showers likely and chance of thunderstorms. Highs in the lower 90s. Lows around 70. Chance of precipitation 70%. Wednesday and Wednesday night, mostly clear. Highs in the mid-80s. Lows in the lower 60s. Thursday and Thursday night, mostly clear. Highs in the lower 80s. Lows in the mid-60s. Friday and Friday night, partly cloudy. A 20% chance of showers. Highs in the mid-80s. Lows in the upper 60s. Here are some river levels reported this morning. On the Ohio River, Markland Lock upper was 12.8, Markland Lock lower was 14.6, McAlpin upper was 13.1, McAlpin lower 12.7, Canelton Lock and Dam upper was 9.7, Canelton Lock and Dam lower was 11.7, on the Blue River, Fredericksburg 3.7, White Cloud 2.8, on the Rolling Fork River, Boston 6.2, on the Salt River, Shepherdsville 3.0, here are some nearby reservoir levels. Dolin River Lake 517.0, Potoka Lake 542.6, Taylorsville Lake 547.2. 1 p.m. Eastern Daylight Time weather conditions across north central Kentucky and south central Indiana. At Louisville International, it was partly sunny. The temperature was 89 degrees, the dew point 73, and the relative humidity 59%, producing a heat index of 97. The wind was west at 16 miles an hour. The pressure was 29.98 inches and falling. At Bowman Field, it was partly sunny. The temperature was 87 degrees, the dew point 73, and the relative humidity 62%. The wind was west at 6 miles an hour. The pressure was 29.99 inches and steady. At Jasper, it was mostly sunny. The temperature was 89 degrees, the dew point 78, and the relative humidity 70%, producing a heat index of 103. The wind was west at 9 miles an hour. The pressure was 30.01 inches and steady. Once again, at Louisville International, it was 89 degrees under partly sunny skies. Elsewhere around the region, it was mostly sunny, with a temperature of 86 at Lexington, 89 at Bowling Green, 90 at Nashville, 88 at Paducah, and 85 at Bloomington. It was partly sunny, with a temperature of 87 at Covington, 89 at Evansville, and 90 at Indianapolis. At Jackson, it was cloudy, with a temperature of 76. At Frankfort, the weather conditions were not available. The current time is 1:38 p.m. Eastern Daylight Time. Now for the official National Weather Service forecast for North Central Kentucky and South Central Indiana, including the Louisville metro area. Today, mostly sunny. Highs in the lower 90s. West winds 5 to 15 miles an hour. Tonight, partly cloudy with slight chance of thunderstorms until midnight,
then mostly cloudy with chance of showers and slight chance of thunderstorms after midnight. Lows in the lower 70s. West winds 5 to 10 miles an hour. Chance of precipitation 40%. Sunday, mostly sunny. Highs in the upper 80s. North winds up to 5 miles an hour. Sunday night, partly cloudy. Lows in the upper 60s. Northeast winds up to 10 miles an hour. And now the extended forecast for the radio listening area. Monday and Monday night, partly cloudy. A 20% chance of thunderstorms. Highs around 90. Lows in the lower 70s. Tuesday and Tuesday night, showers likely and chance of thunderstorms. Highs in the lower 90s. Lows around 70. Chance of precipitation 70%. Wednesday and Wednesday night, mostly clear. Highs in the mid-80s. Lows in the lower 60s. Thursday and Thursday night, mostly clear. Highs in the lower 80s. Lows in the mid-60s. Friday and Friday night, partly cloudy. A 20% chance of showers. Highs in the mid-80s. Lows in the upper 60s. Here are some river levels reported this morning. On the Ohio River, Markland Lock upper was 12.8, Markland Lock lower was 14.6, McAlpin upper was 13.1, McAlpin lower 12.7, Canelton Lock and Dam upper was 9.7, Canelton Lock and Dam lower was 11.7, on the Blue River, Fredericksburg 3.7, White Cloud 2.8, on the Rolling Fork River, Boston 6.2, on the Salt River, Shepherdsville 3.0, here are some nearby reservoir levels. Dolin River Lake 517.0, Potoka Lake 542.6, Taylorsville Lake 547.2. 1 p.m. Eastern Daylight Time weather conditions across north central Kentucky and south central Indiana. At Louisville International, it was partly sunny. The temperature was 89 degrees, the dew point 73, and the relative humidity 59%, producing a heat index of 97. The wind was west at 16 miles an hour. The pressure was 29.98 inches and falling. At Bowman Field, it was partly sunny. The temperature was 87 degrees, the dew point 73, and the relative humidity 62%. The wind was west at 6 miles an hour. The pressure was 29.99 inches and steady. At Jasper, it was mostly sunny. The temperature was 89 degrees, the dew point 78, and the relative humidity 70%, producing a heat index of 103. The wind was west at 9 miles an hour. The pressure was 30.01 inches and steady. Once again, at Louisville International, it was 89 degrees under partly sunny skies. Elsewhere around the region, it was mostly sunny, with a temperature of 86 at Lexington, 89 at Bowling Green, 90 at Nashville, 88 at Paducah, and 85 at Bloomington. It was partly sunny, with a temperature of 87 at Covington, 89 at Evansville, and 90 at Indianapolis. At Jackson, it was cloudy, with a temperature of 76. At Frankfort, the weather conditions were not available. 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Broadcast from the National Weather Service Forecast Office in Louisville, on a transmitter located in Floyd County, Indiana, on a frequency of 162.475 MHz. The current time is 1:43 p.m. Eastern Daylight Time. Now for the official National Weather Service forecast for north central Kentucky and south central Indiana, including the Louisville metro area. Today, mostly sunny. Highs in the lower 90s. West winds 5 to 15 miles an hour. Tonight, partly cloudy with slight chance of thunderstorms until midnight, then mostly cloudy with chance of showers and slight chance of thunderstorms after midnight. Lows in the lower 70s. West winds 5 to 10 miles an hour. Chance of precipitation 40%. Sunday, mostly sunny. Highs in the upper 80s. North winds up to 5 miles an hour. Sunday night, partly cloudy. Lows in the upper 60s. Northeast winds up to 10 miles an hour.
And now the extended forecast for the radio listening area. Monday and Monday night, partly cloudy. A 20% chance of thunderstorms. Highs around 90. Lows in the lower 70s. Tuesday and Tuesday night, showers likely and chance of thunderstorms. Highs in the lower 90s. Lows around 70. Chance of precipitation 70%. Wednesday and Wednesday night, mostly clear. Highs in the mid-80s. Lows in the lower 60s. Thursday and Thursday night, mostly clear. Highs in the lower 80s. Lows in the mid-60s. Friday and Friday night, partly cloudy. A 20% chance of showers. Highs in the mid-80s. Lows in the upper 60s. Here are some river levels reported this morning. On the Ohio River, Markland Lock upper was 12.8, Markland Lock lower was 14.6, McAlpin upper was 13.1, McAlpin lower 12.7, Canelton Lock and Dam upper was 9.7, Canelton Lock and Dam lower was 11.7, on the Blue River, Fredericksburg 3.7, White Cloud 2.8, on the Rolling Fork River, Boston 6.2, on the Salt River, Shepherdsville 3.0. Here are some nearby reservoir levels. Dolin River Lake 517.0, Potoka Lake 542.6, Taylorsville Lake 547.2. 1 p.m. Eastern Daylight Time weather conditions across north central Kentucky and south central Indiana. At Louisville International, it was partly sunny. The temperature was 89 degrees, the dew point 73, and the relative humidity 59%, producing a heat index of 97. The wind was west at 16 miles an hour. The pressure was 29.98 inches and falling. At Bowman Field, it was partly sunny. The temperature was 87 degrees, the dew point 73, and the relative humidity 62%. The wind was west at 6 miles an hour. The pressure was 29.99 inches and steady. At Jasper, it was mostly sunny. The temperature was 89 degrees, the dew point 78, and the relative humidity 70%, producing a heat index of 103. The wind was west at 9 miles an hour. The pressure was 30.01 inches and steady. Once again, at Louisville International, it was 89 degrees under partly sunny skies. Elsewhere around the region, it was mostly sunny, with a temperature of 86 at Lexington, 89 at Bowling Green, 90 at Nashville, 88 at Paducah, and 85 at Bloomington. It was partly sunny, with a temperature of 87 at Covington, 89 at Evansville, and 90 at Indianapolis. At Jackson, it was cloudy, with a temperature of 76. At Frankfort, the weather conditions were not available. The current time is 1:47 p.m. Eastern Daylight Time. Now for the official National Weather Service forecast for north central Kentucky and south central Indiana, including the Louisville metro area. Today, mostly sunny. Highs in the lower 90s. West winds 5 to 15 miles an hour. Tonight, partly cloudy with slight chance of thunderstorms until midnight, then mostly cloudy with chance of showers and slight chance of thunderstorms after midnight. Lows in the lower 70s. West winds 5 to 10 miles an hour. Chance of precipitation 40%. Sunday, mostly sunny. Highs in the upper 80s. North winds up to 5 miles an hour. Sunday night, partly cloudy. Lows in the upper 60s. Northeast winds up to 10 miles an hour. And now the extended forecast for the radio listening area. Monday and Monday night, partly cloudy. A 20% chance of thunderstorms. Highs around 90. Lows in the lower 70s. Tuesday and Tuesday night, showers likely and chance of thunderstorms. Highs in the lower 90s. Lows around 70. Chance of precipitation 70%. Wednesday and Wednesday night, mostly clear. Highs in the mid-80s. Lows in the lower 60s. Thursday and Thursday night, mostly clear. Highs in the lower 80s. Lows in the mid-60s. Friday and Friday night, partly cloudy. A 20% chance of showers. Highs in the mid-80s.
lows in the upper 60s. Here are some river levels reported this morning. On the Ohio River, Markland Lock upper was 12.8, Markland Lock lower was 14.6, McAlpin upper was 13.1, McAlpin lower 12.7, Canelton Lock and Dam upper was 9.7, Canelton Lock and Dam lower was 11.7, on the Blue River, Fredericksburg 3.7, White Cloud 2.8, on the Rolling Fork River, Boston 6.2, on the Salt River, Shepherdsville 3.0. Here are some nearby reservoir levels: Dolin River Lake 517.0, Potoka Lake 542.6, Taylorsville Lake 547.2. 1 p.m. Eastern Daylight Time weather conditions across north-central Kentucky and south-central Indiana. At Louisville International, it was partly sunny. The temperature was 89 degrees, the dew point 73, and the relative humidity 59%, producing a heat index of 97. The wind was west at 16 miles an hour. The pressure was 29.98 inches and falling. At Bowman Field, it was partly sunny. The temperature was 87 degrees, the dew point 73, and the relative humidity 62%. The wind was west at 6 miles an hour. The pressure was 29.99 inches and steady. At Jasper, it was mostly sunny. The temperature was 89 degrees, the dew point 78, and the relative humidity 70%, producing a heat index of 103. The wind was west at 9 miles an hour. The pressure was 30.01 inches and steady. Once again, at Louisville International, it was 89 degrees under partly sunny skies. Elsewhere around the region, it was mostly sunny, with a temperature of 86 at Lexington, 89 at Bowling Green, 90 at Nashville, 88 at Paducah, and 85 at Bloomington. It was partly sunny, with a temperature of 87 at Covington, 89 at Evansville, and 90 at Indianapolis. At Jackson, it was cloudy, with a temperature of 76. At Frankfort, the weather conditions were not available. Now for the official National Weather Service forecast for North Central Kentucky and South Central Indiana, including the Louisville metro area. Today, mostly sunny. Highs in the lower 90s. West winds 5 to 15 miles an hour. Tonight, partly cloudy with slight chance of thunderstorms until midnight, then mostly cloudy with chance of showers and slight chance of thunderstorms after midnight. Lows in the lower 70s. West winds 5 to 10 miles an hour. Chance of precipitation 40%. Sunday, mostly sunny. Highs in the upper 80s. North winds up to 5 miles an hour. Sunday night, partly cloudy. Lows in the upper 60s. Northeast winds up to 10 miles an hour. And now the extended forecast for the radio listening area. Monday and Monday night, partly cloudy. A 20% chance of thunderstorms. Highs around 90. Lows in the lower 70s. Tuesday and Tuesday night, showers likely and chance of thunderstorms. Highs in the lower 90s. Lows around 70. Chance of precipitation 70%. Wednesday and Wednesday night, mostly clear. Highs in the mid-80s. Lows in the lower 60s. Thursday and Thursday night, mostly clear. Highs in the lower 80s. Lows in the mid-60s. Friday and Friday night, partly cloudy. A 20% chance of showers. Highs in the mid-80s. Lows in the upper 60s. The current time is 1:53 p.m. Eastern Daylight Time. Here are some river levels reported this morning. On the Ohio River, Markland Lock upper was 12.8, Markland Lock lower was 14.6, McAlpin upper was 13.1, McAlpin lower 12.7, Canelton Lock and Dam upper was 9.7, Canelton Lock and Dam lower was 11.7, on the Blue River, Fredericksburg 3.7, White Cloud 2.8, on the Rolling Fork River, Boston 6.2, on the Salt River, Shepherdsville 3.0. Here are some nearby reservoir levels: Dolin River Lake 517.0, Potoka Lake 542.6, Taylorsville Lake 547.2.
1 p.m. Eastern Daylight Time weather conditions across north-central Kentucky and south-central Indiana. At Louisville International, it was partly sunny. The temperature was 89 degrees, the dew point 73, and the relative humidity 59%, producing a heat index of 97. The wind was west at 16 miles an hour. The pressure was 29.98 inches and falling. At Bowman Field, it was partly sunny. The temperature was 87 degrees, the dew point 73, and the relative humidity 62%. The wind was west at 6 miles an hour. The pressure was 29.99 inches and steady. At Jasper, it was mostly sunny. The temperature was 89 degrees, the dew point 78, and the relative humidity 70%, producing a heat index of 103. The wind was west at 9 miles an hour. The pressure was 30.01 inches and steady. Once again, at Louisville International, it was 89 degrees under partly sunny skies. Elsewhere around the region, it was mostly sunny, with a temperature of 86 at Lexington, 89 at Bowling Green, 90 at Nashville, 88 at Paducah, and 85 at Bloomington. It was partly sunny, with a temperature of 87 at Covington, 89 at Evansville, and 90 at Indianapolis. At Jackson, it was cloudy, with a temperature of 76. At Frankfort, the weather conditions were not available. Now for the official National Weather Service forecast for north-central Kentucky and south-central Indiana, including the Louisville metro area. Today, mostly sunny. Highs in the lower 90s. West winds 5 to 15 miles an hour. Tonight, partly cloudy with slight chance of thunderstorms until midnight, then mostly cloudy with chance of showers and slight chance of thunderstorms after midnight. Lows in the lower 70s. West winds 5 to 10 miles an hour. Chance of precipitation 40%. Sunday, mostly sunny. Highs in the upper 80s. North winds up to 5 miles an hour. Sunday night, partly cloudy. Lows in the upper 60s. Northeast winds up to 10 miles an hour. And now the extended forecast for the radio listening area. Monday and Monday night, partly cloudy. A 20% chance of thunderstorms. Highs around 90. Lows in the lower 70s. Tuesday and Tuesday night, showers likely and chance of thunderstorms. Highs in the lower 90s. Lows around 70. Chance of precipitation 70%. Wednesday and Wednesday night, mostly clear. Highs in the mid-80s. Lows in the lower 60s. Thursday and Thursday night, mostly clear. Highs in the lower 80s. Lows in the mid-60s. Friday and Friday night, partly cloudy. A 20% chance of showers. Highs in the mid-80s. Lows in the upper 60s. The current time is 1:57 p.m. Eastern Daylight Time. Here are some river levels reported this morning. On the Ohio River, Markland Lock Upper was 12.8, Markland Lock Lower was 14.6, McAlpin Upper was 13.1, McAlpin Lower 12.7, Canelton Lock and Dam Upper was 9.7, Canelton Lock and Dam Lower was 11.7, on the Blue River, Fredericksburg 3.7, White Cloud 2.8, on the Rolling Fork River, Boston 6.2, on the Salt River, Shepherdsville 3.0, here are some nearby reservoir levels. Dolin River Lake 517.0, Potoka Lake 542.6, Taylorsville Lake 547.2. 1 p.m. Eastern Daylight Time weather conditions across north-central Kentucky and south-central Indiana. At Louisville International, it was partly sunny. The temperature was 89 degrees, the dew point 73, and the relative humidity 59%, producing a heat index of 97. The wind was west at 16 miles an hour. The pressure was 29.98 inches and falling. At Bowman Field, it was partly sunny. The temperature was 87 degrees, the dew point 73, and the relative humidity 62%. The wind was west at 6 miles an hour. The pressure was 29.99 inches and steady. At Jasper, it was mostly sunny.
The temperature was 89 degrees, the dew point 78, and the relative humidity 70%, producing a heat index of 103. The wind was west at 9 miles an hour. The pressure was 30.01 inches and steady. Once again, at Louisville International, it was 89 degrees under partly sunny skies. Elsewhere around the region, it was mostly sunny, with a temperature of 86 at Lexington, 89 at Bowling Green, 90 at Nashville, 88 at Paducah, and 85 at Bloomington. It was partly sunny, with a temperature of 87 at Covington, 89 at Evansville, and 90 at Indianapolis. At Jackson, it was cloudy, with a temperature of 76. At Frankfort, the weather conditions were not available. Here are some river levels reported this morning. On the Ohio River, Markland Lock Upper was 12.8, Markland Lock Lower was 14.6, McAlpin Upper was 13.1, McAlpin Lower 12.7, Canelton Lock and Dam Upper was 9.7, Canelton Lock and Dam Lower was 11.7, on the Blue River, Fredericksburg 3.7, White Cloud 2.8, on the Rolling Fork River, Boston 6.2, on the Salt River, Shepherdsville 3.0. Here are some nearby reservoir levels: Dolin River Lake 517.0, Potoka Lake 542.6, Taylorsville Lake 547.2. This is a special weather statement for the following counties in Kentucky: Bullitt, Hardin, and Nelson. A strong thunderstorm will impact northwestern Nelson, Bullitt, and northeastern Hardin counties through 2:30 p.m. Eastern Daylight Time. At 1:58 p.m. Eastern Daylight Time, Doppler radar was tracking a strong thunderstorm 7 miles southwest of Shepherdsville, moving southeast at 25 miles per hour. Expected hazards include wind gusts up to 50 miles per hour and pea-sized hail. This is a radar-indicated threat. The following impacts are expected: gusty winds could knock down tree limbs and blow around unsecured objects. Minor hail damage to vegetation is possible. Locations impacted include Shepherdsville, Hillview, Lebanon Junction, Ridgetop, Barrelton, Bardstown Junction, Hobbs, Scufflatown, Cedar Grove, and Belmont. If outdoors, consider seeking shelter inside a building. Torrential rainfall is also occurring with this storm and may lead to localized flooding. Do not drive your vehicle through flooded roadways. Frequent cloud-to-ground lightning is occurring with this storm. Lightning can strike 10 miles away from a thunderstorm. Seek a safe shelter inside a building or vehicle. 1 p.m. Eastern Daylight Time weather conditions across north-central Kentucky and south-central Indiana. At Louisville International, it was partly sunny. The temperature was 89 degrees, the dew point 73, and the relative humidity 59%, producing a heat index of 97. The wind was west at 16 miles an hour. The pressure was 29.98 inches and falling. At Bowman Field, it was partly sunny. The temperature was 87 degrees, the dew point 73, and the relative humidity 62%. The wind was west at 6 miles an hour. The pressure was 29.99 inches and steady. At Jasper, it was mostly sunny. The temperature was 89 degrees, the dew point 78, and the relative humidity 70%, producing a heat index of 103. The wind was west at 9 miles an hour. The pressure was 30.01 inches and steady. Once again, at Louisville International, it was 89 degrees under partly sunny skies. Elsewhere around the region, it was mostly sunny, with a temperature of 86 at Lexington, 89 at Bowling Green, 90 at Nashville, 88 at Paducah, and 85 at Bloomington. It was partly sunny, with a temperature of 87 at Covington, 89 at Evansville, and 90 at Indianapolis. At Jackson, it was cloudy, with a temperature of 76. At Frankfort, the weather conditions were not available. The current time is 2:03 p.m. Eastern Daylight Time. 2 p.m. Eastern Daylight Time weather conditions across north-central Kentucky and south-central Indiana. At Louisville International, it was partly sunny. The temperature was 88 degrees, the dew point 72, and the relative humidity 58%. The wind was west at 18 miles an hour, gusting to 28.
The pressure was 29.95 inches and falling. At Bowman Field, light rain was falling, reducing the visibility to 3 miles. The temperature was 81 degrees, the dew point 74, and the relative humidity 79%. The wind was northwest at 6 miles an hour. The pressure was 29.95 inches and falling. At Jasper, it was partly sunny. The temperature was 90 degrees, the dew point 79, and the relative humidity 70%, producing a heat index of 106. The wind was west at 12 miles an hour. The pressure was 29.98 inches and falling. Once again, at Louisville International, it was 88 degrees under partly sunny skies. Elsewhere around the region, it was mostly sunny, with a temperature of 90 at Bowling Green, 89 at Paducah, and 87 at Bloomington. It was partly sunny, with a temperature of 88 at Lexington, 88 at Covington, and 80 at Jackson. Under partly sunny skies, Nashville reported 92, Evansville reported 91, and Indianapolis reported 90. At Frankfort, the weather conditions were not available. Now for the official National Weather Service forecast for North Central Kentucky and South Central Indiana, including the Louisville metro area. Today, mostly sunny. Highs in the lower 90s. West winds 5 to 15 miles an hour. Tonight, partly cloudy with slight chance of thunderstorms until midnight, then mostly cloudy with chance of showers and slight chance of thunderstorms after midnight. Lows in the lower 70s. West winds 5 to 10 miles an hour. Chance of precipitation 40%. Sunday, mostly sunny. Highs in the upper 80s. North winds up to 5 miles an hour. Sunday night, partly cloudy. Lows in the upper 60s. Northeast winds up to 10 miles an hour. And now the extended forecast for the radio listening area. Monday and Monday night, partly cloudy. A 20% chance of thunderstorms. Highs around 90. Lows in the lower 70s. Tuesday and Tuesday night, showers likely and chance of thunderstorms. Highs in the lower 90s. Lows around 70. Chance of precipitation 70%. Wednesday and Wednesday night, mostly clear. Highs in the mid-80s. Lows in the lower 60s. Thursday and Thursday night, mostly clear. Highs in the lower 80s. Lows in the mid-60s. Friday and Friday night, partly cloudy. A 20% chance of showers. Highs in the mid-80s. Lows in the upper 60s. Here are some river levels reported this morning. On the Ohio River, Markland Lock upper was 12.8, Markland Lock lower was 14.6, McAlpin upper was 13.1, McAlpin lower 12.7, Canelton Lock and Dam upper was 9.7, Canelton Lock and Dam lower was 11.7, on the Blue River, Fredericksburg 3.7, White Cloud 2.8, on the Rolling Fork River, Boston 6.2, on the Salt River, Shepherdsville 3.0, here are some nearby reservoir levels. Dolin River Lake 517.0, Potoka Lake 542.6, Taylorsville Lake 547.2. The current time is 2:07 p.m. Eastern Daylight Time. This is a special weather statement for the following counties in Kentucky: Bullitt, Hardin, and Nelson. A strong thunderstorm will impact northwestern Nelson, Bullitt, and northeastern Hardin counties through 2:30 p.m. Eastern Daylight Time. At 1:58 p.m. Eastern Daylight Time, Doppler radar was tracking a strong thunderstorm 7 miles southwest of Shepherdsville, moving southeast at 25 miles per hour. Expected hazards include wind gusts up to 50 miles per hour and pea-sized hail. This is a radar-indicated threat. The following impacts are expected. Gusty winds could knock down tree limbs and blow around unsecured objects. Minor hail damage to vegetation is possible. Locations impacted include Shepherdsville, Hillview, Lebanon Junction, Ridgetop, Barrelton, Bardstown Junction, Hobbs, Scufflatown, Cedar Grove, and Belmont. If outdoors, consider seeking shelter inside a building. Torrential rainfall is also occurring with this storm and may lead to localized flooding.
Do not drive your vehicle through flooded roadways. Frequent cloud-to-ground lightning is occurring with this storm. Lightning can strike 10 miles away from a thunderstorm. Seek a safe shelter inside a building or vehicle. 2 p.m. Eastern Daylight Time weather conditions across north-central Kentucky and south-central Indiana. At Louisville International, it was partly sunny. The temperature was 88 degrees, the dew point 72, and the relative humidity 58%. The wind was west at 18 miles an hour, gusting to 28. The pressure was 29.95 inches and falling. At Bowman Field, light rain was falling, reducing the visibility to 3 miles. The temperature was 81 degrees, the dew point 74, and the relative humidity 79%. The wind was northwest at 6 miles an hour. The pressure was 29.95 inches and falling. At Jasper, it was partly sunny. The temperature was 90 degrees, the dew point 79, and the relative humidity 70%, producing a heat index of 106. The wind was west at 12 miles an hour. The pressure was 29.98 inches and falling. Once again, at Louisville International, it was 88 degrees under partly sunny skies. Elsewhere around the region, it was mostly sunny, with a temperature of 90 at Bowling Green, 89 at Paducah, and 87 at Bloomington. It was partly sunny, with a temperature of 88 at Lexington, 88 at Covington, and 80 at Jackson. Under partly sunny skies, Nashville reported 92, Evansville reported 91, and Indianapolis reported 90. At Frankfort, the weather conditions were not available. Here are some river levels reported this morning. On the Ohio River, Markland Lock upper was 12.8, Markland Lock lower was 14.6, McAlpin upper was 13.1, McAlpin lower 12.7, Canelton Lock and Dam upper was 9.7, Canelton Lock and Dam lower was 11.7, on the Blue River, Fredericksburg 3.7, White Cloud 2.8, on the Rolling Fork River, Boston 6.2, on the Salt River, Shepherdsville 3.0, here are some nearby reservoir levels. Dolin River Lake 517.0, Potoka Lake 542.6, Taylorsville Lake 547.2. This is a special weather statement for the following counties in Kentucky: Bullitt, Hardin, and Nelson. A strong thunderstorm will impact northwestern Nelson, Bullitt, and northeastern Hardin counties through 2:30 p.m. Eastern Daylight Time. At 1:58 p.m. Eastern Daylight Time, Doppler radar was tracking a strong thunderstorm 7 miles southwest of Shepherdsville, moving southeast at 25 miles per hour. Expected hazards include wind gusts up to 50 miles per hour and pea-sized hail. This is a radar-indicated threat. The following impacts are expected: gusty winds could knock down tree limbs and blow around unsecured objects. Minor hail damage to vegetation is possible. Locations impacted include Shepherdsville, Hillview, Lebanon Junction, Ridgetop, Barrelton, Bardstown Junction, Hobbs, Scufflatown, Cedar Grove, and Belmont. If outdoors, consider seeking shelter inside a building. Torrential rainfall is also occurring with this storm and may lead to localized flooding. Do not drive your vehicle through flooded roadways. Frequent cloud-to-ground lightning is occurring with this storm. Lightning can strike 10 miles away from a thunderstorm. Seek a safe shelter inside a building or vehicle. 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The current time is 2:13 p.m. Eastern Daylight Time. 2 p.m. Eastern Daylight Time weather conditions across north-central Kentucky and south-central Indiana. At Louisville International, it was partly sunny. The temperature was 88 degrees, the dew point 72, and the relative humidity 58%. The wind was west at 18 miles an hour, gusting to 28. The pressure was 29.95 inches and falling. At Bowman Field, light rain was falling, reducing the visibility to 3 miles.
The temperature was 81 degrees, the dew point 74, and the relative humidity 79%. The wind was northwest at 6 miles an hour. The pressure was 29.95 inches and falling. At Jasper, it was partly sunny. The temperature was 90 degrees, the dew point 79, and the relative humidity 70%, producing a heat index of 106. The wind was west at 12 miles an hour. The pressure was 29.98 inches and falling. Once again, at Louisville International, it was 88 degrees under partly sunny skies. Elsewhere around the region, it was mostly sunny, with a temperature of 89 at Bowling Green, 89 at Paducah, and 87 at Bloomington. It was partly sunny, with a temperature of 88 at Lexington, 88 at Covington, and 80 at Jackson. Under partly sunny skies, Nashville reported 92, Evansville reported 91, and Indianapolis reported 90. At Frankfort, the weather conditions were not available. Now for the official National Weather Service forecast for North Central Kentucky and South Central Indiana, including the Louisville metro area. Today, mostly sunny. Highs in the lower 90s. West winds 5 to 15 miles an hour. Tonight, partly cloudy with slight chance of thunderstorms until midnight, then mostly cloudy with chance of showers and slight chance of thunderstorms after midnight. Lows in the lower 70s. West winds 5 to 10 miles an hour. Chance of precipitation 40%. Sunday, mostly sunny. Highs in the upper 80s. North winds up to 5 miles an hour. Sunday night, partly cloudy. Lows in the upper 60s. Northeast winds up to 10 miles an hour. And now the extended forecast for the radio listening area. Monday and Monday night, partly cloudy. A 20% chance of thunderstorms. Highs around 90. Lows in the lower 70s. Tuesday and Tuesday night, showers likely and chance of thunderstorms. Highs in the lower 90s. Lows around 70. Chance of precipitation 70%. Wednesday and Wednesday night, mostly clear. Highs in the mid-80s. Lows in the lower 60s. Thursday and Thursday night, mostly clear. Highs in the lower 80s. Lows in the mid-60s. Friday and Friday night, partly cloudy. A 20% chance of showers. Highs in the mid-80s. Lows in the upper 60s. Here are some river levels reported this morning. On the Ohio River, Markland Lock upper was 12.8, Markland Lock lower was 14.6, McAlpin upper was 13.1, McAlpin lower 12.7, Canelton Lock and Dam upper was 9.7, Canelton Lock and Dam lower was 11.7, on the Blue River, Fredericksburg 3.7, White Cloud 2.8, on the Rolling Fork River, Boston 6.2, on the Salt River, Shepherdsville 3.0, here are some nearby reservoir levels. Dolin River Lake 517.0, Potoka Lake 542.6, Taylorsville Lake 547.2. The current time is 2:17 p.m. Eastern Daylight Time. This is a special weather statement for the following counties in Kentucky: Bullitt, Hardin, and Nelson. A strong thunderstorm will impact northwestern Nelson, Bullitt, and northeastern Hardin counties through 2:30 p.m. Eastern Daylight Time. At 1:58 p.m. Eastern Daylight Time, Doppler radar was tracking a strong thunderstorm 7 miles southwest of Shepherdsville, moving southeast at 25 miles per hour. Expected hazards include wind gusts up to 50 miles per hour and pea-size hail. This is a radar-indicated threat. The following impacts are expected: gusty winds could knock down tree limbs and blow around unsecured objects. Minor hail damage to vegetation is possible. Locations impacted include Shepherdsville, Hillview, Lebanon Junction, Ridgetop, Barrelton, Bardstown Junction, Hobbs, Scufflatown, Cedar Grove, and Belmont. If outdoors, consider seeking shelter inside a building. Torrential rainfall is also occurring with this storm and may lead to localized flooding. Do not drive your vehicle through flooded roadways. Frequent cloud-to-ground lightning is occurring with this storm. Lightning can strike 10 miles away from a thunderstorm.
seek a safe shelter inside a building or vehicle. 2 p.m. Eastern Daylight Time weather conditions across north-central Kentucky and south-central Indiana. At Louisville International, it was partly sunny. The temperature was 88 degrees, the dew point 72, and the relative humidity 58%. The wind was west at 18 miles an hour, gusting to 28. The pressure was 29.95 inches and falling. At Bowman Field, light rain was falling, reducing the visibility to 3 miles. The temperature was

88 degrees under partly sunny skies. Elsewhere around the region, it was mostly sunny, with a temperature of 89 at Bowling Green, 89 at Paducah, and 87 at Bloomington. It was partly sunny, with a temperature of 88 at Lexington, 88 at Covington, and 80 at Jackson. Under partly sunny skies, Nashville reported 92, Evansville reported 91, and Indianapolis reported 90. At Frankfort, the weather conditions were not available. Now for the official National Weather Service forecast for North Central Kentucky and South Central Indiana, including the Louisville metro area. Today, mostly sunny. Highs in the lower 90s. West winds 5 to 15 miles an hour. Tonight, partly cloudy with slight chance of thunderstorms until midnight, then mostly cloudy with chance of showers and slight chance of thunderstorms after midnight. Lows in the lower 70s. West winds 5 to 10 miles an hour. Chance of precipitation 40%. Sunday, mostly sunny. Highs in the upper 80s. North winds up to 5 miles an hour. Sunday night, partly cloudy. Lows in the upper 60s. Northeast winds up to 10 miles an hour. And now the extended forecast for the radio listening area. Monday and Monday night, partly cloudy. A 20% chance of thunderstorms. Highs around 90. Lows in the lower 70s. Tuesday and Tuesday night, showers likely and chance of thunderstorms. Highs in the lower 90s. Lows around 70. Chance of precipitation 70%. Wednesday and Wednesday night, mostly clear. Highs in the mid-80s. Lows in the lower 60s. Thursday and Thursday night, mostly clear. Highs in the lower 80s. Lows in the mid-60s. Friday and Friday night, partly cloudy. A 20% chance of showers. Highs in the mid-80s. Lows in the upper 60s. The current time is 2:22 p.m. Eastern Daylight Time. Here are some river levels reported this morning. On the Ohio River, Markland Lock Upper was 12.8, Markland Lock Lower was 14.6, McAlpin Upper was 13.1, McAlpin Lower 12.7, Canelton Lock and Dam Upper was 9.7, Canelton Lock and Dam Lower was 11.7, on the Blue River, Fredericksburg 3.7, White Cloud 2.8, on the Rolling Fork River, Boston 6.2, on the Salt River, Shepherdsville 3.0. Here are some nearby reservoir levels. Dolin River Lake 517.0, Potoka Lake 542.6, Taylorsville Lake 547.2. Here are some river levels reported this morning. On the Ohio River, Markland Lock Upper was 12.8, Markland Lock Lower was 14.6, McAlpin Upper was 13.1, McAlpin Lower 12.7, Canelton Lock and Dam Upper was 9.7, Canelton Lock and Dam Lower was 11.7, on the Blue River, Fredericksburg 3.7, White Cloud 2.8, on the Rolling Fork River, Boston 6.2, on the Salt River, Shepherdsville 3.0, here are some nearby reservoir levels. Dolin River Lake 517.0, Potoka Lake 542.6, Taylorsville Lake 547.2. This is a special weather statement for the following counties in Kentucky: Bullitt, Jefferson, Nelson, and Spencer. A strong thunderstorm will impact Spencer, northwestern Nelson, southeastern Jefferson, and eastern Bullitt counties through 2:45 p.m. Eastern Daylight Time. At 2:21 p.m. Eastern Daylight Time, Doppler radar was tracking a strong thunderstorm 7 miles east of Shepherdsville, moving southeast at 25 miles per hour. Expected hazards include wind gusts up to 50 miles per hour and pea-sized hail. This is a radar-indicated threat. The following impacts are expected. Gusty winds could knock down tree limbs and blow around unsecured objects. Minor hail damage to vegetation is possible. Locations impacted include Bardstown, Taylorsville, Mount Washington, Lebanon Junction, Bloomfield, Fairfield, Wakefield, Yoder, Waterford, Eniagriff. If outdoors, consider seeking shelter inside a building. Torrential rainfall is also occurring with this storm and may lead to localized flooding. Do not drive your vehicle through flooded roadways.

2 p.m. Eastern Daylight Time weather conditions across north-central Kentucky and south-central Indiana. At Louisville International, it was partly sunny. The temperature was 88 degrees, the dew point 72, and the relative humidity 58%. The wind was west at 18 miles an hour, gusting to 28. The pressure was 29.95 inches and falling. At Bowman Field, light rain was falling, reducing the visibility to 3 miles. The temperature was 81 degrees, the dew point 74, and the relative humidity 79%. The wind was northwest at 6 miles an hour. The pressure was 29.95 inches and falling. At Jasper, it was partly sunny. The temperature was 90 degrees, the dew point 79, and the relative humidity 70%, producing a heat index of 106. The wind was west at 12 miles an hour. The pressure was 29.98 inches and falling. Once again, at Louisville International, it was 88 degrees under partly sunny skies. Elsewhere around the region, it was mostly sunny, with a temperature of 89 at Bowling Green, 89 at Paducah, and 87 at Bloomington. It was partly sunny, with a temperature of 88 at Lexington, 88 at Covington, and 80 at Jackson. Under partly sunny skies, Nashville reported 92, Evansville reported 91, and Indianapolis reported 90. At Frankfort, the weather conditions were not available. Now for the official National Weather Service forecast for north-central Kentucky and south-central Indiana, including the Louisville metro area. Today, mostly sunny. Highs in the lower 90s. West winds 5 to 15 miles an hour. Tonight, partly cloudy with slight chance of thunderstorms until midnight, then mostly cloudy with chance of showers and slight chance of thunderstorms after midnight. Lows in the lower 70s. West winds 5 to 10 miles an hour. Chance of precipitation 40%. Sunday, mostly sunny. Highs in the upper 80s. North winds up to 5 miles an hour. Sunday night, partly cloudy. Lows in the upper 60s. Northeast winds up to 10 miles an hour. And now the extended forecast for the radio listening area. Monday and Monday night, partly cloudy. A 20% chance of thunderstorms. Highs around 90. Lows in the lower 70s. Tuesday and Tuesday night, showers likely and chance of thunderstorms. Highs in the lower 90s. Lows around 70. Chance of precipitation 70%. Wednesday and Wednesday night, mostly clear. Highs in the mid-80s. Lows in the lower 60s. Thursday and Thursday night, mostly clear. Highs in the lower 80s. Lows in the mid-60s. Friday and Friday night, partly cloudy. A 20% chance of showers. Highs in the mid-80s. Lows in the upper 60s. The current time is 2:28 p.m. Eastern Daylight Time. Here are some river levels reported this morning. On the Ohio River, Markland Lock Upper was 12.8, Markland Lock Lower was 14.6, McAlpin Upper was 13.1, McAlpin Lower 12.7, Canelton Lock and Dam Upper was 9.7, Canelton Lock and Dam Lower was 11.7, on the Blue River, Fredericksburg 3.7, White Cloud 2.8, on the Rolling Fork River, Boston 6.2, on the Salt River, Shepherdsville 3.0, here are some nearby reservoir levels. Dolin River Lake 517.0, Potoka Lake 542.6, Taylorsville Lake 547.2. This is a special weather statement for the following counties in Kentucky: Bullitt, Jefferson, Nelson, and Spencer. A strong thunderstorm will impact Spencer, northwestern Nelson, southeastern Jefferson, and eastern Bullitt counties through 2:45 p.m. Eastern Daylight Time. At 2:21 p.m. Eastern Daylight Time, Doppler radar was tracking a strong thunderstorm 7 miles east of Shepherdsville, moving southeast at 25 miles per hour. Expected hazards include wind gusts up to 50 miles per hour and pea-sized hail. This is a radar-indicated threat. The following impacts are expected: gusty winds could knock down tree limbs and blow around unsecured objects. Minor hail damage to vegetation is possible.
Locations impacted include Bardstown, Taylorsville, Mount Washington, Lebanon Junction, Bloomfield, Fairfield, Wakefield, Yoder, Waterford, Eniagriff. If outdoors, consider seeking shelter inside a building. Torrential rainfall is also occurring with this storm and may lead to localized flooding. Do not drive your vehicle through flooded roadways. 2 p.m. Eastern Daylight Time weather conditions across north central Kentucky and south central Indiana. At Louisville International, it was partly sunny. The temperature was 88 degrees, the dew point 72, and the relative humidity 58%. The wind was west at 18 miles an hour, gusting to 28. The pressure was 29.95 inches and falling. At Bowman Field, light rain was falling, reducing the visibility to 3 miles. The temperature was 81 degrees, the dew point 74, and the relative humidity 79%. The wind was northwest at 6 miles an hour. The pressure was 29.95 inches and falling. At Jasper, it was partly sunny. The temperature was 90 degrees, the dew point 79, and the relative humidity 70%, producing a heat index of 106. The wind was west at 12 miles an hour. The pressure was 29.98 inches and falling. Once again, at Louisville International, it was 88 degrees under partly sunny skies. Elsewhere around the region, it was mostly sunny, with a temperature of 89 at Bowling Green, 89 at Paducah, and 87 at Bloomington. It was partly sunny, with a temperature of 88 at Lexington, 88 at Covington, and 80 at Jackson. Under partly sunny skies, Nashville reported 92, Evansville reported 91, and Indianapolis reported 90. At Frankfort, the weather conditions were not available. Now for the official National Weather Service forecast for north central Kentucky and south central Indiana, including the Louisville metro area. Today, mostly sunny. Highs in the lower 90s. West winds 5 to 15 miles an hour. Tonight, partly cloudy with slight chance of thunderstorms until midnight, then mostly cloudy with chance of showers and slight chance of thunderstorms after midnight. Lows in the lower 70s. West winds 5 to 10 miles an hour. Chance of precipitation 40%. Sunday, mostly sunny. Highs in the upper 80s. North winds up to 5 miles an hour. Sunday night, partly cloudy. Lows in the upper 60s. Northeast winds up to 10 miles an hour. And now the extended forecast for the radio listening area. Monday and Monday night, partly cloudy. A 20% chance of thunderstorms. Highs around 90. Lows in the lower 70s. Tuesday and Tuesday night, showers likely and chance of thunderstorms. Highs in the lower 90s. Lows around 70. Chance of precipitation 70%. Wednesday and Wednesday night, mostly clear. Highs in the mid-80s. Lows in the lower 60s. Thursday and Thursday night, mostly clear. Highs in the lower 80s. Lows in the mid-60s. Friday and Friday night, partly cloudy. A 20% chance of showers. Highs in the mid-80s. Lows in the upper 60s. The current time is 2:33 p.m. Eastern Daylight Time. Here are some river levels reported this morning. On the Ohio River, Markland Lock Upper was 12.8, Markland Lock Lower was 14.6, McAlpin Upper was 13.1, McAlpin Lower 12.7, Candleton Lock and Dam Upper was 9.7, Candleton Lock and Dam Lower was 11.7, on the Blue River, Fredericksburg 3.7, White Cloud 2.8, on the Rolling Fork River, Boston 6.2, on the Salt River, Shepherdsville 3.0, here are some nearby reservoir levels. Dolin River Lake 517.0, Potoka Lake 542.6, Taylorsville Lake 547.2. This is a special weather statement for the following counties in Kentucky: Bullitt, Jefferson, Nelson, and Spencer. A strong thunderstorm will impact Spencer, northwestern Nelson, southeastern Jefferson, and eastern Bullitt counties through 2:45 p.m. Eastern Daylight Time. At 2:21 p.m. Eastern Daylight Time,
Doppler radar was tracking a strong thunderstorm 7 miles east of Shepherdsville, moving southeast at 25 miles per hour. Expected hazards include wind gusts up to 50 miles per hour and pea-sized hail. This is a radar-indicated threat. The following impacts are expected. Gusty winds could knock down tree limbs and blow around unsecured objects. Minor hail damage to vegetation is possible. Locations impacted include Bardstown, Taylorsville, Mount Washington, Lebanon Junction, Bloomfield, Fairfield, Wakefield, Yoder, Waterford, Eniagriff. If outdoors, consider seeking shelter inside a building. Torrential rainfall is also occurring with this storm and may lead to localized flooding. Do not drive your vehicle through flooded roadways. 2 p.m. Eastern Daylight Time weather conditions across north-central Kentucky and south-central Indiana. At Louisville International, it was partly sunny. The temperature was 88 degrees, the dew point 72, and the relative humidity 58%. The wind was west at 18 miles an hour, gusting to 28. The pressure was 29.95 inches and falling. At Bowman Field, light rain was falling, reducing the visibility to 3 miles. The temperature was 81 degrees, the dew point 74, and the relative humidity 79%. The wind was northwest at 6 miles an hour. The pressure was 29.95 inches and falling. At Jasper, it was partly sunny. The temperature was 90 degrees, the dew point 79, and the relative humidity 70%, producing a heat index of 106. The wind was west at 12 miles an hour. The pressure was 29.98 inches and falling. Once again, at Louisville International, it was 88 degrees under partly sunny skies. Elsewhere around the region, it was mostly sunny, with a temperature of 89 at Bowling Green, 89 at Paducah, and 87 at Bloomington. It was partly sunny, with a temperature of 88 at Lexington, 88 at Covington, and 80 at Jackson. Under partly sunny skies, Nashville reported 92, Evansville reported 91, and Indianapolis reported 90. At Frankfort, the weather conditions were not available. Now for the official National Weather Service forecast for north-central Kentucky and south-central Indiana, including the Louisville metro area. Today, mostly sunny. Highs in the lower 90s. West winds 5 to 15 miles an hour. Tonight, partly cloudy with slight chance of thunderstorms until midnight, then mostly cloudy with chance of showers and slight chance of thunderstorms after midnight. Lows in the lower 70s. West winds 5 to 10 miles an hour. Chance of precipitation 40%. Sunday, mostly sunny. Highs in the upper 80s. North winds up to 5 miles an hour. Sunday night, partly cloudy. Lows in the upper 60s. Northeast winds up to 10 miles an hour. And now the extended forecast for the radio listening area. Monday and Monday night, partly cloudy. A 20% chance of thunderstorms. Highs around 90. Lows in the lower 70s. Tuesday and Tuesday night, showers likely and chance of thunderstorms. Highs in the lower 90s. Lows around 70. Chance of precipitation 70%. Wednesday and Wednesday night, mostly clear. Highs in the mid-80s. Lows in the lower 60s. Thursday and Thursday night, mostly clear. Highs in the lower 80s. Lows in the mid-60s. Friday and Friday night, partly cloudy. A 20% chance of showers. Highs in the mid-80s. Lows in the upper 60s. The current time is 2:39 p.m. Eastern Daylight Time. Here are some river levels reported this morning. On the Ohio River, Markland Lock Upper was 12.8, Markland Lock Lower was 14.6, McAlpin Upper was 13.1, McAlpin Lower 12.7, Candleton Lock and Dam Upper was 9.7, Candleton Lock and Dam Lower was 11.7, on the Blue River, Fredericksburg 3.7, White Cloud 2.8, on the Rolling Fork River, Boston 6.2, on the Salt River, Shepherdsville 3.0, here are some nearby reservoir levels. Dolin River Lake 517.0,
Potoka Lake 542.6, Taylorsville Lake 547.2. This is a special weather statement for the following counties in Kentucky: Bullitt, Jefferson, Nelson, and Spencer. A strong thunderstorm will impact Spencer, northwestern Nelson, southeastern Jefferson, and eastern Bullitt counties through 2:45 p.m. Eastern Daylight Time. At 2:21 p.m. Eastern Daylight Time, Doppler radar was tracking a strong thunderstorm 7 miles east of Shepherdsville, moving southeast at 25 miles per hour. Expected hazards include wind gusts up to 50 miles per hour and pea-sized hail. This is a radar-indicated threat. The following impacts are expected: gusty winds could knock down tree limbs and blow around unsecured objects. Minor hail damage to vegetation is possible. Locations impacted include Bardstown, Taylorsville, Mount Washington, Lebanon Junction, Bloomfield, Fairfield, Wakefield, Yoder, Waterford, Eniagriff. If outdoors, consider seeking shelter inside a building. Torrential rainfall is also occurring with this storm and may lead to localized flooding. Do not drive your vehicle through flooded roadways. Here are some river levels reported this morning. On the Ohio River, Markland Lock Upper was 12.8, Markland Lock Lower was 14.6, McAlpin Upper was 13.1, McAlpin Lower 12.7, Candleton Lock and Dam Upper was 9.7, Candleton Lock and Dam Lower was 11.7, on the Blue River, Fredericksburg 3.7, White Cloud 2.8, on the Rolling Fork River, Boston 6.2, on the Salt River, Shepherdsville 3.0. Here are some nearby reservoir levels: Dolin River Lake 517.0, Potoka Lake 542.6, Taylorsville Lake 547.2. This is a special weather statement for the following counties in Kentucky: Nelson and Spencer. A strong thunderstorm will impact Spencer, northeastern Nelson, west central Anderson, and northwestern Washington counties through 3:15 p.m. Eastern Daylight Time. At 2:40 p.m. Eastern Daylight Time, Doppler radar was tracking a strong thunderstorm near Bardstown, moving southeast at 25 miles per hour. Expected hazards include wind gusts of 50 to 55 miles per hour and pea-sized hail. This is a radar-indicated threat. The following impacts are expected: gusty winds could knock down tree limbs and blow around unsecured objects. Minor hail damage to vegetation is possible. Locations impacted include Bardstown, Taylorsville, Bloomfield, Fairfield, Wakefield, Yoder, Hickgrove, Waterford, Samuels Field Airport, and Booker. If outdoors, consider seeking shelter inside a building. Torrential rainfall is also occurring with this storm and may lead to localized flooding. Do not drive your vehicle through flooded roadways. 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The current time is 2:43 p.m. Eastern Daylight Time. 2 p.m. Eastern Daylight Time weather conditions across north-central Kentucky and south-central Indiana. At Louisville International, it was partly sunny. The temperature was 88 degrees, the dew point 72, and the relative humidity 58%. The wind was west at 18 miles an hour, gusting to 28. The pressure was 29.95 inches and falling. At Bowman Field, light rain was falling, reducing the visibility to 3 miles. The temperature was 81 degrees, the dew point 74, and the relative humidity 79%. The wind was northwest at 6 miles an hour. The pressure was 29.95 inches and falling. At Jasper, it was partly sunny. The temperature was 90 degrees, the dew point 79, and the relative humidity 70%, producing a heat index of 106. The wind was west at 12 miles an hour. The pressure was 29.98 inches and falling. Once again, at Louisville International, it was 88 degrees under partly sunny skies. Elsewhere around the region, it was mostly sunny, with a temperature of 89 at Bowling Green, 89 at Paducah, and
and 87 at Bloomington. It was partly sunny, with a temperature of 88 at Lexington, 88 at Covington, and 80 at Jackson. Under partly sunny skies, Nashville reported 92, Evansville reported 91, and Indianapolis reported 90. At Frankfort, the weather conditions were not available. Now for the official National Weather Service forecast for North Central Kentucky and South Central Indiana, including the Louisville metro area. Today, mostly sunny. Highs in the lower 90s. West winds 5 to 15 miles an hour. Tonight, partly cloudy with slight chance of thunderstorms until midnight, then mostly cloudy with chance of showers and slight chance of thunderstorms after midnight. Lows in the lower 70s. West winds 5 to 10 miles an hour. Chance of precipitation 40%. Sunday, mostly sunny. Highs in the upper 80s. North winds up to 5 miles an hour. Sunday night, partly cloudy. Lows in the upper 60s. Northeast winds up to 10 miles an hour. And now the extended forecast for the radio listening area. Monday and Monday night, partly cloudy. A 20% chance of thunderstorms. Highs around 90. Lows in the lower 70s. Tuesday and Tuesday night, showers likely and chance of thunderstorms. Highs in the lower 90s. Lows around 70. Chance of precipitation 70%. Wednesday and Wednesday night, mostly clear. Highs in the mid-80s. Lows in the lower 60s. Thursday and Thursday night, mostly clear. Highs in the lower 80s. Lows in the mid-60s. Friday and Friday night, partly cloudy. A 20% chance of showers. Highs in the mid-80s. Lows in the upper 60s. The current time is 2:47 p.m. Eastern Daylight Time. Here are some river levels reported this morning. On the Ohio River, Markland Lock Upper was 12.8, Markland Lock Lower was 14.6, McAlpin Upper was 13.1, McAlpin Lower 12.7, Candleton Lock and Dam Upper was 9.7, Candleton Lock and Dam Lower was 11.7, on the Blue River, Fredericksburg 3.7, White Cloud 2.8, on the Rolling Fork River, Boston 6.2, on the Salt River, Shepherdsville 3.0. Here are some nearby reservoir levels. Dolin River Lake 517.0, Potoka Lake 542.6, Taylorsville Lake 547.2. This is a special weather statement for the following counties in Kentucky, Nelson and Spencer. A strong thunderstorm will impact Spencer, northeastern Nelson, west central Anderson and northwestern Washington counties through 3:15 p.m. Eastern Daylight Time. At 2:40 p.m. Eastern Daylight Time, Doppler radar was tracking a strong thunderstorm near Bardstown, moving southeast at 25 miles per hour. Expected hazards include wind gusts of 50 to 55 miles per hour and pea-size hail. This is a radar-indicated threat. The following impacts are expected. Gusty winds could knock down tree limbs and blow around unsecured objects. Minor hail damage to vegetation is possible. Locations impacted include Bardstown, Taylorsville, Bloomfield, Fairfield, Wakefield, Yoder, Hickgrove, Waterford, Samuels Field Airport, and Booker. If outdoors, consider seeking shelter inside a building. Torrential rainfall is also occurring with this storm and may lead to localized flooding. Do not drive your vehicle through flooded roadways. 2 p.m. Eastern Daylight Time weather conditions across north central Kentucky and south central Indiana. At Louisville International, it was partly sunny. The temperature was 88 degrees, the dew point 72, and the relative humidity 58%. The wind was west at 18 miles an hour, gusting to 28. The pressure was 29.95 inches and falling. At Bowman Field, light rain was falling, reducing the visibility to 3 miles. The temperature was 81 degrees, the dew point 74, and the relative humidity 79%. The wind was northwest at 6 miles an hour. The pressure was 29.95 inches and falling. At Jasper, it was partly sunny. The temperature was 90 degrees,
the dew point 79, and the relative humidity 70%, producing a heat index of 106. The wind was west at 12 miles an hour. The pressure was 29.98 inches and falling. Once again, at Louisville International, it was 88 degrees under partly sunny skies. Elsewhere around the region, it was mostly sunny, with a temperature of 89 at Bowling Green, 89 at Paducah, and 87 at Bloomington. It was partly sunny, with a temperature of 88 at Lexington, 88 at Covington, and 80 at Jackson. Under partly sunny skies, Nashville reported 92, Evansville reported 91, and Indianapolis reported 90. At Frankfort, the weather conditions were not available. Now for the official National Weather Service forecast for North Central Kentucky and South Central Indiana, including the Louisville metro area. Today, mostly sunny. Highs in the lower 90s. West winds 5 to 15 miles an hour. Tonight, partly cloudy with slight chance of thunderstorms until midnight, then mostly cloudy with chance of showers and slight chance of thunderstorms after midnight. Lows in the lower 70s. West winds 5 to 10 miles an hour. Chance of precipitation 40%. Sunday, mostly sunny. Highs in the upper 80s. North winds up to 5 miles an hour. Sunday night, partly cloudy. Lows in the upper 60s. Northeast winds up to 10 miles an hour. And now the extended forecast for the radio listening area. Monday and Monday night, partly cloudy. A 20% chance of thunderstorms. Highs around 90. Lows in the lower 70s. Tuesday and Tuesday night, showers likely and chance of thunderstorms. Highs in the lower 90s. Lows around 70. Chance of precipitation 70%. Wednesday and Wednesday night, mostly clear. Highs in the mid-80s. Lows in the lower 60s. Thursday and Thursday night, mostly clear. Highs in the lower 80s. Lows in the mid-60s. Friday and Friday night, partly cloudy. A 20% chance of showers. Highs in the mid-80s. Lows in the upper 60s. The current time is 2:52 p.m. Eastern Daylight Time. Here are some river levels reported this morning. On the Ohio River, Markland Lock Upper was 12.8, Markland Lock Lower was 14.6, McAlpin Upper was 13.1, McAlpin Lower 12.7, Canelton Lock and Dam Upper was 9.7, Canelton Lock and Dam Lower was 11.7, on the Blue River, Fredericksburg 3.7, White Cloud 2.8, on the Rolling Fork River, Boston 6.2, on the Salt River, Shepherdsville 3.0. Here are some nearby reservoir levels. Dolin River Lake 517.0, Potoka Lake 542.6, Taylorsville Lake 547.2. This is a special weather statement for the following counties in Kentucky, Nelson and Spencer. A strong thunderstorm will impact Spencer, northeastern Nelson, west central Anderson and northwestern Washington counties through 3:15 p.m. Eastern Daylight Time. At 2:40 p.m. Eastern Daylight Time, Doppler radar was tracking a strong thunderstorm near Bardstown, moving southeast at 25 miles per hour. Expected hazards include wind gusts of 50 to 55 miles per hour and pea-sized hail. This is a radar-indicated threat. The following impacts are expected. Gusty winds could knock down tree limbs and blow around unsecured objects. Minor hail damage to vegetation is possible. Locations impacted include Bardstown, Taylorsville, Bloomfield, Fairfield, Wakefield, Yoder, Hickgrove, Waterford, Samuels Field Airport, and Booker. If outdoors, consider seeking shelter inside a building. Torrential rainfall is also occurring with this storm and may lead to localized flooding. Do not drive your vehicle through flooded roadways. 2 p.m. Eastern Daylight Time weather conditions across north central Kentucky and south central Indiana. At Louisville International, it was partly sunny. The temperature was 88 degrees, the dew point 72, and the relative humidity 58%. The wind was west at 18 miles an hour, gusting to 28. The pressure was 29.95 inches and falling.
Ed Bowman Field, light rain was falling, reducing the visibility to 3 miles. The temperature was 81 degrees, the dew point 74, and the relative humidity 79%. The wind was northwest at 6 miles an hour. The pressure was 29.95 inches and falling. At Jasper, it was partly sunny. The temperature was 90 degrees, the dew point 79, and the relative humidity 70%, producing a heat index of 106. The wind was west at 12 miles an hour. The pressure was 29.98 inches and falling. Once again, at Louisville International, it was 88 degrees under partly sunny skies. Elsewhere around the region, it was mostly sunny, with a temperature of 89 at Bowling Green, 89 at Paducah, and 87 at Bloomington. It was partly sunny, with a temperature of 88 at Lexington, 88 at Covington, and 80 at Jackson. Under partly sunny skies, Nashville reported 92, Evansville reported 91, and Indianapolis reported 90. At Frankfort, the weather conditions were not available. Now for the official National Weather Service forecast for North Central Kentucky and South Central Indiana, including the Louisville metro area. Today, mostly sunny. Highs in the lower 90s. West winds 5 to 15 miles an hour. Tonight, partly cloudy with slight chance of thunderstorms until midnight, then mostly cloudy with chance of showers and slight chance of thunderstorms after midnight. Lows in the lower 70s. West winds 5 to 10 miles an hour. Chance of precipitation 40%. Sunday, mostly sunny. Highs in the upper 80s. North winds up to 5 miles an hour. Sunday night, partly cloudy. Lows in the upper 60s. Northeast winds up to 10 miles an hour. And now the extended forecast for the radio listening area. Monday and Monday night, partly cloudy. A 20% chance of thunderstorms. Highs around 90. Lows in the lower 70s. Tuesday and Tuesday night, showers likely and chance of thunderstorms. Highs in the lower 90s. Lows around 70. Chance of precipitation 70%. Wednesday and Wednesday night, mostly clear. Highs in the mid-80s. Lows in the lower 60s. Thursday and Thursday night, mostly clear. Highs in the lower 80s. Lows in the mid-60s. Friday and Friday night, partly cloudy. A 20% chance of showers. Highs in the mid-80s. Lows in the upper 60s. The current time is 2:57 p.m. Eastern Daylight Time. Here are some river levels reported this morning. On the Ohio River, Markland Lock Upper was 12.8, Markland Lock Lower was 14.6, McAlpin Upper was 13.1, McAlpin Lower 12.7, Candleton Lock and Dam Upper was 9.7, Candleton Lock and Dam Lower was 11.7, on the Blue River, Fredericksburg 3.7, White Cloud 2.8, on the Rolling Fork River, Boston 6.2, on the Salt River, Shepherdsville 3.0, here are some nearby reservoir levels. Dolin River Lake 517.0, Potoka Lake 542.6, Taylorsville Lake 547.2. This is a special weather statement for the following counties in Kentucky, Nelson and Spencer. A strong thunderstorm will impact Spencer, northeastern Nelson, west central Anderson and northwestern Washington counties through 3:15 p.m. Eastern Daylight Time. At 2:40 p.m. Eastern Daylight Time, Doppler radar was tracking a strong thunderstorm near Bardstown, moving southeast at 25 miles per hour. Expected hazards include wind gusts of 50 to 55 miles per hour and pea-sized hail. This is a radar-indicated threat. The following impacts are expected. Gusty winds could knock down tree limbs and blow around unsecured objects. Minor hail damage to vegetation is possible. Locations impacted include Bardstown, Taylorsville, Bloomfield, Fairfield, Wakefield, Yoder, Hickgrove, Waterford, Samuels Field Airport, and Booker. If outdoors, consider seeking shelter inside a building. Torrential rainfall is also occurring with this storm and may lead to localized flooding. Do not drive your vehicle through flooded roadways.
2 p.m. Eastern Daylight Time weather conditions across north-central Kentucky and south-central Indiana. At Louisville International, it was partly sunny. The temperature was 88 degrees, the dew point 72, and the relative humidity 58%. The wind was west at 18 miles an hour, gusting to 28. The pressure was 29.95 inches and falling. At Bowman Field, light rain was falling, reducing the visibility to 3 miles. The temperature was 81 degrees, the dew point 74, and the relative humidity 79%. The wind was northwest at 6 miles an hour. The pressure was 29.95 inches and falling. At Jasper, it was partly sunny. The temperature was 90 degrees, the dew point 79, and the relative humidity 70%, producing a heat index of 106. The wind was west at 12 miles an hour. The pressure was 29.98 inches and falling. Once again, at Louisville International, it was 88 degrees under partly sunny skies. Elsewhere around the region, it was mostly sunny, with a temperature of 89 at Bowling Green, 89 at Paducah, and 87 at Bloomington. It was partly sunny, with a temperature of 88 at Lexington, 88 at Covington, and 80 at Jackson. Under partly sunny skies, Nashville reported 92, Evansville reported 91, and Indianapolis reported 90. At Frankfort, the weather conditions were not available. Now for the official National Weather Service forecast for North Central Kentucky and South Central Indiana, including the Louisville metro area. Today, mostly sunny. Highs in the lower 90s. West winds 5 to 15 miles an hour. Tonight, partly cloudy with slight chance of thunderstorms until midnight, then mostly cloudy with chance of showers and slight chance of thunderstorms after midnight. Lows in the lower 70s. West winds 5 to 10 miles an hour. Chance of precipitation 40%. Sunday, mostly sunny. Highs in the upper 80s. North winds up to 5 miles an hour. Sunday night, partly cloudy. Lows in the upper 60s. Northeast winds up to 10 miles an hour. And now the extended forecast for the radio listening area. Monday and Monday night, partly cloudy. A 20% chance of thunderstorms. Highs around 90. Lows in the lower 70s. Tuesday and Tuesday night, showers likely and chance of thunderstorms. Highs in the lower 90s. Lows around 70. Chance of precipitation 70%. Wednesday and Wednesday night, mostly clear. Highs in the mid-80s. Lows in the lower 60s. Thursday and Thursday night, mostly clear. Highs in the lower 80s. Lows in the mid-60s. Friday and Friday night, partly cloudy. A 20% chance of showers. Highs in the mid-80s. Lows in the upper 60s. The current time is 3:03 p.m. Eastern Daylight Time. Here are some river levels reported this morning. On the Ohio River, Markland Lock Upper was 12.8, Markland Lock Lower was 14.6, McAlpin Upper was 13.1, McAlpin Lower 12.7, Canelton Lock and Dam Upper was 9.7, Canelton Lock and Dam Lower was 11.7. On the Blue River, Fredericksburg 3.7, White Cloud 2.8. On the Rolling Fork River, Boston 6.2. On the Salt River, Shepherdsville 3.0. Here are some nearby reservoir levels. Dolin River Lake 517.0. Potoka Lake 542.6. Taylorsville Lake 547.2. This is a special weather statement for the following counties in Kentucky, Nelson and Spencer. A strong thunderstorm will impact Spencer, northeastern Nelson, west central Anderson and northwestern Washington counties through 3:15 p.m. Eastern Daylight Time. At 2:40 p.m. Eastern Daylight Time, Doppler radar was tracking a strong thunderstorm near Bardstown, moving southeast at 25 miles per hour. Expected hazards include wind gusts of 50 to 55 miles per hour and pea-size hail. This is a radar-indicated threat. The following impacts are expected. Gusty winds could knock down tree limbs and blow around unsecured objects. Minor hail damage to vegetation is possible.
Locations impacted include Bardstown, Taylorsville, Bloomfield, Fairfield, Wakefield, Yoder, Hickgrove, Waterford, Samuels Field Airport, and Booker. If outdoors, consider seeking shelter inside a building. Torrential rainfall is also occurring with this storm and may lead to localized flooding. Do not drive your vehicle through flooded roadways. 3 p.m. Eastern Daylight Time weather conditions across north central Kentucky and south central Indiana. At Louisville International, it was partly sunny. The temperature was 89 degrees, the dew point 73, and the relative humidity 59%, producing a heat index of 97. The wind was southwest at 13 miles an hour. The pressure was 29.93 inches and falling. At Bowman Field, it was mostly sunny. The temperature was 89 degrees, the dew point 74, and the relative humidity 60%, producing a heat index of 98. The wind was west at 13 miles an hour, gusting to 22. The pressure was 29.93 inches and falling. At Jasper, it was mostly sunny. The temperature was 90 degrees, the dew point 78, and the relative humidity 68%, producing a heat index of 104. The wind was west at 16 miles an hour. The pressure was 29.95 inches and falling. Once again, at Louisville International, it was 89 degrees under partly sunny skies. Elsewhere around the region, at Covington, a thunderstorm was reported with a temperature of 75. At Bowling Green, it was sunny with a temperature of 87. It was mostly sunny with a temperature of 88 at Lexington, 94 at Nashville, 90 at Paducah, and 86 at Bloomington. It was partly sunny with a temperature of 80 at Jackson, 91 at Evansville, and 91 at Indianapolis. At Frankfort, the weather conditions were not available. Now for the official National Weather Service forecast for North Central Kentucky and South Central Indiana, including the Louisville metro area. Today, mostly sunny. Highs in the lower 90s. West winds 5 to 15 miles an hour. Tonight, partly cloudy with slight chance of thunderstorms until midnight, then mostly cloudy with chance of showers and slight chance of thunderstorms after midnight. Lows in the lower 70s. West winds 5 to 10 miles an hour. Chance of precipitation 40%. Sunday, mostly sunny. Highs in the upper 80s. North winds up to 5 miles an hour. Sunday night, partly cloudy. Lows in the upper 60s. Northeast winds up to 10 miles an hour. And now the extended forecast for the radio listening area. Monday and Monday night, partly cloudy. A 20% chance of thunderstorms. Highs around 90. Lows in the lower 70s. Tuesday and Tuesday night, showers likely and chance of thunderstorms. Highs in the lower 90s. Lows around 70. Chance of precipitation 70%. Wednesday and Wednesday night, mostly clear. Highs in the mid-80s. Lows in the lower 60s. Thursday and Thursday night, mostly clear. Highs in the lower 80s. Lows in the mid-60s. Friday and Friday night, partly cloudy. A 20% chance of showers. Highs in the mid-80s. Lows in the upper 60s. The current time is 3:08 p.m. Eastern Daylight Time. Here are some river levels reported this morning. On the Ohio River, Markland Lock Upper was 12.8, Markland Lock Lower was 14.6, McAlpin Upper was 13.1, McAlpin Lower 12.7, Canelton Lock and Dam Upper was 9.7, Canelton Lock and Dam Lower was 11.7, on the Blue River, Fredericksburg 3.7, White Cloud 2.8, on the Rolling Fork River, Boston 6.2, on the Salt River, Shepherdsville 3.0, here are some nearby reservoir levels. Dolin River Lake 517.0, Potoka Lake 542.6, Taylorsville Lake 547.2. This is a special weather statement for the following counties in Kentucky, Shelby and Spencer. A strong thunderstorm will impact east central Spencer, southeastern Shelby and Anderson counties through 3:45 p.m. Eastern Daylight Time.
at 3:07 p.m. Eastern Daylight Time, Doppler radar was tracking a strong thunderstorm 12 miles east of Taylorsville, moving southeast at 20 miles per hour. Expected hazards include wind gusts up to 50 miles per hour and pea-sized hail. This is a radar-indicated threat. The following impacts are expected. Gusty winds could knock down tree limbs and blow around unsecured objects. Minor hail damage to vegetation is possible. Locations impacted include Lawrenceburg, Ballard, Sinai, Wayside, G., Anderson City, Glensboro, Birdie, Fox Creek, and Alton. If outdoors, consider seeking shelter inside a building. Torrential rainfall is also occurring with this storm and may lead to localized flooding. Do not drive your vehicle through flooded roadways. Frequent cloud-to-ground lightning is occurring with this storm. Lightning can strike 10 miles away from a thunderstorm. Seek a safe shelter inside a building or vehicle. Here are some river levels reported this morning. On the Ohio River, Markland Lock Upper was 12.8, Markland Lock Lower was 14.6, McAlpin Upper was 13.1, McAlpin Lower 12.7, Canelton Lock and Dam Upper was 9.7, Canelton Lock and Dam Lower was 11.7, on the Blue River, Fredericksburg 3.7, White Cloud 2.8, on the Rolling Fork River, Boston 6.2, on the Salt River, Shepherdsville 3.0, here are some nearby reservoir levels. Dolin River Lake 517.0, Potoka Lake 542.6, Taylorsville Lake 547.2. This is a special weather statement for the following counties in Kentucky, Shelby and Spencer. A strong thunderstorm will impact east central Spencer, southeastern Shelby and Anderson counties through 3:45 p.m. Eastern Daylight Time. At 3:07 p.m. Eastern Daylight Time, Doppler radar was tracking a strong thunderstorm 12 miles east of Taylorsville, moving southeast at 20 miles per hour. Expected hazards include wind gusts up to 50 miles per hour and pea-sized hail. This is a radar-indicated threat. The following impacts are expected. Gusty winds could knock down tree limbs and blow around unsecured objects. Minor hail damage to vegetation is possible. Locations impacted include Lawrenceburg, Ballard, Sinai, Wayside, G., Anderson City, Glensboro, Birdie, Fox Creek, and Alton. If outdoors, consider seeking shelter inside a building. Torrential rainfall is also occurring with this storm and may lead to localized flooding. Do not drive your vehicle through flooded roadways. Frequent cloud-to-ground lightning is occurring with this storm. Lightning can strike 10 miles away from a thunderstorm. Seek a safe shelter inside a building or vehicle. 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The current time is 3:13 p.m. Eastern Daylight Time. 3 p.m. Eastern Daylight Time weather conditions across north-central Kentucky and south-central Indiana. At Louisville International, it was partly sunny. The temperature was 89 degrees, the dew point 73, and the relative humidity 59%, producing a heat index of 97. The wind was southwest at 13 miles an hour. The pressure was 29.93 inches and falling. At Bowman Field, it was mostly sunny. The temperature was 89 degrees, the dew point 74, and the relative humidity 60%, producing a heat index of 98. The wind was west at 13 miles an hour, gusting to 22. The pressure was 29.93 inches and falling. At Jasper, it was mostly sunny. The temperature was 90 degrees, the dew point 78, and the relative humidity 68%, producing a heat index of 104. The wind was west at 16 miles an hour. The pressure was 29.95 inches and falling. Once again, at Louisville International, it was 89 degrees under partly sunny skies. Elsewhere around the region, at Covington, rain was falling, with a temperature of 75.
It was mostly sunny, with a temperature of 88 at Lexington, 87 at Bowling Green, 94 at Nashville, 90 at Paducah, and 86 at Bloomington. It was partly sunny, with a temperature of 80 at Jackson, 91 at Evansville, and 91 at Indianapolis. At Frankfort, the weather conditions were not available. Now for the official National Weather Service forecast for North Central Kentucky and South Central Indiana, including the Louisville metro area. Today, mostly sunny. Highs in the lower 90s. West winds 5 to 15 miles an hour. Tonight, partly cloudy with slight chance of thunderstorms until midnight, then mostly cloudy with chance of showers and slight chance of thunderstorms after midnight. Lows in the lower 70s. West winds 5 to 10 miles an hour. Chance of precipitation 40%. Sunday, mostly sunny. Highs in the upper 80s. North winds up to 5 miles an hour. Sunday night, partly cloudy. Lows in the upper 60s. Northeast winds up to 10 miles an hour. And now the extended forecast for the radio listening area. Monday and Monday night, partly cloudy. A 20% chance of thunderstorms. Highs around 90. Lows in the lower 70s. Tuesday and Tuesday night, showers likely and chance of thunderstorms. Highs in the lower 90s. Lows around 70. Chance of precipitation 70%. Wednesday and Wednesday night, mostly clear. Highs in the mid-80s. Lows in the lower 60s. Thursday and Thursday night, mostly clear. Highs in the lower 80s. Lows in the mid-60s. Friday and Friday night, partly cloudy. A 20% chance of showers. Highs in the mid-80s. Lows in the upper 60s. Here are some river levels reported this morning. On the Ohio River, Markland Lock Upper was 12.8, Markland Lock Lower was 14.6, McAlpin Upper was 13.1, McAlpin Lower 12.7, Candleton Lock and Dam Upper was 9.7, Candleton Lock and Dam Lower was 11.7, on the Blue River, Fredericksburg 3.7, White Cloud 2.8, on the Rolling Fork River, Boston 6.2, on the Salt River, Shepherdsville 3.0, here are some nearby reservoir levels. Dolin River Lake 517.0, Potoka Lake 542.6, Taylorsville Lake 547.2. The current time is 3:17 p.m. Eastern Daylight Time. This is a special weather statement for the following counties in Kentucky, Shelby and Spencer. A strong thunderstorm will impact east central Spencer, southeastern Shelby and Anderson counties through 3:45 p.m. Eastern Daylight Time. At 3:07 p.m. Eastern Daylight Time, Doppler radar was tracking a strong thunderstorm 12 miles east of Taylorsville, moving southeast at 20 miles per hour. Expected hazards include wind gusts up to 50 miles per hour and pea-sized hail. This is a radar-indicated threat. The following impacts are expected. Gusty winds could knock down tree limbs and blow around unsecured objects. Minor hail damage to vegetation is possible. Locations impacted include Lawrenceburg, Ballard, Sinai, Wayside, G, Anderson City, Glensboro, Birdie, Fox Creek, and Alton. If outdoors, consider seeking shelter inside a building. Torrential rainfall is also occurring with this storm and may lead to localized flooding. Do not drive your vehicle through flooded roadways. Frequent cloud-to-ground lightning is occurring with this storm. Lightning can strike 10 miles away from a thunderstorm. Seek a safe shelter inside a building or vehicle. 3 p.m. Eastern Daylight Time weather conditions across north-central Kentucky and south-central Indiana. At Louisville International, it was partly sunny. The temperature was 89 degrees, the dew point 73, and the relative humidity 59%, producing a heat index of 97. The wind was southwest at 13 miles an hour. The pressure was 29.93 inches and falling. At Bowman Field, it was mostly sunny. The temperature was 89 degrees, the dew point 74, and the relative humidity 60%, producing a heat index of 98. The wind was west at 13 miles an hour, gusting to 22.
The pressure was 29.93 inches and falling. At Jasper, it was mostly sunny. The temperature was 90 degrees, the dew point 78, and the relative humidity 68%, produced

The pressure was 29.95 inches and falling. Once again, at Louisville International, it was 89 degrees under partly sunny skies. Elsewhere around, including the Louisville metro area. Today, mostly sunny. Highs in the lower 90s. West winds 5 to 15 miles an hour. Tonight, partly cloudy with slight chance of thunderstorms until midnight, then mostly cloudy with chance of showers and slight chance of thunderstorms after midnight. Lows in the lower 70s. West winds 5 to 10 miles an hour. Chance of precipitation 40%. Sunday, mostly sunny. Highs in the upper 80s. North winds up to 5 miles an hour. Sunday night, partly cloudy. Lows in the upper 60s. Northeast winds up to 10 miles an hour. And now the extended forecast for the radio listening area. Monday and Monday night, partly cloudy. A 20% chance of thunderstorms. Highs around 90. Lows in the lower 70s. Tuesday and Tuesday night, showers likely and chance of thunderstorms. Highs in the lower 90s. Lows around 70. Chance of precipitation 70%. Wednesday and Wednesday night, mostly clear. Highs in the mid-80s. Lows in the lower 60s. Thursday and Thursday night, mostly clear. Highs in the lower 80s. Lows in the mid-60s. Friday and Friday night, partly cloudy. A 20% chance of showers. Highs in the mid-80s. Lows in the upper 60s. The current time is 3:22 p.m. Eastern Daylight Time. Here are some river levels reported this morning. On the Ohio River, Markland Lock Upper was 12.8, Markland Lock Lower was 14.6, McAlpin Upper was 13.1, McAlpin Lower 12.7, Canelton Lock and Dam Upper was 9.7, Canelton Lock and Dam Lower was 11.7, on the Blue River, Fredericksburg 3.7, White Cloud 2.8, on the Rolling Fork River, Boston 6.2, on the Salt River, Shepherdsville 3.0, here are some nearby reservoir levels. Dolin River Lake 517.0, Potoka Lake 542.6, Taylorsville Lake 547.2. This is a special weather statement for the following counties in Kentucky, Shelby and Spencer. A strong thunderstorm will impact east central Spencer, southeastern Shelby and Anderson counties through 3:45 p.m. Eastern Daylight Time. At 3:07 p.m. Eastern Daylight Time, Doppler radar was tracking a strong thunderstorm 12 miles east of Taylorsville, moving southeast at 20 miles per hour. Expected hazards include wind gusts up to 50 miles per hour and pea-sized hail. This is a radar-indicated threat. The following impacts are expected. Gusty winds could knock down tree limbs and blow around unsecured objects. Minor hail damage to vegetation is possible. Locations impacted include Lawrenceburg, Ballard, Sinai, Wayside, G, Anderson City, Glensboro, Birdie, Fox Creek, and Alton. If outdoors, consider seeking shelter inside a building. Torrential rainfall is also occurring with this storm and may lead to localized flooding. Do not drive your vehicle through flooded roadways. Frequent cloud-to-ground lightning is occurring with this storm. Lightning can strike 10 miles away from a thunderstorm. Seek a safe shelter inside a building or vehicle. 3 p.m. Eastern Daylight Time weather conditions across north-central Kentucky and south-central Indiana. At Louisville International, it was partly sunny. The temperature was 89 degrees, the dew point 73, and the relative humidity 59%, producing a heat index of 97. The wind was southwest at 13 miles an hour. The pressure was 29.93 inches and falling. At Bowman Field, it was mostly sunny. The temperature was 89 degrees, the dew point 74, and the relative humidity 60%, producing a heat index of 98. The wind was west at 13 miles an hour, gusting to 22. The pressure was 29.93 inches and falling. At Jasper, it was mostly sunny. The temperature was 90 degrees, the dew point 78, and the relative humidity 68%, producing a heat index of 104.

The wind was west at 16 miles an hour. The pressure was 29.95 inches and falling. Once again, at Louisville International, it was 89 degrees under partly sunny skies. Elsewhere around the region, at Covington, rain was falling, with a temperature of 75. It was mostly sunny, with a temperature of 88 at Lexington, 87 at Bowling Green, 94 at Nashville, 90 at Paducah, and 86 at Bloomington. It was partly sunny, with a temperature of 80 at Jackson, 91 at Evansville, and 91 at Indianapolis. At Frankfort, the weather conditions were not available. Now for the official National Weather Service forecast for North Central Kentucky and South Central Indiana, including the Louisville metro area. Today, mostly sunny. Highs in the lower 90s. West winds 5 to 15 miles an hour. Tonight, partly cloudy with slight chance of thunderstorms until midnight, then mostly cloudy with chance of showers and slight chance of thunderstorms after midnight. Lows in the lower 70s. West winds 5 to 10 miles an hour. Chance of precipitation 40%. Sunday, mostly sunny. Highs in the upper 80s. North winds up to 5 miles an hour. Sunday night, partly cloudy. Lows in the upper 60s. Northeast winds up to 10 miles an hour. And now the extended forecast for the radio listening area. Monday and Monday night, partly cloudy. A 20% chance of thunderstorms. Highs around 90. Lows in the lower 70s. Tuesday and Tuesday night, showers likely and chance of thunderstorms. Highs in the lower 90s. Lows around 70. Chance of precipitation 70%. Wednesday and Wednesday night, mostly clear. Highs in the mid-80s. Lows in the lower 60s. Thursday and Thursday night, mostly clear. Highs in the lower 80s. Lows in the mid-60s. Friday and Friday night, partly cloudy. A 20% chance of showers. Highs in the mid-80s. Lows in the upper 60s. The current time is 3:28 p.m. Eastern Daylight Time. Here are some river levels reported this morning. On the Ohio River, Markland Lock Upper was 12.8, Markland Lock Lower was 14.6, McAlpin Upper was 13.1, McAlpin Lower 12.7, Canelton Lock and Dam Upper was 9.7, Canelton Lock and Dam Lower was 11.7, on the Blue River, Fredericksburg 3.7, White Cloud 2.8, on the Rolling Fork River, Boston 6.2, on the Salt River, Shepherdsville 3.0, here are some nearby reservoir levels. Dolin River Lake 517.0, Potoka Lake 542.6, Taylorsville Lake 547.2. This is a special weather statement for the following counties in Kentucky, Shelby and Spencer. A strong thunderstorm will impact east central Spencer, southeastern Shelby and Anderson counties through 3:45 p.m. Eastern Daylight Time. At 3:07 p.m. Eastern Daylight Time, Doppler radar was tracking a strong thunderstorm 12 miles east of Taylorsville, moving southeast at 20 miles per hour. Expected hazards include wind gusts up to 50 miles per hour and pea-size hail. This is a radar-indicated threat. The following impacts are expected. Gusty winds could knock down tree limbs and blow around unsecured objects. Minor hail damage to vegetation is possible. Locations impacted include Lawrenceburg, Ballard, Sinai, Wayside, G, Anderson City, Glensboro, Birdie, Fox Creek, and Alton. If outdoors, consider seeking shelter inside a building. Torrential rainfall is also occurring with this storm and may lead to localized flooding. Do not drive your vehicle through flooded roadways. Frequent cloud-to-ground lightning is occurring with this storm. Lightning can strike 10 miles away from a thunderstorm. Seek a safe shelter inside a building or vehicle. 3 p.m. Eastern Daylight Time weather conditions across North Central Kentucky and South Central Indiana. At Louisville International, it was partly sunny. The temperature was 89 degrees, the dew point 73, and the relative humidity 59%, producing a heat index of 97. The wind was southwest at 13 miles an hour.
The pressure was 29.93 inches and falling. At Bowman Field, it was mostly sunny. The temperature was 89 degrees, the dew point 74, and the relative humidity 60%, producing a heat index of 98. The wind was west at 13 miles an hour, gusting to 22. The pressure was 29.93 inches and falling. At Jasper, it was mostly sunny. The temperature was 90 degrees, the dew point 78, and the relative humidity 68%, producing a heat index of 104. The wind was west at 16 miles an hour. The pressure was 29.95 inches and falling. Once again, at Louisville International, it was 89 degrees under partly sunny skies. Elsewhere around the region, at Covington, rain was falling, with a temperature of 75. It was mostly sunny, with a temperature of 88 at Lexington, 87 at Bowling Green, 94 at Nashville, 90 at Paducah, and 86 at Bloomington. It was partly sunny, with a temperature of 80 at Jackson, 91 at Evansville, and 91 at Indianapolis. At Frankfort, the weather conditions were not available. Now for the official National Weather Service forecast for North Central Kentucky and South Central Indiana, including the Louisville metro area. Today, mostly sunny. Highs in the lower 90s. West winds 5 to 15 miles an hour. Tonight, partly cloudy with slight chance of thunderstorms until midnight, then mostly cloudy with chance of showers and slight chance of thunderstorms after midnight. Lows in the lower 70s. West winds 5 to 10 miles an hour. Chance of precipitation 40%. Sunday, mostly sunny. Highs in the upper 80s. North winds up to 5 miles an hour. Sunday night, partly cloudy. Lows in the upper 60s. Northeast winds up to 10 miles an hour. And now the extended forecast for the radio listening area. Monday and Monday night, partly cloudy. A 20% chance of thunderstorms. Highs around 90. Lows in the lower 70s. Tuesday and Tuesday night, showers likely and chance of thunderstorms. Highs in the lower 90s. Lows around 70. Chance of precipitation 70%. Wednesday and Wednesday night, mostly clear. Highs in the mid-80s. Lows in the lower 60s. Thursday and Thursday night, mostly clear. Highs in the lower 80s. Lows in the mid-60s. Friday and Friday night, partly cloudy. A 20% chance of showers. Highs in the mid-80s. Lows in the upper 60s. The current time is 3:33 p.m. Eastern Daylight Time. Here are some river levels reported this morning. On the Ohio River, Markland Lock Upper was 12.8, Markland Lock Lower was 14.6, McAlpin Upper was 13.1, McAlpin Lower 12.7, Canelton Lock and Dam Upper was 9.7, Canelton Lock and Dam Lower was 11.7, on the Blue River, Fredericksburg 3.7, White Cloud 2.8, on the Rolling Fork River, Boston 6.2, on the Salt River, Shepherdsville 3.0. Here are some nearby reservoir levels. Dolin River Lake 517.0, Potoka Lake 542.6, Taylorsville Lake 547.2. This is a special weather statement for the following counties in Kentucky, Shelby and Spencer. A strong thunderstorm will impact east central Spencer, southeastern Shelby and Anderson counties through 3:45 p.m. Eastern Daylight Time. At 3:07 p.m. Eastern Daylight Time, Doppler radar was tracking a strong thunderstorm 12 miles east of Taylorsville, moving southeast at 20 miles per hour. Expected hazards include wind gusts up to 50 miles per hour and pea-sized hail. This is a radar-indicated threat. The following impacts are expected. Gusty winds could knock down tree limbs and blow around unsecured objects. Minor hail damage to vegetation is possible. Locations impacted include Lawrenceburg, Ballard, Sinai, Wayside, G, Anderson City, Glensboro, Birdie, Fox Creek, and Alton. If outdoors, consider seeking shelter inside a building. Torrential rainfall is also occurring with this storm and may lead to localized flooding.
Do not drive your vehicle through flooded roadways. Frequent cloud-to-ground lightning is occurring with this storm. Lightning can strike 10 miles away from a thunderstorm. Seek a safe shelter inside a building or vehicle. 3 p.m. Eastern Daylight Time weather conditions across north-central Kentucky and south-central Indiana. At Louisville International, it was partly sunny. The temperature was 89 degrees, the dew point 73, and the relative humidity 59%, producing a heat index of 97. The wind was southwest at 13 miles an hour. The pressure was 29.93 inches and falling. At Bowman Field, it was mostly sunny. The temperature was 89 degrees, the dew point 74, and the relative humidity 60%, producing a heat index of 98. The wind was west at 13 miles an hour, gusting to 22. The pressure was 29.93 inches and falling. At Jasper, it was mostly sunny. The temperature was 90 degrees, the dew point 78, and the relative humidity 68%, producing a heat index of 104. The wind was west at 16 miles an hour. The pressure was 29.95 inches and falling. Once again, at Louisville International, it was 89 degrees under partly sunny skies. Elsewhere around the region, at Covington, rain was falling, with a temperature of 75. It was mostly sunny, with a temperature of 88 at Lexington, 87 at Bowling Green, 94 at Nashville, 90 at Paducah, and 86 at Bloomington. It was partly sunny, with a temperature of 80 at Jackson, 91 at Evansville, and 91 at Indianapolis. At Frankfort, the weather conditions were not available. Now for the official National Weather Service forecast for north-central Kentucky and south-central Indiana, including the Louisville metro area. Today, mostly sunny. Highs in the lower 90s. West winds 5 to 15 miles an hour. Tonight, partly cloudy with slight chance of thunderstorms until midnight, then mostly cloudy with chance of showers and slight chance of thunderstorms after midnight. Lows in the lower 70s. West winds 5 to 10 miles an hour. Chance of precipitation 40%. Sunday, mostly sunny. Highs in the upper 80s. North winds up to 5 miles an hour. Sunday night, partly cloudy. Lows in the upper 60s. Northeast winds up to 10 miles an hour. And now the extended forecast for the radio listening area. Monday and Monday night, partly cloudy. A 20% chance of thunderstorms. Highs around 90. Lows in the lower 70s. Tuesday and Tuesday night, showers likely and chance of thunderstorms. Highs in the lower 90s. Lows around 70. Chance of precipitation 70%. Wednesday and Wednesday night, mostly clear. Highs in the mid-80s. Lows in the lower 60s. Thursday and Thursday night, mostly clear. Highs in the lower 80s. Lows in the mid-60s. Friday and Friday night, partly cloudy. A 20% chance of showers. Highs in the mid-80s. Lows in the upper 60s. The current time is 3:39 p.m. Eastern Daylight Time. Here are some river levels reported this morning. On the Ohio River, Markland Lock Upper was 12.8, Markland Lock Lower was 14.6, McAlpin Upper was 13.1, McAlpin Lower 12.7, Canelton Lock and Dam Upper was 9.7, Canelton Lock and Dam Lower was 11.7, on the Blue River, Fredericksburg 3.7, White Cloud 2.8, on the Rolling Fork River, Boston 6.2, on the Salt River, Shepherdsville 3.0. Here are some nearby reservoir levels. Dolin River Lake 517.0, Potoka Lake 542.6, Taylorsville Lake 547.2. This is a special weather statement for the following counties in Kentucky, Shelby and Spencer. A strong thunderstorm will impact east central Spencer, southeastern Shelby and Anderson counties through 3:45 p.m. Eastern Daylight Time. At 3:07 p.m. Eastern Daylight Time, Doppler radar was tracking a strong thunderstorm 12 miles east of Taylorsville, moving southeast at 20 miles per hour.
Expected hazards include wind gusts up to 50 miles per hour and pea-sized hail. This is a radar-indicated threat. The following impacts are expected. Gusty winds could knock down tree limbs and blow around unsecured objects. Minor hail damage to vegetation is possible. Locations impacted include Lawrenceburg, Ballard, Sinai, Wayside, G, Anderson City, Glensboro, Birdie, Fox Creek, and Alton. If outdoors, consider seeking shelter inside a building. Torrential rainfall is also occurring with this storm and may lead to localized flooding. Do not drive your vehicle through flooded roadways. Frequent cloud-to-ground lightning is occurring with this storm. Lightning can strike 10 miles away from a thunderstorm. Seek a safe shelter inside a building or vehicle. 3 p.m. Eastern Daylight Time weather conditions across north-central Kentucky and south-central Indiana. At Louisville International, it was partly sunny. The temperature was 89 degrees, the dew point 73, and the relative humidity 59%, producing a heat index of 97. The wind was southwest at 13 miles an hour. The pressure was 29.93 inches and falling. At Bowman Field, it was mostly sunny. The temperature was 89 degrees, the dew point 74, and the relative humidity 60%, producing a heat index of 98. The wind was west at 13 miles an hour, gusting to 22. The pressure was 29.93 inches and falling. At Jasper, it was mostly sunny. The temperature was 90 degrees, the dew point 78, and the relative humidity 68%, producing a heat index of 104. The wind was west at 16 miles an hour. The pressure was 29.95 inches and falling. Once again, at Louisville International, it was 89 degrees under partly sunny skies. Elsewhere around the region, at Covington, rain was falling with a temperature of 75. It was mostly sunny with a temperature of 88 at Lexington, 87 at Bowling Green, 94 at Nashville, 90 at Paducah, and 86 at Bloomington. It was partly sunny, with a temperature of 80 at Jackson, 91 at Evansville, and 91 at Indianapolis. At Frankfort, the weather conditions were not available. 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Now for the official National Weather Service forecast for north-central Kentucky and south-central Indiana, including the Louisville metro area. Today, mostly sunny. Highs in the lower 90s. West winds 5 to 15 miles an hour. Tonight, partly cloudy with slight chance of thunderstorms until midnight. Then mostly cloudy with chance of showers and slight chance of thunderstorms after midnight. Lows in the lower 70s. West winds 5 to 10 miles an hour. Chance of precipitation 40%. Sunday, mostly sunny. Highs in the upper 80s. North winds up to 5 miles an hour. Sunday night, partly cloudy. Lows in the upper 60s. Northeast winds up to 10 miles an hour. And now the extended forecast for the radio listening area. Monday and Monday night, partly cloudy. A 20% chance of thunderstorms. Highs around 90. Lows in the lower 70s. Tuesday and Tuesday night, showers likely and chance of thunderstorms. Highs in the lower 90s. Lows around 70. Chance of precipitation 70%. Wednesday and Wednesday night, mostly clear. Highs in the mid-80s. Lows in the lower 60s. Thursday and Thursday night, mostly clear. Highs in the lower 80s. Lows in the mid-60s. Friday and Friday night, partly cloudy. A 20% chance of showers. Highs in the mid-80s. Lows in the upper 60s. The current time is 3:45 p.m. Eastern Daylight Time. Here are some river levels reported this morning. On the Ohio River, Markland Lock Upper was 12.8, Markland Lock Lower was 14.6,
McAlpin Upper was 13.1, McAlpin Lower 12.7, Candleton Lock and Dam Upper was 9.7, Candleton Lock and Dam Lower was 11.7, on the Blue River, Fredericksburg 3.7, White Cloud 2.8, on the Rolling Fork River, Boston 6.2, on the Salt River, Shepherdsville 3.0. Here are some nearby reservoir levels: Dolin River Lake 517.0, Potoka Lake 542.6, Taylorsville Lake 547.2. 3 p.m. Eastern Daylight Time weather conditions across north-central Kentucky and south-central Indiana. At Louisville International, it was partly sunny. The temperature was 89 degrees, the dew point 73, and the relative humidity 59%, producing a heat index of 97. The wind was southwest at 13 miles an hour. The pressure was 29.93 inches and falling. At Bowman Field, it was mostly sunny. The temperature was 89 degrees, the dew point 74, and the relative humidity 60%, producing a heat index of 98. The wind was west at 13 miles an hour, gusting to 22. The pressure was 29.93 inches and falling. At Jasper, it was mostly sunny. The temperature was 90 degrees, the dew point 78, and the relative humidity 68%, producing a heat index of 104. The wind was west at 16 miles an hour. The pressure was 29.95 inches and falling. Once again, at Louisville International, it was 89 degrees under partly sunny skies. Elsewhere around the region, at Covington, rain was falling, with a temperature of 75. It was mostly sunny, with a temperature of 88 at Lexington, 87 at Bowling Green, 94 at Nashville, 90 at Paducah, and 86 at Bloomington. It was partly sunny, with a temperature of 80 at Jackson, 91 at Evansville, and 91 at Indianapolis. At Frankfort, the weather conditions were not available. Now for the official National Weather Service forecast for north-central Kentucky and south-central Indiana, including the Louisville metro area. Today, mostly sunny. Highs in the lower 90s. West winds 5 to 15 miles an hour. Tonight, partly cloudy with slight chance of thunderstorms until midnight, then mostly cloudy with chance of showers and slight chance of thunderstorms after midnight. Lows in the lower 70s. West winds 5 to 10 miles an hour. Chance of precipitation 40%. Sunday, mostly sunny. Highs in the upper 80s. North winds up to 5 miles an hour. Sunday night, partly cloudy. Lows in the upper 60s. Northeast winds up to 10 miles an hour. And now the extended forecast for the radio listening area. Monday and Monday night, partly cloudy. A 20% chance of thunderstorms. Highs around 90. Lows in the lower 70s. Tuesday and Tuesday night, showers likely and chance of thunderstorms. Highs in the lower 90s. Lows around 70. Chance of precipitation 70%. Wednesday and Wednesday night, mostly clear. Highs in the mid-80s. Lows in the lower 60s. Thursday and Thursday night, mostly clear. Highs in the lower 80s. Lows in the mid-60s. Friday and Friday night, partly cloudy. A 20% chance of showers. Highs in the mid-80s. Lows in the upper 60s. The current time is 3:49 p.m. Eastern Daylight Time. Here are some river levels reported this morning. On the Ohio River, Markland Lock Upper was 12.8, Markland Lock Lower was 14.6, McAlpin Upper was 13.1, McAlpin Lower 12.7, Candleton Lock and Dam Upper was 9.7, Candleton Lock and Dam Lower was 11.7, on the Blue River, Fredericksburg 3.7, White Cloud 2.8, on the Rolling Fork River, Boston 6.2, on the Salt River, Shepherdsville 3.0. Here are some nearby reservoir levels: Dolin River Lake 517.0, Potoka Lake 542.6, Taylorsville Lake 547.2. 3 p.m. Eastern Daylight Time weather conditions across north-central Kentucky and south-central Indiana. At Louisville International, it was partly sunny.
the temperature was 89 degrees, the dew point 73, and the relative humidity 59%, producing a heat index of 97. The wind was southwest at 13 miles an hour. The pressure was 29.93 inches and falling. At Bowman Field, it was mostly sunny. The temperature was 89 degrees, the dew point 74, and the relative humidity 60%, producing a heat index of 98. The wind was west at 13 miles an hour, gusting to 22. The pressure was 29.93 inches and falling. At Jasper, it was mostly sunny. The temperature was 90 degrees, the dew point 78, and the relative humidity 68%, producing a heat index of 104. The wind was west at 16 miles an hour. The pressure was 29.95 inches and falling. Once again, at Louisville International, it was 89 degrees under partly sunny skies. Elsewhere around the region, at Covington, rain was falling, with a temperature of 75. It was mostly sunny, with a temperature of 88 at Lexington, 87 at Bowling Green, 94 at Nashville, 90 at Paducah, and 86 at Bloomington. It was partly sunny, with a temperature of 80 at Jackson, 91 at Evansville, and 91 at Indianapolis. At Frankfort, the weather conditions were not available. Now for the official National Weather Service forecast for North Central Kentucky and South Central Indiana, including the Louisville metro area. Today, mostly sunny. Highs in the lower 90s. West winds 5 to 15 miles an hour. Tonight, partly cloudy with slight chance of thunderstorms until midnight, then mostly cloudy with chance of showers and slight chance of thunderstorms after midnight. Lows in the lower 70s. West winds 5 to 10 miles an hour. Chance of precipitation 40%. Sunday, mostly sunny. Highs in the upper 80s. North winds up to 5 miles an hour. Sunday night, partly cloudy. Lows in the upper 60s. Northeast winds up to 10 miles an hour. And now the extended forecast for the radio listening area. Monday and Monday night, partly cloudy. A 20% chance of thunderstorms. Highs around 90. Lows in the lower 70s. Tuesday and Tuesday night, showers likely and chance of thunderstorms. Highs in the lower 90s. Lows around 70. Chance of precipitation 70%. Wednesday and Wednesday night, mostly clear. Highs in the mid-80s. Lows in the lower 60s. Thursday and Thursday night, mostly clear. Highs in the lower 80s. Lows in the mid-60s. Friday and Friday night, partly cloudy. A 20% chance of showers. Highs in the mid-80s. Lows in the upper 60s. The current time is 3:53 p.m. Eastern Daylight Time. Here are some river levels reported this morning. On the Ohio River, Markland Lock Upper was 12.8, Markland Lock Lower was 14.6, McAlpin Upper was 13.1, McAlpin Lower 12.7, Canelton Lock and Dam Upper was 9.7, Canelton Lock and Dam Lower was 11.7, on the Blue River, Fredericksburg 3.7, White Cloud 2.8, on the Rolling Fork River, Boston 6.2, on the Salt River, Shepherdsville 3.0. Here are some nearby reservoir levels: Dolin River Lake 517.0, Potoka Lake 542.6, Taylorsville Lake 547.2. 3 p.m. Eastern Daylight Time weather conditions across North Central Kentucky and South Central Indiana. At Louisville International, it was partly sunny. The temperature was 89 degrees, the dew point 73, and the relative humidity 59%, producing a heat index of 97. The wind was southwest at 13 miles an hour. The pressure was 29.93 inches and falling. At Bowman Field, it was mostly sunny. The temperature was 89 degrees, the dew point 74, and the relative humidity 60%, producing a heat index of 98. The wind was west at 13 miles an hour, gusting to 22. The pressure was 29.93 inches and falling. At Jasper, it was mostly sunny.
The temperature was 90 degrees, the dew point 78, and the relative humidity 68%, producing a heat index of 104. The wind was west at 16 miles an hour. The pressure was 29.95 inches and falling. Once again, at Louisville International, it was 89 degrees under partly sunny skies. Elsewhere around the region, at Covington, rain was falling, with a temperature of 75. It was mostly sunny, with a temperature of 88 at Lexington, 87 at Bowling Green, 94 at Nashville, 90 at Paducah, and 86 at Bloomington. It was partly sunny, with a temperature of 80 at Jackson, 91 at Evansville, and 91 at Indianapolis. At Frankfort, the weather conditions were not available. Now for the official National Weather Service forecast for North Central Kentucky and South Central Indiana, including the Louisville metro area. Today, mostly sunny. Highs in the lower 90s. West winds 5 to 15 miles an hour. Tonight, partly cloudy with slight chance of thunderstorms until midnight, then mostly cloudy with chance of showers and slight chance of thunderstorms after midnight. Lows in the lower 70s. West winds 5 to 10 miles an hour. Chance of precipitation 40%. Sunday, mostly sunny. Highs in the upper 80s. North winds up to 5 miles an hour. Sunday night, partly cloudy. Lows in the upper 60s. Northeast winds up to 10 miles an hour. And now the extended forecast for the radio listening area. Monday and Monday night, partly cloudy. A 20% chance of thunderstorms. Highs around 90. Lows in the lower 70s. Tuesday and Tuesday night, showers likely and chance of thunderstorms. Highs in the lower 90s. Lows around 70. Chance of precipitation 70%. Wednesday and Wednesday night, mostly clear. Highs in the mid-80s. Lows in the lower 60s. Thursday and Thursday night, mostly clear. Highs in the lower 80s. Lows in the mid-60s. Friday and Friday night, partly cloudy. A 20% chance of showers. Highs in the mid-80s. Lows in the upper 60s. The current time is 3:57 p.m. Eastern Daylight Time. Here are some river levels reported this morning. On the Ohio River, Markland Lock Upper was 12.8, Markland Lock Lower was 14.6, McAlpin Upper was 13.1, McAlpin Lower 12.7, Canelton Lock and Dam Upper was 9.7, Canelton Lock and Dam Lower was 11.7. On the Blue River, Fredericksburg 3.7, White Cloud 2.8, on the Rolling Fork River, Boston 6.2, on the Salt River, Shepherdsville 3.0, here are some nearby reservoir levels, Dolin River Lake 517.0, Potoka Lake 542.6, Taylorsville Lake 547.2. 3 p.m. Eastern Daylight Time weather conditions across North Central Kentucky and South Central Indiana. At Louisville International, it was partly sunny. The temperature was 89 degrees, the dew point 73, and the relative humidity 59%, producing a heat index of 97. The wind was southwest at 13 miles an hour. The pressure was 29.93 inches and falling. At Bowman Field, it was mostly sunny. The temperature was 89 degrees, the dew point 74, and the relative humidity 60%, producing a heat index of 98. The wind was west at 13 miles an hour, gusting to 22. The pressure was 29.93 inches and falling. At Jasper, it was mostly sunny. The temperature was 90 degrees, the dew point 78, and the relative humidity 68%, producing a heat index of 104. The wind was west at 16 miles an hour. The pressure was 29.95 inches and falling. Once again, at Louisville International, it was 89 degrees under partly sunny skies. Elsewhere around the region, at Covington, rain was falling, with a temperature of 75. It was mostly sunny, with a temperature of 88 at Lexington, 87 at Bowling Green, 94 at Nashville, 90 at Paducah, and 86 at Bloomington. It was partly sunny, with a temperature of 80 at Jackson, 91 at Evansville, and 91 at Indianapolis.
at Frankfurt, the weather conditions were not available. Now for the official National Weather Service forecast for North Central Kentucky and South Central Indiana, including the Louisville metro area. Today, mostly sunny. Highs in the lower 90s. West winds 5 to 15 miles an hour. Tonight, partly cloudy with slight chance of thunderstorms until midnight, then mostly cloudy with chance of showers and slight chance of thunderstorms after midnight. Lows in the lower 70s. West winds 5 to 10 miles an hour. Chance of precipitation 40%. Sunday, mostly sunny. Highs in the upper 80s. North winds up to 5 miles an hour. Sunday night, partly cloudy. Lows in the upper 60s. Northeast winds up to 10 miles an hour. And now the extended forecast for the radio listening area. Monday and Monday night, partly cloudy. A 20% chance of thunderstorms. Highs around 90. Lows in the lower 70s. Tuesday and Tuesday night, showers likely and chance of thunderstorms. Highs in the lower 90s. Lows around 70. Chance of precipitation 70%. Wednesday and Wednesday night, mostly clear. Highs in the mid-80s. Lows in the lower 60s. Thursday and Thursday night, mostly clear. Highs in the lower 80s. Lows in the mid-60s. Friday and Friday night, partly cloudy. A 20% chance of showers. Highs in the mid-80s. Lows in the upper 60s. The current time is 4:02 p.m. Eastern Daylight Time. Here are some river levels reported this morning. On the Ohio River, Markland Lock Upper was 12.8, Markland Lock Lower was 14.6, McAlpin Upper was 13.1, McAlpin Lower 12.7, Canelton Lock and Dam Upper was 9.7, Canelton Lock and Dam Lower was 11.7, on the Blue River, Fredericksburg 3.7, White Cloud 2.8, on the Rolling Fork River, Boston 6.2, on the Salt River, Shepherdsville 3.0, here are some nearby reservoir levels, Dolin River Lake 517.0, Potoka Lake 542.6, Taylorsville Lake 547.2. Here are some river levels reported this morning. On the Ohio River, Markland Lock Upper was 12.8, Markland Lock Lower was 14.6, McAlpin Upper was 13.1, McAlpin Lower 12.7, Canelton Lock and Dam Upper was 9.7, Canelton Lock and Dam Lower was 11.7, on the Blue River, Fredericksburg 3.7, White Cloud 2.8, on the Rolling Fork River, Boston 6.2, on the Salt River, Shepherdsville 3.0, here are some nearby reservoir levels, Dolin River Lake 517.0, Potoka Lake 542.6, Taylorsville Lake 547.2. 4 p.m. Eastern Daylight Time weather conditions across North Central Kentucky and South Central Indiana. The report from Louisville International was not available. At Bowman Field, it was mostly sunny. The temperature was 91 degrees, the dew point 73, and the relative humidity 55%, producing a heat index of 99. The wind was west at 14 miles an hour, gusting to 28. The pressure was 29.92 inches and falling. Elsewhere around the region, at Paducah, it was sunny, with a temperature of 91. It was mostly sunny, with a temperature of 84 at Lexington, 91 at Bowling Green, 94 at Nashville, and 88 at Bloomington. It was partly sunny, with a temperature of 79 at Covington, 79 at Jackson, 92 at Evansville, and 92 at Indianapolis. At Frankfort, the weather conditions were not available. Now for the official National Weather Service forecast for North Central Kentucky and South Central Indiana, including the Louisville metro area. Today, mostly sunny. Highs in the lower 90s. West winds 5 to 15 miles an hour. Tonight, partly cloudy with slight chance of thunderstorms until midnight, then mostly cloudy with chance of showers and slight chance of thunderstorms after midnight. Lows in the lower 70s. West winds 5 to 10 miles an hour. Chance of precipitation 40%. Sunday, mostly sunny. Highs in the upper 80s.
north winds up to 5 miles an hour. Sunday night, partly cloudy. Lows in the upper 60s. Northeast winds up to 10 miles an hour. And now the extended forecast for the radio listening area. Monday and Monday night, partly cloudy. A 20% chance of thunderstorms. Highs around 90. Lows in the lower 70s. Tuesday and Tuesday night, showers likely and chance of thunderstorms. Highs in the lower 90s. Lows around 70. Chance of precipitation 70%. Wednesday and Wednesday night, mostly clear. Highs in the mid-80s. Lows in the lower 60s. Thursday and Thursday night, mostly clear. Highs in the lower 80s. Lows in the mid-60s. Friday and Friday night, partly cloudy. A 20% chance of showers. Highs in the mid-80s. Lows in the upper 60s. Here are some river levels reported this morning. On the Ohio River, Markland Lock Upper was 12.8, Markland Lock Lower was 14.6, McAlpin Upper was 13.1, McAlpin Lower 12.7, Canelton Lock and Dam Upper was 9.7, Canelton Lock and Dam Lower was 11.7, on the Blue River, Fredericksburg 3.7, White Cloud 2.8, on the Rolling Fork River, Boston 6.2, on the Salt River, Shepherdsville 3.0, here are some nearby reservoir levels. Dolin River Lake 517.0, Potoka Lake 542.6, Taylorsville Lake 547.2. The current time is 4:07 p.m. Eastern Daylight Time. 4 p.m. Eastern Daylight Time weather conditions across north central Kentucky and south central Indiana. The report from Louisville International was not available. At Bowman Field, it was mostly sunny. The temperature was 91 degrees, the dew point 73, and the relative humidity 55%, producing a heat index of 99. The wind was west at 14 miles an hour, gusting to 28. The pressure was 29.92 inches and falling. Elsewhere around the region, at Paducah, it was sunny, with a temperature of 91. It was mostly sunny, with a temperature of 84 at Lexington, 91 at Bowling Green, 94 at Nashville, and 88 at Bloomington. It was partly sunny, with a temperature of 79 at Covington, 79 at Jackson, 92 at Evansville, and 92 at Indianapolis. At Frankfort, the weather conditions were not available. Here are some river levels reported this morning. On the Ohio River, Markland Lock Upper was 12.8, Markland Lock Lower was 14.6, McAlpin Upper was 13.1, McAlpin Lower 12.7, Canelton Lock and Dam Upper was 9.7, Canelton Lock and Dam Lower was 11.7, on the Blue River, Fredericksburg 3.7, White Cloud 2.8, on the Rolling Fork River, Boston 6.2, on the Salt River, Shepherdsville 3.0, here are some nearby reservoir levels. Dolin River Lake 517.0, Potoka Lake 542.6, Taylorsville Lake 547.2. 4 p.m. Eastern Daylight Time weather conditions across north central Kentucky and south central Indiana. The report from Louisville International was not available. At Bowman Field, it was mostly sunny. The temperature was 91 degrees, the dew point 73, and the relative humidity 55%, producing a heat index of 99. The wind was west at 14 miles an hour, gusting to 28. The pressure was 29.92 inches and falling. Elsewhere around the region, at Paducah, it was sunny, with a temperature of 91. It was mostly sunny, with a temperature of 84 at Lexington, 91 at Bowling Green, 94 at Nashville, and 88 at Bloomington. It was partly sunny, with a temperature of 79 at Covington, 79 at Jackson, 92 at Evansville, and 92 at Indianapolis. At Frankfort, the weather conditions were not available. Now for the official National Weather Service forecast for north central Kentucky and south central Indiana, including the Louisville metro area. Tonight, partly cloudy with chance of thunderstorms this evening and overnight. Then mostly cloudy with chance of showers and slight chance of thunderstorms late in the night. Lows in the lower 70s.
West winds up to 10 miles an hour. Chance of precipitation 50%. Sunday, mostly sunny. Highs in the upper 80s. North winds up to 5 miles an hour. Sunday night, partly cloudy. Lows in the upper 60s. Northeast winds up to 10 miles an hour. Monday, mostly sunny. Highs around 90. East winds up to 5 miles an hour, shifting to the southwest in the afternoon. Monday night, partly cloudy. Lows in the lower 70s. Southwest winds up to 5 miles an hour. And now the extended forecast for the radio listening area. Tuesday and Tuesday night, thunderstorms likely. Highs in the lower 90s. Lows around 70. Chance of thunderstorm 70%. Wednesday and Wednesday night, mostly clear. Highs in the mid-80s. Lows in the lower 60s. Thursday and Thursday night, mostly clear. Highs in the lower 80s. Lows in the mid-60s. Friday and Friday night, partly cloudy. Highs in the mid-80s. Lows in the upper 60s. Saturday and Saturday night, partly cloudy. A 20% chance of thunderstorms. Highs in the upper 80s. Lows around 70. Here are some river levels reported this morning. On the Ohio River, Markland Lock Upper was 12.8, Markland Lock Lower was 14.6, McAlpin Upper was 13.1, McAlpin Lower 12.7, Canelton Lock and Dam Upper was 9.7, Canelton Lock and Dam Lower was 11.7. On the Blue River, Fredericksburg 3.7, White Cloud 2.8, on the Rolling Fork River, Boston 6.2, on the Salt River, Shepherdsville 3.0. Here are some nearby reservoir levels. Dolin River Lake 517.0, Potoka Lake 542.6, Taylorsville Lake 547.2. 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The current time is 4:12 p.m. Eastern Daylight Time. 4 p.m. Eastern Daylight Time weather conditions across north-central Kentucky and south-central Indiana. At Louisville International, it was partly sunny. The temperature was 91 degrees, the dew point 73, and the relative humidity 55%, producing a heat index of 99. The wind was southwest at 15 miles an hour, gusting to 24. The pressure was 29.92 inches and falling. At Bowman Field, it was mostly sunny. The temperature was 91 degrees, the dew point 73, and the relative humidity 55%, producing a heat index of 99. The wind was west at 14 miles an hour, gusting to 28. The pressure was 29.92 inches and falling. At Jasper, it was partly sunny. The temperature was 90 degrees, the dew point 77, and the relative humidity 65%, producing a heat index of 103. The wind was west at 14 miles an hour. The pressure was 29.94 inches and falling. Once again, at Louisville International, it was 91 degrees under partly sunny skies. Elsewhere around the region, at Paducah, it was sunny, with a temperature of 91. It was mostly sunny, with a temperature of 91 at Bowling Green, 94 at Nashville, and 88 at Bloomington. It was partly sunny, with a temperature of 84 at Lexington, 79 at Covington, 79 at Jackson, 92 at Evansville, and 92 at Indianapolis. At Frankfort, the weather conditions were not available. Now for the official National Weather Service forecast for north-central Kentucky and south-central Indiana, including the Louisville metro area. Tonight, partly cloudy with chance of thunderstorms this evening and overnight, then mostly cloudy with chance of showers and slight chance of thunderstorms late in the night. Lows in the lower 70s. West winds up to 10 miles an hour. Chance of precipitation 50%. Sunday, mostly sunny. Highs in the upper 80s. North winds up to 5 miles an hour. Sunday night,
partly cloudy. Lows in the upper 60s. Northeast winds up to 10 miles an hour. Monday, mostly sunny. Highs around 90. East winds up to 5 miles an hour, shifting to the southwest in the afternoon. Monday night, partly cloudy. Lows in the lower 70s. Southwest winds up to 5 miles an hour. And now the extended forecast for the radio listening area. Tuesday and Tuesday night, thunderstorms likely. Highs in the lower 90s. Lows around 70. Chance of thunderstorms 70%. Wednesday and Wednesday night, mostly clear. Highs in the mid-80s. Lows in the lower 60s. Thursday and Thursday night, mostly clear. Highs in the lower 80s. Lows in the mid-60s. Friday and Friday night, partly cloudy. Highs in the mid-80s. Lows in the upper 60s. Saturday and Saturday night, partly cloudy. A 20% chance of thunderstorms. Highs in the upper 80s. Lows around 70. Here are some river levels reported this morning. On the Ohio River, Markland Lock Upper was 12.8, Markland Lock Lower was 14.6, McAlpin Upper was 13.1, McAlpin Lower 12.7, Candleton Lock and Dam Upper was 9.7, Candleton Lock and Dam Lower was 11.7, on the Blue River, Fredericksburg 3.7, White Cloud 2.8, on the Rolling Fork River, Boston 6.2, on the Salt River, Shepherdsville 3.0. Here are some nearby reservoir levels. Dolin River Lake 517.0, Potoka Lake 542.6, Taylorsville Lake 547.2. The current time is 4:17 p.m. Eastern Daylight Time. 4 p.m. Eastern Daylight Time weather conditions across north central Kentucky and south central Indiana. At Louisville International, it was partly sunny. The temperature was 91 degrees, the dew point 73, and the relative humidity 55%, producing a heat index of 99. The wind was southwest at 15 miles an hour, gusting to 24. The pressure was 29.92 inches and falling. At Bowman Field, it was mostly sunny. The temperature was 91 degrees, the dew point 73, and the relative humidity 55%, producing a heat index of 99. The wind was west at 14 miles an hour, gusting to 28. The pressure was 29.92 inches and falling. At Jasper, it was partly sunny. The temperature was 90 degrees, the dew point 77, and the relative humidity 65%, producing a heat index of 103. The wind was west at 14 miles an hour. The pressure was 29.94 inches and falling. Once again, at Louisville International, it was 91 degrees under partly sunny skies. Elsewhere around the region, at Paducah, it was sunny, with a temperature of 91. It was mostly sunny, with a temperature of 91 at Bowling Green, 94 at Nashville, and 88 at Bloomington. It was partly sunny, with a temperature of 84 at Lexington, 79 at Covington, 79 at Jackson, 92 at Evansville, and 92 at Indianapolis. At Frankfort, the weather conditions were not available. Now for the official National Weather Service forecast for north central Kentucky and south central Indiana, including the Louisville metro area. Tonight, partly cloudy with chance of thunderstorms this evening and overnight, then mostly cloudy with chance of showers and slight chance of thunderstorms late in the night. Lows in the lower 70s. West winds up to 10 miles an hour. Chance of precipitation 50%. Sunday, mostly sunny. Highs in the upper 80s. North winds up to 5 miles an hour. Sunday night, partly cloudy. Lows in the upper 60s. Northeast winds up to 10 miles an hour. Monday, mostly sunny. Highs around 90. East winds up to 5 miles an hour, shifting to the southwest in the afternoon. Monday night, partly cloudy. Lows in the lower 70s. Southwest winds up to 5 miles an hour. And now the extended forecast for the radio listening area. Tuesday and Tuesday night, thunderstorms likely. Highs in the lower 90s.
Lows around 70. Chance of thunderstorm 70%. Wednesday and Wednesday night, mostly clear. Highs in the mid-80s. Lows in the lower 60s. Thursday and Thursday night, mostly clear. Highs in the lower 80s. Lows in the mid-60s.

River Lake 517.0, Potoka Lake 542.6, Taylorsville Lake 547.2. 4 p.m. Eastern Daylight Time weather conditions across north-central Kentucky and south-central Indiana. At Louisville International, it was partly sunny. The temperature was 91 degrees, the dew point 73, and the relative humidity 55%, producing a heat index of 99. The wind was southwest at 15 miles an hour, gusting to 24. The pressure was 29.92 inches and falling. At Bowman Field, it was mostly sunny. The temperature was 91 degrees, the dew point 73, and the relative humidity 55%, producing a heat index of 99. The wind was west at 14 miles an hour, gusting to 28. The pressure was 29.92 inches and falling. At Jasper, it was partly sunny. The temperature was 90 degrees, the dew point 77, and the relative humidity 65%, producing a heat index of 103. The wind was west at 14 miles an hour. The pressure was 29.94 inches and falling. Once again, at Louisville International, it was 91 degrees under partly sunny skies. Elsewhere around the region, at Paducah, it was sunny, with a temperature of 91. It was mostly sunny, with a temperature of 91 at Bowling Green, 94 at Nashville, and 88 at Bloomington. It was partly sunny, with a temperature of 84 at Lexington, 79 at Covington, 79 at Jackson, 92 at Evansville, and 92 at Indianapolis. At Frankfort, the weather conditions were not available. The current time is 4:23 p.m. Eastern Daylight Time. Now for the official National Weather Service forecast for north-central Kentucky and south-central Indiana, including the Louisville metro area. Tonight, partly cloudy with chance of thunderstorms this evening and overnight, then mostly cloudy with chance of showers and slight chance of thunderstorms late in the night. Lows in the lower 70s. West winds up to 10 miles an hour. Chance of precipitation 50%. Sunday, mostly sunny. Highs in the upper 80s. North winds up to 5 miles an hour. Sunday night, partly cloudy. Lows in the upper 60s. Northeast winds up to 10 miles an hour. Monday, mostly sunny. Highs around 90. East winds up to 5 miles an hour, shifting to the southwest in the afternoon. Monday night, partly cloudy. Lows in the lower 70s. Southwest winds up to 5 miles an hour. And now the extended forecast for the radio listening area. Tuesday and Tuesday night, thunderstorms likely. Highs in the lower 90s. Lows around 70. Chance of thunderstorms 70%. Wednesday and Wednesday night, mostly clear. Highs in the mid-80s. Lows in the lower 60s. Thursday and Thursday night, mostly clear. Highs in the lower 80s. Lows in the mid-60s. Friday and Friday night, partly cloudy. Highs in the mid-80s. Lows in the upper 60s. Saturday and Saturday night, partly cloudy. A 20% chance of thunderstorms. Highs in the upper 80s. Lows around 70. Here are some river levels reported this morning. On the Ohio River, Markland Lock Upper was 12.8, Markland Lock Lower was 14.6, McAlpin Upper was 13.1, McAlpin Lower 12.7, Candleton Lock and Dam Upper was 9.7, Candleton Lock and Dam Lower was 11.7, on the Blue River, Fredericksburg 3.7, White Cloud 2.8, on the Rolling Fork River, Boston 6.2, on the Salt River, Shepherdsville 3.0. Here are some nearby reservoir levels. Dolin River Lake 517.0, Potoka Lake 542.6, Taylorsville Lake 547.2. 4 p.m. Eastern Daylight Time weather conditions across north-central Kentucky and south-central Indiana. At Louisville International, it was partly sunny. The temperature was 91 degrees, the dew point 73, and the relative humidity 55%, producing a heat index of 99. The wind was southwest at 15 miles an hour, gusting to 24.

was 29.92 inches and falling. At Bowman Field, it was mostly sunny. The temperature was 91 degrees, the dew point 73, and the relative humidity 55%, producing a heat index of 99. The wind was west at 14 miles an hour, gusting to 28. The pressure was 29.92 inches and falling. At Jasper, it was partly sunny. The temperature was 90 degrees, the dew point 77, and the relative humidity 65%, producing a heat index of 103. The wind was west at 14 miles an hour. The pressure was 29.94 inches and falling. Once again, at Louisville International, it was 91 degrees under partly sunny skies. Elsewhere around the region, at Paducah, it was sunny, with a temperature of 91. It was mostly sunny, with a temperature of 91 at Bowling Green, 94 at Nashville, and 88 at Bloomington. It was partly sunny, with a temperature of 84 at Lexington, 79 at Covington, 79 at Jackson, 92 at Evansville, and 92 at Indianapolis. At Frankfort, the weather conditions were not available. The current time is 4:27 p.m. Eastern Daylight Time. Now for the official National Weather Service forecast for North Central Kentucky and South Central Indiana, including the Louisville metro area. Tonight, partly cloudy with chance of thunderstorms this evening and overnight, then mostly cloudy with chance of showers and slight chance of thunderstorms late in the night. Lows in the lower 70s. West winds up to 10 miles an hour. Chance of precipitation 50%. Sunday, mostly sunny. Highs in the upper 80s. North winds up to 5 miles an hour. Sunday night, partly cloudy. Lows in the upper 60s. Northeast winds up to 10 miles an hour. Monday, mostly sunny. Highs around 90. East winds up to 5 miles an hour, shifting to the southwest in the afternoon. Monday night, partly cloudy. Lows in the lower 70s. Southwest winds up to 5 miles an hour. And now the extended forecast for the radio listening area. Tuesday and Tuesday night, thunderstorms likely. Highs in the lower 90s. Lows around 70. Chance of thunderstorms 70%. Wednesday and Wednesday night, mostly clear. Highs in the mid-80s. Lows in the lower 60s. Thursday and Thursday night, mostly clear. Highs in the lower 80s. Lows in the mid-60s. Friday and Friday night, partly cloudy. Highs in the mid-80s. Lows in the upper 60s. Saturday and Saturday night, partly cloudy. A 20% chance of thunderstorms. Highs in the upper 80s. Lows around 70. Here are some river levels reported this morning. On the Ohio River, Markland Lock upper was 12.8, Markland Lock lower was 14.6, McAlpin upper was 13.1, McAlpin lower 12.7, Canelton Lock and Dam upper was 9.7, Canelton Lock and Dam lower was 11.7, on the Blue River, Fredericksburg 3.7, White Cloud 2.8, on the Rolling Fork River, Boston 6.2, on the Salt River, Shepherdsville 3.0, here are some nearby reservoir levels. Dolin River Lake 517.0, Potoka Lake 542.6, Taylorsville Lake 547.2. 4 p.m. Eastern Daylight Time weather conditions across north central Kentucky and south central Indiana. At Louisville International, it was partly sunny. The temperature was 91 degrees, the dew point 73, and the relative humidity 55%, producing a heat index of 99. The wind was southwest at 15 miles an hour, gusting to 24. The pressure was 29.92 inches and falling. At Bowman Field, it was mostly sunny. The temperature was 91 degrees, the dew point 73, and the relative humidity 55%, producing a heat index of 99. The wind was west at 14 miles an hour, gusting to 28. The pressure was 29.92 inches and falling. At Jasper, it was partly sunny. The temperature was 90 degrees,
the dew point 77, and the relative humidity 65%, producing a heat index of 103. The wind was west at 14 miles an hour. The pressure was 29.94 inches and falling. Once again, at Louisville International, it was 91 degrees under partly sunny skies. Elsewhere around the region, at Paducah, it was sunny, with a temperature of 91. It was mostly sunny, with a temperature of 91 at Bowling Green, 94 at Nashville, and 88 at Bloomington. It was partly sunny, with a temperature of 84 at Lexington, 79 at Covington, 79 at Jackson, 92 at Evansville, and 92 at Indianapolis. At Frankfort, the weather conditions were not available. The current time is 4:32 p.m. Eastern Daylight Time. Now for the official National Weather Service forecast for North Central Kentucky and South Central Indiana, including the Louisville metro area. Tonight, partly cloudy with chance of thunderstorms this evening and overnight, then mostly cloudy with chance of showers and slight chance of thunderstorms late in the night. Lows in the lower 70s. West winds up to 10 miles an hour. Chance of precipitation 50%. Sunday, mostly sunny. Highs in the upper 80s. North winds up to 5 miles an hour. Sunday night, partly cloudy. Lows in the upper 60s. Northeast winds up to 10 miles an hour. Monday, mostly sunny. Highs around 90. East winds up to 5 miles an hour, shifting to the southwest in the afternoon. Monday night, partly cloudy. Lows in the lower 70s. Southwest winds up to 5 miles an hour. And now the extended forecast for the radio listening area. Tuesday and Tuesday night, thunderstorms likely. Highs in the lower 90s. Lows around 70. Chance of thunderstorms 70%. Wednesday and Wednesday night, mostly clear. Highs in the mid-80s. Lows in the lower 60s. Thursday and Thursday night, mostly clear. Highs in the lower 80s. Lows in the mid-60s. Friday and Friday night, partly cloudy. Highs in the mid-80s. Lows in the upper 60s. Saturday and Saturday night, partly cloudy. A 20% chance of thunderstorms. Highs in the upper 80s. Lows around 70. Here are some river levels reported this morning. On the Ohio River, Markland Lock upper was 12.8, Markland Lock lower was 14.6, McAlpin upper was 13.1, McAlpin lower 12.7, Canelton Lock and Dam upper was 9.7, Canelton Lock and Dam lower was 11.7. On the Blue River, Fredericksburg 3.7, White Cloud 2.8, on the Rolling Fork River, Boston 6.2, on the Salt River, Shepherdsville 3.0. Here are some nearby reservoir levels: Dolin River Lake 517.0, Potoka Lake 542.6, Taylorsville Lake 547.2. 4 p.m. Eastern Daylight Time weather conditions across North Central Kentucky and South Central Indiana. At Louisville International, it was partly sunny. The temperature was 91 degrees, the dew point 73, and the relative humidity 55%, producing a heat index of 99. The wind was southwest at 15 miles an hour, gusting to 24. The pressure was 29.92 inches and falling. At Bowman Field, it was mostly sunny. The temperature was 91 degrees, the dew point 73, and the relative humidity 55%, producing a heat index of 99. The wind was west at 14 miles an hour, gusting to 28. The pressure was 29.92 inches and falling. At Jasper, it was partly sunny. The temperature was 90 degrees, the dew point 77, and the relative humidity 65%, producing a heat index of 103. The wind was west at 14 miles an hour. The pressure was 29.94 inches and falling. Once again, at Louisville International, it was 91 degrees under partly sunny skies. Elsewhere around the region, at Paducah, it was sunny, with a temperature of 91. It was mostly sunny, with a temperature of 91 at Bowling Green, 94 at Nashville, and 88 at Bloomington.
It was partly sunny, with a temperature of 84 at Lexington, 79 at Covington, 79 at Jackson, 92 at Evansville, and 92 at Indianapolis. At Frankfort, the weather conditions were not available. Now for the official National Weather Service forecast for North Central Kentucky and South Central Indiana, including the Louisville metro area. Tonight, partly cloudy with chance of thunderstorms this evening and overnight, then mostly cloudy with chance of showers and slight chance of thunderstorms late in the night. Lows in the lower 70s. West winds up to 10 miles an hour. Chance of precipitation 50%. Sunday, mostly sunny. Highs in the upper 80s. North winds up to 5 miles an hour. Sunday night, partly cloudy. Lows in the upper 60s. Northeast winds up to 10 miles an hour. Monday, mostly sunny. Highs around 90. East winds up to 5 miles an hour, shifting to the southwest in the afternoon. Monday night, partly cloudy. Lows in the lower 70s. Southwest winds up to 5 miles an hour. And now the extended forecast for the radio listening area. Tuesday and Tuesday night, thunderstorms likely. Highs in the lower 90s. Lows around 70. Chance of thunderstorms 70%. Wednesday and Wednesday night, mostly clear. Highs in the mid-80s. Lows in the lower 60s. Thursday and Thursday night, mostly clear. Highs in the lower 80s. Lows in the mid-60s. Friday and Friday night, partly cloudy. Highs in the mid-80s. Lows in the upper 60s. Saturday and Saturday night, partly cloudy. A 20% chance of thunderstorms. Highs in the upper 80s. Lows around 70. The current time is 4:38 p.m. Eastern Daylight Time. Here are some river levels reported this morning. On the Ohio River, Markland Lock Upper was 12.8, Markland Lock Lower was 14.6, McAlpin Upper was 13.1, McAlpin Lower 12.7, Candleton Lock and Dam Upper was 9.7, Candleton Lock and Dam Lower was 11.7, on the Blue River, Fredericksburg 3.7, White Cloud 2.8, on the Rolling Fork River, Boston 6.2, on the Salt River, Shepherdsville 3.0. Here are some nearby reservoir levels: Dolin River Lake 517.0, Potoka Lake 542.6, Taylorsville Lake 547.2. 4 p.m. Eastern Daylight Time weather conditions across north central Kentucky and south central Indiana. At Louisville International, it was partly sunny. The temperature was 91 degrees, the dew point 73, and the relative humidity 55%, producing a heat index of 99. The wind was southwest at 15 miles an hour, gusting to 24. The pressure was 29.92 inches and falling. At Bowman Field, it was mostly sunny. The temperature was 91 degrees, the dew point 73, and the relative humidity 55%, producing a heat index of 99. The wind was west at 14 miles an hour, gusting to 28. The pressure was 29.92 inches and falling. At Jasper, it was partly sunny. The temperature was 90 degrees, the dew point 77, and the relative humidity 65%, producing a heat index of 103. The wind was west at 14 miles an hour. The pressure was 29.94 inches and falling. Once again, at Louisville International, it was 91 degrees under partly sunny skies. Elsewhere around the region, at Paducah, it was sunny, with a temperature of 91. It was mostly sunny, with a temperature of 91 at Bowling Green, 94 at Nashville, and 88 at Bloomington. It was partly sunny, with a temperature of 84 at Lexington, 79 at Covington, 79 at Jackson, 92 at Evansville, and 92 at Indianapolis. At Frankfort, the weather conditions were not available. Now for the official National Weather Service forecast for North Central Kentucky and South Central Indiana, including the Louisville metro area. Tonight, partly cloudy with chance of thunderstorms this evening and overnight, then mostly cloudy with chance of showers and slight chance of thunderstorms late in the night. Lows in the lower 70s.
West winds up to 10 miles an hour. Chance of precipitation 50%. Sunday, mostly sunny. Highs in the upper 80s. North winds up to 5 miles an hour. Sunday night, partly cloudy. Lows in the upper 60s. Northeast winds up to 10 miles an hour. Monday, mostly sunny. Highs around 90. East winds up to 5 miles an hour, shifting to the southwest in the afternoon. Monday night, partly cloudy. Lows in the lower 70s. Southwest winds up to 5 miles an hour. And now the extended forecast for the radio listening area. Tuesday and Tuesday night, thunderstorms likely. Highs in the lower 90s. Lows around 70. Chance of thunderstorm 70%. Wednesday and Wednesday night, mostly clear. Highs in the mid-80s. Lows in the lower 60s. Thursday and Thursday night, mostly clear. Highs in the lower 80s. Lows in the mid-60s. Friday and Friday night, partly cloudy. Highs in the mid-80s. Lows in the upper 60s. Saturday and Saturday night, partly cloudy. A 20% chance of thunderstorms. Highs in the upper 80s. Lows around 70. 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The current time is 4:43 p.m. Eastern Daylight Time. Here are some river levels reported this morning. On the Ohio River, Markland Lock Upper was 12.8, Markland Lock Lower was 14.6, McAlpin Upper was 13.1, McAlpin Lower 12.7, Canelton Lock and Dam Upper was 9.7, Canelton Lock and Dam Lower was 11.7. On the Blue River, Fredericksburg 3.7, White Cloud 2.8. On the Rolling Fork River, Boston 6.2. On the Salt River, Shepherdsville 3.0. Here are some nearby reservoir levels. Dolin River Lake 517.0. Potoka Lake 542.6. Taylorsville Lake 547.2. 4 p.m. Eastern Daylight Time weather conditions across north-central Kentucky and south-central Indiana. At Louisville International, it was partly sunny. The temperature was 91 degrees, the dew point 73, and the relative humidity 55%, producing a heat index of 99. The wind was southwest at 15 miles an hour, gusting to 24. The pressure was 29.92 inches and falling. At Bowman Field, it was mostly sunny. The temperature was 91 degrees, the dew point 73, and the relative humidity 55%, producing a heat index of 99. The wind was west at 14 miles an hour, gusting to 28. The pressure was 29.92 inches and falling. At Jasper, it was partly sunny. The temperature was 90 degrees, the dew point 77, and the relative humidity 65%, producing a heat index of 103. The wind was west at 14 miles an hour. The pressure was 29.94 inches and falling. Once again, at Louisville International, it was 91 degrees under partly sunny skies. Elsewhere around the region, at Paducah, it was sunny, with a temperature of 91. It was mostly sunny, with a temperature of 91 at Bowling Green, 94 at Nashville, and 88 at Bloomington. It was partly sunny, with a temperature of 84 at Lexington, 79 at Covington, 79 at Jackson, 92 at Evansville, and 92 at Indianapolis. At Frankfort, the weather conditions were not available. Now for the official National Weather Service forecast for north-central Kentucky and south-central Indiana, including the Louisville metro area. Tonight, partly cloudy with chance of thunderstorms this evening and overnight, then mostly cloudy with chance of showers and slight chance of thunderstorms late in the night. Lows in the lower 70s. West winds up to 10 miles an hour. Chance of precipitation 50%. Sunday, mostly sunny. Highs in the upper 80s. North winds up to 5 miles an hour. Sunday night,
partly cloudy. Lows in the upper 60s. Northeast winds up to 10 miles an hour. Monday, mostly sunny. Highs around 90. East winds up to 5 miles an hour, shifting to the southwest in the afternoon. Monday night, partly cloudy. Lows in the lower 70s. Southwest winds up to 5 miles an hour. And now the extended forecast for the radio listening area. Tuesday and Tuesday night, thunderstorms likely. Highs in the lower 90s. Lows around 70. Chance of thunderstorms 70%. Wednesday and Wednesday night, mostly clear. Highs in the mid-80s. Lows in the lower 60s. Thursday and Thursday night, mostly clear. Highs in the lower 80s. Lows in the mid-60s. Friday and Friday night, partly cloudy. Highs in the mid-80s. Lows in the upper 60s. Saturday and Saturday night, partly cloudy. A 20% chance of thunderstorms. Highs in the upper 80s. Lows around 70. The current time is 4:47 p.m. Eastern Daylight Time. Here are some river levels reported this morning. On the Ohio River, Markland Lock Upper was 12.8, Markland Lock Lower was 14.6, McAlpin Upper was 13.1, McAlpin Lower 12.7, Candleton Lock and Dam Upper was 9.7, Candleton Lock and Dam Lower was 11.7, on the Blue River, Fredericksburg 3.7, White Cloud 2.8, on the Rolling Fork River, Boston 6.2, on the Salt River, Shepherdsville 3.0. Here are some nearby reservoir levels: Dolin River Lake 517.0, Potoka Lake 542.6, Taylorsville Lake 547.2. 4 p.m. Eastern Daylight Time weather conditions across north-central Kentucky and south-central Indiana. At Louisville International, it was partly sunny. The temperature was 91 degrees, the dew point 73, and the relative humidity 55%, producing a heat index of 99. The wind was southwest at 15 miles an hour, gusting to 24. The pressure was 29.92 inches and falling. At Bowman Field, it was mostly sunny. The temperature was 91 degrees, the dew point 73, and the relative humidity 55%, producing a heat index of 99. The wind was west at 14 miles an hour, gusting to 28. The pressure was 29.92 inches and falling. At Jasper, it was partly sunny. The temperature was 90 degrees, the dew point 77, and the relative humidity 65%, producing a heat index of 103. The wind was west at 14 miles an hour. The pressure was 29.94 inches and falling. Once again, at Louisville International, it was 91 degrees under partly sunny skies. Elsewhere around the region, at Paducah, it was sunny, with a temperature of 91. It was mostly sunny, with a temperature of 91 at Bowling Green, 94 at Nashville, and 88 at Bloomington. It was partly sunny, with a temperature of 84 at Lexington, 79 at Covington, 79 at Jackson, 92 at Evansville, and 92 at Indianapolis. At Frankfort, the weather conditions were not available. Now for the official National Weather Service forecast for north-central Kentucky and south-central Indiana, including the Louisville metro area. Tonight, partly cloudy with chance of thunderstorms this evening and overnight, then mostly cloudy with chance of showers and slight chance of thunderstorms late in the night. Lows in the lower 70s. West winds up to 10 miles an hour. Chance of precipitation 50%. Sunday, mostly sunny. Highs in the upper 80s. North winds up to 5 miles an hour. Sunday night, partly cloudy. Lows in the upper 60s. Northeast winds up to 10 miles an hour. Monday, mostly sunny. Highs around 90. East winds up to 5 miles an hour, shifting to the southwest in the afternoon. Monday night, partly cloudy. Lows in the lower 70s. Southwest winds up to 5 miles an hour. And now the extended forecast for the radio listening area. Tuesday and Tuesday night, thunderstorms likely. Highs in the lower 90s.
Lows around 70. Chance of thunderstorm 70%. Wednesday and Wednesday night, mostly clear. Highs in the mid-80s. Lows in the lower 60s. Thursday and Thursday night, mostly clear. Highs in the lower 80s. Lows in the mid-60s. Friday and Friday night, partly cloudy. Highs in the mid-80s. Lows in the upper 60s. Saturday and Saturday night, partly cloudy. A 20% chance of thunderstorms. Highs in the upper 80s. Lows around 70. The current time is 4:52 p.m. Eastern Daylight Time. Here are some river levels reported this morning. On the Ohio River, Markland Lock Upper was 12.8, Markland Lock Lower was 14.6, McAlpin Upper was 13.1, McAlpin Lower 12.7, Canelton Lock and Dam Upper was 9.7, Canelton Lock and Dam Lower was 11.7, on the Blue River, Fredericksburg 3.7, White Cloud 2.8, on the Rolling Fork River, Boston 6.2, on the Salt River, Shepherdsville 3.0. Here are some nearby reservoir levels: Dolin River Lake 517.0, Potoka Lake 542.6, Taylorsville Lake 547.2. 4 p.m. Eastern Daylight Time weather conditions across north-central Kentucky and south-central Indiana. At Louisville International, it was partly sunny. The temperature was 91 degrees, the dew point 73, and the relative humidity 55%, producing a heat index of 99. The wind was southwest at 15 miles an hour, gusting to 24. The pressure was 29.92 inches and falling. At Bowman Field, it was mostly sunny. The temperature was 91 degrees, the dew point 73, and the relative humidity 55%, producing a heat index of 99. The wind was west at 14 miles an hour, gusting to 28. The pressure was 29.92 inches and falling. At Jasper, it was partly sunny. The temperature was 90 degrees, the dew point 77, and the relative humidity 65%, producing a heat index of 103. The wind was west at 14 miles an hour. The pressure was 29.94 inches and falling. Once again, at Louisville International, it was 91 degrees under partly sunny skies. Elsewhere around the region, at Paducah, it was sunny, with a temperature of 91. It was mostly sunny, with a temperature of 91 at Bowling Green, 94 at Nashville, and 88 at Bloomington. It was partly sunny, with a temperature of 84 at Lexington, 79 at Covington, 79 at Jackson, 92 at Evansville, and 92 at Indianapolis. At Frankfort, the weather conditions were not available. Now for the official National Weather Service forecast for North Central Kentucky and South Central Indiana, including the Louisville metro area. Tonight, partly cloudy with chance of thunderstorms this evening and overnight, then mostly cloudy with chance of showers and slight chance of thunderstorms late in the night. Lows in the lower 70s. West winds up to 10 miles an hour. Chance of precipitation 50%. Sunday, mostly sunny. Highs in the upper 80s. North winds up to 5 miles an hour. Sunday night, partly cloudy. Lows in the upper 60s. Northeast winds up to 10 miles an hour. Monday, mostly sunny. Highs around 90. East winds up to 5 miles an hour, shifting to the southwest in the afternoon. Monday night, partly cloudy. Lows in the lower 70s. Southwest winds up to 5 miles an hour. And now the extended forecast for the radio listening area. Tuesday and Tuesday night, thunderstorms likely. Highs in the lower 90s. Lows around 70. Chance of thunderstorm 70%. Wednesday and Wednesday night, mostly clear. Highs in the mid-80s. Lows in the lower 60s. Thursday and Thursday night, mostly clear. Highs in the lower 80s. Lows in the mid-60s. Friday and Friday night, partly cloudy. Highs in the mid-80s. Lows in the upper 60s. Saturday and Saturday night, partly cloudy. A 20% chance of thunderstorms.
highs in the upper 80s, lows around 70. Here are some river levels reported this morning. On the Ohio River, Markland Lock upper was 12.8, Markland Lock lower was 14.6, McAlpin upper was 13.1, McAlpin lower 12.7, Canelton Lock and Dam upper was 9.7, Canelton Lock and Dam lower was 11.7. On the Blue River, Fredericksburg 3.7, White Cloud 2.8, on the Rolling Fork River, Boston 6.2, on the Salt River, Shepherdsville 3.0. Here are some nearby reservoir levels: Dolin River Lake 517.0, Potoka Lake 542.6, Taylorsville Lake 547.2. The current time is 4:57 p.m. Eastern Daylight Time. 4 p.m. Eastern Daylight Time weather conditions across north-central Kentucky and south-central Indiana. At Louisville International, it was partly sunny. The temperature was 91 degrees, the dew point 73, and the relative humidity 55%, producing a heat index of 99. The wind was southwest at 15 miles an hour, gusting to 24. The pressure was 29.92 inches and falling. At Bowman Field, it was mostly sunny. The temperature was 91 degrees, the dew point 73, and the relative humidity 55%, producing a heat index of 99. The wind was west at 14 miles an hour, gusting to 28. The pressure was 29.92 inches and falling. At Jasper, it was partly sunny. The temperature was 90 degrees, the dew point 77, and the relative humidity 65%, producing a heat index of 103. The wind was west at 14 miles an hour. The pressure was 29.94 inches and falling. Once again, at Louisville International, it was 91 degrees under partly sunny skies. Elsewhere around the region, at Paducah, it was sunny, with a temperature of 91. It was mostly sunny, with a temperature of 91 at Bowling Green, 94 at Nashville, and 88 at Bloomington. It was partly sunny, with a temperature of 84 at Lexington, 79 at Covington, 79 at Jackson, 92 at Evansville, and 92 at Indianapolis. At Frankfort, the weather conditions were not available. Now for the official National Weather Service forecast for North Central Kentucky and South Central Indiana, including the Louisville metro area. Tonight, partly cloudy with chance of thunderstorms this evening and overnight, then mostly cloudy with chance of showers and slight chance of thunderstorms late in the night. Lows in the lower 70s. West winds up to 10 miles an hour. Chance of precipitation 50%. Sunday, mostly sunny. Highs in the upper 80s. North winds up to 5 miles an hour. Sunday night, partly cloudy. Lows in the upper 60s. Northeast winds up to 10 miles an hour. Monday, mostly sunny. Highs around 90. East winds up to 5 miles an hour, shifting to the southwest in the afternoon. Monday night, partly cloudy. Lows in the lower 70s. Southwest winds up to 5 miles an hour. And now the extended forecast for the radio listening area. Tuesday and Tuesday night, thunderstorms likely. Highs in the lower 90s. Lows around 70. Chance of thunderstorms 70%. Wednesday and Wednesday night, mostly clear. Highs in the mid-80s. Lows in the lower 60s. Thursday and Thursday night, mostly clear. Highs in the lower 80s. Lows in the mid-60s. Friday and Friday night, partly cloudy. Highs in the mid-80s. Lows in the upper 60s. Saturday and Saturday night, partly cloudy. A 20% chance of thunderstorms. Highs in the upper 80s. Lows around 70. Here are some river levels reported this morning. On the Ohio River, Markland Lock upper was 12.8, Markland Lock lower was 14.6, McAlpin upper was 13.1, McAlpin lower 12.7, Canelton Lock and Dam upper was 9.7, Canelton Lock and Dam lower was 11.7, on the Blue River, Fredericksburg 3.7, White Cloud 2.8, on the Rolling Fork River, Boston 6.2, on the Salt River, Shepherdsville 3.0,
Here are some nearby reservoir levels. Dolin River Lake 517.0, Potoka Lake 542.6, Taylorsville Lake 547.2. 4 p.m. Eastern Daylight Time weather conditions across north-central Kentucky and south-central Indiana. At Louisville International, it was partly sunny. The temperature was 91 degrees, the dew point 73, and the relative humidity 55%, producing a heat index of 99. The wind was southwest at 15 miles an hour, gusting to 24. The pressure was 29.92 inches and falling. At Bowman Field, it was mostly sunny. The temperature was 91 degrees, the dew point 73, and the relative humidity 55%, producing a heat index of 99. The wind was west at 14 miles an hour, gusting to 28. The pressure was 29.92 inches and falling. At Jasper, it was partly sunny. The temperature was 90 degrees, the dew point 77, and the relative humidity 65%, producing a heat index of 103. The wind was west at 14 miles an hour. The pressure was 29.94 inches and falling. Once again, at Louisville International, it was 91 degrees under partly sunny skies. Elsewhere around the region, at Paducah, it was sunny, with a temperature of 91. It was mostly sunny, with a temperature of 91 at Bowling Green, 94 at Nashville, and 88 at Bloomington. It was partly sunny, with a temperature of 84 at Lexington, 79 at Covington, 79 at Jackson, 92 at Evansville, and 92 at Indianapolis. At Frankfort, the weather conditions were not available. The current time is 5:03 p.m. Eastern Daylight Time. 5 p.m. Eastern Daylight Time weather conditions across north-central Kentucky and south-central Indiana. At Louisville International, it was partly sunny. The temperature was 91 degrees, the dew point 72, and the relative humidity 53%, producing a heat index of 98. The wind was west at 16 miles an hour, gusting to 29. The pressure was 29.91 inches and falling. At Bowman Field, light rain was falling. The temperature was 90 degrees, the dew point 74, and the relative humidity 59%, producing a heat index of 99. The wind was southwest at 12 miles an hour, gusting to 22. The pressure was 29.91 inches and falling. At Jasper, it was mostly sunny. The temperature was 90 degrees, the dew point 78, and the relative humidity 68%, producing a heat index of 104. The wind was west at 13 miles an hour. The pressure was 29.93 inches and falling. Once again, at Louisville International, it was 91 degrees under partly sunny skies. Elsewhere around the region, at Paducah, it was sunny, with a temperature of 91. It was mostly sunny, with a temperature of 91 at Bowling Green, 94 at Nashville, 93 at Evansville, and 88 at Bloomington. It was partly sunny, with a temperature of 80 at Lexington, 83 at Covington, and 91 at Indianapolis. At Jackson, it was cloudy, with a temperature of 81. At Frankfort, the weather conditions were not available. And now here is the 8 to 14 day outlook for the region. This forecast is valid for the period from July 26th to August 1st, 2026. For Kentucky, temperatures and precipitation are forecast to be above normal. For Indiana, temperatures are forecast to be above normal, and precipitation is forecast to be normal. For Tennessee, temperatures and precipitation are forecast to be above normal. This long-term outlook is updated on NOAA Weather Radio around 5 p.m. Eastern Time each day. Now for the official National Weather Service forecast for north-central Kentucky and south-central Indiana, including the Louisville metro area. Tonight, partly cloudy with chance of thunderstorms this evening and overnight, then mostly cloudy with chance of showers and slight chance of thunderstorms late in the night. Lows in the lower 70s. West winds up to 10 miles an hour. Chance of precipitation 50%. Sunday, mostly sunny. Highs in the upper 80s. North winds up to 5 miles an hour.
Sunday night, partly cloudy. Lows in the upper 60s. Northeast winds up to 10 miles an hour. Monday, mostly sunny. Highs around 90. East winds up to 5 miles an hour, shifting to the southwest in the afternoon. Monday night, partly cloudy. Lows in the lower 70s. Southwest winds up to 5 miles an hour. And now the extended forecast for the radio listening area. Tuesday and Tuesday night, thunderstorms likely. Highs in the lower 90s. Lows around 70. Chance of thunderstorms 70%. Wednesday and Wednesday night, mostly clear. Highs in the mid-80s. Lows in the lower 60s. Thursday and Thursday night, mostly clear. Highs in the lower 80s. Lows in the mid-60s. Friday and Friday night, partly cloudy. Highs in the mid-80s. Lows in the upper 60s. Saturday and Saturday night, partly cloudy. A 20% chance of thunderstorms. Highs in the upper 80s. Lows around 70. The current time is 5:07 p.m. Eastern Daylight Time. Here are some river levels reported this morning. On the Ohio River, Markland Lock Upper was 12.8, Markland Lock Lower was 14.6, McAlpin Upper was 13.1, McAlpin Lower 12.7, Canelton Lock and Dam Upper was 9.7, Canelton Lock and Dam Lower was 11.7, on the Blue River, Fredericksburg 3.7, White Cloud 2.8, on the Rolling Fork River, Boston 6.2, on the Salt River, Shepherdsville 3.0, here are some nearby reservoir levels. Dolin River Lake 517.0, Potoka Lake 542.6, Taylorsville Lake 547.2. 5 p.m. Eastern Daylight Time weather conditions across north-central Kentucky and south-central Indiana. At Louisville International, it was partly sunny. The temperature was 91 degrees, the dew point 72, and the relative humidity 53%, producing a heat index of 98. The wind was west at 16 miles an hour, gusting to 29. The pressure was 29.91 inches and falling. At Bowman Field, light rain was falling. The temperature was 90 degrees, the dew point 74, and the relative humidity 59%, producing a heat index of 99. The wind was southwest at 12 miles an hour, gusting to 22. The pressure was 29.91 inches and falling. At Jasper, it was mostly sunny. The temperature was 90 degrees, the dew point 78, and the relative humidity 68%, producing a heat index of 104. The wind was west at 13 miles an hour. The pressure was 29.93 inches and falling. Once again, at Louisville International, it was 91 degrees under partly sunny skies. Elsewhere around the region, at Paducah, it was sunny, with a temperature of 91. It was mostly sunny, with a temperature of 91 at Bowling Green, 94 at Nashville, 93 at Evansville, and 88 at Bloomington. It was partly sunny, with a temperature of 80 at Lexington, 83 at Covington, and 91 at Indianapolis. At Jackson, it was cloudy, with a temperature of 81. At Frankfort, the weather conditions were not available. And now here is the 8 to 14 day outlook for the region. This forecast is valid for the period from July 26th to August 1st, 2026. For Kentucky, temperatures and precipitation are forecast to be above normal. For Indiana, temperatures are forecast to be above normal, and precipitation is forecast to be normal. For Tennessee, temperatures and precipitation are forecast to be above normal. This long-term outlook is updated on NOAA Weather Radio around 5 p.m. Eastern Time each day. Here are some river levels reported this morning. On the Ohio River, Markland Lock Upper was 12.8, Markland Lock Lower was 14.6, McAlpin Upper was 13.1, McAlpin Lower 12.7, Canelton Lock and Dam Upper was 9.7, Canelton Lock and Dam Lower was 11.7, on the Blue River, Fredericksburg 3.7, White Cloud 2.8, on the Rolling Fork River, Boston 6.2, on the Salt River, Shepherdsville 3.0,
Here are some nearby reservoir levels. Dolin River Lake 517.0, Potoka Lake 542.6, Taylorsville Lake 547.2. 5 p.m. Eastern Daylight Time weather conditions across north-central Kentucky and south-central Indiana. At Louisville International, it was partly sunny. The temperature was 91 degrees, the dew point 72, and the relative humidity 53%, producing a heat index of 98. The wind was west at 16 miles an hour, gusting to 29. The pressure was 29.91 inches and falling. At Bowman Field, light rain was falling. The temperature was 90 degrees, the dew point 74, and the relative humidity 59%, producing a heat index of 99. The wind was southwest at 12 miles an hour, gusting to 22. The pressure was 29.91 inches and falling. At Jasper, it was mostly sunny. The temperature was 90 degrees, the dew point 78, and the relative humidity 68%, producing a heat index of 104. The wind was west at 13 miles an hour. The pressure was 29.93 inches and falling. Once again, at Louisville International, it was 91 degrees under partly sunny skies. Elsewhere around the region, at Paducah, it was sunny, with a temperature of 91. It was mostly sunny, with a temperature of 91 at Bowling Green, 94 at Nashville, 93 at Evansville, and 88 at Bloomington. It was partly sunny, with a temperature of 80 at Lexington, 83 at Covington, 81 at Jackson, and 91 at Indianapolis. At Frankfort, the weather conditions were not available. 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The current time is 5:13 p.m. Eastern Daylight Time. And now here is the 8-to-14-day outlook for the region. This forecast is valid for the period from July 26th to August 1st, 2026. For Kentucky, temperatures and precipitation are forecast to be above normal. For Indiana, temperatures are forecast to be above normal, and precipitation is forecast to be normal. For Tennessee, temperatures and precipitation are forecast to be above normal. This long-term outlook is updated on NOAA Weather Radio around 5 p.m. Eastern Time each day. Now for the official National Weather Service forecast for north-central Kentucky and south-central Indiana, including the Louisville metro area. Tonight, partly cloudy with chance of thunderstorms this evening and overnight, then mostly cloudy with chance of showers and slight chance of thunderstorms late in the night. Lows in the lower 70s. West winds up to 10 miles an hour. Chance of precipitation 50%. Sunday, mostly sunny. Highs in the upper 80s. North winds up to 5 miles an hour. Sunday night, partly cloudy. Lows in the upper 60s. Northeast winds up to 10 miles an hour. Monday, mostly sunny. Highs around 90. East winds up to 5 miles an hour, shifting to the southwest in the afternoon. Monday night, partly cloudy. Lows in the lower 70s. Southwest winds up to 5 miles an hour. And now the extended forecast for the radio listening area. Tuesday and Tuesday night, thunderstorms likely. Highs in the lower 90s. Lows around 70. Chance of thunderstorms 70%. Wednesday and Wednesday night, mostly clear. Highs in the mid-80s. Lows in the lower 60s. Thursday and Thursday night, mostly clear. Highs in the lower 80s. Lows in the mid-60s. Friday and Friday night, partly cloudy. Highs in the mid-80s. Lows in the upper 60s. Saturday and Saturday night, partly cloudy. A 20% chance of thunderstorms. Highs in the upper 80s. Lows around 70. Here are some river levels reported this morning. On the Ohio River, Markland Lock upper was 12.8, Markland Lock lower was 14.6,
McAlpin Upper was 13.1, McAlpin Lower 12.7, Canelton Lock and Dam Upper was 9.7, Canelton Lock and Dam Lower was 11.7, on the Blue River, Fredericksburg 3.7, White Cloud 2.8, on the Rolling Fork River, Boston 6.2, on the Salt River, Shepherdsville 3.0. Here are some nearby reservoir levels: Dolin River Lake 517.0, Potoka Lake 542.6, Taylorsville Lake 547.2. 5 p.m. Eastern Daylight Time weather conditions across north central Kentucky and south central Indiana. At Louisville International, it was partly sunny. The temperature was 91 degrees, the dew point 72, and the relative humidity 53%, producing a heat index of 98. The wind was west at 16 miles an hour, gusting to 29. The pressure was 29.91 inches and falling. At Bowman Field, light rain was falling. The temperature was 90 degrees, the dew point 74, and the relative humidity 59%, producing a heat index of 99. The wind was southwest at 12 miles an hour, gusting to 22. The pressure was 29.91 inches and falling. At Jasper, it was mostly sunny. The temperature was 90 degrees, the dew point 78, and the relative humidity 68%, producing a heat index of 104. The wind was west at 13 miles an hour. The pressure was 29.93 inches and falling. Once again, at Louisville International, it was 91 degrees under partly sunny skies. Elsewhere around the region, at Paducah, it was sunny, with a temperature of 91. It was mostly sunny, with a temperature of 91 at Bowling Green, 94 at Nashville, 93 at Evansville, and 88 at Bloomington. It was partly sunny, with a temperature of 80 at Lexington, 83 at Covington, 81 at Jackson, and 91 at Indianapolis. At Frankfort, the weather conditions were not available. The current time is 5:18 p.m. Eastern Daylight Time. And now here is the 8 to 14 day outlook for the region. This forecast is valid for the period from July 26th to August 1st, 2026. For Kentucky, temperatures and precipitation are forecast to be above normal. For Indiana, temperatures are forecast to be above normal, and precipitation is forecast to be normal. For Tennessee, temperatures and precipitation are forecast to be above normal. This long-term outlook is updated on NOAA Weather Radio around 5 p.m. Eastern Time each day. Now for the official National Weather Service forecast for North Central Kentucky and South Central Indiana, including the Louisville metro area. Tonight, partly cloudy with chance of thunderstorms this evening and overnight, then mostly cloudy with chance of showers and slight chance of thunderstorms late in the night. Lows in the lower 70s. West winds up to 10 miles an hour. Chance of precipitation 50%. Sunday, mostly sunny. Highs in the upper 80s. North winds up to 5 miles an hour. Sunday night, partly cloudy. Lows in the upper 60s. Northeast winds up to 10 miles an hour. Monday, mostly sunny. Highs around 90. East winds up to 5 miles an hour, shifting to the southwest in the afternoon. Monday night, partly cloudy. Lows in the lower 70s. Southwest winds up to 5 miles an hour. And now the extended forecast for the radio listening area. Tuesday and Tuesday night, thunderstorms likely. Highs in the lower 90s. Lows around 70. Chance of thunderstorms 70%. Wednesday and Wednesday night, mostly clear. Highs in the mid-80s. Lows in the lower 60s. Thursday and Thursday night, mostly clear. Highs in the lower 80s. Lows in the mid-60s. Friday and Friday night, partly cloudy. Highs in the mid-80s. Lows in the upper 60s. Saturday and Saturday night, partly cloudy. A 20% chance of thunderstorms. Highs in the upper 80s. Lows around 70. Here are some river levels reported this morning. On the Ohio River, Markland Lock Upper was 12.8, Markland Lock Lower was 14.6,
McAlpin Upper was 13.1, McAlpin Lower 12.7, Canelton Lock and Dam Upper was 9.7, Canelton Lock and Dam Lower was 11.7, on the Blue River, Fredericksburg 3.7, White Cloud 2.8, on the Rolling Fork River, Boston 6.2, on the Salt River, Shepherdsville 3.0.

9.91 inches and falling. At Bowman Field, light rain was falling. The temperature was 90 degrees, the dew point 74, and the relative humidity 59%, producing a heat index of 99. The wind was southwest at 12 miles an hour, gusting to 22. The pressure was 29.91 inches and falling. At Jasper, it was mostly sunny. The temperature was 90 degrees, the dew point 78, and the relative humidity 68%, producing a heat index of 104. The wind was west at 13 miles an hour. The pressure was 29.93 inches and falling. Once again, at Louisville International, it was 91 degrees under partly sunny skies. Elsewhere around the region, at Paducah, it was sunny, with a temperature of 91. It was mostly sunny, with a temperature of 91 at Bowling Green, 94 at Nashville, 93 at Evansville, and 88 at Bloomington. It was partly sunny, with a temperature of 80 at Lexington, 83 at Covington, 81 at Jackson, and 91 at Indianapolis. At Frankfort, the weather conditions were not available. The current time is 5:23 p.m. Eastern Daylight Time. And now here is the 8 to 14 day outlook for the region. This forecast is valid for the period from July 26th to August 1st, 2026. For Kentucky, temperatures and precipitation are forecast to be above normal. For Indiana, temperatures are forecast to be above normal, and precipitation is forecast to be normal. For Tennessee, temperatures and precipitation are forecast to be above normal. This long-term outlook is updated on NOAA Weather Radio around 5 p.m. Eastern Time each day. Now for the official National Weather Service forecast for North Central Kentucky and South Central Indiana, including the Louisville metro area. Tonight, partly cloudy with chance of thunderstorms this evening and overnight, then mostly cloudy with chance of showers and slight chance of thunderstorms late in the night. Lows in the lower 70s. West winds up to 10 miles an hour. Chance of precipitation 50%. Sunday, mostly sunny. Highs in the upper 80s. North winds up to 5 miles an hour. Sunday night, partly cloudy. Lows in the upper 60s. Northeast winds up to 10 miles an hour. Monday, mostly sunny. Highs around 90. East winds up to 5 miles an hour, shifting to the southwest in the afternoon. Monday night, partly cloudy. Lows in the lower 70s. Southwest winds up to 5 miles an hour. And now the extended forecast for the radio listening area. Tuesday and Tuesday night, thunderstorms likely. Highs in the lower 90s. Lows around 70. Chance of thunderstorms 70%. Wednesday and Wednesday night, mostly clear. Highs in the mid-80s. Lows in the lower 60s. Thursday and Thursday night, mostly clear. Highs in the lower 80s. Lows in the mid-60s. Friday and Friday night, partly cloudy. Highs in the mid-80s. Lows in the upper 60s. Saturday and Saturday night, partly cloudy. A 20% chance of thunderstorms. Highs in the upper 80s. Lows around 70. Here are some river levels reported this morning. On the Ohio River, Markland Lock Upper was 12.8, Markland Lock Lower was 14.6, McAlpin Upper was 13.1, McAlpin Lower 12.7, Canelton Lock and Dam Upper was 9.7, Canelton Lock and Dam Lower was 11.7, on the Blue River, Fredericksburg 3.7, White Cloud 2.8, on the Rolling Fork River, Boston 6.2, on the Salt River, Shepherdsville 3.0, here are some nearby reservoir levels. Dolin River Lake 517.0, Potoka Lake 542.6, Taylorsville Lake 547.2. 5 p.m. Eastern Daylight Time weather conditions across North Central Kentucky and South Central Indiana. At Louisville International, it was partly sunny. The temperature was 91 degrees, the dew point 72, and the relative humidity 53%, producing a heat index of 98. The wind was west at 16 miles an hour, gusting to 29. The pressure was 29.91 inches and falling.

at Bowman Field, light rain was falling. The temperature was 90 degrees, the dew point 74, and the relative humidity 59%, producing a heat index of 99. The wind was southwest at 12 miles an hour, gusting to 22. The pressure was 29.91 inches and falling. At Jasper, it was mostly sunny. The temperature was 90 degrees, the dew point 78, and the relative humidity 68%, producing a heat index of 104. The wind was west at 13 miles an hour. The pressure was 29.93 inches and falling. Once again, at Louisville International, it was 91 degrees under partly sunny skies. Elsewhere around the region, at Paducah, it was sunny, with a temperature of 91. It was mostly sunny, with a temperature of 91 at Bowling Green, 94 at Nashville, 93 at Evansville, and 88 at Bloomington. It was partly sunny, with a temperature of 80 at Lexington, 83 at Covington, 81 at Jackson, and 91 at Indianapolis. At Frankfort, the weather conditions were not available. The current time is 5:28 p.m. Eastern Daylight Time. And now here is the 8 to 14 day outlook for the region. This forecast is valid for the period from July 26th to August 1st, 2026. For Kentucky, temperatures and precipitation are forecast to be above normal. For Indiana, temperatures are forecast to be above normal, and precipitation is forecast to be normal. For Tennessee, temperatures and precipitation are forecast to be above normal. This long-term outlook is updated on NOAA Weather Radio around 5 p.m. Eastern Time each day. Now for the official National Weather Service forecast for North Central Kentucky and South Central Indiana, including the Louisville metro area. Tonight, partly cloudy with chance of thunderstorms this evening and overnight, then mostly cloudy with chance of showers and slight chance of thunderstorms late in the night. Lows in the lower 70s. West winds up to 10 miles an hour. Chance of precipitation 50%. Sunday, mostly sunny. Highs in the upper 80s. North winds up to 5 miles an hour. Sunday night, partly cloudy. Lows in the upper 60s. Northeast winds up to 10 miles an hour. Monday, mostly sunny. Highs around 90. East winds up to 5 miles an hour, shifting to the southwest in the afternoon. Monday night, partly cloudy. Lows in the lower 70s. Southwest winds up to 5 miles an hour. And now the extended forecast for the radio listening area. Tuesday and Tuesday night, thunderstorms likely. Highs in the lower 90s. Lows around 70. Chance of thunderstorms 70%. Wednesday and Wednesday night, mostly clear. Highs in the mid-80s. Lows in the lower 60s. Thursday and Thursday night, mostly clear. Highs in the lower 80s. Lows in the mid-60s. Friday and Friday night, partly cloudy. Highs in the mid-80s. Lows in the upper 60s. Saturday and Saturday night, partly cloudy. A 20% chance of thunderstorms. Highs in the upper 80s. Lows around 70. Here are some river levels reported this morning. On the Ohio River, Markland Lock Upper was 12.8, Markland Lock Lower was 14.6, McAlpin Upper was 13.1, McAlpin Lower 12.7, Candleton Lock and Dam Upper was 9.7, Candleton Lock and Dam Lower was 11.7. On the Blue River, Fredericksburg 3.7, White Cloud 2.8, on the Rolling Fork River, Boston 6.2, on the Salt River, Shepherdsville 3.0. Here are some nearby reservoir levels: Dolin River Lake 517.0, Potoka Lake 542.6, Taylorsville Lake 547.2. 5 p.m. Eastern Daylight Time weather conditions across North Central Kentucky and South Central Indiana. At Louisville International, it was partly sunny. The temperature was 91 degrees, the dew point 72, and the relative humidity 53%, producing a heat index of 98. The wind was west at 16 miles an hour, gusting to 29. The pressure was 29.91 inches and falling. At Bowman Field, light rain was falling.
The temperature was 90 degrees, the dew point 74, and the relative humidity 59%, producing a heat index of 99. The wind was southwest at 12 miles an hour, gusting to 22. The pressure was 29.91 inches and falling. At Jasper, it was mostly sunny. The temperature was 90 degrees, the dew point 78, and the relative humidity 68%, producing a heat index of 104. The wind was west at 13 miles an hour. The pressure was 29.93 inches and falling. Once again, at Louisville International, it was 91 degrees under partly sunny skies. Elsewhere around the region, at Paducah, it was sunny, with a temperature of 91. It was mostly sunny, with a temperature of 91 at Bowling Green, 94 at Nashville, 93 at Evansville, and 88 at Bloomington. It was partly sunny, with a temperature of 80 at Lexington, 83 at Covington, 81 at Jackson, and 91 at Indianapolis. At Frankfort, the weather conditions were not available. The current time is 5:33 p.m. Eastern Daylight Time. And now here is the 8 to 14 day outlook for the region. This forecast is valid for the period from July 26th to August 1st, 2026. For Kentucky, temperatures and precipitation are forecast to be above normal. For Indiana, temperatures are forecast to be above normal, and precipitation is forecast to be normal. For Tennessee, temperatures and precipitation are forecast to be above normal. This long-term outlook is updated on NOAA Weather Radio around 5 p.m. Eastern Time each day. Now for the official National Weather Service forecast for North Central Kentucky and South Central Indiana, including the Louisville metro area. Tonight, partly cloudy with chance of thunderstorms this evening and overnight, then mostly cloudy with chance of showers and slight chance of thunderstorms late in the night. Lows in the lower 70s. West winds up to 10 miles an hour. Chance of precipitation 50%. Sunday, mostly sunny. Highs in the upper 80s. North winds up to 5 miles an hour. Sunday night, partly cloudy. Lows in the upper 60s. Northeast winds up to 10 miles an hour. Monday, mostly sunny. Highs around 90. East winds up to 5 miles an hour, shifting to the southwest in the afternoon. Monday night, partly cloudy. Lows in the lower 70s. Southwest winds up to 5 miles an hour. And now the extended forecast for the radio listening area. Tuesday and Tuesday night, thunderstorms likely. Highs in the lower 90s. Lows around 70. Chance of thunderstorms 70%. Wednesday and Wednesday night, mostly clear. Highs in the mid-80s. Lows in the lower 60s. Thursday and Thursday night, mostly clear. Highs in the lower 80s. Lows in the mid-60s. Friday and Friday night, partly cloudy. Highs in the mid-80s. Lows in the upper 60s. Saturday and Saturday night, partly cloudy. A 20% chance of thunderstorms. Highs in the upper 80s. Lows around 70. Here are some river levels reported this morning. On the Ohio River, Markland Lock Upper was 12.8, Markland Lock Lower was 14.6, McAlpin Upper was 13.1, McAlpin Lower 12.7, Canelton Lock and Dam Upper was 9.7, Canelton Lock and Dam Lower was 11.7, on the Blue River, Fredericksburg 3.7, White Cloud 2.8, on the Rolling Fork River, Boston 6.2, on the Salt River, Shepherdsville 3.0, here are some nearby reservoir levels. Dolin River Lake 517.0, Potoka Lake 542.6, Taylorsville Lake 547.2. 5 p.m. Eastern Daylight Time weather conditions across North Central Kentucky and South Central Indiana. At Louisville International, it was partly sunny. The temperature was 91 degrees, the dew point 72, and the relative humidity 53%, producing a heat index of 98. The wind was west at 16 miles an hour, gusting to 29. The pressure was 29.91 inches and falling. At Bowman Field, light rain was falling. The temperature was 90 degrees,
the dew point 74, and the relative humidity 59%, producing a heat index of 99. The wind was southwest at 12 miles an hour, gusting to 22. The pressure was 29.91 inches and falling. At Jasper, it was mostly sunny. The temperature was 90 degrees, the dew point 78, and the relative humidity 68%, producing a heat index of 104. The wind was west at 13 miles an hour. The pressure was 29.93 inches and falling. Once again, at Louisville International, it was 91 degrees under partly sunny skies. Elsewhere around the region, at Paducah, it was sunny, with a temperature of 91. It was mostly sunny, with a temperature of 91 at Bowling Green, 94 at Nashville, 93 at Evansville, and 88 at Bloomington. It was partly sunny, with a temperature of 80 at Lexington, 83 at Covington, 81 at Jackson, and 91 at Indianapolis. At Frankfort, the weather conditions were not available. The current time is 5:38 p.m. Eastern Daylight Time. And now here is the 8 to 14 day outlook for the region. This forecast is valid for the period from July 26th to August 1st, 2026. For Kentucky, temperatures and precipitation are forecast to be above normal. For Indiana, temperatures are forecast to be above normal, and precipitation is forecast to be normal. For Tennessee, temperatures and precipitation are forecast to be above normal. This long-term outlook is updated on NOAA Weather Radio around 5 p.m. Eastern Time each day. Now for the official National Weather Service forecast for North Central Kentucky and South Central Indiana, including the Louisville metro area. Tonight, partly cloudy with chance of thunderstorms this evening and overnight, then mostly cloudy with chance of showers and slight chance of thunderstorms late in the night. Lows in the lower 70s. West winds up to 10 miles an hour. Chance of precipitation 50%. Sunday, mostly sunny. Highs in the upper 80s. North winds up to 5 miles an hour. Sunday night, partly cloudy. Lows in the upper 60s. Northeast winds up to 10 miles an hour. Monday, mostly sunny. Highs around 90. East winds up to 5 miles an hour, shifting to the southwest in the afternoon. Monday night, partly cloudy. Lows in the lower 70s. Southwest winds up to 5 miles an hour. And now the extended forecast for the radio listening area. Tuesday and Tuesday night, thunderstorms likely. Highs in the lower 90s. Lows around 70. Chance of thunderstorms 70%. Wednesday and Wednesday night, mostly clear. Highs in the mid-80s. Lows in the lower 60s. Thursday and Thursday night, mostly clear. Highs in the lower 80s. Lows in the mid-60s. Friday and Friday night, partly cloudy. Highs in the mid-80s. Lows in the upper 60s. Saturday and Saturday night, partly cloudy. A 20% chance of thunderstorms. Highs in the upper 80s. Lows around 70. Here are some river levels reported this morning. On the Ohio River, Markland Lock Upper was 12.8, Markland Lock Lower was 14.6, McAlpin Upper was 13.1, McAlpin Lower 12.7, Canelton Lock and Dam Upper was 9.7, Canelton Lock and Dam Lower was 11.7. On the Blue River, Fredericksburg 3.7, White Cloud 2.8, on the Rolling Fork River, Boston 6.2, on the Salt River, Shepherdsville 3.0, here are some nearby reservoir levels, Dolin River Lake 517.0, Potoka Lake 542.6, Taylorsville Lake 547.2. 5 p.m. Eastern Daylight Time weather conditions across North Central Kentucky and South Central Indiana. At Louisville International, it was partly sunny. The temperature was 91 degrees, the dew point 72, and the relative humidity 53%, producing a heat index of 98. The wind was west at 16 miles an hour, gusting to 29. The pressure was 29.91 inches and falling. At Bowman Field, light rain was falling. The temperature was 90 degrees, the dew point 74,
and the relative humidity 59%, producing a heat index of 99. The wind was southwest at 12 miles an hour, gusting to 22. The pressure was 29.91 inches and falling. At Jasper, it was mostly sunny. The temperature was 90 degrees, the dew point 78, and the relative humidity 68%, producing a heat index of 104. The wind was west at 13 miles an hour. The pressure was 29.93 inches and falling. Once again, at Louisville International, it was 91 degrees under partly sunny skies. Elsewhere around the region, at Paducah, it was sunny, with a temperature of 91. It was mostly sunny, with a temperature of 91 at Bowling Green, 94 at Nashville, 93 at Evansville, and 88 at Bloomington. It was partly sunny, with a temperature of 80 at Lexington, 83 at Covington, 81 at Jackson, and 91 at Indianapolis. At Frankfort, the weather conditions were not available. 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The current time is 5:43 p.m. Eastern Daylight Time. And now here is the 8 to 14 day outlook for the region. This forecast is valid for the period from July 26th to August 1st, 2026. For Kentucky, temperatures and precipitation are forecast to be above normal. For Indiana, temperatures are forecast to be above normal, and precipitation is forecast to be normal. For Tennessee, temperatures and precipitation are forecast to be above normal. This long-term outlook is updated on NOAA Weather Radio around 5 p.m. Eastern Time each day. Now for the official National Weather Service forecast for North Central Kentucky and South Central Indiana, including the Louisville metro area. Tonight, partly cloudy with chance of thunderstorms this evening and overnight, then mostly cloudy with chance of showers and slight chance of thunderstorms late in the night. Lows in the lower 70s. West winds up to 10 miles an hour. Chance of precipitation 50%. Sunday, mostly sunny. Highs in the upper 80s. North winds up to 5 miles an hour. Sunday night, partly cloudy. Lows in the upper 60s. Northeast winds up to 10 miles an hour. Monday, mostly sunny. Highs around 90. East winds up to 5 miles an hour, shifting to the southwest in the afternoon. Monday night, partly cloudy. Lows in the lower 70s. Southwest winds up to 5 miles an hour. And now the extended forecast for the radio listening area. Tuesday and Tuesday night, thunderstorms likely. Highs in the lower 90s. Lows around 70. Chance of thunderstorms 70%. Wednesday and Wednesday night, mostly clear. Highs in the mid-80s. Lows in the lower 60s. Thursday and Thursday night, mostly clear. Highs in the lower 80s. Lows in the mid-60s. Friday and Friday night, partly cloudy. Highs in the mid-80s. Lows in the upper 60s. Saturday and Saturday night, partly cloudy. A 20% chance of thunderstorms. Highs in the upper 80s. Lows around 70. Here are some river levels reported this morning. On the Ohio River, Markland Lock Upper was 12.8, Markland Lock Lower was 14.6, McAlpin Upper was 13.1, McAlpin Lower 12.7, Canelton Lock and Dam Upper was 9.7, Canelton Lock and Dam Lower was 11.7, on the Blue River, Fredericksburg 3.7, White Cloud 2.8, on the Rolling Fork River, Boston 6.2, on the Salt River, Shepherdsville 3.0, here are some nearby reservoir levels. Dolin River Lake 517.0, Potoka Lake 542.6, Taylorsville Lake 547.2. 5 p.m. Eastern Daylight Time weather conditions across North Central Kentucky and South Central Indiana. At Louisville International, it was partly sunny. The temperature was 91 degrees, the dew point 72,
and the relative humidity 53%, producing a heat index of 98. The wind was west at 16 miles an hour, gusting to 29. The pressure was 29.91 inches and falling. At Bowman Field, light rain was falling. The temperature was 90 degrees, the dew point 74, and the relative humidity 59%, producing a heat index of 99. The wind was southwest at 12 miles an hour, gusting to 22. The pressure was 29.91 inches and falling. At Jasper, it was mostly sunny. The temperature was 90 degrees, the dew point 78, and the relative humidity 68%, producing a heat index of 104. The wind was west at 13 miles an hour. The pressure was 29.93 inches and falling. Once again, at Louisville International, it was 91 degrees under partly sunny skies. Elsewhere around the region, at Paducah, it was sunny, with a temperature of 91. It was mostly sunny, with a temperature of 91 at Bowling Green, 94 at Nashville, 93 at Evansville, and 88 at Bloomington. It was partly sunny, with a temperature of 80 at Lexington, 83 at Covington, 81 at Jackson, and 91 at Indianapolis. At Frankfort, the weather conditions were not available. The current time is 5:48 p.m. Eastern Daylight Time. And now here is the 8 to 14 day outlook for the region. This forecast is valid for the period from July 26th to August 1st, 2026. For Kentucky, temperatures and precipitation are forecast to be above normal. For Indiana, temperatures are forecast to be above normal, and precipitation is forecast to be normal. For Tennessee, temperatures and precipitation are forecast to be above normal. This long-term outlook is updated on NOAA Weather Radio around 5 p.m. Eastern Time each day. Now for the official National Weather Service forecast for North Central Kentucky and South Central Indiana, including the Louisville metro area. Tonight, partly cloudy with chance of thunderstorms this evening and overnight, then mostly cloudy with chance of showers and slight chance of thunderstorms late in the night. Lows in the lower 70s. West winds up to 10 miles an hour. Chance of precipitation 50%. Sunday, mostly sunny. Highs in the upper 80s. North winds up to 5 miles an hour. Sunday night, partly cloudy. Lows in the upper 60s. Northeast winds up to 10 miles an hour. Monday, mostly sunny. Highs around 90. East winds up to 5 miles an hour, shifting to the southwest in the afternoon. Monday night, partly cloudy. Lows in the lower 70s. Southwest winds up to 5 miles an hour. And now the extended forecast for the radio listening area. Tuesday and Tuesday night, thunderstorms likely. Highs in the lower 90s. Lows around 70. Chance of thunderstorms 70%. Wednesday and Wednesday night, mostly clear. Highs in the mid-80s. Lows in the lower 60s. Thursday and Thursday night, mostly clear. Highs in the lower 80s. Lows in the mid-60s. Friday and Friday night, partly cloudy. Highs in the mid-80s. Lows in the upper 60s. Saturday and Saturday night, partly cloudy. A 20% chance of thunderstorms. Highs in the upper 80s. Lows around 70. Here are some river levels reported this morning. On the Ohio River, Markland Lock Upper was 12.8, Markland Lock Lower was 14.6, McAlpin Upper was 13.1, McAlpin Lower 12.7, Candleton Lock and Dam Upper was 9.7, Candleton Lock and Dam Lower was 11.7, on the Blue River, Fredericksburg 3.7, White Cloud 2.8, on the Rolling Fork River, Boston 6.2, on the Salt River, Shepherdsville 3.0. Here are some nearby reservoir levels. Dolin River Lake 517.0, Potoka Lake 542.6, Taylorsville Lake 547.2. 5 p.m. Eastern Daylight Time weather conditions across North Central Kentucky and South Central Indiana. At Louisville International, it was partly sunny. The temperature was 91 degrees,
the dew point 72, and the relative humidity 53%, producing a heat index of 98. The wind was west at 16 miles an hour, gusting to 29. The pressure was 29.91 inches and falling. At Bowman Field, light rain was falling. The temperature was 90 degrees, the dew point 74, and the relative humidity 59%, producing a heat index of 99. The wind was southwest at 12 miles an hour, gusting to 22. The pressure was 29.91 inches and falling. At Jasper, it was mostly sunny. The temperature was 90 degrees, the dew point 78, and the relative humidity 68%, producing a heat index of 104. The wind was west at 13 miles an hour. The pressure was 29.93 inches and falling. Once again, at Louisville International, it was 91 degrees under partly sunny skies. Elsewhere around the region, at Paducah, it was sunny, with a temperature of 91. It was mostly sunny, with a temperature of 91 at Bowling Green, 94 at Nashville, 93 at Evansville, and 88 at Bloomington. It was partly sunny, with a temperature of 80 at Lexington, 83 at Covington, 81 at Jackson, and 91 at Indianapolis. At Frankfort, the weather conditions were not available. The current time is 5:53 p.m. Eastern Daylight Time. And now here is the 8 to 14 day outlook for the region. This forecast is valid for the period from July 26th to August 1st, 2026. For Kentucky, temperatures and precipitation are forecast to be above normal. For Indiana, temperatures are forecast to be above normal, and precipitation is forecast to be normal. For Tennessee, temperatures and precipitation are forecast to be above normal. This long-term outlook is updated on NOAA Weather Radio around 5 p.m. Eastern Time each day. Now for the official National Weather Service forecast for North Central Kentucky and South Central Indiana, including the Louisville metro area. Tonight, partly cloudy with chance of thunderstorms this evening and overnight, then mostly cloudy with chance of showers and slight chance of thunderstorms late in the night. Lows in the lower 70s. West winds up to 10 miles an hour. Chance of precipitation 50%. Sunday, mostly sunny. Highs in the upper 80s. North winds up to 5 miles an hour. Sunday night, partly cloudy. Lows in the upper 60s. Northeast winds up to 10 miles an hour. Monday, mostly sunny. Highs around 90. East winds up to 5 miles an hour, shifting to the southwest in the afternoon. Monday night, partly cloudy. Lows in the lower 70s. Southwest winds up to 5 miles an hour. And now the extended forecast for the radio listening area. Tuesday and Tuesday night, thunderstorms likely. Highs in the lower 90s. Lows around 70. Chance of thunderstorm 70%. Wednesday and Wednesday night, mostly clear. Highs in the mid-80s. Lows in the lower 60s. Thursday and Thursday night, mostly clear. Highs in the lower 80s. Lows in the mid-60s. Friday and Friday night, partly cloudy. Highs in the mid-80s. Lows in the upper 60s. Saturday and Saturday night, partly cloudy. A 20% chance of thunderstorms. Highs in the upper 80s. Lows around 70. Here are some river levels reported this morning. On the Ohio River, Markland Lock Upper was 12.8, Markland Lock Lower was 14.6, McAlpin Upper was 13.1, McAlpin Lower 12.7, Canelton Lock and Dam Upper was 9.7, Canelton Lock and Dam Lower was 11.7. On the Blue River, Fredericksburg 3.7, White Cloud 2.8, on the Rolling Fork River, Boston 6.2, on the Salt River, Shepherdsville 3.0. Here are some nearby reservoir levels: Dolin River Lake 517.0, Potoka Lake 542.6, Taylorsville Lake 547.2. 5 p.m. Eastern Daylight Time weather conditions across North Central Kentucky and South Central Indiana. At Louisville International, it was partly sunny. The temperature was 91 degrees, the dew point 72,
and the relative humidity 53%, producing a heat index of 98. The wind was west at 16 miles an hour, gusting to 29. The pressure was 29.91 inches and falling. At Bowman Field, light rain was falling. The temperature was 90 degrees, the dew point 74, and the relative humidity 59%, producing a heat index of 99. The wind was southwest at 12 miles an hour, gusting to 22. The pressure was 29.91 inches and falling. At Jasper, it was mostly sunny. The temperature was 90 degrees, the dew point 78, and the relative humidity 68%, producing a heat index of 104. The wind was west at 13 miles an hour. The pressure was 29.93 inches and falling. Once again, at Louisville International, it was 91 degrees under partly sunny skies. Elsewhere around the region, at Paducah, it was sunny, with a temperature of 91. It was mostly sunny, with a temperature of 91 at Bowling Green, 94 at Nashville, 93 at Evansville, and 88 at Bloomington. It was partly sunny, with a temperature of 80 at Lexington, 83 at Covington, 81 at Jackson, and 91 at Indianapolis. At Frankfort, the weather conditions were not available. The current time is 5:58 p.m. Eastern Daylight Time. And now here is the 8 to 14 day outlook for the region. This forecast is valid for the period from July 26th to August 1st, 2026. For Kentucky, temperatures and precipitation are forecast to be above normal. For Indiana, temperatures are forecast to be above normal, and precipitation is forecast to be normal. For Tennessee, temperatures and precipitation are forecast to be above normal. This long-term outlook is updated on NOAA Weather Radio around 5 p.m. Eastern Time each day. Now for the official National Weather Service forecast for North Central Kentucky and South Central Indiana, including the Louisville metro area. Tonight, partly cloudy with chance of thunderstorms this evening and overnight, then mostly cloudy with chance of showers and slight chance of thunderstorms late in the night. Lows in the lower 70s. West winds up to 10 miles an hour. Chance of precipitation 50%. Sunday, mostly sunny. Highs in the upper 80s. North winds up to 5 miles an hour. Sunday night, partly cloudy. Lows in the upper 60s. Northeast winds up to 10 miles an hour. Monday, mostly sunny. Highs around 90. East winds up to 5 miles an hour, shifting to the southwest in the afternoon. Monday night, partly cloudy. Lows in the lower 70s. Southwest winds up to 5 miles an hour. And now the extended forecast for the radio listening area. Tuesday and Tuesday night, thunderstorms likely. Highs in the lower 90s. Lows around 70. Chance of thunderstorms 70%. Wednesday and Wednesday night, mostly clear. Highs in the mid-80s. Lows in the lower 60s. Thursday and Thursday night, mostly clear. Highs in the lower 80s. Lows in the mid-60s. Friday and Friday night, partly cloudy. Highs in the mid-80s. Lows in the upper 60s. Saturday and Saturday night, partly cloudy. A 20% chance of thunderstorms. Highs in the upper 80s. Lows around 70. Here are some river levels reported this morning. On the Ohio River, Markland Lock Upper was 12.8, Markland Lock Lower was 14.6, McAlpin Upper was 13.1, McAlpin Lower 12.7, Canelton Lock and Dam Upper was 9.7, Canelton Lock and Dam Lower was 11.7, on the Blue River, Fredericksburg 3.7, White Cloud 2.8, on the Rolling Fork River, Boston 6.2, on the Salt River, Shepherdsville 3.0, here are some nearby reservoir levels. Dolin River Lake 517.0, Potoka Lake 542.6, Taylorsville Lake 547.2. This is a special weather statement for the following counties in Indiana, Crawford, Harrison, and Orange. A strong thunderstorm will impact northwestern Harrison, northern Crawford, and southern Orange counties through 6:15 p.m. Eastern Daylight Time.
At 5:59 p.m. Eastern Daylight Time, Doppler radar was tracking a strong thunderstorm over English, moving southeast at 30 miles per hour. Expected hazards include wind gusts up to 50 miles per hour and pea-sized hail. This is a radar-indicated threat. The following impacts are expected. Gusty winds could knock down tree limbs and blow around unsecured objects. Minor hail damage to vegetation is possible. Locations impacted include English, Marengo, Milltown, Ethel, Valene, Tasswell, Switzer Crossroads, Bacon, Mifflin, and Kirby. If outdoors, consider seeking shelter inside a building. Torrential rainfall is also occurring with this storm and may lead to localized flooding. Do not drive your vehicle through flooded roadways. The current time is 6:02 p.m. Eastern Daylight Time. 6 p.m. Eastern Daylight Time weather conditions across north-central Kentucky and south-central Indiana. At Louisville International, it was partly sunny. The temperature was 89 degrees, the dew point 73, and the relative humidity 59%, producing a heat index of 97. The wind was west at 14 miles an hour. The pressure was 29.89 inches and falling. At Bowman Field, it was partly sunny. The temperature was 90 degrees, the dew point 73, and the relative humidity 57%, producing a heat index of 98. The wind was west at 16 miles an hour. The pressure was 29.90 inches and falling. At Jasper, it was mostly sunny. The temperature was 91 degrees, the dew point 78, and the relative humidity 65%, producing a heat index of 106. The wind was west at 14 miles an hour. The pressure was 29.91 inches and falling. Once again, at Louisville International, it was 89 degrees under partly sunny skies. Elsewhere around the region, at Covington, a thunderstorm was reported, with a temperature of 81. It was sunny, with a temperature of 91 at Paducah, and 88 at Bloomington. It was mostly sunny, with a temperature of 87 at Lexington, 91 at Bowling Green, and 92 at Evansville. It was partly sunny, with a temperature of 93 at Nashville, and 90 at Indianapolis. At Jackson, it was cloudy, with a temperature of 81. At Frankfort, the weather conditions were not available. And now here is the 8 to 14 day outlook for the region. This forecast is valid for the period from July 26th to August 1st, 2026. For Kentucky, temperatures and precipitation are forecast to be above normal. For Indiana, temperatures are forecast to be above normal, and precipitation is forecast to be normal. For Tennessee, temperatures and precipitation are forecast to be above normal. This long-term outlook is updated on NOAA Weather Radio around 5 p.m. Eastern Time each day. Now for the official National Weather Service forecast for north-central Kentucky and south-central Indiana, including the Louisville metro area. Tonight, partly cloudy with chance of thunderstorms this evening and overnight, then mostly cloudy with chance of showers and slight chance of thunderstorms late in the night. Lows in the lower 70s. West winds up to 10 miles an hour. Chance of precipitation 50%. Sunday, mostly sunny. Highs in the upper 80s. North winds up to 5 miles an hour. Sunday night, partly cloudy. Lows in the upper 60s. Northeast winds up to 10 miles an hour. Monday, mostly sunny. Highs around 90. East winds up to 5 miles an hour, shifting to the southwest in the afternoon. Monday night, partly cloudy. Lows in the lower 70s. Southwest winds up to 5 miles an hour. And now the extended forecast for the radio listening area. Tuesday and Tuesday night, thunderstorms likely. Highs in the lower 90s. Lows around 70. Chance of thunderstorms 70%. Wednesday and Wednesday night, mostly clear. Highs in the mid-80s. Lows in the lower 60s. Thursday and Thursday night, mostly clear. Highs in the lower 80s. Lows in the mid-60s. Friday and Friday night, partly cloudy. Highs in the mid-80s. Lows in the upper 60s.
Saturday and Saturday night, partly cloudy. A 20% chance of thunderstorms. Highs in the upper 80s. Lows around 70. The current time is 6:07 p.m. Eastern Daylight Time. Here are some river levels reported this morning. On the Ohio River, Markland Lock Upper was 12.8, Markland Lock Lower was 14.6, McAlpin Upper was 13.1, McAlpin Lower 12.7, Candleton Lock and Dam Upper was 9.7, Candleton Lock and Dam Lower was 11.7, on the Blue River, Fredericksburg 3.7, White Cloud 2.8, on the Rolling Fork River, Boston 6.2, on the Salt River, Shepherdsville 3.0. Here are some nearby reservoir levels: Dolin River Lake 517.0, Potoka Lake 542.6, Taylorsville Lake 547.2. This is a special weather statement for the following counties in Indiana: Crawford, Harrison, and Orange. A strong thunderstorm will impact northwestern Harrison, northern Crawford, and southern Orange counties through 6:15 p.m. Eastern Daylight Time. At 5:59 p.m. Eastern Daylight Time, Doppler radar was tracking a strong thunderstorm over English, moving southeast at 30 miles per hour. Expected hazards include wind gusts up to 50 miles per hour and pea-size hail. This is a radar-indicated threat. The following impacts are expected: gusty winds could knock down tree limbs and blow around unsecured objects. Minor hail damage to vegetation is possible. Locations impacted include English, Marengo, Milltown, Ethel, Valene, Tasswell, Switzer Crossroads, Bacon, Mifflin, and Kirby. If outdoors, consider seeking shelter inside a building. Torrential rainfall is also occurring with this storm and may lead to localized flooding. Do not drive your vehicle through flooded roadways. 6 p.m. Eastern Daylight Time weather conditions across north-central Kentucky and south-central Indiana. At Louisville International, it was partly sunny. The temperature was 89 degrees, the dew point 73, and the relative humidity 59%, producing a heat index of 97. The wind was west at 14 miles an hour. The pressure was 29.89 inches and falling. At Bowman Field, it was partly sunny. The temperature was 90 degrees, the dew point 73, and the relative humidity 57%, producing a heat index of 98. The wind was west at 16 miles an hour. The pressure was 29.90 inches and falling. At Jasper, it was mostly sunny. The temperature was 91 degrees, the dew point 78, and the relative humidity 65%, producing a heat index of 106. The wind was west at 14 miles an hour. The pressure was 29.91 inches and falling. Once again, at Louisville International, it was 89 degrees under partly sunny skies. Elsewhere around the region, at Covington, a thunderstorm was reported with a temperature of 81. It was sunny with a temperature of 91 at Paducah and 88 at Bloomington. It was mostly sunny with a temperature of 87 at Lexington, 91 at Bowling Green, and 92 at Evansville. It was partly sunny with a temperature of 93 at Nashville and 90 at Indianapolis. At Jackson, it was cloudy with a temperature of 81. At Frankfort, the weather conditions were not available. Here are some river levels reported this morning. On the Ohio River, Markland Lock Upper was 12.8, Markland Lock Lower was 14.6, McAlpin Upper was 13.1, McAlpin Lower 12.7, Candleton Lock and Dam Upper was 9.7, Candleton Lock and Dam Lower was 11.7, on the Blue River, Fredericksburg 3.7, White Cloud 2.8, on the Rolling Fork River, Boston 6.2, on the Salt River, Shepherdsville 3.0. Here are some nearby reservoir levels: Dolin River Lake 517.0, Potoka Lake 542.6, Taylorsville Lake 547.2. This is a special weather statement for the following counties in Indiana: Crawford, Harrison, and Orange. A strong thunderstorm will impact northwestern Harrison, northern Crawford, and southern Orange counties through 6:15 p.m. Eastern Daylight Time.
At 5:59 p.m. Eastern Daylight Time, Doppler radar was tracking a strong thunderstorm over English, moving southeast at 30 miles per hour. Expected hazards include wind gusts up to 50 miles per hour and pea-sized hail. This is a radar-indicated threat. The following impacts are expected. Gusty winds could knock down tree limbs and blow around unsecured objects. Minor hail damage to vegetation is possible. Locations impacted include English, Marengo, Milltown, Ethel, Valene, Tasswell, Switzer Crossroads, Bacon, Mifflin, and Kirby. If outdoors, consider seeking shelter inside a building. Torrential rainfall is also occurring with this storm and may lead to localized flooding. Do not drive your vehicle through flooded roadways. 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The current time is 6:13 p.m. Eastern Daylight Time. 6 p.m. Eastern Daylight Time weather conditions across north-central Kentucky and south-central Indiana. At Louisville International, it was partly sunny. The temperature was 89 degrees, the dew point 73, and the relative humidity 59%, producing a heat index of 97. The wind was west at 14 miles an hour. The pressure was 29.89 inches and falling. At Bowman Field, it was partly sunny. The temperature was 90 degrees, the dew point 73, and the relative humidity 57%, producing a heat index of 98. The wind was west at 16 miles an hour. The pressure was 29.90 inches and falling. At Jasper, it was mostly sunny. The temperature was 91 degrees, the dew point 78, and the relative humidity 65%, producing a heat index of 106. The wind was west at 14 miles an hour. The pressure was 29.91 inches and falling. Once again, at Louisville International, it was 89 degrees under partly sunny skies. Elsewhere around the region, at Covington, a thunderstorm was reported with a temperature of 81. It was sunny, with a temperature of 91 at Paducah and 88 at Bloomington. It was mostly sunny, with a temperature of 91 at Bowling Green and 92 at Evansville. It was partly sunny, with a temperature of 87 at Lexington, 93 at Nashville, and 90 at Indianapolis. At Jackson, it was cloudy, with a temperature of 81. At Frankfort, the weather conditions were not available. And now here is the 8 to 14 day outlook for the region. This forecast is valid for the period from July 26th to August 1st, 2026. For Kentucky, temperatures and precipitation are forecast to be above normal. For Indiana, temperatures are forecast to be above normal, and precipitation is forecast to be normal. For Tennessee, temperatures and precipitation are forecast to be above normal. This long-term outlook is updated on NOAA Weather Radio around 5 p.m. Eastern Time each day. Here are some river levels reported this morning. On the Ohio River, Markland Lock Upper was 12.8, Markland Lock Lower was 14.6, McAlpin Upper was 13.1, McAlpin Lower 12.7, Canelton Lock and Dam Upper was 9.7, Canelton Lock and Dam Lower was 11.7, on the Blue River, Fredericksburg 3.7, White Cloud 2.8, on the Rolling Fork River, Boston 6.2, on the Salt River, Shepherdsville 3.0. Here are some nearby reservoir levels. Dolin River Lake 517.0, Potoka Lake 542.6, Taylorsville Lake 547.2. This is a special weather statement for the following counties in Indiana, Crawford and Harrison. A strong thunderstorm will impact west-central Harrison and east-central Crawford counties through 6:30 p.m. Eastern Daylight Time. At 6:15 p.m. Eastern Daylight Time, Doppler radar was tracking a strong thunderstorm near Carefree Town, moving southeast at 30 miles per hour. Expected hazards include wind gusts up to 50 miles per hour and pea-sized hail. This is a radar-indicated threat.
The following impacts are expected. Gusty winds could knock down tree limbs and blow around unsecured objects. Minor hail damage to vegetation is possible. Locations impacted include Carefree Town, Kirby, Moberly, White Cloud, Wyandotte, Carefree, and Pilot Knob. If outdoors, consider seeking shelter inside a building. Torrential rainfall is also occurring with this storm and may lead to localized flooding. Do not drive your vehicle through flooded roadways. The current time is 6:17 p.m. Eastern Daylight Time. 6 p.m. Eastern Daylight Time weather conditions across north central Kentucky and south central Indiana. At Louisville International, it was partly sunny. The temperature was 89 degrees, the dew point 73, and the relative humidity 59%, producing a heat index of 97. The wind was west at 14 miles an hour. The pressure was 29.89 inches and falling. At Bowman Field, it was partly sunny. The temperature was 90 degrees, the dew point 73, and the relative humidity 57%, producing a heat index of 98. The wind was west at 16 miles an hour. The pressure was 29.90 inches and falling. At Jasper, it was mostly sunny. The temperature was 91 degrees, the dew point 78, and the relative humidity 65%, producing a heat index of 106. The wind was west at 14 miles an hour. The pressure was 29.91 inches and falling. Once again, at Louisville International, it was 89 degrees under partly sunny skies. Elsewhere around the region, at Covington, a thunderstorm was reported with a temperature of 81. It was sunny, with a temperature of 91 at Paducah and 88 at Bloomington. It was mostly sunny, with a temperature of 91 at Bowling Green and 92 at Evansville. It was partly sunny, with a temperature of 87 at Lexington, 93 at Nashville, and 90 at Indianapolis. At Jackson, it was cloudy, with a temperature of 81. At Frankfort, the weather conditions were not available. And now here is the 8 to 14 day outlook for the region. This forecast is valid for the period from July 26th to August 1st, 2026. For Kentucky, temperatures and precipitation are forecast to be above normal. For Indiana, temperatures are forecast to be above normal, and precipitation is forecast to be normal. For Tennessee, temperatures and precipitation are forecast to be above normal. This long-term outlook is updated on NOAA Weather Radio around 5 p.m. Eastern Time each day. Now for the official National Weather Service forecast for North Central Kentucky and South Central Indiana, including the Louisville metro area. Tonight, partly cloudy with chance of thunderstorms this evening and overnight, then mostly cloudy with chance of showers and slight chance of thunderstorms late in the night. Lows in the lower 70s. West winds up to 10 miles an hour. Chance of precipitation 50%. Sunday, mostly sunny. Highs in the upper 80s. North winds up to 5 miles an hour. Sunday night, partly cloudy. Lows in the upper 60s. Northeast winds up to 10 miles an hour. Monday, mostly sunny. Highs around 90. East winds up to 5 miles an hour, shifting to the southwest in the afternoon. Monday night, partly cloudy. Lows in the lower 70s. Southwest winds up to 5 miles an hour. And now the extended forecast for the radio listening area. Tuesday and Tuesday night, thunderstorms likely. Highs in the lower 90s. Lows around 70. Chance of thunderstorm 70%. Wednesday and Wednesday night, mostly clear. Highs in the mid-80s. Lows in the lower 60s. Thursday and Thursday night, mostly clear. Highs in the lower 80s. Lows in the mid-60s. Friday and Friday night, partly cloudy. Highs in the mid-80s. Lows in the upper 60s. Saturday and Saturday night, partly cloudy. A 20% chance of thunderstorms. Highs in the upper 80s. Lows around 70. Here are some river levels reported this morning. On the Ohio River, Markland Lock upper was 12.8, Markland Lock lower was 14.6,
McAlpin Upper was 13.1, McAlpin Lower 12.7, Canelton Lock and Dam Upper was 9.7, Canelton Lock and Dam Lower was 11.7, on the Blue River, Fredericksburg 3.7, White Cloud 2.8, on the Rolling Fork River, Boston 6.2, on the Salt River, Shepherdsville 3.0, here are some nearby reservoir levels, Dolan River Lake 517.0, Potoka Lake 542.6, Taylorsville Lake 547.2. The current time is 6:22 p.m. Eastern Daylight Time. This is a special

50 miles per hour and pea-sized hail. This is a radar-indicated threat. The following impacts are expected. Gusty winds could knock down tree limbs and blow around unsecured objects. Minor hail damage to vegetation is possible. Locations impacted include Carefree Town, Kirby, Moberly, White Cloud, Wyandotte, Carefree, and Pilot Knob. If outdoors, consider seeking shelter inside a building. Torrential rainfall is also occurring with this storm and may lead to localized flooding. Do not drive your vehicle through flooded roadways. 6 p.m. Eastern Daylight Time weather conditions across north-central Kentucky and south-central Indiana. At Louisville International, it was partly sunny. The temperature was 89 degrees, the dew point 73, and the relative humidity 59%, producing a heat index of 97. The wind was west at 14 miles an hour. The pressure was 29.89 inches and falling. At Bowman Field, it was partly sunny. The temperature was 90 degrees, the dew point 73, and the relative humidity 57%, producing a heat index of 98. The wind was west at 16 miles an hour. The pressure was 29.90 inches and falling. At Jasper, it was mostly sunny. The temperature was 91 degrees, the dew point 78, and the relative humidity 65%, producing a heat index of 106. The wind was west at 14 miles an hour. The pressure was 29.91 inches and falling. Once again, at Louisville International, it was 89 degrees under partly sunny skies. Elsewhere around the region, at Covington, a thunderstorm was reported with a temperature of 81. It was sunny, with a temperature of 91 at Paducah and 88 at Bloomington. It was mostly sunny, with a temperature of 91 at Bowling Green and 92 at Evansville. It was partly sunny, with a temperature of 87 at Lexington, 93 at Nashville, and 90 at Indianapolis. At Jackson, it was cloudy, with a temperature of 81. At Frankfort, the weather conditions were not available. And now here is the 8 to 14 day outlook for the region. This forecast is valid for the period from July 26th to August 1st, 2026. For Kentucky, temperatures and precipitation are forecast to be above normal. For Indiana, temperatures are forecast to be above normal, and precipitation is forecast to be normal. For Tennessee, temperatures and precipitation are forecast to be above normal. This long-term outlook is updated on NOAA Weather Radio around 5 p.m. Eastern Time each day. Now for the official National Weather Service forecast for north-central Kentucky and south-central Indiana, including the Louisville metro area. Tonight, partly cloudy with chance of thunderstorms this evening and overnight, then mostly cloudy with chance of showers and slight chance of thunderstorms late in the night. Lows in the lower 70s. West winds up to 10 miles an hour. Chance of precipitation 50%. Sunday, mostly sunny. Highs in the upper 80s. North winds up to 5 miles an hour. Sunday night, partly cloudy. Lows in the upper 60s. Northeast winds up to 10 miles an hour. Monday, mostly sunny. Highs around 90. East winds up to 5 miles an hour, shifting to the southwest in the afternoon. Monday night, partly cloudy. Lows in the lower 70s. Southwest winds up to 5 miles an hour. And now the extended forecast for the radio listening area. Tuesday and Tuesday night, thunderstorms likely. Highs in the lower 90s. Lows around 70. Chance of thunderstorms 70%. Wednesday and Wednesday night, mostly clear. Highs in the mid-80s. Lows in the lower 60s. Thursday and Thursday night, mostly clear. Highs in the lower 80s. Lows in the mid-60s. Friday and Friday night, partly cloudy. Highs in the mid-80s. Lows in the upper 60s. Saturday and Saturday night, partly cloudy. A 20% chance of thunderstorms. Highs in the upper 80s. Lows around 70. The current time is 6:27 p.m. Eastern Daylight Time. This is a special weather statement for the following counties.

Indiana, Crawford and Harrison. A strong thunderstorm will impact west-central Harrison and east-central Crawford counties through 6:30 p.m. Eastern Daylight Time. At 6:15 p.m. Eastern Daylight Time, Doppler radar was tracking a strong thunderstorm near Carefree Town, moving southeast at 30 miles per hour. Expected hazards include wind gusts up to 50 miles per hour and pea-sized hail. This is a radar-indicated threat. The following impacts are expected. Gusty winds could knock down tree limbs and blow around unsecured objects. Minor hail damage to vegetation is possible. Locations impacted include Carefree Town, Kirby, Moberly, White Cloud, Wyandotte, Carefree, and Pilot Knob. If outdoors, consider seeking shelter inside a building. Torrential rainfall is also occurring with this storm and may lead to localized flooding. Do not drive your vehicle through flooded roadways. 6 p.m. Eastern Daylight Time weather conditions across north-central Kentucky and south-central Indiana. At Louisville International, it was partly sunny. The temperature was 89 degrees, the dew point 73, and the relative humidity 59%, producing a heat index of 97. The wind was west at 14 miles an hour. The pressure was 29.89 inches and falling. At Bowman Field, it was partly sunny. The temperature was 90 degrees, the dew point 73, and the relative humidity 57%, producing a heat index of 98. The wind was west at 16 miles an hour. The pressure was 29.90 inches and falling. At Jasper, it was mostly sunny. The temperature was 91 degrees, the dew point 78, and the relative humidity 65%, producing a heat index of 106. The wind was west at 14 miles an hour. The pressure was 29.91 inches and falling. Once again, at Louisville International, it was 89 degrees under partly sunny skies. Elsewhere around the region, at Covington, a thunderstorm was reported with a temperature of 81. It was sunny, with a temperature of 91 at Paducah and 88 at Bloomington. It was mostly sunny, with a temperature of 91 at Bowling Green and 92 at Evansville. It was partly sunny, with a temperature of 87 at Lexington, 93 at Nashville, and 90 at Indianapolis. At Jackson, it was cloudy, with a temperature of 81. At Frankfort, the weather conditions were not available. This is a special weather statement for the following county, Harrison, Indiana. A strong thunderstorm will impact central Harrison County through 6:45 p.m. Eastern Daylight Time. At 6:30 p.m. Eastern Daylight Time, Doppler radar was tracking a strong thunderstorm near Corydon, moving southeast at 30 miles per hour. Expected hazards include wind gusts up to 50 miles per hour and pea-sized hail. This is a radar-indicated threat. The following impacts are expected. Gusty winds could knock down tree limbs and blow around unsecured objects. Minor hail damage to vegetation is possible. Locations impacted include Corydon, Moberly, and White Cloud. If outdoors, consider seeking shelter inside a building. Torrential rainfall is also occurring with this storm and may lead to localized flooding. Do not drive your vehicle through flooded roadways. 6 p.m. Eastern Daylight Time weather conditions across north-central Kentucky and south-central Indiana. At Louisville International, it was partly sunny. The temperature was 89 degrees, the dew point 73, and the relative humidity 59%, producing a heat index of 97. The wind was west at 14 miles an hour. The pressure was 29.89 inches and falling. At Bowman Field, it was partly sunny. The temperature was 90 degrees, the dew point 73, and the relative humidity 57%, producing a heat index of 98. The wind was west at 16 miles an hour. The pressure was 29.90 inches and falling. At Jasper, it was mostly sunny. The temperature was 91 degrees, the dew point 78, and the relative humidity 65%, producing a heat index of 106. The wind was west at 14 miles an hour. The pressure was 29.91 inches and falling. Once again, at Louisville International, it was 89 degrees under partly sunny skies.
Elsewhere around the region, at Covington, a thunderstorm was reported with a temperature of 81. It was sunny, with a temperature of 91 at Paducah and 88 at Bloomington. It was mostly sunny, with a temperature of 91 at Bowling Green and 92 at Evansville. It was partly sunny, with a temperature of 87 at Lexington, 93 at Nashville, and 90 at Indianapolis. At Jackson, it was cloudy, with a temperature of 81. At Frankfort, the weather conditions were not available. The current time is 6:33 p.m. Eastern Daylight Time. And now here is the 8 to 14 day outlook for the region. This forecast is valid for the period from July 26th to August 1st, 2026. For Kentucky, temperatures and precipitation are forecast to be above normal. For Indiana, temperatures are forecast to be above normal, and precipitation is forecast to be normal. For Tennessee, temperatures and precipitation are forecast to be above normal. This long-term outlook is updated on NOAA Weather Radio around 5 p.m. Eastern Time each day. Now for the official National Weather Service forecast for North Central Kentucky and South Central Indiana, including the Louisville metro area. Tonight, partly cloudy with chance of thunderstorms this evening and overnight, then mostly cloudy with chance of showers and slight chance of thunderstorms late in the night. Lows in the lower 70s. West winds up to 10 miles an hour. Chance of precipitation 50%. Sunday, mostly sunny. Highs in the upper 80s. North winds up to 5 miles an hour. Sunday night, partly cloudy. Lows in the upper 60s. Northeast winds up to 10 miles an hour. Monday, mostly sunny. Highs around 90. East winds up to 5 miles an hour, shifting to the southwest in the afternoon. Monday night, partly cloudy. Lows in the lower 70s. Southwest winds up to 5 miles an hour. And now the extended forecast for the radio listening area. Tuesday and Tuesday night, thunderstorms likely. Highs in the lower 90s. Lows around 70. Chance of thunderstorms 70%. Wednesday and Wednesday night, mostly clear. Highs in the mid-80s. Lows in the lower 60s. Thursday and Thursday night, mostly clear. Highs in the lower 80s. Lows in the mid-60s. Friday and Friday night, partly cloudy. Highs in the mid-80s. Lows in the upper 60s. Saturday and Saturday night, partly cloudy. A 20% chance of thunderstorms. Highs in the upper 80s. Lows around 70. This is a special weather statement for the following county, Harrison, Indiana. A strong thunderstorm will impact central Harrison County through 6:45 p.m. Eastern Daylight Time. At 6:30 p.m. Eastern Daylight Time, Doppler radar was tracking a strong thunderstorm near Corydon, moving southeast at 30 miles per hour. Expected hazards include wind gusts up to 50 miles per hour and pea-sized hail. This is a radar-indicated threat. The following impacts are expected. Gusty winds could knock down tree limbs and blow around unsecured objects. Minor hail damage to vegetation is possible. Locations impacted include Corydon, Moberly, and White Cloud. If outdoors, consider seeking shelter inside a building. Torrential rainfall is also occurring with this storm and may lead to localized flooding. Do not drive your vehicle through flooded roadways. 6 p.m. Eastern Daylight Time weather conditions across North Central Kentucky and South Central Indiana. At Louisville International, it was partly sunny. The temperature was 89 degrees, the dew point 73, and the relative humidity 59%, producing a heat index of 97. The wind was west at 14 miles an hour. The pressure was 29.89 inches and falling. At Bowman Field, it was partly sunny. The temperature was 90 degrees, the dew point 73, and the relative humidity 57%, producing a heat index of 98. The wind was west at 16 miles an hour. The pressure was 29.90 inches and falling. At Jasper, it was mostly sunny.
The temperature was 91 degrees, the dew point 78, and the relative humidity 65%, producing a heat index of 106. The wind was west at 14 miles an hour. The pressure was 29.91 inches and falling. Once again, at Louisville International, it was 89 degrees under partly sunny skies. Elsewhere around the region, at Covington, a thunderstorm was reported with a temperature of 81. It was sunny, with a temperature of 91 at Paducah and 88 at Bloomington. It was mostly sunny, with a temperature of 91 at Bowling Green and 92 at Evansville. It was partly sunny, with a temperature of 87 at Lexington, 93 at Nashville, and 90 at Indianapolis. At Jackson, it was cloudy, with a temperature of 81. At Frankfort, the weather conditions were not available. The current time is 6:38 p.m. Eastern Daylight Time. And now here is the 8 to 14 day outlook for the region. This forecast is valid for the period from July 26th to August 1st, 2026. For Kentucky, temperatures and precipitation are forecast to be above normal. For Indiana, temperatures are forecast to be above normal, and precipitation is forecast to be normal. For Tennessee, temperatures and precipitation are forecast to be above normal. This long-term outlook is updated on NOAA Weather Radio around 5 p.m. Eastern Time each day. Now for the official National Weather Service forecast for North Central Kentucky and South Central Indiana, including the Louisville metro area. Tonight, partly cloudy with chance of thunderstorms this evening and overnight, then mostly cloudy with chance of showers and slight chance of thunderstorms late in the night. Lows in the lower 70s. West winds up to 10 miles an hour. Chance of precipitation 50%. Sunday, mostly sunny. Highs in the upper 80s. North winds up to 5 miles an hour. Sunday night, partly cloudy. Lows in the upper 60s. Northeast winds up to 10 miles an hour. Monday, mostly sunny. Highs around 90. East winds up to 5 miles an hour, shifting to the southwest in the afternoon. Monday night, partly cloudy. Lows in the lower 70s. Southwest winds up to 5 miles an hour. And now the extended forecast for the radio listening area. Tuesday and Tuesday night, thunderstorms likely. Highs in the lower 90s. Lows around 70. Chance of thunderstorm 70%. Wednesday and Wednesday night, mostly clear. Highs in the mid-80s. Lows in the lower 60s. Thursday and Thursday night, mostly clear. Highs in the lower 80s. Lows in the mid-60s. Friday and Friday night, partly cloudy. Highs in the mid-80s. Lows in the upper 60s. Saturday and Saturday night, partly cloudy. A 20% chance of thunderstorms. Highs in the upper 80s. Lows around 70. This is a special weather statement for the following county, Harrison, Indiana. A strong thunderstorm will impact central Harrison County through 6:45 p.m. Eastern Daylight Time. At 6:30 p.m. Eastern Daylight Time, Doppler radar was tracking a strong thunderstorm near Corydon, moving southeast at 30 miles per hour. Expected hazards include wind gusts up to 50 miles per hour and pea-sized hail. This is a radar-indicated threat. The following impacts are expected. Gusty winds could knock down tree limbs and blow around unsecured objects. Minor hail damage to vegetation is possible. Locations impacted include Corydon, Moberly, and White Cloud. If outdoors, consider seeking shelter inside a building. Torrential rainfall is also occurring with this storm and may lead to localized flooding. Do not drive your vehicle through flooded roadways. 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The station is KIH-43, broadcast from the National Weather Service Forecast Office in Louisville, on a transmitter located in Floyd County, Indiana, on a frequency of 162.475 MHz. The current time is 6:42 p.m. Eastern Daylight Time. 6 p.m. Eastern Daylight Time weather conditions across north central Kentucky and south central Indiana.
at Louisville International, it was partly sunny. The temperature was 89 degrees, the dew point 73, and the relative humidity 59%, producing a heat index of 97. The wind was west at 14 miles an hour. The pressure was 29.89 inches and falling. At Bowman Field, it was partly sunny. The temperature was 90 degrees, the dew point 73, and the relative humidity 57%, producing a heat index of 98. The wind was west at 16 miles an hour. The pressure was 29.90 inches and falling. At Jasper, it was mostly sunny. The temperature was 91 degrees, the dew point 78, and the relative humidity 65%, producing a heat index of 106. The wind was west at 14 miles an hour. The pressure was 29.91 inches and falling. Once again, at Louisville International, it was 89 degrees under partly sunny skies. Elsewhere around the region, at Covington, a thunderstorm was reported, with a temperature of 81. It was sunny, with a temperature of 91 at Paducah, and 88 at Bloomington. It was mostly sunny, with a temperature of 91 at Bowling Green, and 92 at Evansville. It was partly sunny, with a temperature of 87 at Lexington, 93 at Nashville, and 90 at Indianapolis. At Jackson, it was cloudy, with a temperature of 81. At Frankfort, the weather conditions were not available. And now here is the 8 to 14 day outlook for the region. This forecast is valid for the period from July 26th to August 1st, 2026. For Kentucky, temperatures and precipitation are forecast to be above normal. For Indiana, temperatures are forecast to be above normal, and precipitation is forecast to be normal. For

National Weather Service in Louisville has issued a severe thunderstorm warning for East Central Harrison County in South Central Indiana until 7:15 p.m. Eastern Daylight Time. At 6:44 p.m. Eastern Daylight Time, a severe thunderstorm was located over Cordon, moving southeast at 30 miles per hour. Expected hazards include 60 miles per hour wind gusts. This is a radar indicated threat. The following impacts are expected: expect damage to roofs, siding, and trees. Locations impacted include Cordon, Elizabeth, New Middletown, Bridgeport, Seven Springs, Lottic Corner, and Breckenridge. For your protection, move to an interior room on the lowest floor of a building. Torrential rainfall is occurring with this storm and may lead to flash flooding. Do not drive your vehicle through flooded roadways. The National Weather Service in Louisville has issued a severe thunderstorm warning for East Central Harrison County in South Central Indiana until 7:15 p.m. Eastern Daylight Time. At 6:44 p.m. Eastern Daylight Time, a severe thunderstorm was located over Cordon, moving southeast at 30 miles per hour. Expected hazards include 60 miles per hour wind gusts. This is a radar-indicated threat. The following impacts are expected: expect damage to roofs, siding, and trees. Locations impacted include Cordon, Elizabeth, New Middletown, Bridgeport, Seven Springs, Lottic Corner, and Breckenridge. For your protection, move to an interior room on the lowest floor of a building. Torrential rainfall is occurring with this storm and may lead to flash flooding. Do not drive your vehicle through flooded roadways. Now for the official National Weather Service forecast for North Central Kentucky and South Central Indiana, including the Louisville metro area. Tonight, partly cloudy with chance of thunderstorms this evening and overnight, then mostly cloudy with chance of showers and slight chance of thunderstorms late in the night. Lows in the lower 70s. West winds up to 10 miles an hour. Chance of precipitation 50%. Sunday, mostly sunny. Highs in the upper 80s. North winds up to 5 miles an hour. Sunday night, partly cloudy. Lows in the upper 60s. Northeast winds up to 10 miles an hour. Monday, mostly sunny. Highs around 90. East winds up to 5 miles an hour, shifting to the southwest in the afternoon. Monday night, partly cloudy. Lows in the lower 70s. Southwest winds up to 5 miles an hour. And now the extended forecast for the radio listening area. Tuesday and Tuesday night, thunderstorms likely. Highs in the lower 90s. Lows around 70. Chance of thunderstorms 70%. Wednesday and Wednesday night, mostly clear. Highs in the mid-80s. Lows in the lower 60s. Thursday and Thursday night, mostly clear. Highs in the lower 80s. Lows in the mid-60s. Friday and Friday night, partly cloudy. Highs in the mid-80s. Lows in the upper 60s. Saturday and Saturday night, partly cloudy. A 20% chance of thunderstorms. Highs in the upper 80s. Lows around 70. The National Weather Service in Louisville has issued a severe thunderstorm warning for East Central Harrison County in South Central Indiana until 7:15 p.m. Eastern Daylight Time. At 6:44 p.m. Eastern Daylight Time, a severe thunderstorm was located over Cordon, moving southeast at 30 miles per hour. Expected hazards include 60 miles per hour wind gusts. This is a radar-indicated threat. The following impacts are expected: expect damage to roofs, siding, and trees. Locations impacted include Cordon, Elizabeth, New Middletown, Bridgeport, Seven Springs, Lottic Corner, and Breckenridge. For your protection, move to an interior room on the lowest floor of a building. Torrential rainfall is occurring with this storm and may lead to flash flooding. Do not drive your vehicle through flooded roadways. Now for the official National Weather Service forecast for North Central Kentucky and South Central Indiana, including the Louisville metro area. Tonight, partly cloudy with chance of thunderstorms this evening and overnight,
then mostly cloudy with chance of showers and slight chance of thunderstorms late in the night. Lows in the lower 70s. West winds up to 10 miles an hour. Chance of precipitation 50%. Sunday, mostly sunny. Highs in the upper 80s. North winds up to 5 miles an hour. Sunday night, partly cloudy. Lows in the upper 60s. Northeast winds up to 10 miles an hour. Monday, mostly sunny. Highs around 90. East winds up to 5 miles an hour, shifting to the southwest in the afternoon. Monday night, partly cloudy. Lows in the lower 70s. Southwest winds up to 5 miles an hour. And now the extended forecast for the radio listening area. Tuesday and Tuesday night, thunderstorms likely. Highs in the lower 90s. Lows around 70. Chance of thunderstorms 70%. Wednesday and Wednesday night, mostly clear. Highs in the mid-80s. Lows in the lower 60s. Thursday and Thursday night, mostly clear. Highs in the lower 80s. Lows in the mid-60s. Friday and Friday night, partly cloudy. Highs in the mid-80s. Lows in the upper 60s. Saturday and Saturday night, partly cloudy. A 20% chance of thunderstorms. Highs in the upper 80s. Lows around 70. The National Weather Service in Louisville has issued a severe thunderstorm warning for East Central Harrison County in South Central Indiana until 7:15 p.m. Eastern Daylight Time. At 6:44 p.m. Eastern Daylight Time, a severe thunderstorm was located over Cordon, moving southeast at 30 miles per hour. Expected hazards include 60 miles per hour wind gusts. This is a radar indicated threat. The following impacts are expected. Expect damage to roofs, siding, and trees. Locations impacted include Cordon, Elizabeth, New Middletown, Bridgeport, Seven Springs, Lottic Corner, and Breckenridge. For your protection, move to an interior room on the lowest floor of a building. Torrential rainfall is occurring with this storm and may lead to flash flooding. Do not drive your vehicle through flooded roadways. Now for the official National Weather Service forecast for North Central Kentucky and South Central Indiana, including the Louisville metro area. Tonight, partly cloudy with chance of thunderstorms this evening and overnight, then mostly cloudy with chance of showers and slight chance of thunderstorms late in the night. Lows in the lower 70s. West winds up to 10 miles an hour. Chance of precipitation 50%. Sunday, mostly sunny. Highs in the upper 80s. North winds up to 5 miles an hour. Sunday night, partly cloudy. Lows in the upper 60s. Northeast winds up to 10 miles an hour. Monday, mostly sunny. Highs around 90. East winds up to 5 miles an hour, shifting to the southwest in the afternoon. Monday night, partly cloudy. Lows in the lower 70s. Southwest winds up to 5 miles an hour. And now the extended forecast for the radio listening area. Tuesday and Tuesday night, thunderstorms likely. Highs in the lower 90s. Lows around 70. Chance of thunderstorms 70%. Wednesday and Wednesday night, mostly clear. Highs in the mid-80s. Lows in the lower 60s. Thursday and Thursday night, mostly clear. Highs in the lower 80s. Lows in the mid-60s. Friday and Friday night, partly cloudy. Highs in the mid-80s. Lows in the upper 60s. Saturday and Saturday night, partly cloudy. A 20% chance of thunderstorms. Highs in the upper 80s. Lows around 70. The National Weather Service in Louisville has issued a severe thunderstorm warning for East Central Harrison County in South Central Indiana until 7:15 p.m. Eastern Daylight Time. At 6:44 p.m. Eastern Daylight Time, a severe thunderstorm was located over Cordon, moving southeast at 30 miles per hour. Expected hazards include a severe thunderstorm warning remains in effect until 7:15 p.m. Eastern Daylight Time for East Central Harrison County.
At 6:54 p.m. Eastern Daylight Time, a severe thunderstorm was located 7 miles southeast of Corydon, moving southeast at 30 miles per hour. Expected hazards include 60 miles per hour wind gusts. This is a radar-indicated threat. The following impacts are expected: expect damage to roofs, siding, and trees. Locations impacted include Elizabeth, New Middletown, Bridgeport, Seven Springs, Lottic Corner, and Breckenridge. For your protection, move to an interior room on the lowest floor of a building. Torrential rainfall is occurring with this storm and may lead to flash flooding. Do not drive your vehicle through flooded roadways. Now for the official National Weather Service forecast for North Central Kentucky and South Central Indiana, including the Louisville metro area. Tonight, partly cloudy with chance of thunderstorms this evening and overnight, then mostly cloudy with chance of showers and slight chance of thunderstorms late in the night. Lows in the lower 70s. West winds up to 10 miles an hour. Chance of precipitation 50%. Sunday, mostly sunny. Highs in the upper 80s. North winds up to 5 miles an hour. Sunday night, partly cloudy. Lows in the upper 60s. Northeast winds up to 10 miles an hour. Monday, mostly sunny. Highs around 90. East winds up to 5 miles an hour, shifting to the southwest in the afternoon. Monday night, partly cloudy. Lows in the lower 70s. Southwest winds up to 5 miles an hour. And now the extended forecast for the radio listening area. Tuesday and Tuesday night, thunderstorms likely. Highs in the lower 90s. Lows around 70. Chance of thunderstorm 70%. Wednesday and Wednesday night, mostly clear. Highs in the mid-80s. Lows in the lower 60s. Thursday and Thursday night, mostly clear. Highs in the lower 80s. Lows in the mid-60s. Friday and Friday night, partly cloudy. Highs in the mid-80s. Lows in the upper 60s. Saturday and Saturday night, partly cloudy. A 20% chance of thunderstorms. Highs in the upper 80s. Lows around 70. A severe thunderstorm warning remains in effect until 7:15 p.m. Eastern Daylight Time for East Central Harrison County. At 6:54 p.m. Eastern Daylight Time, a severe thunderstorm was located 7 miles southeast of Corydon, moving southeast at 30 miles per hour. Expected hazards include 60 miles per hour wind gusts. This is a radar-indicated threat. The following impacts are expected: expect damage to roofs, siding, and trees. Locations impacted include Elizabeth, New Middletown, Bridgeport, Seven Springs, Lottic Corner, and Breckenridge. For your protection, move to an interior room on the lowest floor of a building. Torrential rainfall is occurring with this storm and may lead to flash flooding. Do not drive your vehicle through flooded roadways. Now for the official National Weather Service forecast for North Central Kentucky and South Central Indiana, including the Louisville metro area. Tonight, partly cloudy with chance of thunderstorms this evening and overnight, then mostly cloudy with chance of showers and slight chance of thunderstorms late in the night. Lows in the lower 70s. West winds up to 10 miles an hour. Chance of precipitation 50%. Sunday, mostly sunny. Highs in the upper 80s. North winds up to 5 miles an hour. Sunday night, partly cloudy. Lows in the upper 60s. Northeast winds up to 10 miles an hour. Monday, mostly sunny. Highs around 90. East winds up to 5 miles an hour, shifting to the southwest in the afternoon. Monday night, partly cloudy. Lows in the lower 70s. Southwest winds up to 5 miles an hour. And now the extended forecast for the radio listening area. Tuesday and Tuesday night, thunderstorms likely. Highs in the lower 90s. Lows around 70. Chance of thunderstorm 70%. Wednesday and Wednesday night, mostly clear. Highs in the mid-80s. Lows in the lower 60s. Thursday and Thursday night, mostly clear. Highs in the lower 80s.
lows in the mid-60s. Friday and Friday night, partly cloudy. Highs in the mid-80s. Lows in the upper 60s. Saturday and Saturday night, partly cloudy. A 20% chance of thunderstorms. Highs in the upper 80s. Lows around 70. A severe thunderstorm warning remains in effect until 7:15 p.m. Eastern Daylight Time for East Central Harrison County. At 6:54 p.m. Eastern Daylight Time, a severe thunderstorm was located 7 miles southeast of Corydon, moving southeast at 30 miles per hour. Expected hazards include 60 miles per hour wind gusts. This is a radar-indicated threat. The following impacts are expected. Expect damage to roofs, siding, and trees. Locations impacted include Elizabeth, New Middletown, Bridgeport, Seven Springs, Lottic Corner, and Breckenridge. For your protection, move to an interior room on the lowest floor of a building. Torrential rainfall is occurring with this storm and may lead to flash flooding. Do not drive your vehicle through flooded roadways. Now for the official National Weather Service forecast for North Central Kentucky and South Central Indiana, including the Louisville metro area. Tonight, partly cloudy with chance of thunderstorms this evening and overnight, then mostly cloudy with chance of showers and slight chance of thunderstorms late in the night. Lows in the lower 70s. West winds up to 10 miles an hour. Chance of precipitation 50%. Sunday, mostly sunny. Highs in the upper 80s. North winds up to 5 miles an hour. Sunday night, partly cloudy. Lows in the upper 60s. Northeast winds up to 10 miles an hour. Monday, mostly sunny. Highs around 90. East winds up to 5 miles an hour, shifting to the southwest in the afternoon. Monday night, partly cloudy. Lows in the lower 70s. Southwest winds up to 5 miles an hour. And now the extended forecast for the radio listening area. Tuesday and Tuesday night, thunderstorms likely. Highs in the lower 90s. Lows around 70. Chance of thunderstorms 70%. Wednesday and Wednesday night, mostly clear. Highs in the mid-80s. Lows in the lower 60s. Thursday and Thursday night, mostly clear. Highs in the lower 80s. Lows in the mid-60s. Friday and Friday night, partly cloudy. Highs in the mid-80s. Lows in the upper 60s. Saturday and Saturday night, partly cloudy. A 20% chance of thunderstorms. Highs in the upper 80s. Lows around 70. A severe thunderstorm warning remains in effect until 7:15 p.m. Eastern Daylight Time for East Central Harrison County. At 6:54 p.m. Eastern Daylight Time, a severe thunderstorm was located 7 miles southeast of Corydon, moving southeast at 30 miles per hour. Expected hazards include 60 miles per hour wind gusts. This is a radar-indicated threat. The following impacts are expected. Expect damage to roofs, siding, and trees. Locations impacted include Elizabeth, New Middletown, Bridgeport, Seven Springs, Lottic Corner, and Breckenridge. For your protection, move to an interior room on the lowest floor of a building. Torrential rainfall is occurring with this storm and may lead to flash flooding. Do not drive your vehicle through flooded roadways. Now for the official National Weather Service forecast for North Central Kentucky and South Central Indiana, including the Louisville metro area. Tonight, partly cloudy with chance of thunderstorms this evening and overnight, then mostly cloudy with chance of showers and slight chance of thunderstorms late in the night. Lows in the lower 70s. West winds up to 10 miles an hour. Chance of precipitation 50%.

National Weather Service in Louisville has issued a severe thunderstorm warning for southeastern Harrison County in south-central Indiana, southwestern Jefferson County in central Kentucky, northwestern Bulleid County in central Kentucky, northern Hardin County in central Kentucky, until 7:30 p.m. Eastern Daylight Time. At 7:04 p.m. Eastern Daylight Time, a severe thunderstorm was located near Valley Station, moving southeast at 30 miles per hour. Expected hazards include 60 miles per hour wind gusts. This is a radar indicated threat. The following impacts are expected: expect damage to roofs, siding, and trees. Locations impacted include Holly Villa, Valley Station, Fairdale, Pleasure Ridge Park, Hillview, West Point, Hunter's Hollow, Elizabeth, Brooks, and Cupio. For your protection, move to an interior room on the lowest floor of a building. Torrential rainfall is occurring with this storm and may lead to flash flooding. Do not drive your vehicle through flooded roadways. Now for the official National Weather Service forecast for north central Kentucky and south central Indiana, including the Louisville metro area. Tonight, partly cloudy with chance of thunderstorms this evening and overnight, then mostly cloudy with chance of showers and slight chance of thunderstorms late in the night. Lows in the lower 70s. West winds up to 10 miles an hour. Chance of precipitation 50%. Sunday, mostly sunny. Highs in the upper 80s. North winds up to 5 miles an hour. Sunday night, partly cloudy. Lows in the upper 60s. Northeast winds up to 10 miles an hour. Monday, mostly sunny. Highs around 90. East winds up to 5 miles an hour, shifting to the southwest in the afternoon. Monday night, partly cloudy. Lows in the lower 70s. Southwest winds up to 5 miles an hour. And now the extended forecast for the radio listening area. Tuesday and Tuesday night, thunderstorms likely. Highs in the lower 90s. Lows around 70. Chance of thunderstorms 70%. Wednesday and Wednesday night, mostly clear. Highs in the mid-80s. Lows in the lower 60s. Thursday and Thursday night, mostly clear. Highs in the lower 80s. Lows in the mid-60s. Friday and Friday night, partly cloudy. Highs in the mid-80s. Lows in the upper 60s. Saturday and Saturday night, partly cloudy. A 20% chance of a severe thunderstorm warning remains in effect until 7:15 p.m. Eastern Daylight Time for East Central Harrison County. At 7:07 p.m. Eastern Daylight Time, a severe thunderstorm was located near Valley Station, moving southeast at 25 miles per hour. Expected hazards include 60 miles per hour wind gusts. This is a radar-indicated threat. The following impacts are expected: expect damage to roofs, siding, and trees. Locations impacted include Elizabeth. For your protection, move to an interior room on the lowest floor of a building. Torrential rainfall is occurring with this storm and may lead to flash flooding. Do not drive your vehicle through flooded roadways. Now for the official National Weather Service forecast for north central Kentucky and south central Indiana, including the Louisville metro area. Tonight, partly cloudy with chance of thunderstorms this evening and overnight, then mostly cloudy with chance of showers and slight chance of thunderstorms late in the night. Lows in the lower 70s. West winds up to 10 miles an hour. Chance of precipitation 50%. Sunday, mostly sunny. Highs in the upper 80s. North winds up to 5 miles an hour. Sunday night, partly cloudy. Lows in the upper 60s. Northeast winds up to 10 miles an hour. Monday, mostly sunny. Highs around 90. East winds up to 5 miles an hour, shifting to the southwest in the afternoon. Monday night, partly cloudy. Lows in the lower 70s. Southwest winds up to 5 miles an hour. And now the extended forecast for the radio listening area. Tuesday and Tuesday night, thunderstorms likely. Highs in the lower 90s. Lows around 70. Chance of thunderstorms 70%.
Wednesday and Wednesday night, mostly clear. Highs in the mid-80s. Lows in the lower 60s. Thursday and Thursday night, mostly clear. Highs in the lower 80s. Lows in the mid-60s. Friday and Friday night, partly cloudy. Highs in the mid-80s. Lows in the upper 60s. Saturday and Saturday night, partly cloudy. A 20% chance of thunderstorms. Highs in the upper 80s. Lows around 70. The National Weather Service in Louisville has issued a severe thunderstorm warning for southeastern Harrison County in south-central Indiana, southwestern Jefferson County in central Kentucky, northwestern Bulleit County in central Kentucky, northern Hardin County in central Kentucky, until 7:30 p.m. Eastern Daylight Time. At 7:04 p.m. Eastern Daylight Time, a severe thunderstorm was located near Valley Station, moving southeast at 30 miles per hour. Expected hazards include 60 miles per hour wind gusts. This is a radar-indicated threat. The following impacts are expected. Expect damage to roofs, siding, and trees. Locations impacted include Holly Villa, Valley Station, Fairdale, Pleasure Ridge Park, Hillview, West Point, Hunter's Hollow, Elizabeth, Brooks, and Coupeau. For your protection, move to an interior room on the lowest floor of a building. Torrential rainfall is occurring with this storm, and may lead to flash. The severe thunderstorm warning for East Central Harrison County will expire at 7:15 p.m. Eastern Daylight Time. The storm which prompted the warning has moved out of the area. Therefore, the warning will be allowed to expire. However, gusty winds and heavy rain are still possible with this thunderstorm. The National Weather Service in Louisville has issued a severe thunderstorm warning for southeastern Harrison County in south-central Indiana, southwestern Jefferson County in central Kentucky, northwestern Bulleit County in central Kentucky, northern Hardin County in central Kentucky, until 7:30 p.m. Eastern Daylight Time. At 7:04 p.m. Eastern Daylight Time, a severe thunderstorm was located near Valley Station, moving southeast at 30 miles per hour. Expected hazards include 60 miles per hour wind gusts. This is a radar-indicated threat. The following impacts are expected. Expect damage to roofs, siding, and trees. Locations impacted include Holly Villa, Valley Station, Fairdale, Pleasure Ridge Park, Hillview, West Point, Hunter's Hollow, Elizabeth, Brooks, and Coupeau. For your protection, move to an interior room on the lowest floor of a building. Torrential rainfall is occurring with this storm and may lead to flash flooding. Do not drive your vehicle through flooded roadways. The severe thunderstorm warning for East Central Harrison County will expire at 7:15 p.m. Eastern Daylight Time. The storm which prompted the warning has moved out of the area. Therefore, the warning will be allowed to expire. However, gusty winds and heavy rain are still possible with this thunderstorm. Now for the official National Weather Service forecast for North Central Kentucky and South Central Indiana, including the Louisville metro area. Tonight, partly cloudy with chance of thunderstorms this evening and overnight, then mostly cloudy with chance of showers and slight chance of thunderstorms late in the night. Lows in the lower 70s. West winds up to 10 miles an hour. Chance of precipitation 50%. Sunday. A severe thunderstorm warning remains in effect until 7:30 p.m. Eastern Daylight Time for southeastern Harrison, southwestern Jefferson, northwestern Bulleit, and northern Hardin counties. At 7:13 p.m. Eastern Daylight Time, a severe thunderstorm was located near Valley Station, moving southeast at 30 miles per hour. Expected hazards include 60 miles per hour wind gusts. This is a radar-indicated threat. The following impacts are expected. Expect damage to roofs, siding, and trees. Locations impacted include Valley Station, Pleasure Ridge Park, West Point, Coupeau, Rosewood, Barrelton, Fishtown, Macedonia, Stites, and Happy Hollow. For your protection, move to an interior room on the lowest floor of a building. Torrential rainfall is occurring with this storm and may lead to flash flooding. Do not drive your vehicle through flooded roadways.
Now for the official National Weather Service forecast for north central Kentucky and south central Indiana, including the Louisville metro area. Tonight, partly cloudy with chance of thunderstorms this evening and overnight, then mostly cloudy with chance of showers and slight chance of thunderstorms late in the night. Lows in the lower 70s. West winds up to 10 miles an hour. Chance of precipitation 50%. Sunday, mostly sunny. Highs in the upper 80s. North winds up to 5 miles an hour. Sunday night, partly cloudy. Lows in the upper 60s. Northeast winds up to 10 miles an hour. Monday, mostly sunny. Highs around 90. East winds up to 5 miles an hour, shifting to the southwest in the afternoon. Monday night, partly cloudy. Lows in the lower 70s. Southwest winds up to 5 miles an hour. And now the extended forecast for the radio listening area. Tuesday and Tuesday night, thunderstorms likely. Highs in the lower 90s. Lows around 70. Chance of thunderstorms 70%. Wednesday and Wednesday night, mostly clear. Highs in the mid-80s. Lows in the lower 60s. Thursday and Thursday night, mostly clear. Highs in the lower 80s. Lows in the mid-60s. Friday and Friday night, partly cloudy. Highs in the mid-80s. Lows in the upper 60s. Saturday and Saturday night, partly cloudy. A 20% chance of thunderstorms. Highs in the upper 80s. Lows around 70. The severe thunderstorm warning for East Central Harrison County will expire at 7:15 p.m. Eastern Daylight Time. The storm which prompted the warning has moved out of the area. Therefore, the warning will be allowed to expire. However, gusty winds and heavy rain are still possible with this thunderstorm. A severe thunderstorm warning remains in effect until 7:30 p.m. Eastern Daylight Time for southeastern Harrison, southwestern Jefferson, northwestern Bulleit, and northern Hardin counties. At 7:13 p.m. Eastern Daylight Time, a severe thunderstorm was located near Valley Station, moving southeast at 30 miles per hour. Expected hazards include 60 miles per hour wind gusts. This is a radar-indicated threat. The following impacts are expected. Expect damage to roofs, siding, and trees. Locations impacted include Valley Station, Pleasure Ridge Park, West Point, Cupio, Rosewood, Barrelton, Fishtown, Macedonia, Stites, and Happy Hollow. For your protection, move to an interior room on the lowest floor of a building. Torrential rainfall is occurring with this storm and may lead to flash flooding. Do not drive your vehicle through flooded roadways. Now for the official National Weather Service forecast for north central Kentucky and south central Indiana, including the Louisville metro area. Tonight, partly cloudy with chance of thunderstorms this evening and overnight, then mostly cloudy with chance of showers and slight chance of thunderstorms late in the night. Lows in the lower 70s. West winds up to 10 miles an hour. Chance of precipitation 50%. Sunday, mostly sunny. Highs in the upper 80s. North winds up to 5 miles an hour. Sunday night, partly cloudy. Lows in the upper 60s. Northeast winds up to 10 miles an hour. Monday, mostly sunny. Highs around 90. East winds up to 5 miles an hour, shifting to the southwest in the afternoon. Monday night, partly cloudy. Lows in the lower 70s. Southwest winds up to 5 miles an hour. And now the extended forecast for the radio listening area. Tuesday and Tuesday night, thunderstorms likely. Highs in the lower 90s. Lows around 70. Chance of thunderstorms 70%. Wednesday and Wednesday night, mostly clear. Highs in the mid-80s. Lows in the lower 60s. Thursday and Thursday night, mostly clear. Highs in the lower 80s. Lows in the mid-60s. Friday and Friday night, partly cloudy. Highs in the mid-80s. Lows in the upper 60s. Saturday and Saturday night, partly cloudy. A 20% chance of thunderstorms. Highs in the upper 80s.
lows around 70. The severe thunderstorm warning for East Central Harrison County will expire at 7:15 p.m. Eastern Daylight Time. The storm which prompted the warning has moved out of the area. Therefore, the warning will be allowed to expire. However, gusty winds and heavy rain are still possible with this thunderstorm. A severe thunderstorm warning remains in effect until 7:30 p.m. Eastern Daylight Time for southeastern Harrison, southwestern Jefferson, northwestern Bulleit, and northern Hardin counties. At 7:13 p.m. Eastern Daylight Time, a severe thunderstorm was located near Valley Station, moving southeast at 30 miles per hour. Expected hazards include 60 miles per hour wind gusts. This is a radar-indicated threat. The following impacts are expected: expect damage to roofs, siding, and trees. Locations impacted include Valley Station, Pleasure Ridge Park, West Point, Cupio, Rosewood, Barrelton, Fishtown, Macedonia, Stites, and Happy Hollow. For your protection, move to an interior room on the lowest floor of a building. Torrential rainfall is occurring with this storm and may lead to flash flooding. Do not drive your vehicle through flooded roadways. Now for the official National Weather Service forecast for North Central Kentucky and South Central Indiana, including the Louisville metro area. Tonight, partly cloudy with chance of thunderstorms this evening and overnight, then mostly cloudy with chance of showers and slight chance of thunderstorms late in the night. Lows in the lower 70s. West winds up to 10 miles an hour. Chance of precipitation 50%. Sunday, mostly sunny. Highs in the upper 80s. North winds up to 5 miles an hour. Sunday night, partly cloudy. Lows in the upper 60s. Northeast winds up to 10 miles an hour. Monday, mostly sunny. Highs around 90. East winds up to 5 miles an hour, shifting to the southwest in the afternoon. Monday night, partly cloudy. Lows in the lower 70s. Southwest winds up to 5 miles an hour. And now the extended forecast for the radio listening area. Tuesday and Tuesday night, thunderstorms likely. Highs in the lower 90s. Lows around 70. Chance of thunderstorms 70%. Wednesday and Wednesday night, mostly clear. Highs in the mid-80s. Lows in the lower 60s. Thursday and Thursday night, mostly clear. Highs in the lower 80s. Lows in the mid-60s. Friday and Friday night, partly cloudy. Highs in the mid-80s. Lows in the upper 60s. Saturday and Saturday night, partly cloudy. A 20% chance of thunderstorms. Highs in the upper 80s. Lows around 70. A severe thunderstorm warning remains in effect until 7:30 p.m. Eastern Daylight Time for southeastern Harrison, southwestern Jefferson, northwestern Bulleit, and northern Hardin counties. At 7:13 p.m. Eastern Daylight Time, a severe thunderstorm was located near Valley Station, moving southeast at 30 miles per hour. Expected hazards include 60 miles per hour wind.

Do not drive your vehicle through flooded roadways. Now for the official National Weather Service forecast for North Central Kentucky and South Central Indiana. Including the Louisville metro area. Tonight, partly cloudy with chance of thunderstorms this evening and overnight, then mostly cloudy with chance of showers and slight chance of thunderstorms late in the night. Lows in the lower 70s. West winds up to 10 miles an hour. Chance of precipitation 50%. Sunday, mostly sunny. Highs in the upper 80s. North winds up to 5 miles an hour. Sunday night, partly cloudy. Lows in the upper 60s. Northeast winds up to 10 miles an hour. Monday, mostly sunny. Highs around 90. East winds up to 5 miles an hour, shifting to the southwest in the afternoon. Monday night, partly cloudy. Lows in the lower 70s. Southwest winds up to 5 miles an hour. And now the extended forecast for the radio listening area. Tuesday and Tuesday night, thunderstorms likely. Highs in the lower 90s. Lows around 70. Chance of thunderstorm 70%. Wednesday and Wednesday night, mostly clear. Highs in the mid-80s. Lows in the lower 60s. Thursday and Thursday night, mostly clear. Highs in the lower 80s. Lows in the mid-60s. Friday and Friday night, partly cloudy. Highs in the mid-80s. Lows in the upper 60s. Saturday and Saturday night, partly cloudy. A 20% chance of thunderstorms. Highs in the upper 80s. Lows around 70. This is a special weather statement for the following county: Harrison, Indiana, and Meade, Kentucky. A strong thunderstorm will impact south central Harrison and east central Meade counties through 7:45 p.m. Eastern Daylight Time. At 7:25 p.m. Eastern Daylight Time, Doppler radar was tracking a strong thunderstorm near Brandenburg, moving southeast at 25 miles per hour. Expected hazards include wind gusts up to 50 miles per hour and pea-sized hail. This is a radar-indicated threat. The following impacts are expected. Gusty winds could knock down tree limbs and blow around unsecured objects. Minor hail damage to vegetation is possible. Locations impacted include Laconia, New Boston, and Pilcher Landing. If outdoors, consider seeking shelter inside a building. Torrential rainfall is also occurring with this storm and may lead to localized flooding. Do not drive your vehicle through flooded roadways. A severe thunderstorm warning remains in effect until 7:30 p.m. Eastern Daylight Time for southeastern Harrison, southwestern Jefferson, northwestern Bulleit, and northern Hardin counties. At 7:13 p.m. Eastern Daylight Time, a severe thunderstorm was located near Valley Station, moving southeast at 30 miles per hour. Expected hazards include 60 miles per hour wind gusts. This is a radar-indicated threat. The following impacts are expected. Expect damage to roofs, siding, and trees. Locations impacted include Valley Station, Pleasure Ridge Park, West Point, Cupio, Rosewood, Barrelton, Fishtown, Macedonia, Stites, and Happy Hollow. For your protection, move to an interior room on the lowest floor of a building. Torrential rainfall is occurring with this storm and may lead to flash flooding. Do not drive your vehicle through flooded roadways. Now for the official National Weather Service forecast for North Central Kentucky and South Central Indiana, including the Louisville metro area. Tonight, partly cloudy with chance of thunderstorms this evening and overnight, then mostly cloudy with chance of showers and slight chance of thunderstorms late in the night. Lows in the lower 70s. West winds up to 10 miles an hour. Chance of precipitation 50%. Sunday, mostly sunny. Highs in the upper 80s. North winds up to 5 miles an hour. Sunday night, partly cloudy. Lows in the upper 60s. Northeast winds up to 10 miles an hour. Monday, mostly sunny. Highs around 90. East winds up to 5 miles an hour, shifting to the southwest in the afternoon. Monday night.

Night, partly cloudy. Lows in the lower 70s. Southwest winds up to 5 miles an hour. And now the extended forecast for the radio listening area. Tuesday and Tuesday night, thunderstorms likely. Highs in the lower 90s. Lows around 70. Chance of thunderstorm 70%. Wednesday and Wednesday night, mostly clear. Highs in the mid-80s. Lows in the lower 60s. Thursday and Thursday night, mostly clear. Highs in the lower 80s. Lows in the mid-60s. Friday and Friday night, partly cloudy. Highs in the mid-80s. Lows in the upper 60s. Saturday and Saturday night, partly cloudy. A 20% chance of thunderstorms. Highs in the upper 80s. Lows around 70. This is a special weather statement for the following county: Harrison, Indiana, and Meade, Kentucky. A strong thunderstorm will impact south central Harrison and east central Meade counties through 7:45 p.m. Eastern Daylight Time. At 7:25 p.m. Eastern Daylight Time, Doppler radar was tracking a strong thunderstorm near Brandenburg, moving southeast at 25 miles per hour. Expected hazards include wind gusts up to 50 miles per hour and pea-sized hail. This is a radar-indicated threat. The following impacts are expected: gusty winds could knock down tree limbs and blow around unsecured objects. Minor hail damage. The severe thunderstorm warning for southeastern Harrison, southwestern Jefferson, northwestern Bulleit, and northern Hardin counties will expire at 7:30 p.m. Eastern Daylight Time. The storm which prompted the warning has weakened below severe limits and no longer poses an immediate threat to life or property. Therefore, the warning will be allowed to expire. However, gusty winds and heavy rain are still possible with this thunderstorm. This is a special weather statement for the following county: Harrison, Indiana, and the following counties in Kentucky: Bulleit, Hardin, Jefferson, and Meade. A strong thunderstorm will impact southeastern Harrison, east central Meade, southwestern Jefferson, southwestern Bulleit, and northeastern Hardin counties through 7:45 p.m. Eastern Daylight Time. At 7:29 p.m. Eastern Daylight Time, Doppler radar was tracking a strong thunderstorm 7 miles southwest of Shepherdsville, moving southeast at 40 miles per hour. Expected hazards include wind gusts up to 50 miles per hour. This is a radar-indicated threat. The following impacts are expected: gusty winds could knock down tree limbs and blow around unsecured objects. Locations impacted include Shepherdsville, Radcliffe, Vine Grove, Muldraw, West Point, Bardstown Junction, Hobbs, Belmont, Rockhaven, and Grahamkin. If outdoors, consider seeking shelter inside a building. Torrential rainfall is also occurring with this storm and may lead to localized flooding. Do not drive your vehicle through flooded roadways. The severe thunderstorm warning for southeastern Harrison, southwestern Jefferson, northwestern Bulleit, and northern Hardin counties will expire at 7:30 p.m. Eastern Daylight Time. The storm which prompted the warning has weakened below severe limits and no longer poses an immediate threat to life or property. Therefore, the warning will be allowed to expire. However, gusty winds and heavy rain are still possible with this thunderstorm. Now for the official National Weather Service forecast for north central Kentucky and south central Indiana, including the Louisville metro area. Tonight, partly cloudy with chance of thunderstorms this evening and overnight, then mostly cloudy with chance of showers and slight chance of thunderstorms late in the night. Lows in the lower 70s. West winds up to 10 miles an hour. Chance of precipitation 50%. Sunday, mostly sunny. Highs in the upper 80s. North winds up to 5 miles an hour. Sunday night, partly cloudy. Lows in the upper 60s. Northeast winds up to 10 miles an hour. Monday, mostly sunny. Highs around 90. East winds up to 5 miles an hour, shifting to the southwest in the afternoon. Monday night, partly cloudy. Lows in the lower 70s. Southwest winds up to 5 miles an hour. And now the extended forecast for the radio listening area. Tuesday and Tuesday night, thunderstorms likely.
Highs in the lower 90s. Lows around 70. Chance of thunderstorm 70%. Wednesday and Wednesday night, mostly clear. Highs in the mid 80s. Lows in the lower 60s. Thursday and Thursday night, mostly clear. Highs in the lower 80s. Lows in the mid 60s. Friday and Friday night, partly cloudy. Highs in the mid 80s. Lows in the upper 60s. Saturday and Saturday night, partly cloudy. A 20% chance of thunderstorms. Highs in the upper 80s. Lows around 70. This is a special weather statement for the following county, Harrison, Indiana, and the following counties in Kentucky, Bullitt, Hardin, Jefferson, and Meade. A strong thunderstorm will impact southeastern Harrison, east central Meade, southwestern Jefferson, southwestern Bullitt, and northeastern Hardin counties through 7:45 p.m. Eastern Daylight Time. At 7:29 p.m. Eastern Daylight Time, Doppler radar was tracking a strong thunderstorm 7 miles southwest of Shepherdsville, moving southeast at 40 miles per hour. Expected hazards include wind gusts up to 50 miles per hour. This is a radar-indicated threat. The following impacts are expected. Gusty winds could knock down tree limbs and blow around unsecured objects. Locations impacted include Shepherdsville, Radcliffe, Vine Grove, Muldraw, West Point, Bardstown Junction, Hobbs, Belmont, Rockhaven, and Grahamton. If outdoors, consider seeking shelter inside a building. Torrential rainfall is also occurring with this storm and may lead to localized flooding. Do not drive your vehicle through flooded roadways. The severe thunderstorm warning for southeastern Harrison, southwestern Jefferson, northwestern Bullitt, and northern Hardin counties will expire at 7:30 p.m. Eastern Daylight Time. The storm which prompted the warning has weakened below severe limits and no longer poses an immediate threat to life or property. Therefore, the warning will be allowed to expire. However, gusty winds and heavy rain are still possible with this thunderstorm. Now for the official National Weather Service forecast for north central Kentucky and south central Indiana, including the Louisville metro area. Tonight, partly cloudy with chance of thunderstorms this evening and overnight, then mostly cloudy with chance of showers and slight chance of thunderstorms late in the night. Lows in the lower 70s. West winds up to 10 miles an hour. Chance of precipitation 50%. Sunday, mostly sunny. Highs in the upper 80s. North winds up to 5 miles an hour. Sunday night, partly cloudy. Lows in the upper 60s. Northeast winds up to 10 miles an hour. Monday, mostly sunny. Highs around 90. East winds up to 5 miles an hour, shifting to the southwest in the afternoon. Monday night, partly cloudy. Lows in the lower 70s. Southwest winds up to 5 miles an hour. And now the extended forecast for the radio listening area. Tuesday and Tuesday night, thunderstorms likely. Highs in the lower 90s. Lows around 70. Chance of thunderstorm 70%. Wednesday and Wednesday night, mostly clear. Highs in the mid-80s. Lows in the lower 60s. Thursday and Thursday night, mostly clear. Highs in the lower 80s. Lows in the mid-60s. Friday and Friday night, partly cloudy. Highs in the mid-80s. Lows in the upper 60s. Saturday and Saturday night, partly cloudy. A 20% chance of thunderstorms. Highs in the upper 80s. Lows around 70. This is a special weather statement for the following county, Harrison, Indiana, and the following counties in Kentucky, Bullitt, Hardin, Jefferson, and Meade. A strong thunderstorm will impact southeastern Harrison, east central Meade, southwestern Jefferson, southwestern Bullitt, and northeastern Hardin counties through 7:45 p.m. Eastern Daylight Time. At 7:29 p.m. Eastern Daylight Time, Doppler radar was tracking a strong thunderstorm 7 miles southwest of Shepherdsville, moving southeast at 40 miles per hour. Expected hazards include wind gusts up to 50 miles per hour. This is a radar-indicated threat.
The following impacts are expected. Gusty winds could knock down tree limbs and blow around unsecured objects. Locations impacted include Shepherdsville, Radcliffe, Vine Grove, Muldraw, West Point, Bardstown Junction, Hobbs, Belmont, Rockhaven, and Grahamkin. If outdoors, consider seeking shelter inside a building. Torrential rainfall is also occurring with this storm and may lead to localized flooding. Do not drive your vehicle through flooded roadways. 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The current time is 7:39 p.m. Eastern Daylight Time. This is a special weather statement for the following county, Harrison, Indiana, and the following counties in Kentucky, Bullitt, Hardin, Jefferson, and Meade. A strong thunderstorm will impact southeastern Harrison, east central Meade, southwestern Jefferson, southwestern Bullitt, and northeastern Hardin counties through 7:45 p.m. Eastern Daylight Time. At 7:29 p.m. Eastern Daylight Time, Doppler radar was tracking a strong thunderstorm 7 miles southwest of Shepherdsville, moving southeast at 40 miles per hour. Expected hazards include wind gusts up to 50 miles per hour. This is a radar-indicated threat. The following impacts are expected. Gusty winds could knock down tree limbs and blow around unsecured objects. Locations impacted include Shepherdsville, Radcliffe, Vine Grove, Muldraw, West Point, Bardstown Junction, Hobbs, Belmont, Rockhaven, and Grahamkin. If outdoors, consider seeking shelter inside a building. Torrential rainfall is also occurring with this storm and may lead to localized flooding. Do not drive your vehicle through flooded roadways. 7 p.m. Eastern Daylight Time weather conditions across north-central Kentucky and south-central Indiana. At Louisville International, a thunderstorm was reported. The temperature was 85 degrees, the dew point 74, and the relative humidity 69%. The wind was west at 8 miles an hour. The pressure was 29.91 inches and rising. At Bowman Field, it was partly sunny. The temperature was 86 degrees, the dew point 73, and the relative humidity 65%. The wind was west at 9 miles an hour. The pressure was 29.90 inches and steady. At Jasper, light rain was falling. The temperature was 87 degrees, the dew point 81, and the relative humidity 82%, producing a heat index of 104. The pressure was 29.91 inches and steady. Once again, at Louisville International, it was 85 degrees with a thunderstorm. Elsewhere around the region, at Covington, rain was falling, with a temperature of 80. It was mostly sunny, with a temperature of 85 at Lexington, 90 at Bowling Green, 80 at Paducah, 92 at Evansville, and 86 at Bloomington. It was partly sunny, with a temperature of 79 at Jackson, 81 at Nashville, and 89 at Indianapolis. At Frankfort, the weather conditions were not available. And now here is the 8 to 14 day outlook for the region. This forecast is valid for the period from July 26th to August 1st, 2026. For Kentucky, temperatures and precipitation are forecast to be above normal. For Indiana, temperatures are forecast to be above normal, and precipitation is forecast to be normal. For Tennessee, temperatures and precipitation are forecast to be above normal. This long-term outlook is updated on NOAA Weather Radio around 5 p.m. Eastern Time each day. Now for the official National Weather Service forecast for north-central Kentucky and south-central Indiana, including the Louisville metro area. Tonight, partly cloudy with chance of thunderstorms this evening and overnight, then mostly cloudy with chance of showers and slight chance of thunderstorms late in the night. Lows in the lower 70s. West winds up to 10 miles an hour. Chance of precipitation 50%. Sunday, mostly sunny. Highs in the upper 80s. North winds up to 5 miles an hour. Sunday night, partly cloudy. Lows in the upper 60s.
northeast winds up to 10 miles an hour. Monday, mostly sunny. Highs around 90. East winds up to 5 miles an hour, shifting to the southwest in the afternoon. Monday night, partly cloudy. Lows in the lower 70s. Southwest winds up to 5 miles an hour. And now the extended forecast for the radio listening area. Tuesday and Tuesday night, thunderstorms likely. Highs in the lower 90s. Lows around 70. Chance of thunderstorms 70%. Wednesday and Wednesday night, mostly clear. Highs in the mid-80s. Lows in the lower 60s. Thursday and Thursday night, mostly clear. Highs in the lower 80s. Lows in the mid-60s. Friday and Friday night, partly cloudy. Highs in the mid-80s. Lows in the upper 60s. Saturday and Saturday night, partly cloudy. A 20% chance of thunderstorms. Highs in the upper 80s. Lows around 70. 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The current time is 7:45 p.m. Eastern Daylight Time. 7 p.m. Eastern Daylight Time weather conditions across north central Kentucky and south central Indiana. At Louisville International, a thunderstorm was reported. The temperature was 85 degrees, the dew point 74, and the relative humidity 69%. The wind was west at 8 miles an hour. The pressure was 29.91 inches and rising. At Bowman Field, it was partly sunny. The temperature was 86 degrees, the dew point 73, and the relative humidity 65%. The wind was west at 9 miles an hour. The pressure was 29.90 inches and steady. At Jasper, light rain was falling. The temperature was 87 degrees, the dew point 81, and the relative humidity 82%, producing a heat index of 104. The pressure was 29.91 inches and steady. Once again, at Louisville International, it was 85 degrees with a thunderstorm. Elsewhere around the region, at Covington, rain was falling, with a temperature of 80. It was mostly sunny, with a temperature of 85 at Lexington, 90 at Bowling Green, 80 at Paducah, 92 at Evansville, and 86 at Bloomington. It was partly sunny, with a temperature of 79 at Jackson, 81 at Nashville, and 89 at Indianapolis. At Frankfort, the weather conditions were not available. And now here is the 8 to 14 day outlook for the region. This forecast is valid for the period from July 26th to August 1st, 2026. For Kentucky, temperatures and precipitation are forecast to be above normal. For Indiana, temperatures are forecast to be above normal, and precipitation is forecast to be normal. For Tennessee, temperatures and precipitation are forecast to be above normal. This long-term outlook is updated on NOAA Weather Radio around 5 p.m. Eastern Time each day. This is a special weather statement for the following county: Harrison, Indiana, and Meade, Kentucky. A strong thunderstorm will impact south-central Harrison and southeastern Meade counties through 8 p.m. Eastern Daylight Time. At 7:46 p.m. Eastern Daylight Time, Doppler radar was tracking a strong thunderstorm over Brandenburg, moving southeast at 30 miles per hour. Expected hazards include wind gusts up to 50 miles per hour and pea-sized hail. This is a radar-indicated threat. The following impacts are expected: gusty winds could knock down tree limbs and blow around unsecured objects. Minor hail damage to vegetation is possible. Locations impacted include Brandenburg, Muldraw, Akron, Buck Grove, Brandenburg Station, Hillgrove, Garrett, Rock Haven, and Hughes Landing. If outdoors, consider seeking shelter inside a building. Torrential rainfall is also occurring with this storm and may lead to localized flooding. Do not drive your vehicle through flooded roadways. The current time is 7:48 p.m. Eastern Daylight Time.
7 p.m. Eastern Daylight Time weather conditions across north-central Kentucky and south-central Indiana. At Louisville International, a thunderstorm was reported. The temperature was 85 degrees, the dew point 74, and the relative humidity 69%. The wind was west at 8 miles an hour. The pressure was 29.91 inches and rising. At Bowman Field, it was partly sunny. The temperature was 86 degrees, the dew point 73, and the relative humidity 65%. The wind was west at 9 miles an hour. The pressure was 29.90 inches and steady. At Jasper, light rain was falling. The temperature was 87 degrees, the dew point 81, and the relative humidity 82%, producing a heat index of 104. The pressure was 29.91 inches and steady. Once again, at Louisville International, it was 85 degrees with a thunderstorm. Elsewhere around the region, at Covington, rain was falling, with a temperature of 80. It was mostly sunny, with a temperature of 85 at Lexington, 90 at Bowling Green, 80 at Paducah, 92 at Evansville, and 86 at Bloomington. It was partly sunny, with a temperature of 79 at Jackson, 81 at Nashville, and 89 at Indianapolis. At Frankfort, the weather conditions were not available. And now here is the 8 to 14 day outlook for the region. This forecast is valid for the period from July 26th to August 1st, 2026. For Kentucky, temperatures and precipitation are forecast to be above normal. For Indiana, temperatures are forecast to be above normal, and precipitation is forecast to be normal. For Tennessee, temperatures and precipitation are forecast to be above normal. This long-term outlook is updated on NOAA Weather Radio around 5 p.m. Eastern Time each day. Now for the official National Weather Service forecast for north-central Kentucky and south-central Indiana, including the Louisville metro area. Tonight, partly cloudy with chance of thunderstorms this evening and overnight, then mostly cloudy with chance of showers and slight chance of thunderstorms late in the night. Lows in the lower 70s. West winds up to 10 miles an hour. Chance of precipitation 50%. Sunday, mostly sunny. Highs in the upper 80s. North winds up to 5 miles an hour. Sunday night, partly cloudy. Lows in the upper 60s. Northeast winds up to 10 miles an hour. Monday, mostly sunny. Highs around 90. East winds up to 5 miles an hour, shifting to the southwest in the afternoon. Monday night, partly cloudy. Lows in the lower 70s. Southwest winds up to 5 miles an hour. And now the extended forecast for the radio listening area. Tuesday and Tuesday night, thunderstorms likely. Highs in the lower 90s. Lows around 70. Chance of thunderstorms 70%. Wednesday and Wednesday night, mostly clear. Highs in the mid-80s. Lows in the lower 60s. Thursday and Thursday night, mostly clear. Highs in the lower 80s. Lows in the mid-60s. Friday and Friday night, partly cloudy. Highs in the mid-80s. Lows in the upper 60s. Saturday and Saturday night, partly cloudy. A 20% chance of thunderstorms. Highs in the upper 80s. Lows around 70. The current time is 7:52 p.m. Eastern Daylight Time. This is a special weather statement for the following county: Harrison, Indiana, and Meade, Kentucky. A strong thunderstorm will impact south-central Harrison and southeastern Meade counties through 8 p.m. Eastern Daylight Time. At 7:46 p.m. Eastern Daylight Time, Doppler radar was tracking a strong thunderstorm over Brandenburg, moving southeast at 30 miles per hour. Expected hazards include wind gusts up to 50 miles per hour and pea-size hail. This is a radar-indicated threat. The following impacts are expected: gusty winds could knock down tree limbs and blow around unsecured objects. Minor hail damage to vegetation is possible. Locations impacted include Brandenburg, Muldraw, Akron, Buck Grove, Brandenburg Station, Hillgrove, Garrett, Rock Haven, and Hughes Landing. If outdoors,
consider seeking shelter inside a building. Torrential rainfall is also occurring with this storm and may lead to localized flooding. Do not drive your vehicle through flooded roadways. 7 p.m. Eastern Daylight Time weather conditions across north central Kentucky and south central Indiana. At Louisville International, a thunderstorm was reported. The temperature was 85 degrees, the dew point 74, and the relative humidity 69%. The wind was west at 8 miles an hour. The pressure was 29.91 inches and rising. At Bowman Field, it was partly sunny. The temperature was 86 degrees, the dew point 73, and the relative humidity 65%. The wind was west at 9 miles an hour. The pressure was 29.90 inches and steady. At Jasper, light rain was falling. The temperature was 87 degrees, the dew point 81, and the relative humidity 82%, producing a heat index of 104. The pressure was 29.91 inches and steady. Once again, at Louisville International, it was 85 degrees with a thunderstorm. Elsewhere around the region, at Covington, rain was falling with a temperature of 80. It was mostly sunny with a temperature of 85 at Lexington, 90 at Bowling Green, 80 at Paducah, 92 at Evansville, and 86 at Bloomington. It was partly sunny with a temperature of 79 at Jackson, 81 at Nashville, and 89 at Indianapolis. At Frankfort, the weather conditions were not available. And now here is the 8 to 14 day outlook for the region. This forecast is valid for the period from July 26th to August 1st, 2026. For Kentucky, temperatures and precipitation are forecast to be above normal. For Indiana, temperatures are forecast to be above normal, and precipitation is forecast to be normal. For Tennessee, temperatures and precipitation are forecast to be above normal. This long-term outlook is updated on NOAA Weather Radio around 5 p.m. Eastern Time each day. Flood advisory in effect until 9:45 p.m. Eastern Daylight Time this evening. What? Flooding caused by excessive rainfall is expected. Where? Southern Harrison County in south central Indiana, western Bulleid County in central Kentucky, northeastern Hardin County in central Kentucky, southwestern Jefferson County in central Kentucky, central Meade County in central Kentucky, when, until 9:45 p.m. Eastern Daylight Time. The following impacts are expected: minor flooding in low-lying and poor drainage areas, water over roadways. Additional details: at 7:51 p.m. Eastern Daylight Time, Doppler radar indicated heavy rain due to thunderstorms. Minor flooding is ongoing or expected to begin shortly in the advisory area. Between 1 and 1.5 inches of rain have fallen. Additional rainfall amounts up to 1 inch are expected over the area. This additional rain will result in minor flooding. Some locations that will experience flooding include Brandenburg, Holly Villa, Valley Station, Pleasure Ridge Park, Pleasure Ridge Park, and Fairdale. http://www.weather.gov/safety/flood-turnaround. Don't drown when encountering flooded roads. Most flood deaths occur in vehicles. Be especially cautious at night when it is harder to recognize the dangers of flooding. Now for the official National Weather Service forecast for north central Kentucky and south central Indiana, including the Louisville metro area. Tonight, partly cloudy with chance of thunderstorms this evening and overnight, then mostly cloudy with chance of showers and slight chance of thunderstorms late in the night. Lows in the lower 70s. West winds up to 10 miles an hour. Chance of precipitation 50%. Sunday, mostly sunny. Highs in the upper 80s. North winds up to 5 miles an hour. Sunday night, partly cloudy. Lows in the upper 60s. Northeast winds up to 10 miles an hour. Monday, mostly sunny. Highs around 90. East winds up to 5 miles an hour, shifting to the southwest in the afternoon. Monday night, partly cloudy. Lows in the lower 70s. Southwest winds up to 5 miles an hour. And now the extended forecast for the radio listening area. Tuesday and Tuesday night, thunderstorms likely.
Highs in the lower 90s. Lows around 70. Chance of thunderstorm 70%. Wednesday and Wednesday night, mostly clear. Highs in the mid-80s. Lows in the lower 60s. Thursday and Thursday night, mostly clear. Highs in the lower 80s. Lows in the mid-60s. Friday and Friday night, partly cloudy. Highs in the mid-80s. Lows in the upper 60s. Saturday and Saturday night, partly cloudy. A 20% chance of thunderstorms. Highs in the upper 80s. Lows around 70. The current time is 7:59 p.m. Eastern Daylight Time. This is a special weather statement for the following county: Harrison, Indiana, and Meade, Kentucky. A strong thunderstorm will impact south-central Harrison and southeastern Meade counties through 8 p.m. Eastern Daylight Time. At 7:46 p.m. Eastern Daylight Time, Doppler radar was tracking a strong thunderstorm over Brandenburg, moving southeast at 30 miles per hour. Expected hazards include wind gusts up to 50 miles per hour and pea-sized hail. This is a radar-indicated threat. The following impacts are expected: gusty winds could knock down tree limbs and blow around unsecured objects. Minor hail damage to vegetation is possible. Locations impacted include Brandenburg, Muldraw, Ekron, Buck Grove, Brandenburg Station, Hillgrove, Garrett, Rock Haven, and Hughes Landing. If outdoors, consider seeking shelter inside a building. Torrential rainfall is also occurring with this storm and may lead to localized flooding. Do not drive your vehicle through flooded roadways. 7 p.m. Eastern Daylight Time weather conditions across north-central Kentucky and south-central Indiana. At Louisville International, a thunderstorm was reported. The temperature was 85 degrees, the dew point 74, and the relative humidity 69%. The wind was west at 8 miles an hour. The pressure was 29.91 inches and rising. At Bowman Field, it was partly sunny. The temperature was 86 degrees, the dew point 73, and the relative humidity 65%. The wind was west at 9 miles an hour. The pressure was 29.90 inches and steady. At Jasper, light rain was falling. The temperature was 87 degrees, the dew point 81, and the relative humidity 82%, producing a heat index of 104. The pressure was 29.91 inches and steady. Once again, at Louisville International, it was 85 degrees with a thunderstorm. Elsewhere around the region, at Covington, rain was falling, with a temperature of 80. It was mostly sunny, with a temperature of 85 at Lexington, 90 at Bowling Green, 80 at Paducah, 92 at Evansville, and 86 at Bloomington. It was partly sunny, with a temperature of 79 at Jackson, 81 at Nashville, and 89 at Indianapolis. At Frankfort, the weather conditions were not available. And now here is the 8 to 14 day outlook for the region. This forecast is valid for the period from July 26th to August 1st, 2026. For Kentucky, temperatures and precipitation are forecast to be above normal. For Indiana, temperatures are forecast to be above normal, and precipitation is forecast to be normal. For Tennessee, temperatures and precipitation are forecast to be above normal. This long-term outlook is updated on NOAA Weather Radio around 5 p.m. Eastern Time each day. The current time is 8:02 p.m. Eastern Daylight Time. 8 p.m. Eastern Daylight Time weather conditions across north-central Kentucky and south-central Indiana. At Louisville International, a thunderstorm was reported. The temperature was 76 degrees, the dew point 69, and the relative humidity 79%. The wind was southwest at 9 miles an hour. The pressure was 29.92 inches and rising. At Bowman Field, it was mostly sunny. The temperature was 77 degrees, the dew point 70, and the relative humidity 79%. The wind was southwest at 9 miles an hour. The pressure was 29.92 inches and rising. At Jasper, a thunderstorm was reported. The temperature was 78 degrees, the dew point 76, and the relative humidity 93%.
The wind was north at 31 miles an hour. The pressure was 29.91 inches and steady. Once again, at Louisville International